miles offshore. Issued at 3:00 p.m. Pacific Daylight Time. Tonight, northwest winds 10 to 15 knots, becoming 10 to 20 knots. Seas 5 to 7 feet. Friday, northwest winds 10 to 20 knots. Seas 4 to 7 feet. Friday night, northwest winds 15 to 25 knots. Seas 4 to 8 feet. Saturday, northwest winds 15 to 25 knots. Seas 5 to 8 feet. Saturday night, northwest winds 15 to 25 knots. Seas 6 to 8 feet. Sun, north to northwest winds 20 to 30 knots. Seas 6 to 9 feet. Sunday night, north winds 20 to 30 knots. Seas 7 to 10 feet. Monday, north winds 20 to 30 knots, diminishing to 10 to 20 knots. Seas 8 to 10 feet. Monday night, north winds 10 to 20 knots, diminishing to 5 to 15 knots. Seas 7 to 8 feet. Tuesday, north winds 10 to 15 knots, becoming southwest. Seas 6 to 7 feet. Tuesday night, west to southwest winds 10 to 15 knots. Seas 5 to 6 feet. The offshore waters forecast for the following marine location: Pigeon Point to Point Piedras Blancas between 60 nautical miles and 150 nautical miles offshore. Issued at 3:00 p.m. Pacific Daylight Time. Tonight, northwest winds 10 to 15 knots, increasing to 15 to 25 knots. Seas 6 to 7 feet. Friday, north to northwest winds 15 to 25 knots. Seas 5 to 7 feet. Friday night, northwest winds 15 to 25 knots. Seas 5 to 8 feet. Saturday, northwest winds 15 to 25 knots. Seas 6 to 8 feet. Saturday night, northwest winds 15 to 25 knots. Seas 6 to 8 feet. Sun, north to northwest winds 20 to 25 knots. Seas 7 to 9 feet. Sunday night, northwest winds 20 to 25 knots, becoming north. Seas 8 to 9 feet. Monday, north winds 15 to 25 knots, diminishing to 5 to 15 knots. Seas 7 to 9 feet. Monday night, north to northwest winds 5 to 15 knots. Seas 6 to 8 feet. Tuesday, west winds 10 to 15 knots. Seas 6 to 7 feet. Tuesday night, west winds 10 to 15 knots. Seas 5 to 7 feet. The coastal waters forecast from Point Reyes to Pigeon Point out to 10 nautical miles. Small craft advisory in effect from late tonight through Sunday evening. For tonight, northwest wind 15 to 20 knots. Seas 4 to 6 feet. Wave detail, northwest 5 feet at 6 seconds. For Friday, northwest wind 15 to 20 knots, rising to 20 to 25 knots in the afternoon. Seas 5 to 7 feet. Wave detail, northwest 6 feet at 8 seconds. For Friday night, northwest wind 20 to 25 knots. Seas 5 to 8 feet. Wave detail, northwest 7 feet at 8 seconds. The coastal waters forecast from Pigeon Point to Point Pinos out to 10 nautical miles. Small craft advisory in effect from late tonight through Sunday evening. For tonight, northwest wind 15 to 20 knots. Seas 4 to 6 feet. Wave detail, northwest 5 feet at 6 seconds. For Friday, northwest wind 15 to 20 knots. Seas 4 to 6 feet. Wave detail, northwest 6 feet at 8 seconds. For Friday night, northwest wind 15 to 20 knots. Seas 5 to 7 feet. Wave detail, northwest 6 feet at 8 seconds. Sunrise, sunset, and tidal information for the San Francisco Bay Area for Thursday, May 7th. The sunset tonight, 8:05 p.m. The sunrise tomorrow, 6:06 a.m. The sunset tomorrow, 8:06 p.m. Tidal data at the Golden Gate for the afternoon and evening hours today and the
Titan Powers of Tomorrow. High tide, 06 p.m. at 4, 6 feet. Low tide, 10:20 p.m. at 3.38 feet. High tide, 3:44 a.m. at 4.71 feet. Low tide, 10:59 a.m. at 0.1 feet. Here are the buoy observations for 5 p.m. Pacific Daylight Time. An offshore buoy 6 winds southwest at 14 knots, pressure 1,012.9 millibars. An offshore buoy 59 winds west at 10 knots, water temperature 60, pressure 1,022.8 millibars. At buoy 14 near Point Arena, winds northwest at 14 knots, water temperature 56, pressure 1,019.3 millibars. At buoy 13 near Bodega Bay, winds northwest at 60 knots, pressure 1,018.2 millibars. At Point Reyes Wave Rider, buoy water temperature 55, seas 6 feet every 11 seconds. At San Francisco Bar Buoy, water temperature 58, seas 5 feet every 12 seconds. At San Francisco Buoy, winds northwest at 70 knots, gusting to 21, swell 5 feet every 11 seconds. At Half Moon Bay Buoy, winds northwest 14 knots, water temperature 56, pressure 1,018.9 millibars, seas 5 feet every 12 seconds. At Monterey Buoy, winds northwest at 21 knots, gusting to 23, water temperature 56, pressure 1,017.5 millibars. At Pointer, Wave Rider Buoy, water temperature 57, seas 7 feet every 13 seconds. At Cape San Martin Buoy, winds northwest at 21 knots, gusting to 25, water temperature 59, pressure 1,017.3 millibars. Here are the buoy observations for 5 p.m. Pacific Daylight Time. An offshore buoy 6 winds southwest at 14 knots, pressure 1,012.9 millibars. An offshore buoy 59 winds west at 10 knots, water temperature 60, pressure 1,022.8 millibars. At Point Arena Buoy, winds northwest 14 knots, water temperature 56, pressure 1,019.2 millibars, seas 5 feet every 11 seconds. At Buoy 13 near Bodega Bay, winds northwest at 60 knots, pressure 1,018.1 millibars, swell 5 feet every 13 seconds. At Point Reyes Wave Rider Buoy, water temperature 55, seas 6 feet every 13 seconds. At San Francisco Bar Buoy, water temperature 58, seas 5 feet every 12 seconds. At San Francisco Buoy, winds northwest at 70 knots, gusting to 21, swell 5 feet every 11 seconds. At Half Moon Bay Buoy, winds northwest 14 knots, water temperature 56, pressure 1,018.9 millibars, seas 5 feet every 12 seconds. At Monterey Bay Buoy, winds northwest 21 knots, gusting to 23, water temperature 56, pressure 1,017.5 millibars, seas 7 feet every 12 seconds. At Pointer, Wave Rider Buoy, water temperature 57, seas 7 feet every 13 seconds. At Cape San Martin Buoy, winds northwest 21 knots, gusting to 25, water temperature 59, pressure 1,017.4 millibars. Seas 8 feet every 12 seconds. Synopsis for the Central California coast and bays, including the Monterey Bay, Greater Farallones, and Cordell Bank National Marine Sanctuaries. Strong northwest breezes will persist through the weekend with steadily building rough seas. The rough seas will begin to ease Sunday across the coastal waters but continue over the outer waters into the beginning of next week. The marine forecast for San Pablo Bay, Suisun Bay, the West Delta, and the San Francisco Bay north of the Bay Bridge. For tonight, west wind 10 to 15 knots. For Friday, southwest wind 5 to 10 knots. For Friday night, southwest wind 5 to 10 knots. The marine forecast for Monterey Bay. For tonight, northwest wind 15 to 20 knots, easing to 5 to 10 knots. Seas 3 to 5 feet. Wave detail, northwest 4 feet at 6 seconds. For Friday,

northwest wind 10 to 15 knots, becoming west 15 to 20 knots in the afternoon. Seas 3 to 5 feet. Wave detail, northwest 4 feet at 8 seconds. For Friday night, northwest wind 15 to 20 knots, easing to 5 to 10 knots after midnight. Seas 3 to 5 feet. Wave detail, northwest 5 feet at 8 seconds. The coastal waters forecast from Point Arena to Point Reyes out to 10 nautical miles. Small craft advisory in effect from 9 p.m. Pacific Daylight Time this evening through Sunday evening. Tonight, northwest wind 15 to 20 knots, seas 5 to 6 feet, wave detail, northwest 5 feet at 6 seconds. Friday, northwest wind 20 to 25 knots, seas 5 to 7 feet, wave detail, northwest 6 feet at 7 seconds. Friday night, northwest wind 20 to 25 knots, seas 5 to 8 feet, wave detail, northwest 7 feet at 7 seconds. The coastal waters forecast from Point Arena to Point Reyes 10 to 60 nautical miles offshore. Small craft advisory in effect from late tonight through Sunday evening. Tonight, northwest wind 15 to 20 knots, seas 5 to 7 feet, wave detail, northwest 6 feet at 6 seconds, and southwest 2 feet at 13 seconds. Friday, northwest wind 20 to 25 knots, seas 6 to 7 feet, wave detail, northwest 7 feet at 7 seconds. Friday night, northwest wind 20 to 25 knots, seas 7 to 8 feet, wave detail, northwest 8 feet at 8 seconds. San Francisco Bar forecast. In the deep water channel, mixed seas of 4 to 6 feet at 13 seconds. Across the bar, swell can be more than twice as high across the bar than surrounding waters. Waves are also more prone to break, particularly during strong ebb currents. Maximum ebb current of 0.7 knots at 10:27 p.m. Thursday and 2.0 knots at 8:39 a.m. Friday. The coastal waters forecast from Point Pinos to Point Piedras blunts out to 10 nautical miles. Small craft advisory in effect through Sunday evening. Tonight, northwest wind 20 to 25 knots, seas 5 to 7 feet, wave detail, northwest 6 feet at 7 seconds. Friday, northwest wind 20 to 25 knots, gusts up to 35 knots in the afternoon. Seas 5 to 7 feet, wave detail, northwest 7 feet at 8 seconds. Friday night, northwest wind 20 to 25 knots with gusts up to 35 knots. Seas 5 to 8 feet, wave detail, northwest 7 feet at 8 seconds. The coastal waters forecast from Pigeon Point to Point Pinos 10 to 60 nautical miles offshore. Small craft advisory in effect from late tonight through Sunday evening. Tonight, northwest wind 15 to 20 knots, seas 5 to 7 feet, wave detail, northwest 6 feet at 6 seconds. Friday, northwest wind 15 to 20 knots, seas 6 to 7 feet, wave detail, northwest 7 feet at 8 seconds. Friday night, northwest wind around 20 knots, seas 7 to 8 feet, wave detail, northwest 8 feet at 9 seconds. The offshore waters forecast for the following marine location, Point Arena to Pigeon Point between 60 nautical miles and 150 nautical miles offshore. Issued at 3:00 p.m. Pacific Daylight Time. Tonight, northwest winds 10 to 15 knots, becoming 10 to 20 knots. Seas 5 to 7 feet. Friday, northwest winds 10 to 20 knots. Seas 4 to 7 feet. Friday night, northwest winds 15 to 25 knots. Seas 4 to 8 feet. Saturday, northwest winds 15 to 25 knots. Seas 5 to 8 feet. Saturday night, northwest winds 15 to 25 knots. Seas 6 to 8 feet. Sun, north to northwest winds 20 to 30 knots. Seas 6 to 9 feet. Sunday night, north winds 20 to 30 knots. Seas 7 to 10 feet. Monday, north winds 20 to 30 knots, diminishing to 10 to 20 knots. Seas 8 to 10 feet. Monday night, north winds 10 to 20 knots, diminishing to 5 to 15 knots. Seas 7 to 8 feet. Tuesday, north

Saturday, northwest winds 15 to 25 knots, seas 6 to 8 feet. Saturday night, northwest winds 15 to 25 knots, seas 6 to 8 feet. Sun, north to northwest winds 20 to 25 knots, seas 7 to 9 feet. Sunday night, northwest winds 20 to 25 knots, becoming north, seas 8 to 9 feet. Monday, north winds 15 to 25 knots, diminishing to 5 to 15 knots, seas 7 to 9 feet. Monday night, north to northwest winds 5 to 15 knots, seas 6 to 8 feet. Tuesday, west winds 10 to 15 knots, seas 6 to 7 feet. Tuesday night, west winds 10 to 15 knots, seas 5 to 7 feet. The coastal waters forecast from Point Reyes to Pigeon Point out to 10 nautical miles. Small craft advisory in effect from late tonight through Sunday evening. For tonight, northwest wind 15 to 20 knots, seas 4 to 6 feet. Wave detail, northwest 5 feet at 6 seconds. For Friday, northwest wind 15 to 20 knots, rising to 20 to 25 knots in the afternoon. Seas 5 to 7 feet. Wave detail, northwest 6 feet at 8 seconds. For Friday night, northwest wind 20 to 25 knots. Seas 5 to 8 feet. Wave detail, northwest 7 feet at 8 seconds. The coastal waters forecast from Pigeon Point to Point Pinos out to 10 nautical miles. Small craft advisory in effect from late tonight through Sunday evening. For tonight, northwest wind 15 to 20 knots. Seas 4 to 6 feet. Wave detail, northwest 5 feet at 6 seconds. For Friday, northwest wind 15 to 20 knots. Seas 4 to 6 feet. Wave detail, northwest 6 feet at 8 seconds. For Friday night, northwest wind 15 to 20 knots. Seas 5 to 7 feet. Wave detail, northwest 6 feet at 8 seconds. Sunrise, sunset, and tidal information for the San Francisco Bay Area for Thursday, May 7th. The sunset tonight, 8:05 p.m. The sunrise tomorrow, 6:06 a.m. The sunset tomorrow, 8:06 p.m. Tidal data at the Golden Gate for the afternoon and evening hours today and the morning hours of tomorrow. High tide, 06:06 p.m. at 4.6 feet. Low tide, 10:20 p.m. at 3.38 feet. High tide, 3:44 a.m. at 4.71 feet. Low tide, 10:59 a.m. at 0.1 feet. Here are the buoy observations for 5 p.m. Pacific Daylight Time. An offshore buoy 6 wind southwest at 14 knots, pressure 1,012.9 millibars. An offshore buoy 59 winds west at 10 knots, water temperature 60, pressure 1,022.8 millibars. At Point Arena buoy, winds northwest 14 knots, water temperature 56, pressure 1,019.2 millibars, seas 5 feet every 11 seconds. At buoy 13 near Bodega Bay, winds northwest at 60 knots, pressure 1,018.1 millibars, swell 5 feet every 13 seconds. At Point Reyes Wave Rider buoy, water temperature 55, seas 6 feet every 13 seconds. At San Francisco Bar Buoy, water temperature 58, seas 5 feet every 12 seconds. At San Francisco Buoy, winds northwest at 70 knots, gusting to 21, swell 5 feet every 11 seconds. At Half Moon Bay Buoy, winds northwest 14 knots, water temperature 56, pressure 1,018.9 millibars, seas 5 feet every 12 seconds. At Monterey Bay buoy, winds northwest 21 knots, gusting to 23, water temperature 56, pressure 1,017.5 millibars, seas 7 feet, every 12 seconds. At Pointer, Wave Rider buoy, water temperature 57, seas 7 feet, every 13 seconds. At Cape San Martin buoy, winds northwest 21 knots, gusting to

25, water temperature 59, pressure 1,017.4 millibars. Seas 8 feet every 12 seconds. 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This broadcast originates from the National Weather Service Office located in Monterey, California, and serves the coastal marine waters, including San Francisco and Monterey Bay. Synopsis for the central California coast and bays, including the Monterey Bay, Greater Farallones, and Cordell Bank National Marine Sanctuaries. Strong northwest breezes will persist through the weekend with steadily building rough seas. The rough seas will begin to ease Sunday across the coastal waters, but continue over the outer waters into the beginning of next week. The marine forecast for San Pablo Bay, Suisun Bay, the West Delta, and the San Francisco Bay north of the Bay Bridge. For tonight, west wind 10 to 15 knots. For Friday, southwest wind 5 to 10 knots. For Friday night, southwest wind 5 to 10 knots. The marine forecast for Monterey Bay. For tonight, northwest wind 15 to 20 knots, easing to 5 to 10 knots. Seas 3 to 5 feet. Wave detail, northwest 4 feet at 6 seconds. For Friday, northwest wind 10 to 15 knots, becoming west 15 to 20 knots in the afternoon. Seas 3 to 5 feet. Wave detail, northwest 4 feet at 8 seconds. For Friday night, northwest wind 15 to 20 knots, easing to 5 to 10 knots after midnight. Seas 3 to 5 feet. Wave detail, northwest 5 feet at 8 seconds. The coastal waters forecast from Point Arena to Point Reyes out to 10 nautical miles. Small craft advisory in effect from 9 p.m. Pacific Daylight Time this evening through Sunday evening. Tonight, northwest wind 15 to 20 knots, seas 5 to 6 feet, wave detail, northwest 5 feet at 6 seconds. Friday, northwest wind 20 to 25 knots, seas 5 to 7 feet, wave detail, northwest 6 feet at 7 seconds. Friday night, northwest wind 20 to 25 knots, seas 5 to 8 feet, wave detail, northwest 7 feet at 7 seconds. The coastal waters forecast from Point Arena to Point Reyes 10 to 60 nautical miles offshore. Small craft advisory in effect from late tonight through Sunday evening. Tonight, northwest wind 15 to 20 knots, seas 5 to 7 feet, wave detail. Northwest 6 feet at 6 seconds and southwest 2 feet at 13 seconds. Friday, northwest wind 20 to 25 knots, seas 6 to 7 feet, wave detail, northwest 7 feet at 7 seconds. Friday night, northwest wind 20 to 25 knots, seas 7 to 8 feet, wave detail, northwest 8 feet at 8 seconds. San Francisco bar forecast. In the deep water channel, mixed seas of 4 to 6 feet at 13 seconds. Across the bar, swell can be more than twice as high across the bar than surrounding waters. Waves are also more prone to break, particularly during strong ebb currents. Maximum ebb current of 0.7 knots at 10:27 p.m. Thursday and 2.0 knots at 8:39 a.m. Friday. The coastal waters forecast from Point Pinos to Point Piedras Blancas out to 10 nautical miles. Small craft advisory in effect through Sunday evening. Tonight, northwest wind 20 to 25 knots, seas 5 to 7 feet, wave detail, northwest 6 feet at 7 seconds. Friday, northwest wind 20 to 25 knots, gusts up to 35 knots in the afternoon. Seas 5 to 7 feet, wave detail, northwest 7 feet at 8 seconds. Friday night, northwest wind 20 to 25 knots with gusts up to 35 knots, seas 5 to 8 feet, wave detail, northwest 7 feet at 8 seconds. The coastal waters forecast from Pigeon Point to Point Pinos 10 to 60 nautical miles offshore. Small craft advisory in effect from late tonight through Sunday evening. Tonight, northwest wind 15 to 20 knots, seas 5 to 7 feet, wave detail, northwest 6 feet at 6 seconds. Friday, northwest wind 15 to 20 knots, seas 6 to 7 feet, wave detail, northwest 7.

8 seconds. Friday night, northwest wind around 20 knots, 7 to 8 feet wave detail, northwest 8 feet at 9 seconds. The offshore waters forecast for the following marine location, Point Arena to Pigeon Point between 60 nautical miles and 150 nautical miles offshore. Issued at 3:00 p.m. Pacific Daylight Time. Tonight, northwest winds 10 to 15 knots, becoming 10 to 20 knots. Seas 5 to 7 feet. Friday, northwest winds 10 to 20 knots. Seas 4 to 7 feet. Friday night, northwest winds 15 to 25 knots. Seas 4 to 8 feet. Saturday, northwest winds 15 to 25 knots. Seas 5 to 8 feet. Saturday night, northwest winds 15 to 25 knots. Seas 6 to 8 feet. Sun, north to northwest winds 20 to 30 knots. Seas 6 to 9 feet. Sunday night, north winds 20 to 30 knots. Seas 7 to 10 feet. Monday, north winds 20 to 30 knots, diminishing to 10 to 20 knots. Seas 8 to 10 feet. Monday night, north winds 10 to 20 knots, diminishing to 5 to 15 knots. Seas 7 to 8 feet. Tuesday, north winds 10 to 15 knots, becoming southwest. Seas 6 to 7 feet. Tuesday night, west to southwest winds 10 to 15 knots. Seas 5 to 6 feet. The offshore waters forecast for the following marine location, Pigeon Point to Point Piedras Blancas between 60 nautical miles and 150 nautical miles offshore. Issued at 3:00 p.m. Pacific Daylight Time. Tonight, northwest winds 10 to 15 knots, increasing to 15 to 25 knots. Seas 6 to 7 feet. Friday, north to northwest winds 15 to 25 knots. Seas 5 to 7 feet. Friday night, northwest winds 15 to 25 knots. Seas 5 to 8 feet. Saturday, northwest winds 15 to 25 knots. Seas 6 to 8 feet. Saturday night, northwest winds 15 to 25 knots. Seas 6 to 8 feet. Sun, north to northwest winds 20 to 25 knots. Seas 7 to 9 feet. Sunday night, northwest winds 20 to 25 knots, becoming north. Seas 8 to 9 feet. Monday, north winds 15 to 25 knots, diminishing to 5 to 15 knots. Seas 7 to 9 feet. Monday night, north to northwest winds 5 to 15 knots. Seas 6 to 8 feet. Tuesday, west winds 10 to 15 knots. Seas 6 to 7 feet. Tuesday night, west winds 10 to 15 knots. Seas 5 to 7 feet. The coastal waters forecast from Point Reyes to Pigeon Point out to 10 nautical miles. Small craft advisory in effect from late tonight through Sunday evening. For tonight, northwest wind 15 to 20 knots. Seas 4 to 6 feet. Wave detail, northwest 5 feet at 6 seconds. For Friday, northwest wind 15 to 20 knots, rising to 20 to 25 knots. Wave detail, northwest 5 feet at 6 seconds. For Friday, northwest wind 15 to 20 knots, rising to 20 to 25 knots in the afternoon. Seas 5 to 7 feet. Wave detail, northwest 6 feet at 8 seconds. For Friday night, northwest wind 20 to 25 knots. Seas 5 to 8 feet. Wave detail, northwest 7 feet at 8 seconds. The coastal waters forecast from Pigeon Point to Point Pinos out to 10 nautical miles. Small craft advisory in effect from late tonight through Sunday evening. For tonight, northwest wind 15 to 20 knots. Seas 4 to 6 feet. Wave detail, northwest 5 feet at 6 seconds. For Friday, northwest wind 15 to 20 knots. Seas 4 to 6 feet. Wave detail, northwest 6 feet at 8 seconds. For Friday night, northwest wind 15.

15 to 20 knots. Seas 5 to 7 feet. Wave detail, northwest 6 feet at 8 seconds. Semi-sunset and tidal information for the San Francisco Bay Area for Thursday, May 7th. The sunset tonight, 8:05 p.m. The sunrise tomorrow, 6:06 a.m. The sunset tomorrow, 8:06 p.m. Tidal data at the Golden Gate for the afternoon and evening hours today and the morning hours of tomorrow. High tide, 06:06 p.m. at 4, 6 feet. Low tide, 10:20 p.m. at 3.38 feet. High tide, 3:44 a.m. at 4.71 feet. Low tide, 10:59 a.m. at 0.1 feet. Here are the buoy observations for 5 p.m. Pacific Daylight Time. An offshore buoy 6, wind southwest at 14 knots, pressure 1,012.9 millibars. An offshore buoy 59, winds west at 10 knots, water temperature 60, pressure 1,022.8 millibars. At Point Arena buoy, winds northwest 14 knots, water temperature 56, pressure 1,019.2 millibars, seas 5 feet every 11 seconds. At buoy 13 near Bodega Bay, winds northwest at 60 knots, pressure 1,018.1 millibars, swell 5 feet every 13 seconds. At Point Reyes Wave Rider buoy, water temperature 55, seas 6 feet every 13 seconds. At San Francisco Bar buoy, water temperature 58, seas 5 feet every 12 seconds. At San Francisco buoy, winds northwest at 70 knots, gusting to 21, swell 5 feet every 11 seconds. At Half Moon Bay buoy, winds northwest 14 knots, water temperature 56, pressure 1,018.9 millibars, seas 5 feet every 12 seconds. At Monterey Bay buoy, winds northwest 21 knots, gusting to 23, water temperature 56, pressure 1,017.5 millibars, seas 7 feet every 12 seconds. At Point Sur, Wave Rider buoy, water temperature 57, seas 7 feet every 13 seconds. At Cape San Martin buoy, winds northwest 21 knots, gusting to 25, water temperature 59, pressure 1,017.4 millibars. Seas 8 feet every 12 seconds. Synopsis for the Central California coast and bays, including the Monterey Bay, Greater Farallones, and Cordell Bank National Marine Sanctuaries. Strong northwest breezes will persist through the weekend with steadily building rough seas. The rough seas will begin to ease Sunday across the coastal waters but continue over the outer waters into the beginning of next week. The marine forecast for San Pablo Bay, Suisun Bay, the West Delta, and the San Francisco Bay north of the Bay Bridge. For tonight, west wind 10 to 15 knots. For Friday, southwest wind 5 to 10 knots. For Friday night, southwest wind 5 to 10 knots. The marine forecast for Monterey Bay. For tonight, northwest wind 15 to 20 knots, easing to 5 to 10 knots. Seas 3 to 5 feet. Wave detail, northwest 4 feet at 6 seconds. For Friday, northwest wind 10 to 15 knots, becoming west 15 to 20 knots in the afternoon. Seas 3 to 5 feet. Wave detail, northwest 4 feet at 8 seconds. For Friday night, northwest wind 15 to 20 knots, easing to 5 to 10 knots after midnight. Seas 3 to 5 feet. Wave detail, northwest 5 feet at 8 seconds. The coastal waters forecast from Point Arena to Point Reyes out to 10 nautical miles. Small craft advisory in effect from 9 p.m. Pacific Daylight Time this evening through Sunday evening. Tonight, northwest wind 15 to 20 knots, seas 5 to 6 feet, wave detail, northwest 5 feet at 6 seconds. Friday, northwest wind 20 to 25 knots, seas 5 to 7 feet, wave detail, northwest 6 feet at 7 seconds. Friday night, northwest wind 20 to 25 knots, seas 5 to 8 feet, wave detail, northwest 7 feet at 7 seconds. The coastal waters forecast from Point Arena to

wind lays 10 to 16 nautical miles offshore. Small craft advisory in effect from late tonight through Sunday evening. Tonight, northwest wind 15 to 20 knots, seas 5 to 7 feet, wave detail. Northwest 6 feet at 6 seconds and southwest 2 feet at 13 seconds. Friday, northwest wind 20 to 25 knots, seas 6 to 7 feet, wave detail. Northwest 7 feet at 7 seconds. Friday night, northwest wind 20 to 25 knots, seas 7 to 8 feet, wave detail. Northwest 8 feet at 8 seconds. San Francisco Bar forecast. In the deep water channel, mixed seas of 4 to 6 feet at 13 seconds. Across the bar, swell can be more than twice as high across the bar than surrounding waters. Waves are also more prone to break, particularly during strong ebb currents. Maximum ebb current of 0.7 knots at 10:27 p.m. Thursday and 2.0 knots at 8:39 a.m. Friday. The coastal waters forecast from Point Pinos to Point Piedras blunts out to 10 nautical miles. Small craft advisory in effect through Sunday evening. Tonight, northwest wind 20 to 25 knots, seas 5 to 7 feet, wave detail. Northwest 6 feet at 7 seconds. Friday, northwest wind 20 to 25 knots, gusts up to 35 knots in the afternoon. Seas 5 to 7 feet, wave detail. Northwest 7 feet at 8 seconds. Friday night, northwest wind 20 to 25 knots with gusts up to 35 knots, seas 5 to 8 feet, wave detail. Northwest 7 feet at 8 seconds. The coastal waters forecast from Pigeon Point to Point Pinos 10 to 16 nautical miles offshore. Small craft advisory in effect from late tonight through Sunday evening. Tonight, northwest wind 15 to 20 knots, seas 5 to 7 feet, wave detail. Northwest 6 feet at 6 seconds. Friday, northwest wind 15 to 20 knots, seas 6 to 7 feet, wave detail. Northwest 7 feet at 8 seconds. Friday night, northwest wind around 20 knots, seas 7 to 8 feet, wave detail. Northwest 8 feet at 9 seconds. The offshore waters forecast for the following marine location, Point Arena to Pigeon Point between 60 nautical miles and 150 nautical miles offshore. Issued at 3:00 p.m. Pacific Daylight Time. Tonight, northwest winds 10 to 15 knots, becoming 10 to 20 knots. Seas 5 to 7 feet. Friday, northwest winds 10 to 20 knots. Seas 4 to 7 feet. Friday night, northwest winds 15 to 25 knots. Seas 4 to 8 feet. Saturday, northwest winds 15 to 25 knots. Seas 5 to 8 feet. Saturday night, northwest winds 15 to 25 knots. Seas 6 to 8 feet. Sun, north to northwest winds 20 to 30 knots. Seas 6 to 9 feet. Sunday night, north winds 20 to 30 knots. Seas 7 to 10 feet. Monday, north winds 20 to 30 knots, diminishing to 10 to 20 knots. Seas 8 to 10 feet. Monday night, north winds 10 to 20 knots, diminishing to 5 to 15 knots. Seas 7 to 8 feet. Tuesday, north winds 10 to 15 knots, becoming southwest. Seas 6 to 7 feet. Tuesday night, west to southwest winds 10 to 15 knots. Seas 5 to 6 feet. The offshore waters forecast for the following marine location, Pigeon Point to Point Piedras Blancas between 60 nautical miles and 150 nautical miles offshore. Issued at 3:00 p.m. Pacific Daylight Time. Tonight, northwest winds 10 to 15 knots, increasing to 15 to 25 knots. Seas 6 to 7 feet. Friday, north to northwest winds 15 to 25 knots. Seas 5 to 7 feet. Friday night, northwest winds 15 to 25 knots. Seas 5 to 8 feet. Saturday, northwest winds 15 to 25 knots. Seas 6 to 8 feet. Saturday night, northwest winds 15 to 25 knots. Seas 6 to 8 feet. Sun, north to northwest winds.

20 to 25 knots. Sea 7 to 9 feet. Sunday night, northwest winds 20 to 25 knots, becoming north. Seas 8 to 9 feet. Monday, north winds 15 to 25 knots, diminishing to 5 to 15 knots. Sea 7 to 9 feet. Monday night, north to northwest winds 5 to 15 knots. Seas 6 to 8 feet. Tuesday, west winds 10 to 15 knots. Seas 6 to 7 feet. Tuesday night, west winds 10 to 15 knots. Seas 5 to 7 feet. The coastal waters forecast from Point Reyes to Pigeon Point out to 10 nautical miles. Small craft advisory in effect from late tonight through Sunday evening. For tonight, northwest wind 15 to 20 knots. Seas 4 to 6 feet. Wave detail, northwest 5 feet at 6 seconds. For Friday, northwest wind 15 to 20 knots, rising to 20 to 25 knots in the afternoon. Seas 5 to 7 feet. Wave detail, northwest 6 feet at 8 seconds. For Friday night, northwest wind 20 to 25 knots. Seas 5 to 8 feet. Wave detail, northwest 7 feet at 8 seconds. The coastal waters forecast from Pigeon Point to Point Pinos out to 10 nautical miles. Small craft advisory in effect from late tonight through Sunday evening. For tonight, northwest wind 15 to 20 knots. Seas 4 to 6 feet. Wave detail, northwest 5 feet at 6 seconds. For Friday, northwest wind 15 to 20 knots. Seas 4 to 6 feet. Wave detail, northwest 6 feet at 8 seconds. For Friday night, northwest wind 15 to 20 knots. Seas 5 to 7 feet. Wave detail, northwest 6 feet at 8 seconds. Sunrise, sunset, and tidal information for the San Francisco Bay Area for Thursday, May 7th. The sunset tonight, 8:05 p.m. The sunrise tomorrow, 6:06 a.m. The sunset tomorrow, 8:06 p.m. Tidal data at the Golden Gate for the afternoon and evening hours today and the morning hours of tomorrow. High tide, 06:06 p.m. at 4:06 feet. Low tide, 10:20 p.m. at 3.38 feet. High tide, 3:44 a.m. at 4.71 feet. Low tide, 10:59 a.m. at 0.1 feet. Here are the buoy observations for 5 p.m. Pacific Daylight Time. An offshore buoy 6 winds southwest at 14 knots, pressure 1,012.9 millibars. An offshore buoy 59 winds west at 10 knots, water temperature 60, pressure 1,022.8 millibars. At Point Arena buoy, winds northwest 14 knots, water temperature 56, pressure 1,019.2 millibars, seas 5 feet, every 11 seconds. At buoy 13 near Bodega Bay, winds northwest at 60 knots, pressure 1,018.1 millibars, swell 5 feet, every 13 seconds. At Point Reyes Wave Rider buoy, water temperature 55, seas 6 feet, every 13 seconds. At San Francisco Bar buoy, water temperature 58, seas 5 feet, every 12 seconds. At San Francisco buoy, winds northwest at 70 knots, gusting to 21, swell 5 feet, every 11 seconds. At Half Moon Bay buoy, winds northwest 14 knots, water temperature 56, pressure 1,018.9 millibars, seas 5 feet, every 12 seconds. At Monterey Bay buoy, winds northwest 21 knots, gusting to 23, water temperature 56, pressure 1,017.5 millibars, seas 7 feet, every 12 seconds. At Point Sur, Wave Rider buoy, water temperature 57, seas 7 feet, every 13 seconds. At Cape San Martin buoy, winds northwest 21 knots, gusting to 25, water temperature 59, pressure 1,017.4 millibars. Seas 8 feet, every 12 seconds. Synopsis for the Central California coast and bays, including the Monterey Bay, Greater Farallones.

and Cordell Bank National Marine Sanctuaries. Strong northwest breezes will persist through the weekend with steadily building rough seas. The rough seas will begin to ease Sunday across the coastal waters, but continue over the outer waters into the beginning of next week. The marine forecast for San Pablo Bay, Suisun Bay, the West Delta, and the San Francisco Bay north of the Bay Bridge. For tonight, west wind 10 to 15 knots. For Friday, southwest wind 5 to 10 knots. For Friday night, southwest wind 5 to 10 knots. The marine forecast for Monterey Bay. For tonight, northwest wind 15 to 20 knots, easing to 5 to 10 knots. Seas 3 to 5 feet. Wave detail, northwest 4 feet at 6 seconds. For Friday, northwest wind 10 to 15 knots, becoming west 15 to 20 knots in the afternoon. Seas 3 to 5 feet. Wave detail, northwest 4 feet at 8 seconds. For Friday night, northwest wind 15 to 20 knots, easing to 5 to 10 knots after midnight. Seas 3 to 5 feet. Wave detail, northwest 5 feet at 8 seconds. The coastal waters forecast from Point Arena to Point Reyes out to 10 nautical miles. Small craft advisory in effect from 9 p.m. Pacific Daylight Time this evening through Sunday evening. Tonight, northwest wind 15 to 20 knots, seas 5 to 6 feet, wave detail, northwest 5 feet at 6 seconds. Friday, northwest wind 20 to 25 knots, seas 5 to 7 feet, wave detail, northwest 6 feet at 7 seconds. Friday night, northwest wind 20 to 25 knots, seas 5 to 8 feet, wave detail, northwest 7 feet at 7 seconds. The coastal waters forecast from Point Arena to Point Reyes 10 to 16 nautical miles offshore. Small craft advisory in effect from late tonight through Sunday evening. Tonight, northwest wind 15 to 20 knots, seas 5 to 7 feet, wave detail, northwest 6 feet at 6 seconds, and southwest 2 feet at 13 seconds. Friday, northwest wind 20 to 25 knots, seas 6 to 7 feet, wave detail, northwest 7 feet at 7 seconds. Friday night, northwest wind 20 to 25 knots, seas 7 to 8 feet, wave detail, northwest 8 feet at 8 seconds. San Francisco Bar forecast. In the deep water channel, mixed seas of 4 to 6 feet at 13 seconds. Across the bar, swell can be more than twice as high across the bar than surrounding waters. Waves are also more prone to break, particularly during strong ebb currents. Maximum ebb current of 0.7 knots at 10:27 p.m. Thursday and 2.0 knots at 8:39 a.m. Friday. The coastal waters forecast from Point Pinos to Point Piedras Blancas out to 10 nautical miles. Small craft advisory in effect through Sunday evening. Tonight, northwest wind 20 to 25 knots, seas 5 to 7 feet, wave detail, northwest 6 feet at 7 seconds. Friday, northwest wind 20 to 25 knots, gusts up to 35 knots in the afternoon. Seas 5 to 7 feet, wave detail, northwest 7 feet at 8 seconds. Friday night, northwest wind 20 to 25 knots with gusts up to 35 knots, seas 5 to 8 feet, wave detail, northwest 7 feet at 8 seconds. The coastal waters forecast from Pigeon Point to Point Pinos 10 to 60 nautical miles offshore. Small craft advisory in effect from late tonight through Sunday evening. Tonight, northwest wind 15 to 20 knots, seas 5 to 7 feet, wave detail, northwest 6 feet at 6 seconds. Friday, northwest wind 15 to 20 knots, seas 6 to 7 feet, wave detail, northwest 7 feet at 8 seconds. Friday night, northwest wind around 20 knots, seas 7 to 8 feet, wave detail, northwest 8 feet at 9 seconds. The offshore waters forecast for the following marine location, Point Arena to Pigeon Point between 60 nautical miles and 150 nautical miles offshore. Issued at 3:00 p.m. Pacific Daylight Time. Tonight, northwest winds 10 to 15 knots, becoming 10 to 20 knots. Seas 5 to 7 feet. Friday, northwest winds 10 to 20 knots.

seas 4 to 7 feet. Friday night, northwest winds 15 to 25 knots. Seas 4 to 8 feet. Saturday, northwest winds 15 to 25 knots. Seas 5 to 8 feet. Saturday night, northwest winds 15 to 25 knots. Seas 6 to 8 feet. Sun, north to northwest winds 20 to 30 knots. Seas 6 to 9 feet. Sunday night, north winds 20 to 30 knots. Seas 7 to 10 feet. Monday, north winds 20 to 30 knots, diminishing to 10 to 20 knots. Seas 8 to 10 feet. Monday night, north winds 10 to 20 knots, diminishing to 5 to 15 knots. Seas 7 to 8 feet. Tuesday, north winds 10 to 15 knots, becoming southwest. Seas 6 to 7 feet. Tuesday night, west to southwest winds 10 to 15 knots. Seas 5 to 6 feet. 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This broadcast originates from the National Weather Service office located in Monterey, California, and serves the coastal marine waters, including San Francisco and Monterey Bay. The offshore waters forecast for the following marine location: Pigeon Point to Point Piedras Blancas between 60 nautical miles and 150 nautical miles offshore. Issued at 3:00 p.m. Pacific Daylight Time. Tonight, northwest winds 10 to 15 knots, increasing to 15 to 25 knots. Seas 6 to 7 feet. Friday, north to northwest winds 15 to 25 knots. Seas 5 to 7 feet. Friday night, northwest winds 15 to 25 knots. Seas 5 to 8 feet. Saturday, northwest winds 15 to 25 knots. Seas 6 to 8 feet. Saturday night, northwest winds 15 to 25 knots. Seas 6 to 8 feet. Sun, north to northwest winds 20 to 25 knots. Seas 7 to 9 feet. Sunday night, northwest winds 20 to 25 knots, becoming north. Seas 8 to 9 feet. Monday, north winds 15 to 25 knots, diminishing to 5 to 15 knots. Seas 7 to 9 feet. Monday night, north to northwest winds 5 to 15 knots. Seas 6 to 8 feet. Tuesday, west winds 10 to 15 knots. Seas 6 to 7 feet. Tuesday night, west winds 10 to 15 knots. Seas 5 to 7 feet. The coastal waters forecast from Point Reyes to Pigeon Point out to 10 nautical miles. Small craft advisory in effect from late tonight through Sunday evening. For tonight, northwest wind 15 to 20 knots. Seas 4 to 6 feet. Wave detail, northwest 5 feet at 6 seconds. For Friday, northwest wind 15 to 20 knots, rising to 20 to 25 knots in the afternoon. Seas 5 to 7 feet. Wave detail, northwest 6 feet at 8 seconds. For Friday night, northwest wind 20 to 25 knots. Seas 5 to 8 feet. Wave detail, northwest 7 feet at 8 seconds. The coastal waters forecast from Pigeon Point to Point Pinos out to 10 nautical miles. Small craft advisory in effect from late tonight through Sunday evening. For tonight, northwest wind 15 to 20 knots. Seas 4 to 6 feet. Wave detail, northwest 5 feet at 6 seconds. For Friday, northwest wind 15 to 20 knots. Seas 4 to 6 feet. Wave detail, northwest 6 feet at 8 seconds. For Friday night, northwest wind 15 to 20 knots. Seas 5 to 7 feet. Wave detail, northwest 6 feet at 8 seconds. Semi-sunset and tidal information for the San Francisco Bay Area for Thursday, May 7. The sunset tonight, 8:05 p.m. The sunrise tomorrow, 6:06 a.m. The sunset tomorrow, 8:06 p.m.
digital data. It's a golden gate for the afternoon and evening hours today and the morning hours of tomorrow. High tide, 06, 06 p.m. at 4, 6 feet. Low tide, 10:20 p.m. at 3.38 feet. High tide, 3, 44 a.m. at 4.71 feet. Low tide, 10:59 a.m. at 0, 1 feet. Here are the buoy observations for 5 p.m. Pacific Daylight Time. An offshore buoy 6, wind southwest at 14 knots, pressure 1,012.9 millibars. An offshore buoy 59, winds west at 10 knots, water temperature 60, pressure 1,022.8 millibars. At Point Arena buoy, winds northwest 14 knots, water temperature 56, pressure 1,019.2 millibars, seas 5 feet every 11 seconds. At buoy 13 near Bodega Bay, winds northwest at 60 knots, pressure 1,018.1 millibars, swell 5 feet every 13 seconds. At Point Reyes Wave Rider buoy, water temperature 55, seas 6 feet every 13 seconds. At San Francisco Bar buoy, water temperature 58, seas 5 feet every 12 seconds. At San Francisco buoy, winds northwest at 70 knots, gusting to 21, swell 5 feet every 11 seconds. At Half Moon Bay buoy, winds northwest 14 knots, water temperature 56, pressure 1,018.9 millibars, seas 5 feet every 12 seconds. At Monterey Bay buoy, winds northwest 21 knots, gusting to 23, water temperature 56, pressure 1,017.5 millibars, seas 7 feet every 12 seconds. At Point Sur, Wave Rider buoy, water temperature 57, seas 7 feet every 13 seconds. At Cape San Martin buoy, winds northwest 21 knots, gusting to 25, water temperature 59, pressure 1,017.4 millibars. Seas 8 feet every 12 seconds. Here are the buoy observations for 6 p.m. Pacific Daylight Time. An offshore buoy 6, winds southwest at 60 knots, pressure 1,013.1 millibars. An offshore buoy 59, winds northwest at 4 knots, water temperature 60, pressure 1,022.3 millibars. At buoy 14 near Point Arena, winds northwest at 14 knots, water temperature 56, pressure 1,019.2 millibars. At buoy 13 near Bodega Bay, winds northwest at 70 knots, pressure 1,017.9 millibars. At Point Reyes Wave Rider buoy, water temperature 55, seas 7 feet every 13 seconds. At San Francisco Bar buoy, water temperature 57, seas 5 feet every 11 seconds. At San Francisco buoy, winds northwest at 60 knots, water temperature 57, pressure 1,017.9 millibars. At Half Moon Bay buoy, winds northwest 16 knots, water temperature 56, pressure 1,018.6 millibars, seas 5 feet every 12 seconds. At Monterey buoy, winds northwest at 21 knots, gusting to 27, water temperature 56, pressure 1,017.4 millibars. At Point Sur, Wave Rider buoy, water temperature 57, seas 7 feet every 13 seconds. At Cape San Martin buoy, winds northwest at 23 knots, gusting to 27, water temperature 59, pressure 1,017.2 millibars. Synopsis for the Central California coast and bays, including the Monterey Bay, Greater Farallones, and Cordell Bank National Marine Sanctuaries. Strong northwest breezes will persist through the weekend with steadily building rough seas. The rough seas will begin to ease Sunday across the coastal waters but continue over the outer waters into the beginning of next week. The marine forecast for San Pablo Bay, Suisun Bay, the West Delta, and the San Francisco Bay north of the Bay Bridge. For tonight, west wind 10 to 15 knots. For Friday, southwest wind 5 to 10 knots. For Friday night, southwest wind 5 to 10 knots. The marine forecast for Monterey Bay. For tonight, northwest wind 15 to 20 knots, easing to 5 to 10 knots. Seas 3 to 5 feet.

Wave detail, northwest 4 feet at 6 seconds. For Friday, northwest wind 10 to 15 knots, becoming west 15 to 20 knots in the afternoon. Seas 3 to 5 feet. Wave detail, northwest 4 feet at 8 seconds. For Friday night, northwest wind 15 to 20 knots, easing to 5 to 10 knots after midnight. Seas 3 to 5 feet. Wave detail, northwest 5 feet at 8 seconds. The coastal waters forecast from Point Arena to Point Reyes out to 10 nautical miles. Small craft advisory in effect from 9 p.m. Pacific Daylight Time this evening through Sunday evening. Tonight, northwest wind 15 to 20 knots, seas 5 to 6 feet. Wave detail, northwest 5 feet at 6 seconds. Friday, northwest wind 20 to 25 knots, seas 5 to 7 feet. Wave detail, northwest 6 feet at 7 seconds. Friday night, northwest wind 20 to 25 knots, seas 5 to 8 feet. Wave detail, northwest 7 feet at 7 seconds. The coastal waters forecast from Point Arena to Point Reyes 10 to 60 nautical miles offshore. Small craft advisory in effect from late tonight through Sunday evening. Tonight, northwest wind 15 to 20 knots, seas 5 to 7 feet. Wave detail, northwest 6 feet at 6 seconds and southwest 2 feet at 13 seconds. Friday, northwest wind 20 to 25 knots, seas 6 to 7 feet. Wave detail, northwest 7 feet at 7 seconds. Friday night, northwest wind 20 to 25 knots, seas 7 to 8 feet. Wave detail, northwest 8 feet at 8 seconds. San Francisco VAR forecast. In the deep water channel, mixed seas of 4 to 6 feet at 13 seconds. Across the bar, swell can be more than twice as high across the bar than surrounding waters. Waves are also more prone to break, particularly during strong ebb currents. Maximum ebb current of 0.7 knots at 10:27 p.m. Thursday and 2.0 knots at 8:39 a.m. Friday. The coastal waters forecast from Point Pinos to Point Piedras Blancas out to 10 nautical miles. Small craft advisory in effect through Sunday evening. Tonight, northwest wind 20 to 25 knots, seas 5 to 7 feet. Wave detail, northwest 6 feet at 7 seconds. Friday, northwest wind 20 to 25 knots, gusts up to 35 knots in the afternoon. Seas 5 to 7 feet. Wave detail, northwest 7 feet at 8 seconds. Friday night, northwest wind 20 to 25 knots with gusts up to 35 knots. Seas 5 to 8 feet. Wave detail, northwest 7 feet at 8 seconds. The coastal waters forecast from Pigeon Point to Point Pinos 10 to 60 nautical miles offshore. Small craft advisory in effect from late tonight through Sunday evening. Tonight, northwest wind 15 to 20 knots, seas 5 to 7 feet. Wave detail, northwest 6 feet at 6 seconds. Friday, northwest wind 15 to 20 knots, seas 6 to 7 feet. Wave detail, northwest 7 feet at 8 seconds. Friday night, northwest wind around 20 knots, seas 7 to 8 feet. Wave detail, northwest 8 feet at 9 seconds. The offshore waters forecast for the following marine location, Point Arena to Pigeon Point between 60 nautical miles and 150 nautical miles offshore. Issued at 3:00 p.m. Pacific Daylight Time. Tonight, northwest winds 10 to 15 knots, becoming 10 to 20 knots. Seas 5 to 7 feet. Friday, northwest winds 10 to 20 knots. Seas 4 to 7 feet. Friday night, northwest winds 15 to 25 knots. Seas 4 to 8 feet. Saturday, northwest winds 15 to 25 knots. Seas 5 to 8 feet. Saturday night, northwest winds 15 to 25 knots. Seas 6 to 8 feet. Sun, north to northwest winds 20 to 30 knots. Seas 6 to 9 feet. Sunday night, north winds 20 to 30 knots. Seas 7 to 10 feet. Monday, north winds 20 to 30 knots, diminishing to 10 to 20 knots. Seas 8 to 10 feet. Monday night, north winds 10 to 20 knots, diminishing.

5 to 15 knots. Seas 7 to 8 feet. Tuesday, north winds 10 to 15 knots, becoming southwest. Seas 6 to 7 feet. Tuesday night, west to southwest winds 10 to 15 knots. Seas 5 to 6 feet. The offshore waters forecast for the following marine location: Pigeon Point to Point Piedras Blancas between 60 nautical miles and 150 nautical miles offshore. Issued at 3:00 p.m. Pacific Daylight Time. Tonight, northwest winds 10 to 15 knots, increasing to 15 to 25 knots. Seas 6 to 7 feet. Friday, north to northwest winds 15 to 25 knots. Seas 5 to 7 feet. Friday night, northwest winds 15 to 25 knots. Seas 5 to 8 feet. Saturday, northwest winds 15 to 25 knots. Seas 6 to 8 feet. Saturday night, northwest winds 15 to 25 knots. Seas 6 to 8 feet. Sun, north to northwest winds 20 to 25 knots. Seas 7 to 9 feet. Sunday night, northwest winds 20 to 25 knots, becoming north. Seas 8 to 9 feet. Monday, north winds 15 to 25 knots, diminishing to 5 to 15 knots. Seas 7 to 9 feet. Monday night, north to northwest winds 5 to 15 knots. Seas 6 to 8 feet. Tuesday, west winds 10 to 15 knots. Seas 6 to 7 feet. Tuesday night, west winds 10 to 15 knots. Seas 5 to 7 feet. The coastal waters forecast from Point Reyes to Pigeon Point out to 10 nautical miles. Small craft advisory in effect from late tonight through Sunday evening. For tonight, northwest wind 15 to 20 knots. Seas 4 to 6 feet. Wave detail, northwest 5 feet at 6 seconds. For Friday, northwest wind 15 to 20 knots, rising to 20 to 25 knots in the afternoon. Seas 5 to 7 feet. Wave detail, northwest 6 feet at 8 seconds. For Friday night, northwest wind 20 to 25 knots. Seas 5 to 8 feet. Wave detail, northwest 7 feet at 8 seconds. The coastal waters forecast from Pigeon Point to Point Pinos out to 10 nautical miles. Small craft advisory in effect from late tonight through Sunday evening. For tonight, northwest wind 15 to 20 knots. Seas 4 to 6 feet. Wave detail, northwest 5 feet at 6 seconds. For Friday, northwest wind 15 to 20 knots. Seas 4 to 6 feet. Wave detail, northwest 6 feet at 8 seconds. For Friday night, northwest wind 15 to 20 knots. Seas 5 to 7 feet. Wave detail, northwest 6 feet at 8 seconds. Sunrise, sunset, and tidal information for the San Francisco Bay Area for Thursday, May 7th. The sunset tonight, 8:05 p.m. The sunrise tomorrow, 6:06 a.m. The sunset tomorrow, 8:06 p.m. Tidal data at the Golden Gate for the afternoon and evening hours today and the morning hours of tomorrow. High tide, 06:06 p.m. at 4.6 feet. Low tide, 10:20 p.m. at 3.38 feet. High tide, 3:44 a.m. at 4.71 feet. Low tide, 10:59 a.m. at 0.1 feet. Here are the buoy observations for 6 p.m. Pacific Daylight Time. An offshore buoy 6 winds southwest at 60 knots, pressure 1,013.1 millibars. An offshore buoy 59 winds northwest at 4 knots, water temperature 60, pressure 1,022.3 millibars. At Point Arena buoy, winds northwest 14 knots, water temperature 56, pressure 1,019.2 millibars, seas 5 feet every 13 seconds. At buoy 13 near Bodega Bay, winds northwest at 17 knots, pressure 1,017.9 millibars, swell 6 feet every 12 seconds.

At Point Reyes, wave rider buoy water temperature 55, seas 6 feet every 12 seconds. At San Francisco, bar buoy water temperature 57, seas 5 feet every 11 seconds. At San Francisco, buoy winds northwest at 70 knots, gusting to 21, water temperature 57, swell 6 feet every 12 seconds. At Half Moon Bay, buoy winds northwest 16 knots, water temperature 56, pressure 1,018.6 millibars, seas 5 feet every 12 seconds. At Monterey Bay, buoy winds northwest 21 knots, gusting to 25, water temperature 56, pressure 1,017.3 millibars, seas 7 feet every 13 seconds. At Pointer, wave rider buoy water temperature 57, seas 7 feet every 13 seconds. At Cape San Martin, buoy winds northwest at 23 knots, gusting to 27, water temperature 59, pressure 1,017.2 millibars. Synopsis for the Central California coast and bays, including the Monterey Bay, Greater Farallones, and Cordell Bank National Marine Sanctuaries. Strong northwest breezes will persist through the weekend with steadily building rough seas. The rough seas will begin to ease Sunday across the coastal waters but continue over the outer waters into the beginning of next week. The marine forecast for San Pablo Bay, Suisun Bay, the West Delta, and the San Francisco Bay north of the Bay Bridge. For tonight, west wind 10 to 15 knots. For Friday, southwest wind 5 to 10 knots. For Friday night, southwest wind 5 to 10 knots. The marine forecast for Monterey Bay. For tonight, northwest wind 15 to 20 knots, easing to 5 to 10 knots. Seas 3 to 5 feet. Wave detail, northwest 4 feet at 6 seconds. For Friday, northwest wind 10 to 15 knots, becoming west 15 to 20 knots in the afternoon. Seas 3 to 5 feet. Wave detail, northwest 4 feet at 8 seconds. For Friday night, northwest wind 15 to 20 knots, easing to 5 to 10 knots after midnight. Seas 3 to 5 feet. Wave detail, northwest 5 feet at 8 seconds. The coastal waters forecast from Point Arena to Point Reyes out to 10 nautical miles. Small craft advisory in effect from 9 p.m. Pacific Daylight Time this evening through Sunday evening. Tonight, northwest wind 15 to 20 knots, seas 5 to 6 feet. Wave detail, northwest 5 feet at 6 seconds. Friday, northwest wind 20 to 25 knots, seas 5 to 7 feet. Wave detail, northwest 6 feet at 7 seconds. Friday night, northwest wind 20 to 25 knots, seas 5 to 8 feet. Wave detail, northwest 7 feet at 7 seconds. The coastal waters forecast from Point Arena to Point Reyes 10 to 60 nautical miles offshore. Small craft advisory in effect from late tonight through Sunday evening. Tonight, northwest wind 15 to 20 knots, seas 5 to 7 feet. Wave detail, northwest 6 feet at 6 seconds and southwest 2 feet at 13 seconds. Friday, northwest wind 20 to 25 knots, seas 6 to 7 feet. Wave detail, northwest 7 feet at 7 seconds. Friday night, northwest wind 20 to 25 knots, seas 7 to 8 feet. Wave detail, northwest 8 feet at 8 seconds. San Francisco bar forecast. In the deep water channel, mixed seas of 4 to 6 feet at 13 seconds. Across the bar, swell can be more than twice as high across the bar than surrounding waters. Waves are also more prone to break, particularly during strong ebb currents. Maximum ebb current of 0.7 knots at 10:27 p.m. Thursday and 2.0 knots at 8:39 a.m. Friday. The coastal waters forecast from Point Pinos to Point Piedras Blancas out to 10 nautical miles. Small craft advisory in effect through Sunday evening. Tonight, northwest wind 20 to 25 knots, seas 5 to 7 feet. Wave detail, northwest 6 feet at 7 seconds. Friday, northwest wind 20 to 25 knots, gusts up to 35 knots in the afternoon. Seas 5 to 7 feet. Wave detail, northwest 7 feet at 8 seconds. Friday night,

for the following marine location. Point Arena to Pigeon Point between 60 nautical miles and 150 nautical miles offshore. Issued at 3:00 p.m. Pacific Daylight Time. Tonight, northwest winds 10 to 15 knots, becoming 10 to 20 knots. Seas 5 to 7 feet. Friday, northwest winds 10 to 20 knots. Seas 4 to 7 feet. Friday night, northwest winds 15 to 25 knots. Seas 4 to 8 feet. Saturday, northwest winds 15 to 25 knots. Seas 5 to 8 feet. Saturday night, northwest winds 15 to 25 knots. Seas 6 to 8 feet. Sun, north to northwest winds 20 to 30 knots. Seas 6 to 9 feet. Sunday night, north winds 20 to 30 knots. Seas 7 to 10 feet. Monday, north winds 20 to 30 knots, diminishing to 10 to 20 knots. Seas 8 to 10 feet. Monday night, north winds 10 to 20 knots, diminishing to 5 to 15 knots. Seas 7 to 8 feet. Tuesday, north winds 10 to 15 knots, becoming southwest. Seas 6 to 7 feet. Tuesday night, west to southwest winds 10 to 15 knots. Seas 5 to 6 feet. The offshore waters forecast for the following marine location. Pigeon Point to Point Piedras Blancas between 60 nautical miles and 150 nautical miles offshore. Issued at 3:00 p.m. Pacific Daylight Time. Tonight, northwest winds 10 to 15 knots, increasing to 15 to 25 knots. Seas 6 to 7 feet. Friday, north to northwest winds 15 to 25 knots. Seas 5 to 7 feet. Friday night, northwest winds 15 to 25 knots. Seas 5 to 8 feet. Saturday, northwest winds 15 to 25 knots. Seas 6 to 8 feet. Saturday night, northwest winds 15 to 25 knots. Seas 6 to 8 feet. Sun, north to northwest winds 20 to 25 knots. Seas 7 to 9 feet. Sunday night, northwest winds 20 to 25 knots, becoming north. Seas 8 to 9 feet. Monday, north winds 15 to 25 knots, diminishing to 5 to 15 knots. Seas 7 to 9 feet. Monday night, north to northwest winds 5 to 15 knots. Seas 6 to 8 feet. Tuesday, west winds 10 to 15 knots. Seas 6 to 7 feet. Tuesday night, west winds 10 to 15 knots. Seas 5 to 7 feet. The coastal waters forecast from Point Reyes to Pigeon Point out to 10 nautical miles. Small craft advisory in effect from late tonight through Sunday evening. For tonight, northwest wind 15 to 20 knots. Seas 4 to 6 feet. Wave detail, northwest 5 feet at 6 seconds. For Friday, northwest wind 15 to 20 knots, rising to 20 to 25 knots in the afternoon. Seas 5 to 7 feet. Wave detail, northwest 6 feet at 8 seconds. For Friday night, northwest wind 20 to 25 knots. Seas 5 to 8 feet. Wave detail, northwest 7 feet at 8 seconds. The coastal waters forecast from Pigeon Point to Point Pinos out to 10 nautical miles. Small craft advisory in effect from late tonight through Sunday evening. For tonight, northwest wind 15 to 20 knots. Seas 4 to 6 feet. Wave detail, northwest 5 feet at 6 seconds. For Friday, northwest wind 15 to 20 knots. Seas 4 to 6 feet. Wave detail, northwest 6 feet at 8 seconds. For Friday night, northwest wind 15 to 20 knots. Seas 5 to 7 feet. Wave detail, northwest 6 feet at 8 seconds. 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

and serves the coastal marine waters, including San Francisco and Monterey Bay. Sunrise, sunset, and tidal information for the San Francisco Bay area for Thursday, May 7th. The sunset tonight, 8:05 p.m. The sunrise tomorrow, 6:06 a.m. The sunset tomorrow, 8:06 p.m. Tidal data at the Golden Gate for the afternoon and evening hours today and the morning hours of tomorrow. High tide, 06:06 p.m. at 4, 6 feet. Low tide, 10:20 p.m. at 3.38 feet. High tide, 3:44 a.m. at 4.71 feet. Low tide, 10:59 a.m. at 0.1 feet. Here are the buoy observations for 6 p.m. Pacific Daylight Time. An offshore buoy 6 wind southwest at 60 knots, pressure 1,013.1 millibars. An offshore buoy 59 winds northwest at 4 knots, water temperature 60, pressure 1,022.3 millibars. Endpoint Arena buoy, winds northwest 14 knots, water temperature 56, pressure 1,019.2 millibars, seas 5 feet every 13 seconds. At buoy 13 near Bodega Bay, winds northwest at 70 knots, pressure 1,017.9 millibars, swell 6 feet every 12 seconds. At Point Reyes Wave Rider buoy, water temperature 55, seas 6 feet every 12 seconds. At San Francisco Bar buoy, water temperature 57, seas 5 feet every 11 seconds. At San Francisco Bay, winds northwest at 70 knots, gusting to 21, water temperature 57, swell 6 feet every 12 seconds. At Half Moon Bay buoy, winds northwest 16 knots, water temperature 56, pressure 1,018.6 millibars, seas 5 feet every 12 seconds. At Monterey Bay buoy, winds northwest 21 knots, gusting to 25, water temperature 56, pressure 1,017.3 millibars, sea 7 feet, every 13 seconds. At Point Sur, Wave Rider buoy, water temperature 57, sea 7 feet, every 13 seconds. At Cape San Martin buoy, winds northwest at 23 knots, gusting to 27, water temperature 59, pressure 1,017.2 millibars. Synopsis for the Central California coast and bays, including the Monterey Bay, Greater Farallones, and Cordell Bank National Marine Sanctuaries. Strong northwest breezes will persist through the weekend with steadily building rough seas. The rough seas will begin to ease Sunday across the coastal waters but continue over the outer waters into the beginning of next week. The marine forecast for San Pablo Bay, Suisun Bay, the West Delta, and the San Francisco Bay north of the Bay Bridge. For tonight, west wind 10 to 15 knots. For Friday, southwest wind 5 to 10 knots. For Friday night, southwest wind 5 to 10 knots. The marine forecast for Monterey Bay. For tonight, northwest wind 15 to 20 knots, easing to 5 to 10 knots. Seas 3 to 5 feet. Wave detail, northwest 4 feet at 6 seconds. For Friday, northwest wind 10 to 15 knots, becoming west 15 to 20 knots in the afternoon. Seas 3 to 5 feet. Wave detail, northwest 4 feet at 8 seconds. For Friday night, northwest wind 15 to 20 knots, easing to 5 to 10 knots after midnight. Seas 3 to 5 feet. Wave detail, northwest 5 feet at 8 seconds. The coastal waters forecast from Point Arena to Point Reyes out to 10 nautical miles. Small craft advisory in effect from 9 p.m. Pacific Daylight Time this evening through Sunday evening. Tonight, northwest wind 15 to 20 knots, seas 5 to 6 feet, wave detail, northwest 5 feet at 6 seconds. Friday, northwest wind 20 to 25 knots, seas 5 to 7 feet, wave detail, northwest 6 feet at 7 seconds. Friday night, northwest wind 20 to 25 knots, seas 5 to 8 feet, wave detail, northwest 7 feet at 7 seconds. The coastal waters forecast from Point Arena to Point Reyes 10 to 60 nautical miles offshore. Small craft.
advisory in effect from late tonight through Sunday evening. Tonight, northwest wind 15 to 20 knots, seas 5 to 7 feet, wave detail. Northwest 6 feet at 6 seconds, and southwest 2 feet at 13 seconds. Friday, northwest wind 20 to 25 knots, seas 6 to 7 feet, wave detail. Northwest 7 feet at 7 seconds. Friday night, northwest wind 20 to 25 knots, seas 7 to 8 feet, wave detail. Northwest 8 feet at 8 seconds. San Francisco Bar forecast. In the deep water channel, mixed seas of 4 to 6 feet at 13 seconds. Across the bar, swell can be more than twice as high across the bar than surrounding waters. Waves are also more prone to break, particularly during strong ebb currents. Maximum ebb current of 0.7 knots at 10:27 p.m. Thursday and 2.0 knots at 8:39 a.m. Friday. The coastal waters forecast from Point Pinos to Point Piedras blunts out to 10 nautical miles. Small craft advisory in effect through Sunday evening. Tonight, northwest wind 20 to 25 knots, seas 5 to 7 feet, wave detail. Northwest 6 feet at 7 seconds. Friday, northwest wind 20 to 25 knots, gusts up to 35 knots in the afternoon. Seas 5 to 7 feet, wave detail. Northwest 7 feet at 8 seconds. Friday night, northwest wind 20 to 25 knots with gusts up to 35 knots. Seas 5 to 8 feet, wave detail. Northwest 7 feet at 8 seconds. The coastal waters forecast from Pigeon Point to Point Pinos 10 to 60 nautical miles offshore. Small craft advisory in effect from late tonight through Sunday evening. Tonight, northwest wind 15 to 20 knots, seas 5 to 7 feet, wave detail. Northwest 6 feet at 6 seconds. Friday, northwest wind 15 to 20 knots, seas 6 to 7 feet, wave detail. Northwest 7 feet at 8 seconds. Friday night, northwest wind around 20 knots, seas 7 to 8 feet, wave detail. Northwest 8 feet at 9 seconds. The offshore waters forecast for the following marine location: Point Arena to Pigeon Point between 60 nautical miles and 150 nautical miles offshore. Issued at 3:00 p.m. Pacific Daylight Time. Tonight, northwest winds 10 to 15 knots, becoming 10 to 20 knots. Seas 5 to 7 feet. Friday, northwest winds 10 to 20 knots. Seas 4 to 7 feet. Friday night, northwest winds 15 to 25 knots. Seas 4 to 8 feet. Saturday, northwest winds 15 to 25 knots. Seas 5 to 8 feet. Saturday night, northwest winds 15 to 25 knots. Seas 6 to 8 feet. Saturday, northwest winds 15 to 25 knots. Seas 5 to 8 feet. Saturday night, northwest winds 15 to 25 knots. Seas 6 to 8 feet. Sun, north to northwest winds 20 to 30 knots. Seas 6 to 9 feet. Sunday night, north winds 20 to 30 knots. Seas 7 to 10 feet. Monday, north winds 20 to 30 knots, diminishing to 10 to 20 knots. Seas 8 to 10 feet. Monday night, north winds 10 to 20 knots, diminishing to 5 to 15 knots. Seas 7 to 8 feet. Tuesday, north winds 10 to 15 knots, becoming southwest. Seas 6 to 7 feet. Tuesday night, west to southwest winds 10 to 15 knots. Seas 5 to 6 feet. The offshore waters forecast for the following marine location: Pigeon Point to Point Piedras Blancas between 60 nautical miles and 150 nautical miles offshore. Issued at 3:00 p.m. Pacific Daylight Time. Tonight, northwest winds 10 to 15 knots, increasing to 15 to 25 knots. Seas 6 to 7 feet. Friday, north to northwest winds 15 to 25 knots. Seas 5 to 7 feet. Friday night, northwest winds 15 to 25 knots. Seas 5 to 8 feet. Saturday, northwest winds 15 to 25 knots. Seas 6 to 8 feet.

Saturday night, northwest winds 15 to 25 knots, sea 6 to 8 feet. Sun, north to northwest winds 20 to 25 knots, sea 7 to 9 feet. Sunday night, northwest winds 20 to 25 knots, becoming north, seas 8 to 9 feet. Monday, north winds 15 to 25 knots, diminishing to 5 to 15 knots, sea 7 to 9 feet. Monday night, north to northwest winds 5 to 15 knots, sea 6 to 8 feet. Tuesday, west winds 10 to 15 knots, sea 6 to 7 feet. Tuesday night, west winds 10 to 15 knots, seas 5 to 7 feet. The coastal waters forecast from Point Reyes to Pigeon Point out to 10 nautical miles. Small craft advisory in effect from late tonight through Sunday evening. For tonight, northwest wind 15 to 20 knots, seas 4 to 6 feet. Wave detail, northwest 5 feet at 6 seconds. For Friday, northwest wind 15 to 20 knots, rising to 20 to 25 knots in the afternoon. Seas 5 to 7 feet. Wave detail, northwest 6 feet at 8 seconds. For Friday night, northwest wind 20 to 25 knots. Seas 5 to 8 feet. Wave detail, northwest 7 feet at 8 seconds. The coastal waters forecast from Pigeon Point to Point Pinos out to 10 nautical miles. Small craft advisory in effect from late tonight through Sunday evening. For tonight, northwest wind 15 to 20 knots. Seas 4 to 6 feet. Wave detail, northwest 5 feet at 6 seconds. For Friday, northwest wind 15 to 20 knots. Seas 4 to 6 feet. Wave detail, northwest 6 feet at 8 seconds. For Friday night, northwest wind 15 to 20 knots. Seas 5 to 7 feet. Wave detail, northwest 6 feet at 8 seconds. Sunrise, sunset, and tidal information for the San Francisco Bay Area for Thursday, May 7. The sunset tonight, 8:05 p.m. The sunrise tomorrow, 6:06 a.m. The sunset tomorrow, 8:06 p.m. Tidal data at the Golden Gate for the afternoon and evening hours today and the morning hours of tomorrow. High tide, 06:06 p.m. at 4.6 feet. Low tide, 10:20 p.m. at 3.38 feet. High tide, 3:44 a.m. at 4.71 feet. Low tide, 10:59 a.m. at 0.1 feet. Here are the buoy observations for 6 p.m. Pacific Daylight Time. An offshore buoy 6 winds southwest at 60 knots, pressure 1,013.1 millibars. An offshore buoy 59 winds northwest at 4 knots, water temperature 60, pressure 1,022.3 millibars. At Point Arena buoy, winds northwest 14 knots, water temperature 56, pressure 1,019.2 millibars, seas 5 feet every 13 seconds. At buoy 13 near Bodega Bay, winds northwest at 70 knots, pressure 1,017.9 millibars, swell 6 feet every 12 seconds. At Point Reyes Wave Rider buoy, water temperature 55, seas 6 feet every 12 seconds. At San Francisco Bar buoy, water temperature 57, seas 5 feet every 11 seconds. At San Francisco buoy, winds northwest at 70 knots, gusting to 21, water temperature 57, swell 6 feet every 12 seconds. At Half Moon Bay buoy, winds northwest 60 knots, water temperature 56, pressure 1,018.6 millibars, seas 5 feet every 12 seconds. At Monterey Bay buoy, winds northwest 21 knots, gusting to 25, water temperature 56, pressure 1,017.3 millibars, sea 7 feet, every 13 seconds. At Pointer, Wave Rider buoy, water temperature 57, sea 7 feet, every 13 seconds. At Cape San Martin buoy, winds northwest at 23 knots, gusting to 27, water temperature 59, pressure 1,007.

2.2 millibars. Synopsis for the Central California coast and bays, including the Monterey Bay, Greater Farallones, and Cordell Bank National Marine Sanctuaries. Strong northwest breezes will persist through the weekend with steadily building rough seas. The rough seas will begin to ease Sunday across the coastal waters but continue over the outer waters into the beginning of next week. The marine forecast for San Pablo Bay, Suisun Bay, the West Delta, and the San Francisco Bay north of the Bay Bridge. For tonight, west wind 10 to 15 knots. For Friday, southwest wind 5 to 10 knots. For Friday night, southwest wind 5 to 10 knots. The marine forecast for Monterey Bay. For tonight, northwest wind 15 to 20 knots, easing to 5 to 10 knots. Seas 3 to 5 feet. Wave detail, northwest 4 feet at 6 seconds. For Friday, northwest wind 10 to 15 knots, becoming west 15 to 20 knots in the afternoon. Seas 3 to 5 feet. Wave detail, northwest 4 feet at 8 seconds. For Friday night, northwest wind 15 to 20 knots, easing to 5 to 10 knots after midnight. Seas 3 to 5 feet. Wave detail, northwest 5 feet at 8 seconds. The coastal waters forecast from Point Arena to Point Reyes out to 10 nautical miles. Small craft advisory in effect from 9 p.m. Pacific Daylight Time this evening through Sunday evening. Tonight, northwest wind 15 to 20 knots, seas 5 to 6 feet, wave detail, northwest 5 feet at 6 seconds. Friday, northwest wind 20 to 25 knots, seas 5 to 7 feet, wave detail, northwest 6 feet at 7 seconds. Friday night, northwest wind 20 to 25 knots, seas 5 to 8 feet, wave detail, northwest 7 feet at 7 seconds. The coastal waters forecast from Point Arena to Point Reyes 10 to 60 nautical miles offshore. Small craft advisory in effect from late tonight through Sunday evening. Tonight, northwest wind 15 to 20 knots, seas 5 to 7 feet, wave detail, northwest 6 feet at 6 seconds, and southwest 2 feet at 13 seconds. Friday, northwest wind 20 to 25 knots, seas 6 to 7 feet, wave detail, northwest 7 feet at 7 seconds. Friday night, northwest wind 20 to 25 knots, seas 7 to 8 feet, wave detail, northwest 8 feet at 8 seconds. San Francisco Bar forecast. In the deep water channel, mixed seas of 4 to 6 feet at 13 seconds. Across the bar, swell can be more than twice as high across the bar than surrounding waters. Waves are also more prone to break, particularly during strong ebb currents. Maximum ebb current of 0.7 knots at 10:27 p.m. Thursday and 2.0 knots at 8:39 a.m. Friday. The coastal waters forecast from Point Pinos to Point Piedras Blancas out to 10 nautical miles. Small craft advisory in effect through Sunday evening. Tonight, northwest wind 20 to 25 knots, seas 5 to 7 feet, wave detail, northwest 6 feet at 7 seconds. Friday, northwest wind 20 to 25 knots, gusts up to 35 knots in the afternoon. Seas 5 to 7 feet, wave detail, northwest 7 feet at 8 seconds. Friday night, northwest wind 20 to 25 knots with gusts up to 35 knots, seas 5 to 8 feet, wave detail, northwest 7 feet at 8 seconds. The coastal waters forecast from Pigeon Point to Point Pinos 10 to 60 nautical miles offshore. Small craft advisory in effect from late tonight through Sunday evening. Tonight, northwest wind 15 to 20 knots, seas 5 to 7 feet, wave detail, northwest 6 feet at 6 seconds. Friday, northwest wind 15 to 20 knots, seas 6 to 7 feet, wave detail, northwest 7 feet at 8 seconds. Friday night, northwest wind around 20 knots, seas 7 to 8 feet, wave detail, northwest 8 feet at 9 seconds. The offshore waters forecast for the following marine location, Point Arena to Pigeon Point between 60 nautical miles and 150 nautical miles offshore. Issued at 3:00 p.m. Pacific Daylight Time. Tonight, northwest winds 10 to 15.

knots, becoming 10 to 20 knots. Seas 5 to 7 feet. Friday, northwest winds 10 to 20 knots. Seas 4 to 7 feet. Friday night, northwest winds 15 to 25 knots. Seas 4 to 8 feet. Saturday, northwest winds 15 to 25 knots. Seas 5 to 8 feet. Saturday night, northwest winds 15 to 25 knots. Seas 6 to 8 feet. Sun, north to northwest winds 20 to 30 knots. Seas 6 to 9 feet. Sunday night, north winds 20 to 30 knots. Seas 7 to 10 feet. Monday, north winds 20 to 30 knots, diminishing to 10 to 20 knots. Seas 8 to 10 feet. Monday night, north winds 10 to 20 knots, diminishing to 5 to 15 knots. Seas 7 to 8 feet. Tuesday, north winds 10 to 15 knots, becoming southwest. Seas 6 to 7 feet. Tuesday night, west to southwest winds 10 to 15 knots. Seas 5 to 6 feet. The offshore waters forecast for the following marine location: Pigeon Point to Point Piedras Blancas, between 60 nautical miles and 150 nautical miles offshore. Issued at 3:00 p.m. Pacific Daylight Time. Tonight, northwest winds 10 to 15 knots, increasing to 15 to 25 knots. Seas 6 to 7 feet. Friday, north to northwest winds 15 to 25 knots. Seas 5 to 7 feet. Friday night, northwest winds 15 to 25 knots. Seas 5 to 8 feet. Saturday, northwest winds 15 to 25 knots. Seas 6 to 8 feet. Saturday night, northwest winds 15 to 25 knots. Seas 6 to 8 feet. Sun, north to northwest winds 20 to 25 knots. Seas 7 to 9 feet. Sunday night, northwest winds 20 to 25 knots, becoming north. Seas 8 to 9 feet. Monday, north winds 15 to 25 knots, diminishing to 5 to 15 knots. Seas 7 to 9 feet. Monday night, north to northwest winds 5 to 15 knots. Seas 6 to 8 feet. Tuesday, west winds 10 to 15 knots. Seas 6 to 7 feet. Tuesday night, west winds 10 to 15 knots. Seas 5 to 7 feet. The coastal waters forecast from Point Reyes to Pigeon Point out to 10 nautical miles. Small craft advisory in effect from late tonight through Sunday evening. For tonight, northwest wind 15 to 20 knots. Seas 4 to 6 feet. Wave detail, northwest 5 feet at 6 seconds. For Friday, northwest wind 15 to 20 knots, rising to 20 to 25 knots in the afternoon. Seas 5 to 7 feet. Wave detail, northwest 6 feet at 8 seconds. For Friday night, northwest wind 20 to 25 knots. Seas 5 to 8 feet. Wave detail, northwest 7 feet at 8 seconds. The coastal waters forecast from Pigeon Point to Point Pinos out to 10 nautical miles. Small craft advisory in effect from late tonight through Sunday evening. For tonight, northwest wind 15 to 20 knots. Seas 4 to 6 feet. Wave detail, northwest 5 feet at 6 seconds. For Friday, northwest wind 15 to 20 knots. Seas 4 to 6 feet. Wave detail, northwest 6 feet at 8 seconds. For Friday night, northwest wind 15 to 20 knots. Seas 5 to 7 feet. Wave detail, northwest 6 feet at 8 seconds. Semi-sunset and tidal information for the San Francisco Bay Area for Thursday, May 7. The sunset tonight, 8:05 p.m. The sunrise tomorrow, 6:06 a.m. The sunset tomorrow, 8:06 p.m. Tidal data at the Golden Gate for the afternoon and evening hours today and the morning hours of tomorrow. High tide, 06:06 p.m. at 4:06 feet. Low tide, 10.

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Here are the buoy observations for 6 p.m. Pacific Daylight Time. An offshore buoy 6, wind southwest at 60 knots, pressure 1,013.1 millibars. An offshore buoy 59, winds northwest at 4 knots, water temperature 60, pressure 1,022.3 millibars. At Point Arena buoy, winds northwest 14 knots, water temperature 56, pressure 1,019.2 millibars, seas 5 feet every 13 seconds. At buoy 13 near Bodega Bay, winds northwest at 70 knots, pressure 1,017.9 millibars, swell 6 feet every 12 seconds. At Point Reyes Wave Rider buoy, water temperature 55, seas 6 feet every 12 seconds. At San Francisco Bar buoy, water temperature 57, seas 5 feet every 11 seconds. At San Francisco buoy, winds northwest at 70 knots, gusting to 21, water temperature 57, swell 6 feet every 12 seconds. At Half Moon Bay buoy, winds northwest 16 knots, water temperature 56, pressure 1,018.6 millibars, seas 5 feet every 12 seconds. At Monterey Bay buoy, winds northwest 21 knots, gusting to 25, water temperature 56, pressure 1,017.3 millibars, seas 7 feet every 13 seconds. At Point Sur, Wave Rider buoy, water temperature 57, seas 7 feet every 13 seconds. At Cape San Martin buoy, winds northwest at 23 knots, gusting to 27, water temperature 59, pressure 1,017.2 millibars. Synopsis for the Central California coast and bays, including the Monterey Bay, Greater Farallones, and Cordell Bank National Marine Sanctuaries. Strong northwest breezes will persist through the weekend with steadily building rough seas. The rough seas will begin to ease Sunday across the coastal waters but continue over the outer waters into the beginning of next week. The marine forecast for San Pablo Bay, Suisun Bay, the West Delta, and the San Francisco Bay north of the Bay Bridge. For tonight, west wind 10 to 15 knots. For Friday, southwest wind 5 to 10 knots. For Friday night, southwest wind 5 to 10 knots. The marine forecast for Monterey Bay. For tonight, northwest wind 15 to 20 knots, easing to 5 to 10 knots. Seas 3 to 5 feet. Wave detail, northwest 4 feet at 6 seconds. For Friday, northwest wind 10 to 15 knots, becoming west 15 to 20 knots in the afternoon. Seas 3 to 5 feet. Wave detail, northwest 4 feet at 8 seconds. For Friday night, northwest wind 15 to 20 knots, easing to 5 to 10 knots after midnight. Seas 3 to 5 feet. Wave detail, northwest 5 feet at 8 seconds. The coastal waters forecast from Point Arena to Point Reyes out to 10 nautical miles. Small craft advisory in effect from 9 p.m. Pacific Daylight Time this evening through Sunday evening. Tonight, northwest wind 15 to 20 knots, seas 5 to 6 feet. Wave detail, northwest 5 feet at 6 seconds. Friday, northwest wind 20 to 25 knots, seas 5 to 7 feet. Wave detail, northwest 6 feet at 7 seconds. Friday night, northwest wind 20 to 25 knots, seas 5 to 8 feet. Wave detail, northwest 7 feet at 7 seconds. The coastal waters forecast from Point Arena to Point Reyes 10 to 60 nautical miles offshore. Small craft advisory in effect from late tonight through Sunday evening. Tonight, northwest wind 15 to 20 knots, seas 5 to 7 feet. Wave detail, northwest 6 feet at 6 seconds and southwest 2 feet at 13 seconds. Friday, northwest wind 20 to 25 knots, seas 6 to 7 feet. Wave detail, northwest 7 feet at 7 seconds. Friday night, northwest wind 20 to 25 knots, seas 7 to 8 feet. Wave detail, northwest 8 feet at 8 seconds. 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

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This broadcast originates from the National Weather Service office located in Monterey, California, and serves the coastal marine waters, including San Francisco and Monterey Bay. San Francisco VAR forecast. In the deep water channel, mixed seas of 4 to 6 feet at 13 seconds. Across the bar, swell can be more than twice as high across the bar than surrounding waters. Waves are also more prone to break, particularly during strong ebb currents. Maximum ebb current of 0.7 knots at 10:27 p.m. Thursday and 2.0 knots at 8:39 a.m. Friday. The coastal waters forecast from Point Pinos to Point Piedras Blanc is out to 10 nautical miles. Small craft advisory in effect through Sunday evening. Tonight, northwest wind 20 to 25 knots, seas 5 to 7 feet, wave detail, northwest 6 feet at 7 seconds. Friday, northwest wind 20 to 25 knots, gusts up to 35 knots in the afternoon. Seas 5 to 7 feet, wave detail, northwest 7 feet at 8 seconds. Friday night, northwest wind 20 to 25 knots with gusts up to 35 knots, seas 5 to 8 feet, wave detail, northwest 7 feet at 8 seconds. The coastal waters forecast from Pigeon Point to Point Pinos 10 to 60 nautical miles offshore. Small craft advisory in effect from late tonight through Sunday evening. Tonight, northwest wind 15 to 20 knots, seas 5 to 7 feet, wave detail, northwest 6 feet at 6 seconds. Friday, northwest wind 15 to 20 knots, seas 6 to 7 feet, wave detail, northwest 7 feet at 8 seconds. Friday night, northwest wind around 20 knots, seas 7 to 8 feet, wave detail, northwest 8 feet at 9 seconds. The offshore waters forecast for the following marine location: Point Arena to Pigeon Point between 60 nautical miles and 150 nautical miles offshore. Issued at 3:00 p.m. Pacific Daylight Time. Tonight, northwest winds 10 to 15 knots, becoming 10 to 20 knots. Seas 5 to 7 feet. Friday, northwest winds 10 to 20 knots. Seas 4 to 7 feet. Friday night, northwest winds 15 to 25 knots. Seas 4 to 8 feet. Saturday, northwest winds 15 to 25 knots. Seas 5 to 8 feet. Saturday night, northwest winds 15 to 25 knots. Seas 6 to 8 feet. Sun, north to northwest winds 20 to 30 knots. Seas 6 to 9 feet. Sunday night, north winds 20 to 30 knots. Seas 7 to 10 feet. Monday, north winds 20 to 30 knots, diminishing to 10 to 20 knots. Seas 8 to 10 feet. Monday night, north winds 10 to 20 knots, diminishing to 5 to 15 knots. Seas 7 to 8 feet. Tuesday, north winds 10 to 15 knots, becoming southwest. Seas 6 to 7 feet. Tuesday night, west to southwest winds 10 to 15 knots. Seas 5 to 6 feet. The offshore waters forecast for the following marine location: Pigeon Point to Point Piedras Blanc is between 60 nautical miles and 150 nautical miles offshore. Issued at 3:00 p.m. Pacific Daylight Time. Tonight, northwest winds 10 to 15 knots, increasing to 15 to 25 knots. Seas 6 to 7 feet. Friday, north to northwest winds 15 to 25 knots. Seas 5 to 7 feet. Friday night, northwest winds 15 to 25 knots. Seas 5 to 8 feet. Saturday, northwest winds 15 to 25 knots. Seas 6 to 8 feet. Saturday night, northwest winds 15 to 25 knots. Seas 6 to 8 feet. Sun, north to northwest winds 20 to 25 knots. Seas 7 to 9 feet. Sunday night, northwest winds 20 to 25 knots, becoming north. Seas 8 to 9 feet. Monday, north winds 15 to 25 knots, diminishing to 5 to 15 knots. Seas 7 to

9 feet. Monday night, north to northwest winds 5 to 15 knots. Seas 6 to 8 feet. Tuesday, west winds 10 to 15 knots. Seas 6 to 7 feet. Tuesday night, west winds 10 to 15 knots. Seas 5 to 7 feet. The coastal waters forecast from Point Reyes to Pigeon Point out to 10 nautical miles. Small craft advisory in effect from late tonight through Sunday evening. For tonight, northwest wind 15 to 20 knots. Seas 4 to 6 feet. Wave detail, northwest 5 feet at 6 seconds. For Friday, northwest wind 15 to 20 knots, rising to 20 to 25 knots in the afternoon. Seas 5 to 7 feet. Wave detail, northwest 16 to 8 seconds. For Friday night, northwest wind 20 to 25 knots. Seas 5 to 8 feet. Wave detail, northwest 7 feet at 8 seconds. The coastal waters forecast from Pigeon Point to Point Pinos out to 10 nautical miles. Small craft advisory in effect from late tonight through Sunday evening. For tonight, northwest wind 15 to 20 knots. Seas 4 to 6 feet. Wave detail, northwest 5 feet at 6 seconds. For Friday, northwest wind 15 to 20 knots. Seas 4 to 6 feet. Wave detail, northwest 6 feet at 8 seconds. For Friday night, northwest wind 15 to 20 knots. Seas 5 to 7 feet. Wave detail, northwest 6 feet at 8 seconds. Sunrise, sunset, and tidal information for the San Francisco Bay Area for Thursday, May 7th. The sunset tonight, 8:05 p.m. The sunrise tomorrow, 6:06 a.m. The sunset tomorrow, 8:06 p.m. Tidal data at the Golden Gate for the afternoon and evening hours today and the morning hours of tomorrow. High tide, 06:06 p.m. at 4, 6 feet. Low tide, 10:20 p.m. at 3.38 feet. High tide, 3:44 a.m. at 4.71 feet. Low tide, 10:59 a.m. at 0.1 feet. Here are the buoy observations for 7 p.m. Pacific Daylight Time. An offshore buoy 6 wind southwest at 60 knots, pressure 1,013.3 millibars. An offshore buoy 59 winds west at 2 knots, water temperature 60, pressure 1,022.0 millibars. At buoy 14 near Point Arena, winds north at 14 knots, water temperature 56, pressure 1,018.9 millibars. At buoy 13 near Bodega Bay, winds northwest at 70 knots, gusting to 21, pressure 1,017.6 millibars. At Point Reyes, wave rider buoy, water temperature 54, seas 6 feet every 11 seconds. At San Francisco Bar buoy, water temperature 57, seas 5 feet every 12 seconds. At San Francisco buoy, winds northwest at 60 knots, water temperature 57, pressure 1,017.7 millibars. At Half Moon Bay buoy, winds northwest 14 knots, water temperature 56, pressure 1,018.4 millibars, seas 5 feet every 12 seconds. At Monterey buoy, winds northwest at 19 knots, gusting to 25, water temperature 56, pressure 1,017.0 millibars. At Pointer, wave rider buoy, water temperature 57, seas 7 feet every 13 seconds. At Cape San Martin buoy, winds northwest at 21 knots, gusting to 25, water temperature 59, pressure 1,017.0 millibars. Synopsis for the Central California coast and bays, including the Monterey Bay, Greater Farallones, and Cordell Bank National Marine Sanctuaries. Strong northwest breezes will persist through the weekend with steadily building rough seas. The rough seas will begin to ease Sunday across the coastal waters but continue over the outer waters into the beginning of next week. The marine forecast for San Pablo Bay, Suisun Bay, the West Delta, and the San Francisco Bay north of the Bay Bridge. For tonight, west wind 10 to 15 knots.

for Friday, southwest wind 5 to 10 knots. For Friday night, southwest wind 5 to 10 knots. The marine forecast for Monterey Bay. For tonight, northwest wind 15 to 20 knots, easing to 5 to 10 knots. Seas 3 to 5 feet. Wave detail, northwest 4 feet at 6 seconds. For Friday, northwest wind 10 to 15 knots, becoming west 15 to 20 knots in the afternoon. Seas 3 to 5 feet. Wave detail, northwest 4 feet at 8 seconds. For Friday night, northwest wind 15 to 20 knots, easing to 5 to 10 knots after midnight. Seas 3 to 5 feet. Wave detail, northwest 5 feet at 8 seconds. The coastal waters forecast from Point Arena to Point Reyes out to 10 nautical miles. Small craft advisory in effect from 9 p.m. Pacific Daylight Time this evening through Sunday evening. Tonight, northwest wind 15 to 20 knots, seas 5 to 6 feet, wave detail, northwest 5 feet at 6 seconds. Friday, northwest wind 20 to 25 knots, seas 5 to 7 feet, wave detail, northwest 6 feet at 7 seconds. Friday night, northwest wind 20 to 25 knots, seas 5 to 8 feet, wave detail, northwest 7 feet at 7 seconds. The coastal waters forecast from Point Arena to Point Reyes 10 to 60 nautical miles offshore. Small craft advisory in effect from late tonight through Sunday evening. Tonight, northwest wind 15 to 20 knots, seas 5 to 7 feet, wave detail, northwest 6 feet at 6 seconds, and southwest 2 feet at 13 seconds. Friday, northwest wind 20 to 25 knots, seas 6 to 7 feet, wave detail, northwest 7 feet at 7 seconds. Friday night, northwest wind 20 to 25 knots, seas 7 to 8 feet, wave detail, northwest 8 feet at 8 seconds. San Francisco Bar forecast. In the deep water channel, mixed seas of 4 to 6 feet at 13 seconds. Across the bar, swell can be more than twice as high across the bar than surrounding waters. Waves are also more prone to break, particularly during strong ebb currents. Maximum ebb current of 0.7 knots at 10:27 p.m. Thursday and 2.0 knots at 8:39 a.m. Friday. The coastal waters forecast from Point Pinos to Point Piedras Blancas out to 10 nautical miles. Small craft advisory in effect through Sunday evening. Tonight, northwest wind 20 to 25 knots, seas 5 to 7 feet, wave detail, northwest 6 feet at 7 seconds. Friday, northwest wind 20 to 25 knots, gusts up to 35 knots in the afternoon. Seas 5 to 7 feet, wave detail, northwest 7 feet at 8 seconds. Friday night, northwest wind 20 to 25 knots with gusts up to 35 knots. Seas 5 to 8 feet, wave detail, northwest 7 feet at 8 seconds. The coastal waters forecast from Pigeon Point to Point Pinos 10 to 60 nautical miles offshore. Small craft advisory in effect from late tonight through Sunday evening. Tonight, northwest wind 15 to 20 knots, seas 5 to 7 feet, wave detail, northwest 6 feet at 6 seconds. Friday, northwest wind 15 to 20 knots, seas 6 to 7 feet, wave detail, northwest 7 feet at 8 seconds. Friday night, northwest wind around 20 knots, seas 7 to 8 feet, wave detail, northwest 8 feet at 9 seconds. The offshore waters forecast for the following marine location, Point Arena to Pigeon Point between 60 nautical miles and 150 nautical miles offshore. Issued at 3:00 p.m. Pacific Daylight Time. Tonight, northwest winds 10 to 15 knots, becoming 10 to 20 knots. Seas 5 to 7 feet. Friday, northwest winds 10 to 20 knots. Seas 4 to 7 feet. Friday night, northwest winds 15 to 25 knots. Seas 4 to 8 feet. Saturday, northwest winds 15 to 25 knots. Seas 5 to 8 feet. Saturday night, northwest winds 15 to 25 knots. Seas 6 to 8 feet. Sun, north to northwest winds 20 to 30 knots. Seas
9 feet. Sunday night, north winds 20 to 30 knots. Sea at 7 to 10 feet. Monday, north winds 20 to 30 knots, diminishing to 10 to 20 knots. Sea is 8 to 10 feet. Monday night, north winds 10 to 20 knots, diminishing to 5 to 15 knots. Sea at 7 to 8 feet. Tuesday, north winds 10 to 15 knots, becoming southwest. Sea 6 to 7 feet. Tuesday night, west to southwest winds 10 to 15 knots. Seas 5 to 6 feet. The offshore waters forecast for the following marine location: Pigeon Point to Point Piedras Blancas between 60 nautical miles and 150 nautical miles offshore. Issued at 3:00 p.m. Pacific Daylight Time. Tonight, northwest winds 10 to 15 knots, increasing to 15 to 25 knots. Seas 6 to 7 feet. Friday, north to northwest winds 15 to 25 knots. Seas 5 to 7 feet. Friday night, northwest winds 15 to 25 knots. Seas 5 to 8 feet. Saturday, northwest winds 15 to 25 knots. Seas 6 to 8 feet. Saturday night, northwest winds 15 to 25 knots. Seas 6 to 8 feet. Sun, north to northwest winds 20 to 25 knots. Sea 7 to 9 feet. Sunday night, northwest winds 20 to 25 knots, becoming north. Seas 8 to 9 feet. Monday, north winds 15 to 25 knots, diminishing to 5 to 15 knots. Sea 7 to 9 feet. Monday night, north to northwest winds 5 to 15 knots. Sea 6 to 8 feet. Tuesday, west winds 10 to 15 knots. Sea 6 to 7 feet. Tuesday night, west winds 10 to 15 knots. Seas 5 to 7 feet. The coastal waters forecast from Point Reyes to Pigeon Point out to 10 nautical miles. Small craft advisory in effect from late tonight through Sunday evening. For tonight, northwest wind 15 to 20 knots. Seas 4 to 6 feet. Wave detail, northwest 5 feet at 6 seconds. For Friday, northwest wind 15 to 20 knots, rising to 20 to 25 knots in the afternoon. Seas 5 to 7 feet. Wave detail, northwest 6 feet at 8 seconds. For Friday night, northwest wind 20 to 25 knots. Seas 5 to 8 feet. Wave detail, northwest 7 feet at 8 seconds. The coastal waters forecast from Pigeon Point to Point Pinos out to 10 nautical miles. Small craft advisory in effect from late tonight through Sunday evening. For tonight, northwest wind 15 to 20 knots. Seas 4 to 6 feet. Wave detail, northwest 5 feet at 6 seconds. For Friday, northwest wind 15 to 20 knots. Seas 4 to 6 feet. Wave detail, northwest 6 feet at 8 seconds. For Friday night, northwest wind 15 to 20 knots. Seas 5 to 7 feet. Wave detail, northwest 6 feet at 8 seconds. Sunrise, sunset, and tidal information for the San Francisco Bay Area for Thursday, May 7th. The sunset tonight, 8:05 p.m. The sunrise tomorrow, 6:06 a.m. The sunset tomorrow, 8:06 p.m. Tidal data at the Golden Gate for the afternoon and evening hours today and the morning hours of tomorrow. High tide, 06:06 p.m. at 4.6 feet. Low tide, 10:20 p.m. at 3.38 feet. High tide, 3:44 a.m. at 4.71 feet. Low tide, 10:59 a.m. at 0.1 feet. Here are the buoy observations for 7 p.m. Pacific Daylight Time. An offshore buoy 6 winds southwest at 60 knots, pressure 1,013.2 millibars. An offshore buoy 59, winds west 4 knots, water temperature 60, pressure 1,022.0 millibars, sea is 3 feet every 11 seconds.

Head Point Arena, buoy. Winds north 14 knots. Water temperature 56. Pressure 1,018.9 millibars. Seas 5 feet every 12 seconds. At buoy 13 near Bodega Bay, winds northwest at 70 knots, gusting to 21, pressure 1,017.6 millibars. At Point Reyes, wave rider, buoy, water temperature 54, seas 6 feet, every 13 seconds. At San Francisco, bar buoy, water temperature 57, seas 5 feet, every 12 seconds. At San Francisco, buoy, winds northwest at 60 knots, water temperature 57, pressure 1,017.7 millibars. At Half Moon Bay, buoy, winds northwest 14 knots, water temperature 56, pressure 1,018.4 millibars, seas 5 feet, every 12 seconds. At Monterey Bay, buoy, winds northwest 19 knots, gusting to 23, water temperature 55, pressure 1,017.0 millibars, sea 7 feet, every 13 seconds. At Pointer, wave rider, buoy, water temperature 57, sea 7 feet, every 13 seconds. At Cape San Martin, buoy, winds northwest 21 knots, gusting to 25, water temperature 59, pressure 1,017.0 millibars. Seas 9 feet, every 12 seconds. Synopsis for the Central California coast and bays, including the Monterey Bay, Greater Farallones, and Cordell Bank National Marine Sanctuaries. Strong northwest breezes will persist through the weekend with steadily building rough seas. The rough seas will begin to ease Sunday across the coastal waters but continue over the outer waters into the beginning of next week. The marine forecast for San Pablo Bay, Suisun Bay, the West Delta, and the San Francisco Bay north of the Bay Bridge. For tonight, west wind 10 to 15 knots. For Friday, southwest wind 5 to 10 knots. For Friday night, southwest wind 5 to 10 knots. The marine forecast for Monterey Bay. For tonight, northwest wind 15 to 20 knots, easing to 5 to 10 knots. Seas 3 to 5 feet. Wave detail, northwest 4 feet at 6 seconds. For Friday, northwest wind 10 to 15 knots, becoming west 15 to 20 knots in the afternoon. Seas 3 to 5 feet. Wave detail, northwest 4 feet at 8 seconds. For Friday night, northwest wind 15 to 20 knots, easing to 5 to 10 knots after midnight. Seas 3 to 5 feet. Wave detail, northwest 5 feet at 8 seconds. The coastal waters forecast from Point Arena to Point Reyes out to 10 nautical miles. Small craft advisory in effect from 9 p.m. Pacific Daylight Time this evening through Sunday evening. Tonight, northwest wind 15 to 20 knots, seas 5 to 6 feet, wave detail, northwest 5 feet at 6 seconds. Friday, northwest wind 20 to 25 knots, seas 5 to 7 feet, wave detail, northwest 6 feet at 7 seconds. Friday night, northwest wind 20 to 25 knots, seas 5 to 8 feet, wave detail, northwest 7 feet at 7 seconds. The coastal waters forecast from Point Arena to Point Reyes 10 to 60 nautical miles offshore. Small craft advisory in effect from late tonight through Sunday evening. Tonight, northwest wind 15 to 20 knots, seas 5 to 7 feet, wave detail, northwest 6 feet at 6 seconds, and southwest 2 feet at 13 seconds. Friday, northwest wind 20 to 25 knots, seas 6 to 7 feet, wave detail, northwest 7 feet at 7 seconds. Friday night, northwest wind 20 to 25 knots, seas 7 to 8 feet, wave detail, northwest 8 feet at 8 seconds. San Francisco bar forecast. In the deep water channel, mixed seas of 4 to 6 feet at 13 seconds. Across the bar, swell can be more than twice as high across the bar than surrounding waters. Waves are also more prone to break, particularly during strong ebb currents. Maximum ebb current of 0.7 knots at 10:27 p.m. Thursday and 2.0 knots at 8:39 a.m. Friday. The coastal waters forecast from Point Pinos to Point Piedras Blancas out to 10 nautical miles. Small craft advisory in effect.

Friday, northwest wind 20 to 25 knots, gusts up to 35 knots in the afternoon. Seas 5 to 7 feet, wave detail, northwest 7 feet at 8 seconds. Friday night, northwest wind 20 to 25 knots with gusts up to 35 knots. Seas 5 to 8 feet, wave detail, northwest 7 feet at 8 seconds. The coastal waters forecast from Pigeon Point to Point Pinos 10 to 60 nautical miles offshore. Small craft advisory in effect from late tonight through Sunday evening. Tonight, northwest wind 15 to 20 knots, seas 5 to 7 feet, wave detail, northwest 6 feet at 6 seconds. Friday, northwest wind 15 to 20 knots, seas 6 to 7 feet, wave detail, northwest 7 feet at 8 seconds. Friday night, northwest wind around 20 knots, seas 7 to 8 feet, wave detail, northwest 8 feet at 9 seconds. The offshore waters forecast for the following marine location: Point Arena to Pigeon Point between 60 nautical miles and 150 nautical miles offshore. Issued at 3:00 p.m. Pacific Daylight Time. Tonight, northwest winds 10 to 15 knots, becoming 10 to 20 knots. Seas 5 to 7 feet. Friday, northwest winds 10 to 20 knots. Seas 4 to 7 feet. Friday night, northwest winds 15 to 25 knots. Seas 4 to 8 feet. Saturday, northwest winds 15 to 25 knots. Seas 5 to 8 feet. Saturday night, northwest winds 15 to 25 knots. Seas 6 to 8 feet. Sun, north to northwest winds 20 to 30 knots. Seas 6 to 9 feet. Sunday night, north winds 20 to 30 knots. Seas 7 to 10 feet. Monday, north winds 20 to 30 knots, diminishing to 10 to 20 knots. Seas 8 to 10 feet. Monday night, north winds 10 to 20 knots, diminishing to 5 to 15 knots. Seas 7 to 8 feet. Tuesday, north winds 10 to 15 knots, becoming southwest. Seas 6 to 7 feet. Tuesday night, west to southwest winds 10 to 15 knots. Seas 5 to 6 feet. The offshore waters forecast for the following marine location: Pigeon Point to Point Piedras Blancas between 60 nautical miles and 150 nautical miles offshore. Issued at 3:00 p.m. Pacific Daylight Time. Tonight, northwest winds 10 to 15 knots, increasing to 15 to 25 knots. Seas 6 to 7 feet. Friday, north to northwest winds 15 to 25 knots. Seas 5 to 7 feet. Friday night, northwest winds 15 to 25 knots. Seas 5 to 8 feet. Saturday, northwest winds 15 to 25 knots. Seas 6 to 8 feet. Saturday night, northwest winds 15 to 25 knots. Seas 6 to 8 feet. Sun, north to northwest winds 20 to 25 knots. Seas 7 to 9 feet. Sunday night, northwest winds 20 to 25 knots, becoming north. Seas 8 to 9 feet. Monday, north winds 15 to 25 knots, diminishing to 5 to 15 knots. Seas 7 to 9 feet. Monday night, north to northwest winds 5 to 15 knots. Seas 6 to 8 feet. Tuesday, west winds 10 to 15 knots. Seas 6 to 7 feet. Tuesday night, west winds 10 to 15 knots. Seas 5 to 7 feet. 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This broadcast originates from the National Weather Service office located in Monterey, California, and serves the coastal marine waters, including San Francisco and Monterey Bay. The coastal waters forecast from Point Reyes to Pigeon Point out to 10 nautical miles. Small craft advisory in effect from late tonight through Sunday evening. For tonight, northwest wind 15 to 20 knots. Seas 4 to 6 feet. Wave detail, northwest 5 feet at 6 seconds.

for Friday. Northwest wind 15 to 20 knots, rising to 20 to 25 knots in the afternoon. Seas 5 to 7 feet. Wave detail, northwest 6 feet at 8 seconds. For Friday night, northwest wind 20 to 25 knots. Seas 5 to 8 feet. Wave detail, northwest 7 feet at 8 seconds. The coastal waters forecast from Pigeon Point to Point Pinos out to 10 nautical miles. Small craft advisory in effect from late tonight through Sunday evening. For tonight, northwest wind 15 to 20 knots. Seas 4 to 6 feet. Wave detail, northwest 5 feet at 6 seconds. For Friday, northwest wind 15 to 20 knots. Seas 4 to 6 feet. Wave detail, northwest 6 feet at 8 seconds. For Friday night, northwest wind 15 to 20 knots. Seas 5 to 7 feet. Wave detail, northwest 6 feet at 8 seconds. Sunrise, sunset, and tidal information for the San Francisco Bay Area for Thursday, May 7. The sunset tonight, 8:05 p.m. The sunrise tomorrow, 6:06 a.m. The sunset tomorrow, 8:06 p.m. Tidal data at the Golden Gate for the afternoon and evening hours today and the morning hours of tomorrow. High tide, 06:06 p.m. at 4.6 feet. Low tide, 10:20 p.m. at 3.38 feet. High tide, 3:44 a.m. at 4.71 feet. Low tide, 10:59 a.m. at 0.1 feet. Here are the buoy observations for 8 p.m. Pacific Daylight Time. An offshore buoy 6 wind southwest at 70 knots, gusting to 21, pressure 1,013.3 millibars. An offshore buoy 59 wind southwest at 6 knots, water temperature 60, pressure 1,022.1 millibars. At Point Arena buoy, winds north 14 knots, water temperature 56, pressure 1,019.1 millibars, sea 7 feet, every 11 seconds. At buoy 13 near Bodega Bay, winds northwest at 19 knots, gusting to 21, pressure 1,017.5 millibars, swell 7 feet, every 12 seconds. At Point Reyes Wave Rider buoy, water temperature 55, seas 6 feet, every 12 seconds. At San Francisco Bar buoy, water temperature 56, seas 5 feet, every 12 seconds. At San Francisco buoy, winds northwest at 60 knots, pressure 1,017.6 millibars, swell 5 feet, every 12 seconds. At Half Moon Bay buoy, winds northwest 12 knots, water temperature 57, pressure 1,018.1 millibars, seas 5 feet, every 12 seconds. At Monterey Bay buoy, winds northwest 19 knots, gusting to 23, water temperature 55, pressure 1,017.2 millibars, seas 8 feet, every 12 seconds. At Pointer, Wave Rider buoy, water temperature 57, seas 7 feet, every 13 seconds. At Cape San Martin buoy, winds northwest 21 knots, gusting to 27, water temperature 59, pressure 1,016.9 millibars. Seas 9 feet, every 11 seconds. Synopsis for the Central California coast and bays, including the Monterey Bay, Greater Farallones, and Cordell Bank National Marine Sanctuaries. Strong northwest breezes will persist through the weekend with steadily building rough seas. The rough seas will begin to ease Sunday across the coastal waters but continue over the outer waters into the beginning of next week. The marine forecast for San Pablo Bay, Suisun Bay, the West Delta, and the San Francisco Bay north of the Bay Bridge. For tonight, west wind 10 to 15 knots. For Friday, southwest wind 5 to 10 knots. For Friday night, southwest wind 5 to 10 knots. The marine forecast for Monterey Bay. For tonight, northwest wind 15 to 20 knots, easing to 5 to 10 knots. Seas 3 to 5 feet. Wave detail, northwest 4 feet at 6 seconds. For Friday, northwest wind 10 to 15 knots, becoming west.
15 to 20 knots in the afternoon. Seas 3 to 5 feet. Wave detail, northwest 4 feet at 8 seconds. For Friday night, northwest wind 15 to 20 knots, easing to 5 to 10 knots after midnight. Seas 3 to 5 feet. Wave detail, northwest 5 feet at 8 seconds. The coastal waters forecast from Point Arena to Point Reyes out to 10 nautical miles. Small craft advisory in effect from 9 p.m. Pacific Daylight Time this evening through Sunday evening. Tonight, northwest wind 15 to 20 knots, seas 5 to 6 feet, wave detail, northwest 5 feet at 6 seconds. Friday, northwest wind 20 to 25 knots, seas 5 to 7 feet, wave detail, northwest 6 feet at 7 seconds. Friday night, northwest wind 20 to 25 knots, seas 5 to 8 feet, wave detail, northwest 7 feet at 7 seconds. The coastal waters forecast from Point Arena to Point Reyes 10 to 16 nautical miles offshore. Small craft advisory in effect from late tonight through Sunday evening. Tonight, northwest wind 15 to 20 knots, seas 5 to 7 feet, wave detail, northwest 6 feet at 6 seconds, and southwest 2 feet at 13 seconds. Friday, northwest wind 20 to 25 knots, seas 6 to 7 feet, wave detail, northwest 7 feet at 7 seconds. Friday night, northwest wind 20 to 25 knots, seas 7 to 8 feet, wave detail, northwest 8 feet at 8 seconds. San Francisco Bar forecast. In the deep water channel, mixed seas of 4 to 6 feet at 13 seconds. Across the bar, swell can be more than twice as high across the bar than surrounding waters. Waves are also more prone to break, of 4 to 6 feet at 13 seconds. Across the bar, swell can be more than twice as high across the bar than surrounding waters. Waves are also more prone to break, particularly during strong ebb currents. Maximum ebb current of 0.7 knots at 10:27 p.m. Thursday and 2.0 knots at 8:39 a.m. Friday. The coastal waters forecast from Point Pinos to Point Piedras Blancas out to 10 nautical miles. Small craft advisory in effect through Sunday evening. Tonight, northwest wind 20 to 25 knots, seas 5 to 7 feet, wave detail, northwest 6 feet at 7 seconds. Friday, northwest wind 20 to 25 knots, gusts up to 35 knots in the afternoon. Seas 5 to 7 feet, wave detail, northwest 7 feet at 8 seconds. Friday night, northwest wind 20 to 25 knots with gusts up to 35 knots, seas 5 to 8 feet, wave detail, northwest 7 feet at 8 seconds. The coastal waters forecast from Pigeon Point to Point Pinos 10 to 60 nautical miles offshore. Small craft advisory in effect from late tonight through Sunday evening. Tonight, northwest wind 15 to 20 knots, seas 5 to 7 feet, wave detail, northwest 6 feet at 6 seconds. Friday, northwest wind 15 to 20 knots, seas 6 to 7 feet, wave detail, northwest 7 feet at 8 seconds. Friday night, northwest wind around 20 knots, seas 7 to 8 feet, wave detail, northwest 8 feet at 9 seconds. The offshore waters forecast for the following marine location, Point Arena to Pigeon Point between 60 nautical miles and 150 nautical miles offshore. Issued at 8:32 p.m. Pacific Daylight Time. Tonight, northwest winds 15 to 20 knots. Seas 5 to 7 feet. Friday, northwest winds 10 to 20 knots. Seas 4 to 7 feet. Friday night, northwest winds 15 to 25 knots. Seas 4 to 8 feet. Saturday, northwest winds 15 to 25 knots. Seas 5 to 8 feet. Saturday night, northwest winds 15 to 25 knots. Seas 6 to 8 feet. Sun, north to northwest winds 20 to 30 knots. Seas 6 to 9 feet. Sunday night, north winds 20 to 30 knots. Seas 7 to 10 feet. Monday, north winds 20 to 30 knots, diminishing to 10 to 20 knots. Seas 8 to 10 feet. Monday night, north winds 10 to 20 knots.

diminishing to 5 to 15 knots. Sea 7 to 8 feet. Tuesday, north winds 10 to 15 knots, becoming southwest. Sea 6 to 7 feet. Tuesday night, west to southwest winds 10 to 15 knots. Seas 5 to 6 feet. The offshore waters forecast for the following marine location: Pigeon Point to Point Piedras Blancas between 60 nautical miles and 150 nautical miles offshore. Issued at 8:32 p.m. Pacific Daylight Time. Tonight, northwest winds 15 to 25 knots. Seas 6 to 7 feet. Friday, north to northwest winds 15 to 25 knots. Seas 5 to 7 feet. Friday night, northwest winds 15 to 25 knots. Seas 5 to 8 feet. Saturday, northwest winds 15 to 25 knots. Seas 6 to 8 feet. Saturday night, northwest winds 15 to 25 knots. Seas 6 to 8 feet. Sun, north to northwest winds 20 to 25 knots. Seas 7 to 9 feet. Sunday night, northwest winds 20 to 25 knots, becoming north. Seas 8 to 9 feet. Monday, north winds 15 to 25 knots, diminishing to 5 to 15 knots. Seas 7 to 9 feet. Monday night, north to northwest winds 5 to 15 knots. Seas 6 to 8 feet. Tuesday, west winds 10 to 15 knots. Seas 6 to 7 feet. Tuesday night, west winds 10 to 15 knots. Seas 5 to 7 feet. The coastal waters forecast from Point Reyes to Pigeon Point out to 10 nautical miles. Small craft advisory in effect from late tonight through Sunday evening. For tonight, northwest wind 15 to 20 knots. Seas 4 to 6 feet. Wave detail, northwest 5 feet at 6 seconds. For Friday, northwest wind 15 to 20 knots, rising to 20 to 25 knots in the afternoon. Seas 5 to 7 feet. Wave detail, northwest 6 feet at 8 seconds. For Friday night, northwest wind 20 to 25 knots. Seas 5 to 8 feet. Wave detail, northwest 7 feet at 8 seconds. The coastal waters forecast from Pigeon Point to Point Pinos out to 10 nautical miles. Small craft advisory in effect from late tonight through Sunday evening. For tonight, northwest wind 15 to 20 knots. Seas 4 to 6 feet. Wave detail, northwest 5 feet at 6 seconds. For Friday, northwest wind 15 to 20 knots. Seas 4 to 6 feet. Wave detail, northwest 6 feet at 8 seconds. For Friday night, northwest wind 15 to 20 knots. Seas 5 to 7 feet. Wave detail, northwest 6 feet at 8 seconds. Sunrise, sunset, and tidal information for the San Francisco Bay Area for Thursday, May 7. The sunset tonight, 8:05 p.m. The sunrise tomorrow, 6:06 a.m. The sunset tomorrow, 8:06 p.m. Tidal data at the Golden Gate for the afternoon and evening hours today and the morning hours of tomorrow. High tide, 06:06 p.m. at 4.6 feet. Low tide, 10:20 p.m. at 3.38 feet. High tide, 3:44 a.m. at 4.71 feet. Low tide, 10:59 a.m. at 0.1 feet. Here are the buoy observations for 8 p.m. Pacific Daylight Time. An offshore buoy 6, wind southwest at 70 knots, gusting to 21, pressure 1,013.3 millibars. An offshore buoy 59, wind southwest at 6 knots, water temperature 60, pressure 1,022.1 millibars. At Point Arena buoy, winds north 14 knots, water temperature 56, pressure 1,019.1 millibars, sea 7 feet, every 11 seconds. At buoy 13 near Bodega Bay, winds northwest at 19 knots, gusting to 21, pressure 1,017.5 millibars, swell 7 feet, every 12.

seconds. At Point Reyes, wave rider buoy water temperature 55, phase 6 feet every 12 seconds. At San Francisco, bar buoy water temperature 56, phase 5 feet every 12 seconds. At San Francisco, buoy winds northwest at 60 knots, pressure 1,017.6 millibars, swell 5 feet every 12 seconds. At Half Moon Bay, buoy winds northwest 12 knots, water temperature 57, pressure 1,018.1 millibars, seas 5 feet every 12 seconds. At Monterey Bay, buoy winds northwest 19 knots, gusting to 23, water temperature 55, pressure 1,017.2 millibars, seas 8 feet every 12 seconds. At Pointer, wave rider buoy water temperature 57, seas 7 feet every 13 seconds. At Cape San Martin, buoy winds northwest 21 knots, gusting to 27, water temperature 59, pressure 1,016.9 millibars. Seas 9 feet every 11 seconds. Synopsis for the Central California coast and bays, including the Monterey Bay, Greater Farallones, and Cordell Bank National Marine Sanctuaries. Strong northwest breezes will persist through the weekend with steadily building rough seas. The rough seas will begin to ease Sunday across the coastal waters but continue over the outer waters into the beginning of next week. The marine forecast for San Pablo Bay, Suisun Bay, the West Delta, and the San Francisco Bay north of the Bay Bridge. For tonight, west wind 10 to 15 knots. For Friday, southwest wind 5 to 10 knots. For Friday night, southwest wind 5 to 10 knots. The marine forecast for Monterey Bay. For tonight, northwest wind 15 to 20 knots, easing to 5 to 10 knots. Seas 3 to 5 feet. Wave detail, northwest 4 feet at 6 seconds. For Friday, northwest wind 10 to 15 knots, becoming west 15 to 20 knots in the afternoon. Seas 3 to 5 feet. Wave detail, northwest 4 feet at 8 seconds. For Friday night, northwest wind 15 to 20 knots, easing to 5 to 10 knots after midnight. Seas 3 to 5 feet. Wave detail, northwest 5 feet at 8 seconds. The coastal waters forecast from Point Arena to Point Reyes out to 10 nautical miles. Small craft advisory in effect from 9 p.m. Pacific Daylight Time this evening through Sunday evening. Tonight, northwest wind 15 to 20 knots, seas 5 to 6 feet, wave detail, northwest 5 feet at 6 seconds. Friday, northwest wind 20 to 25 knots, seas 5 to 7 feet, wave detail, northwest 6 feet at 7 seconds. Friday night, northwest wind 20 to 25 knots, seas 5 to 8 feet, wave detail, northwest 7 feet at 7 seconds. The coastal waters forecast from Point Arena to Point Reyes 10 to 60 nautical miles offshore. Small craft advisory in effect from late tonight through Sunday evening. Tonight, northwest wind 15 to 20 knots, seas 5 to 7 feet, wave detail, northwest 6 feet at 6 seconds, and southwest 2 feet at 13 seconds. Friday, northwest wind 20 to 25 knots, seas 6 to 7 feet, wave detail, northwest 7 feet at 7 seconds. Friday night, northwest wind 20 to 25 knots, seas 7 to 8 feet, wave detail, northwest 8 feet at 8 seconds. San Francisco bar forecast. In the deep water channel, mixed seas of 4 to 6 feet at 13 seconds. Across the bar, swell can be more than twice as high across the bar than surrounding waters. Waves are also more prone to break, particularly during strong ebb currents. Maximum ebb current of 0.7 knots at 10:27 p.m. Thursday and 2.0 knots at 8:39 a.m. Friday. The coastal waters forecast from Point Pinos to Point Piedras Blancas out to 10 nautical miles. Small craft advisory in effect through Sunday evening. Tonight, northwest wind 20 to 25 knots, seas 5 to 7 feet, wave detail, northwest 6 feet at 7 seconds. Friday, northwest wind 20 to 25 knots, gusts up to 35 knots in the afternoon. Seas 5 to 7 feet, wave detail.

northwest 7 feet at 8 seconds. Friday night, northwest wind 20 to 25 knots with gusts up to 35 knots. Seas 5 to 8 feet. Wave detail, northwest 7 feet at 8 seconds. The coastal waters forecast from Pigeon Point to Point Pinos 10 to 16 nautical miles offshore. Small craft advisory in effect from late tonight through Sunday evening. Tonight, northwest wind 15 to 20 knots, seas 5 to 7 feet, wave detail, northwest 6 feet at 6 seconds. Friday, northwest wind 15 to 20 knots, seas 6 to 7 feet, wave detail, northwest 7 feet at 8 seconds. Friday night, northwest wind around 20 knots, seas 7 to 8 feet, wave detail, northwest 8 feet at 9 seconds. The offshore waters forecast for the following marine location, Point Arena to Pigeon Point between 60 nautical miles and 150 nautical miles offshore. Issued at 8:32 p.m. Pacific Daylight Time. Tonight, northwest winds 15 to 20 knots. Seas 5 to 7 feet. Friday, northwest winds 10 to 20 knots. Seas 4 to 7 feet. Friday night, northwest winds 15 to 25 knots. Seas 4 to 8 feet. Saturday, northwest winds 15 to 25 knots. Seas 5 to 8 feet. Saturday night, northwest winds 15 to 25 knots. Seas 6 to 8 feet. Sun, north to northwest winds 20 to 30 knots. Seas 6 to 9 feet. Sunday night, north winds 20 to 30 knots. Seas 7 to 10 feet. Monday, north winds 20 to 30 knots, diminishing to 10 to 20 knots. Seas 8 to 10 feet. Monday night, north winds 10 to 20 knots, diminishing to 5 to 15 knots. Seas 7 to 8 feet. Tuesday, north winds 10 to 15 knots, becoming southwest. Seas 6 to 7 feet. Tuesday night, west to southwest winds 10 to 15 knots. Seas 5 to 6 feet. The offshore waters forecast for the following marine location, Pigeon Point to Point Piedras Blancas between 60 nautical miles and 150 nautical miles offshore. Issued at 8:32 p.m. Pacific Daylight Time. Tonight, northwest winds 15 to 25 knots. Seas 6 to 7 feet. Friday, north to northwest winds 15 to 25 knots. Seas 5 to 7 feet. Friday night, northwest winds 15 to 25 knots. Seas 5 to 8 feet. Saturday, northwest winds 15 to 25 knots. Seas 6 to 8 feet. Saturday night, northwest winds 15 to 25 knots. Seas 6 to 8 feet. Sun, north to northwest winds 20 to 25 knots. Seas 7 to 9 feet. Sunday night, northwest winds 20 to 25 knots, becoming north. Seas 8 to 9 feet. Monday, north winds 15 to 25 knots, diminishing to 5 to 15 knots. Seas 7 to 9 feet. Monday night, north to northwest winds 5 to 15 knots. Seas 6 to 8 feet. Tuesday, west winds 10 to 15 knots. Seas 6 to 7 feet. Tuesday night, west winds 10 to 15 knots. Seas 5 to 7 feet. The coastal waters forecast from Point Reyes to Pigeon Point out to 10 nautical miles. Small craft advisory in effect from late tonight through Sunday evening. For tonight, northwest wind 15 to 20 knots. Seas 4 to 6 feet. Wave detail, northwest 5 feet at 6 seconds. For Friday, northwest wind 15 to 20 knots, rising to 20 to 25 knots in the afternoon. Seas 5 to 7 feet. Wave detail, northwest 6 feet at 8 seconds. For Friday night, northwest wind 20 to 25 knots. Seas 5 to 8 feet. Wave detail, northwest 7 feet at 8 seconds. The coastal waters forecast from Pigeon Point to Point Pinos out to 10 nautical miles. Small craft advisory in effect from late tonight through Sunday evening.
to 6 feet. Wave detail, northwest 5 feet at 6 seconds. For Friday, northwest wind 15 to 20 knots. Seas 4 to 6 feet. Wave detail, northwest 6 feet at 8 seconds. For Friday night, northwest wind 15 to 20 knots. Seas 5 to 7 feet. Wave detail, northwest 6 feet at 8 seconds. Sunrise, sunset, and tidal information for the San Francisco Bay Area for Thursday, May 7. The sunset tonight, 8:05 p.m. The sunrise tomorrow, 6:06 a.m. The sunset tomorrow, 8:06 p.m. Tidal data at the Golden Gate for the afternoon and evening hours today and the morning hours of tomorrow. High tide, 06:06 p.m. at 4, 6 feet. Low tide, 10:20 p.m. at 3.38 feet. High tide, 3:44 a.m. at 4.71 feet. Low tide, 10:59 a.m. at 0.1 feet. Here are the buoy observations for 8 p.m. Pacific Daylight Time. An offshore buoy 6 winds southwest at 70 knots, gusting to 21, pressure 1,013.3 millibars. An offshore buoy 59 winds southwest at 6 knots, water temperature 60, pressure 1,022.1 millibars. At Point Arena buoy, winds north 14 knots, water temperature 56, pressure 1,019.1 millibars, sea 7 feet, every 11 seconds. At buoy 13 near Bodega Bay, winds northwest at 19 knots, gusting to 21, pressure 1,017.5 millibars, swell 7 feet, every 12 seconds. At Point Reyes Wave Rider buoy, water temperature 55, seas 6 feet, every 12 seconds. At San Francisco Bar buoy, water temperature 56, seas 5 feet, every 12 seconds. At San Francisco buoy, winds northwest at 60 knots, pressure 1,017.6 millibars, swell 5 feet, every 12 seconds. At Half Moon Bay buoy, winds northwest 12 knots, water temperature 57, pressure 1,018.1 millibars, seas 5 feet, every 12 seconds. At Monterey Bay buoy, winds northwest 19 knots, gusting to 23, water temperature 55, pressure 1,017.2 millibars, seas 8 feet, every 12 seconds. At Pointer, Wave Rider buoy, water temperature 57, seas 7 feet, every 13 seconds. At Cape San Martin buoy, winds northwest 21 knots, gusting to 27, water temperature 59, pressure 1,016.9 millibars. Seas 9 feet, every 11 seconds. 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This broadcast originates from the National Weather Service office located in Monterey, California, and serves the coastal marine waters, including San Francisco and Monterey Bay. Synopsis for the Central California coast and bays, including the Monterey Bay, Greater Farallones, and Cordell Bank National Marine Sanctuaries. Fresh to strong northwest breezes will persist through the weekend with steadily building rough seas. The rough seas will begin to ease late Sunday into Monday, which is winds begin to decrease to moderate to fresh northerly breezes. The marine forecast for San Pablo Bay, Suisun Bay, the West Delta, and the San Francisco Bay north of the Bay Bridge. For tonight, west wind 10 to 15 knots. For Friday, southwest wind 5 to 10 knots. For Friday night, southwest wind 5 to 10 knots. The marine forecast for Monterey Bay. For tonight, northwest wind 15 to 20 knots, easing to 5 to 10 knots. Seas 3 to 5 feet. Wave detail, northwest 4 feet at 6 seconds. For Friday, northwest wind 10 to 15 knots, becoming west 15 to 20 knots in the afternoon. Seas 3 to 5 feet. Wave detail, northwest 4 feet at 8 seconds. For Friday night, northwest wind 15 to 20 knots.

easing to 5 to 10 knots after midnight. Seas 3 to 5 feet. Wave detail, northwest 5 feet at 8 seconds. The coastal waters forecast from Point Arena to Point Reyes out to 10 nautical miles. Small craft advisory in effect through Sunday evening. Tonight, northwest wind 15 to 20 knots, seas 5 to 6 feet, wave detail, northwest 5 feet at 6 seconds. Friday, northwest wind 20 to 25 knots, seas 5 to 7 feet, wave detail, northwest 6 feet at 7 seconds. Friday night, northwest wind 20 to 25 knots, seas 5 to 8 feet, wave detail, northwest 7 feet at 7 seconds. The coastal waters forecast from Point Arena to Point Reyes 10 to 60 nautical miles offshore. Small craft advisory in effect from 3 a.m. Pacific Daylight Time Friday through Sunday evening. Tonight, northwest wind 15 to 20 knots, seas 5 to 7 feet, wave detail, northwest 6 feet at 6 seconds, and southwest 2 feet at 13 seconds. Friday, northwest wind 20 to 25 knots, seas 6 to 7 feet, wave detail, northwest 7 feet at 7 seconds. Friday night, northwest wind 20 to 25 knots, seas 7 to 8 feet, wave detail, northwest 8 feet at 8 seconds. San Francisco Bar forecast. In the deep water channel, mixed seas of 4 to 6 feet at 13 seconds. Across the bar, swell can be more than twice as high across the bar than surrounding waters. Waves are also more prone to break, particularly during strong ebb currents. Maximum ebb current of 0.7 knots at 10:27 p.m. Thursday and 2.0 knots at 8:39 a.m. Friday. The coastal waters forecast from Point Pinos to Point Piedras Blancas out to 10 nautical miles. Small craft advisory in effect through Sunday evening. Tonight, northwest wind 20 to 25 knots, seas 5 to 7 feet, wave detail, northwest 6 feet at 7 seconds. Friday, northwest wind 20 to 25 knots, gusts up to 35 knots in the afternoon. Seas 5 to 7 feet, wave detail, northwest 7 feet at 8 seconds. Friday night, northwest wind 20 to 25 knots with gusts up to 35 knots, seas 5 to 8 feet, wave detail, northwest 7 feet at 8 seconds. The coastal waters forecast from Pigeon Point to Point Pinos 10 to 60 nautical miles offshore. Small craft advisory in effect from 3 a.m. Pacific Daylight Time Friday through Sunday evening. Tonight, northwest wind 15 to 20 knots, seas 5 to 7 feet, wave detail, northwest 6 feet at 6 seconds. Friday, northwest wind 15 to 20 knots, seas 6 to 7 feet, wave detail, northwest 7 feet at 8 seconds. Friday night, northwest wind around 20 knots, seas 7 to 8 feet, wave detail, northwest 8 feet at 9 seconds. The offshore waters forecast for the following marine location, Point Arena to Pigeon Point between 60 nautical miles and 150 nautical miles offshore. Issued at 8:32 p.m. Pacific Daylight Time. Tonight, northwest winds 15 to 20 knots. Seas 5 to 7 feet. Friday, northwest winds 10 to 20 knots. Seas 4 to 7 feet. Friday night, northwest winds 15 to 25 knots. Seas 4 to 8 feet. Saturday, northwest winds 15 to 25 knots. Seas 5 to 8 feet. Saturday night, northwest winds 15 to 25 knots. Seas 6 to 8 feet. Sun, north to northwest winds 20 to 30 knots. Seas 6 to 9 feet. Sunday night, north winds 20 to 30 knots. Seas 7 to 10 feet. Monday, north winds 20 to 30 knots, diminishing to 10 to 20 knots. Seas 8 to 10 feet. Monday night, north winds 10 to 20 knots, diminishing to 5 to 15 knots. Seas 7 to 8 feet. Tuesday, north winds 10 to 15 knots, becoming southwest. Seas 6 to 7 feet. Tuesday night, west to southwest winds 10 to 15 knots. Seas 5 to 6 feet. The offshore waters forecast for the following marine

location. 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Issued at 8:32 p.m. Pacific Daylight Time. Tonight, northwest winds 15 to 25 knots. Seas 6 to 7 feet. Friday, north to northwest winds 15 to 25 knots. Seas 5 to 7 feet. Friday night, northwest winds 15 to 25 knots. Seas 5 to 8 feet. Saturday, northwest winds 15 to 25 knots. Seas 6 to 8 feet. Saturday night, northwest winds 15 to 25 knots. Seas 6 to 8 feet. Sun, north to northwest winds 20 to 25 knots. Seas 7 to 9 feet. Sunday night, northwest winds 20 to 25 knots, becoming north. Seas 8 to 9 feet. Monday, north winds 15 to 25 knots, diminishing to 5 to 15 knots. Seas 7 to 9 feet. Monday night, north to northwest winds 5 to 15 knots. Seas 6 to 8 feet. Tuesday, west winds 10 to 15 knots. Seas 6 to 7 feet. Tuesday night, west winds 10 to 15 knots. Seas 5 to 7 feet. The coastal waters forecast from Point Reyes to Pigeon Point out to 10 nautical miles. Small craft advisory in effect from 3 a.m. Pacific Daylight Time Friday through Sunday evening. For tonight, northwest wind 15 to 20 knots. Seas 4 to 6 feet. Wave detail, northwest 5 feet at 6 seconds. For Friday, northwest wind 15 to 20 knots, rising to 20 to 25 knots in the afternoon. Seas 5 to 7 feet. Wave detail, northwest 6 feet at 8 seconds. For Friday night, northwest wind 20 to 25 knots. Seas 5 to 8 feet. Wave detail, northwest 7 feet at 8 seconds. The coastal waters forecast from Pigeon Point to Point Pinos out to 10 nautical miles. Small craft advisory in effect from 3 a.m. Pacific Daylight Time Friday through Sunday evening. For tonight, northwest wind 15 to 20 knots. Seas 4 to 6 feet. Wave detail, northwest 5 feet at 6 seconds. For Friday, northwest wind 15 to 20 knots. Seas 4 to 6 feet. Wave detail, northwest 6 feet at 8 seconds. For Friday night, northwest wind 15 to 20 knots. Seas 5 to 7 feet. Wave detail, northwest 6 feet at 8 seconds. Sunrise, sunset, and tidal information for the San Francisco Bay Area for Thursday, May 7th. The sunset tonight, 8:05 p.m. The sunrise tomorrow, 6:06 a.m. The sunset tomorrow, 8:06 p.m. Tidal data at the Golden Gate for the afternoon and evening hours today and the morning hours of tomorrow. High tide, 06:06 p.m. at 4, 6 feet. Low tide, 10:20 p.m. at 3.38 feet. High tide, 3:44 a.m. at 4.71 feet. Low tide, 10:59 a.m. at 0.1 feet. Here are the buoy observations for 9 p.m. Pacific Daylight Time. An offshore buoy 6 winds southwest at 70 knots, pressure 1,013.6 millibars. An offshore buoy 59 winds southwest at 8 knots, water temperature 60, pressure 1,022.3 millibars. At buoy 14 near Point Arena, winds northwest at 60 knots, water temperature 56, pressure 1,019.3 millibars. At buoy 13 near Bodega Bay, winds northwest at 70 knots, gusting to 21, pressure 1,017.6 millibars. At Point Reyes Wave Rider buoy, water temperature 55, seas 6 feet every 11 seconds. At San Francisco Bar buoy, water temperature 56, seas 5 feet every 11 seconds. At San Francisco buoy, winds northwest at 70 knots, swell 5 feet every 12 seconds. At Half Moon Bay buoy, winds northwest 14 knots, water temperature 58.

pressure 1,017.9 millibars, sees 6 feet every 12 seconds. At Monterey, booming winds northwest at 70 knots, gusting to 21, water temperature 56, pressure 1,017.7 millibars. At Point Sur, wave rider buoy water temperature 57, sees 6 feet every 12 seconds. At Cape San Martin, buoy winds northwest at 21 knots, gusting to 25, water temperature 59, pressure 1,017.1 millibars. Synopsis for the Central California coast and bays, including the Monterey Bay, Greater Farallones, and Cordell Bank National Marine Sanctuaries. Fresh to strong northwest breezes will persist through the weekend with steadily building rough seas. The rough seas will begin to ease late Sunday into Monday, which is winds begin to decrease to moderate to fresh northerly breezes. The marine forecast for San Pablo Bay, Suisun Bay, the West Delta, and the San Francisco Bay north of the Bay Bridge. For tonight, west wind 10 to 15 knots. For Friday, southwest wind 5 to 10 knots. For Friday night, southwest wind 5 to 10 knots. The marine forecast for Monterey Bay. For tonight, northwest wind 15 to 20 knots, easing to 5 to 10 knots. Seas 3 to 5 feet. Wave detail, northwest 4 feet at 6 seconds. For Friday, northwest wind 10 to 15 knots, becoming west 15 to 20 knots in the afternoon. Seas 3 to 5 feet. Wave detail, northwest 4 feet at 8 seconds. For Friday night, northwest wind 15 to 20 knots, easing to 5 to 10 knots after midnight. Seas 3 to 5 feet. Wave detail, northwest 5 feet at 8 seconds. The coastal waters forecast from Point Arena to Point Reyes out to 10 nautical miles. Small craft advisory in effect through Sunday evening. Tonight, northwest wind 15 to 20 knots, seas 5 to 6 feet, wave detail, northwest 5 feet at 6 seconds. Friday, northwest wind 20 to 25 knots, seas 5 to 7 feet, wave detail, northwest 6 feet at 7 seconds. Friday night, northwest wind 20 to 25 knots, seas 5 to 8 feet, wave detail, northwest 7 feet at 7 seconds. The coastal waters forecast from Point Arena to Point Reyes 10 to 16 nautical miles offshore. Small craft advisory in effect from 3 a.m. Pacific Daylight Time Friday through Sunday evening. Tonight, northwest wind 15 to 20 knots, seas 5 to 7 feet, wave detail, northwest 6 feet at 6 seconds and southwest 2 feet at 13 seconds. Friday, northwest wind 20 to 25 knots, seas 6 to 7 feet, wave detail, northwest 7 feet at 7 seconds. Friday night, northwest wind 20 to 25 knots, seas 7 to 8 feet, wave detail, northwest 8 feet at 8 seconds. San Francisco Bar forecast. In the deep water channel, mixed seas of 4 to 6 feet at 13 seconds. Across the bar, swell can be more than twice as high across the bar than surrounding waters. Waves are also more prone to break, particularly during strong ebb currents. Maximum ebb current of 0.7 knots at 10:27 p.m. Thursday and 2.0 knots at 8:39 a.m. Friday. The coastal waters forecast from Point Pinos to Point Piedras Blancas out to 10 nautical miles. Small craft advisory in effect through Sunday evening. Tonight, northwest wind 20 to 25 knots, seas 5 to 7 feet, wave detail, northwest 6 feet at 7 seconds. Friday, northwest wind 20 to 25 knots, gusts up to 35 knots in the afternoon. Seas 5 to 7 feet, wave detail, northwest 7 feet at 8 seconds. Friday night, northwest wind 20 to 25 knots with gusts up to 35 knots, seas 5 to 8 feet, wave detail, northwest 7 feet at 8 seconds. The coastal waters forecast from Pigeon Point to Point Pinos 10 to 16 nautical miles offshore. Small craft advisory in effect from 3 a.m. Pacific Daylight Time Friday through Sunday evening. Tonight, northwest wind 15 to 20 knots, seas 5 to 7 feet, wave detail, northwest 6 feet at 6 seconds. Friday, northwest wind 15.

at 20 knots, see 6 to 7 feet wave detail, northwest 7 feet and 8 seconds. Friday night, northwest wind around 20 knots, see 7 to 8 feet wave detail, northwest 8 feet at 9 seconds. The offshore waters forecast for the following marine location: Point Arena to Pigeon Point between 60 nautical miles and 150 nautical miles offshore. Issued at 8:32 p.m. Pacific Daylight Time. Tonight, northwest wind 16 to 20 knots. Seas 5 to 7 feet. Friday, northwest winds 10 to 20 knots. Seas 4 to 7 feet. Friday night, northwest winds 16 to 25 knots. Seas 4 to 8 feet. Saturday, northwest winds 16 to 25 knots. Seas 5 to 8 feet. Saturday night, northwest winds 16 to 25 knots. Seas 6 to 8 feet. Sun, north to northwest winds 20 to 30 knots. Seas 6 to 9 feet. Sunday night, north winds 20 to 30 knots. Seas 7 to 10 feet. Monday, north winds 20 to 30 knots, diminishing to 10 to 20 knots. Seas 8 to 10 feet. Monday night, north winds 10 to 20 knots, diminishing to 5 to 15 knots. Seas 7 to 8 feet. Tuesday, north winds 10 to 15 knots, becoming southwest. Seas 6 to 7 feet. Tuesday night, west to southwest winds 10 to 15 knots. Seas 5 to 6 feet. The offshore waters forecast for the following marine location: Pigeon Point to Point Piedras Blancas between 60 nautical miles and 150 nautical miles offshore. Issued at 8:32 p.m. Pacific Daylight Time. Tonight, northwest winds 15 to 25 knots. Seas 6 to 7 feet. Friday, north to northwest winds 15 to 25 knots. Seas 5 to 7 feet. Friday night, northwest winds 15 to 25 knots. Seas 5 to 8 feet. Saturday, northwest winds 15 to 25 knots. Seas 6 to 8 feet. Saturday night, northwest winds 15 to 25 knots. Seas 6 to 8 feet. Sun, north to northwest winds 20 to 25 knots. Seas 7 to 9 feet. Sunday night, northwest winds 20 to 25 knots, becoming north. Seas 8 to 9 feet. Monday, north winds 15 to 25 knots, diminishing to 5 to 15 knots. Seas 7 to 9 feet. Monday night, north to northwest winds 5 to 15 knots. Seas 6 to 8 feet. Tuesday, west winds 10 to 15 knots. Seas 6 to 7 feet. Tuesday night, west winds 10 to 15 knots. Seas 5 to 7 feet. The coastal waters forecast from Point Reyes to Pigeon Point out to 10 nautical miles. Small craft advisory in effect from 3 a.m. Pacific Daylight Time Friday through Sunday evening. For tonight, northwest wind 15 to 20 knots. Seas 4 to 6 feet. Wave detail, northwest 5 feet at 6 seconds. For Friday, northwest wind 15 to 20 knots, rising to 20 to 25 knots in the afternoon. Seas 5 to 7 feet. Wave detail, northwest 6 feet at 8 seconds. For Friday night, northwest wind 20 to 25 knots. Seas 5 to 8 feet. Wave detail, northwest 7 feet at 8 seconds. The coastal waters forecast from Pigeon Point to Point Pinos out to 10 nautical miles. Small craft advisory in effect from 3 a.m. Pacific Daylight Time Friday through Sunday evening. For tonight, northwest wind 15 to 20 knots. Seas 4 to 6 feet. Wave detail, northwest 5 feet at 6 seconds. For Friday, northwest wind 15 to 20 knots. Seas 4 to 6 feet. Wave detail, northwest 6 feet at 8 seconds. For Friday night, northwest wind 15 to 20 knots. Seas 5 to 7 feet. Wave detail, northwest 6 feet at 8 seconds.

seconds. Sunrise, sunset, and tidal information for the San Francisco Bay Area for Thursday, May 7th. The sunset tonight, 8:05 p.m. The sunrise tomorrow, 6:06 a.m. The sunset tomorrow, 8:06 p.m. Tidal data at the Golden Gate for the afternoon and evening hours today and the morning hours of tomorrow. High tide, 06:06 p.m. at 4, 6 feet. Low tide, 10:20 p.m. at 3.38 feet. High tide, 3:44 a.m. at 4.71 feet. Low tide, 10:59 a.m. at 0.1 feet. Here are the buoy observations for 9 p.m. Pacific Daylight Time. An offshore buoy 6, wind southwest at 60 knots, gusting to 21, pressure 1,013.7 millibars. An offshore buoy 59, wind southwest at 8 knots, water temperature 60, pressure 1,022.3 millibars. Headpoint Arena buoy, winds northwest 16 knots, water temperature 56, pressure 1,019.4 millibars, seas 5 feet, every 12 seconds. At buoy 13 near Bodega Bay, winds northwest at 70 knots, gusting to 21, pressure 1,017.6 millibars, swell 7 feet, every 12 seconds. At Point Reyes Wave Rider buoy, water temperature 55, sea 7 feet, every 12 seconds. At San Francisco Bar buoy, water temperature 56, seas 5 feet, every 11 seconds. At San Francisco buoy, winds northwest at 70 knots, swell 5 feet, every 12 seconds. At Half Moon Bay buoy, winds northwest 14 knots, water temperature 58, pressure 1,017.9 millibars, seas 6 feet, every 12 seconds. At Monterey Bay buoy, winds northwest 70 knots, gusting to 21, water temperature 56, pressure 1,017.8 millibars, seas 6 feet, every 12 seconds. At Pointer, Wave Rider buoy, water temperature 57, seas 6 feet, every 12 seconds. At Cape San Martin buoy, winds northwest 23 knots, gusting to 27, water temperature 59, pressure 1,017.1 millibars. Seas 9 feet, every 12 seconds. Synopsis for the Central California coast and bays, including the Monterey Bay, Greater Farallones, and Cordell Bank National Marine Sanctuaries. Fresh to strong northwest breezes will persist through the weekend with steadily building rough seas. The rough seas will begin to ease late Sunday into Monday, which is winds begin to decrease to moderate to fresh northerly breezes. The marine forecast for San Pablo Bay, Suisun Bay, the West Delta, and the San Francisco Bay north of the Bay Bridge. For tonight, west wind 10 to 15 knots. For Friday, southwest wind 5 to 10 knots. For Friday night, southwest wind 5 to 10 knots. The marine forecast for Monterey Bay. For tonight, northwest wind 15 to 20 knots, easing to 5 to 10 knots. Seas 3 to 5 feet. Wave detail, northwest 4 feet at 6 seconds. For Friday, northwest wind 10 to 15 knots, becoming west 15 to 20 knots in the afternoon. Seas 3 to 5 feet. Wave detail, northwest 4 feet at 8 seconds. For Friday night, northwest wind 15 to 20 knots, easing to 5 to 10 knots after midnight. Seas 3 to 5 feet. Wave detail, northwest 5 feet at 8 seconds. The coastal waters forecast from Point Arena to Point Reyes out to 10 nautical miles. Small craft advisory in effect through Sunday evening. Tonight, northwest wind 15 to 20 knots, seas 5 to 6 feet, wave detail, northwest 5 feet at 6 seconds. Friday, northwest wind 20 to 25 knots, seas 5 to 7 feet, wave detail, northwest 6 feet at 7 seconds. Friday night, northwest wind 20 to 25 knots, seas 5 to 8 feet, wave detail, northwest 7 feet at 7 seconds. The coastal waters forecast from Point Arena to Point Reyes 10 to 60 nautical miles offshore. Small craft advisory in effect from 3 a.m. Pacific Daylight.

ebb currents. Maximum ebb current of 0.7 knots at 10:27 p.m. Thursday and 2.0 knots at 8:39 a.m. Friday. The coastal waters forecast from Point Pinos to Point Piedras Blancas out to 10 nautical miles. Small craft advisory in effect through Sunday evening. Tonight, northwest wind 20 to 25 knots, seas 5 to 7 feet, wave detail, northwest 6 feet at 7 seconds. Friday, northwest wind 20 to 25 knots, gusts up to 35 knots in the afternoon. Seas 5 to 7 feet, wave detail, northwest 7 feet at 8 seconds. Friday night, northwest wind 20 to 25 knots with gusts up to 35 knots, seas 5 to 8 feet, wave detail, northwest 7 feet at 8 seconds. The coastal waters forecast from Pigeon Point to Point Pinos 10 to 16 nautical miles offshore. Small craft advisory in effect from 3 a.m. Pacific Daylight Time Friday through Sunday evening. Tonight, northwest wind 15 to 20 knots, seas 5 to 7 feet, wave detail, northwest 6 feet at 6 seconds. Friday, northwest wind 15 to 20 knots, seas 6 to 7 feet, wave detail, northwest 7 feet at 8 seconds. Friday night, northwest wind around 20 knots, seas 7 to 8 feet, wave detail, northwest 8 feet at 9 seconds. The offshore waters forecast for the following marine location, Point Arena to Pigeon Point between 60 nautical miles and 150 nautical miles offshore. Issued at 8:32 p.m. Pacific Daylight Time. Tonight, northwest winds 15 to 20 knots. Seas 5 to 7 feet. Friday, northwest winds 10 to 20 knots. Seas 4 to 7 feet. Friday night, northwest winds 15 to 25 knots. Seas 4 to 8 feet. Saturday, northwest winds 15 to 25 knots. Seas 5 to 8 feet. Saturday night, northwest winds 15 to 25 knots. Seas 6 to 8 feet. Sun, north to northwest winds 20 to 30 knots. Seas 6 to 9 feet. Sunday night, north winds 20 to 30 knots. Seas 7 to 10 feet. Monday, north winds 20 to 30 knots, diminishing to 10 to 20 knots. Seas 8 to 10 feet. Monday night, north winds 10 to 20 knots, diminishing to 5 to 15 knots. Seas 7 to 8 feet. Tuesday, north winds 10 to 15 knots, becoming southwest. Seas 6 to 7 feet. Tuesday night, west to southwest winds 10 to 15 knots. Seas 5 to 6 feet. 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This broadcast originates from the National Weather Service office located in Monterey, California, and serves the coastal marine waters, including San Francisco and Monterey Bay. The offshore waters forecast for the following marine location, Pigeon Point to Point Piedras Blancas between 60 nautical miles and 150 nautical miles offshore. Issued at 8:32 p.m. Pacific Daylight Time. Tonight, northwest winds 15 to 25 knots. Seas 6 to 7 feet. Friday, north to northwest winds 15 to 25 knots. Seas 5 to 7 feet. Friday night, northwest winds 15 to 25 knots. Seas 5 to 8 feet. Saturday, northwest winds 15 to 25 knots. Seas 6 to 8 feet. Saturday night, northwest winds 15 to 25 knots. Seas 6 to 8 feet. Sun, north to northwest winds 20 to 25 knots. Seas 7 to 9 feet. Sunday night, northwest winds 20 to 25 knots, becoming north. Seas 8 to 9 feet. Monday, north winds 15 to 25 knots, diminishing to 5 to 15 knots. Seas 7 to 9 feet. Monday night, north to northwest winds 5 to 15 knots. Seas 6 to 8 feet. Tuesday, west winds 10 to 15 knots. Seas 6 to 7 feet. Tuesday night, west winds 10.

50 knots. Seas 5 to 7 feet. The coastal waters forecast from Point Reyes to Pigeon Point out to 10 nautical miles. Small craft advisory in effect from 3 a.m. Pacific Daylight Time Friday through Sunday evening. For tonight, northwest wind 15 to 20 knots. Seas 4 to 6 feet. Wave detail, northwest 5 feet at 6 seconds. For Friday, northwest wind 15 to 20 knots, rising to 20 to 25 knots in the afternoon. Seas 5 to 7 feet. Wave detail, northwest 6 feet at 8 seconds. For Friday night, northwest wind 20 to 25 knots. Seas 5 to 8 feet. Wave detail, northwest 7 feet at 8 seconds. The coastal waters forecast from Pigeon Point to Point Pinos out to 10 nautical miles. Small craft advisory in effect from 3 a.m. Pacific Daylight Time Friday through Sunday evening. For tonight, northwest wind 15 to 20 knots. Seas 4 to 6 feet. Wave detail, northwest 5 feet at 6 seconds. For Friday, northwest wind 15 to 20 knots. Seas 4 to 6 feet. Wave detail, northwest 6 feet at 8 seconds. For Friday night, northwest wind 15 to 20 knots. Seas 5 to 7 feet. Wave detail, northwest 6 feet at 8 seconds. Sunrise, sunset, and tidal information for the San Francisco Bay Area for Thursday, May 7th. The sunset tonight, 8:05 p.m. The sunrise tomorrow, 6:06 a.m. The sunset tomorrow, 8:06 p.m. Tidal data at the Golden Gate for the afternoon and evening hours today and the morning hours of tomorrow. High tide, 06:06 p.m. at 4, 6 feet. Low tide, 10:20 p.m. at 3.38 feet. High tide, 3:44 a.m. at 4.71 feet. Low tide, 10:59 a.m. at 0.1 feet. Here are the buoy observations for 9 p.m. Pacific Daylight Time. An offshore buoy 6 wind southwest at 60 knots, gusting to 21, pressure 1,013.7 millibars. An offshore buoy 59 wind southwest at 8 knots, water temperature 60, pressure 1,022.3 millibars. At Point Arena buoy, winds northwest 16 knots, water temperature 56, pressure 1,019.4 millibars, seas 5 feet every 12 seconds. At buoy 13 near Bodega Bay, winds northwest at 17 knots, gusting to 21, pressure 1,017.6 millibars, swell 7 feet every 12 seconds. At Point Reyes Wave Rider buoy, water temperature 55, sea 7 feet, every 12 seconds. At San Francisco Bar buoy, water temperature 56, seas 5 feet, every 11 seconds. At San Francisco buoy, winds northwest at 70 knots, swell 5 feet, every 12 seconds. At Half Moon Bay buoy, winds northwest 14 knots, water temperature 58, pressure 1,017.9 millibars, seas 6 feet, every 12 seconds. At Monterey Bay buoy, winds northwest 70 knots, gusting to 21, water temperature 56, pressure 1,017.8 millibars, seas 6 feet, every 12 seconds. At Pointer, Wave Rider buoy, water temperature 57, seas 6 feet, every 12 seconds. At Cape San Martin buoy, winds northwest 23 knots, gusting to 27, water temperature 59, pressure 1,017.1 millibars. Seas 9 feet, every 12 seconds. Synopsis for the Central California coast and bays, including the Monterey Bay, Greater Farallones, and Cordell Bank National Marine Sanctuaries. Fresh to strong northwest breezes will persist through the weekend with steadily building rough seas. The rough seas will begin to ease late Sunday into Monday, which is winds begin to decrease to moderate to fresh northerly breezes. The marine forecast for San Pablo Bay, Suisun Bay, the West Delta, and the San Francisco Bay north of the Bay Bridge. For tonight, west wind 10 to 15 knots. For Friday, southwest.
wind 5 to 10 knots. For Friday night, southwest wind 5 to 10 knots. The marine forecast for Monterey Bay. For tonight, northwest wind 15 to 20 knots, easing to 5 to 10 knots. Seas 3 to 5 feet. Wave detail, northwest 4 feet at 6 seconds. For Friday, northwest wind 10 to 15 knots, becoming west 15 to 20 knots in the afternoon. Seas 3 to 5 feet. Wave detail, northwest 4 feet at 8 seconds. For Friday night, northwest wind 15 to 20 knots, easing to 5 to 10 knots after midnight. Seas 3 to 5 feet. Wave detail, northwest 5 feet at 8 seconds. The coastal waters forecast from Point Arena to Point Reyes out to 10 nautical miles. Small craft advisory in effect through Sunday evening. Tonight, northwest wind 15 to 20 knots, seas 5 to 6 feet. Wave detail, northwest 5 feet at 6 seconds. Friday, northwest wind 20 to 25 knots, seas 5 to 7 feet. Wave detail, northwest 6 feet at 7 seconds. Friday night, northwest wind 20 to 25 knots, seas 5 to northwest wind 20 to 25 knots, seas 5 to 7 feet. Wave detail, northwest 6 feet at 7 seconds. Friday night, northwest wind 20 to 25 knots, seas 5 to 8 feet. Wave detail, northwest 7 feet at 7 seconds. The coastal waters forecast from Point Arena to Point Reyes 10 to 60 nautical miles offshore. Small craft advisory in effect from 3 a.m. Pacific Daylight Time Friday through Sunday evening. Tonight, northwest wind 15 to 20 knots, seas 5 to 7 feet. Wave detail, northwest 6 feet at 6 seconds and southwest 2 feet at 13 seconds. Friday, northwest wind 20 to 25 knots, seas 6 to 7 feet. Wave detail, northwest 7 feet at 7 seconds. Friday night, northwest wind 20 to 25 knots, seas 7 to 8 feet. Wave detail, northwest 8 feet at 8 seconds. San Francisco Bar forecast. In the deep water channel, mixed seas of 4 to 6 feet at 13 seconds. Across the bar, swell can be more than twice as high across the bar than surrounding waters. Waves are also more prone to break, particularly during strong ebb currents. Maximum ebb current of 0.7 knots at 10:27 p.m. Thursday and 2.0 knots at 8:39 a.m. Friday. The coastal waters forecast from Point Pinos to Point Piedras Blancas out to 10 nautical miles. Small craft advisory in effect through Sunday evening. Tonight, northwest wind 20 to 25 knots, seas 5 to 7 feet. Wave detail, northwest 6 feet at 7 seconds. Friday, northwest wind 20 to 25 knots, gusts up to 35 knots in the afternoon. Seas 5 to 7 feet. Wave detail, northwest 7 feet at 8 seconds. Friday night, northwest wind 20 to 25 knots with gusts up to 35 knots. Seas 5 to 8 feet. Wave detail, northwest 7 feet at 8 seconds. The coastal waters forecast from Pigeon Point to Point Pinos 10 to 60 nautical miles offshore. Small craft advisory in effect from 3 a.m. Pacific Daylight Time Friday through Sunday evening. Tonight, northwest wind 15 to 20 knots, seas 5 to 7 feet. Wave detail, northwest 6 feet at 6 seconds. Friday, northwest wind 15 to 20 knots, seas 6 to 7 feet. Wave detail, northwest 7 feet at 8 seconds. Friday night, northwest wind around 20 knots, seas 7 to 8 feet. Wave detail, northwest 8 feet at 9 seconds. The offshore waters forecast for the following marine location, Point Arena to Pigeon Point between 60 nautical miles and 150 nautical miles offshore. Issued at 8:32 p.m. Pacific Daylight Time. Tonight, northwest winds 15 to 20 knots. Seas 5 to 7 feet. Friday, northwest winds 10 to 20 knots. Seas 4 to 7 feet. Friday night, northwest winds 15 to 25 knots. Seas 4 to 8 feet. Saturday, northwest winds 15 to 25 knots. Seas 5 to 8 feet. Saturday night, northwest.

West winds 15 to 25 knots. Sea 6 to 8 feet. Sun, north to northwest winds 20 to 30 knots. Sea 6 to 9 feet. Sunday night, north winds 20 to 30 knots. Sea 7 to 10 feet. Monday, north winds 20 to 30 knots, diminishing to 10 to 20 knots. Seas 8 to 10 feet. Monday night, north winds 10 to 20 knots, diminishing to 5 to 15 knots. Sea 7 to 8 feet. Tuesday, north winds 10 to 15 knots, becoming southwest. Sea 6 to 7 feet. Tuesday night, west to southwest winds 10 to 15 knots. Seas 5 to 6 feet. The offshore waters forecast for the following marine location: Pigeon Point to Point Piedras Blancas between 60 nautical miles and 150 nautical miles offshore. Issued at 8:32 p.m. Pacific Daylight Time. Tonight, northwest winds 15 to 25 knots. Sea 6 to 7 feet. Friday, north to northwest winds 15 to 25 knots. Seas 5 to 7 feet. Friday night, northwest winds 15 to 25 knots. Seas 5 to 8 feet. Saturday, northwest winds 15 to 25 knots. Seas 6 to 8 feet. Saturday night, northwest winds 15 to 25 knots. Seas 6 to 8 feet. Sun, north to northwest winds 20 to 25 knots. Seas 7 to 9 feet. Sunday night, northwest winds 20 to 25 knots, becoming north. Seas 8 to 9 feet. Monday, north winds 15 to 25 knots, diminishing to 5 to 15 knots. Seas 7 to 9 feet. Monday night, north to northwest winds 5 to 15 knots. Seas 6 to 8 feet. Tuesday, west winds 10 to 15 knots. Seas 6 to 7 feet. Tuesday night, west winds 10 to 15 knots. Seas 5 to 7 feet. The coastal waters forecast from Point Reyes to Pigeon Point out to 10 nautical miles. Small craft advisory in effect from 3 a.m. Pacific Daylight Time Friday through Sunday evening. For tonight, northwest wind 15 to 20 knots. Seas 4 to 6 feet. Wave detail, northwest 5 feet at 6 seconds. For Friday, northwest wind 15 to 20 knots, rising to 20 to 25 knots in the afternoon. Seas 5 to 7 feet. Wave detail, northwest 6 feet at 8 seconds. For Friday night, northwest wind 20 to 25 knots. Seas 5 to 8 feet. Wave detail, northwest 7 feet at 8 seconds. The coastal waters forecast from Pigeon Point to Point Pinos out to 10 nautical miles. Small craft advisory in effect from 3 a.m. Pacific Daylight Time Friday through Sunday evening. For tonight, northwest wind 15 to 20 knots. Seas 4 to 6 feet. Wave detail, northwest 5 feet at 6 seconds. For Friday, northwest wind 15 to 20 knots. Seas 4 to 6 feet. Wave detail, northwest 6 feet at 8 seconds. For Friday night, northwest wind 15 to 20 knots. Seas 5 to 7 feet. Wave detail, northwest 6 feet at 8 seconds. Semi-sunset and tidal information for the San Francisco Bay Area for Thursday, May 7th. The sunset tonight, 8:05 p.m. The sunrise tomorrow, 6:06 a.m. The sunset tomorrow, 8:06 p.m. Tidal data hit the Golden Gate for the afternoon and evening hours today and the morning hours of tomorrow. High tide, 06:06 p.m. at 4.6 feet. Low tide, 10:20 p.m. at 3.38 feet. High tide, 3:44 a.m. at 4.71 feet. Low tide, 10:59 a.m. at 0.1 feet. Here are the buoy observations for 9 p.m. Pacific Daylight Time. An offshore buoy 6 winds southwest at 60 knots, gusting to 21, pressure 1013.7 millibars.

at offshore buoy 59, wind southwest at 8 knots, water temperature 60, pressure 1,022.3 millibars. Head Point Arena, buoy, winds northwest 16 knots, water temperature 56, pressure 1,019.4 millibars, seas 5 feet every 12 seconds. Head buoy 13 near Bodega Bay, winds northwest at 17 knots, gusting to 21, pressure 1,017.6 millibars, swell 7 feet every 12 seconds. At Point Reyes, Weave Rider, buoy, water temperature 55, sea 7 feet, every 12 seconds. At San Francisco, Bar buoy, water temperature 56, seas 5 feet, every 11 seconds. At San Francisco, buoy, winds northwest at 70 knots, swell 5 feet, every 12 seconds. At Half Moon Bay, buoy, winds northwest 14 knots, water temperature 58, pressure 1,017.9 millibars, seas 6 feet, every 12 seconds. At Monterey Bay, buoy, winds northwest 70 knots, gusting to 21, water temperature 56, pressure 1,017.8 millibars, seas 6 feet, every 12 seconds. Head Point Sur, Wave Rider, buoy, water temperature 57, seas 6 feet, every 12 seconds. At Cape San Martin, buoy, winds northwest 23 knots, gusting to 27, water temperature 59, pressure 1,017.1 millibars, seas 9 feet, every 12 seconds. Synopsis for the Central California coast and bays, including the Monterey Bay, Greater Farallon, and Cordell Bank National Marine Sanctuaries. Fresh to strong northwest breezes will persist through the weekend with steadily building rough seas. The rough seas will begin to ease late Sunday into Monday, which is winds begin to decrease to moderate to fresh northerly breezes. The marine forecast for San Pablo Bay, Suisun Bay, the West Delta, and the San Francisco Bay north of the Bay Bridge. For tonight, west wind 10 to 15 knots. For Friday, southwest wind 5 to 10 knots. For Friday night, southwest wind 5 to 10 knots. The marine forecast for Monterey Bay. For tonight, northwest wind 15 to 20 knots, easing to 5 to 10 knots. Seas 3 to 5 feet. Wave detail, northwest 4 feet at 6 seconds. For Friday, northwest wind 10 to 15 knots, becoming west 15 to 20 knots in the afternoon. Seas 3 to 5 feet. Wave detail, northwest 4 feet at 8 seconds. For Friday night, northwest wind 15 to 20 knots, easing to 5 to 10 knots after midnight. Seas 3 to 5 feet. Wave detail, northwest 5 feet at 8 seconds. The coastal waters forecast from Point Arena to Point Reyes out to 10 nautical miles. Small craft advisory in effect through Sunday evening. Tonight, northwest wind 15 to 20 knots, seas 5 to 6 feet, wave detail, northwest 5 feet at 6 seconds. Friday, northwest wind 20 to 25 knots, seas 5 to 7 feet, wave detail, northwest 6 feet at 7 seconds. Friday night, northwest wind 20 to 25 knots, seas 5 to 8 feet, wave detail, northwest 7 feet at 7 seconds. The coastal waters forecast from Point Arena to Point Reyes 10 to 60 nautical miles offshore. Small craft advisory in effect from 3 a.m. Pacific Daylight Time Friday through Sunday evening. Tonight, northwest wind 15 to 20 knots, seas 5 to 7 feet, wave detail, northwest 6 feet at 6 seconds and southwest 2 feet at 13 seconds. Friday, northwest wind 20 to 25 knots, seas 6 to 7 feet, wave detail, northwest 7 feet at 7 seconds. Friday night, northwest wind 20 to 25 knots, seas 7 to 8 feet, wave detail, northwest 8 feet at 8 seconds. San Francisco Bar forecast. In the deep water channel, mixed seas of 4 to 6 feet at 13 seconds. Across the bar, swell can be more than twice as high across the bar than surrounding waters. Waves are also more prone to break, particularly during strong ebb currents. Maximum ebb current of 0.7 knots at 10:27 p.m. Thursday and 2.0 knots at 8:39 a.m. Friday.

the coastal waters forecast from Point Pinos to Point Piedras blunts out to 10 nautical miles. Small craft advisory in effect through Sunday evening. Tonight, northwest wind 20 to 25 knots, seas 5 to 7 feet, wave detail, northwest 6 feet at 7 seconds. Friday, northwest wind 20 to 25 knots, gusts up to 35 knots in the afternoon. Seas 5 to 7 feet, wave detail, northwest 7 feet at 8 seconds. Friday night, northwest wind 20 to 25 knots with gusts up to 35 knots, seas 5 to 8 feet, wave detail, northwest 7 feet at 8 seconds. The coastal waters forecast from Pigeon Point to Point Pinos 10 to 60 nautical miles offshore. Small craft advisory in effect from 3 a.m. Pacific Daylight Time Friday through Sunday evening. Tonight, northwest wind 15 to 20 knots, seas 5 to 7 feet, wave detail, northwest 6 feet at 6 seconds. Friday, northwest wind 15 to 20 knots, seas 6 to 7 feet, wave detail, northwest 7 feet at 8 seconds. Friday night, northwest wind around 20 knots, seas 7 to 8 feet, wave detail, northwest 8 feet at 9 seconds. The offshore waters forecast for the following marine location, Point Arena to Pigeon Point between 60 nautical miles and 150 nautical miles offshore. Issued at 8:32 p.m. Pacific Daylight Time. Tonight, northwest winds 15 to 20 knots. Seas 5 to 7 feet. Friday, northwest winds 10 to 20 knots. Seas 4 to 7 feet. Friday night, northwest winds 15 to 25 knots. Seas 4 to 8 feet. Saturday, northwest winds 15 to 25 knots. Seas 5 to 8 feet. Saturday night, northwest winds 15 to 25 knots. Seas 6 to 8 feet. Sun, north to northwest winds 20 to 30 knots. Seas 6 to 9 feet. Sunday night, north winds 20 to 30 knots. Seas 7 to 10 feet. Monday, north winds 20 to 30 knots, diminishing to 10 to 20 knots. Seas 8 to 10 feet. Monday night, north winds 10 to 20 knots, diminishing to 5 to 15 knots. Seas 7 to 8 feet. Tuesday, north winds 10 to 15 knots, becoming southwest. Seas 6 to 7 feet. Tuesday night, west to southwest winds 10 to 15 knots. Seas 5 to 6 feet. The offshore waters forecast for the following marine location, Pigeon Point to Point Piedras Blancas between 60 nautical miles and 150 nautical miles offshore. Issued at 8:32 p.m. Pacific Daylight Time. Tonight, northwest winds 15 to 25 knots. Seas 6 to 7 feet. Friday, north to northwest winds 15 to 25 knots. Seas 5 to 7 feet. Friday night, northwest winds 15 to 25 knots. Seas 5 to 8 feet. Saturday, northwest winds 15 to 25 knots. Seas 6 to 8 feet. Saturday night, northwest winds 15 to 25 knots. Seas 6 to 8 feet. Sun, north to northwest winds 20 to 25 knots. Seas 7 to 9 feet. Sunday night, northwest winds 20 to 25 knots, becoming north. Seas 8 to 9 feet. Monday, north winds 15 to 25 knots, diminishing to 5 to 15 knots. Seas 7 to 9 feet. Monday night, north to northwest winds 5 to 15 knots. Seas 6 to 8 feet. Tuesday, west winds 10 to 15 knots. Seas 6 to 7 feet. Tuesday night, west winds 10 to 15 knots. Seas 5 to 7 feet. The coastal waters forecast from Point Reyes to Pigeon Point out to 10 nautical miles. Small craft advisory in effect from 3 a.m. Pacific Daylight Time Friday through Sunday evening. For tonight, northwest wind 15 to 20 knots. Seas 4 to 6 feet. Wave detail, northwest 5 feet at 6 seconds. For Friday, northwest wind 15 to 20 knots, rising

20 to 25 knots in the afternoon. Seas 5 to 7 feet. Wave detail, northwest 6 feet at 8 seconds. For Friday night, northwest wind 20 to 25 knots. Seas 5 to 8 feet. Wave detail, northwest 7 feet at 8 seconds. The coastal waters forecast from Pigeon Point to Point Pinos out to 10 nautical miles. Small craft advisory in effect from 3 a.m. Pacific Daylight Time Friday through Sunday evening. For tonight, northwest wind 15 to 20 knots. Seas 4 to 6 feet. Wave detail, northwest 5 feet at 6 seconds. For Friday, northwest wind 15 to 20 knots. Seas 4 to 6 feet. Wave detail, northwest 6 feet at 8 seconds. For Friday night, northwest wind 15 to 20 knots. Seas 5 to 7 feet. Wave detail, northwest 6 feet at 8 seconds. Sunrise, sunset, and tidal information for the San Francisco Bay Area for Thursday, May 7th. The sunset tonight, 8:05 p.m. The sunrise tomorrow, 6:06 a.m. The sunset tomorrow, 8:06 p.m. Tidal data at the Golden Gate for the afternoon and evening hours today and the morning hours of tomorrow. High tide, 06:06 p.m. at 4.6 feet. Low tide, 10:20 p.m. at 3.38 feet. High tide, 3:44 a.m. at 4.71 feet. Low tide, 10:59 a.m. at 0.1 feet. Here are the buoy observations for 9 p.m. Pacific Daylight Time. An offshore buoy 6, wind southwest at 60 knots, gusting to 21, pressure 1,013.7 millibars. An offshore buoy 59, wind southwest at 8 knots, water temperature 60, pressure 1,022.3 millibars. At Point Arena buoy, winds northwest 16 knots, water temperature 56, pressure 1,019.4 millibars, seas 5 feet, every 12 seconds. At buoy 13 near Bodega Bay, winds northwest at 17 knots, gusting to 21, pressure 1,017.6 millibars, swell 7 feet, every 12 seconds. At Point Reyes Wave Rider buoy, water temperature 55, sea 7 feet, every 12 seconds. At San Francisco Bar buoy, water temperature 56, seas 5 feet, every 11 seconds. At San Francisco buoy, winds northwest at 70 knots, swell 5 feet, every 12 seconds. At Half Moon Bay buoy, winds northwest 14 knots, water temperature 58, pressure 1,017.9 millibars, seas 6 feet, every 12 seconds. At Monterey Bay buoy, winds northwest 17 knots, gusting to 21, water temperature 56, pressure 1,017.8 millibars, seas 6 feet, every 12 seconds. At Pointer, Wave Rider buoy, water temperature 57, seas 6 feet, every 12 seconds. At Cape San Martin buoy, winds northwest 23 knots, gusting to 27, water temperature 59, pressure 1,017.1 millibars. Seas 9 feet, every 12 seconds. 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This broadcast originates from the National Weather Service office located in Monterey, California, and serves the coastal marine waters, including San Francisco and Monterey Bay. Synopsis for the Central California coast and bays, including the Monterey Bay, Greater Farallones, and Cordell Bank National Marine Sanctuaries. Fresh to strong northwest breezes will persist through the weekend with steadily building rough seas. The rough seas will begin to ease late Sunday into Monday, which is winds begin to decrease to moderate to fresh northerly breezes. The marine forecast for San Pablo Bay, Suisun Bay, the West Delta, and the San Francisco Bay north of the Bay Bridge. For tonight, west wind 10 to 15 knots. For Friday, southwest wind 5 to 10 knots. For Friday night, southwest wind 5 to 10 knots. The marine forecast for Monterey Bay,

For tonight, northwest wind 15 to 20 knots, easing to 5 to 10 knots. Seas 3 to 5 feet. Wave detail, northwest 4 feet at 6 seconds. For Friday, northwest wind 10 to 15 knots, becoming west 15 to 20 knots in the afternoon. Seas 3 to 5 feet. Wave detail, northwest 4 feet at 8 seconds. For Friday night, northwest wind 15 to 20 knots, easing to 5 to 10 knots after midnight. Seas 3 to 5 feet. Wave detail, northwest 5 feet at 8 seconds. The coastal waters forecast from Point Arena to Point Reyes out to 10 nautical miles. Small craft advisory in effect through Sunday evening. Tonight, northwest wind 15 to 20 knots, seas 5 to 6 feet, wave detail, northwest 5 feet at 6 seconds. Friday, northwest wind 20 to 25 knots, seas 5 to 7 feet, wave detail, northwest 6 feet at 7 seconds. Friday night, northwest wind 20 to 25 knots, seas 5 to 8 feet, wave detail, northwest 7 feet at 7 seconds. The coastal waters forecast from Point Arena to Point Reyes 10 to 16 nautical miles offshore. Small craft advisory in effect from 3 a.m. Pacific Daylight Time Friday through Sunday evening. Tonight, northwest wind 15 to 20 knots, seas 5 to 7 feet, wave detail, northwest 6 feet at 6 seconds, and southwest 2 feet at 13 seconds. Friday, northwest wind 20 to 25 knots, seas 6 to 7 feet, wave detail, northwest 7 feet at 7 seconds. Friday night, northwest wind 20 to 25 knots, seas 7 to 8 feet, wave detail, northwest 8 feet at 8 seconds. San Francisco Bar forecast. In the deep water channel, mixed seas of 4 to 6 feet at 13 seconds. Across the bar, swell can be more than twice as high across the bar than surrounding waters. Waves are also more prone to break, particularly during strong ebb currents. Maximum ebb current of 0.7 knots at 10:27 p.m. Thursday and 2.0 knots at 8:39 a.m. Friday. The coastal waters forecast from Point Pinos to Point Piedras Blancas out to 10 nautical miles. Small craft advisory in effect through Sunday evening. Tonight, northwest wind 20 to 25 knots, seas 5 to 7 feet, wave detail, northwest 6 feet at 7 seconds. Friday, northwest wind 20 to 25 knots, gusts up to 35 knots in the afternoon. Seas 5 to 7 feet, wave detail, northwest 7 feet at 8 seconds. Friday night, northwest wind 20 to 25 knots with gusts up to 35 knots, seas 5 to 8 feet, wave detail, northwest 7 feet at 8 seconds. The coastal waters forecast from Pigeon Point to Point Pinos 10 to 60 nautical miles offshore. Small craft advisory in effect from 3 a.m. Pacific Daylight Time Friday through Sunday evening. Tonight, northwest wind 15 to 20 knots, seas 5 to 7 feet, wave detail, northwest 6 feet at 6 seconds. Friday, northwest wind 15 to 20 knots, seas 6 to 7 feet, wave detail, northwest 7 feet at 8 seconds. Friday night, northwest wind around 20 knots, seas 7 to 8 feet, wave detail, northwest 8 feet at 9 seconds. The offshore waters forecast for the following marine location, Point Arena to Pigeon Point between 60 nautical miles and 150 nautical miles offshore. Issued at 8:32 p.m. Pacific Daylight Time. Tonight, northwest winds 15 to 20 knots. Seas 5 to 7 feet. Friday, northwest winds 10 to 20 knots. Seas 4 to 7 feet. Friday night, northwest winds 15 to 25 knots. Seas 4 to 8 feet. Saturday, northwest winds 15 to 25 knots. Seas 5 to 8 feet. Saturday night, northwest winds 15 to 25 knots. Seas 6 to 8 feet. Sun, north to northwest winds 20 to 30 knots. Seas 6 to 9 feet. Sunday night, north winds 20 to 30 knots. Seas 7 to 10 feet. Monday, north winds 20 to 30 knots, diminishing to 10 to 20 knots.
to 10 feet. Monday night, north winds 10 to 20 knots, diminishing to 5 to 15 knots. Sea 7 to 8 feet. Tuesday, north winds 10 to 15 knots, becoming southwest. Sea 6 to 7 feet. Tuesday night, west to southwest winds 10 to 15 knots. Seas 5 to 6 feet. The offshore waters forecast for the following marine location: Pigeon Point to Point Pedras Blancas between 60 nautical miles and 150 nautical miles offshore. Issued at 8:32 p.m. Pacific Daylight Time. Tonight, northwest winds 15 to 25 knots. Seas 6 to 7 feet. Friday, north to northwest winds 15 to 25 knots. Seas 5 to 7 feet. Friday night, northwest winds 15 to 25 knots. Seas 5 to 8 feet. Saturday, northwest winds 15 to 25 knots. Seas 6 to 8 feet. Saturday night, northwest winds 15 to 25 knots. Seas 6 to 8 feet. Sun, north to northwest winds 20 to 25 knots. Seas 7 to 9 feet. Sunday night, northwest winds 20 to 25 knots, becoming north. Seas 8 to 9 feet. Monday, north winds 15 to 25 knots, diminishing to 5 to 15 knots. Seas 7 to 9 feet. Monday night, north to northwest winds 5 to 15 knots. Seas 6 to 8 feet. Tuesday, west winds 10 to 15 knots. Seas 6 to 7 feet. Tuesday night, west winds 10 to 15 knots. Seas 5 to 7 feet. The coastal waters forecast from Point Reyes to Pigeon Point out to 10 nautical miles. Small craft advisory in effect from 3 a.m. Pacific Daylight Time Friday through Sunday evening. For tonight, northwest wind 15 to 20 knots. Seas 4 to 6 feet. Wave detail, northwest 5 feet at 6 seconds. For Friday, northwest wind 15 to 20 knots, rising to 20 to 25 knots in the afternoon. Seas 5 to 7 feet. Wave detail, northwest 6 feet at 8 seconds. For Friday night, northwest wind 20 to 25 knots. Seas 5 to 8 feet. Wave detail, northwest 7 feet at 8 seconds. The coastal waters forecast from Pigeon Point to Point Pinos out to 10 nautical miles. Small craft advisory in effect from 3 a.m. Pacific Daylight Time Friday through Sunday evening. For tonight, northwest wind 15 to 20 knots. Seas 4 to 6 feet. Wave detail, northwest 5 feet at 6 seconds. For Friday, northwest wind 15 to 20 knots. Seas 4 to 6 feet. Wave detail, northwest 6 feet at 8 seconds. For Friday night, northwest wind 15 to 20 knots. Seas 5 to 7 feet. Wave detail, northwest 6 feet at 8 seconds. Sunrise, sunset, and tidal information for the San Francisco Bay Area for Thursday, May 7th. The sunset tonight, 8:05 p.m. The sunrise tomorrow, 6:06 a.m. The sunset tomorrow, 8:06 p.m. Tidal data at the Golden Gate for the afternoon and evening hours today and the morning hours of tomorrow. High tide, 06:06 p.m. at 4, 6 feet. Low tide, 10:20 p.m. at 3.38 feet. High tide, 3:44 a.m. at 4.71 feet. Low tide, 10:59 a.m. at 0.1 feet. Here are the buoy observations for 10 p.m. Pacific Daylight Time. An offshore buoy 6 winds southwest at 70 knots, gusting to 21, pressure 1,014.3 millibars. An offshore buoy 59 winds southwest at 10 knots, water temperature 60, pressure 1,022.5 millibars. At buoy 14 near Point Arena, winds north at 14 knots, water temperature 56, pressure 1,020.1 millibars. At buoy 13 near Bodega Bay, winds west at 19 knots, gusting to

23, pressure 1,000, 18.3 millibars. At Point Reyes Reed Rider Buoy, water temperature 55, seas 6 feet every 11 seconds. At San Francisco Bar Buoy, water temperature 56, seas 5 feet every 13 seconds. At San Francisco Buoy, winds northwest at 60 knots, water temperature 56, pressure 1,000, 18.5 millibars. At Half Moon Bay Buoy, winds northwest 14 knots, water temperature 58, pressure 1,000, 18.3 millibars, seas 5 feet every 12 seconds. At Monterey Buoy, winds northwest at 19 knots, gusting to 23, water temperature 55, pressure 1,000, 18.2 millibars. At Pointer, Wave Rider Buoy, water temperature 57, seas 7 feet every 13 seconds. At Cape San Martin Buoy, winds northwest at 21 knots, gusting to 25, water temperature 59, pressure 1,017.6 millibars. Synopsis for the Central California coast and bays, including the Monterey Bay, Greater Farallones, and Cordell Bank National Marine Sanctuaries. Fresh to strong northwest breezes will persist through the weekend with steadily building rough seas. The rough seas will begin to ease late Sunday into Monday, which is winds begin to decrease to moderate to fresh northerly breezes. The marine forecast for San Pablo Bay, Suisun Bay, the West Delta, and the San Francisco Bay north of the Bay Bridge. For tonight, west wind 10 to 15 knots. For Friday, southwest wind 5 to 10 knots. For Friday night, southwest wind 5 to 10 knots. The marine forecast for Monterey Bay. For tonight, northwest wind 15 to 20 knots, easing to 5 to 10 knots. Seas 3 to 5 feet. Wave detail, northwest 4 feet at 6 seconds. For Friday, northwest wind 10 to 15 knots, becoming west 15 to 20 knots in the afternoon. Seas 3 to 5 feet. Wave detail, northwest 4 feet at 8 seconds. For Friday night, northwest wind 15 to 20 knots, easing to 5 to 10 knots after midnight. Seas 3 to 5 feet. Wave detail, northwest 5 feet at 8 seconds. The coastal waters forecast from Point Arena to Point Reyes out to 10 nautical miles. Small craft advisory in effect through Sunday evening. Tonight, northwest wind 15 to 20 knots, seas 5 to 6 feet. Wave detail, northwest 5 feet at 6 seconds. Friday, northwest wind 20 to 25 knots, seas 5 to 7 feet. Wave detail, northwest 6 feet at 7 seconds. Friday night, northwest wind 20 to 25 knots, seas 5 to 8 feet. Wave detail, northwest 7 feet at 7 seconds. The coastal waters forecast from Point Arena to Point Reyes 10 to 16 nautical miles offshore. Small craft advisory in effect from 3 a.m. Pacific Daylight Time Friday through Sunday evening. Tonight, northwest wind 15 to 20 knots, seas 5 to 7 feet. Wave detail, northwest 6 feet at 6 seconds and southwest 2 feet at 13 seconds. Friday, northwest wind 20 to 25 knots, seas 6 to 7 feet. Wave detail, northwest 7 feet at 7 seconds. Friday night, northwest wind 20 to 25 knots, seas 7 to 8 feet. Wave detail, northwest 8 feet at 8 seconds. San Francisco Bar forecast. In the deep water channel, mixed seas of 4 to 6 feet at 13 seconds. Across the bar, swell can be more than twice as high across the bar than surrounding waters. Waves are also more prone to break, particularly during strong ebb currents. Maximum ebb current of 0.7 knots at 10:27 p.m. Thursday and 2.0 knots at 8:39 a.m. Friday. The coastal waters forecast from Point Pinos to Point Piedras Blancas out to 10 nautical miles. Small craft advisory in effect through Sunday evening. Tonight, northwest wind 20 to 25 knots, seas 5 to 7 feet. Wave detail, northwest 6 feet at 7 seconds. Friday, northwest wind 20 to 25 knots, gusts up to 35 knots in the afternoon. Seas 5 to 7 feet. Wave detail, northwest 7 feet at 8 seconds. Friday night,

northwest wind 20 to 25 knots with gusts up to 35 knots. Sea is 5 to 8 feet wave detail. Northwest 7 feet at 8 seconds. The coastal waters forecast from Pigeon Point to Point Pinos 10 to 60 nautical miles offshore. Small craft advisory in effect from 3 a.m. Pacific Daylight Time Friday through Sunday evening. Tonight, northwest wind 15 to 20 knots, seas 5 to 7 feet wave detail, northwest 6 feet at 6 seconds. Friday, northwest wind 15 to 20 knots, seas 6 to 7 feet wave detail, northwest 7 feet at 8 seconds. Friday night, northwest wind around 20 knots, seas 7 to 8 feet wave detail, northwest 8 feet at 9 seconds. The offshore waters forecast for the following marine location: Point Arena to Pigeon Point between 60 nautical miles and 150 nautical miles offshore. Issued at 8:32 p.m. Pacific Daylight Time. Tonight, northwest wind 15 to 20 knots. Seas 5 to 7 feet. Friday, northwest wind 10 to 20 knots. Seas 4 to 7 feet. Friday night, northwest wind 15 to 25 knots. Seas 4 to 8 feet. Saturday, northwest wind 15 to 25 knots. Seas 5 to 8 feet. Saturday night, northwest wind 15 to 25 knots. Seas 6 to 8 feet. Sun, north to northwest winds 20 to 30 knots. Seas 6 to 9 feet. Sunday night, north winds 20 to 30 knots. Seas 7 to 10 feet. Monday, north winds 20 to 30 knots, diminishing to 10 to 20 knots. Seas 8 to 10 feet. Monday night, north winds 10 to 20 knots, diminishing to 5 to 15 knots. Seas 7 to 8 feet. Tuesday, north winds 10 to 15 knots, becoming southwest. Seas 6 to 7 feet. Tuesday night, west to southwest winds 10 to 15 knots. Seas 5 to 6 feet. The offshore waters forecast for the following marine location: Pigeon Point to Point Piedras Blancas between 60 nautical miles and 150 nautical miles offshore. Issued at 8:32 p.m. Pacific Daylight Time. Tonight, northwest winds 15 to 25 knots. Seas 6 to 7 feet. Friday, north to northwest winds 15 to 25 knots. Seas 5 to 7 feet. Friday night, northwest winds 15 to 25 knots. Seas 5 to 8 feet. Saturday, northwest winds 15 to 25 knots. Seas 6 to 8 feet. Saturday night, northwest winds 15 to 25 knots. Seas 6 to 8 feet. Sun, north to northwest winds 20 to 25 knots. Seas 7 to 9 feet. Sunday night, northwest winds 20 to 25 knots, becoming north. Seas 8 to 9 feet. Monday, north winds 15 to 25 knots, diminishing to 5 to 15 knots. Seas 7 to 9 feet. Monday night, north to northwest winds 5 to 15 knots. Seas 6 to 8 feet. Tuesday, west winds 10 to 15 knots. Seas 6 to 7 feet. Tuesday night, west winds 10 to 15 knots. Seas 5 to 7 feet. The coastal waters forecast from Point Reyes to Pigeon Point out to 10 nautical miles. Small craft advisory in effect from 3 a.m. Pacific Daylight Time Friday through Sunday evening. For tonight, northwest wind 15 to 20 knots. Seas 4 to 6 feet. Wave detail, northwest 5 feet at 6 seconds. For Friday, northwest wind 15 to 20 knots, rising to 20 to 25 knots in the afternoon. Seas 5 to 7 feet. Wave detail, northwest 6 feet at 8 seconds. For Friday night, northwest wind 20 to 25 knots. Seas 5 to 8 feet. Wave detail, northwest 7 feet at 8 seconds. The coastal waters forecast from Pigeon Point to Point Pinos out to 10 nautical miles. Small craft advisory in effect from 3 a.m. Pacific Daylight Time Friday through Sunday evening.
for tonight, northwest wind 15 to 20 knots, seas 4 to 6 feet. Wave detail, northwest 5 feet at 6 seconds. For Friday, northwest wind 15 to 20 knots, seas 4 to 6 feet. Wave detail, northwest 6 feet at 8 seconds. For Friday night, northwest wind 15 to 20 knots, seas 5 to 7 feet. Wave detail, northwest 6 feet at 8 seconds. Sunrise, sunset, and tidal information for the San Francisco Bay Area for Thursday, May 7. The sunset tonight, 8:05 p.m. The sunrise tomorrow, 6:06 a.m. The sunset tomorrow, 8:06 p.m. Tidal data at the Golden Gate for the afternoon and evening hours today and the morning hours of tomorrow. High tide, 06:06 p.m. at 4.6 feet. Low tide, 10:20 p.m. at 3.38 feet. High tide, 3:44 a.m. at 4.71 feet. Low tide, 10:59 a.m. at 0.1 feet. Here are the buoy observations for 10 p.m. Pacific Daylight Time. An offshore buoy 6, wind southwest at 70 knots, gusting to 21, pressure 1,014.4 millibars. An offshore buoy 59, wind southwest at 10 knots, water temperature 60, pressure 1,022.5 millibars. At Point Arena buoy, winds northwest 14 knots, water temperature 56, pressure 1,020.0 millibars, seas 5 feet every 11 seconds. At buoy 13 near Bodega Bay, winds west at 19 knots, gusting to 23, pressure 1,018.3 millibars. At Point Reyes Wave Rider buoy, water temperature 55, seas 6 feet every 13 seconds. At San Francisco Bar buoy, water temperature 56, seas 5 feet every 13 seconds. At San Francisco buoy, winds northwest at 70 knots, gusting to 21, swell 5 feet every 12 seconds. At Half Moon Bay buoy, winds northwest 14 knots, water temperature 58, pressure 1,018.3 millibars, seas 5 feet every 12 seconds. At Monterey Bay buoy, winds northwest 70 knots, gusting to 21, water temperature 55, pressure 1,018.2 millibars, seas 7 feet every 12 seconds. At Point Sur, Wave Rider buoy, water temperature 57, seas 7 feet every 13 seconds. At Cape San Martin buoy, winds northwest 21 knots, gusting to 25, water temperature 59, pressure 1,017.7 millibars. Seas 9 feet every 11 seconds. Synopsis for the Central California coast and bays, including the Monterey Bay, Greater Farallones, and Cordell Bank National Marine Sanctuaries. Fresh to strong northwest breezes will persist through the weekend with steadily building rough seas. The rough seas will begin to ease late Sunday into Monday, which is winds begin to decrease to moderate to fresh northerly breezes. The marine forecast for San Pablo Bay, Suisun Bay, the West Delta, and the San Francisco Bay north of the Bay Bridge. For tonight, west wind 10 to 15 knots. For Friday, southwest wind 5 to 10 knots. For Friday night, southwest wind 5 to 10 knots. The marine forecast for Monterey Bay. For tonight, northwest wind 15 to 20 knots, easing to 5 to 10 knots. Seas 3 to 5 feet. Wave detail, northwest 4 feet at 6 seconds. For Friday, northwest wind 10 to 15 knots, becoming west 15 to 20 knots in the afternoon. Seas 3 to 5 feet. Wave detail, northwest 4 feet at 8 seconds. For Friday night, northwest wind 15 to 20 knots, easing to 5 to 10 knots after midnight. Seas 3 to 5 feet. Wave detail, northwest 5 feet at 8 seconds. The coastal waters forecast from Point Arena to Point Reyes out to 10 nautical miles. Small craft advisory in effect through Sunday evening. Tonight, northwest wind 15 to 20 knots, seas 5 to 6 feet. Wave detail, northwest 5 feet.

7 feet at 7 seconds. Friday night, northwest wind 20 to 25 knots, sea 7 to 8 feet wave detail, northwest 8 feet at 8 seconds. San Francisco bar forecast. In the deep water channel, mixed seas of 4 to 6 feet at 13 seconds. Across the bar, swell can be more than twice as high across the bar than surrounding waters. Waves are also more prone to break, particularly during strong ebb currents. Maximum ebb current of 0.7 knots at 10:27 p.m. Thursday and 2.0 knots at 8:39 a.m. Friday. The coastal waters forecast from Point Pinos to Point Piedras Blancas out to 10 nautical miles. Small craft advisory in effect through Sunday evening. Tonight, northwest wind 20 to 25 knots, seas 5 to 7 feet wave detail, northwest 6 feet at 7 seconds. Friday, northwest wind 20 to 25 knots, gusts up to 35 knots in the afternoon. Seas 5 to 7 feet wave detail, northwest 7 feet at 8 seconds. Friday night, northwest wind 20 to 25 knots with gusts up to 35 knots, seas 5 to 8 feet wave detail, northwest 7 feet at 8 seconds. The coastal waters forecast from Pigeon Point to Point Pinos 10 to 16 nautical miles offshore. Small craft advisory in effect from 3 a.m. Pacific Daylight Time Friday through Sunday evening. Tonight, northwest wind 15 to 20 knots, seas 5 to 7 feet wave detail, northwest 6 feet at 6 seconds. Friday, northwest wind 15 to 20 knots, seas 6 to 7 feet wave detail, northwest 7 feet at 8 seconds. Friday night, northwest wind around 20 knots, seas 7 to 8 feet wave detail, northwest 8 feet at 9 seconds. 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This broadcast originates from the National Weather Service office located in Monterey, California, and serves the coastal marine waters, including San Francisco and Monterey Bay. The offshore waters forecast for the following marine location, Point Arena to Pigeon Point between 60 nautical miles and 150 nautical miles offshore, issued at 8:32 p.m. Pacific Daylight Time. Tonight, northwest winds 15 to 20 knots, seas 5 to 7 feet. Friday, northwest winds 10 to 20 knots, seas 4 to 7 feet. Friday night, northwest winds 15 to 25 knots, seas 4 to 8 feet. Saturday, northwest winds 15 to 25 knots, seas 5 to 8 feet. Saturday night, northwest winds 15 to 25 knots, seas 6 to 8 feet. Sun, north to northwest winds 20 to 30 knots, seas 6 to 9 feet. Sunday night, north winds 20 to 30 knots, seas 7 to 10 feet. Monday, north winds 20 to 30 knots, diminishing to 10 to 20 knots, seas 8 to 10 feet. Monday night, north winds 10 to 20 knots, diminishing to 5 to 15 knots, seas 7 to 8 feet. Tuesday, north winds 10 to 15 knots, becoming southwest, seas 6 to 7 feet. Tuesday night, west to southwest winds 10 to 15 knots, seas 5 to 6 feet. The offshore waters forecast for the following marine location, Pigeon Point to Point Piedras Blancas between 60 nautical miles and 150 nautical miles offshore, issued at 8:32 p.m. Pacific Daylight Time. Tonight, northwest winds 15 to 25 knots, seas 6 to 7 feet. Friday, north to northwest winds 15 to 25 knots, seas 5 to 7 feet. Friday night, northwest winds 15 to 25 knots, seas 5 to 8 feet. Saturday, northwest winds 15 to 25 knots, seas 6 to 8 feet. Saturday night, northwest winds 15 to 25 knots, seas 6 to 8 feet. Sun, north to northwest winds 20 to 25 knots, seas 7 to 9 feet. Sunday night.

northwest winds 20 to 25 knots, becoming north. Seas 8 to 9 feet. Monday, north winds 15 to 25 knots, diminishing to 5 to 15 knots. Seas 7 to 9 feet. Monday night, north to northwest winds 5 to 15 knots. Seas 6 to 8 feet. Tuesday, west winds 10 to 15 knots. Seas 6 to 7 feet. Tuesday night, west winds 10 to 15 knots. Seas 5 to 7 feet. The coastal waters forecast from Point Reyes to Pigeon Point out to 10 nautical miles. Small craft advisory in effect from 3 a.m. Pacific Daylight Time Friday through Sunday evening. For tonight, northwest wind 15 to 20 knots. Seas 4 to 6 feet. Wave detail, northwest 5 feet at 6 seconds. For Friday, northwest wind 15 to 20 knots, rising to 20 to 25 knots in the afternoon. Seas 5 to 7 feet. Wave detail, northwest 6 feet at 8 seconds. For Friday night, northwest wind 20 to 25 knots. Seas 5 to 8 feet. Wave detail, northwest 7 feet at 8 seconds. The coastal waters forecast from Pigeon Point to Point Pinos out to 10 nautical miles. Small craft advisory in effect from 3 a.m. Pacific Daylight Time Friday through Sunday evening. For tonight, northwest wind 15 to 20 knots. Seas 4 to 6 feet. Wave detail, northwest 5 feet at 6 seconds. For Friday, northwest wind 15 to 20 knots. Seas 4 to 6 feet. Wave detail, northwest 6 feet at 8 seconds. For Friday night, northwest wind 15 to 20 knots. Seas 5 to 7 feet. Wave detail, northwest 6 feet at 8 seconds. Semi-sunset and tidal information for the San Francisco Bay Area for Thursday, May 7. The sunset tonight, 8:05 p.m. The sunrise tomorrow, 6:06 a.m. The sunset tomorrow, 8:06 p.m. Tidal data at the Golden Gate for the afternoon and evening hours today and the morning hours of tomorrow. High tide, 06:06 p.m. at 4, 6 feet. Low tide, 10:20 p.m. at 3.38 feet. High tide, 3:44 a.m. at 4.71 feet. Low tide, 10:59 a.m. at 0.1 feet. Here are the buoy observations for 10 p.m. Pacific Daylight Time. An offshore buoy 6 winds southwest at 70 knots, gusting to 21, pressure 1,014.4 millibars. An offshore buoy 59 winds southwest at 10 knots, water temperature 60, pressure 1,022.5 millibars. At Point Arena buoy, winds northwest 14 knots, water temperature 56, pressure 1,020.0 millibars, seas 5 feet every 11 seconds. At buoy 13 near Bodega Bay, winds west at 19 knots, gusting to 23, pressure 1,018.3 millibars. At Point Reyes Wave Rider buoy, water temperature 55, seas 6 feet every 13 seconds. At San Francisco Bar buoy, water temperature 56, seas 5 feet every 13 seconds. At San Francisco buoy, winds northwest at 70 knots, gusting to 21, swell 5 feet every 12 seconds. At Half Moon Bay buoy, winds northwest 14 knots, water temperature 58, pressure 1,018.3 millibars, seas 5 feet every 12 seconds. At Monterey Bay buoy, winds northwest 70 knots, gusting to 21, water temperature 55, pressure 1,018.2 millibars, seas 7 feet every 12 seconds. At Pointer, Wave Rider buoy, water temperature 57, seas 7 feet every 13 seconds. At Cape San Martin buoy, winds northwest 21 knots, gusting to 25, water temperature 59, pressure 1,017.7 millibars. Seas 9 feet every 11 seconds. Synopsis for the Central California coast and bays, including the Monterey Bay, Greater Farallones, and Cordell Bank National Marine Sanctuary.
to strong northwest breezes will persist through the weekend with steadily building rough seas. The rough seas will begin to ease late Sunday into Monday, which is winds begin to decrease to moderate to fresh northerly breezes. The marine forecast for San Pablo Bay, Suisun Bay, the West Delta, and the San Francisco Bay north of the Bay Bridge. For tonight, west wind 10 to 15 knots. For Friday, southwest wind 5 to 10 knots. For Friday night, southwest wind 5 to 10 knots. The marine forecast for Monterey Bay. For tonight, northwest wind 15 to 20 knots, easing to 5 to 10 knots. Seas 3 to 5 feet knots. The marine forecast for Monterey Bay. For tonight, northwest wind 15 to 20 knots, easing to 5 to 10 knots. Seas 3 to 5 feet. Wave detail, northwest 4 feet at 6 seconds. For Friday, northwest wind 10 to 15 knots, becoming west 15 to 20 knots in the afternoon. Seas 3 to 5 feet. Wave detail, northwest 4 feet at 8 seconds. For Friday night, northwest wind 15 to 20 knots, easing to 5 to 10 knots after midnight. Seas 3 to 5 feet. Wave detail, northwest 5 feet at 8 seconds. The coastal waters forecast from Point Arena to Point Reyes out to 10 nautical miles. Small craft advisory in effect through Sunday evening. Tonight, northwest wind 15 to 20 knots, seas 5 to 6 feet, wave detail, northwest 5 feet at 6 seconds. Friday, northwest wind 20 to 25 knots, seas 5 to 7 feet, wave detail, northwest 6 feet at 7 seconds. Friday night, northwest wind 20 to 25 knots, seas 5 to 8 feet, wave detail, northwest 7 feet at 7 seconds. The coastal waters forecast from Point Arena to Point Reyes 10 to 60 nautical miles offshore. Small craft advisory in effect from 3 a.m. Pacific Daylight Time Friday through Sunday evening. Tonight, northwest wind 15 to 20 knots, seas 5 to 7 feet, wave detail. Northwest 6 feet at 6 seconds and southwest 2 feet at 13 seconds. Friday, northwest wind 20 to 25 knots, seas 6 to 7 feet, wave detail, northwest 7 feet at 7 seconds. Friday night, northwest wind 20 to 25 knots, seas 7 to 8 feet, wave detail, northwest 8 feet at 8 seconds. San Francisco Bar forecast. In the deep water channel, mixed seas of 4 to 6 feet at 13 seconds. Across the bar, swell can be more than twice as high across the bar than surrounding waters. Waves are also more prone to break, particularly during strong ebb currents. Maximum ebb current of 0.7 knots at 10:27 p.m. Thursday and 2.0 knots at 8:39 a.m. Friday. The coastal waters forecast from Point Pinos to Point Piedras Blancas out to 10 nautical miles. Small craft advisory in effect through Sunday evening. Tonight, northwest wind 20 to 25 knots, seas 5 to 7 feet, wave detail, northwest 6 feet at 7 seconds. Friday, northwest wind 20 to 25 knots, gusts up to 35 knots in the afternoon. Seas 5 to 7 feet, wave detail, northwest 7 feet at 8 seconds. Friday night, northwest wind 20 to 25 knots with gusts up to 35 knots, seas 5 to 8 feet, wave detail, northwest 7 feet at 8 seconds. The coastal waters forecast from Pigeon Point to Point Pinos 10 to 60 nautical miles offshore. Small craft advisory in effect from 3 a.m. Pacific Daylight Time Friday through Sunday evening. Tonight, northwest wind 15 to 20 knots, seas 5 to 7 feet, wave detail, northwest 6 feet at 6 seconds. Friday, northwest wind 15 to 20 knots, seas 6 to 7 feet, wave detail, northwest 7 feet at 8 seconds. Friday night, northwest wind around 20 knots, seas 7 to 8 feet, wave detail, northwest 8 feet at 9 seconds. The offshore waters forecast for the following marine location, Point Arena to Pigeon Point between 60 nautical miles and 150 nautical miles offshore. Issued at 8:32 p.m. Pacific Daylight Time.

tonight. Northwest winds 15 to 20 knots. Seas 5 to 7 feet. Friday, northwest winds 10 to 20 knots. Seas 4 to 7 feet. Friday night, northwest winds 15 to 25 knots. Seas 4 to 8 feet. Saturday, northwest winds 15 to 25 knots. Seas 5 to 8 feet. Saturday night, northwest winds 15 to 25 knots. Seas 6 to 8 feet. Sun, north to northwest winds 20 to 30 knots. Seas 6 to 9 feet. Sunday night, north winds 20 to 30 knots. Seas 7 to 10 feet. Monday, north winds 20 to 30 knots, diminishing to 10 to 20 knots. Seas 8 to 10 feet. Monday night, north winds 10 to 20 knots, diminishing to 5 to 15 knots. Seas 7 to 8 feet. Tuesday, north winds 10 to 15 knots, becoming southwest. Seas 6 to 7 feet. Tuesday night, west to southwest winds 10 to 15 knots. Seas 5 to 6 feet. The offshore waters forecast for the following marine location: Pigeon Point to Point Piedras Blancas between 60 nautical miles and 150 nautical miles offshore. Issued at 8:32 p.m. Pacific Daylight Time. Tonight, northwest winds 15 to 25 knots. Seas 6 to 7 feet. Friday, north to northwest winds 15 to 25 knots. Seas 5 to 7 feet. Friday night, northwest winds 15 to 25 knots. Seas 5 to 8 feet. Saturday, northwest winds 15 to 25 knots. Seas 6 to 8 feet. Saturday night, northwest winds 15 to 25 knots. Seas 6 to 8 feet. Sun, north to northwest winds 20 to 25 knots. Seas 7 to 9 feet. Sunday night, northwest winds 20 to 25 knots, becoming north. Seas 8 to 9 feet. Monday, north winds 15 to 25 knots, diminishing to 5 to 15 knots. Seas 7 to 9 feet. Monday night, north to northwest winds 5 to 15 knots. Seas 6 to 8 feet. Tuesday, west winds 10 to 15 knots. Seas 6 to 7 feet. Tuesday night, west winds 10 to 15 knots. Seas 5 to 7 feet. The coastal waters forecast from Point Reyes to Pigeon Point out to 10 nautical miles. Small craft advisory in effect from 3 a.m. Pacific Daylight Time Friday through Sunday evening. For tonight, northwest wind 15 to 20 knots. Seas 4 to 6 feet. Wave detail, northwest 5 feet at 6 seconds. For Friday, northwest wind 15 to 20 knots, rising to 20 to 25 knots in the afternoon. Seas 5 to 7 feet. Wave detail, northwest 6 feet at 8 seconds. For Friday night, northwest wind 20 to 25 knots. Seas 5 to 8 feet. Wave detail, northwest 7 feet at 8 seconds. The coastal waters forecast from Pigeon Point to Point Pinos out to 10 nautical miles. Small craft advisory in effect from 3 a.m. Pacific Daylight Time Friday through Sunday evening. For tonight, northwest wind 15 to 20 knots. Seas 4 to 6 feet. Wave detail, northwest 5 feet at 6 seconds. For Friday, northwest wind 15 to 20 knots. Seas 4 to 6 feet. Wave detail, northwest 6 feet at 8 seconds. For Friday night, northwest wind 15 to 20 knots. Seas 5 to 7 feet. Wave detail, northwest 6 feet at 8 seconds. Sunrise, sunset, and tidal information for the San Francisco Bay Area for Thursday, May 7. The sunset tonight, 8:05 p.m. The sunrise tomorrow, 6:06 a.m. The sunset tomorrow, 8:06 p.m. Tidal data at the Golden Gate for the afternoon and evening hours today and the morning hours of tomorrow. High tide, 06:06 p.m. at 4:06 feet.

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Here are the buoy observations for 10 p.m. Pacific Daylight Time. An offshore buoy 6, wind southwest at 17 knots, gusting to 21, pressure 1,014.4 millibars. An offshore buoy 59, wind southwest at 10 knots, water temperature 60, pressure 1,022.5 millibars. At Point Arena buoy, wind northwest 14 knots, water temperature 56, pressure 1,020.0 millibars, seas 5 feet every 11 seconds. At buoy 13 near Bodega Bay, winds west at 19 knots, gusting to 23, pressure 1,018.3 millibars. At Point Reyes Wave Rider buoy, water temperature 55, seas 6 feet every 13 seconds. At San Francisco Bar buoy, water temperature 56, seas 5 feet every 13 seconds. At San Francisco buoy, winds northwest at 70 knots, gusting to 21, swell 5 feet every 12 seconds. At Half Moon Bay buoy, winds northwest 14 knots, water temperature 58, pressure 1,018.3 millibars, seas 5 feet every 12 seconds. At Monterey Bay buoy, winds northwest 70 knots, gusting to 21, water temperature 55, pressure 1,018.2 millibars, seas 7 feet every 12 seconds. At Pointer, Wave Rider buoy, water temperature 57, seas 7 feet every 13 seconds. At Cape San Martin buoy, winds northwest 21 knots, gusting to 25, water temperature 59, pressure 1,017.7 millibars. Seas 9 feet every 11 seconds. Synopsis for the Central California coast and bays, including the Monterey Bay, Greater Farallones, and Cordell Bank National Marine Sanctuaries. Fresh to strong northwest breezes will persist through the weekend with steadily building rough seas. The rough seas will begin to ease late Sunday into Monday, which is winds begin to decrease to moderate to fresh northerly breezes. The marine forecast for San Pablo Bay, Suisun Bay, the West Delta, and the San Francisco Bay north of the Bay Bridge. For tonight, west wind 10 to 15 knots. For Friday, southwest wind 5 to 10 knots. For Friday night, southwest wind 5 to 10 knots. The marine forecast for Monterey Bay. For tonight, northwest wind 15 to 20 knots, easing to 5 to 10 knots. Seas 3 to 5 feet. Wave detail, northwest 4 feet at 6 seconds. For Friday, northwest wind 10 to 15 knots, becoming west 15 to 20 knots in the afternoon. Seas 3 to 5 feet. Wave detail, northwest 4 feet at 8 seconds. For Friday night, northwest wind 15 to 20 knots, easing to 5 to 10 knots after midnight. Seas 3 to 5 feet. Wave detail, northwest 5 feet at 8 seconds. The coastal waters forecast from Point Arena to Point Reyes out to 10 nautical miles. Small craft advisory in effect through Sunday evening. Tonight, northwest wind 15 to 20 knots, seas 5 to 6 feet. Wave detail, northwest 5 feet at 6 seconds. Friday, northwest wind 20 to 25 knots, seas 5 to 7 feet. Wave detail, northwest 6 feet at 7 seconds. Friday night, northwest wind 20 to 25 knots, seas 5 to 8 feet. Wave detail, northwest 7 feet at 7 seconds. The coastal waters forecast from Point Arena to Point Reyes 10 to 60 nautical miles offshore. Small craft advisory in effect from 3 a.m. Pacific Daylight Time Friday through Sunday evening. Tonight, northwest wind 15 to 20 knots, seas 5 to 7 feet. Wave detail, northwest 6 feet at 6 seconds and southwest 2 feet at 13 seconds. Friday, northwest wind 20 to 25 knots, seas 6 to 7 feet. Wave detail, northwest 7 feet at 7 seconds. Friday night, northwest wind 20 to 25 knots, seas 7 to 8 feet. Wave detail, northwest 8 feet at 8 seconds. San Francisco Bar forecast.

in the deep water channel, mixed seas of 4 to 6 feet at 13 seconds. Across the bar, swell can be more than twice as high across the bar than surrounding waters. Waves are also more prone to break, particularly during strong ebb currents. Maximum ebb current of 0.7 knots at 10:27 p.m. Thursday and 2.0 knots at 8:39 a.m. Friday. The coastal waters forecast from Point Pinos to Point Piedras blunt of out to 10 nautical miles. Small craft advisory in effect through Sunday evening. Tonight, northwest wind 20 to 25 knots, seas 5 to 7 feet, wave detail, northwest 6 feet at 7 seconds. Friday, northwest wind 20 to 25 knots, gusts up to 35 knots in the afternoon. Seas 5 to 7 feet, wave detail, northwest 7 feet at 8 seconds. Friday night, northwest wind 20 to 25 knots with gusts up to 35 knots, seas 5 to 8 feet, wave detail, northwest 7 feet at 8 seconds. The coastal waters forecast from Pigeon Point to Point Pinos 10 to 60 nautical miles offshore. Small craft advisory in effect from 3 a.m. Pacific Daylight Time Friday through Sunday evening. Tonight, northwest wind 15 to 20 knots, seas 5 to 7 feet, wave detail, northwest 6 feet at 6 seconds. Friday, northwest wind 15 to 20 knots, seas 6 to 7 feet, wave detail, northwest 7 feet at 8 seconds. Friday night, northwest wind around 20 knots, seas 7 to 8 feet, wave detail, northwest 8 feet at 9 seconds. The offshore waters forecast for the following marine location, Point Arena to Pigeon Point between 60 nautical miles and 150 nautical miles offshore. Issued at 8:32 p.m. Pacific Daylight Time. Tonight, northwest winds 15 to 20 knots. Seas 5 to 7 feet. Friday, northwest winds 10 to 20 knots. Seas 4 to 7 feet. Friday night, northwest winds 15 to 25 knots. Seas 4 to 8 feet. Saturday, northwest winds 15 to 25 knots. Seas 5 to 8 feet. Saturday night, northwest winds 15 to 25 knots. Seas 6 to 8 feet. Sun, north to northwest winds 20 to 30 knots. Seas 6 to 9 feet. Sunday night, north winds 20 to 30 knots. Seas 7 to 10 feet. Monday, north winds 20 to 30 knots, diminishing to 10 to 20 knots. Seas 8 to 10 feet. Monday night, north winds 10 to 20 knots, diminishing to 5 to 15 knots. Seas 7 to 8 feet. Tuesday, north winds 10 to 15 knots, becoming southwest. Seas 6 to 7 feet. Tuesday night, west to southwest winds 10 to 15 knots. Seas 5 to 6 feet. The offshore waters forecast for the following marine location, Pigeon Point to Point Piedras Blanc is between 60 nautical miles and 150 nautical miles offshore. Issued at 8:32 p.m. Pacific Daylight Time. Tonight, northwest winds 15 to 25 knots. Seas 6 to 7 feet. Friday, north to northwest winds 15 to 25 knots. Seas 5 to 7 feet. Friday night, northwest winds 15 to 25 knots. Seas 5 to 8 feet. Saturday, northwest winds 15 to 25 knots. Seas 6 to 8 feet. Saturday night, northwest winds 15 to 25 knots. Seas 6 to 8 feet. Sun, north to northwest winds 20 to 25 knots. Seas 7 to 9 feet. Sunday night, northwest winds 20 to 25 knots, becoming north. Seas 8 to 9 feet. Monday, north winds 15 to 25 knots, diminishing to 5 to 15 knots. Seas 7 to 9 feet. Monday night, north to northwest winds 5 to 15 knots. Seas 6 to 8 feet. Tuesday, west winds 10 to 15 knots. Seas 6 to 7 feet. Tuesday night, west winds 10 to 15 knots. Seas 5 to 7 feet.

the waters forecast from Point Reyes to Pigeon Point out to 10 nautical miles. Small craft advisory in effect from 3 a.m. Pacific Daylight Time Friday through Sunday evening. For tonight, northwest wind 15 to 20 knots. Seas 4 to 6 feet. Wave detail, northwest 5 feet at 6 seconds. For Friday, northwest wind 15 to 20 knots, rising to 20 to 25 knots in the afternoon. Seas 5 to 7 feet. Wave detail, northwest 6 feet at 8 seconds. For Friday night, northwest wind 20 to 25 knots. Seas 5 to 8 feet. Wave detail, northwest 7 feet at 8 seconds. The coastal waters forecast from Pigeon Point to Point Pinos out to 10 nautical miles. Small craft advisory in effect from 3 a.m. Pacific Daylight Time Friday through Sunday evening. For tonight, northwest wind 15 to 20 knots. Seas 4 to 6 feet. Wave detail, northwest 5 feet at 6 seconds. For Friday, northwest wind 15 to 20 knots. Seas 4 to 6 feet. Wave detail, northwest 6 feet at 8 seconds. For Friday night, northwest wind 15 to 20 knots. Seas 5 to 7 feet. Wave detail, northwest 6 feet at 8 seconds. Sunrise, sunset, and tidal information for the San Francisco Bay Area for Thursday, May 7. The sunset tonight, 8:05 p.m. The sunrise tomorrow, 6:06 a.m. The sunset tomorrow, 8:06 p.m. Tidal data at the Golden Gate for the afternoon and evening hours today and the morning hours of tomorrow. High tide, 06:06 p.m. at 4, 6 feet. Low tide, 10:20 p.m. at 3.38 feet. High tide, 3:44 a.m. at 4.71 feet. Low tide, 10:59 a.m. at 0.1 feet. 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This broadcast originates from the National Weather Service office located in Monterey, California, and serves the coastal marine waters, including San Francisco and Monterey Bay. Here are the buoy observations for 10 p.m. Pacific Daylight Time. An offshore buoy 6 wind southwest at 70 knots, gusting to 21, pressure 1,014.4 millibars. An offshore buoy 59 wind southwest at 10 knots, water temperature 60, pressure 1,022.5 millibars. At Point Arena buoy, winds northwest 14 knots, water temperature 56, pressure 1,020.0 millibars, seas 5 feet every 11 seconds. At buoy 13 near Bodega Bay, winds west at 19 knots, gusting to 23, pressure 1,018.3 millibars. At Point Reyes Wave Rider buoy, water temperature 55, seas 6 feet every 13 seconds. At San Francisco Bar buoy, water temperature 56, seas 5 feet every 13 seconds. At San Francisco buoy, winds northwest at 70 knots, gusting to 21, swell 5 feet every 12 seconds. At Half Moon Bay buoy, winds northwest 14 knots, water temperature 58, pressure 1,018.3 millibars, seas 5 feet every 12 seconds. At Monterey Bay buoy, winds northwest 70 knots, gusting to 21, water temperature 55, pressure 1,018.2 millibars, seas 7 feet every 12 seconds. At Pointer, Wave Rider buoy, water temperature 57, seas 7 feet every 13 seconds. At Cape San Martin buoy, winds northwest 21 knots, gusting to 25, water temperature 59, pressure 1,017.7 millibars. Seas 9 feet every 11 seconds. Synopsis for the Central California coast and bays, including the Monterey Bay, Greater Farallones, and Cordell Bank National Marine Sanctuaries. Fresh to strong northwest breezes will persist through the weekend with steadily building rough seas. The rough seas will begin to ease late Sunday into Monday, which is winds begin to decrease to moderate to fresh northerly breezes.

marine forecast for San Pablo Bay, Suisun Bay, the West Delta, and the San Francisco Bay north of the Bay Bridge. For tonight, west wind 10 to 15 knots. For Friday, southwest wind 5 to 10 knots. For Friday night, southwest wind 5 to 10 knots. The marine forecast for Monterey Bay. For tonight, northwest wind 15 to 20 knots, easing to 5 to 10 knots. Seas 3 to 5 feet. Wave detail, northwest 4 feet at 6 seconds. For Friday, northwest wind 10 to 15 knots, becoming west 15 to 20 knots in the afternoon. Seas 3 to 5 feet. Wave detail, northwest 4 feet at 8 seconds. For Friday night, northwest wind 15 to 20 knots, easing to 5 to 10 knots after midnight. Seas 3 to 5 feet. Wave detail, northwest 5 feet at 8 seconds. The coastal waters forecast from Point Arena to Point Reyes out to 10 nautical miles. Small craft advisory in effect through Sunday evening. Tonight, northwest wind 15 to 20 knots, seas 5 to 6 feet, wave detail, northwest 5 feet at 6 seconds. Friday, northwest wind 20 to 25 knots, seas 5 to 7 feet, wave detail, northwest 6 feet at 7 seconds. Friday night, northwest wind 20 to 25 knots, seas 5 to 8 feet, wave detail, northwest 7 feet at 7 seconds. The coastal waters forecast from Point Arena to Point Reyes 10 to 60 nautical miles offshore. Small craft advisory in effect from 3 a.m. Pacific Daylight Time Friday through Sunday evening. Tonight, northwest wind 15 to 20 knots, seas 5 to 7 feet, wave detail, northwest 6 feet at 6 seconds and southwest 2 feet at 13 seconds. Friday, northwest wind 20 to 25 knots, seas 6 to 7 feet, wave detail, northwest 7 feet at 7 seconds. Friday night, northwest wind 20 to 25 knots, seas 7 to 8 feet, wave detail, northwest 8 feet at 8 seconds. San Francisco Bar forecast. In the deep water channel, mixed seas of 4 to 6 feet at 13 seconds. Across the bar, swell can be more than twice as high across the bar than surrounding waters. Waves are also more prone to break, particularly during strong ebb currents. Maximum ebb current of 0.7 knots at 10:27 p.m. Thursday and 2.0 knots at 8:39 a.m. Friday. The coastal waters forecast from Point Pinos to Point Piedras Blancas out to 10 nautical miles. Small craft advisory in effect through Sunday evening. Tonight, northwest wind 20 to 25 knots, seas 5 to 7 feet, wave detail, northwest 6 feet at 7 seconds. Friday, northwest wind 20 to 25 knots, gusts up to 35 knots in the afternoon. Seas 5 to 7 feet, wave detail, northwest 7 feet at 8 seconds. Friday night, northwest wind 20 to 25 knots with gusts up to 35 knots, seas 5 to 8 feet, wave detail, northwest 7 feet at 8 seconds. The coastal waters forecast from Pigeon Point to Point Pinos 10 to 60 nautical miles offshore. Small craft advisory in effect from 3 a.m. Pacific Daylight Time Friday through Sunday evening. Tonight, northwest wind 15 to 20 knots, seas 5 to 7 feet, wave detail, northwest 6 feet at 6 seconds. Friday, northwest wind 15 to 20 knots, seas 6 to 7 feet, wave detail, northwest 7 feet at 8 seconds. Friday night, northwest wind around 20 knots, seas 7 to 8 feet, wave detail, northwest 8 feet at 9 seconds. The offshore waters forecast for the following marine location, Point Arena to Pigeon Point between 60 nautical miles and 150 nautical miles offshore. Issued at 8:32 p.m. Pacific Daylight Time. Tonight, northwest winds 15 to 20 knots. Seas 5 to 7 feet. Friday, northwest winds 10 to 20 knots. Seas 4 to 7 feet. Friday night, northwest winds 15 to 25 knots. Seas 4 to 8 feet. Saturday, northwest winds 15 to 25 knots. Seas 5 to 8 feet.

Saturday night. Northwest winds 15 to 25 knots. Sea 6 to 8 feet. Sun, north to northwest winds 20 to 30 knots. Sea 6 to 9 feet. Sunday night, north winds 20 to 30 knots. Sea 7 to 10 feet. Monday, north winds 20 to 30 knots, diminishing to 10 to 20 knots. Seas 8 to 10 feet. Monday night, north winds 10 to 20 knots, diminishing to 5 to 15 knots. Seas 7 to 8 feet. Tuesday, north winds 10 to 15 knots, becoming southwest. Seas 6 to 7 feet. Tuesday night, west to southwest winds 10 to 15 knots. Seas 5 to 6 feet. The offshore waters forecast for the following marine location: Pigeon Point to Point Piedras Blancas between 60 nautical miles and 150 nautical miles offshore. Issued at 8:32 p.m. Pacific Daylight Time. Tonight, northwest winds 15 to 25 knots. Seas 6 to 7 feet. Friday, north to northwest winds 15 to 25 knots. Seas 5 to 7 feet. Friday night, northwest winds 15 to 25 knots. Seas 5 to 8 feet. Saturday, northwest winds 15 to 25 knots. Seas 6 to 8 feet. Saturday night, northwest winds 15 to 25 knots. Seas 6 to 8 feet. Sun, north to northwest winds 20 to 25 knots. Seas 7 to 9 feet. Sunday night, northwest winds 20 to 25 knots, becoming north. Seas 8 to 9 feet. Monday, north winds 15 to 25 knots, diminishing to 5 to 15 knots. Seas 7 to 9 feet. Monday night, north to northwest winds 5 to 15 knots. Seas 6 to 8 feet. Tuesday, west winds 10 to 15 knots. Seas 6 to 7 feet. Tuesday night, west winds 10 to 15 knots. Seas 5 to 7 feet. The coastal waters forecast from Point Reyes to Pigeon Point out to 10 nautical miles. Small craft advisory in effect from 3 a.m. Pacific Daylight Time Friday through Sunday evening. For tonight, northwest wind 15 to 20 knots. Seas 4 to 6 feet. Wave detail, northwest 5 feet at 6 seconds. For Friday, northwest wind 15 to 20 knots, rising to 20 to 25 knots in the afternoon. Seas 5 to 7 feet. Wave detail, northwest 6 feet at 8 seconds. For Friday night, northwest wind 20 to 25 knots. Seas 5 to 8 feet. Wave detail, northwest 7 feet at 8 seconds. The coastal waters forecast from Pigeon Point to Point Pinos out to 10 nautical miles. Small craft advisory in effect from 3 a.m. Pacific Daylight Time Friday through Sunday evening. For tonight, northwest wind 15 to 20 knots. Seas 4 to 6 feet. Wave detail, northwest 5 feet at 6 seconds. For Friday, northwest wind 15 to 20 knots. Seas 4 to 6 feet. Wave detail, northwest 6 feet at 8 seconds. For Friday night, northwest wind 15 to 20 knots. Seas 5 to 7 feet. Wave detail, northwest 6 feet at 8 seconds. Sunrise, sunset, and tidal information for the San Francisco Bay Area for Thursday, May 7th. The sunset tonight, 8:05 p.m. The sunrise tomorrow, 6:06 a.m. The sunset tomorrow, 8:06 p.m. Tidal data at the Golden Gate for the afternoon and evening hours today and the morning hours of tomorrow. High tide, 06:06 p.m. at 4.6 feet. Low tide, 10:20 p.m. at 3.38 feet. High tide, 3:44 a.m. at 4.71 feet. Low tide, 10:59 a.m. at 0.1 feet. Here are the buoy observations for 11 p.m. Pacific Daylight Time. An offshore buoy 6 wind southwest at 70 knots, gusting to 21, pressure 1015.

3.3 millibars. An offshore buoy 59, wind southwest at 10 knots. Water temperature 60, pressure 1,022.8 millibars. At buoy 14 near Point Arena, winds north at 14 knots. Water temperature 56, pressure 1,020.0 millibars. At buoy 13 near Bodega Bay, winds northwest at 19 knots, gusting to 25, pressure 1,018.3 millibars. At Point Reyes Wave Rider, buoy water temperature 55, seas 6 feet every 12 seconds. At San Francisco Bar, buoy water temperature 56, seas 5 feet every 12 seconds. At San Francisco, buoy winds northwest at 17 knots, gusting to 21, pressure 1,018.8 millibars, swell 5 feet every 11 seconds. At Half Moon Bay, buoy winds northwest 14 knots, water temperature 58, pressure 1,018.7 millibars, seas 5 feet every 11 seconds. At Monterey, buoy winds northwest at 19 knots, gusting to 21, water temperature 55, pressure 1,018.5 millibars. At Pointer, Wave Rider, buoy water temperature 57, seas 7 feet every 13 seconds. At Cape San Martin, buoy winds northwest at 21 knots, gusting to 27, water temperature 59, pressure 1,017.7 millibars. Synopsis for the Central California coast and bays, including the Monterey Bay, Greater Farallox, and Cordell Bank National Marine Sanctuaries. Fresh to strong northwest breezes will persist through the weekend with steadily building rough seas. The rough seas will begin to ease late Sunday into Monday, which is winds begin to decrease to moderate to fresh northerly breezes. The marine forecast for San Pablo Bay, Suisun Bay, the West Delta, and the San Francisco Bay north of the Bay Bridge. For tonight, west wind 10 to 15 knots. For Friday, southwest wind 5 to 10 knots. For Friday night, southwest wind 5 to 10 knots. The marine forecast for Monterey Bay. For tonight, northwest wind 15 to 20 knots, easing to 5 to 10 knots. Seas 3 to 5 feet. Wave detail, northwest 4 feet at 6 seconds. For Friday, northwest wind 10 to 15 knots, becoming west 15 to 20 knots in the afternoon. Seas 3 to 5 feet. Wave detail, northwest 4 feet at 8 seconds. For Friday night, northwest wind 15 to 20 knots, easing to 5 to 10 knots after midnight. Seas 3 to 5 feet. Wave detail, northwest 5 feet at 8 seconds. The coastal waters forecast from Point Arena to Point Reyes out to 10 nautical miles. Small craft advisory in effect through Sunday evening. Tonight, northwest wind 15 to 20 knots, seas 5 to 6 feet. Wave detail, northwest 5 feet at 6 seconds. Friday, northwest wind 20 to 25 knots, seas 5 to 7 feet. Wave detail, northwest 6 feet at 7 seconds. Friday night, northwest wind 20 to 25 knots, seas 5 to 8 feet. Wave detail, northwest 7 feet at 7 seconds. The coastal waters forecast from Point Arena to Point Reyes 10 to 16 nautical miles offshore. Small craft advisory in effect from 3 a.m. Pacific Daylight Time Friday through Sunday evening. Tonight, northwest wind 15 to 20 knots, seas 5 to 7 feet. Wave detail, northwest 6 feet at 6 seconds and southwest 2 feet at 13 seconds. Friday, northwest wind 20 to 25 knots, seas 6 to 7 feet. Wave detail, northwest 7 feet at 7 seconds. Friday night, northwest wind 20 to 25 knots, seas 7 to 8 feet. Wave detail, northwest 8 feet at 8 seconds. San Francisco Bar forecast. In the deep water channel, mixed seas of 4 to 6 feet at 13 seconds. Across the bar, swell can be more than twice as high across the bar than surrounding waters. Waves are also more prone to break, particularly during strong ebb currents. Maximum ebb current of 0.7 knots at 10:27 p.m. Thursday and 2.0 knots at 8:39 a.m. Friday. The coastal waters forecast from Point Pinos to Point Piedras Blancas out to 10 nautical miles.
small craft advisory in effect through Sunday evening. Tonight, northwest wind 20 to 25 knots, seas 5 to 7 feet, wave detail, northwest 6 feet at 7 seconds. Friday, northwest wind 20 to 25 knots, gusts up to 35 knots in the afternoon. Seas 5 to 7 feet, wave detail, northwest 7 feet at 8 seconds. Friday night, northwest wind 20 to 25 knots with gusts up to 35 knots, seas 5 to 8 feet, wave detail, northwest 7 feet at 8 seconds. The coastal waters forecast from Pigeon Point to Point Pinos 10 to 60 nautical miles offshore. Small craft advisory in effect from 3 a.m. Pacific Daylight Time Friday through Sunday evening. Tonight, northwest wind 15 to 20 knots, seas 5 to 7 feet, wave detail, northwest 6 feet at 6 seconds. Friday, northwest wind 15 to 20 knots, seas 6 to 7 feet, wave detail, northwest 7 feet at 8 seconds. Friday night, northwest wind around 20 knots, seas 7 to 8 feet, wave detail, northwest 8 feet at 9 seconds. The offshore waters forecast for the following marine location: Point Arena to Pigeon Point between 60 nautical miles and 150 nautical miles offshore. Issued at 8:32 p.m. Pacific Daylight Time. Tonight, northwest winds 15 to 20 knots. Seas 5 to 7 feet. Friday, northwest winds 10 to 20 knots. Seas 4 to 7 feet. Friday night, northwest winds 15 to 25 knots. Seas 4 to 8 feet. Saturday, northwest winds 15 to 25 knots. Seas 5 to 8 feet. Saturday night, northwest winds 15 to 25 knots. Seas 6 to 8 feet. Sun, north to northwest winds 20 to 30 knots. Seas 6 to 9 feet. Sunday night, north winds 20 to 30 knots. Seas 7 to 10 feet. Monday, north winds 20 to 30 knots, diminishing to 10 to 20 knots. Seas 8 to 10 feet. Monday night, north winds 10 to 20 knots, diminishing to 5 to 15 knots. Seas 7 to 8 feet. Tuesday, north winds 10 to 15 knots, becoming southwest. Seas 6 to 7 feet. Tuesday night, west to southwest winds 10 to 15 knots. Seas 5 to 6 feet. The offshore waters forecast for the following marine location: Pigeon Point to Point Piedras Blancas between 60 nautical miles and 150 nautical miles offshore. Issued at 8:32 p.m. Pacific Daylight Time. Tonight, northwest winds 15 to 25 knots. Seas 6 to 7 feet. Friday, north to northwest winds 15 to 25 knots. Seas 5 to 7 feet. Friday night, northwest winds 15 to 25 knots. Seas 5 to 8 feet. Saturday, northwest winds 15 to 25 knots. Seas 6 to 8 feet. Saturday night, northwest winds 15 to 25 knots. Seas 6 to 8 feet. Sun, north to northwest winds 20 to 25 knots. Seas 7 to 9 feet. Sunday night, northwest winds 20 to 25 knots, becoming north. Seas 8 to 9 feet. Monday, north winds 15 to 25 knots, diminishing to 5 to 15 knots. Seas 7 to 9 feet. Monday night, north to northwest winds 5 to 15 knots. Seas 6 to 8 feet. Tuesday, west winds 10 to 15 knots. Seas 6 to 7 feet. Tuesday night, west winds 10 to 15 knots. Seas 5 to 7 feet. The coastal waters forecast from Point Reyes to Pigeon Point out to 10 nautical miles. Small craft advisory in effect from 3 a.m. Pacific Daylight Time Friday through Sunday evening. For tonight, northwest wind 15 to 20 knots. Seas 4 to 6 feet. Wave detail, northwest 5 feet at 6 seconds. For Friday, northwest wind 15 to 20 knots, rising to 20 to 25 knots in the afternoon. Seas 5 to 7 feet.

detail, northwest 16 at 8 seconds. For Friday night, northwest wind 20 to 25 knots. Seas 5 to 8 feet. Wave detail, northwest 7 feet at 8 seconds. The coastal waters forecast from Pigeon Point to Point Pinos out to 10 nautical miles. Small craft advisory in effect from 3 a.m. Pacific Daylight Time Friday through Sunday evening. For tonight, northwest wind 15 to 20 knots. Seas 4 to 6 feet. Wave detail, northwest 5 feet at 6 seconds. For Friday, northwest wind 15 to 20 knots. Seas 4 to 6 feet. Wave detail, northwest 6 feet at 8 seconds. For Friday night, northwest wind 15 to 20 knots. Seas 5 to 7 feet. Wave detail, northwest 6 feet at 8 seconds. Sunrise, sunset, and tidal information for the San Francisco Bay Area for Thursday, May 7th. The sunset tonight, 8:05 p.m. The sunrise tomorrow, 6:06 a.m. The sunset tomorrow, 8:06 p.m. Tidal data at the Golden Gate for the afternoon and evening hours today and the morning hours of tomorrow. High tide, 06:06 p.m. at 4.6 feet. Low tide, 10:20 p.m. at 3.38 feet. High tide, 3:44 a.m. at 4.71 feet. Low tide, 10:59 a.m. at 0.1 feet. Here are the buoy observations for 11 p.m. Pacific Daylight Time. An offshore buoy 6 wind southwest at 60 knots, pressure 1,015.3 millibars. An offshore buoy 59 wind southwest at 10 knots, water temperature 60, pressure 1,022.8 millibars. At Point Arena buoy, winds north 14 knots, water temperature 56, pressure 1,020.0 millibars, seas 5 feet every 12 seconds. At buoy 13 near Bodega Bay, winds northwest at 19 knots, gusting to 25, pressure 1,018.3 millibars. At Point Reyes Wave Rider buoy, water temperature 55, seas 7 feet every 12 seconds. At San Francisco Bar buoy, water temperature 56, seas 5 feet every 12 seconds. At San Francisco buoy, winds northwest at 70 knots, gusting to 21, pressure 1,018.8 millibars, swell 5 feet every 11 seconds. At Half Moon Bay buoy, winds northwest 14 knots, water temperature 58, pressure 1,018.7 millibars, seas 5 feet every 11 seconds. At Monterey Bay buoy, winds northwest 70 knots, gusting to 21, water temperature 55, pressure 1,018.5 millibars, seas 7 feet every 12 seconds. At Pointer, Wave Rider buoy, water temperature 57, seas 7 feet every 13 seconds. At Cape San Martin buoy, winds northwest 21 knots, gusting to 27, water temperature 59, pressure 1,017.7 millibars. Seas 9 feet every 13 seconds. Synopsis for the Central California coast and bays, including the Monterey Bay, Greater Farallones, and Cordell Bank National Marine Sanctuaries. Fresh to strong northwest breezes will persist through the weekend with steadily building rough seas. The rough seas will begin to ease late Sunday into Monday, which is winds begin to decrease to moderate to fresh northerly breezes. The marine forecast for San Pablo Bay, Suisun Bay, the West Delta, and the San Francisco Bay north of the Bay Bridge. For tonight, west wind 10 to 15 knots. For Friday, southwest wind 5 to 10 knots. For Friday night, southwest wind 5 to 10 knots. The marine forecast for Monterey Bay. For tonight, northwest wind 15 to 20 knots, easing to 5 to 10 knots. Seas 3 to 5 feet. Wave detail, northwest 4 feet at 6 seconds. For Friday, northwest wind 10 to 15 knots, becoming west 15 to 20 knots in the afternoon. Seas 3 to 5 feet. Wave detail, northwest 4 feet at 8 seconds. For Friday night, northwest

nautical miles offshore. Small craft advisory in effect from 3 a.m. Pacific Daylight Time Friday through Sunday evening. Tonight, northwest wind 15 to 20 knots, seas 5 to 7 feet, wave detail. Northwest 6 feet at 6 seconds and southwest 2 feet at 13 seconds. Friday, northwest wind 20 to 25 knots, seas 6 to 7 feet, wave detail. Northwest 7 feet at 7 seconds. Friday night, northwest wind 20 to 25 knots, seas 7 to 8 feet, wave detail. Northwest 8 feet at 8 seconds. San Francisco VAR forecast. In the deep water channel, mixed seas of 4 to 6 feet at 13 seconds. Across the bar, swell can be more than twice as high across the bar than surrounding waters. Waves are also more prone to break, particularly during strong ebb currents. Maximum ebb currents of 0.7 knots at 10:27 p.m. Thursday and 2.0 knots at 8:39 a.m. Friday. 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This broadcast originates from the National Weather Service office located in Monterey, California, and serves the coastal marine waters, including San Francisco and Monterey Bay. The coastal waters forecast from Point Pinos to Point Piedras Blancas out to 10 nautical miles. Small craft advisory in effect through Sunday evening. Tonight, northwest wind 20 to 25 knots, seas 5 to 7 feet, wave detail. Northwest 6 feet at 7 seconds. Friday, northwest wind 20 to 25 knots, gusts up to 35 knots in the afternoon. Seas 5 to 7 feet, wave detail. Northwest 7 feet at 8 seconds. Friday night, northwest wind 20 to 25 knots with gusts up to 35 knots, seas 5 to 8 feet, wave detail, northwest 7 feet at 8 seconds. The coastal waters forecast from Pigeon Point to Point Pinos 10 to 60 nautical miles offshore. Small craft advisory in effect from 3 a.m. Pacific Daylight Time Friday through Sunday evening. Tonight, northwest wind 15 to 20 knots, seas 5 to 7 feet, wave detail. Northwest 6 feet at 6 seconds. Friday, northwest wind 15 to 20 knots, seas 6 to 7 feet, wave detail. Northwest 7 feet at 8 seconds. Friday night, northwest wind around 20 knots, seas 7 to 8 feet, wave detail. Northwest 8 feet at 9 seconds. The offshore waters forecast for the following marine location, Point Arena to Pigeon Point between 60 nautical miles and 150 nautical miles offshore. Issued at 8:32 p.m. Pacific Daylight Time. Tonight, northwest winds 15 to 20 knots. Seas 5 to 7 feet. Friday, northwest winds 10 to 20 knots. Seas 4 to 7 feet. Friday night, northwest winds 15 to 25 knots. Seas 4 to 8 feet. Saturday, northwest winds 15 to 25 knots. Seas 5 to 8 feet. Saturday night, northwest winds 15 to 25 knots. Seas 6 to 8 feet. Sun, north to northwest winds 20 to 30 knots. Seas 6 to 9 feet. Sunday night, north winds 20 to 30 knots. Seas 7 to 10 feet. Monday, north winds 20 to 30 knots, diminishing to 10 to 20 knots. Seas 8 to 10 feet. Monday night, north winds 10 to 20 knots, diminishing to 5 to 15 knots. Seas 7 to 8 feet. Tuesday, north winds 10 to 15 knots, becoming southwest. Seas 6 to 7 feet. Tuesday night, west to southwest winds 10 to 15 knots. Seas 5 to 6 feet. The offshore waters forecast for the following marine location, Pigeon Point to Point Piedras Blancas between 60 nautical miles and 150 nautical miles offshore. Issued at 8:32 p.m. Pacific Daylight Time. Tonight, northwest winds 15 to 25 knots. Seas 6 to 7 feet. Friday, north to northwest winds 15 to 25 knots. Seas 5 to 7 feet. Friday night, northwest winds 15 to 25 knots.

seas 5 to 8 feet. Saturday, northwest winds 15 to 25 knots, seas 6 to 8 feet. Saturday night, northwest winds 15 to 25 knots, seas 6 to 8 feet. Sun, north to northwest winds 20 to 25 knots, seas 7 to 9 feet. Sunday night, northwest winds 20 to 25 knots, becoming north, seas 8 to 9 feet. Monday, north winds 15 to 25 knots, diminishing to 5 to 15 knots, seas 7 to 9 feet. Monday night, north to northwest winds 5 to 15 knots, seas 6 to 8 feet. Tuesday, west winds 10 to 15 knots, seas 6 to 7 feet. Tuesday night, west winds 10 to 15 knots, seas 5 to 7 feet. The coastal waters forecast from Point Reyes to Pigeon Point out to 10 nautical miles. Small craft advisory in effect from 3 a.m. Pacific Daylight Time Friday through Sunday evening. For tonight, northwest wind 15 to 20 knots, seas 4 to 6 feet. Wave detail, northwest 5 feet at 6 seconds. For Friday, northwest wind 15 to 20 knots, rising to 20 to 25 knots in the afternoon. Seas 5 to 7 feet. Wave detail, northwest 6 feet at 8 seconds. For Friday night, northwest wind 20 to 25 knots. Seas 5 to 8 feet. Wave detail, northwest 7 feet at 8 seconds. The coastal waters forecast from Pigeon Point to Point Pinos out to 10 nautical miles. Small craft advisory in effect from 3 a.m. Pacific Daylight Time Friday through Sunday evening. For tonight, northwest wind 15 to 20 knots, seas 4 to 6 feet. Wave detail, northwest 5 feet at 6 seconds. For Friday, northwest wind 15 to 20 knots, seas 4 to 6 feet. Wave detail, northwest 6 feet at 8 seconds. For Friday night, northwest wind 15 to 20 knots, seas 5 to 7 feet. Wave detail, northwest 6 feet at 8 seconds. Sunrise, sunset, and tidal information for the San Francisco Bay Area for Thursday, May 7. The sunset tonight, 8:05 p.m. The sunrise tomorrow, 6:06 a.m. The sunset tomorrow, 8:06 p.m. Tidal data at the Golden Gate for the afternoon and evening hours today and the morning hours of tomorrow. High tide, 06:06 p.m. at 4.6 feet. Low tide, 10:20 p.m. at 3.38 feet. High tide, 3:44 a.m. at 4.71 feet. Low tide, 10:59 a.m. at 0.1 feet. Here are the buoy observations for 11 p.m. Pacific Daylight Time. An offshore buoy 6 winds southwest at 60 knots, pressure 1,015.3 millibars. An offshore buoy 59 winds southwest at 10 knots, water temperature 60, pressure 1,022.8 millibars. At Point Arena buoy, winds north 14 knots, water temperature 56, pressure 1,020.0 millibars, seas 5 feet every 12 seconds. At buoy 13 near Bodega Bay, winds northwest at 19 knots, gusting to 25, pressure 1,018.3 millibars. At Point Reyes Wave Rider buoy, water temperature 55, seas 7 feet every 12 seconds. At San Francisco Bar buoy, water temperature 56, seas 5 feet every 12 seconds. At San Francisco buoy, winds northwest at 70 knots, gusting to 21, pressure 1,018.8 millibars, swell 5 feet every 11 seconds. At Half Moon Bay buoy, winds northwest 14 knots, water temperature 58, pressure 1,018.7 millibars, seas 5 feet every 11 seconds. At Monterey Bay buoy, winds northwest 70 knots, gusting to 21, water temperature 55, pressure 1,018.5 millibars, seas 7 feet, every 12 seconds.
Head pointer. Wave rider buoy water temperature 57, sea 7 feet, every 13 seconds. At Cape San Martin buoy winds northwest 21 knots. Head pointer. Wave rider buoy water temperature 57, sea 7 feet, every 13 seconds. At Cape San Martin buoy winds northwest 21 knots, gusting to 27, water temperature 59, pressure 1,017.7 millibars. Seas 9 feet, every 13 seconds. Synopsis for the Central California coast and bays, including the Monterey Bay, Greater Farallones, and Cordell Bank National Marine Sanctuaries. Fresh to strong northwest breezes will persist through the weekend with steadily building rough seas. The rough seas will begin to ease late Sunday into Monday, which is winds begin to decrease to moderate to fresh northerly breezes. The marine forecast for San Pablo Bay, Suisun Bay, the West Delta, and the San Francisco Bay north of the Bay Bridge. For tonight, west wind 10 to 15 knots. For Friday, southwest wind 5 to 10 knots. For Friday night, southwest wind 5 to 10 knots. The marine forecast for Monterey Bay. For tonight, northwest wind 15 to 20 knots, easing to 5 to 10 knots. Seas 3 to 5 feet. Wave detail, northwest 4 feet at 6 seconds. For Friday, northwest wind 10 to 15 knots, becoming west 15 to 20 knots in the afternoon. Seas 3 to 5 feet. Wave detail, northwest 4 feet at 8 seconds. For Friday night, northwest wind 15 to 20 knots, easing to 5 to 10 knots after midnight. Seas 3 to 5 feet. Wave detail, northwest 5 feet at 8 seconds. The coastal waters forecast from Point Arena to Point Reyes out to 10 nautical miles. Small craft advisory in effect through Sunday evening. Tonight, northwest wind 15 to 20 knots, seas 5 to 6 feet. Wave detail, northwest 5 feet at 6 seconds. Friday, northwest wind 20 to 25 knots, seas 5 to 7 feet. Wave detail, northwest 6 feet at 7 seconds. Friday night, northwest wind 20 to 25 knots, seas 5 to 8 feet. Wave detail, northwest 7 feet at 7 seconds. The coastal waters forecast from Point Arena to Point Reyes 10 to 16 nautical miles offshore. Small craft advisory in effect from 3 a.m. Pacific Daylight Time Friday through Sunday evening. Tonight, northwest wind 15 to 20 knots, seas 5 to 7 feet. Wave detail, northwest 6 feet at 6 seconds and southwest 2 feet at 13 seconds. Friday, northwest wind 20 to 25 knots, seas 6 to 7 feet. Wave detail, northwest 7 feet at 7 seconds. Friday night, northwest wind 20 to 25 knots, seas 7 to 8 feet. Wave detail, northwest 8 feet at 8 seconds. San Francisco Bar forecast. In the deep water channel, mixed seas of 4 to 6 feet at 13 seconds. Across the bar, swell can be more than twice as high across the bar than surrounding waters. Waves are also more prone to break, particularly during strong ebb currents. Maximum ebb current of 0.7 knots at 10:27 p.m. Thursday and 2.0 knots at 8:39 a.m. Friday. The coastal waters forecast from Point Pinos to Point Piedras Blancas out to 10 nautical miles. Small craft advisory in effect through Sunday evening. Tonight, northwest wind 20 to 25 knots, seas 5 to 7 feet. Wave detail, northwest 6 feet at 7 seconds. Friday, northwest wind 20 to 25 knots, gusts up to 35 knots in the afternoon. Seas 5 to 7 feet. Wave detail, northwest 7 feet at 8 seconds. Friday night, northwest wind 20 to 25 knots with gusts up to 35 knots, seas 5 to 8 feet. Wave detail, northwest 7 feet at 8 seconds. The coastal waters forecast from Pigeon Point to Point Pinos 10 to 16 nautical miles offshore. Small craft advisory in effect from 3 a.m. Pacific Daylight Time Friday through Sunday evening. Tonight, northwest wind 15 to 20 knots, seas 5 to 7 feet. Wave detail, northwest 6 feet at 6 seconds.
Friday, northwest wind 15 to 20 knots, sea 6 to 7 feet, wave detail, northwest 7 feet at 8 seconds.

Friday night. Northwest wind around 20 knots, sea 7 to 8 feet wave detail. Northwest 8 feet at 9 seconds. The offshore waters forecast for the following marine location: Point Arena to Pigeon Point between 60 nautical miles and 150 nautical miles offshore. Issued at 8:32 p.m. Pacific Daylight Time. Tonight, northwest winds 15 to 20 knots. Seas 5 to 7 feet. Friday, northwest winds 10 to 20 knots. Seas 4 to 7 feet. Friday night, northwest winds 15 to 25 knots. Seas 4 to 8 feet. Saturday, northwest winds 15 to 25 knots. Seas 5 to 8 feet. Saturday night, northwest winds 15 to 25 knots. Seas 6 to 8 feet. Sun, north to northwest winds 20 to 30 knots. Seas 6 to 9 feet. Sunday night, north winds 20 to 30 knots. Seas 7 to 10 feet. Monday, north winds 20 to 30 knots, diminishing to 10 to 20 knots. Seas 8 to 10 feet. Monday night, north winds 10 to 20 knots, diminishing to 5 to 15 knots. Seas 7 to 8 feet. Tuesday, north winds 10 to 15 knots, becoming southwest. Seas 6 to 7 feet. Tuesday night, west to southwest winds 10 to 15 knots. Seas 5 to 6 feet. The offshore waters forecast for the following marine location: Pigeon Point to Point Piedras Blancas between 60 nautical miles and 150 nautical miles offshore. Issued at 8:32 p.m. Pacific Daylight Time. Tonight, northwest winds 15 to 25 knots. Seas 6 to 7 feet. Friday, north to northwest winds 15 to 25 knots. Seas 5 to 7 feet. Friday night, northwest winds 15 to 25 knots. Seas 5 to 8 feet. Saturday, northwest winds 15 to 25 knots. Seas 6 to 8 feet. Saturday night, northwest winds 15 to 25 knots. Seas 6 to 8 feet. Sun, north to northwest winds 20 to 25 knots. Seas 7 to 9 feet. Sunday night, northwest winds 20 to 25 knots, becoming north. Seas 8 to 9 feet. Monday, north winds 15 to 25 knots, diminishing to 5 to 15 knots. Seas 7 to 9 feet. Monday night, north to northwest winds 5 to 15 knots. Seas 6 to 8 feet. Tuesday, west winds 10 to 15 knots. Seas 6 to 7 feet. Tuesday night, west winds 10 to 15 knots. Seas 5 to 7 feet. The coastal waters forecast from Point Reyes to Pigeon Point out to 10 nautical miles. Small craft advisory in effect from 3 a.m. Pacific Daylight Time Friday through Sunday evening. For tonight, northwest wind 15 to 20 knots. Seas 4 to 6 feet. Wave detail, northwest 5 feet at 6 seconds. For Friday, northwest wind 15 to 20 knots, rising to 20 to 25 knots in the afternoon. Seas 5 to 7 feet. Wave detail, northwest 6 feet at 8 seconds. For Friday night, northwest wind 20 to 25 knots. Seas 5 to 8 feet. Wave detail, northwest 7 feet at 8 seconds. The coastal waters forecast from Pigeon Point to Point Pinos out to 10 nautical miles. Small craft advisory in effect from 3 a.m. Pacific Daylight Time Friday through Sunday evening. For tonight, northwest wind 15 to 20 knots. Seas 4 to 6 feet. Wave detail, northwest 5 feet at 6 seconds. For Friday, northwest wind 15 to 20 knots. Seas 4 to 6 feet. Wave detail, northwest 6 feet at 8 seconds. For Friday night, northwest wind 15 to 20 knots. Seas 5 to 7 feet. Wave detail, northwest 6 feet at 8 seconds. Sunrise, sunset, and tidal information for the San Francisco Bay Area.

for Thursday, May 7th. The sunset tonight, 8:05 p.m. The sunrise tomorrow, 6:06 a.m. The sunset tomorrow, 8:06 p.m. Tidal data at the Golden Gate for the afternoon and evening hours today and the morning hours of tomorrow. High tide, 06:06 p.m. at 4, 6 feet. Low tide, 10:20 p.m. at 3.38 feet. High tide, 3:44 a.m. at 4.71 feet. Low tide, 10:59 a.m. at 0.1 feet. Here are the buoy observations for 11 p.m. Pacific Daylight Time. An offshore buoy 6 winds southwest at 60 knots, pressure 1,015.3 millibars. An offshore buoy 59 winds southwest at 10 knots, water temperature 60, pressure 1,022.8 millibars. Endpoint Arena buoy, winds north 14 knots, water temperature 56, pressure 1,020.0 millibars, seas 5 feet every 12 seconds. At buoy 13 near Bodega Bay, winds northwest at 19 knots, gusting to 25, pressure 1,018.3 millibars. At Point Reyes Wave Rider buoy, water temperature 55, sea 7 feet, every 12 seconds. At San Francisco Bar buoy, water temperature 56, seas 5 feet, every 12 seconds. At San Francisco buoy, winds northwest at 70 knots, gusting to 21, pressure 1,018.8 millibars, swell 5 feet, every 11 seconds. At Half Moon Bay buoy, winds northwest 14 knots, water temperature 58, pressure 1,018.7 millibars, seas 5 feet, every 11 seconds. At Monterey Bay buoy, winds northwest 70 knots, gusting to 21, water temperature 55, pressure 1,018.5 millibars, sea 7 feet, every 12 seconds. At Point Sur, Wave Rider buoy, water temperature 57, sea 7 feet, every 13 seconds. At Cape San Martin buoy, winds northwest 21 knots, gusting to 27, water temperature 59, pressure 1,017.7 millibars. Seas 9 feet, every 13 seconds. Synopsis for the Central California coast and bays, including the Monterey Bay, Greater Farallon, and Cordell Bank National Marine Sanctuaries. Fresh to strong northwest breezes will persist through the weekend with steadily building rough seas. The rough seas will begin to ease late Sunday into Monday, which is winds begin to decrease to moderate to fresh northerly breezes. The marine forecast for San Pablo Bay, Suisun Bay, the West Delta, and the San Francisco Bay north of the Bay Bridge. For tonight, west wind 10 to 15 knots. For Friday, southwest wind 5 to 10 knots. For Friday night, southwest wind 5 to 10 knots. The marine forecast for Monterey Bay. For tonight, northwest wind 15 to 20 knots, easing to 5 to 10 knots. Seas 3 to 5 feet. Wave detail, northwest 4 feet at 6 seconds. For Friday, northwest wind 10 to 15 knots, becoming west 15 to 20 knots in the afternoon. Seas 3 to 5 feet. Wave detail, northwest 4 feet at 8 seconds. For Friday night, northwest wind 15 to 20 knots, easing to 5 to 10 knots after midnight. Seas 3 to 5 feet. Wave detail, northwest 5 feet at 8 seconds. The coastal waters forecast from Point Arena to Point Reyes out to 10 nautical miles. Small craft advisory in effect through Sunday evening. Tonight, northwest wind 15 to 20 knots, seas 5 to 6 feet, wave detail, northwest 5 feet at 6 seconds. Friday, northwest wind 20 to 25 knots, seas 5 to 7 feet, wave detail, northwest 6 feet at 7 seconds. Friday night, northwest wind 20 to 25 knots, seas 5 to 8 feet, wave detail, northwest 7 feet at 7 seconds. The coastal waters forecast from Point Arena to Point Reyes 10 to 60 nautical miles offshore. Small craft advisory in effect from 3 a.m. Pacific Daylight Time Friday through Sunday evening. Tonight, northwest wind 15 to 20 knots, seas 5 to 7.

wave detail, northwest 6 feet at 6 seconds and southwest 2 feet at 13 seconds. Friday, northwest wind 20 to 25 knots, sea 6 to 7 feet wave detail, northwest 7 feet at 7 seconds. Friday night, northwest wind 20 to 25 knots, sea 7 to 8 feet wave detail, northwest 8 feet at 8 seconds. San Francisco Bar forecast. In the deep water channel, mixed seas of 4 to 6 feet at 13 seconds. Across the bar, swell can be more than twice as high across the bar than surrounding waters. Waves are also more prone to break, particularly during strong ebb currents. Maximum ebb current of 0.7 knots at 10:27 p.m. Thursday and 2.0 knots at 8:39 a.m. Friday. The coastal waters forecast from Point Pinos to Point Piedras Blancas out to 10 nautical miles. Small craft advisory in effect through Sunday evening. Tonight, northwest wind 20 to 25 knots, seas 5 to 7 feet wave detail, northwest 6 feet at 7 seconds. Friday, northwest wind 20 to 25 knots, gusts up to 35 knots in the afternoon. Seas 5 to 7 feet wave detail, northwest 7 feet at 8 seconds. Friday night, northwest wind 20 to 25 knots with gusts up to 35 knots, seas 5 to 8 feet wave detail, northwest 7 feet at 8 seconds. The coastal waters forecast from Pigeon Point to Point Pinos 10 to 60 nautical miles offshore. Small craft advisory in effect from 3 a.m. Pacific Daylight Time Friday through Sunday evening. Tonight, northwest wind 15 to 20 knots, seas 5 to 7 feet wave detail, northwest 6 feet at 6 seconds. Friday, northwest wind 15 to 20 knots, seas 6 to 7 feet wave detail, northwest 7 feet at 8 seconds. Friday night, northwest wind around 20 knots, seas 7 to 8 feet wave detail, northwest 8 feet at 9 seconds. The offshore waters forecast for the following marine location, Point Arena to Pigeon Point between 60 nautical miles and 150 nautical miles offshore. Issued at 8:32 p.m. Pacific Daylight Time. Tonight, northwest winds 15 to 20 knots. Seas 5 to 7 feet. Friday, northwest winds 10 to 20 knots. Seas 4 to 7 feet. Friday night, northwest winds 15 to 25 knots. Seas 4 to 8 feet. Saturday, northwest winds 15 to 25 knots. Seas 5 to 8 feet. Saturday night, northwest winds 15 to 25 knots. Seas 6 to 8 feet. Sun, north to northwest winds 20 to 30 knots. Seas 6 to 9 feet. Sunday night, north winds 20 to 30 knots. Seas 7 to 10 feet. Monday, north winds 20 to 30 knots, diminishing to 10 to 20 knots. Seas 8 to 10 feet. Monday night, north winds 10 to 20 knots, diminishing to 5 to 15 knots. Seas 7 to 8 feet. Tuesday, north winds 10 to 15 knots, becoming southwest. Seas 6 to 7 feet. Tuesday night, west to southwest winds 10 to 15 knots. Seas 5 to 6 feet. The offshore waters forecast for the following marine location, Pigeon Point to Point Piedras Blancas between 60 nautical miles and 150 nautical miles offshore. Issued at 8:32 p.m. Pacific Daylight Time. Tonight, northwest winds 15 to 25 knots. Seas 6 to 7 feet. Friday, north to northwest winds 15 to 25 knots. Seas 5 to 7 feet. Friday night, northwest winds 15 to 25 knots. Seas 5 to 8 feet. Saturday, northwest winds 15 to 25 knots. Seas 6 to 8 feet. Saturday night, northwest winds 15 to 25 knots. Seas 6 to 8 feet. Sun, north to northwest winds 20 to 25 knots. Seas 7 to 9 feet. Sunday night, northwest winds 20 to 25 knots, becoming north. Seas 8 to 9 feet. Monday, north winds 15 to 25.

knots, diminishing to 5 to 15 knots. Sea 7 to 9 feet. Monday night, north to northwest winds 5 to 15 knots. Sea 6 to 8 feet. Tuesday, west winds 10 to 15 knots. Sea 6 to 7 feet. Tuesday night, west winds 10 to 15 knots. Seas 5 to 7 feet. The coastal waters forecast from Point Reyes to Pigeon Point out to 10 nautical miles. Small craft advisory in effect from 3 a.m. Pacific Daylight Time Friday through Sunday evening. For tonight, northwest wind 15 to 20 knots. Seas 4 to 6 feet. Wave detail, northwest 5 feet at 6 seconds. For Friday, northwest wind 15 to 20 knots, rising to 20 to 25 knots in the afternoon. Seas 5 to 7 feet. Wave detail, northwest 6 feet at 8 seconds. For Friday night, northwest wind 20 to 25 knots. Seas 5 to 8 feet. Wave detail, northwest 7 feet at 8 seconds. 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This broadcast originates from the National Weather Service office located in Monterey, California, and serves the coastal marine waters, including San Francisco and Monterey Bay. The coastal waters forecast from Pigeon Point to Point Pinos out to 10 nautical miles. Small craft advisory in effect from 3 a.m. Pacific Daylight Time Friday through Sunday evening. For tonight, northwest wind 15 to 20 knots. Seas 4 to 6 feet. Wave detail, northwest 5 feet at 6 seconds. For Friday, northwest wind 15 to 20 knots. Seas 4 to 6 feet. Wave detail, northwest 6 feet at 8 seconds. For Friday night, northwest wind 15 to 20 knots. Seas 5 to 7 feet. Wave detail, northwest 6 feet at 8 seconds. Semi-sunset and tidal information for the San Francisco Bay Area for Thursday, May 7. The sunset tonight, 8:05 p.m. The sunrise tomorrow, 6:06 a.m. The sunset tomorrow, 8:06 p.m. Tidal data at the Golden Gates for the afternoon and evening hours today and the morning hours of tomorrow. High tide, 06:06 p.m. at 4, 6 feet. Low tide, 10:20 p.m. at 3.38 feet. High tide, 3:44 a.m. at 4.71 feet. Low tide, 10:59 a.m. at 0.1 feet. Here are the buoy observations for 11 p.m. Pacific Daylight Time. An offshore buoy 6 winds southwest at 60 knots, pressure 1,015.3 millibars. An offshore buoy 59 winds southwest at 10 knots, water temperature 60, pressure 1,000.

winds northwest at 19 knots, gusting to 25, pressure 1,018.3 millibars. At Point Reyes, wave rider buoy water temperature 55, sea 7 feet, every 12 seconds. At San Francisco, our buoy water temperature 56, seas 5 feet, every 12 seconds. At San Francisco, buoy winds northwest at 70 knots, gusting to 21, pressure 1,018.8 millibars, swell 5 feet, every 11 seconds. At Half Moon Bay, buoy winds northwest 14 knots, water temperature 58, pressure 1,018.7 millibars, seas 5 feet, every 11 seconds. At Monterey Bay, buoy winds northwest 70 knots, gusting to 21, water temperature 55, pressure 1,018.5 millibars, sea 7 feet, every 12 seconds. At Pointer, wave rider buoy water temperature 57, sea 7 feet, every 13 seconds. At Cape San Martin, buoy winds northwest 21 knots, gusting to 27, water temperature 59, pressure 1,017.7 millibars. Seas 9 feet, every 13 seconds. Synopsis for the Central California coast and bays, including the Monterey Bay, Greater Farallones, and Cordell Bank National Marine Sanctuaries. Fresh to strong northwest breezes will persist through the weekend with steadily building rough seas. The rough seas will begin to ease late Sunday into Monday, which is winds begin to decrease to moderate to fresh northerly breezes. The marine forecast for San Pablo Bay, Suisun Bay, the West Delta, and the San Francisco Bay north of the Bay Bridge. For tonight, west wind 10 to 15 knots. For Friday, southwest wind 5 to 10 knots. For Friday night, southwest wind 5 to 10 knots. The marine forecast for Monterey Bay. For tonight, northwest wind 15 to 20 knots, easing to 5 to 10 knots. Seas 3 to 5 feet. Wave detail, northwest 4 feet at 6 seconds. For Friday, northwest wind 10 to 15 knots, becoming west 15 to 20 knots in the afternoon. Seas 3 to 5 feet. Wave detail, northwest 4 feet at 8 seconds. For Friday night, northwest wind 15 to 20 knots, easing to 5 to 10 knots after midnight. Seas 3 to 5 feet. Wave detail, northwest 5 feet at 8 seconds. The coastal waters forecast from Point Arena to Point Reyes out to 10 nautical miles. Small craft advisory in effect through Sunday evening. Tonight, northwest wind 15 to 20 knots, seas 5 to 6 feet. Wave detail, northwest 5 feet at 6 seconds. Friday, northwest wind 20 to 25 knots, seas 5 to 7 feet. Wave detail, northwest 6 feet at 7 seconds. Friday night, northwest wind 20 to 25 knots, seas 5 to 8 feet. Wave detail, northwest 7 feet at 7 seconds. The coastal waters forecast from Point Arena to Point Reyes 10 to 60 nautical miles offshore. Small craft advisory in effect from 3 a.m. Pacific Daylight Time Friday through Sunday evening. Tonight, northwest wind 15 to 20 knots, seas 5 to 7 feet. Wave detail, northwest 6 feet at 6 seconds and southwest 2 feet at 13 seconds. Friday, northwest wind 20 to 25 knots, seas 6 to 7 feet. Wave detail, northwest 7 feet at 7 seconds. Friday night, northwest wind 20 to 25 knots, seas 7 to 8 feet. Wave detail, northwest 8 feet at 8 seconds. San Francisco Bar forecast. In the deep water channel, mixed seas of 4 to 6 feet at 13 seconds. Across the bar, swell can be more than twice as high across the bar than surrounding waters. Waves are also more prone to break, particularly during strong ebb currents. Maximum ebb current of 0.7 knots at 10:27 p.m. Thursday and 2.0 knots at 8:39 a.m. Friday. The coastal waters forecast from Point Pinos to Point Piedras Blancas out to 10 nautical miles. Small craft advisory in effect through Sunday evening. Tonight, northwest wind 20 to 25 knots, seas 5 to 7 feet. Wave detail, northwest 6 feet at 7 seconds. Friday, northwest wind 20 to 25.

Knots gusts up to 35 knots in the afternoon. Seas 5 to 7 feet wave detail. Northwest 7 feet at 8 seconds. Friday night. Northwest wind 20 to 25 knots with gusts up to 35 knots. Seas 5 to 8 feet wave detail. Northwest 7 feet at 8 seconds. The coastal waters forecast from Pigeon Point to Point Pinos 10 to 60 nautical miles offshore. Small craft advisory in effect from 3 a.m. Pacific Daylight Time Friday through Sunday evening. Tonight, northwest wind 15 to 20 knots, seas 5 to 7 feet wave detail. Northwest 6 feet at 6 seconds. Friday, northwest wind 15 to 20 knots, seas 6 to 7 feet wave detail. Northwest 7 feet at 8 seconds. Friday night, northwest wind around 20 knots, seas 7 to 8 feet wave detail. Northwest 8 feet at 9 seconds. The offshore waters forecast for the following marine location: Point Arena to Pigeon Point between 60 nautical miles and 150 nautical miles offshore. Issued at 8:32 p.m. Pacific Daylight Time. Tonight, northwest winds 15 to 20 knots. Seas 5 to 7 feet. Friday, northwest winds 10 to 20 knots. Seas 4 to 7 feet. Friday night, northwest winds 15 to 25 knots. Seas 4 to 8 feet. Saturday, northwest winds 15 to 25 knots. Seas 5 to 8 feet. Saturday night, northwest winds 15 to 25 knots. Seas 6 to 8 feet. Sun, north to northwest winds 20 to 30 knots. Seas 6 to 9 feet. Sunday night, north winds 20 to 30 knots. Seas 7 to 10 feet. Monday, north winds 20 to 30 knots, diminishing to 10 to 20 knots. Seas 8 to 10 feet. Monday night, north winds 10 to 20 knots, diminishing to 5 to 15 knots. Seas 7 to 8 feet. Tuesday, north winds 10 to 15 knots, becoming southwest. Seas 6 to 7 feet. Tuesday night, west to southwest winds 10 to 15 knots. Seas 5 to 6 feet. The offshore waters forecast for the following marine location: Pigeon Point to Point Piedras Blancas between 60 nautical miles and 150 nautical miles offshore. Issued at 8:32 p.m. Pacific Daylight Time. Tonight, northwest winds 15 to 25 knots. Seas 6 to 7 feet. Friday, north to northwest winds 15 to 25 knots. Seas 5 to 7 feet. Friday night, northwest winds 15 to 25 knots. Seas 5 to 8 feet. Saturday, northwest winds 15 to 25 knots. Seas 6 to 8 feet. Saturday night, northwest winds 15 to 25 knots. Seas 6 to 8 feet. Sun, north to northwest winds 20 to 25 knots. Seas 7 to 9 feet. Sunday night, northwest winds 20 to 25 knots, becoming north. Seas 8 to 9 feet. Monday, north winds 15 to 25 knots, diminishing to 5 to 15 knots. Seas 7 to 9 feet. Monday night, north to northwest winds 5 to 15 knots. Seas 6 to 8 feet. Tuesday, west winds 10 to 15 knots. Seas 6 to 7 feet. Tuesday night, west winds 10 to 15 knots. Seas 5 to 7 feet. The coastal waters forecast from Point Reyes to Pigeon Point out to 10 nautical miles. Small craft advisory in effect from 3 a.m. Pacific Daylight Time Friday through Sunday evening. For tonight, northwest wind 15 to 20 knots. Seas 4 to 6 feet. Wave detail, northwest 5 feet at 6 seconds. For Friday, northwest wind 15 to 20 knots, rising to 20 to 25 knots in the afternoon. Seas 5 to 7 feet. Wave detail, northwest 6 feet at 8 seconds. For Friday night, northwest wind 20 to 25 knots. Seas 5 to 8 feet. Wave detail, northwest 7 feet at 8 seconds.
coastal waters forecast from Pigeon Point to Point Pinos out to 10 nautical miles. Small craft advisory in effect from 3 a.m. Pacific Daylight Time Friday through Sunday evening. For tonight, northwest wind 15 to 20 knots. Seas 4 to 6 feet. Wave detail, northwest 5 feet at 6 seconds. For Friday, northwest wind 15 to 20 knots. Seas 4 to 6 feet. Wave detail, northwest 6 feet at 8 seconds. For Friday night, northwest wind 15 to 20 knots. Seas 5 to 7 feet. Wave detail, northwest 6 feet at 8 seconds. Sunrise, sunset, and tidal information for the San Francisco Bay Area for Thursday, May 7. The sunset tonight, 8:05 p.m. The sunrise tomorrow, 6:06 a.m. The sunset tomorrow, 8:06 p.m. Tidal data at the Golden Gate for the afternoon and evening hours today and the morning hours of tomorrow. High tide, 06:06 p.m. at 4, 6 feet. Low tide, 10:20 p.m. at 3.38 feet. High tide, 3:44 a.m. at 4.71 feet. Low tide, 10:59 a.m. at 0.1 feet. Here are the buoy observations for midnight Pacific Daylight Time. An offshore buoy 6 wind southwest at 60 knots, pressure 1,015.5 millibars. An offshore buoy 59 wind southwest at 10 knots, water temperature 60, pressure 1,022.3 millibars. At buoy 14 near Point Arena, winds north at 12 knots, water temperature 56, pressure 1,019.7 millibars. At buoy 13 near Bodega Bay, winds northwest at 19 knots, gusting to 25, pressure 1,018.1 millibars. At Point Reyes Wave Rider buoy, water temperature 55, sea 7 feet, every 12 seconds. At San Francisco Bar buoy, water temperature 56, seas 5 feet, every 12 seconds. At San Francisco buoy, winds northwest at 70 knots, gusting to 21, swell 5 feet, every 12 seconds. At Half Moon Bay buoy, winds northwest 14 knots, water temperature 58, pressure 1,019.1 millibars, seas 5 feet, every 12 seconds. At Monterey buoy, winds northwest at 70 knots, gusting to 21, water temperature 55, pressure 1,018.5 millibars. At Point Sur, Wave Rider buoy, water temperature 57, sea 7 feet, every 13 seconds. At Cape San Martin buoy, winds northwest at 21 knots, gusting to 27, water temperature 59, pressure 1,017.7 millibars. Synopsis for the Central California coast and bays, including the Monterey Bay, Greater Farallones, and Cordell Bank National Marine Sanctuaries. Fresh to strong northwest breezes will persist through the weekend with steadily building rough seas. The rough seas will begin to ease late Sunday into Monday, which is winds begin to decrease to moderate to fresh northerly breezes. The marine forecast for San Pablo Bay, Suisun Bay, the West Delta, and the San Francisco Bay north of the Bay Bridge. For tonight, west wind 10 to 15 knots. For Friday, southwest wind 5 to 10 knots. For Friday night, southwest wind 5 to 10 knots. The marine forecast for Monterey Bay. For tonight, northwest wind 15 to 20 knots, easing to 5 to 10 knots. Seas 3 to 5 feet. Wave detail, northwest 4 feet at 6 seconds. For Friday, northwest wind 10 to 15 knots, becoming west 15 to 20 knots in the afternoon. Seas 3 to 5 feet. Wave detail, northwest 4 feet at 8 seconds. For Friday night, northwest wind 15 to 20 knots, easing to 5 to 10 knots after midnight. Seas 3 to 5 feet. Wave detail, northwest 5 feet at 8 seconds. The coastal waters forecast from Point Arena to Point Reyes out to 10 nautical miles. Small craft advisory in effect through Sunday evening. Tonight, northwest wind 15 to 20 knots, seas 5 to 6 feet. Wave detail.

5 feet at 6 seconds. Friday, northwest wind 20 to 25 knots, seas 5 to 7 feet, wave detail, northwest 6 feet at 7 seconds. Friday night, northwest wind 20 to 25 knots, seas 5 to 8 feet, wave detail, northwest 7 feet at 7 seconds. The coastal waters forecast from Point Arena to Point Reyes 10 to 60 nautical miles offshore. Small craft advisory in effect from 3 a.m. Pacific Daylight Time Friday through Sunday evening. Tonight, northwest wind 15 to 20 knots, seas 5 to 7 feet, wave detail, northwest 6 feet at 6 seconds, and southwest 2 feet at 13 seconds. Friday, northwest wind 20 to 25 knots, seas 6 to 7 feet, wave detail, northwest 7 feet at 7 seconds. Friday night, northwest wind 20 to 25 knots, seas 7 to 8 feet, wave detail, northwest 8 feet at 8 seconds. San Francisco VAR forecast. In the deep water channel, mixed seas of 4 to 6 feet at 13 seconds. Across the bar, swell can be more than twice as high across the bar than surrounding waters. Waves are also more prone to break, particularly during strong ebb currents. Maximum ebb current of 0.7 knots at 10:27 p.m. Thursday and 2.0 knots at 8:39 a.m. Friday. The coastal waters forecast from Point Pinos to Point Piedras Blancas out to 10 nautical miles. Small craft advisory in effect through Sunday evening. Tonight, northwest wind 20 to 25 knots, seas 5 to 7 feet, wave detail, northwest 6 feet at 7 seconds. Friday, northwest wind 20 to 25 knots, gusts up to 35 knots in the afternoon. Seas 5 to 7 feet, wave detail, northwest 7 feet at 8 seconds. Friday night, northwest wind 20 to 25 knots with gusts up to 35 knots, seas 5 to 8 feet, wave detail, northwest 7 feet at 8 seconds. The coastal waters forecast from Pigeon Point to Point Pinos 10 to 60 nautical miles offshore. Small craft advisory in effect from 3 a.m. Pacific Daylight Time Friday through Sunday evening. Tonight, northwest wind 15 to 20 knots, seas 5 to 7 feet, wave detail, northwest 6 feet at 6 seconds. Friday, northwest wind 15 to 20 knots, seas 6 to 7 feet, wave detail, northwest 7 feet at 8 seconds. Friday night, northwest wind around 20 knots, seas 7 to 8 feet, wave detail, northwest 8 feet at 9 seconds. The offshore waters forecast for the following marine location, Point Arena to Pigeon Point between 60 nautical miles and 150 nautical miles offshore. Issued at 8:32 p.m. Pacific Daylight Time. Tonight, northwest winds 15 to 20 knots. Seas 5 to 7 feet. Friday, northwest winds 10 to 20 knots. Seas 4 to 7 feet. Friday night, northwest winds 15 to 25 knots. Seas 4 to 8 feet. Saturday, northwest winds 15 to 25 knots. Seas 5 to 8 feet. Saturday night, northwest winds 15 to 25 knots. Seas 6 to 8 feet. Sun, north to northwest winds 20 to 30 knots. Seas 6 to 9 feet. Sunday night, north winds 20 to 30 knots. Seas 7 to 10 feet. Monday, north winds 20 to 30 knots, diminishing to 10 to 20 knots. Seas 8 to 10 feet. Monday night, north winds 10 to 20 knots, diminishing to 5 to 15 knots. Seas 7 to 8 feet. Tuesday, north winds 10 to 15 knots, becoming southwest. Seas 6 to 7 feet. Tuesday night, west to southwest winds 10 to 15 knots. Seas 5 to 6 feet. The offshore waters forecast for the following marine location, Pigeon Point to Point Piedras Blancas between 60 nautical miles and 150 nautical miles offshore. Issued at 8:32 p.m. Pacific Daylight Time. Tonight, northwest winds 15 to 25 knots. Seas 6 to 7 feet. Friday, north to northwest winds 15 to 25 knots. Seas 5 to 7 feet.

Friday night, northwest winds 15 to 25 knots. Seas 5 to 8 feet. Saturday, northwest winds 15 to 25 knots. Seas 6 to 8 feet. Saturday night, northwest winds 15 to 25 knots. Seas 6 to 8 feet. Sun, north to northwest winds 20 to 25 knots. Seas 7 to 9 feet. Sunday night, northwest winds 20 to 25 knots, becoming north. Seas 8 to 9 feet. Monday, north winds 15 to 25 knots, diminishing to 5 to 15 knots. Seas 7 to 9 feet. Monday night, north to northwest winds 5 to 15 knots. Seas 6 to 8 feet. Tuesday, west winds 10 to 15 knots. Seas 6 to 7 feet. Tuesday night, west winds 10 to 15 knots. Seas 5 to 7 feet. The coastal waters forecast from Point Reyes to Pigeon Point out to 10 nautical miles. Small craft advisory in effect from 3 a.m. Pacific Daylight Time Friday through Sunday evening. For tonight, northwest wind 15 to 20 knots. Seas 4 to 6 feet. Wave detail, northwest 5 feet at 6 seconds. For Friday, northwest wind 15 to 20 knots, rising to 20 to 25 knots in the afternoon. Seas 5 to 7 feet. Wave detail, northwest 6 feet at 8 seconds. For Friday night, northwest wind 20 to 25 knots. Seas 5 to 8 feet. Wave detail, northwest 7 feet at 8 seconds. The coastal waters forecast from Pigeon Point to Point Pinos out to 10 nautical miles. Small craft advisory in effect from 3 a.m. Pacific Daylight Time Friday through Sunday evening. For tonight, northwest wind 15 to 20 knots. Seas 4 to 6 feet. Wave detail, northwest 5 feet at 6 seconds. For Friday, northwest wind 15 to 20 knots. Seas 4 to 6 feet. Wave detail, northwest 6 feet at 8 seconds. For Friday night, northwest wind 15 to 20 knots. Seas 5 to 7 feet. Wave detail, northwest 6 feet at 8 seconds. Sunrise, sunset, and tidal information for the San Francisco Bay Area for Thursday, May 7th. The sunset tonight, 8:05 p.m. The sunrise tomorrow, 6:06 a.m. The sunset tomorrow, 8:06 p.m. Tidal data at the Golden Gate for the afternoon and evening hours today and the morning hours of tomorrow. High tide, 06:06 p.m. at 4, 6 feet. Low tide, 10:20 p.m. at 3.38 feet. High tide, 3:44 a.m. at 4.71 feet. Low tide, 10:59 a.m. at 0.1 feet. Here are the buoy observations for midnight Pacific Daylight Time. An offshore buoy 6 winds southwest at 60 knots, pressure 1,015.5 millibars. An offshore buoy 59, wind southwest 10 knots, water temperature 60, pressure 1,022.3 millibars, seas 3 feet every 11 seconds. At Point Arena buoy, winds north 12 knots, water temperature 56, pressure 1,019.7 millibars, seas 5 feet every 11 seconds. At buoy 13 near Bodega Bay, winds northwest at 19 knots, gusting to 25, pressure 1,018.0 millibars, swell 7 feet every 12 seconds. At Point Reyes Wave Rider buoy, water temperature 55, seas 7 feet every 13 seconds. At San Francisco Bar buoy, water temperature 56, seas 5 feet every 12 seconds. At San Francisco buoy, winds northwest at 70 knots, gusting to 21, swell 5 feet every 12 seconds. At Half Moon Bay buoy, winds northwest 14 knots, water temperature 58, pressure 1,019.1 millibars, seas 5 feet every 12 seconds. At Monterey Bay buoy, winds northwest 70 knots, gusting to 21, water temperature 55, pressure 1,018.5 millibars, seas 7 feet every

12 seconds. Endpoint, sir. Wave rider, buoy water temperature 57, sea 7 feet, every 13 seconds. At Cape San Martin buoy, winds northwest 21 knots, gusting to 27, water temperature 59, pressure 1,017.7 millibars. Seas 9 feet, every 12 seconds. Synopsis for the Central California coast and bays, including the Monterey Bay, Greater Farallones, and Cordell Bank National Marine Sanctuaries. Fresh to strong northwest breezes will persist through the weekend with steadily building rough seas. The rough seas will begin to ease late Sunday into Monday, which is winds begin to decrease to moderate to fresh northerly breezes. The marine forecast for San Pablo Bay, Suisun Bay, the West Delta, and the San Francisco Bay north of the Bay Bridge. For tonight, west wind 10 to 15 knots. For Friday, southwest wind 5 to 10 knots. For Friday night,

Northwest wind 15 to 20 knots, seas 5 to 6 feet, wave detail. Northwest 5 feet at 6 seconds. Friday, northwest wind 20 to 25 knots, seas 5 to 7 feet, wave detail. Northwest 6 feet at 7 seconds. Friday night, northwest wind 20 to 25 knots, seas 5 to 8 feet, wave detail. Northwest 7 feet at 7 seconds. The coastal waters forecast from Point Arena to Point Reyes 10 to 60 nautical miles offshore. Small craft advisory in effect from 3 a.m. Pacific Daylight Time Friday through Sunday evening. Tonight, northwest wind 15 to 20 knots, seas 5 to 7 feet, wave detail. Northwest 6 feet at 6 seconds and southwest 2 feet at 13 seconds. Friday, northwest wind 20 to 25 knots, seas 6 to 7 feet, wave detail. Northwest 7 feet at 7 seconds. Friday night, northwest wind 20 to 25 knots, seas 7 to 8 feet, wave detail. Northwest 8 feet at 8 seconds. 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This broadcast originates from the National Weather Service office located in Monterey, California, and serves the coastal marine waters, including San Francisco and Monterey Bay. San Francisco bar forecast. In the deep water channel, mixed seas of 4 to 6 feet at 13 seconds. Across the bar, swell can be more than twice as high across the bar than surrounding waters. Waves are also more prone to break, particularly during strong ebb currents. Maximum ebb current of 0.7 knots at 10:27 p.m. Thursday and 2.0 knots at 8:39 a.m. Friday. The coastal waters forecast from Point Pinos to Point Piedras Blancas out to 10 nautical miles. Small craft advisory in effect through Sunday evening. Tonight, northwest wind 20 to 25 knots, seas 5 to 7 feet, wave detail. Northwest 6 feet at 7 seconds. Friday, northwest wind 20 to 25 knots, gusts up to 35 knots in the afternoon. Seas 5 to 7 feet, wave detail. Northwest 7 feet at 8 seconds. Friday night, northwest wind 20 to 25 knots with gusts up to 35 knots. Seas 5 to 8 feet, wave detail. Northwest 7 feet at 8 seconds. The coastal waters forecast from Pigeon Point to Point Pinos 10 to 60 nautical miles offshore. Small craft advisory in effect from 3 a.m. Pacific Daylight Time Friday through Sunday evening. Tonight, northwest wind 15 to 20 knots, seas 5 to 7 feet, wave detail. Northwest 6 feet at 6 seconds. Friday, northwest wind 15 to 20 knots, seas 6 to 7 feet, wave detail. Northwest 7 feet at 8 seconds. Friday night, northwest wind around 20 knots, seas 7 to 8 feet, wave detail. Northwest 8 feet at 9 seconds. The offshore waters forecast for the following marine location: Point Arena to Pigeon Point between 60 nautical miles and 150 nautical miles offshore. Issued at 8:32 p.m. Pacific Daylight Time. Tonight, northwest winds 15 to 20 knots. Seas 5 to 7 feet. Friday, northwest winds 10 to 20 knots. Seas 4 to 7 feet. Friday night, northwest winds 15 to 25 knots. Seas 4 to 8 feet. Saturday, northwest winds 15 to 25 knots. Seas 5 to 8 feet. Saturday night, northwest winds 15 to 25 knots. Seas 6 to 8 feet. Sun, north to northwest winds 20 to 30 knots. Seas 6 to 9 feet. Sunday night, north winds 20 to 30 knots. Seas 7 to 10 feet. Monday, north winds 20 to 30 knots, diminishing to 10 to 20 knots. Seas 8 to 10 feet. Monday night, north winds 10 to 20 knots, diminishing to 5 to 15 knots. Seas 7 to 8 feet. Tuesday, north winds 10 to 15 knots, becoming southwest. Seas 6 to 7 feet. Tuesday night, west to southwest winds 10 to 15 knots. Seas 5 to 6 feet. The offshore waters forecast for the following

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Issued at 8:32 p.m. Pacific Daylight Time. Tonight, northwest winds 15 to 25 knots. Sea 6 to 7 feet. Friday, north to northwest winds 15 to 25 knots. Seas 5 to 7 feet. Friday night, northwest winds 15 to 25 knots. Seas 5 to 8 feet. Saturday, northwest winds 15 to 25 knots. Seas 6 to 8 feet. Saturday night, northwest winds 15 to 25 knots. Seas 6 to 8 feet. Sun, north to northwest winds 20 to 25 knots. Seas 7 to 9 feet. Sunday night, northwest winds 20 to 25 knots, becoming north. Seas 8 to 9 feet. Monday, north winds 15 to 25 knots, diminishing to 5 to 15 knots. Seas 7 to 9 feet. Monday night, north to northwest winds 5 to 15 knots. Seas 6 to 8 feet. Tuesday, west winds 10 to 15 knots. Seas 6 to 7 feet. Tuesday night, west winds 10 to 15 knots. Seas 5 to 7 feet. The coastal waters forecast from Point Reyes to Pigeon Point out to 10 nautical miles. Small craft advisory in effect from 3 a.m. Pacific Daylight Time Friday through Sunday evening. For tonight, northwest wind 15 to 20 knots. Seas 4 to 6 feet. Wave detail, northwest 5 feet at 6 seconds. For Friday, northwest wind 15 to 20 knots, rising to 20 to 25 knots in the afternoon. Seas 5 to 7 feet. Wave detail, northwest 6 feet at 8 seconds. For Friday night, northwest wind 20 to 25 knots. Seas 5 to 8 feet. Wave detail, northwest 7 feet at 8 seconds. The coastal waters forecast from Pigeon Point to Point Pinos out to 10 nautical miles. Small craft advisory in effect from 3 a.m. Pacific Daylight Time Friday through Sunday evening. For tonight, northwest wind 15 to 20 knots. Seas 4 to 6 feet. Wave detail, northwest 5 feet at 6 seconds. For Friday, northwest wind 15 to 20 knots. Seas 4 to 6 feet. Wave detail, northwest 6 feet at 8 seconds. For Friday night, northwest wind 15 to 20 knots. Seas 5 to 7 feet. Wave detail, northwest 6 feet at 8 seconds. Sunrise, sunset, and tidal information for the San Francisco Bay Area for Thursday, May 7th. The sunset tonight, 8:05 p.m. The sunrise tomorrow, 6:06 a.m. The sunset tomorrow, 8:06 p.m. Tidal data at the Golden Gate for the afternoon and evening hours today and the morning hours of tomorrow. High tide, 06:06 p.m. at 4.6 feet. Low tide, 10:20 p.m. at 3.38 feet. High tide, 3:44 a.m. at 4.71 feet. Low tide, 10:59 a.m. at 0.1 feet. Here are the buoy observations for midnight Pacific Daylight Time. An offshore buoy 6 winds southwest at 60 knots, pressure 1,015.5 millibars. An offshore buoy 59, wind southwest 10 knots, water temperature 60, pressure 1,022.3 millibars, seas 3 feet, every 11 seconds. At Point Arena buoy, winds north 12 knots, water temperature 56, pressure 1,019.7 millibars, seas 5 feet, every 11 seconds. At buoy 13, at Point Arena buoy, winds north 12 knots, water temperature 56, pressure 1,019.7 millibars, seas 5 feet, every 11 seconds. At buoy 13 near Bodega Bay, winds northwest at 19 knots, gusting to 25, pressure 1,018.0 millibars, swell 7 feet, every 12 seconds. At Point Reyes Wave Rider buoy, water temperature 55, sea 7 feet, every 13 seconds.

At San Francisco, hourly water temperature 56, seas 5 feet every 12 seconds. At San Francisco, Bay winds northwest at 70 knots, gusting to 21, swell 5 feet every 12 seconds. At Half Moon Bay, Bay winds northwest 14 knots, water temperature 58, pressure 1,019.1 millibars, seas 5 feet every 12 seconds. At Monterey Bay, buoy winds northwest 70 knots, gusting to 21, water temperature 55, pressure 1,018.5 millibars, sea 7 feet, every 12 seconds. At Pointer, wave rider buoy water temperature 57, sea 7 feet, every 13 seconds. At Cape San Martin, buoy winds northwest 21 knots, gusting to 27, water temperature 59, pressure 1,017.7 millibars. Seas 9 feet, every 12 seconds. Synopsis for the Central California coast and bays, including the Monterey Bay, Greater Farallones, and Cordell Bank National Marine Sanctuaries. Fresh to strong northwest breezes will persist through the weekend with steadily building rough seas. The rough seas will begin to ease late Sunday into Monday, which is winds begin to decrease to moderate to fresh northerly breezes. The marine forecast for San Pablo Bay, Suisun Bay, the West Delta, and the San Francisco Bay north of the Bay Bridge. For tonight, west wind 10 to 15 knots. For Friday, southwest wind 5 to 10 knots. For Friday night, southwest wind 5 to 10 knots. The marine forecast for Monterey Bay. For tonight, northwest wind 15 to 20 knots, easing to 5 to 10 knots. Seas 3 to 5 feet. Wave detail, northwest 4 feet at 6 seconds. For Friday, northwest wind 10 to 15 knots, becoming west 15 to 20 knots in the afternoon. Seas 3 to 5 feet. Wave detail, northwest 4 feet at 8 seconds. For Friday night, northwest wind 15 to 20 knots, easing to 5 to 10 knots after midnight. Seas 3 to 5 feet. Wave detail, northwest 5 feet at 8 seconds. The coastal waters forecast from Point Arena to Point Reyes out to 10 nautical miles. Small craft advisory in effect through Sunday evening. Tonight, northwest wind 15 to 20 knots, seas 5 to 6 feet, wave detail, northwest 5 feet at 6 seconds. Friday, northwest wind 20 to 25 knots, seas 5 to 7 feet, wave detail, northwest 6 feet at 7 seconds. Friday night, northwest wind 20 to 25 knots, seas 5 to 8 feet, wave detail, northwest 7 feet at 7 seconds. The coastal waters forecast from Point Arena to Point Reyes 10 to 60 nautical miles offshore. Small craft advisory in effect from 3 a.m. Pacific Daylight Time Friday through Sunday evening. Tonight, northwest wind 15 to 20 knots, seas 5 to 7 feet, wave detail, northwest 6 feet at 6 seconds, and southwest 2 feet at 13 seconds. Friday, northwest wind 20 to 25 knots, seas 6 to 7 feet, wave detail, northwest 7 feet at 7 seconds. Friday night, northwest wind 20 to 25 knots, seas 7 to 8 feet, wave detail, northwest 8 feet at 8 seconds. San Francisco bar forecast. In the deep water channel, mixed seas of 4 to 6 feet at 13 seconds. Across the bar, swell can be more than twice as high across the bar than surrounding waters. Waves are also more prone to break, particularly during strong ebb currents. Maximum ebb current of 0.7 knots at 10:27 p.m. Thursday and 2.0 knots at 8:39 a.m. Friday. The coastal waters forecast from Point Pinos to Point Piedras Blancas out to 10 nautical miles. Small craft advisory in effect through Sunday evening. Tonight, northwest wind 20 to 25 knots, seas 5 to 7 feet, wave detail, northwest 6 feet at 7 seconds. Friday, northwest wind 20 to 25 knots, gusts up to 35 knots in the afternoon. Seas 5 to 7 feet, wave detail, northwest 7 feet at 8 seconds. Friday night, northwest wind 20 to 25 knots with gusts up to 35 knots, seas 5.

8 feet wave detail, northwest 7 feet at 8 seconds. The coastal waters forecast from Pigeon Point to Point Pinos 10 to 60 nautical miles offshore. Small craft advisory in effect from 3 a.m. Pacific Daylight Time Friday through Sunday evening. Tonight, northwest wind 15 to 20 knots, seas 5 to 7 feet wave detail, northwest 6 feet at 6 seconds. Friday, northwest wind 15 to 20 knots, seas 6 to 7 feet wave detail, northwest 7 feet at 8 seconds. Friday night, northwest wind around 20 knots, seas 7 to 8 feet wave detail, northwest 8 feet at 9 seconds. The offshore waters forecast for the following marine location, Point Arena to Pigeon Point between 60 nautical miles and 150 nautical miles offshore. Issued at 8:32 p.m. Pacific Daylight Time. Tonight, northwest winds 15 to 20 knots. Seas 5 to 7 feet. Friday, northwest winds 10 to 20 knots. Seas 4 to 7 feet. Friday night, northwest winds 15 to 25 knots. Seas 4 to 8 feet. Saturday, northwest winds 15 to 25 knots. Seas 5 to 8 feet. Saturday night, northwest winds 15 to 25 knots. Seas 6 to 8 feet. Sun, north to northwest winds 20 to 30 knots. Seas 6 to 9 feet. Sunday night, north winds 20 to 30 knots. Seas 7 to 10 feet. Monday, north winds 20 to 30 knots, diminishing to 10 to 20 knots. Seas 8 to 10 feet. Monday night, north winds 10 to 20 knots, diminishing to 5 to 15 knots. Seas 7 to 8 feet. Tuesday, north winds 10 to 15 knots, becoming southwest. Seas 6 to 7 feet. Tuesday night, west to southwest winds 10 to 15 knots. Seas 5 to 6 feet. The offshore waters forecast for the following marine location, Pigeon Point to Point Piedras Blancas between 60 nautical miles and 150 nautical miles offshore. Issued at 8:32 p.m. Pacific Daylight Time. Tonight, northwest winds 15 to 25 knots. Seas 6 to 7 feet. Friday, north to northwest winds 15 to 25 knots. Seas 5 to 7 feet. Friday night, northwest winds 15 to 25 knots. Seas 5 to 8 feet. Saturday, northwest winds 15 to 25 knots. Seas 6 to 8 feet. Saturday night, northwest winds 15 to 25 knots. Seas 6 to 8 feet. Sun, north to northwest winds 20 to 25 knots. Seas 7 to 9 feet. Sunday night, northwest winds 20 to 25 knots, becoming north. Seas 8 to 9 feet. Monday, north winds 15 to 25 knots, diminishing to 5 to 15 knots. Seas 7 to 9 feet. Monday night, north to northwest winds 5 to 15 knots. Seas 6 to 8 feet. Tuesday, west winds 10 to 15 knots. Seas 6 to 7 feet. Tuesday night, west winds 10 to 15 knots. Seas 5 to 7 feet. The coastal waters forecast from Point Reyes to Pigeon Point out to 10 nautical miles. Small craft advisory in effect from 3 a.m. Pacific Daylight Time Friday through Sunday evening. For tonight, northwest wind 15 to 20 knots. Seas 4 to 6 feet. Wave detail, northwest 5 feet at 6 seconds. For Friday, northwest wind 15 to 20 knots, rising to 20 to 25 knots in the afternoon. Seas 5 to 7 feet. Wave detail, northwest 6 feet at 8 seconds. For Friday night, northwest wind 20 to 25 knots. Seas 5 to 8 feet. Wave detail, northwest 7 feet at 8 seconds. The coastal waters forecast from Pigeon Point to Point Pinos out to 10 nautical miles. Small craft advisory in effect from 3 a.m. Pacific Daylight Time Friday through Sunday evening. For tonight, northwest wind 15 to 20 knots.

seas 4 to 6 feet. Wave detail, northwest 5 feet at 6 seconds. For Friday, northwest wind 15 to 20 knots. Seas 4 to 6 feet. Wave detail, northwest 6 feet at 8 seconds. For Friday night, northwest wind 15 to 20 knots. Seas 5 to 7 feet. Wave detail, northwest 6 feet at 8 seconds. Sunrise, sunset, and tidal information for the San Francisco Bay Area for Thursday, May 7. The sunset tonight, 8:05 p.m. The sunrise tomorrow, 6:06 a.m. The sunset tomorrow, 8:06 p.m. Tidal data at the Golden Gate for the afternoon and evening hours today and the morning hours of tomorrow. High tide, 06:06 p.m. at 4, 6 feet. Low tide, 10:20 p.m. at 3.38 feet. High tide, 3:44 a.m. at 4.71 feet. Low tide, 10:59 a.m. at 0.1 feet. Here are the buoy observations for midnight Pacific Daylight Time. An offshore buoy 6 wind southwest at 60 knots, pressure 1,015.5 millibars. An offshore buoy 59, wind southwest 10 knots, water temperature 60, pressure 1,022.3 millibars, seas 3 feet, every 11 seconds. At Point Arena buoy, winds north 12 knots, water temperature 56, pressure 1,019.7 millibars, seas 5 feet, every 11 seconds. At buoy 13 near Bodega Bay, winds northwest at 19 knots, gusting to 25, pressure 1,018.0 millibars, swell 7 feet, every 12 seconds. At Point Reyes Wave Rider buoy, water temperature 55, sea 7 feet, every 13 seconds. At San Francisco Bar buoy, water temperature 56, seas 5 feet, every 12 seconds. At San Francisco buoy, winds northwest at 70 knots, gusting to 21, swell 5 feet, every 12 seconds. At Half Moon Bay buoy, winds northwest 14 knots, water temperature 58, pressure 1,019.1 millibars, seas 5 feet, every 12 seconds. At Monterey Bay buoy, winds northwest 70 knots, gusting to 21, water temperature 55, pressure 1,018.5 millibars, seas 7 feet, every 12 seconds. At Point Sur, Wave Rider buoy, water temperature 57, seas 7 feet, every 13 seconds. At Cape San Martin buoy, winds northwest 21 knots, gusting to 27, water temperature 59, pressure 1,017.7 millibars. Seas 9 feet, every 12 seconds. Synopsis for the Central California coast and bays, including the Monterey Bay, Greater Farallones, and Cordell Bank National Marine Sanctuaries. Fresh to strong northwest breezes will persist through the weekend with steadily building rough seas. The rough seas will begin to ease late Sunday into Monday, which is winds begin to decrease to moderate to fresh northerly breezes. The marine forecast for San Pablo Bay, Suisun Bay, the West Delta, and the San Francisco Bay north of the Bay Bridge. For tonight, west wind 10 to 15 knots. For Friday, southwest wind 5 to 10 knots. For Friday night, southwest wind 5 to 10 knots. The marine forecast for Monterey Bay. For tonight, northwest wind 15 to 20 knots, easing to 5 to 10 knots. Seas 3 to 5 feet. Wave detail, northwest 4 feet at 6 seconds. For Friday, northwest wind 10 to 15 knots, becoming west 15 to 20 knots in the afternoon. Seas 3 to 5 feet. Wave detail, northwest 4 feet at 8 seconds. For Friday night, northwest wind 15 to 20 knots, easing to 5 to 10 knots after midnight. Seas 3 to 5 feet. Wave detail, northwest 5 feet at 8 seconds. The coastal waters forecast from Point Arena to Point Reyes out to 10 nautical miles. Small craft advisory in effect through Sunday evening. Tonight, northwest wind 15 to 20 knots, seas 5 to 6 feet. Wave detail, northwest 5 feet at 6 seconds.
Friday, northwest wind 20 to 25 knots, sea is 5 to 7 feet, wave detail, northwest 6 feet at 7 seconds. Friday night, northwest wind 20 to 25 knots, sea is 5 to 8 feet, wave detail, northwest 7 feet at 7 seconds. The coastal waters forecast from Point Arena to Point Reyes 10 to 60 nautical miles offshore. Small craft advisory in effect from 3 a.m. Pacific Daylight Time Friday through Sunday evening. Tonight, northwest wind 15 to 20 knots, sea is 5 to 7 feet, wave detail, northwest 6 feet at 6 seconds, and southwest 2 feet at 13 seconds. Friday, northwest wind 20 to 25 knots, sea is 6 to 7 feet, wave detail, northwest 7 feet at 7 seconds. Friday night, northwest wind 20 to 25 knots, sea is 7 to 8 feet, wave detail, northwest 8 feet at 8 seconds. San Francisco VAR forecast. In the deep water channel, mixed seas of 4 to 6 feet at 13 seconds. Across the bar, swell can be more than twice as high across the bar than surrounding waters. Waves are also more prone to break, particularly during strong ebb currents. Maximum ebb current of 0.7 knots at 10:27 p.m. Thursday and 2.0 knots at 8:39 a.m. Friday. The coastal waters forecast from Point Pinos to Point Piedras Blancas out to 10 nautical miles. Small craft advisory in effect through Sunday evening. Tonight, northwest wind 20 to 25 knots, sea is 5 to 7 feet, wave detail, northwest 6 feet at 7 seconds. Friday, northwest wind 20 to 25 knots, gusts up to 35 knots in the afternoon. Seas 5 to 7 feet, wave detail, northwest 7 feet at 8 seconds. Friday night, northwest wind 20 to 25 knots with gusts up to 35 knots, seas 5 to 8 feet, wave detail, northwest 7 feet at 8 seconds. The coastal waters forecast from Pigeon Point to Point Pinos 10 to 60 nautical miles offshore. Small craft advisory in effect from 3 a.m. Pacific Daylight Time Friday through Sunday evening. Tonight, northwest wind 15 to 20 knots, seas 5 to 7 feet, wave detail, northwest 6 feet at 6 seconds. Friday, northwest wind 15 to 20 knots, seas 6 to 7 feet, wave detail, northwest 7 feet at 8 seconds. Friday night, northwest wind around 20 knots, seas 7 to 8 feet, wave detail, northwest 8 feet at 9 seconds. The offshore waters forecast for the following marine location, Point Arena to Pigeon Point between 60 nautical miles and 150 nautical miles offshore. Issued at 8:32 p.m. Pacific Daylight Time. Tonight, northwest winds 15 to 20 knots. Seas 5 to 7 feet. Friday, northwest winds 10 to 20 knots. Seas 4 to 7 feet. Friday night, northwest winds 15 to 25 knots. Seas 4 to 8 feet. Saturday, northwest winds 15 to 25 knots. Seas 5 to 8 feet. Saturday night, northwest winds 15 to 25 knots. Seas 6 to 8 feet. Sun, north to northwest winds 20 to 30 knots. Seas 6 to 9 feet. Sunday night, north winds 20 to 30 knots. Seas 7 to 10 feet. Monday, north winds 20 to 30 knots, diminishing to 10 to 20 knots. Seas 8 to 10 feet. Monday night, north winds 10 to 20 knots, diminishing to 5 to 15 knots. Seas 7 to 8 feet. Tuesday, north winds 10 to 15 knots, becoming southwest. Seas 6 to 7 feet. Tuesday night, west to southwest winds 10 to 15 knots. Seas 5 to 6 feet. The offshore waters forecast for the following marine location, Pigeon Point to Point Piedras Blancas between 60 nautical miles and 150 nautical miles offshore. Issued at 8:32 p.m. Pacific Daylight Time. Tonight, northwest winds 15 to 25 knots. Seas 6 to 7 feet. Friday, north to northwest winds 15 to 25 knots. Seas 5 to 7 feet. Friday night, northwest winds

15 to 25 knots. Seas 5 to 8 feet. Saturday, northwest winds 15 to 25 knots. Seas 6 to 8 feet. Saturday night, northwest winds 15 to 25 knots. Seas 6 to 8 feet. Sun, north to northwest winds 20 to 25 knots. Seas 7 to 9 feet. Sunday night, northwest winds 20 to 25 knots, becoming north. Seas 8 to 9 feet. Monday, north winds 15 to 25 knots, diminishing to 5 to 15 knots. Seas 7 to 9 feet. Monday night, north to northwest winds 5 to 15 knots. Seas 6 to 8 feet. Tuesday, west winds 10 to 15 knots. Seas 6 to 7 feet. Tuesday night, west winds 10 to 15 knots. Seas 5 to 7 feet. 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This broadcast originates from the National Weather Service office located in Monterey, California, and serves the coastal marine waters, including San Francisco and Monterey Bay. The coastal waters forecast from Point Reyes to Pigeon Point out to 10 nautical miles. Small craft advisory in effect from 3 a.m. Pacific Daylight Time Friday through Sunday evening. For tonight, northwest wind 15 to 20 knots. Seas 4 to 6 feet. Wave detail, northwest 5 feet at 6 seconds. For Friday, northwest wind 15 to 20 knots, rising to 20 to 25 knots in the afternoon. Seas 5 to 7 feet. Wave detail, northwest 6 feet at 8 seconds. For Friday night, northwest wind 20 to 25 knots. Seas 5 to 8 feet. Wave detail, northwest 7 feet at 8 seconds. The coastal waters forecast from Pigeon Point to Point Pinos out to 10 nautical miles. Small craft advisory in effect from 3 a.m. Pacific Daylight Time Friday through Sunday evening. For tonight, northwest wind 15 to 20 knots. Seas 4 to 6 feet. Wave detail, northwest 5 feet at 6 seconds. For Friday, northwest wind 15 to 20 knots. Seas 4 to 6 feet. Wave detail, northwest 6 feet at 8 seconds. For Friday night, northwest wind 15 to 20 knots. Seas 5 to 7 feet. Wave detail, northwest 6 feet at 8 seconds. Sunrise, sunset, and tidal information for the San Francisco Bay Area for Thursday, May 7. The sunset tonight, 8:05 p.m. The sunrise tomorrow, 6:06 a.m. The sunset tomorrow, 8:06 p.m. Tidal data at the Golden Gate for the afternoon and evening hours today and the morning hours of tomorrow. High tide, 06:06 p.m. at 4, 6 feet. Low tide, 10:20 p.m. at 3.38 feet. High tide, 3:44 a.m. at 4.71 feet. Low tide, 10:59 a.m. at 0.1 feet. Here are the buoy observations for midnight Pacific Daylight Time. An offshore buoy 6 winds southwest at 60 knots, pressure 1,015.5 millibars. An offshore buoy 59, wind southwest 10 knots, water temperature 60, pressure 1,022.3 millibars, seas 3 feet, every 11 seconds. At Point Arena buoy, winds north 12 knots, water temperature 56, pressure 1,019.7 millibars, seas 5 feet, every 11 seconds. At buoy 13 near Bodega Bay, winds northwest at 19 knots, gusting to 25, pressure 1,018.0 millibars, swell 7 feet, every 12 seconds. At Point Reyes Wave Rider buoy, water temperature 55, seas 7 feet, every 13 seconds. At San Francisco Bar buoy, water temperature 56, seas 5 feet, every 12 seconds. At San Francisco buoy, winds northwest at 70 knots, gusting to 21, swell 5 feet, every 12 seconds. At Half Moon Bay buoy, winds northwest 14 knots.

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At Monterey Bay Buoy, winds northwest 17 knots, gusting to 21. 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At Pointer, wave rider buoy water temperature 57, seas 7 feet every 13 seconds. At Cape San Martin buoy winds northwest 21 knots, gusting to 27, water temperature 59, pressure 1,017.7 millibars. Seas 9 feet every 12 seconds. Synopsis for the Central California coast and bays, including the Monterey Bay, Greater Farallones, and Cordell Bank National Marine Sanctuaries. Fresh to strong northwest breezes will persist through the weekend with steadily building rough seas. The rough seas will begin to ease late Sunday into Monday, which is winds begin to decrease to moderate to fresh northerly breezes. The marine forecast for San Pablo Bay, Suisun Bay, the West Delta, and the San Francisco Bay north of the Bay Bridge. For tonight, west wind 10 to 15 knots. For Friday, southwest wind 5 to 10 knots. For Friday night, southwest wind 5 to 10 knots. The marine forecast for Monterey Bay. For tonight, northwest wind 15 to 20 knots, easing to 5 to 10 knots. Seas 3 to 5 feet. Wave detail, northwest 4 feet at 6 seconds. For Friday, northwest wind 10 to 15 knots, becoming west 15 to 20 knots in the afternoon. Seas 3 to 5 feet. Wave detail, northwest 4 feet at 8 seconds. For Friday night, northwest wind 15 to 20 knots, easing to 5 to 10 knots after midnight. Seas 3 to 5 feet. Wave detail, northwest 5 feet at 8 seconds. The coastal waters forecast from Point Arena to Point Reyes out to 10 nautical miles. Small craft advisory in effect through Sunday evening. Tonight, northwest wind 15 to 20 knots, seas 5 to 6 feet. Wave detail, northwest 5 feet at 6 seconds. Friday, northwest wind 20 to 25 knots, seas 5 to 7 feet. Wave detail, northwest 6 feet at 7 seconds. Friday night, northwest wind 20 to 25 knots, seas 5 to 8 feet. Wave detail, northwest 7 feet at 7 seconds. The coastal waters forecast from Point Arena to Point Reyes 10 to 60 nautical miles offshore. Small craft advisory in effect from 3 a.m. Pacific Daylight Time Friday through Sunday evening. Tonight, northwest wind 15 to 20 knots, seas 5 to 7 feet. Wave detail, northwest 6 feet at 6 seconds and southwest 2 feet at 13 seconds. Friday, northwest wind 20 to 25 knots, seas 6 to 7 feet. Wave detail, northwest 7 feet at 7 seconds. Friday night, northwest wind 20 to 25 knots, seas 7 to 8 feet. Wave detail, northwest 8 feet at 8 seconds. San Francisco Bar forecast. In the deep water channel, mixed seas of 4 to 6 feet at 13 seconds. Across the bar, swell can be more than twice as high across the bar than surrounding waters. Waves are also more prone to break, particularly during strong ebb currents. Maximum ebb current of 0.7 knots at 10:27 p.m. Thursday and 2.0 knots at 8:39 a.m. Friday. The coastal waters forecast from Point Pinos to Point Piedras Blancas out to 10 nautical miles. Small craft advisory in effect through Sunday evening. Tonight, northwest wind 20 to 25 knots, seas 5 to 7 feet. Wave detail, northwest 6 feet at 7 seconds. Friday, northwest wind 20 to 25 knots, gusts up to 35 knots in the afternoon. Seas 5 to 7 feet. Wave detail, northwest 7 feet at 8 seconds. Friday night, northwest wind 20 to 25 knots with gusts up to 35 knots, seas 5 to 8 feet. Wave detail, northwest 7 feet at 8 seconds. The coastal waters forecast from Pigeon Point to Point Pinos 10 to 60 nautical miles offshore. Small craft advisory in effect from 3 a.m. Pacific Daylight Time Friday through Sunday evening. Tonight, northwest wind 15.

20 knots seas 5 to 7 feet wave detail, northwest 6 feet at 6 seconds. Friday, northwest wind 15 to 20 knots seas 6 to 7 feet wave detail, northwest 7 feet at 8 seconds. Friday night, northwest wind around 20 knots seas 7 to 8 feet wave detail, northwest 8 feet at 9 seconds. The offshore waters forecast for the following marine location: Point Arena to Pigeon Point between 60 nautical miles and 150 nautical miles offshore. Issued at 8:32 p.m. Pacific Daylight Time. Tonight, northwest winds 15 to 20 knots. Seas 5 to 7 feet. Friday, northwest winds 10 to 20 knots. Seas 4 to 7 feet. Friday night, northwest winds 15 to 25 knots. Seas 4 to 8 feet. Saturday, northwest winds 15 to 25 knots. Seas 5 to 8 feet. Saturday night, northwest winds 15 to 25 knots. Seas 6 to 8 feet. Sun, north to northwest winds 20 to 30 knots. Seas 6 to 9 feet. Sunday night, north winds 20 to 30 knots. Seas 7 to 10 feet. Monday, north winds 20 to 30 knots, diminishing to 10 to 20 knots. Seas 8 to 10 feet. Monday night, north winds 10 to 20 knots, diminishing to 5 to 15 knots. Seas 7 to 8 feet. Tuesday, north winds 10 to 15 knots, becoming southwest. Seas 6 to 7 feet. Tuesday night, west to southwest winds 10 to 15 knots. Seas 5 to 6 feet. The offshore waters forecast for the following marine location: Pigeon Point to Point Piedras Blancas between 60 nautical miles and 150 nautical miles offshore. Issued at 8:32 p.m. Pacific Daylight Time. Tonight, northwest winds 15 to 25 knots. Seas 6 to 7 feet. Friday, north to northwest winds 15 to 25 knots. Seas 5 to 7 feet. Friday night, northwest winds 15 to 25 knots. Seas 5 to 8 feet. Saturday, northwest winds 15 to 25 knots. Seas 6 to 8 feet. Saturday night, northwest winds 15 to 25 knots. Seas 6 to 8 feet. Sun, north to northwest winds 20 to 25 knots. Seas 7 to 9 feet. Sunday night, northwest winds 20 to 25 knots, becoming north. Seas 8 to 9 feet. Monday, north winds 15 to 25 knots, diminishing to 5 to 15 knots. Seas 7 to 9 feet. Monday night, north to northwest winds 5 to 15 knots. Seas 6 to 8 feet. Tuesday, west winds 10 to 15 knots. Seas 6 to 7 feet. Tuesday night, west winds 10 to 15 knots. Seas 5 to 7 feet. The coastal waters forecast from Point Reyes to Pigeon Point out to 10 nautical miles. Small craft advisory in effect from 3 a.m. Pacific Daylight Time Friday through Sunday evening. For tonight, northwest wind 15 to 20 knots. Seas 4 to 6 feet. Wave detail, northwest 5 feet at 6 seconds. For Friday, northwest wind 15 to 20 knots, rising to 20 to 25 knots in the afternoon. Seas 5 to 7 feet. Wave detail, northwest 6 feet at 8 seconds. For Friday night, northwest wind 20 to 25 knots. Seas 5 to 8 feet. Wave detail, northwest 7 feet at 8 seconds. The coastal waters forecast from Pigeon Point to Point Pinos out to 10 nautical miles. Small craft advisory in effect from 3 a.m. Pacific Daylight Time Friday through Sunday evening. For tonight, northwest wind 15 to 20 knots. Seas 4 to 6 feet. Wave detail, northwest 5 feet at 6 seconds. For Friday, northwest wind 15 to 20 knots. Seas 4 to 6 feet. Wave detail, northwest 6 feet at 8 seconds.
for Friday night, northwest wind 15 to 20 knots. Seas 5 to 7 feet. Wave detail, northwest 6 feet at 8 seconds. Sunrise, sunset, and tidal information for the San Francisco Bay Area for Friday, May 8. The sunrise today, 6:07 a.m. The sunset tonight, 8:05 p.m. Tidal data at the Golden Gate for today. High tide, 3:44 a.m. at 4.71 feet. Low tide, 10:59 a.m. at 0.1 feet. High tide, 6:55 p.m. at 4.18 feet. Low tide, 11:45 p.m. at 3.18 feet. Here are the buoy observations for 1 a.m. Pacific Daylight Time. An offshore buoy 6 wind southwest at 14 knots, pressure 1,015.5 millibars. An offshore buoy 59 wind southwest at 10 knots, water temperature 60, pressure 1,022.5 millibars. At buoy 14 near Point Arena, winds north at 12 knots, water temperature 56, pressure 1,019.8 millibars. At buoy 13 near Bodega Bay, winds northwest at 70 knots, gusting to 21, pressure 1,018.0 millibars. At Point Reyes, wave rider, buoy water temperature 54, sea 7 feet, every 12 seconds. At San Francisco Bar, buoy water temperature 56, seas 5 feet, every 11 seconds. At San Francisco, buoy winds northwest at 14 knots, pressure 1,018.7 millibars, swell 5 feet, every 13 seconds. At Half Moon Bay, buoy winds northwest 16 knots, water temperature 58, pressure 1,019.0 millibars, seas 5 feet, every 12 seconds. At Monterey, buoy winds northwest at 70 knots, gusting to 21, water temperature 55, pressure 1,018.5 millibars. At Pointer, wave rider, buoy water temperature 57, sea 7 feet, every 12 seconds. At Cape San Martin, buoy winds northwest at 23 knots, gusting to 27, water temperature 59, pressure 1,017.8 millibars. Here are the buoy observations for 1 a.m. Pacific Daylight Time. An offshore buoy 6 wind southwest at 14 knots, pressure 1,015.6 millibars. An offshore buoy 59 wind southwest at 10 knots, water temperature 60, pressure 1,022.5 millibars. At Point Arena, buoy, winds northwest 12 knots, water temperature 56, pressure 1,019.8 millibars, seas 5 feet, every 11 seconds. At buoy 13 near Bodega Bay, winds northwest at 70 knots, gusting to 21, pressure 1,018.0 millibars. At Point Reyes, wave rider, buoy water temperature 54, seas 7 feet, every 13 seconds. At San Francisco Bar, buoy water temperature 56, seas 5 feet, every 11 seconds. At San Francisco, buoy winds northwest at 14 knots, pressure 1,018.7 millibars, swell 5 feet, every 13 seconds. At Half Moon Bay, buoy winds northwest 16 knots, water temperature 58, pressure 1,019.0 millibars, seas 5 feet, every 12 seconds. At Monterey Bay, buoy winds northwest 70 knots, gusting to 23, water temperature 55, pressure 1,018.5 millibars, sea 7 feet, every 12 seconds. At Pointer, wave rider, buoy water temperature 57, sea 7 feet, every 12 seconds. At Cape San Martin, buoy winds northwest at 23 knots, gusting to 27, water temperature 59, pressure 1,017.8 millibars. Synopsis for the Central California coast and bays, including the Monterey Bay, Greater Farallones, and Cordell Bank National Marine Sanctuaries. Fresh to strong northwest breezes will persist through the weekend with steadily building rough seas. The rough seas will begin to ease late Sunday into Monday, which is winds begin to decrease to moderate to fresh northerly breezes. The marine forecast for San Pablo Bay, Suisun Bay, the West Delta, and the San Francisco Bay north of the Bay Bridge. For tonight,
west wind 10 to 15 knots.

for Friday, southwest wind 5 to 10 knots. For Friday night, southwest wind 5 to 10 knots. The marine forecast for Monterey Bay. For tonight, northwest wind 15 to 20 knots, easing to 5 to 10 knots. Seas 3 to 5 feet. Wave detail, northwest 4 feet at 6 seconds. For Friday, northwest wind 10 to 15 knots, becoming west 15 to 20 knots in the afternoon. Seas 3 to 5 feet. Wave detail, northwest 4 feet at 8 seconds. For Friday night, northwest wind 15 to 20 knots, easing to 5 to 10 knots after midnight. Seas 3 to 5 feet. Wave detail, northwest 5 feet at 8 seconds. The coastal waters forecast from Point Arena to Point Reyes out to 10 nautical miles. Small craft advisory in effect through Sunday evening. Tonight, northwest wind 15 to 20 knots, seas 5 to 6 feet, wave detail, northwest 5 feet at 6 seconds. Friday, northwest wind 20 to 25 knots, seas 5 to 7 feet, wave detail, northwest 6 feet at 7 seconds. Friday night, northwest wind 20 to 25 knots, seas 5 to 8 feet, wave detail, northwest 7 feet at 7 seconds. The coastal waters forecast from Point Arena to Point Reyes 10 to 16 nautical miles offshore. Small craft advisory in effect from 3 a.m. Pacific Daylight Time Friday through Sunday evening. Tonight, northwest wind 15 to 20 knots, seas 5 to 7 feet, wave detail, northwest 6 feet at 6 seconds, and southwest 2 feet at 13 seconds. Friday, northwest wind 20 to 25 knots, seas 6 to 7 feet, wave detail, northwest 7 feet at 7 seconds. Friday night, northwest wind 20 to 25 knots, seas 7 to 8 feet, wave detail, northwest 8 feet at 8 seconds. San Francisco Bar forecast. In the deep water channel, mixed seas of 4 to 6 feet at 13 seconds. Across the bar, swell can be more than twice as high across the bar than surrounding waters. Waves are also more prone to break, particularly during strong ebb currents. Maximum ebb current of 0.7 knots at 10:27 p.m. Thursday and 2.0 knots at 8:39 a.m. Friday. The coastal waters forecast from Point Pinos to Point Piedras Blancas out to 10 nautical miles. Small craft advisory in effect through Sunday evening. Tonight, northwest wind 20 to 25 knots, seas 5 to 7 feet, wave detail, northwest 6 feet at 7 seconds. Friday, northwest wind 20 to 25 knots, gusts up to 35 knots in the afternoon. Seas 5 to 7 feet, wave detail, northwest 7 feet at 8 seconds. Friday night, northwest wind 20 to 25 knots with gusts up to 35 knots, seas 5 to 8 feet, wave detail, northwest 7 feet at 8 seconds. The coastal waters forecast from Pigeon Point to Point Pinos 10 to 60 nautical miles offshore. Small craft advisory in effect from 3 a.m. Pacific Daylight Time Friday through Sunday evening. Tonight, northwest wind 15 to 20 knots, seas 5 to 7 feet, wave detail, northwest 6 feet at 6 seconds. Friday, northwest wind 15 to 20 knots, seas 6 to 7 feet, wave detail, northwest 7 feet at 8 seconds. Friday night, northwest wind around 20 knots, seas 7 to 8 feet, wave detail, northwest 8 feet at 9 seconds. The offshore waters forecast for the following marine location, Point Arena to Pigeon Point between 60 nautical miles and 150 nautical miles offshore. Issued at 8:32 p.m. Pacific Daylight Time. Tonight, northwest winds 15 to 20 knots. Seas 5 to 7 feet. Friday, northwest winds 10 to 20 knots. Seas 4 to 7 feet. Friday night, northwest winds 15 to 25 knots. Seas 4 to 8 feet. Saturday, northwest winds 15 to 25 knots. Seas 5 to 8 feet. Saturday night, northwest winds 15 to 25 knots. Seas 6 to 8 feet. Sun, north to northwest winds 20 to 30 knots. Seas 6 to 9 feet.

Sunday night. North winds 20 to 30 knots. Sea at 7 to 10 feet. Monday, north winds 20 to 30 knots, diminishing to 10 to 20 knots. Sea is 8 to 10 feet. Monday night, north winds 10 to 20 knots, diminishing to 5 to 15 knots. Sea is 7 to 8 feet. Tuesday, north winds 10 to 15 knots, becoming southwest. Sea 6 to 7 feet. Tuesday night, west to southwest winds 10 to 15 knots. Seas 5 to 6 feet. The offshore waters forecast for the following marine location: Pigeon Point to Point Piedras Blancas between 60 nautical miles and 150 nautical miles offshore. Issued at 8:32 p.m. Pacific Daylight Time. Tonight, northwest winds 15 to 25 knots. Seas 6 to 7 feet. Friday, north to northwest winds 15 to 25 knots. Seas 5 to 7 feet. Friday night, northwest winds 15 to 25 knots. Seas 5 to 8 feet. Saturday, northwest winds 15 to 25 knots. Seas 6 to 8 feet. Saturday night, northwest winds 15 to 25 knots. Seas 6 to 8 feet. Sun, north to northwest winds 20 to 25 knots. Seas 7 to 9 feet. Sunday night, northwest winds 20 to 25 knots, becoming north. Seas 8 to 9 feet. Monday, north winds 15 to 25 knots, diminishing to 5 to 15 knots. Seas 7 to 9 feet. Monday night, north to northwest winds 5 to 15 knots. Seas 6 to 8 feet. Tuesday, west winds 10 to 15 knots. Seas 6 to 7 feet. Tuesday night, west winds 10 to 15 knots. Seas 5 to 7 feet. The coastal waters forecast from Point Reyes to Pigeon Point out to 10 nautical miles. Small craft advisory in effect from 3 a.m. Pacific Daylight Time Friday through Sunday evening. For tonight, northwest wind 15 to 20 knots. Seas 4 to 6 feet. Wave detail, northwest 5 feet at 6 seconds. For Friday, northwest wind 15 to 20 knots, rising to 20 to 25 knots in the afternoon. Seas 5 to 7 feet. Wave detail, northwest 6 feet at 8 seconds. For Friday night, northwest wind 20 to 25 knots. Seas 5 to 8 feet. Wave detail, northwest 7 feet at 8 seconds. The coastal waters forecast from Pigeon Point to Point Pinos out to 10 nautical miles. Small craft advisory in effect from 3 a.m. Pacific Daylight Time Friday through Sunday evening. For tonight, northwest wind 15 to 20 knots. Seas 4 to 6 feet. Wave detail, northwest 5 feet at 6 seconds. For Friday, northwest wind 15 to 20 knots. Seas 4 to 6 feet. Wave detail, northwest 6 feet at 8 seconds. For Friday night, northwest wind 15 to 20 knots. Seas 5 to 7 feet. Wave detail, northwest 6 feet at 8 seconds. Sunrise, sunset, and tidal information for the San Francisco Bay Area for Friday, May 8. The sunrise today, 6:07 a.m. The sunset tonight, 8:05 p.m. Tidal data at the Golden Gate for today. High tide, 3:44 a.m. at 4.71 feet. Low tide, 10:59 a.m. at 0.1 feet. High tide, 6:55 p.m. at 4.18 feet. Low tide, 11:45 p.m. at 3.18 feet. Here are the buoy observations for 1 a.m. Pacific Daylight Time. An offshore buoy 6 winds southwest at 14 knots, pressure 1,015.6 millibars. An offshore buoy 59 winds southwest at 10 knots, water temperature 60, pressure 1,022.5 millibars. At Point Arena buoy, winds northwest 12 knots, water temperature 56, pressure 1,019.8 millibars, seas 5 feet every 11 seconds.

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Pressure 1,000. 18.5 millibars. C7 feet. Every 12 seconds. Head pointer. Wave rider buoy water temperature 57. C7 feet. Every 12 seconds. At Cape San Martin buoy winds northwest at 23 knots. Gusting to 27. Water temperature 59. Pressure 1,000. 17.8 millibars. 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This broadcast originates from the National Weather Service Office located in Monterey, California, and serves the coastal marine waters, including San Francisco and Monterey Bay. Synopsis for the Central California coast and bays, including the Monterey Bay, Greater Farallones, and Cordell Bank National Marine Sanctuaries. Fresh to strong northwest breezes will persist through the weekend with steadily building rough seas. The rough seas will begin to ease late Sunday into Monday, which is winds begin to decrease to moderate to fresh northerly breezes. The marine forecast for San Pablo Bay, Suisun Bay, the West Delta, and the San Francisco Bay north of the Bay Bridge. For tonight, west wind 10 to 15 knots. For Friday, southwest wind 5 to 10 knots. For Friday night, southwest wind 5 to 10 knots. The marine forecast for Monterey Bay. For tonight, northwest wind 15 to 20 knots, easing to 5 to 10 knots. Seas 3 to 5 feet. Wave detail, northwest 4 feet at 6 seconds. For Friday, northwest wind 10 to 15 knots, becoming west 15 to 20 knots in the afternoon. Seas 3 to 5 feet. Wave detail, northwest 4 feet at 8 seconds. For Friday night, northwest wind 15 to 20 knots, easing to 5 to 10 knots after midnight. Seas 3 to 5 feet. Wave detail, northwest 5 feet at 8 seconds. The coastal waters forecast from Point Arena to Point Reyes out to 10 nautical miles. Small craft advisory in effect through Sunday evening. Tonight, northwest wind 15 to 20 knots, seas 5 to 6 feet, wave detail, northwest 5 feet at 6 seconds. Friday, northwest wind 20 to 25 knots, seas 5 to 7 feet, wave detail, northwest 6 feet at 7 seconds. Friday night, northwest wind 20 to 25 knots, seas 5 to 8 feet, wave detail, northwest 7 feet at 7 seconds. The coastal waters forecast from Point Arena to Point Reyes 10 to 60 nautical miles offshore. Small craft advisory in effect from 3 a.m. Pacific Daylight Time Friday through Sunday evening. Tonight, northwest wind 15 to 20 knots, seas 5 to 7 feet, wave detail, northwest 6 feet at 6 seconds, and southwest 2 feet at 13 seconds. Friday, northwest wind 20 to 25 knots, seas 6 to 7 feet, wave detail, northwest 7 feet at 7 seconds. Friday night, northwest wind 20 to 25 knots, seas 7 to 8 feet, wave detail, northwest 8 feet at 8 seconds. San Francisco Bar forecast. In the deep water channel, mixed seas of 4 to 6 feet at 13 seconds. Across the bar, swell can be more than twice as high across the bar than surrounding waters. Waves are also more prone to break, particularly during strong ebb currents. Maximum ebb current of 0.7 knots at 10:27 p.m. Thursday and 2.0 knots at 8:39 a.m. Friday. The coastal waters forecast from Point Pinos to Point Piedras Blancas out to 10 nautical miles. Small craft advisory in effect through Sunday evening. Tonight, northwest wind 20 to 25 knots, seas 5 to 7 feet, wave detail, northwest 6 feet at 7 seconds. Friday, northwest wind 20 to 25 knots, gusts up to 35 knots in the afternoon. Seas 5 to 7 feet, wave detail, northwest 7 feet at 8 seconds. Friday night, northwest wind 20 to 25 knots with gusts up to 35 knots, seas 5 to 8 feet, wave detail, northwest 7 feet at 8 seconds. The coastal waters forecast from Pigeon Point to Point Pinos 10 to 60 nautical miles offshore. Small craft advisory in effect.

from 3 a.m. Pacific Daylight Time Friday through Sunday evening. Tonight, northwest wind 15 to 20 knots, seas 5 to 7 feet, wave detail, northwest 6 feet at 6 seconds. Friday, northwest wind 15 to 20 knots, seas 6 to 7 feet, wave detail, northwest 7 feet at 8 seconds. Friday night, northwest wind around 20 knots, seas 7 to 8 feet, wave detail, northwest 8 feet at 9 seconds. The offshore waters forecast for the following marine location: Point Arena to Pigeon Point between 60 nautical miles and 150 nautical miles offshore. Issued at 8:32 p.m. Pacific Daylight Time. Tonight, northwest winds 15 to 20 knots. Seas 5 to 7 feet. Friday, northwest winds 10 to 20 knots. Seas 4 to 7 feet. Friday night, northwest winds 15 to 25 knots. Seas 4 to 8 feet. Saturday, northwest winds 15 to 25 knots. Seas 5 to 8 feet. Saturday night, northwest winds 15 to 25 knots. Seas 6 to 8 feet. Sun, north to northwest winds 20 to 30 knots. Seas 6 to 9 feet. Sunday night, north winds 20 to 30 knots. Seas 7 to 10 feet. Monday, north winds 20 to 30 knots, diminishing to 10 to 20 knots. Seas 8 to 10 feet. Monday night, north winds 10 to 20 knots, diminishing to 5 to 15 knots. Seas 7 to 8 feet. Tuesday, north winds 10 to 15 knots, becoming southwest. Seas 6 to 7 feet. Tuesday night, west to southwest winds 10 to 15 knots. Seas 5 to 6 feet. The offshore waters forecast for the following marine location: Pigeon Point to Point Piedras Blancas between 60 nautical miles and 150 nautical miles offshore. Issued at 8:32 p.m. Pacific Daylight Time. Tonight, northwest winds 15 to 25 knots. Seas 6 to 7 feet. Friday, north to northwest winds 15 to 25 knots. Seas 5 to 7 feet. Friday night, northwest winds 15 to 25 knots. Seas 5 to 8 feet. Saturday, northwest winds 15 to 25 knots. Seas 6 to 8 feet. Saturday night, northwest winds 15 to 25 knots. Seas 6 to 8 feet. Sun, north to northwest winds 20 to 25 knots. Seas 7 to 9 feet. Sunday night, northwest winds 20 to 25 knots, becoming north. Seas 8 to 9 feet. Monday, north winds 15 to 25 knots, diminishing to 5 to 15 knots. Seas 7 to 9 feet. Monday night, north to northwest winds 5 to 15 knots. Seas 6 to 8 feet. Tuesday, west winds 10 to 15 knots. Seas 6 to 7 feet. Tuesday night, west winds 10 to 15 knots. Seas 5 to 7 feet. The coastal waters forecast from Point Reyes to Pigeon Point out to 10 nautical miles. Small craft advisory in effect from 3 a.m. Pacific Daylight Time. The coastal waters forecast from Point Reyes to Pigeon Point out to 10 nautical miles. Small craft advisory in effect from 3 a.m. Pacific Daylight Time Friday through Sunday evening. For tonight, northwest wind 15 to 20 knots. Seas 4 to 6 feet. Wave detail, northwest 5 feet at 6 seconds. For Friday, northwest wind 15 to 20 knots, rising to 20 to 25 knots in the afternoon. Seas 5 to 7 feet. Wave detail, northwest 6 feet at 8 seconds. For Friday night, northwest wind 20 to 25 knots. Seas 5 to 8 feet. Wave detail, northwest 7 feet at 8 seconds. The coastal waters forecast from Pigeon Point to Point Pinos out to 10 nautical miles. Small craft advisory in effect from 3 a.m. Pacific Daylight Time Friday through Sunday evening. For tonight, northwest wind 15 to 20 knots. Seas 4 to 6 feet.

Wave detail, northwest 5 feet at 6 seconds. For Friday, northwest wind 15 to 20 knots. Seas 4 to 6 feet. Wave detail, northwest 16 at 8 seconds. For Friday night, northwest wind 15 to 20 knots. Seas 5 to 7 feet. Wave detail, northwest 16 at 8 seconds. Sunrise, sunset, and tidal information for the San Francisco Bay Area for Friday, May 8th. The sunrise today, 6:07 a.m. The sunset tonight, 8:05 p.m. Tidal data at the Golden Gate for today. High tide, 3:44 a.m. at 4.71 feet. Low tide, 10:59 a.m. at 0.1 feet. High tide, 6:55 p.m. at 4.18 feet. Low tide, 11:45 p.m. at 3.18 feet. Here are the buoy observations for 1 a.m. Pacific Daylight Time. An offshore buoy 6 winds southwest at 14 knots, pressure 1,015.6 millibars. An offshore buoy 59 winds southwest at 10 knots, water temperature 60, pressure 1,022.5 millibars. At Point Arena buoy, winds northwest 12 knots, water temperature 56, pressure 1,019.8 millibars, seas 5 feet every 11 seconds. At buoy 13 near Bodega Bay, winds northwest at 70 knots, gusting to 21, pressure 1,018.0 millibars. At Point Reyes Wave Rider buoy, water temperature 54, seas 7 feet every 13 seconds. At San Francisco Bar buoy, water temperature 56, seas 5 feet every 11 seconds. At San Francisco buoy, winds northwest at 14 knots, pressure 1,018.7 millibars, swell 5 feet every 13 seconds. At Half Moon Bay buoy, winds northwest 16 knots, water temperature 58, pressure 1,019.0 millibars, seas 5 feet every 12 seconds. At Monterey Bay buoy, winds northwest 17 knots, gusting to 23, water temperature 55, pressure 1,018.5 millibars, seas 7 feet every 12 seconds. At Pointer, Wave Rider buoy, water temperature 57, seas 7 feet every 12 seconds. At Cape San Martin buoy, winds northwest at 23 knots, gusting to 27, water temperature 59, pressure 1,017.8 millibars. Synopsis for the Central California coast and bays, including the Monterey Bay, Greater Farallones, and Cordell Bank National Marine Sanctuaries. Fresh to strong northwest breezes will persist through the weekend with steadily building rough seas. The rough seas will begin to ease late Sunday into Monday, which is winds begin to decrease to moderate to fresh northerly breezes. The marine forecast for San Pablo Bay, Suisun Bay, the West Delta, and the San Francisco Bay north of the Bay Bridge. For tonight, west wind 10 to 15 knots. For Friday, southwest wind 5 to 10 knots. For Friday night, southwest wind 5 to 10 knots. The marine forecast for Monterey Bay. For tonight, northwest wind 15 to 20 knots, easing to 5 to 10 knots. Seas 3 to 5 feet. Wave detail, northwest 4 feet at 6 seconds. For Friday, northwest wind 10 to 15 knots, becoming west 15 to 20 knots in the afternoon. Seas 3 to 5 feet. Wave detail, northwest 4 feet at 8 seconds. For Friday night, northwest wind 15 to 20 knots, easing to 5 to 10 knots after midnight. Seas 3 to 5 feet. Wave detail, northwest 5 feet at 8 seconds. The coastal waters forecast from Point Arena to Point Reyes out to 10 nautical miles. Small craft advisory in effect through Sunday evening. Tonight, northwest wind 15 to 20 knots, seas 5 to 6 feet. Wave detail, northwest 5 feet at 6 seconds. Friday, northwest wind 20 to 25 knots, seas 5 to 7 feet. Wave detail, northwest 6 feet at 7 seconds. Friday night, northwest wind 20 to 25 knots, seas 5 to 8 feet. Wave detail, northwest.

west, 7 feet at 7 seconds. The coastal waters forecast from Point Arena to Point Reyes 10 to 16 nautical miles offshore. Small craft advisory in effect from 3 a.m. Pacific Daylight Time Friday through Sunday evening. Tonight, northwest wind 15 to 20 knots, seas 5 to 7 feet, wave detail. Northwest 6 feet at 6 seconds and southwest 2 feet at 13 seconds. Friday, northwest wind 20 to 25 knots, seas 6 to 7 feet, wave detail. Northwest 7 feet at 7 seconds. Friday night, northwest wind 20 to 25 knots, seas 7 to 8 feet, wave detail. Northwest 8 feet at 8 seconds. San Francisco bar forecast. In the deep water channel, mixed seas of 4 to 6 feet at 13 seconds. Across the bar, swell can be more than twice as high across the bar than surrounding waters. Waves are also more prone to break, particularly during strong ebb currents. Maximum ebb current of 0.7 knots at 10:27 p.m. Thursday and 2.0 knots at 8:39 a.m. Friday. The coastal waters forecast from Point Pinos to Point Piedras Blancas out to 10 nautical miles. Small craft advisory in effect through Sunday evening. Tonight, northwest wind 20 to 25 knots, seas 5 to 7 feet, wave detail. Northwest 6 feet at 7 seconds. Friday, northwest wind 20 to 25 knots, gusts up to 35 knots in the afternoon. Seas 5 to 7 feet, wave detail. Northwest 7 feet at 8 seconds. Friday night, northwest wind 20 to 25 knots with gusts up to 35 knots. Seas 5 to 8 feet, wave detail. Northwest 7 feet at 8 seconds. The coastal waters forecast from Pigeon Point to Point Pinos 10 to 16 nautical miles offshore. Small craft advisory in effect from 3 a.m. Pacific Daylight Time Friday through Sunday evening. Tonight, northwest wind 15 to 20 knots, seas 5 to 7 feet, wave detail. Northwest 6 feet at 6 seconds. Friday, northwest wind 15 to 20 knots, seas 6 to 7 feet, wave detail. Northwest 7 feet at 8 seconds. Friday night, northwest wind around 20 knots, seas 7 to 8 feet, wave detail. Northwest 8 feet at 9 seconds. The offshore waters forecast for the following marine location: Point Arena to Pigeon Point between 60 nautical miles and 150 nautical miles offshore. Issued at 8:32 p.m. Pacific Daylight Time. Tonight, northwest wind 15 to 20 knots. Seas 5 to 7 feet. Friday, northwest wind 10 to 20 knots. Seas 4 to 7 feet. Friday night, northwest winds 15 to 25 knots. Seas 4 to 8 feet. Saturday, northwest winds 15 to 25 knots. Seas 5 to 8 feet. Saturday night, northwest winds 15 to 25 knots. Seas 6 to 8 feet. Sun, north to northwest winds 20 to 30 knots. Seas 6 to 9 feet. Sunday night, north winds 20 to 30 knots. Seas 7 to 10 feet. Monday, north winds 20 to 30 knots, diminishing to 10 to 20 knots. Seas 8 to 10 feet. Monday night, north winds 10 to 20 knots, diminishing to 5 to 15 knots. Seas 7 to 8 feet. Tuesday, north winds 10 to 15 knots, becoming southwest. Seas 6 to 7 feet. Tuesday night, west to southwest winds 10 to 15 knots. Seas 5 to 6 feet. The offshore waters forecast for the following marine location: Pigeon Point to Point Piedras Blancas between 60 nautical miles and 150 nautical miles offshore. Issued at 8:32 p.m. Pacific Daylight Time. Tonight, northwest winds 15 to 25 knots. Seas 6 to 7 feet. Friday, north to northwest winds 15 to 25 knots. Seas 5 to 7 feet. Friday night, northwest winds 15 to 25 knots. Seas 5 to 8 feet. Saturday, northwest winds 15 to 25 knots. Seas 6 to 8 feet. Saturday night, northwest winds 15 to 25 knots.

6 to 8 feet. Sun, north to northwest, winds 20 to 25 knots. Sea 7 to 9 feet. Sunday night, northwest winds 20 to 25 knots, becoming north. Seas 8 to 9 feet. Monday, north winds 15 to 25 knots, diminishing to 5 to 15 knots. Sea 7 to 9 feet. Monday night, north to northwest winds 5 to 15 knots. Sea 6 to 8 feet. Tuesday, west winds 10 to 15 knots. Sea 6 to 7 feet. Tuesday night, west winds 10 to 15 knots. Seas 5 to 7 feet. The coastal waters forecast from Point Reyes to Pigeon Point out to 10 nautical miles. Small craft advisory in effect from 3 a.m. Pacific Daylight Time Friday through Sunday evening. For tonight, northwest wind 15 to 20 knots. Seas 4 to 6 feet. Wave detail, northwest 5 feet at 6 seconds. For Friday, northwest wind 15 to 20 knots, rising to 20 to 25 knots in the afternoon. Seas 5 to 7 feet. Wave detail, northwest 6 feet at 8 seconds. For Friday night, northwest wind 20 to 25 knots. Seas 5 to 8 feet. Wave detail, northwest 7 feet at 8 seconds. The coastal waters forecast from Pigeon Point to Point Pinos out to 10 nautical miles. Small craft advisory in effect from 3 a.m. Pacific Daylight Time Friday through Sunday evening. For tonight, northwest wind 15 to 20 knots. Seas 4 to 6 feet. Wave detail, northwest 5 feet at 6 seconds. For Friday, northwest wind 15 to 20 knots. Seas 4 to 6 feet. Wave detail, northwest 6 feet at 8 seconds. For Friday night, northwest wind 15 to 20 knots. Seas 5 to 7 feet. Wave detail, northwest 6 feet at 8 seconds. Sunrise, sunset, and tidal information for the San Francisco Bay Area for Friday, May 8. The sunrise today, 6:07 a.m. The sunset tonight, 8:05 p.m. Tidal data at the Golden Gate for today. High tide, 3:44 a.m. at 4.71 feet. Low tide, 10:59 a.m. at 0.1 feet. High tide, 6:55 p.m. at 4.18 feet. Low tide, 11:45 p.m. at 3.18 feet. Here are the buoy observations for 1 a.m. Pacific Daylight Time. An offshore buoy 6 wind southwest at 14 knots, pressure 1,015.6 millibars. An offshore buoy 59 wind southwest at 10 knots, water temperature 60, pressure 1,022.5 millibars. At Point Arena buoy, winds northwest 12 knots, water temperature 56, pressure 1,019.8 millibars, seas 5 feet every 11 seconds. At buoy 13 near Bodega Bay, winds northwest at 17 knots, gusting to 21, pressure 1,018.0 millibars. At Point Reyes Wave Rider buoy, water temperature 54, sea 7 feet, every 13 seconds. At San Francisco Bar buoy, water temperature 56, seas 5 feet, every 11 seconds. At San Francisco buoy, winds northwest at 14 knots, pressure 1,018.7 millibars, swell 5 feet, every 13 seconds. At Half Moon Bay buoy, winds northwest 16 knots, water temperature 58, pressure 1,019.0 millibars, seas 5 feet, every 12 seconds. At Monterey Bay buoy, winds northwest 17 knots, gusting to 23, water temperature 55, pressure 1,018.5 millibars, sea 7 feet, every 12 seconds. At Point Sur, Wave Rider buoy, water temperature 57, sea 7 feet, every 12 seconds. At Cape San Martin buoy, winds northwest at 23 knots, gusting to 27, water temperature 59, pressure 1,017.8 millibars. Synopsis for the Central California coast and bays, including the Monterey Bay, Greater Farallones, and Cordell Bank National Marine Sanctuary.

temporary. Fresh to strong northwest breezes will persist through the weekend with steadily building rough seas. The rough seas will begin to ease late Sunday into Monday, which is winds begin to decrease to moderate to fresh northerly breezes. The marine forecast for San Pablo Bay, Suisun Bay, the West Delta, and the San Francisco Bay north of the Bay Bridge. For tonight, west wind 10 to 15 knots. For Friday, southwest wind 5 to 10 knots. For Friday night, southwest wind 5 to 10 knots. The marine forecast for Monterey Bay. For tonight, northwest wind 15 to 20 knots, easing to 5 to 10 knots. Seas 3 to 5 feet. Wave detail, northwest 4 feet at 6 seconds. For Friday, northwest wind 10 to 15 knots, becoming west 15 to 20 knots in the afternoon. Seas 3 to 5 feet. Wave detail, northwest 4 feet at 8 seconds. For Friday night, northwest wind 15 to 20 knots, easing to 5 to 10 knots after midnight. Seas 3 to 5 feet. Wave detail, northwest 5 feet at 8 seconds. The coastal waters forecast from Point Arena to Point Reyes out to 10 nautical miles. Small craft advisory in effect through Sunday evening. Tonight, northwest wind 15 to 20 knots, seas 5 to 6 feet, wave detail, northwest 5 feet at 6 seconds. Friday, northwest wind 20 to 25 knots, seas 5 to 7 feet, wave detail, northwest 6 feet at 7 seconds. Friday night, northwest wind 20 to 25 knots, seas 5 to 8 feet, wave detail, northwest 7 feet at 7 seconds. The coastal waters forecast from Point Arena to Point Reyes 10 to 60 nautical miles offshore. Small craft advisory in effect from 3 a.m. Pacific Daylight Time Friday through Sunday evening. Tonight, northwest wind 15 to 20 knots, seas 5 to 7 feet, wave detail, northwest 6 feet at 6 seconds and southwest 2 feet at 13 seconds. Friday, northwest wind 20 to 25 knots, seas 6 to 7 feet, wave detail, northwest 7 feet at 7 seconds. Friday night, northwest wind 20 to 25 knots, seas 7 to 8 feet, wave detail, northwest 8 feet at 8 seconds. San Francisco Bar forecast. In the deep water channel, mixed seas of 4 to 6 feet at 13 seconds. Across the bar, swell can be more than twice as high across the bar than surrounding waters. Waves are also more prone to break, particularly during strong ebb currents. Maximum ebb current of 0.7 knots at 10:27 p.m. Thursday and 2.0 knots at 8:39 a.m. Friday. The coastal waters forecast from Point Pinos to Point Piedras Blancas out to 10 nautical miles. Small craft advisory in effect through Sunday evening. Tonight, northwest wind 20 to 25 knots, seas 5 to 7 feet, wave detail, northwest 6 feet at 7 seconds. Friday, northwest wind 20 to 25 knots, gusts up to 35 knots in the afternoon. Seas 5 to 7 feet, wave detail, northwest 7 feet at 8 seconds. Friday night, northwest wind 20 to 25 knots with gusts up to 35 knots, seas 5 to 8 feet, wave detail, northwest 7 feet at 8 seconds. The coastal waters forecast from Pigeon Point to Point Pinos 10 to 60 nautical miles offshore. Small craft advisory in effect from 3 a.m. Pacific Daylight Time Friday through Sunday evening. Tonight, northwest wind 15 to 20 knots, seas 5 to 7 feet, wave detail, northwest 6 feet at 6 seconds. Friday, northwest wind 15 to 20 knots, seas 6 to 7 feet, wave detail, northwest 7 feet at 8 seconds. Friday night, northwest wind around 20 knots, seas 7 to 8 feet, wave detail, northwest 8 feet at 9 seconds. The offshore waters forecast for the following marine location, Point Arena to Pigeon Point between 60 nautical miles and 150 nautical miles offshore. Issued at 8:32 p.m. Pacific Daylight Time. Tonight, northwest winds 15 to 20 knots. Seas 5 to 7 feet. Friday, northwest winds 10 to 20 knots. Seas 4 to 7 feet.
Friday night, northwest winds 15 to 25 knots. Seas 4 to 8 feet. Saturday, northwest winds 15 to 25 knots. Seas 5 to 8 feet. Saturday night, northwest winds 15 to 25 knots. Seas 6 to 8 feet. Sun, north to northwest winds 20 to 30 knots. Seas 6 to 9 feet. Sunday night, north winds 20 to 30 knots. Seas 7 to 10 feet. Monday, north winds 20 to 30 knots, diminishing to 10 to 20 knots. Seas 8 to 10 feet. Monday night, north winds 10 to 20 knots, diminishing to 5 to 15 knots. Seas 7 to 8 feet. Tuesday, north winds 10 to 15 knots, becoming southwest. Seas 6 to 7 feet. Tuesday night, west to southwest winds 10 to 15 knots. Seas 5 to 6 feet. 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This broadcast originates from the National Weather Service office located in Monterey, California, and serves the coastal marine waters, including San Francisco and Monterey Bay. The offshore waters forecast for the following marine location, Pigeon Point to Point Piedras Blancas between 60 nautical miles and 150 nautical miles offshore, issued at 8:32 p.m. Pacific Daylight Time. Tonight, northwest winds 15 to 25 knots, seas 6 to 7 feet. Friday, north to northwest winds 15 to 25 knots, seas 5 to 7 feet. Friday night, northwest winds 15 to 25 knots, seas 5 to 8 feet. Saturday, northwest winds 15 to 25 knots, seas 6 to 8 feet. Saturday night, northwest winds 15 to 25 knots, seas 6 to 8 feet. Sun, north to northwest winds 20 to 25 knots, seas 7 to 9 feet. Sunday night, northwest winds 20 to 25 knots, becoming north. Seas 8 to 9 feet. Monday, north winds 15 to 25 knots, diminishing to 5 to 15 knots. Seas 7 to 9 feet. Monday night, north to northwest winds 5 to 15 knots. Seas 6 to 8 feet. Tuesday, west winds 10 to 15 knots. Seas 6 to 7 feet. Tuesday night, west winds 10 to 15 knots. Seas 5 to 7 feet. The coastal waters forecast from Point Reyes to Pigeon Point out to 10 nautical miles. Small craft advisory in effect from 3 a.m. Pacific Daylight Time Friday through Sunday evening. For tonight, northwest wind 15 to 20 knots. Seas 4 to 6 feet. Wave detail, northwest 5 feet at 6 seconds. For Friday, northwest wind 15 to 20 knots, rising to 20 to 25 knots in the afternoon. Seas 5 to 7 feet. Wave detail, northwest 6 feet at 8 seconds. For Friday night, northwest wind 20 to 25 knots. Seas 5 to 8 feet. Wave detail, northwest 7 feet at 8 seconds. The coastal waters forecast from Pigeon Point to Point Pinos out to 10 nautical miles. Small craft advisory in effect from 3 a.m. Pacific Daylight Time Friday through Sunday evening. For tonight, northwest wind 15 to 20 knots. Seas 4 to 6 feet. Wave detail, northwest 5 feet at 6 seconds. For Friday, northwest wind 15 to 20 knots. Seas 4 to 6 feet. Wave detail, northwest 6 feet at 8 seconds. For Friday night, northwest wind 15 to 20 knots. Seas 5 to 7 feet. Wave detail, northwest 6 feet at 8 seconds. Sunrise, sunset, and tidal information for the San Francisco Bay Area for Friday, May 8. The sunrise today, 6:07 a.m. The sunset tonight, 8:05 p.m. Tidal data at the Golden Gate for today. High tide, 3:44 a.m. at 4:00.

71 feet. Low tide, 10:59 a.m. at 0.1 feet. High tide, 6:55 p.m. at 4.18 feet. Low tide, 11:45 p.m. at 3.18 feet. Here are the buoy observations for 1 a.m. Pacific Daylight Time. An offshore buoy 6, wind southwest at 14 knots, pressure 1,015.6 millibars. An offshore buoy 59, wind southwest at 10 knots, water temperature 60, pressure 1,022.5 millibars. At Point Arena buoy, winds northwest 12 knots, water temperature 56, pressure 1,019.8 millibars, seas 5 feet every 11 seconds. At buoy 13 near Bodega Bay, winds northwest at 70 knots, gusting to 21, pressure 1,018.0 millibars. At Point Reyes Wave Rider buoy, water temperature 54, sea 7 feet every 13 seconds. At San Francisco Bar buoy, water temperature 56, seas 5 feet every 11 seconds. At San Francisco buoy, winds northwest at 14 knots, pressure 1,018.7 millibars, swell 5 feet every 13 seconds. At Half Moon Bay buoy, winds northwest 16 knots, water temperature 58, pressure 1,019.0 millibars, seas 5 feet every 12 seconds. At Monterey Bay buoy, winds northwest 17 knots, gusting to 23, water temperature 55, pressure 1,018.5 millibars, sea 7 feet every 12 seconds. At Pointer, Wave Rider buoy, water temperature 57, sea 7 feet every 12 seconds. At Cape San Martin buoy, winds northwest at 23 knots, gusting to 27, water temperature 59, pressure 1,017.8 millibars. Synopsis for the Central California coast and bays, including the Monterey Bay, Greater Farallones, and Cordell Bank National Marine Sanctuaries. Fresh to strong northwest breezes will persist through the weekend with steadily building rough seas. The rough seas will begin to ease late Sunday into Monday, which is winds begin to decrease to moderate to fresh northerly breezes. The marine forecast for San Pablo Bay, Suisun Bay, the West Delta, and the San Francisco Bay north of the Bay Bridge. For tonight, west wind 10 to 15 knots. For Friday, southwest wind 5 to 10 knots. For Friday night, southwest wind 5 to 10 knots. The marine forecast for Monterey Bay. For tonight, northwest wind 15 to 20 knots, easing to 5 to 10 knots. Seas 3 to 5 feet. Wave detail, northwest 4 feet at 6 seconds. For Friday, northwest wind 10 to 15 knots, becoming west 15 to 20 knots in the afternoon. Seas 3 to 5 feet. Wave detail, northwest 4 feet at 8 seconds. For Friday night, northwest wind 15 to 20 knots, easing to 5 to 10 knots after midnight. Seas 3 to 5 feet. Wave detail, northwest 5 feet at 8 seconds. The coastal waters forecast from Point Arena to Point Reyes out to 10 nautical miles. Small craft advisory in effect through Sunday evening. Tonight, northwest wind 15 to 20 knots, seas 5 to 6 feet. Wave detail, northwest 5 feet at 6 seconds. Friday, northwest wind 20 to 25 knots, seas 5 to 7 feet. Wave detail, northwest 6 feet at 7 seconds. Friday night, northwest wind 20 to 25 knots, seas 5 to 8 feet. Wave detail, northwest 7 feet at 7 seconds. The coastal waters forecast from Point Arena to Point Reyes 10 to 60 nautical miles offshore. Small craft advisory in effect from 3 a.m. Pacific Daylight Time Friday through Sunday evening. Tonight, northwest wind 15 to 20 knots, seas 5 to 7 feet. Wave detail, northwest 6 feet at 6 seconds and southwest 2 feet at 13 seconds. Friday, northwest wind 20 to 25 knots, seas 6 to 7 feet. Wave detail, northwest 7 feet at 7 seconds. Friday night, northwest wind 20 to 25 knots, seas 7 to 8 feet. Wave detail, northwest 8 feet at 8 seconds. San Francisco Bar forecast.

deep water channel. Lakes seas of 4 to 6 feet at 13 seconds. Across the bar, swell can be more than twice as high across the bar than surrounding waters. Waves are also more prone to break, particularly during strong ebb currents. Maximum ebb current of 0.7 knots at 10:27 p.m. Thursday and 2.0 knots at 8:39 a.m. Friday. The coastal waters forecast from Point Pinos to Point Piedras Blancas out to 10 nautical miles. Small craft advisory in effect through Sunday evening. Tonight, northwest wind 20 to 25 knots, seas 5 to 7 feet, wave detail, northwest 6 feet at 7 seconds. Friday, northwest wind 20 to 25 knots, gusts up to 35 knots in the afternoon. Seas 5 to 7 feet, wave detail, northwest 7 feet at 8 seconds. Friday night, northwest wind 20 to 25 knots with gusts up to 35 knots, seas 5 to 8 feet, wave detail, northwest 7 feet at 8 seconds. The coastal waters forecast from Pigeon Point to Point Pinos 10 to 60 nautical miles offshore. Small craft advisory in effect from 3 a.m. Pacific Daylight Time Friday through Sunday evening. Tonight, northwest wind 15 to 20 knots, seas 5 to 7 feet, wave detail, northwest 6 feet at 6 seconds. Friday, northwest wind 15 to 20 knots, seas 6 to 7 feet, wave detail, northwest 7 feet at 8 seconds. Friday night, northwest wind around 20 knots, seas 7 to 8 feet, wave detail, northwest 8 feet at 9 seconds. The offshore waters forecast for the following marine location, Point Arena to Pigeon Point between 60 nautical miles and 150 nautical miles offshore. Issued at 8:32 p.m. Pacific Daylight Time. Tonight, northwest winds 15 to 20 knots. Seas 5 to 7 feet. Friday, northwest winds 10 to 20 knots. Seas 4 to 7 feet. Friday night, northwest winds 15 to 25 knots. Seas 4 to 8 feet. Saturday, northwest winds 15 to 25 knots. Seas 5 to 8 feet. Saturday night, northwest winds 15 to 25 knots. Seas 6 to 8 feet. Sun, north to northwest winds 20 to 30 knots. Seas 6 to 9 feet. Sunday night, north winds 20 to 30 knots. Seas 7 to 10 feet. Monday, north winds 20 to 30 knots, diminishing to 10 to 20 knots. Seas 8 to 10 feet. Monday night, north winds 10 to 20 knots, diminishing to 5 to 15 knots. Seas 7 to 8 feet. Tuesday, north winds 10 to 15 knots, becoming southwest. Seas 6 to 7 feet. Tuesday night, west to southwest winds 10 to 15 knots. Seas 5 to 6 feet. The offshore waters forecast for the following marine location, Pigeon Point to Point Piedras Blancas between 60 nautical miles and 150 nautical miles offshore. Issued at 8:32 p.m. Pacific Daylight Time. Tonight, northwest winds 15 to 25 knots. Seas 6 to 7 feet. Friday, north to northwest winds 15 to 25 knots. Seas 5 to 7 feet. Friday night, northwest winds 15 to 25 knots. Seas 5 to 8 feet. Saturday, northwest winds 15 to 25 knots. Seas 6 to 8 feet. Saturday night, northwest winds 15 to 25 knots. Seas 6 to 8 feet. Sun, north to northwest winds 20 to 25 knots. Seas 7 to 9 feet. Sunday night, northwest winds 20 to 25 knots, becoming north. Seas 8 to 9 feet. Monday, north winds 15 to 25 knots, diminishing to 5 to 15 knots. Seas 7 to 9 feet. Monday night, north to northwest winds 5 to 15 knots. Seas 6 to 8 feet. Tuesday, west winds 10 to 15 knots. Seas 6 to 7 feet. Tuesday night, west winds 10 to 15 knots. Seas 5 to 7 feet. The coastal waters forecast.

Point raised to Pigeon Point out to 10 nautical miles. Small craft advisory in effect from 3 a.m. Pacific Daylight Time Friday through Sunday evening. For tonight, northwest wind 15 to 20 knots. Seas 4 to 6 feet. Wave detail, northwest 5 feet at 6 seconds. For Friday, northwest wind 15 to 20 knots, rising to 20 to 25 knots in the afternoon. Seas 5 to 7 feet. Wave detail, northwest 6 feet at 8 seconds. For Friday night, northwest wind 20 to 25 knots. Seas 5 to 8 feet. Wave detail, northwest 7 feet at 8 seconds. The coastal waters forecast from Pigeon Point to Point Pinos out to 10 nautical miles. Small craft advisory in effect from 3 a.m. Pacific Daylight Time Friday through Sunday evening. For tonight, northwest wind 15 to 20 knots. Seas 4 to 6 feet. Wave detail, northwest 5 feet at 6 seconds. For Friday, northwest wind 15 to 20 knots. Seas 4 to 6 feet. Wave detail, northwest 6 feet at 8 seconds. For Friday night, northwest wind 15 to 20 knots. Seas 5 to 7 feet. Wave detail, northwest 6 feet at 8 seconds. Sunrise, sunset, and tidal information for the San Francisco Bay Area for Friday, May 8. The sunrise today, 6:07 a.m. The sunset tonight, 8:05 p.m. Tidal data at the Golden Gate for today. High tide, 3:44 a.m. at 4.71 feet. Low tide, 10:59 a.m. at 0.1 feet. High tide, 6:55 p.m. at 4.18 feet. Low tide, 11:45 p.m. at 3.18 feet. Here are the buoy observations for 2 a.m. Pacific Daylight Time. An offshore buoy 6 winds southwest at 60 knots, pressure 1,015.8 millibars. An offshore buoy 59 winds southwest at 12 knots, water temperature 59, pressure 1,022.3 millibars. At Point Arena buoy, winds northwest 14 knots, water temperature 56, pressure 1,020.0 millibars, seas 5 feet every 11 seconds. At buoy 13 near Bodega Bay, winds northwest at 19 knots, gusting to 23, pressure 1,018.2 millibars. At Point Reyes Wave Rider buoy, water temperature 54, sea 7 feet, every 12 seconds. At San Francisco Bar buoy, water temperature 55, seas 5 feet, every 12 seconds. At San Francisco buoy, winds northwest at 14 knots, water temperature 56, pressure 1,018.5 millibars. At Half Moon Bay buoy, winds northwest 16 knots, water temperature 58, pressure 1,019.0 millibars, seas 5 feet, every 11 seconds. At Monterey Bay buoy, winds north 60 knots, gusting to 21, water temperature 55, pressure 1,018.3 millibars, seas 6 feet, every 12 seconds. At Pointer, Wave Rider buoy, water temperature 57, seas 7 feet, every 13 seconds. At Cape San Martin buoy, winds northwest 23 knots, gusting to 27, water temperature 59, pressure 1,017.7 millibars. Seas 9 feet, every 6 seconds. Synopsis for the Central California coast and bays, including the Monterey Bay, Greater Farallones, and Cordell Bank National Marine Sanctuaries. Fresh to strong northwest breezes will persist through the weekend with steadily building rough seas. The rough seas will begin to ease late Sunday into Monday, which is winds begin to decrease to moderate to fresh northerly breezes. The marine forecast for San Pablo Bay, Suisun Bay, the West Delta, and the San Francisco Bay north of the Bay Bridge. For tonight, west wind 10 to 15 knots. For Friday, southwest wind 5 to 10 knots. For Friday night, southwest wind 5 to 10 knots. The marine forecast for Monterey Bay. For tonight, northwest wind 15 to 20 knots, easing to 5 to 10 knots. Seas 3.

5 feet. Wave detail, northwest 4 feet at 6 seconds. For Friday, northwest wind 10 to 15 knots, becoming west 15 to 20 knots in the afternoon. Seas 3 to 5 feet. Wave detail, northwest 4 feet at 8 seconds. For Friday night, northwest wind 15 to 20 knots, easing to 5 to 10 knots after midnight. Seas 3 to 5 feet. Wave detail, northwest 5 feet at 8 seconds. The coastal waters forecast from Point Arena to Point Reyes out to 10 nautical miles. Small craft advisory in effect through Sunday evening. Tonight, northwest wind 15 to 20 knots, seas 5 to 6 feet. Wave detail, northwest 5 feet at 6 seconds. Friday, northwest wind 20 to 25 knots, seas 5 to 7 feet. Wave detail, northwest 6 feet at 7 seconds. Friday night, northwest wind 20 to 25 knots, seas 5 to 8 feet. Wave detail, northwest 7 feet at 7 seconds. The coastal waters forecast from Point Arena to Point Reyes 10 to 60 nautical miles offshore. Small craft advisory in effect from 3 a.m. Pacific Daylight Time Friday through Sunday evening. Tonight, northwest wind 15 to 20 knots, seas 5 to 7 feet. Wave detail, northwest 6 feet at 6 seconds and southwest 2 feet at 13 seconds. Friday, northwest wind 20 to 25 knots, seas 6 to 7 feet. Wave detail, northwest 7 feet at 7 seconds. Friday night, northwest wind 20 to 25 knots, seas 7 to 8 feet. Wave detail, northwest 8 feet at 8 seconds. San Francisco Bar forecast. In the deep water channel, mixed seas of 4 to 6 feet at 13 seconds. Across the bar, swell can be more than twice as high across the bar than surrounding waters. Waves are also more prone to break, particularly during strong ebb currents. Maximum ebb current of 0.7 knots at 10:27 p.m. Thursday and 2.0 knots at 8:39 a.m. Friday. The coastal waters forecast from Point Pinos to Point Piedras Blancas out to 10 nautical miles. Small craft advisory in effect through Sunday evening. Tonight, northwest wind 20 to 25 knots, seas 5 to 7 feet. Wave detail, northwest 6 feet at 7 seconds. Friday, northwest wind 20 to 25 knots, gusts up to 35 knots in the afternoon. Seas 5 to 7 feet. Wave detail, northwest 7 feet at 8 seconds. Friday night, northwest wind 20 to 25 knots with gusts up to 35 knots. Seas 5 to 8 feet. Wave detail, northwest 7 feet at 8 seconds. The coastal waters forecast from Pigeon Point to Point Pinos 10 to 60 nautical miles offshore. Small craft advisory in effect from 3 a.m. Pacific Daylight Time Friday through Sunday evening. Tonight, northwest wind 15 to 20 knots, seas 5 to 7 feet. Wave detail, northwest 6 feet at 6 seconds. Friday, northwest wind 15 to 20 knots, seas 6 to 7 feet. Wave detail, northwest 7 feet at 8 seconds. Friday night, northwest wind around 20 knots, seas 7 to 8 feet. Wave detail, northwest 8 feet at 9 seconds. The offshore waters forecast for the following marine location, Point Arena to Pigeon Point between 60 nautical miles and 150 nautical miles offshore. Issued at 8:32 p.m. Pacific Daylight Time. Tonight, northwest winds 15 to 20 knots. Seas 5 to 7 feet. Friday, northwest winds 10 to 20 knots. Seas 4 to 7 feet. Friday night, northwest winds 15 to 25 knots. Seas 4 to 8 feet. Saturday, northwest winds 15 to 25 knots. Seas 5 to 8 feet. Saturday night, northwest winds 15 to 25 knots. Seas 6 to 8 feet. Sun, north to northwest winds 20 to 30 knots. Seas 6 to 9 feet. Sunday night, north winds 20 to 30 knots. Seas 7 to 10 feet. Monday, north winds 20 to 30 knots, diminishing to 10 to 20 knots. Seas 8 to 10 feet.
Monday night, north winds 10 to 20 knots, diminishing to 5 to 15 knots. Sea 7 to 8 feet. Tuesday, north winds 10 to 15 knots, becoming southwest. Sea 6 to 7 feet. Tuesday night, west to southwest winds 10 to 15 knots. Seas 5 to 6 feet. The offshore waters forecast for the following marine location: Pigeon Point to Point Piedras Blanc is between 60 nautical miles and 150 nautical miles offshore. Issued at 8:32 p.m. Pacific Daylight Time. Tonight, northwest winds 15 to 25 knots. Seas 6 to 7 feet. Friday, north to northwest winds 15 to 25 knots. Seas 5 to 7 feet. Friday night, northwest winds 15 to 25 knots. Seas 5 to 8 feet. Saturday, northwest winds 15 to 25 knots. Seas 6 to 8 feet. Saturday night, northwest winds 15 to 25 knots. Seas 6 to 8 feet. Sun, north to northwest winds 20 to 25 knots. Seas 7 to 9 feet. Sunday night, northwest winds 20 to 25 knots, becoming north. Seas 8 to 9 feet. Monday, north winds 15 to 25 knots, diminishing to 5 to 15 knots. Seas 7 to 9 feet. Monday night, north to northwest winds 5 to 15 knots. Seas 6 to 8 feet. Tuesday, west winds 10 to 15 knots. Seas 6 to 7 feet. Tuesday night, west winds 10 to 15 knots. Seas 5 to 7 feet. The coastal waters forecast from Point Reyes to Pigeon Point out to 10 nautical miles. Small craft advisory in effect from 3 a.m. Pacific Daylight Time Friday through Sunday evening. For tonight, northwest wind 15 to 20 knots. Seas 4 to 6 feet. Wave detail, northwest 5 feet at 6 seconds. For Friday, northwest wind 15 to 20 knots, rising to 20 to 25 knots in the afternoon. Seas 5 to 7 feet. Wave detail, northwest 6 feet at 8 seconds. For Friday night, northwest wind 20 to 25 knots. Seas 5 to 8 feet. Wave detail, northwest 7 feet at 8 seconds. The coastal waters forecast from Pigeon Point to Point Pinos out to 10 nautical miles. Small craft advisory in effect from 3 a.m. Pacific Daylight Time Friday through Sunday evening. For tonight, northwest wind 15 to 20 knots. Seas 4 to 6 feet. Wave detail, northwest 5 feet at 6 seconds. For Friday, northwest wind 15 to 20 knots. Seas 4 to 6 feet. Wave detail, northwest 6 feet at 8 seconds. For Friday night, northwest wind 15 to 20 knots. Seas 5 to 7 feet. Wave detail, northwest 6 feet at 8 seconds. Semi-sunset and tidal information for the San Francisco Bay Area for Friday, May 8. The sunrise today, 6:07 a.m. The sunset tonight, 8:05 p.m. Tidal data at the Golden Gate for today. High tide, 3:44 a.m. at 4.71 feet. Low tide, 10:59 a.m. at 0.1 feet. High tide, 6:55 p.m. at 4.18 feet. Low tide, 11:45 p.m. at 3.18 feet. Here are the buoy observations for 2 a.m. Pacific Daylight Time. An offshore buoy 6 winds southwest at 60 knots, pressure 1,015.8 millibars. An offshore buoy 59 winds southwest at 12 knots, water temperature 59, pressure 1,022.3 millibars. At Point Arena buoy, winds northwest 14 knots, water temperature 56, pressure 1,020.0 millibars, seas 5 feet every 11 seconds. At buoy 13 near Bodega Bay, winds northwest at 19 knots, gusting to 23, pressure 1,018.2 millibars.
At Point Reyes, wave rider buoy water temperature 54, sea 7 feet, every 12 seconds. At San Francisco, Bar.

Martin buoy winds northwest 23 knots, gusting to 27, water temperature 59, pressure 1,017.7 millibars. Seas 9 feet every 6 seconds. 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This broadcast originates from the National Weather Service office located in Monterey, California, and serves the coastal marine waters, including San Francisco and Monterey Bay. Synopsis for the central California coast and bays, including the Monterey Bay, Greater Farallones, and Cordell Bank National Marine Sanctuaries. Fresh to strong northwest breezes will persist through the weekend with steadily building rough seas. The rough seas will begin to ease late Sunday into Monday, which is winds begin to decrease to moderate to fresh northerly breezes. The marine forecast for San Pablo Bay, Suisun Bay, the West Delta, and the San Francisco Bay north of the Bay Bridge. For tonight, west wind 10 to 15 knots. For Friday, southwest wind 5 to 10 knots. For Friday night, southwest wind 5 to 10 knots. The marine forecast for Monterey Bay. For tonight, northwest wind 15 to 20 knots, easing to 5 to 10 knots. Seas 3 to 5 feet. Wave detail, northwest 4 feet at 6 seconds. For Friday, northwest wind 10 to 15 knots, becoming west 15 to 20 knots in the afternoon. Seas 3 to 5 feet. Wave detail, northwest 4 feet at 8 seconds. For Friday night, northwest wind 15 to 20 knots, easing to 5 to 10 knots after midnight. Seas 3 to 5 feet. Wave detail, northwest 5 feet at 8 seconds. The coastal waters forecast from Point Arena to Point Reyes out to 10 nautical miles. Small craft advisory in effect through Sunday evening. Tonight, northwest wind 15 to 20 knots, seas 5 to 6 feet, wave detail, northwest 5 feet at 6 seconds. Friday, northwest wind 20 to 25 knots, seas 5 to 7 feet, wave detail, northwest 6 feet at 7 seconds. Friday night, northwest wind 20 to 25 knots, seas 5 to 8 feet, wave detail, northwest 7 feet at 7 seconds. The coastal waters forecast from Point Arena to Point Reyes 10 to 60 nautical miles offshore. Small craft advisory in effect from 3 a.m. Pacific Daylight Time Friday through Sunday evening. Tonight, northwest wind 15 to 20 knots, seas 5 to 7 feet, wave detail, northwest 6 feet at 6 seconds and southwest 2 feet at 13 seconds. Friday, northwest wind 20 to 25 knots, seas 6 to 7 feet, wave detail, northwest 7 feet at 7 seconds. Friday night, northwest wind 20 to 25 knots, seas 7 to 8 feet, wave detail, northwest 8 feet at 8 seconds. San Francisco Bar forecast. In the deep water channel, mixed seas of 4 to 6 feet at 13 seconds. Across the bar, swell can be more than twice as high across the bar than surrounding waters. Waves are also more prone to break, particularly during strong ebb currents. Maximum ebb current of 0.7 knots at 10:27 p.m. Thursday and 2.0 knots at 8:39 a.m. Friday. The coastal waters forecast from Point Pinos to Point Piedras blunts out to 10 nautical miles. Small craft advisory in effect through Sunday evening. Tonight, northwest wind 20 to 25 knots, seas 5 to 7 feet, wave detail, northwest 6 feet at 7 seconds. Friday, northwest wind 20 to 25 knots, gusts up to 35 knots in the afternoon. Seas 5 to 7 feet, wave detail, northwest 7 feet at 8 seconds. Friday night, northwest wind 20 to 25 knots with gusts up to 35 knots, seas 5 to 8 feet, wave detail, northwest 7 feet at 8 seconds. The coastal waters forecast from Pigeon Point to Point Pinos 10 to 60 nautical miles offshore. Small craft advisory in effect from 3 a.m. Pacific Daylight Time Friday through Sunday evening. Tonight, northwest wind 15 to 20 knots, seas 5 to 7 feet, wave detail, northwest 6 feet at 6 seconds. Friday, northwest

wind 15 to 20 knots, seas 6 to 7 feet, wave detail, northwest 7 feet at 8 seconds. Friday night, northwest wind around 20 knots, seas 7 to 8 feet, wave detail, northwest 8 feet at 9 seconds. The offshore waters forecast for the following marine location: Point Arena to Pigeon Point between 60 nautical miles and 150 nautical miles offshore. Issued at 8:32 p.m. Pacific Daylight Time. Tonight, northwest winds 15 to 20 knots. Seas 5 to 7 feet. Friday, northwest winds 10 to 20 knots. Seas 4 to 7 feet. Friday night, northwest winds 15 to 25 knots. Seas 4 to 8 feet. Saturday, northwest winds 15 to 25 knots. Seas 5 to 8 feet. Saturday night, northwest winds 15 to 25 knots. Seas 6 to 8 feet. Sun, north to northwest winds 20 to 30 knots. Seas 6 to 9 feet. Sunday night, north winds 20 to 30 knots. Seas 7 to 10 feet. Monday, north winds 20 to 30 knots, diminishing to 10 to 20 knots. Seas 8 to 10 feet. Monday night, north winds 10 to 20 knots, diminishing to 5 to 15 knots. Seas 7 to 8 feet. Tuesday, north winds 10 to 15 knots, becoming southwest. Seas 6 to 7 feet. Tuesday night, west to southwest winds 10 to 15 knots. Seas 5 to 6 feet. The offshore waters forecast for the following marine location: Pigeon Point to Point Piedras Blancas between 60 nautical miles and 150 nautical miles offshore. Issued at 8:32 p.m. Pacific Daylight Time. Tonight, northwest winds 15 to 25 knots. Seas 6 to 7 feet. Friday, north to northwest winds 15 to 25 knots. Seas 5 to 7 feet. Friday night, northwest winds 15 to 25 knots. Seas 5 to 8 feet. Saturday, northwest winds 15 to 25 knots. Seas 6 to 8 feet. Saturday night, northwest winds 15 to 25 knots. Seas 6 to 8 feet. Sun, north to northwest winds 20 to 25 knots. Seas 7 to 9 feet. Sunday night, northwest winds 20 to 25 knots, becoming north. Seas 8 to 9 feet. Monday, north winds 15 to 25 knots, diminishing to 5 to 15 knots. Seas 7 to 9 feet. Monday night, north to northwest winds 5 to 15 knots. Seas 6 to 8 feet. Tuesday, seas 5 to 8 feet. Wave detail, northwest 7 feet at 8 seconds. The coastal waters forecast from Pigeon Point to Point Pinos out to 10 nautical miles. Small craft advisory in effect from 3 a.m. Pacific Daylight Time Friday through Sunday evening. For tonight, northwest wind 15 to 20 knots. Seas 4 to 6 feet. Wave detail, northwest 5 feet at 6 seconds. For Friday, northwest wind 15 to 20 knots. Seas 4 to 6 feet. Wave detail, northwest 6 feet at 8 seconds. For Friday night, northwest wind 15 to 20 knots. Seas 5 to 7 feet. Wave detail, northwest 6 feet at 8 seconds. Sunrise, sunset, and tidal information for the San Francisco Bay Area for Friday, May 8th. The sunrise today, 6:07 a.m. The sunset tonight, 8:05 p.m. Tidal data at the Golden Gate for today. High tide, 3:44 a.m. at 4.71 feet. Low tide, 10:59 a.m. at 0.1 feet. High tide, 6:55 p.m. at 4.18 feet. Low tide, 11:45 p.m. at 3.18 feet. Here are the buoy observations for 2 a.m. Pacific Daylight Time. An offshore buoy 6 wind southwest at 60 knots, pressure 1,015.8 millibars. An offshore buoy 59 wind

southwest at 12 knots. Water temperature 59. Pressure 1,022.3 millibars. Head Point Arena, buoy. Winds northwest 14 knots. Water temperature 56. Pressure 1,020.0 millibars. Seas 5 feet every 11 seconds. At buoy 13 near Bodega Bay, winds northwest at 19 knots, gusting to 23, pressure 1,018.2 millibars. At Point Reyes, wave rider, buoy water temperature 54, sea 7 feet, every 12 seconds. At San Francisco Bar, buoy water temperature 55, seas 5 feet, every 12 seconds. At San Francisco Bay, winds northwest at 14 knots, water temperature 56, pressure 1,018.5 millibars. At Half Moon Bay, buoy winds northwest 16 knots, water temperature 58, pressure 1,019.0 millibars, seas 5 feet every 11 seconds. At Monterey Bay, buoy winds north 60 knots, gusting to 21, water temperature 55, pressure 1,018.3 millibars, seas 6 feet every 12 seconds. Head Point Sur, wave rider, buoy water temperature 57, seas 7 feet every 13 seconds. At Cape San Martin, buoy winds northwest 23 knots, gusting to 27, water temperature 59, pressure 1,017.7 millibars. Seas 9 feet every 6 seconds. Synopsis for the Central California coast and bays, including the Monterey Bay, Greater Farallones, and Cordell Bank National Marine Sanctuaries. Fresh to strong northwest breezes will persist through the weekend with steadily building rough seas. The rough seas will begin to ease late Sunday into Monday, which is winds begin to decrease to moderate to fresh northerly breezes. The marine forecast for San Pablo Bay, Suisun Bay, the West Delta, and the San Francisco Bay north of the Bay Bridge. For tonight, west wind 10 to 15 knots. For Friday, southwest wind 5 to 10 knots. For Friday night, southwest wind 5 to 10 knots. The marine forecast for Monterey Bay. For tonight, northwest wind 15 to 20 knots, easing to 5 to 10 knots. Seas 3 to 5 feet. Wave detail, northwest 4 feet at 6 seconds. For Friday, northwest wind 10 to 15 knots, becoming west 15 to 20 knots in the afternoon. Seas 3 to 5 feet. Wave detail, northwest 4 feet at 8 seconds. For Friday night, northwest wind 15 to 20 knots, easing to 5 to 10 knots after midnight. Seas 3 to 5 feet. Wave detail, northwest 5 feet at 8 seconds. The coastal waters forecast from Point Arena to Point Reyes out to 10 nautical miles. Small craft advisory in effect through Sunday evening. Tonight, northwest wind 15 to 20 knots, seas 5 to 6 feet, wave detail, northwest 5 feet at 6 seconds. Friday, northwest wind 20 to 25 knots, seas 5 to 7 feet, wave detail, northwest 6 feet at 7 seconds. Friday night, northwest wind 20 to 25 knots, seas 5 to 8 feet, wave detail, northwest 7 feet at 7 seconds. The coastal waters forecast from Point Arena to Point Reyes 10 to 60 nautical miles offshore. Small craft advisory in effect from 3 a.m. Pacific Daylight Time Friday through Sunday evening. Tonight, northwest wind 15 to 20 knots, seas 5 to 7 feet, wave detail. Northwest 6 feet at 6 seconds and southwest 2 feet at 13 seconds. Friday, northwest wind 20 to 25 knots, seas 6 to 7 feet, wave detail, northwest 7 feet at 7 seconds. Friday night, northwest wind 20 to 25 knots, seas 7 to 8 feet, wave detail, northwest 8 feet at 8 seconds. San Francisco Bar forecast. In the deep water channel, mixed seas of 4 to 6 feet at 13 seconds. Across the bar, swell can be more than twice as high across the bar than surrounding waters. Waves are also more prone to break, particularly during strong ebb currents. Maximum ebb current of 0.7 knots at 10:27 p.m. Thursday and 2.0 knots at 8:39 a.m. Friday. The coastal waters forecast from Point Pinos to Point Pico.

Blanc is out to 10 nautical miles. Small craft advisory in effect through Sunday evening. Tonight, northwest wind 20 to 25 knots, seas 5 to 7 feet, wave detail, northwest 6 feet at 7 seconds. Friday, northwest wind 20 to 25 knots, gusts up to 35 knots in the afternoon. Seas 5 to 7 feet, wave detail, northwest 7 feet at 8 seconds. Friday night, northwest wind 20 to 25 knots with gusts up to 35 knots, seas 5 to 8 feet, wave detail, northwest 7 feet at 8 seconds. The coastal waters forecast from Pigeon Point to Point Pinos 10 to 60 nautical miles offshore. Small craft advisory in effect from 3 a.m. Pacific Daylight Time Friday through Sunday evening. Tonight, northwest wind 15 to 20 knots, seas 5 to 7 feet, wave detail, northwest 6 feet at 6 seconds. Friday, northwest wind 15 to 20 knots, seas 6 to 7 feet, wave detail, northwest 7 feet at 8 seconds. Friday night, northwest wind around 20 knots, seas 7 to 8 feet, wave detail, northwest 8 feet at 9 seconds. The offshore waters forecast for the following marine location, Point Arena to Pigeon Point between 60 nautical miles and 150 nautical miles offshore. Issued at 8:32 p.m. Pacific Daylight Time. Tonight, northwest winds 15 to 20 knots. Seas 5 to 7 feet. Friday, northwest winds 10 to 20 knots. Seas 4 to 7 feet. Friday night, northwest winds 15 to 25 knots, seas 4 to 8 feet. Saturday, northwest winds 15 to 25 knots, seas 5 to 8 feet. Saturday night, northwest winds 15 to 25 knots, seas 6 to 8 feet. Sun, north to northwest winds 20 to 30 knots, seas 6 to 9 feet. Sunday night, north winds 20 to 30 knots, seas 7 to 10 feet. Monday, north winds 20 to 30 knots, diminishing to 10 to 20 knots, seas 8 to 10 feet. Monday night, north winds 10 to 20 knots, diminishing to 5 to 15 knots, seas 7 to 8 feet. Tuesday, north winds 10 to 15 knots, becoming southwest, seas 6 to 7 feet. Tuesday night, west to southwest winds 10 to 15 knots, seas 5 to 6 feet. The offshore waters forecast for the following marine location, Pigeon Point to Point Piedras Blancas between 60 nautical miles and 150 nautical miles offshore. Issued at 8:32 p.m. Pacific Daylight Time. Tonight, northwest winds 15 to 25 knots, seas 6 to 7 feet. Friday, north to northwest winds 15 to 25 knots, seas 5 to 7 feet. Friday night, northwest winds 15 to 25 knots, seas 5 to 8 feet. Saturday, northwest winds 15 to 25 knots, seas 6 to 8 feet. Saturday night, northwest winds 15 to 25 knots, seas 6 to 8 feet. Sun, north to northwest winds 20 to 25 knots, seas 7 to 9 feet. Sunday night, northwest winds 20 to 25 knots, becoming north, seas 8 to 9 feet. Monday, north winds 15 to 25 knots, diminishing to 5 to 15 knots, seas 7 to 9 feet. Monday night, north to northwest winds 5 to 15 knots, seas 6 to 8 feet. Tuesday, west winds 10 to 15 knots, seas 6 to 7 feet. Tuesday night, west winds 10 to 15 knots, seas 5 to 7 feet. The coastal waters forecast from Point Reyes to Pigeon Point out to 10 nautical miles. Small craft advisory in effect from 3 a.m. Pacific Daylight Time Friday through Sunday evening. For tonight, northwest wind 15 to 20 knots, seas 4 to 6 feet. Wave detail, northwest 5 feet at 6 seconds. For Friday, northwest wind 15 to 20 knots, rising to 20 to 25 knots in the afternoon. Seas 5 to
7 feet. Wave detail, northwest 6 feet at 8 seconds. For Friday night, northwest wind 20 to 25 knots. Seas 5 to 8 feet. Wave detail, northwest 7 feet at 8 seconds. The coastal waters forecast from Pigeon Point to Point Pinos out to 10 nautical miles. Small craft advisory in effect from 3 a.m. Pacific Daylight Time Friday through Sunday evening. For tonight, northwest wind 15 to 20 knots. Seas 4 to 6 feet. Wave detail, northwest 5 feet at 6 seconds. For Friday, northwest wind 15 to 20 knots. Seas 4 to 6 feet. Wave detail, northwest 6 feet at 8 seconds. For Friday night, northwest wind 15 to 20 knots. Seas 5 to 7 feet. Wave detail, northwest 6 feet at 8 seconds. Sunrise, sunset, and tidal information for the San Francisco Bay Area for Friday, May 8. The sunrise today, 6:07 a.m. The sunset tonight, 8:05 p.m. Tidal data at the Golden Gate for today. High tide, 3:44 a.m. at 4.71 feet. Low tide, 10:59 a.m. at 0.1 feet. High tide, 6:55 p.m. at 4.18 feet. Low tide, 11:45 p.m. at 3.18 feet. Here are the buoy observations for 2 a.m. Pacific Daylight Time. An offshore buoy 6 wind southwest at 60 knots, pressure 1,015.8 millibars. An offshore buoy 59 wind southwest at 12 knots, water temperature 59, pressure 1,022.3 millibars. At Point Arena buoy, wind northwest 14 knots, water temperature 56, pressure 1,020.0 millibars, seas 5 feet every 11 seconds. At buoy 13 near Bodega Bay, winds northwest at 19 knots, gusting to 23, pressure 1,018.2 millibars. At Point Reyes Wave Rider buoy, water temperature 54, seas 7 feet every 12 seconds. At San Francisco Bar buoy, water temperature 55, seas 5 feet every 12 seconds. At San Francisco buoy, winds northwest at 14 knots, water temperature 56, pressure 1,018.5 millibars. At Half Moon Bay buoy, winds northwest 16 knots, water temperature 58, pressure 1,019.0 millibars, seas 5 feet every 11 seconds. At Monterey Bay buoy, winds north 16 knots, gusting to 21, water temperature 55, pressure 1,018.3 millibars, seas 6 feet every 12 seconds. At Pointer, Wave Rider buoy, water temperature 57, seas 7 feet every 13 seconds. At Cape San Martin buoy, winds northwest 23 knots, gusting to 27, water temperature 59, pressure 1,017.7 millibars. Seas 9 feet every 6 seconds. Synopsis for the Central California coast and bays, including the Monterey Bay, Greater Farallon, and Cordell Bank National Marine Sanctuaries. Fresh to strong northwest breezes will persist through the weekend with steadily building rough seas. The rough seas will begin to ease late Sunday into Monday, which is winds begin to decrease to moderate to fresh northerly breezes. The marine forecast for San Pablo Bay, Suisun Bay, the West Delta, and the San Francisco Bay north of the Bay Bridge. For tonight, west wind 10 to 15 knots. For Friday, southwest wind 5 to 10 knots. For Friday night, southwest wind 5 to 10 knots. The marine forecast for Monterey Bay. For tonight, northwest wind 15 to 20 knots, easing to 5 to 10 knots. Seas 3 to 5 feet. Wave detail, northwest 4 feet at 6 seconds. For Friday, northwest wind 10 to 15 knots, becoming west 15 to 20 knots in the afternoon. Seas 3 to 5 feet. Wave detail, northwest 4 feet at 8 seconds. For Friday night, northwest wind 15 to 20 knots, easing to 5 to 10 knots after midnight. Seas 3 to 5 feet.

detail, northwest 5 feet at 8 seconds. The coastal waters forecast from Point Arena to Point Reyes out to 10 nautical miles. Small craft advisory in effect through Sunday evening. Tonight, northwest wind 15 to 20 knots, seas 5 to 6 feet, wave detail, northwest 5 feet at 6 seconds. Friday, northwest wind 20 to 25 knots, seas 5 to 7 feet, wave detail, northwest 6 feet at 7 seconds. Friday night, northwest wind 20 to 25 knots, seas 5 to 8 feet, wave detail, northwest 7 feet at 7 seconds. The coastal waters forecast from Point Arena to Point Reyes 10 to 60 nautical miles offshore. Small craft advisory in effect from 3 a.m. Pacific Daylight Time Friday through Sunday evening. Tonight, northwest wind 15 to 20 knots, seas 5 to 7 feet, wave detail, northwest 6 feet at 6 seconds, and southwest 2 feet at 13 seconds. Friday, northwest wind 20 to 25 knots, seas 6 to 7 feet, wave detail, northwest 7 feet at 7 seconds. Friday night, northwest wind 20 to 25 knots, seas 7 to 8 feet, wave detail, northwest 8 feet at 8 seconds. San Francisco Bar forecast. In the deep water channel, mixed seas of 4 to 6 feet at 13 seconds. Across the bar, swell can be more than twice as high across the bar than surrounding waters. Waves are also more prone to break, particularly during strong ebb currents. Maximum ebb current of 0.7 knots at 10:27 p.m. Thursday and 2.0 knots at 8:39 a.m. Friday. The coastal waters forecast from Point Pinos to Point Piedras Blancas out to 10 nautical miles. Small craft advisory in effect through Sunday evening. Tonight, northwest wind 20 to 25 knots, seas 5 to 7 feet, wave detail, northwest 6 feet at 7 seconds. Friday, northwest wind 20 to 25 knots, gusts up to 35 knots in the afternoon. Seas 5 to 7 feet, wave detail, northwest 7 feet at 8 seconds. Friday night, northwest wind 20 to 25 knots with gusts up to 35 knots, seas 5 to 8 feet, wave detail, northwest 7 feet at 8 seconds. The coastal waters forecast from Pigeon Point to Point Pinos 10 to 60 nautical miles offshore. Small craft advisory in effect from 3 a.m. Pacific Daylight Time Friday through Sunday evening. Tonight, northwest wind 15 to 20 knots, seas 5 to 7 feet, wave detail, northwest 6 feet at 6 seconds. Friday, northwest wind 15 to 20 knots, seas 6 to 7 feet, wave detail, northwest 7 feet at 8 seconds. Friday night, northwest wind around 20 knots, seas 7 to 8 feet, wave detail, northwest 8 feet at 9 seconds. 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This broadcast originates from the National Weather Service office located in Monterey, California, and serves the coastal marine waters, including San Francisco and Monterey Bay. The offshore waters forecast for the following marine location, Point Arena to Pigeon Point between 60 nautical miles and 150 nautical miles offshore. Issued at 8:32 p.m. Pacific Daylight Time. Tonight, northwest winds 15 to 20 knots. Seas 5 to 7 feet. Friday, northwest winds 10 to 20 knots. Seas 4 to 7 feet. Friday night, northwest winds 15 to 25 knots. Seas 4 to 8 feet. Saturday, northwest winds 15 to 25 knots. Seas 5 to 8 feet. Saturday night, northwest winds 15 to 25 knots. Seas 6 to 8 feet. Sun, north to northwest winds 20 to 30 knots. Seas 6 to 9 feet. Sunday night, north winds 20 to 30 knots. Seas 7 to 10 feet. Monday, north winds 20 to 30 knots, diminishing to 10 to 20 knots. Seas 8 to 10 feet. Monday night, north winds 10 to 20 knots, diminishing to 5 to 15 knots. Seas 7 to 8 feet. Tuesday, north winds 10 to 15 knots, becoming

southwest. 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Tuesday night, west to southwest winds 10 to 15 knots. 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The offshore waters forecast for the following marine location: Pigeon Point to Point Piedras Blancas between 60 nautical miles and 150 nautical miles offshore. 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Tonight, northwest winds 15 to 25 knots. Seas 6 to 7 feet. Friday, north to northwest winds 15 to 25 knots. Seas 5 to 7 feet. Friday night, northwest winds 15 to 25 knots. Seas 5 to 8 feet. Saturday, northwest winds 15 to 25 knots. Seas 6 to 8 feet. Saturday night, northwest winds 15 to 25 knots. Seas 6 to 8 feet. Sun, north to northwest winds 20 to 25 knots. Seas 7 to 9 feet. Sunday night, northwest winds 20 to 25 knots, becoming north. Seas 8 to 9 feet. Monday, north winds 15 to 25 knots, diminishing to 5 to 15 knots. Seas 7 to 9 feet. Monday night, north to northwest winds 5 to 15 knots. Seas 6 to 8 feet. Tuesday, west winds 10 to 15 knots. Seas 6 to 7 feet. Tuesday night, west winds 10 to 15 knots. Seas 5 to 7 feet. The coastal waters forecast from Point Reyes to Pigeon Point out to 10 nautical miles. Small craft advisory in effect through Sunday evening. For today, northwest wind 15 to 20 knots, rising to 20 to 25 knots late. Seas 4 to 6 feet. Wave detail, northwest 60 to 8 seconds. For tonight, northwest wind 20 to 25 knots. Seas 5 to 8 feet. Wave detail, northwest 7 feet at 8 seconds. For Saturday, northwest wind 15 to 20 knots, rising to 20 to 25 knots in the afternoon. Seas 4 to 6 feet. Wave detail, northwest 6 feet at 9 seconds. The coastal waters forecast from Pigeon Point to Point Pinos out to 10 nautical miles. Small craft advisory in effect through Sunday evening. For today, northwest wind 15 to 20 knots. Seas 4 to 6 feet. Wave detail, northwest 6 feet at 8 seconds. For tonight, northwest wind 15 to 20 knots. Seas 5 to 7 feet. Wave detail, northwest 6 feet at 8 seconds. For Saturday, northwest wind 10 to 15 knots, rising to 15 to 20 knots in the afternoon. Seas 4 to 6 feet. Wave detail, northwest 6 feet at 9 seconds. Sunrise, sunset, and tidal information for the San Francisco Bay Area for Friday, May 8. The sunrise today, 6:07 a.m. The sunset tonight, 8:05 p.m. Tidal data at the Golden Gate for today. High tide, 3:44 a.m. at 4.71 feet. Low tide, 10:59 a.m. at 0.1 feet. High tide, 6:55 p.m. at 4.18 feet. Low tide, 11:45 p.m. at 3.18 feet. Here are the buoy observations for 2 a.m. Pacific Daylight Time. An offshore buoy 6 winds southwest at 60 knots, pressure 1,015.8 millibars. An offshore buoy 59 winds southwest at 12 knots, water temperature 59, pressure 1,022.3 millibars. At Point Arena buoy, winds northwest 14 knots, water temperature 56, pressure 1,020.0 millibars, seas 5 feet every 11 seconds. At buoy 13 near Bodega Bay, winds northwest at 19 knots, gusting to 23, pressure 1,018.2 millibars. At Point Reyes Wave Rider buoy, water temperature 54, seas 7 feet every 12 seconds. At San Francisco Bar buoy, water temperature 55, seas 5 feet every 12 seconds. At San Francisco
Winds northwest at 14 knots. Water temperature 56. Pressure 1,018.5 millibars. At Half Moon Bay, buoy winds northwest 16 knots. Water temperature 58. Pressure 1,019.0 millibars. Seas 5 feet every 11 seconds. At Monterey Bay, buoy winds north 16 knots, gusting to 21. Water temperature 55. Pressure 1,018.3 millibars. Seas 6 feet every 12 seconds. At Pointer, wave rider buoy water temperature 57, seas 7 feet every 13 seconds. At Cape San Martin, buoy winds northwest 23 knots, gusting to 27, water temperature 59, pressure 1,017.7 millibars. Seas 9 feet every 6 seconds. Here are the buoy observations for 3 a.m. Pacific Daylight Time. An offshore buoy 6 winds southwest at 60 knots, pressure 1,015.8 millibars. An offshore buoy 59 winds southwest at 12 knots, water temperature 59, pressure 1,021.9 millibars. At buoy 14 near Point Arena, winds northwest at 60 knots, water temperature 56, pressure 1,020.2 millibars. At buoy 13 near Bodega Bay, winds northwest at 21 knots, gusting to 25, pressure 1,018.2 millibars. At Point Reyes, wave rider buoy water temperature 54, sea 7 feet, every 11 seconds. At San Francisco Bar, buoy water temperature 55, seas 4 feet, every 12 seconds. At San Francisco, buoy winds northwest at 70 knots, gusting to 21, swell 5 feet every 12 seconds. At Half Moon Bay, buoy winds northwest 14 knots, water temperature 58, pressure 1,018.9 millibars, seas 5 feet every 10 seconds. At Monterey, buoy winds northwest at 60 knots, water temperature 55, pressure 1,018.4 millibars. At Pointer, wave rider buoy water temperature 57, sea 7 feet, every 12 seconds. At Cape San Martin, buoy winds northwest at 21 knots, gusting to 25, water temperature 59, pressure 1,017.7 millibars. Synopsis for the Central California coast and bays, including the Monterey Bay, Greater Farallones, and Cordell Bank National Marine Sanctuaries. Fresh to strong northwest breezes will persist through the weekend with steadily building rough seas. The rough seas will begin to ease late Sunday into Monday, which is when winds begin to decrease to moderate to fresh northerly breezes. The marine forecast for San Pablo Bay, Suisun Bay, the West Delta, and the San Francisco Bay north of the Bay Bridge. For today, southwest wind 5 to 10 knots. For tonight, southwest wind 5 to 10 knots. For Saturday, southwest wind around 5 knots, rising to 10 to 15 knots in the afternoon. The marine forecast for Monterey Bay. Small craft advisory in effect from this afternoon through this evening. Small craft advisory in effect from Saturday afternoon through Saturday evening. For today, northwest wind 5 to 10 knots, becoming west 15 to 20 knots. Seas 3 to 5 feet. Wave detail, northwest 4 feet at 8 seconds. Patchy fog early this morning. For tonight, northwest wind 15 to 20 knots, becoming north 5 to 10 knots after midnight. Seas 3 to 5 feet. Wave detail, northwest 5 feet at 8 seconds. Patchy fog after midnight. For Saturday, northwest wind around 5 knots, backing to west 15 to 20 knots in the afternoon. Seas 3 to 4 feet. Wave detail, northwest 4 feet at 9 seconds. Patchy fog in the morning. The coastal waters forecast from Point Arena to Point Reyes out to 10 nautical miles. Small craft advisory in effect through Sunday evening. Today northwest wind 15 to 20 knots, rising to 20 to 25 knots late this morning and afternoon. Seas 5 to 7 feet wave detail, northwest 6 feet at 7 seconds. Tonight, northwest wind 20 to 25 knots, seas 5 to 8 feet wave detail, northwest 7 feet at 7 seconds. Saturday, north.

gusts wind 15 to 20 knots, rising to 20 to 25 knots in the afternoon. Seas 5 to 7 feet wave detail, northwest 6 feet at 8 seconds. The coastal waters forecast from Point Arena to Point Reyes 10 to 16 nautical miles offshore. Small craft advisory in effect through Sunday evening. Today, northwest wind 20 to 25 knots, seas 6 to 7 feet wave detail, northwest 6 feet at 7 seconds. Tonight, northwest wind 20 to 25 knots, seas 6 to 8 feet wave detail, northwest 7 feet at 7 seconds. Saturday, northwest wind 20 to 25 knots, seas 6 to 7 feet wave detail, northwest 7 feet at 7 seconds. San Francisco Bar forecast. In the deep water channel, mixed seas of 4 to 6 feet at 13 seconds. Across the bar, swell can be more than twice as high across the bar than surrounding waters. Waves are also more prone to break, particularly during strong ebb currents. Maximum ebb current of 2.0 knots at 8:39 a.m. Friday and 0.8 knots at 11:22 p.m. Friday. The coastal waters forecast from Point Pinos to Point Piedras Blancas out to 10 nautical miles. Small craft advisory in effect through Sunday evening. Today, northwest wind 20 to 25 knots, gusts up to 35 knots this afternoon. Seas 5 to 7 feet wave detail, northwest 6 feet at 8 seconds. Tonight, northwest wind 20 to 25 knots with gusts up to 35 knots, seas 5 to 8 feet wave detail, northwest 7 feet at 8 seconds. Saturday, northwest wind 15 to 20 knots, rising to 20 to 25 knots with gusts up to 35 knots in the afternoon. Seas 5 to 7 feet wave detail, northwest 6 feet at 9 seconds. The coastal waters forecast from Pigeon Point to Point Pinos 10 to 60 nautical miles offshore. Small craft advisory in effect through Sunday evening. Today, northwest wind 15 to 20 knots, seas 6 to 7 feet wave detail, northwest 7 feet at 8 seconds. Tonight, northwest wind 20 to 25 knots, seas 7 to 8 feet wave detail, northwest 8 feet at 9 seconds. Saturday, northwest wind around 20 knots, seas around 7 feet wave detail, northwest 7 feet at 9 seconds. The offshore waters forecast for the following marine location: Point Arena to Pigeon Point between 60 nautical miles and 150 nautical miles offshore. Issued at 3:00 a.m. Pacific Daylight Time. Today, northwest winds 10 to 20 knots. Seas 4 to 8 feet. Tonight, northwest winds 15 to 25 knots. Seas 4 to 7 feet. Saturday, northwest winds 10 to 20 knots. Seas 5 to 7 feet. Saturday night, northwest winds 15 to 25 knots. Seas 6 to 9 feet. Sun, north to northwest winds 15 to 25 knots. Seas 7 to 10 feet. Sunday night, north winds 20 to 30 knots. Seas 7 to 10 feet. Monday, north winds 15 to 25 knots. Seas 8 to 10 feet. Monday night, north winds 10 to 20 knots, diminishing to 5 to 15 knots. Seas 7 to 8 feet. Tuesday, north winds 5 to 15 knots, becoming variable. Seas 6 to 7 feet. Tuesday night, south winds 5 to 10 knots. Seas 5 to 7 feet. The offshore waters forecast for the following marine location: Pigeon Point to Point Piedras Blancas between 60 nautical miles and 150 nautical miles offshore. Issued at 3:00 a.m. Pacific Daylight Time. Today, north to northwest winds 15 to 20 knots. Seas 6 to 8 feet. Tonight, northwest winds 15 to 25 knots. Seas 5 to 8 feet. Saturday, northwest winds 15 to 20 knots. Seas 5 to 8 feet. Saturday night, northwest winds 15 to 25 knots. Seas 6 to 9 feet. Sun, northwest winds 20 to 25 knots. Seas 8 to 10 feet. Sunday night, north to northwest winds 15 to 25 knots.
seas 8 to 10 feet. Monday, north winds 15 to 20 knots, diminishing to 5 to 15 knots. Seas 8 to 10 feet. Monday night, north to northwest winds 5 to 15 knots. Seas 7 to 8 feet. Tuesday, variable winds less than 10 knots, becoming south. Seas 6 to 7 feet. Tuesday night, south winds 5 to 10 knots. Seas 5 to 7 feet. The coastal waters forecast from Point Reyes to Pigeon Point out to 10 nautical miles. Small craft advisory in effect through Sunday evening. For today, northwest wind 15 to 20 knots, rising to 20 to 25 knots late. Seas 4 to 6 feet. Wave detail, northwest 6 feet at 8 seconds. For tonight, northwest wind 20 to 25 knots. Seas 5 to 8 feet. Wave detail, northwest 7 feet at 8 seconds. For Saturday, northwest wind 15 to 20 knots, rising to 20 to 25 knots in the afternoon. Seas 4 to 6 feet. Wave detail, northwest 6 feet at 9 seconds. The coastal waters forecast from Pigeon Point to Point Pinos out to 10 nautical miles. Small craft advisory in effect through Sunday evening. For today, northwest wind 15 to 20 knots. Seas 4 to 6 feet. Wave detail, northwest 6 feet at 8 seconds. For tonight, northwest wind 15 to 20 knots. Seas 5 to 7 feet. Wave detail, northwest 6 feet at 8 seconds. For Saturday, northwest wind 10 to 15 knots, rising to 15 to 20 knots in the afternoon. Seas 4 to 6 feet. Wave detail, northwest 6 feet at 9 seconds. Sunrise, sunset, and tidal information for the San Francisco Bay Area for Friday, May 8. The sunrise today, 6:07 a.m. The sunset tonight, 8:05 p.m. Tidal data at the Golden Gate for today. High tide, 3:44 a.m. at 4.71 feet. Low tide, 10:59 a.m. at 0.1 feet. High tide, 6:55 p.m. at 4.18 feet. Low tide, 11:45 p.m. at 3.18 feet. Here are the buoy observations for 3 a.m. Pacific Daylight Time. An offshore buoy 6 wind southwest at 60 knots, pressure 1,015.8 millibars. An offshore buoy 59 wind southwest at 12 knots, water temperature 59, pressure 1,021.9 millibars. At Point Arena buoy, wind northwest 16 knots, water temperature 56, pressure 1,020.2 millibars, seas 5 feet every 11 seconds. At buoy 13 near Bodega Bay, winds northwest at 21 knots, gusting to 25, pressure 1,018.2 millibars, swell 7 feet, every 11 seconds. At Point Reyes Wave Rider buoy, water temperature 54, sea 7 feet, every 11 seconds. At San Francisco Bar buoy, water temperature 55, seas 4 feet, every 12 seconds. At San Francisco buoy, winds northwest at 70 knots, gusting to 21, swell 5 feet, every 12 seconds. At Half Moon Bay buoy, winds northwest 14 knots, water temperature 58, pressure 1,018.9 millibars, seas 5 feet, every 10 seconds. At Monterey Bay buoy, winds northwest 16 knots, water temperature 55, pressure 1,018.4 millibars, seas 6 feet, every 12 seconds. At Point Sur, Wave Rider buoy, water temperature 57, seas 7 feet, every 12 seconds. At Cape San Martin buoy, winds northwest 21 knots, gusting to 25, water temperature 59, pressure 1,017.6 millibars. Seas 8 feet, every 13 seconds. Synopsis for the Central California coast and bays, including the Monterey Bay, Greater Farallones, and Cordell Bank National Marine Sanctuaries. Fresh to strong northwest breezes will persist through the weekend with steadily building rough seas. The rough seas will begin to ease late Sunday into Monday.

which is when winds began to decrease to moderate to fresh northerly breezes. The marine forecast for San Pablo Bay, Suisun Bay, the West Delta, and the San Francisco Bay north of the Bay Bridge. For today, southwest wind 5 to 10 knots. For tonight, southwest wind 5 to 10 knots. For Saturday, southwest wind around 5 knots, rising to 10 to 16 knots in the afternoon. The marine forecast for Monterey Bay. Small craft advisory in effect from this afternoon through this evening. Small craft advisory in effect from Saturday afternoon through Saturday evening. For today, northwest wind 5 to 10 knots, becoming west 15 to 20 knots. Seas 3 to 5 feet. Wave detail, northwest 4 feet at 8 seconds. Patchy fog early this morning. For tonight, northwest wind 15 to 20 knots, becoming north 5 to 10 knots after midnight. Seas 3 to 5 feet. Wave detail, northwest 5 feet at 8 seconds. Patchy fog after midnight. For Saturday, northwest wind around 5 knots, backing to west 15 to 20 knots in the afternoon. Seas 3 to 4 feet. Wave detail, northwest 4 feet at 9 seconds. Patchy fog in the morning. The coastal waters forecast from Point Arena to Point Reyes out to 10 nautical miles. Small craft advisory in effect through Sunday evening. Today, northwest wind 15 to 20 knots, rising to 20 to 25 knots late this morning and afternoon. Seas 5 to 7 feet, wave detail, northwest 6 feet at 7 seconds. Tonight, northwest wind 20 to 25 knots, seas 5 to 8 feet, wave detail, northwest 7 feet at 7 seconds. Saturday, northwest wind 15 to 20 knots, rising to 20 to 25 knots in the afternoon. Seas 5 to 7 feet, wave detail, northwest 6 feet at 8 seconds. The coastal waters forecast from Point Arena to Point Reyes 10 to 16 nautical miles offshore. Small craft advisory in effect through Sunday evening. Today, northwest wind 20 to 25 knots, seas 6 to 7 feet, wave detail, northwest 6 feet at 7 seconds. Tonight, northwest wind 20 to 25 knots, seas 6 to 8 feet, wave detail, northwest 7 feet at 7 seconds. Saturday, northwest wind 20 to 25 knots, seas 6 to 7 feet, wave detail, northwest 7 feet at 7 seconds. San Francisco Bar forecast. In the deep water channel, mixed seas of 4 to 6 feet at 13 seconds. Across the bar, swell can be more than twice as high across the bar than surrounding waters. Waves are also more prone to break, particularly during strong ebb currents. Maximum ebb current of 2.0 knots at 8:39 a.m. Friday and 0.8 knots at 11:22 p.m. Friday. The coastal waters forecast from Point Pinos to Point Piedras Blancas out to 10 nautical miles. Small craft advisory in effect through Sunday evening. Today, northwest wind 20 to 25 knots, gusts up to 35 knots this afternoon. Seas 5 to 7 feet, wave detail, northwest 6 feet at 8 seconds. Tonight, northwest wind 20 to 25 knots with gusts up to 35 knots, seas 5 to 8 feet, wave detail, northwest 7 feet at 8 seconds. Saturday, northwest wind 15 to 20 knots, rising to 20 to 25 knots with gusts up to 35 knots in the afternoon. Seas 5 to 7 feet, wave detail, northwest 6 feet at 9 seconds. The coastal waters forecast from Pigeon Point to Point Pinos 10 to 60 nautical miles offshore. Small craft advisory in effect through Sunday evening. Today, northwest wind 15 to 20 knots, seas 6 to 7 feet, wave detail, northwest 7 feet at 8 seconds. Tonight, northwest wind 20 to 25 knots, seas 7 to 8 feet, wave detail, northwest 8 feet at 9 seconds. Saturday, northwest wind around 20 knots, seas around 7 feet, wave detail, northwest 7 feet at 9 seconds. The offshore waters forecast for the following marine location, Point Arena to Pigeon Point between 60 nautical miles and 150 nautical miles offshore. Issued at 3:00 a.m. Pacific.

day, northwest winds 10 to 20 knots. Seas 4 to 8 feet. Tonight, northwest winds 15 to 25 knots. Seas 4 to 7 feet. Saturday, northwest winds 10 to 20 knots. Seas 5 to 7 feet. Saturday night, northwest winds 15 to 25 knots. Seas 6 to 9 feet. Sun, north to northwest winds 15 to 25 knots. Seas 7 to 10 feet. Sunday night, north winds 20 to 30 knots. Seas 7 to 10 feet. Monday, north winds 15 to 25 knots. Seas 8 to 10 feet. Monday night, north winds 10 to 20 knots, diminishing to 5 to 15 knots. Seas 7 to 8 feet. Tuesday, north winds 5 to 15 knots, becoming variable. Seas 6 to 7 feet. Tuesday night, south winds 5 to 10 knots. Seas 5 to 7 feet. The offshore waters forecast for the following marine location: Pigeon Point to Point Piedras Blancas between 60 nautical miles and 150 nautical miles offshore. Issued at 3:00 a.m. Pacific Daylight Time. Today, north to northwest winds 15 to 20 knots. Seas 6 to 8 feet. Tonight, northwest winds 15 to 25 knots. Seas 5 to 8 feet. Saturday, northwest winds 15 to 20 knots. Seas 5 to 8 feet. Saturday night, northwest winds 15 to 25 knots. Seas 6 to 9 feet. Sun, northwest winds 20 to 25 knots. Seas 8 to 10 feet. Sunday night, north to northwest winds 15 to 25 knots. Seas 8 to 10 feet. Monday, north winds 15 to 20 knots, diminishing to 5 to 15 knots. Seas 8 to 10 feet. Monday night, north to northwest winds 5 to 15 knots. Seas 7 to 8 feet. Tuesday, variable winds less than 10 knots, becoming south. Seas 6 to 7 feet. Tuesday night, south winds 5 to 10 knots. Seas 5 to 7 feet. The coastal waters forecast from Point Reyes to Pigeon Point out to 10 nautical miles. Small craft advisory in effect through Sunday evening. For today, northwest wind 15 to 20 knots, rising to 20 to 25 knots late. Seas 4 to 6 feet. Wave detail, northwest 6 feet at 8 seconds. For tonight, northwest wind 20 to 25 knots. Seas 5 to 8 feet. Wave detail, northwest 7 feet at 8 seconds. For Saturday, northwest wind 15 to 20 knots, rising to 20 to 25 knots in the afternoon. Seas 4 to 6 feet. Wave detail, northwest 6 feet at 9 seconds. 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This broadcast originates from the National Weather Service office located in Monterey, California, and serves the coastal marine waters, including San Francisco and Monterey Bay. The coastal waters forecast from Pigeon Point to Point Pinos out to 10 nautical miles. Small craft advisory in effect through Sunday evening. For today, northwest wind 15 to 20 knots. Seas 4 to 6 feet. Wave detail, northwest 6 feet at 8 seconds. For tonight, northwest wind 15 to 20 knots. Seas 5 to 7 feet. Wave detail, northwest 6 feet at 8 seconds.

The sunrise today, 6:07 a.m. The sunset tonight, 8:05 p.m. Tidal data at the Golden Gate for today. High tide, 3:44 a.m. at 4.71 feet. Low tide, 10:59 a.m. at 0.1 feet. High tide, 6:55 p.m. at 4.18 feet. Low tide, 11:45 p.m. at 3.18 feet. Here are the buoy observations for 3 a.m. Pacific Daylight Time. An offshore buoy 6 wind southwest at 60 knots, pressure 1,015.8 millibars. An offshore buoy 59 wind southwest at 12 knots, water temperature 59, pressure 1,021.9 millibars. At Point Arena buoy, winds northwest 16 knots, water temperature 56, pressure 1,020.2 millibars, seas 5 feet every 11 seconds. At buoy 13 near Bodega Bay, winds northwest at 21 knots, gusting to 25, pressure 1,018.2 millibars, swell 7 feet every 11 seconds. At Point Reyes Wave Rider buoy, water temperature 54, sea 7 feet every 11 seconds. At San Francisco Bar buoy, water temperature 55, seas 4 feet every 12 seconds. At San Francisco buoy, winds northwest at 70 knots, gusting to 21, swell 5 feet every 12 seconds. At Half Moon Bay buoy, winds northwest 14 knots, water temperature 58, pressure 1,018.9 millibars, seas 5 feet every 10 seconds. At Monterey Bay buoy, winds northwest 16 knots, water temperature 55, pressure 1,018.4 millibars, seas 6 feet every 12 seconds. At Point Sur, Wave Rider buoy, water temperature 57, seas 7 feet every 12 seconds. At Cape San Martin buoy, winds northwest 21 knots, gusting to 25, water temperature 59, pressure 1,017.6 millibars. Seas 8 feet every 13 seconds. Synopsis for the Central California coast and bays, including the Monterey Bay, Greater Farallon, and Cordell Bank National Marine Sanctuaries. Fresh to strong northwest breezes will persist through the weekend with steadily building rough seas. The rough seas will begin to ease late Sunday into Monday, which is when winds begin to decrease to moderate to fresh northerly breezes. The marine forecast for San Pablo Bay, Suisun Bay, the West Delta, and the San Francisco Bay north of the Bay Bridge. For today, southwest wind 5 to 10 knots. For tonight, southwest wind 5 to 10 knots. For Saturday, southwest wind around 5 knots, rising to 10 to 15 knots in the afternoon. The marine forecast for Monterey Bay. Small craft advisory in effect from this afternoon through this evening. Small craft advisory in effect from Saturday afternoon through Saturday evening. For today, northwest wind 5 to 10 knots, becoming west 15 to 20 knots. Seas 3 to 5 feet. Wave detail, northwest 4 feet at 8 seconds. Patchy fog early this morning. For tonight, northwest wind 15 to 20 knots, becoming north 5 to 10 knots after midnight. Seas 3 to 5 feet. Wave detail, northwest 5 feet at 8 seconds. Patchy fog after midnight. For Saturday, northwest wind around 5 knots, backing to west 15 to 20 knots in the afternoon. Seas 3 to 4 feet. Wave detail, northwest 4 feet at 9 seconds. Patchy fog in the morning. The coastal waters forecast from Point Arena to Point Reyes out to 10 nautical miles. Small craft advisory in effect through Sunday evening. Today, northwest wind 15 to 20 knots, rising to 20 to 25 knots late this morning and afternoon. Seas 5 to 7 feet, wave detail, northwest 6 feet at 7 seconds. Tonight, northwest wind 20 to 25 knots, seas 5 to 8 feet, wave detail, northwest 7 feet at 7 seconds. Saturday, northwest wind 15 to 20 knots, rising to 20 to 25 knots in the afternoon. Seas 5 to 7 feet, wave detail, northwest 6 feet at 8 seconds.

coastal waters forecast from Point Arena to Point Reyes 10 to 60 nautical miles offshore. Small craft advisory in effect through Sunday evening. Today, northwest wind 20 to 25 knots, sea 6 to 7 feet, wave detail, northwest 6 feet at 7 seconds. Tonight, northwest wind 20 to 25 knots, sea 6 to 8 feet, wave detail, northwest 7 feet at 7 seconds. Saturday, northwest wind 20 to 25 knots, sea 6 to 7 feet, wave detail, northwest 7 feet at 7 seconds. San Francisco Bar forecast. In the deep water channel, mixed seas of 4 to 6 feet at 13 seconds. Across the bar, swell can be more than twice as high across the bar than surrounding waters. Waves are also more prone to break, particularly during strong ebb currents. Maximum ebb current of 2.0 knots at 8:39 a.m. Friday and 0.8 knots at 11:22 p.m. Friday. The coastal waters forecast from Point Pinos to Point Piedras Blancas out to 10 nautical miles. Small craft advisory in effect through Sunday evening. Today, northwest wind 20 to 25 knots, gusts up to 35 knots this afternoon. Seas 5 to 7 feet, wave detail, northwest 6 feet at 8 seconds. Tonight, northwest wind 20 to 25 knots with gusts up to 35 knots, seas 5 to 8 feet, wave detail, northwest 7 feet at 8 seconds. Saturday, northwest wind 15 to 20 knots, rising to 20 to 25 knots with gusts up to 35 knots in the afternoon. Seas 5 to 7 feet, wave detail, northwest 6 feet at 9 seconds. The coastal waters forecast from Pigeon Point to Point Pinos 10 to 60 nautical miles offshore. Small craft advisory in effect through Sunday evening. Today, northwest wind 15 to 20 knots, sea 6 to 7 feet, wave detail, northwest 7 feet at 8 seconds. Tonight, northwest wind 20 to 25 knots, sea 7 to 8 feet, wave detail, northwest 8 feet at 9 seconds. Saturday, northwest wind around 20 knots, seas around 7 feet, wave detail, northwest 7 feet at 9 seconds. The offshore waters forecast for the following marine location, Point Arena to Pigeon Point between 69 feet, wave detail, northwest 7 feet at 9 seconds. The offshore waters forecast for the following marine location, Point Arena to Pigeon Point between 60 nautical miles and 150 nautical miles offshore. Issued at 3:00 a.m. Pacific Daylight Time. Today, northwest winds 10 to 20 knots. Seas 4 to 8 feet. Tonight, northwest winds 15 to 25 knots. Seas 4 to 7 feet. Saturday, northwest winds 10 to 20 knots. Seas 5 to 7 feet. Saturday night, northwest winds 15 to 25 knots. Seas 6 to 9 feet. Sun, north to northwest winds 15 to 25 knots. Seas 7 to 10 feet. Sunday night, north winds 20 to 30 knots. Seas 7 to 10 feet. Monday, north winds 15 to 25 knots. Seas 8 to 10 feet. Monday night, north winds 10 to 20 knots, diminishing to 5 to 15 knots. Seas 7 to 8 feet. Tuesday, north winds 5 to 15 knots, becoming variable. Seas 6 to 7 feet. Tuesday night, south winds 5 to 10 knots. Seas 5 to 7 feet. The offshore waters forecast for the following marine location, Pigeon Point to Point Piedras Blancas between 60 nautical miles and 150 nautical miles offshore. Issued at 3:00 a.m. Pacific Daylight Time. Today, north to northwest winds 15 to 20 knots. Seas 6 to 8 feet. Tonight, northwest winds 15 to 25 knots. Seas 5 to 8 feet. Saturday, northwest winds 15 to 20 knots. Seas 5 to 8 feet. Saturday night, northwest winds 15 to 25 knots. Seas 6 to 9 feet. Sun, northwest winds 20 to 25 knots. Seas 8 to 10 feet. Sunday night, north to northwest winds 15 to

25 knots. Seas 8 to 10 feet. Monday, north winds 15 to 20 knots, diminishing to 5 to 15 knots. Seas 8 to 10 feet. Monday night, north to northwest winds 5 to 15 knots. Seas 7 to 8 feet. Tuesday, variable winds less than 10 knots, becoming south. Seas 6 to 7 feet. Tuesday night, south winds 5 to 10 knots. Seas 5 to 7 feet. The coastal waters forecast from Point Reyes to Pigeon Point out to 10 nautical miles. Small craft advisory in effect through Sunday evening. For today, northwest wind 15 to 20 knots, rising to 20 to 25 knots late. Seas 4 to 6 feet. Wave detail, northwest 6 feet at 8 seconds. For tonight, northwest wind 20 to 25 knots. Seas 5 to 8 feet. Wave detail, northwest 7 feet at 8 seconds. For Saturday, northwest wind 15 to 20 knots, rising to 20 to 25 knots in the afternoon. Seas 4 to 6 feet. Wave detail, northwest 6 feet at 9 seconds. The coastal waters forecast from Pigeon Point to Point Pinos out to 10 nautical miles. Small craft advisory in effect through Sunday evening. For today, northwest wind 15 to 20 knots. Seas 4 to 6 feet. Wave detail, northwest 6 feet at 8 seconds. For tonight, northwest wind 15 to 20 knots. Seas 5 to 7 feet. Wave detail, northwest 6 feet at 8 seconds. For Saturday, northwest wind 10 to 15 knots, rising to 15 to 20 knots in the afternoon. Seas 4 to 6 feet. Wave detail, northwest 6 feet at 9 seconds. Sunrise, sunset, and tidal information for the San Francisco Bay Area for Friday, May 8. The sunrise today, 6:07 a.m. The sunset tonight, 8:05 p.m. Tidal data at the Golden Gate for today. High tide, 3:44 a.m. at 4.71 feet. Low tide, 10:59 a.m. at 0.1 feet. High tide, 6:55 p.m. at 4.18 feet. Low tide, 11:45 p.m. at 3.18 feet. Here are the buoy observations for 3 a.m. Pacific Daylight Time. An offshore buoy 6 wind southwest at 60 knots, pressure 1,015.8 millibars. An offshore buoy 59 wind southwest at 12 knots, water temperature 59, pressure 1,021.9 millibars. At Point Arena buoy, winds northwest 16 knots, water temperature 56, pressure 1,020.2 millibars, seas 5 feet every 11 seconds. At buoy 13 near Bodega Bay, winds northwest at 21 knots, gusting to 25, pressure 1,018.2 millibars, swell 7 feet every 11 seconds. At Point Reyes Wave Rider buoy, water temperature 54, seas 7 feet every 11 seconds. At San Francisco Bar buoy, water temperature 55, seas 4 feet every 12 seconds. At San Francisco buoy, winds northwest at 70 knots, gusting to 21, swell 5 feet every 12 seconds. At Half Moon Bay buoy, winds northwest 14 knots, water temperature 58, pressure 1,018.9 millibars, seas 5 feet every 10 seconds. At Monterey Bay buoy, winds northwest 16 knots, water temperature 55, pressure 1,018.4 millibars, seas 6 feet every 12 seconds. At Point Sur, Wave Rider buoy, water temperature 57, seas 7 feet every 12 seconds. At Cape San Martin buoy, winds northwest 21 knots, gusting to 25, water temperature 59, pressure 1,017.6 millibars. Seas 8 feet every 13 seconds. Synopsis for the Central California coast and bays, including the Monterey Bay, Greater Farallones, and Cordell Bank National Marine Sanctuaries. Fresh to strong northwest breezes will persist through the weekend with steadily building rough seas. The rough seas will begin to ease late Sunday.

Monday, which is when winds began to decrease to moderate to fresh northerly breezes. The marine forecast for San Pablo Bay, Suisun Bay, the West Delta, and the San Francisco Bay north of the Bay Bridge. For today, southwest wind 5 to 10 knots. For tonight, southwest wind 5 to 10 knots. For Saturday, southwest wind around 5 knots, rising to 10 to 15 knots in the afternoon. The marine forecast for Monterey Bay. Small craft advisory in effect from this afternoon through this evening. Small craft advisory in effect from Saturday afternoon through Saturday evening. For today, northwest wind 5 to 10 knots, becoming west 15 to 20 knots. Seas 3 to 5 feet. Wave detail, northwest 4 feet at 8 seconds. Patchy fog early this morning. For tonight, northwest wind 15 to 20 knots, becoming north 5 to 10 knots after midnight. Seas 3 to 5 feet. Wave detail, northwest 5 feet at 8 seconds. Patchy fog after midnight. For Saturday, northwest wind around 5 knots, backing to west 15 to 20 knots in the afternoon. Seas 3 to 4 feet. Wave detail, northwest 4 feet at 9 seconds. Patchy fog in the morning. The coastal waters forecast from Point Arena to Point Reyes out to 10 nautical miles. Small craft advisory in effect through Sunday evening. Today northwest wind 15 to 20 knots, rising to 20 to 25 knots late this morning and afternoon. Seas 5 to 7 feet wave detail, northwest 6 feet at 7 seconds. Tonight northwest wind 20 to 25 knots, seas 5 to 8 feet wave detail, northwest 7 feet at 7 seconds. Saturday northwest wind 15 to 20 knots, rising to 20 to 25 knots in the afternoon. Seas 5 to 7 feet wave detail, northwest 6 feet at 8 seconds. The coastal waters forecast from Point Arena to Point Reyes 10 to 60 nautical miles offshore. Small craft advisory in effect through Sunday evening. Today northwest wind 20 to 25 knots, seas 6 to 7 feet wave detail, northwest 6 feet at 7 seconds. Tonight northwest wind 20 to 25 knots, seas 6 to 8 feet wave detail, northwest 7 feet at 7 seconds. Saturday northwest wind 20 to 25 knots, seas 6 to 7 feet wave detail, northwest 7 feet at 7 seconds. San Francisco Bar forecast. In the deep water channel, mixed seas of 4 to 6 feet at 13 seconds. Across the bar, swell can be more than twice as high across the bar than surrounding waters. Waves are also more prone to break, particularly during strong ebb currents. Maximum ebb current of 2.0 knots at 8:39 a.m. Friday and 0.8 knots at 11:22 p.m. Friday. The coastal waters forecast from Point Pinos to Point Piedras Blancas out to 10 nautical miles. Small craft advisory in effect through Sunday evening. Today northwest wind 20 to 25 knots, gusts up to 35 knots this afternoon. Seas 5 to 7 feet wave detail, northwest 6 feet at 8 seconds. Tonight northwest wind 20 to 25 knots with gusts up to 35 knots, seas 5 to 8 feet wave detail, northwest 7 feet at 8 seconds. Saturday northwest wind 15 to 20 knots, rising to 20 to 25 knots with gusts up to 35 knots in the afternoon. Seas 5 to 7 feet wave detail, northwest 6 feet at 9 seconds. The coastal waters forecast from Pigeon Point to Point Pinos 10 to 60 nautical miles offshore. Small craft advisory in effect through Sunday evening. Today northwest wind 15 to 20 knots, seas 6 to 7 feet wave detail, northwest 7 feet at 8 seconds. Tonight northwest wind 20 to 25 knots, seas 7 to 8 feet wave detail, northwest 8 feet at 9 seconds. Saturday northwest wind around 20 knots, seas around 7 feet wave detail, northwest 7 feet at 9 seconds. The offshore waters forecast for the following marine location, Point Arena to Pigeon Point between 60 nautical miles and 150 nautical miles offshore. Issued at 3:00 a.m.

Pacific Daylight Time. Today, northwest winds 10 to 20 knots. Seas 4 to 8 feet. Tonight, northwest winds 15 to 25 knots. Seas 4 to 7 feet. Saturday, northwest winds 10 to 20 knots. Seas 5 to 7 feet. Saturday night, northwest winds 15 to 25 knots. Seas 6 to 9 feet. Sun, north to northwest winds 15 to 25 knots. Seas 7 to 10 feet. Sunday night, north winds 20 to 30 knots. Seas 7 to 10 feet. Monday, north winds 15 to 25 knots. Seas 8 to 10 feet. Monday night, north winds 10 to 20 knots, diminishing to 5 to 15 knots. Seas 7 to 8 feet. Tuesday, north winds 5 to 15 knots, becoming variable. Seas 6 to 7 feet. Tuesday night, south winds 5 to 10 knots. Seas 5 to 7 feet. The offshore waters forecast for the following marine location: Pigeon Point to Point Piedras Blancas between 60 nautical miles and 150 nautical miles offshore. Issued at 3:00 a.m. Pacific Daylight Time. Today, north to northwest winds 15 to 20 knots. Seas 6 to 8 feet. Tonight, northwest winds 15 to 25 knots. Seas 5 to 8 feet. Saturday, northwest winds 15 to 20 knots. Seas 5 to 8 feet. Saturday night, northwest winds 15 to 25 knots. Seas 6 to 9 feet. Sun, northwest winds 20 to 25 knots. Seas 8 to 10 feet. Sunday night, north to northwest winds 15 to 25 knots. Seas 8 to 10 feet. Monday, north winds 15 to 20 knots, diminishing to 5 to 15 knots. Seas 8 to 10 feet. Monday night, north to northwest winds 5 to 15 knots. Seas 7 to 8 feet. Tuesday, variable winds less than 10 knots, becoming south. Seas 6 to 7 feet. Tuesday night, south winds 5 to 10 knots. Seas 5 to 7 feet. The coastal waters forecast from Point Reyes to Pigeon Point out to 10 nautical miles. Small craft advisory in effect through Sunday evening. For today, northwest wind 15 to 20 knots, rising to 20 to 25 knots late. Seas 4 to 6 feet. Wave detail, northwest 6 feet at 8 seconds. For tonight, northwest wind 20 to 25 knots. Seas 5 to 8 feet. Wave detail, northwest 7 feet at 8 seconds. For Saturday, northwest wind 15 to 20 knots, rising to 20 to 25 knots in the afternoon. Seas 4 to 6 feet. Wave detail, northwest 6 feet at 9 seconds. The coastal waters forecast from Pigeon Point to Point Pinos out to 10 nautical miles. Small craft advisory in effect through Sunday evening. For today, northwest wind 15 to 20 knots. Seas 4 to 6 feet. Wave detail, northwest 6 feet at 8 seconds. For tonight, northwest wind 15 to 20 knots. Seas 5 to 7 feet. Wave detail, northwest 6 feet at 8 seconds. For Saturday, northwest wind 10 to 15 knots, rising to 15 to 20 knots in the afternoon. Seas 4 to 6 feet. Wave detail, northwest 6 feet at 9 seconds. Sunrise, sunset, and tidal information for the San Francisco Bay Area for Friday, May 8. The sunrise today, 6:07 a.m. The sunset tonight, 8:05 p.m. Tidal data at the Golden Gate for today. High tide, 3:44 a.m. at 4.71 feet. Low tide, 10:59 a.m. at 0.1 feet. High tide, 6:55 p.m. at 4.18 feet. Low tide, 11:45 p.m. at 3.18 feet. Here are the buoy observations for 3 a.m. Pacific Daylight Time. An offshore buoy 6 wind.
southwest at 60 knots, pressure 1,015.8 millibars. An offshore buoy 59 winds southwest at 12 knots, water temperature 59, pressure 1,021.9 millibars. At Point Arena buoy, winds northwest 16 knots, water temperature 56, pressure 1,020.2 millibars, seas 5 feet every 11 seconds. At buoy 13 near Bodega Bay, winds northwest at 21 knots, gusting to 25, pressure 1,018.2 millibars, swell 7 feet every 11 seconds. At Point Reyes Wave Rider buoy, water temperature 54, sea 7 feet every 11 seconds. At San Francisco Bar buoy, water temperature 55, seas 4 feet every 12 seconds. At San Francisco buoy, winds northwest at 70 knots, gusting to 21, swell 5 feet every 12 seconds. At Half Moon Bay buoy, winds northwest 14 knots, water temperature 58, pressure 1,018.9 millibars, seas 5 feet every 10 seconds. At Monterey Bay buoy, winds northwest 16 knots, water temperature 55, pressure 1,018.4 millibars, seas 6 feet every 12 seconds. At Point Sur, Wave Rider buoy, water temperature 57, seas 7 feet every 12 seconds. At Cape San Martin buoy, winds northwest 21 knots, gusting to 25, water temperature 59, pressure 1,017.6 millibars. Seas 8 feet every 13 seconds. Synopsis for the Central California coast and bays, including the Monterey Bay, Greater Farallones, and Cordell Bank National Marine Sanctuaries. Fresh to strong northwest breezes will persist through the weekend with steadily building rough seas. The rough seas will begin to ease late Sunday into Monday, which is when winds begin to decrease to moderate to fresh northerly breezes. The marine forecast for San Pablo Bay, Suisun Bay, the West Delta, and the San Francisco Bay north of the Bay Bridge. For today, southwest wind 5 to 10 knots. For tonight, southwest wind 5 to 10 knots. For Saturday, southwest wind around 5 knots, rising to 10 to 15 knots in the afternoon. The marine forecast for Monterey Bay. Small craft advisory in effect from this afternoon through this evening. Small craft advisory in effect from Saturday afternoon through Saturday evening. For today, northwest wind 5 to 10 knots, becoming west 15 to 20 knots. Seas 3 to 5 feet. Wave detail, northwest 4 feet at 8 seconds. Patchy fog early this morning. For tonight, northwest wind 15 to 20 knots, becoming north 5 to 10 knots after midnight. Seas 3 to 5 feet. Wave detail, northwest 5 feet at 8 seconds. Patchy fog after midnight. For Saturday, northwest wind around 5 knots, backing to west 15 to 20 knots in the afternoon. Seas 3 to 4 feet. Wave detail, northwest 4 feet at 9 seconds. Patchy fog in the morning. The coastal waters forecast from Point Arena to Point Reyes out to 10 nautical miles. Small craft advisory in effect through Sunday evening. Today, northwest wind 15 to 20 knots, rising to 20 to 25 knots late this morning and afternoon. Seas 5 to 7 feet, wave detail, northwest 6 feet at 7 seconds. Tonight, northwest wind 20 to 25 knots, seas 5 to 8 feet, wave detail, northwest 7 feet at 7 seconds. Saturday, northwest wind 15 to 20 knots, rising to 20 to 25 knots in the afternoon. Seas 5 to 7 feet, wave detail, northwest 6 feet at 8 seconds. The coastal waters forecast from Point Arena to Point Reyes 10 to 16 nautical miles offshore. Small craft advisory in effect through Sunday evening. Today, northwest wind 20 to 25 knots, seas 6 to 7 feet, wave detail, northwest 6 feet at 7 seconds. Tonight, northwest wind 20 to 25 knots, seas 6 to 8 feet, wave detail, northwest 7 feet at 7 seconds. Saturday, northwest wind 20 to 25 knots, seas 6 to 7 feet, wave detail, northwest 7 feet at 7 seconds.
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This broadcast originates from the National Weather Service office located in Monterey, California, and serves the coastal marine waters, including San Francisco and Monterey Bay. San Francisco VAR forecast. In the deep water channel, mixed seas of 4 to 6 feet at 13 seconds. Across the bar, swell can be more than twice as high across the bar than surrounding waters. Waves are also more prone to break, particularly during strong ebb currents. Maximum ebb current of 2.0 knots at 8:39 a.m. Friday and 0.8 knots at 11:22 p.m. Friday. The coastal waters forecast from Point Pinos to Point Piedras Blancas out to 10 nautical miles. Small craft advisory in effect through Sunday evening. Today, northwest wind 20 to 25 knots, gusts up to 35 knots this afternoon. Seas 5 to 7 feet, wave detail, northwest 6 feet at 8 seconds. Tonight, northwest wind 20 to 25 knots with gusts up to 35 knots, seas 5 to 8 feet, wave detail, northwest 7 feet at 8 seconds. Saturday, northwest wind 15 to 20 knots, rising to 20 to 25 knots with gusts up to 35 knots in the afternoon. Seas 5 to 7 feet, wave detail, northwest 6 feet at 9 seconds. The coastal waters forecast from Pigeon Point to Point Pinos 10 to 16 nautical miles offshore. Small craft advisory in effect through Sunday evening. Today, northwest wind 15 to 20 knots, seas 6 to 7 feet, wave detail, northwest 7 feet at 8 seconds. Tonight, northwest wind 20 to 25 knots, seas 7 to 8 feet, wave detail, northwest 8 feet at 9 seconds. Saturday, northwest wind around 20 knots, seas around 7 feet, wave detail, northwest 7 feet at 9 seconds. The offshore waters forecast for the following marine location: Point Arena to Pigeon Point between 60 nautical miles and 150 nautical miles offshore. Issued at 3:00 a.m. Pacific Daylight Time. Today, northwest winds 10 to 20 knots. Seas 4 to 8 feet. Tonight, northwest winds 15 to 25 knots. Seas 4 to 7 feet. Saturday, northwest winds 10 to 20 knots. Seas 5 to 7 feet. Saturday night, northwest winds 15 to 25 knots. Seas 6 to 9 feet. Sun, north to northwest winds 15 to 25 knots. Seas 7 to 10 feet. Sunday night, north winds 20 to 30 knots. Seas 7 to 10 feet. Monday, north winds 15 to 25 knots. Seas 8 to 10 feet. Monday night, north winds 10 to 20 knots, diminishing to 5 to 15 knots. Seas 7 to 8 feet. Tuesday, north winds 5 to 15 knots, becoming variable. Seas 6 to 7 feet. Tuesday night, south winds 5 to 10 knots. Seas 5 to 7 feet. The offshore waters forecast for the following marine location: Pigeon Point to Point Piedras Blancas between 60 nautical miles and 150 nautical miles offshore. Issued at 3:00 a.m. Pacific Daylight Time. Today, north to northwest winds 15 to 20 knots. Seas 6 to 8 feet. Tonight, northwest winds 15 to 25 knots. Seas 5 to 8 feet. Saturday, northwest winds 15 to 20 knots. Seas 5 to 8 feet. Saturday night, northwest winds 15 to 25 knots. Seas 6 to 9 feet. Sun, northwest winds 20 to 25 knots. Seas 8 to 10 feet. Sunday night, north to northwest winds 15 to 25 knots. Seas 8 to 10 feet. Monday, north winds 15 to 20 knots, diminishing to 5 to 15 knots. Seas 8 to 10 feet. Monday night, north to northwest winds 5 to 15 knots. Seas 7 to 8 feet. Tuesday, variable winds less than 10 knots, becoming south. Seas 6 to 7 feet.
Tuesday night,

bends 5 to 10 knots, seas 5 to 7 feet. The coastal waters forecast from Point Reyes to Pigeon Point out to 10 nautical miles. Small craft advisory in effect through Sunday evening. For today, northwest wind 15 to 20 knots, rising to 20 to 25 knots late. Seas 4 to 6 feet. Wave detail, northwest 16 to 8 seconds. For tonight, northwest wind 20 to 25 knots. Seas 5 to 8 feet. Wave detail, northwest 7 feet at 8 seconds. For Saturday, northwest wind 15 to 20 knots, rising to 20 to 25 knots in the afternoon. Seas 4 to 6 feet. Wave detail, northwest 6 feet at 9 seconds. The coastal waters forecast from Pigeon Point to Point Pinos out to 10 nautical miles. Small craft advisory in effect through Sunday evening. For today, northwest wind 15 to 20 knots. Seas 4 to 6 feet. Wave detail, northwest 6 feet at 8 seconds. For tonight, northwest wind 15 to 20 knots. Seas 5 to 7 feet. Wave detail, northwest 6 feet at 8 seconds. For Saturday, northwest wind 10 to 15 knots, rising to 15 to 20 knots in the afternoon. Seas 4 to 6 feet. Wave detail, northwest 6 feet at 9 seconds. Sunrise, sunset, and tidal information for the San Francisco Bay Area for Friday, May 8. The sunrise today, 6:07 a.m. The sunset tonight, 8:05 p.m. Tidal data at the Golden Gate for today. High tide, 3:44 a.m. at 4.71 feet. Low tide, 10:59 a.m. at 0.1 feet. High tide, 6:55 p.m. at 4.18 feet. Low tide, 11:45 p.m. at 3.18 feet. Here are the buoy observations for 4 a.m. Pacific Daylight Time. An offshore buoy 6 wind southwest at 14 knots, pressure 1,015.9 millibars. An offshore buoy 59 wind southwest at 10 knots, water temperature 59, pressure 1,021.6 millibars. A buoy 14 near Point Arena winds northwest at 14 knots, water temperature 56, pressure 1,020.0 millibars. A buoy 13 near Bodega Bay winds northwest at 21 knots, gusting to 27, pressure 1,018.3 millibars. At Point Reyes Wave Rider buoy water temperature 54, sea 7 feet, every 11 seconds. At San Francisco Bar buoy water temperature 55, seas 5 feet, every 11 seconds. At San Francisco buoy winds northwest at 70 knots, gusting to 21, water temperature 55, pressure 1,018.5 millibars. At Half Moon Bay buoy winds northwest 16 knots, water temperature 58, pressure 1,018.9 millibars, seas 5 feet, every 12 seconds. At Monterey buoy winds northwest at 70 knots, gusting to 21, water temperature 55, pressure 1,018.4 millibars. At Point Sur, Wave Rider buoy water temperature 56, seas 7 feet, every 13 seconds. At Cape San Martin buoy winds northwest at 21 knots, gusting to 27, water temperature 59, pressure 1,017.7 millibars. Synopsis for the Central California coast and bays, including the Monterey Bay, Greater Farallones, and Cordell Bank National Marine Sanctuaries. Fresh to strong northwest breezes will persist through the weekend with steadily building rough seas. The rough seas will begin to ease late Sunday into Monday, which is when winds begin to decrease to moderate to fresh northerly breezes. The marine forecast for San Pablo Bay, Suisun Bay, the West Delta, and the San Francisco Bay north of the Bay Bridge. For today, southwest wind 5 to 10 knots. For tonight, southwest wind 5 to 10 knots. For Saturday, southwest wind around 5 knots, rising to 10 to 15 knots in the afternoon. The marine forecast for Monterey Bay. Small craft in 5

Advisory in effect from this afternoon through this evening. Small craft advisory in effect from Saturday afternoon through Saturday evening. For today, northwest wind 5 to 10 knots, becoming west 15 to 20 knots. Seas 3 to 5 feet. Wave detail, northwest 4 feet and 8 seconds. Patchy fog early this morning. For tonight, northwest wind 15 to 20 knots, becoming north 5 to 10 knots after midnight. Seas 3 to 5 feet. Wave detail, northwest 5 feet at 8 seconds. Patchy fog after midnight. For Saturday, northwest wind around 5 knots, backing to west 15 to 20 knots in the afternoon. Seas 3 to 4 feet. Wave detail, northwest 4 feet at 9 seconds. Patchy fog in the morning. The coastal waters forecast from Point Arena to Point Reyes out to 10 nautical miles. Small craft advisory in effect through Sunday evening. Today northwest wind 15 to 20 knots, rising to 20 to 25 knots late this morning and afternoon. Seas 5 to 7 feet wave detail, northwest 6 feet at 7 seconds. Tonight, northwest wind 20 to 25 knots, seas 5 to 8 feet wave detail, northwest 7 feet at 7 seconds. Saturday, northwest wind 15 to 20 knots, rising to 20 to 25 knots in the afternoon. Seas 5 to 7 feet wave detail, northwest 6 feet at 8 seconds. The coastal waters forecast from Point Arena to Point Reyes 10 to 16 nautical miles offshore. Small craft advisory in effect through Sunday evening. Today, northwest wind 20 to 25 knots, seas 6 to 7 feet wave detail, northwest 6 feet at 7 seconds. Tonight, northwest wind 20 to 25 knots, seas 6 to 8 feet wave detail, northwest 7 feet at 7 seconds. Saturday, northwest wind 20 to 25 knots, seas 6 to 7 feet wave detail, northwest 7 feet at 7 seconds. San Francisco VAR forecast. In the deep water channel, mixed seas of 4 to 6 feet at 13 seconds. Across the bar, swell can be more than twice as high across the bar than surrounding waters. Waves are also more prone to break, particularly during strong ebb currents. Maximum ebb current of 2.0 knots at 8:39 a.m. Friday and 0.8 knots at 11:22 p.m. Friday. The coastal waters forecast from Point Pinos to Point Piedras Blancas out to 10 nautical miles. Small craft advisory in effect through Sunday evening. Today, northwest wind 20 to 25 knots, gusts up to 35 knots this afternoon. Seas 5 to 7 feet wave detail, northwest 6 feet at 8 seconds. Tonight, northwest wind 20 to 25 knots with gusts up to 35 knots, seas 5 to 8 feet wave detail, northwest 7 feet at 8 seconds. Saturday, northwest wind 15 to 20 knots, rising to 20 to 25 knots with gusts up to 35 knots in the afternoon. Seas 5 to 7 feet wave detail, northwest 6 feet at 9 seconds. The coastal waters forecast from Pigeon Point to Point Pinos 10 to 60 nautical miles offshore. Small craft advisory in effect through Sunday evening. Today, northwest wind 15 to 20 knots, seas 6 to 7 feet wave detail, northwest 7 feet at 8 seconds. Tonight, northwest wind 20 to 25 knots, seas 7 to 8 feet wave detail, northwest 8 feet at 9 seconds. Saturday, northwest wind around 20 knots, seas around 7 feet wave detail, northwest 7 feet at 9 seconds. The offshore waters forecast for the following marine location, Point Arena to Pigeon Point between 60 nautical miles and 150 nautical miles offshore. Issued at 3:00 a.m. Pacific Daylight Time. Today, northwest winds 10 to 20 knots. Seas 4 to 8 feet. Tonight, northwest winds 15 to 25 knots. Seas 4 to 7 feet. Saturday, northwest winds 10 to 20 knots. Seas 5 to 7 feet. Saturday night, northwest winds 15 to 25 knots. Seas 6 to 9 feet. Sun, north to northwest winds 15 to 25 knots. Seas 7 to 10 feet.

Sunday night. North winds 20 to 30 knots. Sea 7 to 10 feet. Monday, north winds 15 to 25 knots. Seas 8 to 10 feet. Monday night, north winds 10 to 20 knots, diminishing to 5 to 15 knots. Seas 7 to 8 feet. Tuesday, north winds 5 to 15 knots, becoming variable. Seas 6 to 7 feet. Tuesday night, south winds 5 to 10 knots. Seas 5 to 7 feet. The offshore waters forecast for the following marine location: Pigeon Point to Point Piedras Blancas between 60 nautical miles and 150 nautical miles offshore. Issued at 3:00 a.m. Pacific Daylight Time. Today, north to northwest winds 15 to 20 knots. Seas 6 to 8 feet. Tonight, northwest winds 15 to 25 knots. Seas 5 to 8 feet. Saturday, northwest winds 15 to 20 knots. Seas 5 to 8 feet. Saturday night, northwest winds 15 to 25 knots. Seas 6 to 9 feet. Sun, northwest winds 20 to 25 knots. Seas 8 to 10 feet. Sunday night, north to northwest winds 15 to 25 knots. Seas 8 to 10 feet. Monday, north winds 15 to 20 knots, diminishing to 5 to 15 knots. Seas 8 to 10 feet. Monday night, north to northwest winds 5 to 15 knots. Seas 7 to 8 feet. Tuesday, variable winds less than 10 knots, becoming south. Seas 6 to 7 feet. Tuesday night, south winds 5 to 10 knots. Seas 5 to 7 feet. The coastal waters forecast from Point Reyes to Pigeon Point out to 10 nautical miles. Small craft advisory in effect through Sunday evening. For today, northwest wind 15 to 20 knots, rising to 20 to 25 knots late. Seas 4 to 6 feet. Wave detail, northwest 6 feet at 8 seconds. For tonight, northwest wind 20 to 25 knots. Seas 5 to 8 feet. Wave detail, northwest 7 feet at 8 seconds. For Saturday, northwest wind 15 to 20 knots, rising to 20 to 25 knots in the afternoon. Seas 4 to 6 feet. Wave detail, northwest 6 feet at 9 seconds. The coastal waters forecast from Pigeon Point to Point Pinos out to 10 nautical miles. Small craft advisory in effect through Sunday evening. For today, northwest wind 15 to 20 knots. Seas 4 to 6 feet. Wave detail, northwest 6 feet at 8 seconds. For tonight, northwest wind 15 to 20 knots. Seas 5 to 7 feet. Wave detail, northwest 6 feet at 8 seconds. For Saturday, northwest wind 10 to 15 knots, rising to 15 to 20 knots in the afternoon. Seas 4 to 6 feet. Wave detail, northwest 6 feet at 9 seconds. Sunrise, sunset, and tidal information for the San Francisco Bay Area for Friday, May 8. The sunrise today, 6:07 a.m. The sunset tonight, 8:05 p.m. Tidal data at the Golden Gate for today. High tide, 3:44 a.m. at 4.71 feet. Low tide, 10:59 a.m. at 0.1 feet. High tide, 6:55 p.m. at 4.18 feet. Low tide, 11:45 p.m. at 3.18 feet. Here are the buoy observations for 4 a.m. Pacific Daylight Time. An offshore buoy 6 winds southwest at 14 knots, pressure 1,016.0 millibars. An offshore buoy 59, wind southwest 12 knots, water temperature 59, pressure 1,021.6 millibars, seas 3 feet, every 11 seconds. At Point Arena buoy, wind northwest 17 knots, gusting to 21, water temperature 56, pressure 1,020.0 millibars, seas 5 feet, every 11 seconds. At buoy 13 near Bodega Bay, winds northwest

21 knots, gusting to 27, pressure 1,018.3 millibars. At Point Reyes, wave rider buoy water temperature 54, sea 7 feet, every 12 seconds. At San Francisco, our buoy water temperature 55, seas 5 feet, every 11 seconds. At San Francisco, buoy winds northwest at 70 knots, water temperature 55, pressure 1,018.6 millibars, swell 6 feet, every 12 seconds. At Half Moon Bay, buoy winds northwest 16 knots, water temperature 58, pressure 1,018.9 millibars, seas 5 feet, every 12 seconds. At Monterey Bay, buoy winds northwest 19 knots, gusting to 23, water temperature 55, pressure 1,018.4 millibars, seas 6 feet, every 12 seconds. At Pointer, wave rider buoy water temperature 56, seas 7 feet, every 13 seconds. At Cape San Martin, buoy winds northwest 23 knots, gusting to 27, water temperature 59, pressure 1,017.7 millibars. Seas 8 feet, every 12 seconds. Synopsis for the Central California coast and bays, including the Monterey Bay, Greater Farallones, and Cordell Bank National Marine Sanctuaries. Fresh to strong northwest breezes will persist through the weekend with steadily building rough seas. The rough seas will begin to ease late Sunday into Monday, which is when winds begin to decrease to moderate to fresh northerly breezes. The marine forecast for San Pablo Bay, Suisun Bay, the West Delta, and the San Francisco Bay north of the Bay Bridge. For today, southwest wind 5 to 10 knots. For tonight, southwest wind 5 to 10 knots. For Saturday, southwest wind around 5 knots, rising to 10 to 15 knots in the afternoon. The marine forecast for Monterey Bay. Small craft advisory in effect from this afternoon through this evening. Small craft advisory in effect from Saturday afternoon through Saturday evening. For today, northwest wind 5 to 10 knots, becoming west 15 to 20 knots. Seas 3 to 5 feet. Wave detail, northwest 4 feet at 8 seconds. Patchy fog early this morning. For tonight, northwest wind 15 to 20 knots, becoming north 5 to 10 knots after midnight. Seas 3 to 5 feet. Wave detail, northwest 5 feet at 8 seconds. Patchy fog after midnight. For Saturday, northwest wind around 5 knots, backing to west 15 to 20 knots in the afternoon. Seas 3 to 4 feet. Wave detail, northwest 4 feet at 9 seconds. Patchy fog in the morning. The coastal waters forecast from Point Arena to Point Reyes out to 10 nautical miles. Small craft advisory in effect through Sunday evening. Today, northwest wind 15 to 20 knots, rising to 20 to 25 knots late this morning and afternoon. Seas 5 to 7 feet, wave detail, northwest 6 feet at 7 seconds. Tonight, northwest wind 20 to 25 knots, seas 5 to 8 feet, wave detail, northwest 7 feet at 7 seconds. Saturday, northwest wind 15 to 20 knots, rising to 20 to 25 knots in the afternoon. Seas 5 to 7 feet, wave detail, northwest 6 feet at 8 seconds. The coastal waters forecast from Point Arena to Point Reyes 10 to 60 nautical miles offshore. Small craft advisory in effect through Sunday evening. Today, northwest wind 20 to 25 knots, seas 6 to 7 feet, wave detail, northwest 6 feet at 7 seconds. Tonight, northwest wind 20 to 25 knots, seas 6 to 8 feet, wave detail, northwest 7 feet at 7 seconds. Saturday, northwest wind 20 to 25 knots, seas 6 to 7 feet, wave detail, northwest 7 feet at 7 seconds. San Francisco Bar forecast. In the deep water channel, mixed seas of 4 to 6 feet at 13 seconds. Across the bar, swell can be more than twice as high across the bar than surrounding waters. Waves are also more prone to break, particularly during strong ebb currents. Maximum ebb current of 2.0 knots at 8:39 a.m. Friday and 0.8 knots at 11:22 p.m. Friday.

The coastal waters forecast from Point Pinos to Point Piedras blunts out to 10 nautical miles. Small craft advisory in effect through Sunday evening. Today, northwest wind 20 to 25 knots, gusts up to 35 knots this afternoon. Seas 5 to 7 feet, wave detail, northwest 6 feet at 8 seconds. Tonight, northwest wind 20 to 25 knots with gusts up to 35 knots, seas 5 to 8 feet, wave detail, northwest 7 feet at 8 seconds. Saturday, northwest wind 15 to 20 knots, rising to 20 to 25 knots with gusts up to 35 knots in the afternoon. Seas 5 to 7 feet, wave detail, northwest 6 feet at 9 seconds. The coastal waters forecast from Pigeon Point to Point Pinos 10 to 60 nautical miles offshore. Small craft advisory in effect through Sunday evening. Today, northwest wind 15 to 20 knots, seas 6 to 7 feet, wave detail, northwest 7 feet at 8 seconds. Tonight, northwest wind 20 to 25 knots, seas 7 to 8 feet, wave detail, northwest 8 feet at 9 seconds. Saturday, northwest wind around 20 knots, seas around 7 feet, wave detail, northwest 7 feet at 9 seconds. The offshore waters forecast for the following marine location, Point Arena to Pigeon Point between 60 nautical miles and 150 nautical miles offshore. Issued at 3:00 a.m. Pacific Daylight Time. Today, northwest wind 10 to 20 knots. Seas 4 to 8 feet. Tonight, northwest wind 15 to 25 knots. Seas 4 to 7 feet. Saturday, northwest winds 10 to 20 knots. Seas 5 to 7 feet. Saturday night, northwest winds 15 to 25 knots. Seas 6 to 9 feet. Sun, north to northwest winds 15 to 25 knots. Seas 7 to 10 feet. Sunday night, north winds 20 to 30 knots. Seas 7 to 10 feet. Monday, north winds 15 to 25 knots. Seas 8 to 10 feet. Monday night, north winds 10 to 20 knots, diminishing to 5 to 15 knots. Seas 7 to 8 feet. Tuesday, north winds 5 to 15 knots, becoming variable. Seas 6 to 7 feet. Tuesday night, south winds 5 to 10 knots. Seas 5 to 7 feet. The offshore waters forecast for the following marine location, Pigeon Point to Point Piedras Blancas between 60 nautical miles and 150 nautical miles offshore. Issued at 3:00 a.m. Pacific Daylight Time. Today, north to northwest winds 15 to 20 knots. Seas 6 to 8 feet. Tonight, northwest winds 15 to 25 knots. Seas 5 to 8 feet. Saturday, northwest winds 15 to 20 knots. Seas 5 to 8 feet. Saturday night, northwest winds 15 to 25 knots. Seas 6 to 9 feet. Sun, northwest winds 20 to 25 knots. Seas 8 to 10 feet. Sunday night, north to northwest winds 15 to 25 knots. Seas 8 to 10 feet. Monday, north winds 15 to 20 knots, diminishing to 5 to 15 knots. Seas 8 to 10 feet. Monday night, north to northwest winds 5 to 15 knots. Seas 7 to 8 feet. Tuesday, variable winds less than 10 knots, becoming south. Seas 6 to 7 feet. Tuesday night, south winds 5 to 10 knots. Seas 5 to 7 feet. 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This broadcast originates from the National Weather Service office located in Monterey, California, and serves the coastal marine waters, including San Francisco and Monterey Bay. The coastal waters forecast from Point Reyes to Pigeon Point out to 10 nautical miles. Small craft advisory in effect through Sunday evening. For today, northwest wind 15 to 20 knots, rising to 20 to 25 knots late. Seas 4 to 6 feet. Wave detail, northwest 6 feet.

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For tonight, northwest wind 15 to 20 knots. Seas 5 to 7 feet. Wave detail, northwest 60 to 8 seconds. For Saturday, northwest wind 10 to 15 knots, rising to 15 to 20 knots in the afternoon. Seas 4 to 6 feet. Wave detail, northwest 6 feet at 9 seconds. Sunrise, sunset, and tidal information for the San Francisco Bay Area for Friday, May 8. The sunrise today, 6:07 a.m. The sunset tonight, 8:05 p.m. Tidal data at the Golden Gate for today. High tide, 3:44 a.m. at 4.71 feet. Low tide, 10:59 a.m. at 0.1 feet. High tide, 6:55 p.m. at 4.18 feet. Low tide, 11:45 p.m. at 3.18 feet. Here are the buoy observations for 4 a.m. Pacific Daylight Time. An offshore buoy 6 wind southwest at 14 knots, pressure 1016.0 millibars. An offshore buoy 59, wind southwest 12 knots, water temperature 59, pressure 1021.6 millibars, seas 3 feet, every 11 seconds. At Point Arena buoy, winds northwest 17 knots, gusting to 21, water temperature 56, pressure 1020.0 millibars, seas 5 feet, every 11 seconds. At buoy 13 near Bodega Bay, winds northwest at 21 knots, gusting to 27, pressure 1018.3 millibars. At Point Reyes Wave Rider buoy, water temperature 54, seas 7 feet, every 12 seconds. At San Francisco Bar buoy, water temperature 55, seas 5 feet, every 11 seconds. At San Francisco buoy, winds northwest at 70 knots, water temperature 55, pressure 1018.6 millibars, swell 6 feet, every 12 seconds. At Half Moon Bay buoy, winds northwest 16 knots, water temperature 58, pressure 1018.9 millibars, seas 5 feet, every 12 seconds. At Monterey Bay buoy, winds northwest 19 knots, gusting to 23, water temperature 55, pressure 1018.4 millibars, seas 6 feet, every 12 seconds. At Point Sur, Wave Rider buoy, water temperature 56, seas 7 feet, every 13 seconds. At Cape San Martin buoy, winds northwest 23 knots, gusting to 27, water temperature 59, pressure 1017.7 millibars. Seas 8 feet, every 12 seconds. Synopsis for the Central California coast and bays, including the Monterey Bay, Greater Farallones, and Cordell Bank National Marine Sanctuaries. Fresh to strong northwest breezes will persist through the weekend with steadily building rough seas. The rough seas will begin to ease late Sunday into Monday, which is when winds begin to decrease to moderate to fresh northerly breezes. The marine forecast for San Pablo Bay, Suisun Bay, the West Delta, and the San Francisco Bay north of the Bay Bridge. For today, southwest wind 5 to 10 knots. For tonight, southwest wind 5 to 10 knots. For Saturday, southwest wind around 5 knots, rising to 10 to 15 knots in the afternoon. The marine forecast for Monterey Bay. Small craft advisory in effect from this afternoon through this evening. Small craft advisory in effect from Saturday afternoon through Saturday evening. For today, northwest wind 5 to 10 knots, becoming west 15 to 20 knots. Seas 3 to 5 feet. Wave detail, northwest 4 feet at 8 seconds. Patchy fog early this morning. For tonight, northwest wind 15 to 20 knots, becoming north 5 to 10 knots after midnight. Seas 3 to 5 feet. Wave detail, northwest 5 feet at 8 seconds. Patchy fog after midnight. For Saturday, northwest wind around 5 knots, backing to west 15 to 20 knots in the afternoon. Seas 3 to 4 feet. Wave detail, northwest 4 feet at 9 seconds. Patchy fog in the morning. The coastal waters forecast from Point Arena to Point

out to 10 nautical miles. Small craft advisory in effect through Sunday evening. Today, northwest wind 15 to 20 knots, rising to 20 to 25 knots late this morning and afternoon. Seas 5 to 7 feet wave detail, northwest 6 feet at 7 seconds. Tonight, northwest wind 20 to 25 knots, seas 5 to 8 feet wave detail, northwest 7 feet at 7 seconds. Saturday, northwest wind 15 to 20 knots, rising to 20 to 25 knots in the afternoon. Seas 5 to 7 feet wave detail, northwest 6 feet at 8 seconds. The coastal waters forecast from Point Arena to Point Reyes 10 to 60 nautical miles offshore. Small craft advisory in effect through Sunday evening. Today, northwest wind 20 to 25 knots, seas 6 to 7 feet wave detail, northwest 6 feet at 7 seconds. Tonight, northwest wind 20 to 25 knots, seas 6 to 8 feet wave detail, northwest 7 feet at 7 seconds. Saturday, northwest wind 20 to 25 knots, seas 6 to 7 feet wave detail, northwest 7 feet at 7 seconds. San Francisco VAR forecast. In the deep water channel, mixed seas of 4 to 6 feet at 13 seconds. Across the bar, swell can be more than twice as high across the bar than surrounding waters. Waves are also more prone to break, particularly during strong ebb currents. Maximum ebb current of 2.0 knots at 8:39 a.m. Friday and 0.8 knots at 11:22 p.m. Friday. The coastal waters forecast from Point Pinos to Point Piedras Blancas out to 10 nautical miles. Small craft advisory in effect through Sunday evening. Today, northwest wind 20 to 25 knots, gusts up to 35 knots this afternoon, nautical miles. Small craft advisory in effect through Sunday evening. Today, northwest wind 20 to 25 knots, gusts up to 35 knots this afternoon. Seas 5 to 7 feet wave detail, northwest 6 feet at 8 seconds. Tonight, northwest wind 20 to 25 knots with gusts up to 35 knots. Seas 5 to 8 feet wave detail, northwest 7 feet at 8 seconds. Saturday, northwest wind 15 to 20 knots, rising to 20 to 25 knots with gusts up to 35 knots in the afternoon. Seas 5 to 7 feet wave detail, northwest 6 feet at 9 seconds. The coastal waters forecast from Pigeon Point to Point Pinos 10 to 60 nautical miles offshore. Small craft advisory in effect through Sunday evening. Today, northwest wind 15 to 20 knots, seas 6 to 7 feet wave detail, northwest 7 feet at 8 seconds. Tonight, northwest wind 20 to 25 knots, seas 7 to 8 feet wave detail, northwest 8 feet at 9 seconds. Saturday, northwest wind around 20 knots, seas around 7 feet wave detail, northwest 7 feet at 9 seconds. The offshore waters forecast for the following marine location, Point Arena to Pigeon Point between 60 nautical miles and 150 nautical miles offshore. Issued at 3:00 a.m. Pacific Daylight Time. Today, northwest winds 10 to 20 knots. Seas 4 to 8 feet. Tonight, northwest winds 15 to 25 knots. Seas 4 to 7 feet. Saturday, northwest winds 10 to 20 knots. Seas 5 to 7 feet. Saturday night, northwest winds 15 to 25 knots. Seas 6 to 9 feet. Sun, north to northwest winds 15 to 25 knots. Seas 7 to 10 feet. Sunday night, north winds 20 to 30 knots. Seas 7 to 10 feet. Monday, north winds 15 to 25 knots. Seas 8 to 10 feet. Monday night, north winds 10 to 20 knots, diminishing to 5 to 15 knots. Seas 7 to 8 feet. Tuesday, north winds 5 to 15 knots, becoming variable. Seas 6 to 7 feet. Tuesday night, south winds 5 to 10 knots. Seas 5 to 7 feet. The offshore waters forecast for the following marine location, Pigeon Point to Point Piedras Blancas between 60 nautical miles and 150 nautical miles offshore. Issued at

00 a.m. Pacific Daylight Time. Today, north to northwest winds 15 to 20 knots, sea 6 to 8 feet. Tonight, northwest winds 15 to 25 knots, seas 5 to 8 feet. Saturday, northwest winds 15 to 20 knots, seas 5 to 8 feet. Saturday night, northwest winds 15 to 25 knots, seas 6 to 9 feet. Sun, northwest winds 20 to 25 knots, seas 8 to 10 feet. Sunday night, north to northwest winds 15 to 25 knots, seas 8 to 10 feet. Monday, north winds 15 to 20 knots, diminishing to 5 to 15 knots, seas 8 to 10 feet. Monday night, north to northwest winds 5 to 15 knots, seas 7 to 8 feet. Tuesday, variable winds less than 10 knots, becoming south, seas 6 to 7 feet. Tuesday night, south winds 5 to 10 knots, seas 5 to 7 feet. The coastal waters forecast from Point Reyes to Pigeon Point out to 10 nautical miles. Small craft advisory in effect through Sunday evening. For today, northwest wind 15 to 20 knots, rising to 20 to 25 knots late. Seas 4 to 6 feet. Wave detail, northwest 6 feet at 8 seconds. For tonight, northwest wind 20 to 25 knots, seas 5 to 8 feet. Wave detail, northwest 7 feet at 8 seconds. For Saturday, northwest wind 15 to 20 knots, rising to 20 to 25 knots in the afternoon. Seas 4 to 6 feet. Wave detail, northwest 6 feet at 9 seconds. The coastal waters forecast from Pigeon Point to Point Pinos out to 10 nautical miles. Small craft advisory in effect through Sunday evening. For today, northwest wind 15 to 20 knots, seas 4 to 6 feet. Wave detail, northwest 6 feet at 8 seconds. For tonight, northwest wind 15 to 20 knots, seas 5 to 7 feet. Wave detail, northwest 6 feet at 8 seconds. For Saturday, northwest wind 10 to 15 knots, rising to 15 to 20 knots in the afternoon. Seas 4 to 6 feet. Wave detail, northwest 6 feet at 9 seconds. Sunrise, sunset, and tidal information for the San Francisco Bay Area for Friday, May 8. The sunrise today, 6:07 a.m. The sunset tonight, 8:05 p.m. Tidal data at the Golden Gate for today. High tide, 3:44 a.m. at 4.71 feet. Low tide, 10:59 a.m. at 0.1 feet. High tide, 6:55 p.m. at 4.18 feet. Low tide, 11:45 p.m. at 3.18 feet. Here are the buoy observations for 4 a.m. Pacific Daylight Time. An offshore buoy 6 winds southwest at 14 knots, pressure 1,016.0 millibars. An offshore buoy 59, wind southwest 12 knots, water temperature 59, pressure 1,021.6 millibars, seas 3 feet, every 11 seconds. At Point Arena buoy, winds northwest 17 knots, gusting to 21, water temperature 56, pressure 1,020.0 millibars, seas 5 feet, every 11 seconds. At buoy 13 near Bodega Bay, winds northwest at 21 knots, gusting to 27, pressure 1,018.3 millibars. At Point Reyes Wave Rider buoy, water temperature 54, seas 7 feet, every 12 seconds. At San Francisco Bar buoy, water temperature 55, seas 5 feet, every 11 seconds. At San Francisco buoy, winds northwest at 70 knots, water temperature 55, pressure 1,018.6 millibars, swell 6 feet, every 12 seconds. At Half Moon Bay buoy, winds northwest 16 knots, water temperature 58, pressure 1,018.9 millibars, seas 5 feet, every 12 seconds.
at Monterey Bay buoy winds northwest 19 knots, gusting to 23. Water temperature 55, pressure 1,018.4 millibars, seas 6 feet every 12 seconds. Head point, sir. Wave rider buoy water temperature 56, seas 7 feet every 13 seconds. At Cape San Martin buoy winds northwest 23 knots, gusting to 27, water temperature 59, pressure 1,017.7 millibars. Seas 8 feet every 12 seconds. Synopsis for the Central California coast and bays, including the Monterey Bay, Greater Farallones, and Cordell Bank National Marine Sanctuaries. Fresh to strong northwest breezes will persist through the weekend with steadily building rough seas. The rough seas will begin to ease late Sunday into Monday, which is when winds begin to decrease to moderate to fresh northerly breezes. The marine forecast for San Pablo Bay, Suisun Bay, the West Delta, and the San Francisco Bay north of the Bay Bridge. For today, southwest wind 5 to 10 knots. For tonight, southwest wind 5 to 10 knots. For Saturday, southwest wind around 5 knots, rising to 10 to 15 knots in the afternoon. The marine forecast for Monterey Bay. Small craft advisory in effect from this afternoon through this evening. Small craft advisory in effect from Saturday afternoon through Saturday evening. For today, northwest wind 5 to 10 knots, becoming west 15 to 20 knots. Seas 3 to 5 feet. Wave detail, northwest 4 feet at 8 seconds. Patchy fog early this morning. For tonight, northwest wind 15 to 20 knots, becoming north 5 to 10 knots after midnight. Seas 3 to 5 feet. Wave detail, northwest 5 feet at 8 seconds. Patchy fog after midnight. For Saturday, northwest wind around 5 knots, backing to west 15 to 20 knots in the afternoon. Seas 3 to 4 feet. Wave detail, northwest 4 feet at 9 seconds. Patchy fog in the morning. The coastal waters forecast from Point Arena to Point Reyes out to 10 nautical miles. Small craft advisory in effect through Sunday evening. Today, northwest wind 15 to 20 knots, rising to 20 to 25 knots late this morning and afternoon. Seas 5 to 7 feet, wave detail, northwest 6 feet at 7 seconds. Tonight, northwest wind 20 to 25 knots, seas 5 to 8 feet, wave detail, northwest 7 feet at 7 seconds. Saturday, northwest wind 15 to 20 knots, rising to 20 to 25 knots in the afternoon. Seas 5 to 7 feet, wave detail, northwest 6 feet at 8 seconds. The coastal waters forecast from Point Arena to Point Reyes 10 to 60 nautical miles offshore. Small craft advisory in effect through Sunday evening. Today, northwest wind 20 to 25 knots, seas 6 to 7 feet, wave detail, northwest 6 feet at 7 seconds. Tonight, northwest wind 20 to 25 knots, seas 6 to 8 feet, wave detail, northwest 7 feet at 7 seconds. Saturday, northwest wind 20 to 25 knots, seas 6 to 7 feet, wave detail, northwest 7 feet at 7 seconds. San Francisco Bar forecast. In the deep water channel, mixed seas of 4 to 6 feet at 13 seconds. Across the bar, swell can be more than twice as high across the bar than surrounding waters. Waves are also more prone to break, particularly during strong ebb currents. Maximum ebb current of 2.0 knots at 8:39 a.m. Friday and 0.8 knots at 11:22 p.m. Friday. The coastal waters forecast from Point Pinos to Point Piedras Blancas out to 10 nautical miles. Small craft advisory in effect through Sunday evening. Today, northwest wind 20 to 25 knots, gusts up to 35 knots this afternoon. Seas 5 to 7 feet, wave detail, northwest 6 feet at 8 seconds. Tonight, northwest wind 20 to 25 knots with gusts up to 35 knots, seas 5 to 8 feet, wave detail, northwest 7 feet at 8 seconds. Saturday, northwest wind 15 to 20 knots, rising to 20 to 25 knots with gusts up to 35 knots in the afternoon.
sees 5 to 7 feet wave detail, northwest 6 feet at 9 seconds.

Mariner's forecast from Pigeon Point to Point Pinos, 10 to 60 nautical miles offshore. Small craft advisory in effect through Sunday evening. Today, northwest wind 15 to 20 knots, sea 6 to 7 feet, wave detail. Northwest 7 feet at 8 seconds. Tonight, northwest wind 20 to 25 knots, sea 7 to 8 feet, wave detail. Northwest 8 feet at 9 seconds. Saturday, northwest wind around 20 knots, seas around 7 feet, wave detail. Northwest 7 feet at 9 seconds. The offshore waters forecast for the following marine location: Point Arena to Pigeon Point between 60 nautical miles and 150 nautical miles offshore. Issued at 3:00 a.m. Pacific Daylight Time. Today, northwest winds 10 to 20 knots. Seas 4 to 8 feet. Tonight, northwest winds 15 to 25 knots. Seas 4 to 7 feet. Saturday, northwest winds 10 to 20 knots. Seas 5 to 7 feet. Saturday night, northwest winds 15 to 25 knots. Seas 6 to 9 feet. Sun, north to northwest winds 15 to 25 knots. Seas 7 to 10 feet. Sunday night, north winds 20 to 30 knots. Seas 7 to 10 feet. Monday, north winds 15 to 25 knots. Seas 8 to 10 feet. Monday night, north winds 10 to 20 knots, diminishing to 5 to 15 knots. Seas 7 to 8 feet. Tuesday, north winds 5 to 15 knots, becoming variable. Seas 6 to 7 feet. Tuesday night, south winds 5 to 10 knots. Seas 5 to 7 feet. The offshore waters forecast for the following marine location: Pigeon Point to Point Piedras Blancas between 60 nautical miles and 150 nautical miles offshore. Issued at 3:00 a.m. Pacific Daylight Time. Today, north to northwest winds 15 to 20 knots. Seas 6 to 8 feet. Tonight, northwest winds 15 to 25 knots. Seas 5 to 8 feet. Saturday, northwest winds 15 to 20 knots. Seas 5 to 8 feet. Saturday night, northwest winds 15 to 25 knots. Seas 6 to 9 feet. Sun, northwest winds 20 to 25 knots. Seas 8 to 10 feet. Sunday night, north to northwest winds 15 to 25 knots. Seas 8 to 10 feet. Monday, north winds 15 to 20 knots, diminishing to 5 to 15 knots. Seas 8 to 10 feet. Monday night, north to northwest winds 5 to 15 knots. Seas 7 to 8 feet. Tuesday, variable winds less than 10 knots, becoming south. Seas 6 to 7 feet. Tuesday night, south winds 5 to 10 knots. Seas 5 to 7 feet. The coastal waters forecast from Point Reyes to Pigeon Point out to 10 nautical miles. Small craft advisory in effect through Sunday evening. For today, northwest wind 15 to 20 knots, rising to 20 to 25 knots late. Seas 4 to 6 feet. Wave detail, northwest 6 feet at 8 seconds. For tonight, northwest wind 20 to 25 knots. Seas 5 to 8 feet. Wave detail, northwest 7 feet at 8 seconds. For Saturday, northwest wind 15 to 20 knots, rising to 20 to 25 knots in the afternoon. Seas 4 to 6 feet. Wave detail, northwest 6 feet at 9 seconds. The coastal waters forecast from Pigeon Point to Point Pinos out to 10 nautical miles. Small craft advisory in effect through Sunday evening. For today, northwest wind 15 to 20 knots. Seas 4 to 6 feet. Wave detail, northwest 6 feet at 8 seconds. For tonight, northwest wind 15 to 20 knots. Seas 5 to 7 feet. Wave detail, northwest 6 feet at 8 seconds. For Saturday, northwest wind 10 to 15 knots, rising to 15 to 20 knots in the afternoon. Seas 4 to 6 feet.

tail, northwest 6 feet at 9 seconds. Sunrise, sunset, and tidal information for the San Francisco Bay Area for Friday, May 8. The sunrise today, 6:07 a.m. The sunset tonight, 8:05 p.m. Tidal data at the Golden Gate for today. High tide, 3:44 a.m. at 4.71 feet. Low tide, 10:59 a.m. at 0.1 feet. High tide, 6:55 p.m. at 4.18 feet. Low tide, 11:45 p.m. at 3.18 feet. Here are the buoy observations for 4 a.m. Pacific Daylight Time. An offshore buoy 6 winds southwest at 14 knots, pressure 1,016.0 millibars. An offshore buoy 59, wind southwest 12 knots, water temperature 59, pressure 1,021.6 millibars, seas 3 feet every 11 seconds. At Point Arena buoy, winds northwest 17 knots, gusting to 21, water temperature 56, pressure 1,020.0 millibars, seas 5 feet every 11 seconds. At buoy 13 near Bodega Bay, winds northwest at 21 knots, gusting to 27, pressure 1,018.3 millibars. At Point Reyes Wave Rider buoy, water temperature 54, sea 7 feet, every 12 seconds. At San Francisco Bar buoy, water temperature 55, seas 5 feet, every 11 seconds. At San Francisco buoy, winds northwest at 70 knots, water temperature 55, pressure 1,018.6 millibars, swell 6 feet, every 12 seconds. At Half Moon Bay buoy, winds northwest 16 knots, water temperature 58, pressure 1,018.9 millibars, seas 5 feet, every 12 seconds. At Monterey Bay buoy, winds northwest 19 knots, gusting to 23, water temperature 55, pressure 1,018.4 millibars, seas 6 feet, every 12 seconds. At Point Sur, Wave Rider buoy, water temperature 56, seas 7 feet, every 13 seconds. At Cape San Martin buoy, winds northwest 23 knots, gusting to 27, water temperature 59, pressure 1,017.7 millibars. Seas 8 feet every 12 seconds. Synopsis for the Central California coast and bays, including the Monterey Bay, Greater Farallones, and Cordell Bank National Marine Sanctuaries. Fresh to strong northwest breezes will persist through the weekend with steadily building rough seas. The rough seas will begin to ease late Sunday into Monday, which is when winds begin to decrease to moderate to fresh northerly breezes. The marine forecast for San Pablo Bay, Suisun Bay, the West Delta, and the San Francisco Bay north of the Bay Bridge. For today, southwest wind 5 to 10 knots. For tonight, southwest wind 5 to 10 knots. For Saturday, southwest wind around 5 knots, rising to 10 to 15 knots in the afternoon. You're listening to NOAA Weather Radio, WWF 64, broadcasting on a frequency of 162.45 MHz. This broadcast originates from the National Weather Service office located in Monterey, California, and serves the coastal marine waters, including San Francisco and Monterey Bay. The marine forecast for Monterey Bay. Small craft advisory in effect from this afternoon through this evening. Small craft advisory in effect from Saturday afternoon through Saturday evening. For today, northwest wind 5 to 10 knots, becoming west 15 to 20 knots. Seas 3 to 5 feet. Wave detail, northwest 4 feet at 8 seconds. Patchy fog early this morning. For tonight, northwest wind 15 to 20 knots, becoming north 5 to 10 knots after midnight. Seas 3 to 5 feet. Wave detail, northwest 5 feet at 8 seconds. Patchy fog after midnight. For Saturday, northwest wind around 5 knots, backing to west 15 to 20 knots in the afternoon. Seas 3 to 4 feet. Wave detail, northwest 4 feet at 9 seconds. Patchy fog in the morning. The coastal waters forecast from Point Arena to Point Reyes out to 10.

nautical miles. Small craft advisory in effect through Sunday evening. Today, northwest wind 15 to 20 knots, rising to 20 to 25 knots late this morning and afternoon. Seas 5 to 7 feet wave detail, northwest 6 feet at 7 seconds. Tonight, northwest wind 20 to 25 knots, seas 5 to 8 feet wave detail, northwest 7 feet at 7 seconds. Saturday, northwest wind 15 to 20 knots, rising to 20 to 25 knots in the afternoon. Seas 5 to 7 feet wave detail, northwest 6 feet at 8 seconds. The coastal waters forecast from Point Arena to Point Reyes 10 to 16 nautical miles offshore. Small craft advisory in effect through Sunday evening. Today, northwest wind 20 to 25 knots, seas 6 to 7 feet wave detail, northwest 6 feet at 7 seconds. Tonight, northwest wind 20 to 25 knots, seas 6 to 8 feet wave detail, northwest 7 feet at 7 seconds. Saturday, northwest wind 20 to 25 knots, seas 6 to 7 feet wave detail, northwest 7 feet at 7 seconds. San Francisco Bar forecast. In the deep water channel, mixed seas of 4 to 6 feet at 13 seconds. Across the bar, swell can be more than twice as high across the bar than surrounding waters. Waves are also more prone to break, particularly during strong ebb currents. Maximum ebb current of 2.0 knots at 8:39 a.m. Friday and 0.8 knots at 11:22 p.m. Friday. The coastal waters forecast from Point Pinos to Point Piedras Blancas out to 10 nautical miles. Small craft advisory in effect through Sunday evening. Today, northwest wind 20 to 25 knots, gusts up to 35 knots this afternoon. Seas 5 to 7 feet wave detail, northwest 6 feet at 8 seconds. Tonight, northwest wind 20 to 25 knots with gusts up to 35 knots, seas 5 to 8 feet wave detail, northwest 7 feet at 8 seconds. Saturday, northwest wind 15 to 20 knots, rising to 20 to 25 knots with gusts up to 35 knots in the afternoon. Seas 5 to 7 feet wave detail, northwest 6 feet at 9 seconds. The coastal waters forecast from Pigeon Point to Point Pinos 10 to 60 nautical miles offshore. Small craft advisory in effect through Sunday evening. Today, northwest wind 15 to 20 knots, seas 6 to 7 feet wave detail, northwest 7 feet at 8 seconds. Tonight, northwest wind 20 to 25 knots, seas 7 to 8 feet wave detail, northwest 8 feet at 9 seconds. Saturday, northwest wind around 20 knots, seas around 7 feet wave detail, northwest 7 feet at 9 seconds. The offshore waters forecast for the following marine location: Point Arena to Pigeon Point between 60 nautical miles and 150 nautical miles offshore. Issued at 3:00 a.m. Pacific Daylight Time. Today, northwest winds 10 to 20 knots. Seas 4 to 8 feet. Tonight, northwest winds 15 to 25 knots. Seas 4 to 7 feet. Saturday, northwest winds 10 to 20 knots. Seas 5 to 7 feet. Saturday night, northwest winds 15 to 25 knots. Seas 6 to 9 feet. Sun, north to northwest winds 15 to 25 knots. Seas 7 to 10 feet. Sunday night, north winds 20 to 30 knots. Seas 7 to 10 feet. Monday, north winds 15 to 25 knots. Seas 8 to 10 feet. Monday night, north winds 10 to 20 knots, diminishing to 5 to 15 knots. Seas 7 to 8 feet. Tuesday, north winds 5 to 15 knots, becoming variable. Seas 6 to 7 feet. Tuesday night, south winds 5 to 10 knots. Seas 5 to 7 feet. The offshore waters forecast for the following marine location: Pigeon Point to Point Piedras Blancas between 60 nautical miles and 150 nautical miles offshore. Issued at 3:00 a.m. Pacific Daylight Time. Today, north to northwest winds 15 to 20 knots. Seas 6 to 8 feet. Tonight, northwest winds
15 to 25 knots. Seas 5 to 8 feet. Saturday, northwest winds 15 to 20 knots. Seas 5 to 8 feet. Saturday night, northwest winds 15 to 25 knots. Seas 6 to 9 feet. Sun, northwest winds 20 to 25 knots. Seas 8 to 10 feet. Sunday night, north to northwest winds 15 to 25 knots. Seas 8 to 10 feet. Monday, north winds 15 to 20 knots, diminishing to 5 to 15 knots. Seas 8 to 10 feet. Monday night, north to northwest winds 5 to 15 knots. Seas 7 to 8 feet. Tuesday, variable winds less than 10 knots, becoming south. Seas 6 to 7 feet. Tuesday night, south winds 5 to 10 knots. Seas 5 to 7 feet. The coastal waters forecast from Point Reyes to Pigeon Point out to 10 nautical miles. Small craft advisory in effect through Sunday evening. For today, northwest wind 15 to 20 knots, rising to 20 to 25 knots late. Seas 4 to 6 feet. Wave detail, northwest 16 to 8 seconds. For tonight, northwest wind 20 to 25 knots. Seas 5 to 8 feet. Wave detail, northwest 7 feet and 8 seconds. For Saturday, northwest wind 15 to 20 knots, rising to 20 to 25 knots in the afternoon. Seas 4 to 6 feet. Wave detail, northwest 6 feet at 9 seconds. The coastal waters forecast from Pigeon Point to Point Pinos out to 10 nautical miles. Small craft advisory in effect through Sunday evening. For today, northwest wind 15 to 20 knots. Seas 4 to 6 feet. Wave detail, northwest 6 feet at 8 seconds. For tonight, northwest wind 15 to 20 knots. Seas 5 to 7 feet. Wave detail, northwest 6 feet at 8 seconds. For Saturday, northwest wind 10 to 15 knots, rising to 15 to 20 knots in the afternoon. Seas 4 to 6 feet. Wave detail, northwest 6 feet at 9 seconds. Sunrise, sunset, and tidal information for the San Francisco Bay Area for Friday, May 8. The sunrise today, 6:07 a.m. The sunset tonight, 8:05 p.m. Tidal data at the Golden Gate for today. High tide, 3:44 a.m. at 4.71 feet. Low tide, 10:59 a.m. at 0.1 feet. High tide, 6:55 p.m. at 4.18 feet. Low tide, 11:45 p.m. at 3.18 feet. Here are the buoy observations for 5 a.m. Pacific Daylight Time. An offshore buoy 6 winds southwest at 14 knots, pressure 1,016.2 millibars. An offshore buoy 59 winds southwest at 10 knots, water temperature 59, pressure 1,021.6 millibars. A buoy 14 near Point Arena winds northwest at 19 knots, gusting to 23, water temperature 56, pressure 1,019.9 millibars. A buoy 13 near Bodega Bay winds northwest at 19 knots, gusting to 25, pressure 1,017.9 millibars. At Point Reyes Wave Rider buoy water temperature 54, sea 7 feet, every 12 seconds. At San Francisco Bar buoy water temperature 55, seas 5 feet, every 12 seconds. At San Francisco buoy winds northwest at 16 knots, water temperature 55, pressure 1,018.6 millibars. At Half Moon Bay buoy winds northwest 14 knots, water temperature 58, pressure 1,018.9 millibars, seas 5 feet, every 9 seconds. At Monterey buoy winds northwest at 17 knots, gusting to 21, water temperature 55, pressure 1,018.5 millibars. At Point Sur, Wave Rider buoy water temperature 56, seas 6 feet, every 12 seconds. At Cape San Martin buoy winds northwest at 21 knots, gusting to 27, water temperature 59, pressure 1.

1,000 to 17.8 millibars. Synopsis for the Central California coast and bays, including the Monterey Bay, Greater Farallones, and Cordell Bank National Marine Sanctuaries. Fresh to strong northwest breezes will persist through the weekend with steadily building rough seas. The rough seas will begin to ease late Sunday into Monday, which is when winds begin to decrease to moderate to fresh northerly breezes. The marine forecast for San Pablo Bay, Suisun Bay, the West Delta, and the San Francisco Bay north of the Bay Bridge. For today, southwest wind 5 to 10 knots. For tonight, southwest wind 5 to 10 knots. For Saturday, southwest wind around 5 knots, rising to 10 to 15 knots in the afternoon. The marine forecast for Monterey Bay. Small craft advisory in effect from this afternoon through this evening. Small craft advisory in effect from Saturday afternoon through Saturday evening. For today, northwest wind 5 to 10 knots, becoming west 15 to 20 knots. Seas 3 to 5 feet. Wave detail, northwest 4 feet and 8 seconds. Patchy fog early this morning. For tonight, northwest wind 15 to 20 knots, becoming north 5 to 10 knots after midnight. Seas 3 to 5 feet. Wave detail, northwest 5 feet at 8 seconds. Patchy fog after midnight. For Saturday, northwest wind around 5 knots, backing to west 15 to 20 knots in the afternoon. Seas 3 to 4 feet. Wave detail, northwest 4 feet at 9 seconds. Patchy fog in the morning. The coastal waters forecast from Point Arena to Point Reyes out to 10 nautical miles. Small craft advisory in effect through Sunday evening. Today northwest wind 15 to 20 knots, rising to 20 to 25 knots late this morning and afternoon. Seas 5 to 7 feet wave detail, northwest 6 feet at 7 seconds. Tonight, northwest wind 20 to 25 knots, seas 5 to 8 feet wave detail, northwest 7 feet at 7 seconds. Saturday, northwest wind 15 to 20 knots, rising to 20 to 25 knots in the afternoon. Seas 5 to 7 feet wave detail, northwest 6 feet at 8 seconds. The coastal waters forecast from Point Arena to Point Reyes 10 to 60 nautical miles offshore. Small craft advisory in effect through Sunday evening. Today, northwest wind 20 to 25 knots, seas 6 to 7 feet wave detail, northwest 6 feet at 7 seconds. Tonight, northwest wind 20 to 25 knots, seas 6 to 8 feet wave detail, northwest 7 feet at 7 seconds. Saturday, northwest wind 20 to 25 knots, seas 6 to 7 feet wave detail, northwest 7 feet at 7 seconds. San Francisco Bar forecast. In the deep water channel, mixed seas of 4 to 6 feet at 13 seconds. Across the bar, swell can be more than twice as high across the bar than surrounding waters. Waves are also more prone to break, particularly during strong ebb currents. Maximum ebb current of 2.0 knots at 8:39 a.m. Friday and 0.8 knots at 11:22 p.m. Friday. The coastal waters forecast from Point Pinos to Point Piedras Blancas out to 10 nautical miles. Small craft advisory in effect through Sunday evening. Today, northwest wind 20 to 25 knots, gusts up to 35 knots this afternoon. Seas 5 to 7 feet wave detail, northwest 6 feet at 8 seconds. Tonight, northwest wind 20 to 25 knots with gusts up to 35 knots, seas 5 to 8 feet wave detail, northwest 7 feet at 8 seconds. Saturday, northwest wind 15 to 20 knots, rising to 20 to 25 knots with gusts up to 35 knots in the afternoon. Seas 5 to 7 feet wave detail, northwest 6 feet at 9 seconds. The coastal waters forecast from Pigeon Point to Point Pinos 10 to 60 nautical miles offshore. Small craft advisory in effect through Sunday evening. Today, northwest wind 15 to 20 knots, seas 6 to 7 feet wave detail, northwest 7 feet at 8 seconds. Tonight, northwest wind 20 to 25 knots, seas 7 to 8 feet wave detail, northwest 8 feet at 9 seconds. Saturday,

Northwest wind around 20 knots, seas around 7 feet. Wave detail, northwest 7 feet at 9 seconds. The offshore waters forecast for the following marine location: Point Arena to Pigeon Point between 60 nautical miles and 150 nautical miles offshore. Issued at 3:00 a.m. Pacific Daylight Time. Today, northwest winds 10 to 20 knots. Seas 4 to 8 feet. Tonight, northwest winds 15 to 25 knots. Seas 4 to 7 feet. Saturday, northwest winds 10 to 20 knots. Seas 5 to 7 feet. Saturday night, northwest winds 15 to 25 knots. Seas 6 to 9 feet. Sun, north to northwest winds 15 to 25 knots. Seas 7 to 10 feet. Sunday night, north winds 20 to 30 knots. Seas 7 to 10 feet. Monday, north winds 15 to 25 knots. Seas 8 to 10 feet. Monday night, north winds 10 to 20 knots, diminishing to 5 to 15 knots. Seas 7 to 8 feet. Tuesday, north winds 5 to 15 knots, becoming variable. Seas 6 to 7 feet. Tuesday night, south winds 5 to 10 knots. Seas 5 to 7 feet. The offshore waters forecast for the following marine location: Pigeon Point to Point Piedras Blancas between 60 nautical miles and 150 nautical miles offshore. Issued at 3:00 a.m. Pacific Daylight Time. Today, north to northwest winds 15 to 20 knots. Seas 6 to 8 feet. Tonight, northwest winds 15 to 25 knots. Seas 5 to 8 feet. Saturday, northwest winds 15 to 20 knots. Seas 5 to 8 feet. Saturday night, northwest winds 15 to 25 knots. Seas 6 to 9 feet. Sun, northwest winds 20 to 25 knots. Seas 8 to 10 feet. Sunday night, north to northwest winds 15 to 25 knots. Seas 8 to 10 feet. Monday, north winds 15 to 20 knots, diminishing to 5 to 15 knots. Seas 8 to 10 feet. Monday night, north to northwest winds 5 to 15 knots. Seas 7 to 8 feet. Tuesday, variable winds less than 10 knots, becoming south. Seas 6 to 7 feet. Tuesday night, south winds 5 to 10 knots. Seas 5 to 7 feet. The coastal waters forecast from Point Reyes to Pigeon Point out to 10 nautical miles. Small craft advisory in effect through Sunday evening. For today, northwest wind 15 to 20 knots, rising to 20 to 25 knots late. Seas 4 to 6 feet. Wave detail, northwest 6 feet at 8 seconds. For tonight, northwest wind 20 to 25 knots. Seas 5 to 8 feet. Wave detail, northwest 7 feet at 8 seconds. For Saturday, northwest wind 15 to 20 knots, rising to 20 to 25 knots in the afternoon. Seas 4 to 6 feet. Wave detail, northwest 6 feet at 9 seconds. The coastal waters forecast from Pigeon Point to Point Pinos out to 10 nautical miles. Small craft advisory in effect through Sunday evening. For today, northwest wind 15 to 20 knots. Seas 4 to 6 feet. Wave detail, northwest 6 feet at 8 seconds. For tonight, northwest wind 15 to 20 knots. Seas 5 to 7 feet. Wave detail, northwest 6 feet at 8 seconds. For Saturday, northwest wind 10 to 15 knots, rising to 15 to 20 knots in the afternoon. Seas 4 to 6 feet. Wave detail, northwest 6 feet at 9 seconds. Sunrise, sunset, and tidal information for the San Francisco Bay Area for Friday, May 8. The sunrise today, 6:07 a.m. The sunset tonight, 8:05 p.m. Tidal data at the Golden Gate for today. High tide, 3:44 a.m. at 4.71 feet.

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Here are the buoy observations for 5 a.m. Pacific Daylight Time. An offshore buoy 6 winds southwest at 14 knots, pressure 1016.2 millibars. An offshore buoy 59, wind southwest 10 knots, water temperature 59, pressure 1021.5 millibars, sea is 3 feet, every 17 seconds. At Point Arena buoy, winds northwest 19 knots, gusting to 23, water temperature 55, pressure 1019.9 millibars, sea is 3 feet, every 11 seconds. At buoy 13 near Bodega Bay, winds northwest at 21 knots, gusting to 27, pressure 1018.1 millibars, swell 7 feet, every 6 seconds. At Point Reyes Wave Rider buoy, water temperature 54, sea 7 feet, every 11 seconds. At San Francisco Bar buoy, water temperature 55, seas 5 feet, every 12 seconds. At San Francisco buoy, winds northwest at 60 knots, water temperature 55, pressure 1018.6 millibars. At Half Moon Bay buoy, winds northwest 14 knots, water temperature 58, pressure 1018.9 millibars, seas 5 feet, every 9 seconds. At Monterey Bay buoy, winds northwest 17 knots, gusting to 21, water temperature 55, pressure 1018.5 millibars, seas 5 feet, every 11 seconds. At Point Sur, Wave Rider buoy, water temperature 56, seas 6 feet, every 12 seconds. At Cape San Martin buoy, winds northwest 23 knots, gusting to 27, water temperature 59, pressure 1017.7 millibars. Seas 9 feet, every 7 seconds. Synopsis for the Central California coast and bays, including the Monterey Bay, Greater Farallones, and Cordell Bank National Marine Sanctuaries. Fresh to strong northwest breezes will persist through the weekend with steadily building rough seas. The rough seas will begin to ease late Sunday into Monday, which is when winds begin to decrease to moderate to fresh northerly breezes. The marine forecast for San Pablo Bay, Suisun Bay, the West Delta, and the San Francisco Bay north of the Bay Bridge. For today, southwest wind 5 to 10 knots. For tonight, southwest wind 5 to 10 knots. For Saturday, southwest wind around 5 knots, rising to 10 to 15 knots in the afternoon. The marine forecast for Monterey Bay. Small craft advisory in effect from this afternoon through this evening. Small craft advisory in effect from Saturday afternoon through Saturday evening. For today, northwest wind 5 to 10 knots, becoming west 15 to 20 knots. Seas 3 to 5 feet. Wave detail, northwest 4 feet at 8 seconds. Patchy fog early this morning. For tonight, northwest wind 15 to 20 knots, becoming north 5 to 10 knots after midnight. Seas 3 to 5 feet. Wave detail, northwest 5 feet at 8 seconds. Patchy fog after midnight. For Saturday, northwest wind around 5 knots, backing to west 15 to 20 knots in the afternoon. Seas 3 to 4 feet. Wave detail, northwest 4 feet at 9 seconds. Patchy fog in the morning. The coastal waters forecast from Point Arena to Point Reyes out to 10 nautical miles. Small craft advisory in effect through Sunday evening. Today, northwest wind 15 to 20 knots, rising to 20 to 25 knots late this morning and afternoon. Seas 5 to 7 feet, wave detail, northwest 6 feet at 7 seconds. Tonight, northwest wind 20 to 25 knots, seas 5 to 8 feet, wave detail, northwest 7 feet at 7 seconds. Saturday, northwest wind 15 to 20 knots, rising to 20 to 25 knots in the afternoon. Seas 5 to 7 feet, wave detail, northwest 6 feet at 8 seconds. The coastal waters forecast from Point Arena to Point Reyes 10 to 60 nautical miles offshore. Small craft advisory in effect.

For Sunday evening. Today, northwest wind 20 to 25 knots, sea 6 to 7 feet, wave detail. Northwest 6 feet at 7 seconds. Tonight, northwest wind 20 to 25 knots, sea 6 to 8 feet, wave detail. Northwest 7 feet at 7 seconds. Saturday, northwest wind 20 to 25 knots, sea 6 to 7 feet, wave detail. Northwest 7 feet at 7 seconds. San Francisco VAR forecast. In the deep water channel, mixed seas of 4 to 6 feet at 13 seconds. Across the bar, swell can be more than twice as high across the bar than surrounding waters. Waves are also more prone to break, particularly during strong ebb currents. Maximum ebb current of 2.0 knots at 8:39 a.m. Friday and 0.8 knots at 11:22 p.m. Friday. The coastal waters forecast from Point Pinos to Point Piedras Blancas out to 10 nautical miles. Small craft advisory in effect through Sunday evening. Today, northwest wind 20 to 25 knots, gusts up to 35 knots this afternoon. Seas 5 to 7 feet, wave detail, northwest 6 feet at 8 seconds. Tonight, northwest wind 20 to 25 knots with gusts up to 35 knots, seas 5 to 8 feet, wave detail, northwest 7 feet at 8 seconds. Saturday, northwest wind 15 to 20 knots, rising to 20 to 25 knots with gusts up to 35 knots in the afternoon. Seas 5 to 7 feet, wave detail, northwest 6 feet at 9 seconds. The coastal waters forecast from Pigeon Point to Point Pinos 10 to 60 nautical miles offshore. Small craft advisory in effect through Sunday evening. Today, northwest wind 15 to 20 knots, seas 6 to 7 feet, wave detail, northwest 7 feet at 8 seconds. Tonight, northwest wind 20 to 25 knots, seas 7 to 8 feet, wave detail, northwest 8 feet at 9 seconds. Saturday, northwest wind around 20 knots, seas around 7 feet, wave detail, northwest 7 feet at 9 seconds. The offshore waters forecast for the following marine location, Point Arena to Pigeon Point between 60 nautical miles and 150 nautical miles offshore. Issued at 3:00 a.m. Pacific Daylight Time. Today, northwest winds 10 to 20 knots. Seas 4 to 8 feet. Tonight, northwest winds 15 to 25 knots. Seas 4 to 7 feet. Saturday, northwest winds 10 to 20 knots. Seas 5 to 7 feet. Saturday night, northwest winds 15 to 25 knots. Seas 6 to 9 feet. Sun, north to northwest winds 15 to 25 knots. Seas 7 to 10 feet. Sunday night, north winds 20 to 30 knots. Seas 7 to 10 feet. Monday, north winds 15 to 25 knots. Seas 8 to 10 feet. Monday night, north winds 10 to 20 knots, diminishing to 5 to 15 knots. Seas 7 to 8 feet. Tuesday, north winds 5 to 15 knots, becoming variable. Seas 6 to 7 feet. Tuesday night, south winds 5 to 10 knots. Seas 5 to 7 feet. 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This broadcast originates from the National Weather Service office located in Monterey, California, and serves the coastal marine waters, including San Francisco and Monterey Bay. The offshore waters forecast for the following marine location, Pigeon Point to Point Piedras Blancas between 60 nautical miles and 150 nautical miles offshore. Issued at 3:00 a.m. Pacific Daylight Time. Today, north to northwest winds 15 to 20 knots. Seas 6 to 8 feet. Tonight, northwest winds 15 to 25 knots. Seas 5 to 8 feet. Saturday, northwest winds 15 to 20 knots. Seas 5 to 8 feet. Saturday night, northwest winds 15 to 25 knots. Seas 6 to 9 feet. Sun, northwest winds 20 to 25 knots. Seas 8 to 10 feet. Sunday night, north to northwest.

degree detail, northwest 16 at 8 seconds. For tonight, northwest wind 20 to 25 knots. Seas 5 to 8 feet. Wave detail, northwest 7 feet at 8 seconds. For Saturday, northwest wind 15 to 20 knots, rising to 20 to 25 knots in the afternoon. Seas 4 to 6 feet. Wave detail, northwest 6 feet at 9 seconds. The coastal waters forecast from Pigeon Point to Point Pinos out to 10 nautical miles. Small craft advisory in effect through Sunday evening. For today, northwest wind 15 to 20 knots. Seas 4 to 6 feet. Wave detail, northwest 6 feet at 8 seconds. For tonight, northwest wind 15 to 20 knots. Seas 5 to 7 feet. Wave detail, northwest 6 feet at 8 seconds. For Saturday, northwest wind 10 to 15 knots, rising to 15 to 20 knots in the afternoon. Seas 4 to 6 feet. Wave detail, northwest 6 feet at 9 seconds. Sunrise, sunset, and tidal information for the San Francisco Bay Area for Friday, May 8. The sunrise today, 6:07 a.m. The sunset tonight, 8:05 p.m. Tidal data at the Golden Gate for today. High tide, 3:44 a.m. at 4.71 feet. Low tide, 10:59 a.m. at 0.1 feet. High tide, 6:55 p.m. at 4.18 feet. Low tide, 11:45 p.m. at 3.18 feet. Here are the buoy observations for 5 a.m. Pacific Daylight Time. An offshore buoy 6 wind southwest at 14 knots, pressure 1,016.2 millibars. An offshore buoy 59, wind southwest 10 knots, water temperature 59, pressure 1,021.5 millibars, seas 3 feet, every 17 seconds. At Point Arena buoy, winds northwest 19 knots, gusting to 23, water temperature 55, pressure 1,019.9 millibars, seas 3 feet, every 11 seconds. At buoy 13 near Bodega Bay, winds northwest at 21 knots, gusting to 27, pressure 1,018.1 millibars, swell 7 feet, every 6 seconds. At Point Reyes Wave Rider buoy, water temperature 54, sea 7 feet, every 11 seconds. At San Francisco Bar buoy, water temperature 55, seas 5 feet, every 12 seconds. At San Francisco buoy, winds northwest at 60 knots, water temperature 55, pressure 1,018.6 millibars. At Half Moon Bay buoy, winds northwest 14 knots, water temperature 58, pressure 1,018.9 millibars, seas 5 feet, every 9 seconds. At Monterey Bay buoy, winds northwest 17 knots, gusting to 21, water temperature 55, pressure 1,018.5 millibars, seas 5 feet, every 11 seconds. At Point Sur, Wave Rider buoy, water temperature 56, seas 6 feet, every 12 seconds. At Cape San Martin buoy, winds northwest 23 knots, gusting to 27, water temperature 59, pressure 1,017.7 millibars. Seas 9 feet, every 7 seconds. Synopsis for the Central California coast and bays, including the Monterey Bay, Greater Farallones, and Cordell Bank National Marine Sanctuaries. Fresh to strong northwest breezes will persist through the weekend with steadily building rough seas. The rough seas will begin to ease late Sunday into Monday, which is when winds begin to decrease to moderate to fresh northerly breezes. The marine forecast for San Pablo Bay, Suisun Bay, the West Delta, and the San Francisco Bay north of the Bay Bridge. For today, southwest wind 5 to 10 knots. For tonight, southwest wind 5 to 10 knots. For Saturday, southwest wind around 5 knots, rising to 10 to 15 knots in the afternoon. The marine forecast for Monterey Bay. Small craft advisory in effect from this afternoon through this evening. Small craft advisory in effect from Saturday afternoon through Saturday evening. For today, northwest

5 to 10 knots, becoming west 15 to 20 knots. Seas 3 to 5 feet. Wave detail, northwest 4 feet at 8 seconds. Patchy fog early this morning. For tonight, northwest wind 15 to 20 knots, becoming north 5 to 10 knots after midnight. Seas 3 to 5 feet. Wave detail, northwest 5 feet at 8 seconds. Patchy fog after midnight. For Saturday, northwest wind around 5 knots, backing to west 15 to 20 knots in the afternoon. Seas 3 to 4 feet. Wave detail, northwest 4 feet at 9 seconds. Patchy fog in the morning. The coastal waters forecast from Point Arena to Point Reyes out to 10 nautical miles. Small craft advisory in effect through Sunday evening. Today, northwest wind 15 to 20 knots, rising to 20 to 25 knots late this morning and afternoon. Seas 5 to 7 feet, wave detail, northwest 6 feet at 7 seconds. Tonight, northwest wind 20 to 25 knots, seas 5 to 8 feet, wave detail, northwest 7 feet at 7. Tonight, northwest wind 20 to 25 knots, seas 5 to 8 feet, wave detail, northwest 7 feet at 7 seconds. Saturday, northwest wind 15 to 20 knots, rising to 20 to 25 knots in the afternoon. Seas 5 to 7 feet, wave detail, northwest 6 feet at 8 seconds. The coastal waters forecast from Point Arena to Point Reyes 10 to 16 nautical miles offshore. Small craft advisory in effect through Sunday evening. Today, northwest wind 20 to 25 knots, seas 6 to 7 feet, wave detail, northwest 6 feet at 7 seconds. Tonight, northwest wind 20 to 25 knots, seas 6 to 8 feet, wave detail, northwest 7 feet at 7 seconds. Saturday, northwest wind 20 to 25 knots, seas 6 to 7 feet, wave detail, northwest 7 feet at 7 seconds. San Francisco Bar forecast. In the deep water channel, mixed seas of 4 to 6 feet at 13 seconds. Across the bar, swell can be more than twice as high across the bar than surrounding waters. Waves are also more prone to break, particularly during strong ebb currents. Maximum ebb current of 2.0 knots at 8:39 a.m. Friday and 0.8 knots at 11:22 p.m. Friday. The coastal waters forecast from Point Pinos to Point Piedras Blancas out to 10 nautical miles. Small craft advisory in effect through Sunday evening. Today, northwest wind 20 to 25 knots, gusts up to 35 knots this afternoon. Seas 5 to 7 feet, wave detail, northwest 6 feet at 8 seconds. Tonight, northwest wind 20 to 25 knots with gusts up to 35 knots, seas 5 to 8 feet, wave detail, northwest 7 feet at 8 seconds. Saturday, northwest wind 15 to 20 knots, rising to 20 to 25 knots with gusts up to 35 knots in the afternoon. Seas 5 to 7 feet, wave detail, northwest 6 feet at 9 seconds. The coastal waters forecast from Pigeon Point to Point Pinos 10 to 60 nautical miles offshore. Small craft advisory in effect through Sunday evening. Today, northwest wind 15 to 20 knots, seas 6 to 7 feet, wave detail, northwest 7 feet at 8 seconds. Tonight, northwest wind 20 to 25 knots, seas 7 to 8 feet, wave detail, northwest 8 feet at 9 seconds. Saturday, northwest wind around 20 knots, seas around 7 feet, wave detail, northwest 7 feet at 9 seconds. The offshore waters forecast for the following marine location, Point Arena to Pigeon Point between 60 nautical miles and 150 nautical miles offshore. Issued at 3:00 a.m. Pacific Daylight Time. Today, northwest winds 10 to 20 knots. Seas 4 to 8 feet. Tonight, northwest winds 15 to 25 knots. Seas 4 to 7 feet. Saturday, northwest winds 10 to 20 knots. Seas 5 to 7 feet. Saturday night, northwest winds 15 to 25 knots. Seas 6 to 9 feet. Sun, north to northwest winds 15 to 25 knots. Seas 7 to 10 feet.

Friday night, north winds 20 to 30 knots. Sea is 7 to 10 feet. Monday, north winds 15 to 25 knots. Sea is 8 to 10 feet. Monday night, north winds 10 to 20 knots, diminishing to 5 to 15 knots. Sea is 7 to 8 feet. Tuesday, north winds 5 to 15 knots, becoming variable. Sea 6 to 7 feet. Tuesday night, south winds 5 to 10 knots. Seas 5 to 7 feet. The offshore waters forecast for the following marine location: Pigeon Point to Point Piedras Blancas between 60 nautical miles and 150 nautical miles offshore. Issued at 3:00 a.m. Pacific Daylight Time. Today, north to northwest winds 15 to 20 knots. Seas 6 to 8 feet. Tonight, northwest winds 15 to 25 knots. Seas 5 to 8 feet. Saturday, northwest winds 15 to 20 knots. Seas 5 to 8 feet. Saturday night, northwest winds 15 to 25 knots. Seas 6 to 9 feet. Sun, northwest winds 20 to 25 knots. Seas 8 to 10 feet. Sunday night, north to northwest winds 15 to 25 knots. Seas 8 to 10 feet. Monday, north winds 15 to 20 knots, diminishing to 5 to 15 knots. Seas 8 to 10 feet. Monday night, north to northwest winds 5 to 15 knots. Seas 7 to 8 feet. Tuesday, variable winds less than 10 knots, becoming south. Seas 6 to 7 feet. Tuesday night, south winds 5 to 10 knots. Seas 5 to 7 feet. The coastal waters forecast from Point Reyes to Pigeon Point out to 10 nautical miles. Small craft advisory in effect through Sunday evening. For today, northwest wind 15 to 20 knots, rising to 20 to 25 knots late. Seas 4 to 6 feet. Wave detail, northwest 6 feet at 8 seconds. For tonight, northwest wind 20 to 25 knots. Seas 5 to 8 feet. Wave detail, northwest 7 feet at 8 seconds. For Saturday, northwest wind 15 to 20 knots, rising to 20 to 25 knots in the afternoon. Seas 4 to 6 feet. Wave detail, northwest 6 feet at 9 seconds. The coastal waters forecast from Pigeon Point to Point Pinos out to 10 nautical miles. Small craft advisory in effect through Sunday evening. For today, northwest wind 15 to 20 knots. Seas 4 to 6 feet. Wave detail, northwest 6 feet at 8 seconds. For tonight, northwest wind 15 to 20 knots. Seas 5 to 7 feet. Wave detail, northwest 6 feet at 8 seconds. For Saturday, northwest wind 10 to 15 knots, rising to 15 to 20 knots in the afternoon. Seas 4 to 6 feet. Wave detail, northwest 6 feet at 9 seconds. Sunrise, sunset, and tidal information for the San Francisco Bay Area for Friday, May 8. The sunrise today, 6:07 a.m. The sunset tonight, 8:05 p.m. Tidal data at the Golden Gate for today. High tide, 3:44 a.m. at 4.71 feet. Low tide, 10:59 a.m. at 0.1 feet. High tide, 6:55 p.m. at 4.18 feet. Low tide, 11:45 p.m. at 3.18 feet. Here are the buoy observations for 5 a.m. Pacific Daylight Time. An offshore buoy 6 winds southwest at 14 knots, pressure 1,016.2 millibars. An offshore buoy 59, wind southwest 10 knots, water temperature 59, pressure 1,021.5 millibars, sea is 3 feet, every 17 seconds. At Point Arena buoy, winds northwest 19 knots, gusting to 23, water temperature 55, pressure 1,019.9 millibars, sea is 3 feet, every 11 seconds. At buoy 13 near Bodega Bay, winds northwest at 21 knots.

Gusting to 27, pressure 1,000, 18.1 millibars, swell 7 feet every 6 seconds. At Point Reyes, wave rider buoy water temperature 54, sea 7 feet every 11 seconds. At San Francisco, bar buoy water temperature 55, seas 5 feet every 12 seconds. At San Francisco, buoy winds northwest at 60 knots, water temperature 55, pressure 1,018.6 millibars. At Half Moon Bay, buoy winds northwest 14 knots, water temperature 58, pressure 1,018.9 millibars, seas 5 feet every 9 seconds. At Monterey Bay, buoy winds northwest 70 knots, gusting to 21, water temperature 55, pressure 1,018.5 millibars, seas 5 feet every 11 seconds. At Pointer, wave rider buoy water temperature 56, seas 6 feet every 12 seconds. At Cape San Martin, buoy winds northwest 23 knots, gusting to 27, water temperature 59, pressure 1,017.7 millibars. Seas 9 feet every 7 seconds. Synopsis for the Central California coast and bays, including the Monterey Bay, Greater Farallones, and Cordell Bank National Marine Sanctuaries. Fresh to strong northwest breezes will persist through the weekend with steadily building rough seas. The rough seas will begin to ease late Sunday into Monday, which is when winds begin to decrease to moderate to fresh northerly breezes. The marine forecast for San Pablo Bay, Suisun Bay, the West Delta, and the San Francisco Bay north of the Bay Bridge. For today, southwest wind 5 to 10 knots. For tonight, southwest wind 5 to 10 knots. For Saturday, southwest wind around 5 knots, rising to 10 to 15 knots in the afternoon. The marine forecast for Monterey Bay. Small craft advisory in effect from this afternoon through this evening. Small craft advisory in effect from Saturday afternoon through Saturday evening. For today, northwest wind 5 to 10 knots, becoming west 15 to 20 knots. Seas 3 to 5 feet. Wave detail, northwest 4 feet at 8 seconds. Patchy fog early this morning. For tonight, northwest wind 15 to 20 knots, becoming north 5 to 10 knots after midnight. Seas 3 to 5 feet. Wave detail, northwest 5 feet at 8 seconds. Patchy fog after midnight. For Saturday, northwest wind around 5 knots, backing to west 15 to 20 knots in the afternoon. Seas 3 to 4 feet. Wave detail, northwest 4 feet at 9 seconds. Patchy fog in the morning. The coastal waters forecast from Point Arena to Point Reyes out to 10 nautical miles. Small craft advisory in effect through Sunday evening. Today, northwest wind 15 to 20 knots, 5 knots late this morning and afternoon. Seas 5 to 7 feet wave detail, northwest 6 feet at 7 seconds. Tonight, northwest wind 20 to 25 knots, seas 5 to 8 feet wave detail, northwest 7 feet at 7 seconds. Saturday, northwest wind 15 to 20 knots, rising to 20 to 25 knots in the afternoon. Seas 5 to 7 feet wave detail, northwest 6 feet at 8 seconds. The coastal waters forecast from Point Arena to Point Reyes 10 to 60 nautical miles offshore. Small craft advisory in effect through Sunday evening. Today, northwest wind 20 to 25 knots, seas 6 to 7 feet wave detail, northwest 6 feet at 7 seconds. Tonight, northwest wind 20 to 25 knots, seas 6 to 8 feet wave detail, northwest 7 feet at 7 seconds. Saturday, northwest wind 20 to 25 knots, seas 6 to 7 feet wave detail, northwest 7 feet at 7 seconds. San Francisco bar forecast. In the deep water channel, mixed seas of 4 to 6 feet at 13 seconds. Across the bar, swell can be more than twice as high across the bar than surrounding waters. Waves are also more prone to break, particularly during strong ebb currents. Maximum ebb current of 2.0 knots at 8:39 a.m. Friday and 0.8 knots at 11:22 p.m. Friday. The coastal waters forecast from Point

torpedoes to Point Piedras blunt of out to 10 nautical miles. Small craft advisory in effect through Sunday evening. Today, northwest wind 20 to 25 knots, gusts up to 35 knots this afternoon. Seas 5 to 7 feet wave detail, northwest 6 feet at 8 seconds. Tonight, northwest wind 20 to 25 knots with gusts up to 35 knots. Seas 5 to 8 feet wave detail, northwest 7 feet at 8 seconds. Saturday, northwest wind 15 to 20 knots, rising to 20 to 25 knots with gusts up to 35 knots in the afternoon. Seas 5 to 7 feet wave detail, northwest 6 feet at 9 seconds. The coastal waters forecast from Pigeon Point to Point Pinos 10 to 60 nautical miles offshore. Small craft advisory in effect through Sunday evening. Today, northwest wind 15 to 20 knots, seas 6 to 7 feet wave detail, northwest 7 feet at 8 seconds. Tonight, northwest wind 20 to 25 knots, seas 7 to 8 feet wave detail, northwest 8 feet at 9 seconds. Saturday, northwest wind around 20 knots, seas around 7 feet wave detail, northwest 7 feet at 9 seconds. The offshore waters forecast for the following marine location: Point Arena to Pigeon Point between 60 nautical miles and 150 nautical miles offshore. Issued at 3:00 a.m. Pacific Daylight Time. Today, northwest winds 10 to 20 knots. Seas 4 to 8 feet. Tonight, northwest winds 15 to 25 knots. Seas 4 to 7 feet. Saturday, northwest winds 10 to 20 knots. Seas 5 to 7 feet. Saturday night, northwest winds 15 to 25 knots. Seas 6 to 9 feet. Sun, north to northwest winds 15 to 25 knots. Seas 7 to 10 feet. Sunday night, north winds 20 to 30 knots. Seas 7 to 10 feet. Monday, north winds 15 to 25 knots. Seas 8 to 10 feet. Monday night, north winds 10 to 20 knots, diminishing to 5 to 15 knots. Seas 7 to 8 feet. Tuesday, north winds 5 to 15 knots, becoming variable. Seas 6 to 7 feet. Tuesday night, south winds 5 to 10 knots. Seas 5 to 7 feet. The offshore waters forecast for the following marine location: Pigeon Point to Point Piedras Blanc is between 60 nautical miles and 150 nautical miles offshore. Issued at 3:00 a.m. Pacific Daylight Time. Today, north to northwest winds 15 to 20 knots. Seas 6 to 8 feet. Tonight, northwest winds 15 to 25 knots. Seas 5 to 8 feet. Saturday, northwest winds 15 to 20 knots. Seas 5 to 8 feet. Saturday night, northwest winds 15 to 25 knots. Seas 6 to 9 feet. Sun, northwest winds 20 to 25 knots. Seas 8 to 10 feet. Sunday night, north to northwest winds 15 to 25 knots. Seas 8 to 10 feet. Monday, north winds 15 to 20 knots, diminishing to 5 to 15 knots. Seas 8 to 10 feet. Monday night, north to northwest winds 5 to 15 knots. Seas 7 to 8 feet. Tuesday, variable winds less than 10 knots, becoming south. Seas 6 to 7 feet. Tuesday night, south winds 5 to 10 knots. Seas 5 to 7 feet. The coastal waters forecast from Point Reyes to Pigeon Point out to 10 nautical miles. Small craft advisory in effect through Sunday evening. For today, northwest wind 15 to 20 knots, rising to 20 to 25 knots late. Seas 4 to 6 feet. Wave detail, northwest 6 feet at 8 seconds. For tonight, northwest wind 20 to 25 knots. Seas 5 to 8 feet. Wave detail, northwest 7 feet at 8 seconds. For Saturday, northwest wind 15 to 20 knots, rising to 20 to 25 knots in the afternoon. Seas 4 to 6 feet. Wave detail.
at 6 feet at 9 seconds. The coastal waters forecast from Pigeon Point to Point Pinos out to 10 nautical miles. Small craft advisory in effect through Sunday evening. For today, northwest wind 15 to 20 knots. Seas 4 to 6 feet. Wave detail, northwest 6 feet at 8 seconds. For tonight, northwest wind 15 to 20 knots. Seas 5 to 7 feet. Wave detail, northwest 6 feet at 8 seconds. For Saturday, northwest wind 10 to 15 knots, rising to 15 to 20 knots in the afternoon. Seas 4 to 6 feet. Wave detail, northwest 6 feet at 9 seconds. Sunrise, sunset, and tidal information for the San Francisco Bay Area for Friday, May 8. The sunrise today, 6:07 a.m. The sunset tonight, 8:05 p.m. Tidal data at the Golden Gate for today. High tide, 3:44 a.m. at 4.71 feet. Low tide, 10:59 a.m. at 0.1 feet. High tide, 6:55 p.m. at 4.18 feet. Low tide, 11:45 p.m. at 3.18 feet. Here are the buoy observations for 5 a.m. Pacific Daylight Time. An offshore buoy 6 wind southwest at 14 knots, pressure 1,016.2 millibars. An offshore buoy 59, wind southwest 10 knots, water temperature 59, pressure 1,021.5 millibars, sea is 3 feet, every 17 seconds. At Point Arena buoy, winds northwest 19 knots, gusting to 23, water temperature 55, pressure 1,019.9 millibars, sea is 3 feet, every 11 seconds. At buoy 13 near Bodega Bay, winds northwest at 21 knots, gusting to 27, pressure 1,018.1 millibars, swell 7 feet, every 6 seconds. At Point Reyes Wave Rider buoy, water temperature 54, sea 7 feet, every 11 seconds. At San Francisco Bar buoy, water temperature 55, seas 5 feet, every 12 seconds. At San Francisco Bay, winds northwest at 60 knots, water temperature 55, pressure 1,018.6 millibars. At Half Moon Bay, buoy winds northwest 14 knots, water temperature 58, pressure 1,018.9 millibars, seas 5 feet, every 9 seconds. At Monterey Bay, buoy winds northwest 17 knots, gusting to 21, water temperature 55, pressure 1,018.5 millibars, seas 5 feet, every 11 seconds. At Point Sur, Wave Rider buoy water temperature 56, seas 6 feet, every 12 seconds. At Cape San Martin buoy winds northwest 23 knots, gusting to 27, water temperature 59, pressure 1,017.7 millibars. Seas 9 feet, every 7 seconds. 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This broadcast originates from the National Weather Service office located in Monterey, California, and serves the coastal marine waters, including San Francisco and Monterey Bay. Synopsis for the Central California coast and bays, including the Monterey Bay, Greater Farallones, and Cordell Bank National Marine Sanctuaries. Fresh to strong northwest breezes will persist through the weekend with steadily building rough seas. The rough seas will begin to ease late Sunday into Monday, which is when winds begin to decrease to moderate to fresh northerly breezes. The marine forecast for San Pablo Bay, Suisun Bay, the West Delta, and the San Francisco Bay north of the Bay Bridge. For today, southwest wind 5 to 10 knots. For tonight, southwest wind 5 to 10 knots. For Saturday, southwest wind around 5 knots, rising to 10 to 15 knots in the afternoon. The marine forecast for Monterey Bay. Small craft advisory in effect from this afternoon through this evening. Small craft advisory in effect from Saturday afternoon through Saturday evening. For today, northwest wind 5 to 10 knots, becoming west 15 to 20 knots. Seas 3 to 5.

feet. Wave detail, northwest 4 feet at 8 seconds. Patchy fog early this morning. For tonight, northwest wind 15 to 20 knots, becoming north 5 to 10 knots after midnight. Seas 3 to 5 feet. Wave detail, northwest 5 feet at 8 seconds. Patchy fog after midnight. For Saturday, northwest wind around 5 knots, backing to west 15 to 20 knots in the afternoon. Seas 3 to 4 feet. Wave detail, northwest 4 feet at 9 seconds. Patchy fog in the morning. The coastal waters forecast from Point Arena to Point Reyes out to 10 nautical miles. Small craft advisory in effect through Sunday evening. Today, northwest wind 15 to 20 knots, rising to 20 to 25 knots late this morning and afternoon. Seas 5 to 7 feet, wave detail, northwest 6 feet at 7 seconds. Tonight, northwest wind 20 to 25 knots, seas 5 to 8 feet, wave detail, northwest 7 feet at 7 seconds. Saturday, northwest wind 15 to 20 knots, rising to 20 to 25 knots in the afternoon. Seas 5 to 7 feet, wave detail, northwest 6 feet at 8 seconds. The coastal waters forecast from Point Arena to Point Reyes 10 to 60 nautical miles offshore. Small craft advisory in effect through Sunday evening. Today, northwest wind 20 to 25 knots, seas 6 to 7 feet, wave detail, northwest 6 feet at 7 seconds. Tonight, northwest wind 20 to 25 knots, seas 6 to 8 feet, wave detail, northwest 7 feet at 7 seconds. Saturday, northwest wind 20 to 25 knots, seas 6 to 7 feet, wave detail, northwest 7 feet at 7 seconds. San Francisco Bar forecast. In the deep water channel, mixed seas of 4 to 6 feet at 13 seconds. Across the bar, swell can be more than twice as high across the bar than surrounding waters. Waves are also more prone to break, particularly during strong ebb currents. Maximum ebb current of 2.0 knots at 8:39 a.m. Friday and 0.8 knots at 11:22 p.m. Friday. The coastal waters forecast from Point Pinos to Point Piedras Blancas out to 10 nautical miles. Small craft advisory in effect through Sunday evening. Today, northwest wind 20 to 25 knots, gusts up to 35 knots this afternoon. Seas 5 to 7 feet, wave detail, northwest 6 feet at 8 seconds. Tonight, northwest wind 20 to 25 knots with gusts up to 35 knots, seas 5 to 8 feet, wave detail, northwest 7 feet at 8 seconds. Saturday, northwest wind 15 to 20 knots, rising to 20 to 25 knots with gusts up to 35 knots in the afternoon. Seas 5 to 7 feet, wave detail, northwest 6 feet at 9 seconds. The coastal waters forecast from Pigeon Point to Point Pinos 10 to 60 nautical miles offshore. Small craft advisory in effect through Sunday evening. Today, northwest wind 15 to 20 knots, seas 6 to 7 feet, wave detail, northwest 7 feet at 8 seconds. Tonight, northwest wind 20 to 25 knots, seas 7 to 8 feet, wave detail, northwest 8 feet at 9 seconds. Saturday, northwest wind around 20 knots, seas around 7 feet, wave detail, northwest 7 feet at 9 seconds. The offshore waters forecast for the following marine location, Point Arena to Pigeon Point between 60 nautical miles and 150 nautical miles offshore. Issued at 3:00 a.m. Pacific Daylight Time. Today, northwest winds 10 to 20 knots. Seas 4 to 8 feet. Tonight, northwest winds 15 to 25 knots. Seas 4 to 7 feet. Saturday, northwest winds 10 to 20 knots. Seas 5 to 7 feet. Saturday night, northwest winds 15 to 25 knots. Seas 6 to 9 feet. Sun, north to northwest winds 15 to 25 knots. Seas 7 to 10 feet. Sunday night, north winds 20 to 30 knots. Seas 7 to 10 feet. Monday, north winds 15 to 25 knots. Seas 8 to 10 feet. Monday night, north winds 10
to 20 knots, diminishing to 5 to 15 knots. Sea at 7 to 8 feet. Tuesday, north winds 5 to 15 knots, becoming variable. Sea 6 to 7 feet. Tuesday night, south winds 5 to 10 knots. Seas 5 to 7 feet. The offshore waters forecast for the following marine location: Pigeon Point to Point Piedras Blancas between 60 nautical miles and 150 nautical miles offshore. Issued at 3:00 a.m. Pacific Daylight Time. Today, north to northwest winds 15 to 20 knots. Seas 6 to 8 feet. Tonight, northwest winds 15 to 25 knots. Seas 5 to 8 feet. Saturday, northwest winds 15 to 20 knots. Seas 5 to 8 feet. Saturday night, northwest winds 15 to 25 knots. Seas 6 to 9 feet. Sun, northwest winds 20 to 25 knots. Seas 8 to 10 feet. Sunday night, north to northwest winds 15 to 25 knots. Seas 8 to 10 feet. Monday, north winds 15 to 20 knots, diminishing to 5 to 15 knots. Seas 8 to 10 feet. Monday night, north to northwest winds 5 to 15 knots. Seas 7 to 8 feet. Tuesday, variable winds less than 10 knots, becoming south. Seas 6 to 7 feet. Tuesday night, south winds 5 to 10 knots. Seas 5 to 7 feet. The coastal waters forecast from Point Reyes to Pigeon Point out to 10 nautical miles. Small craft advisory in effect through Sunday evening. For today, northwest wind 15 to 20 knots, rising to 20 to 25 knots late. Seas 4 to 6 feet. Wave detail, northwest 6 feet at 8 seconds. For tonight, northwest wind 20 to 25 knots. Seas 5 to 8 feet. Wave detail, northwest 7 feet at 8 seconds. For Saturday, northwest wind 15 to 20 knots, rising to 20 to 25 knots in the afternoon. Seas 4 to 6 feet. Wave detail, northwest 6 feet at 9 seconds. The coastal waters forecast from Pigeon Point to Point Pinos out to 10 nautical miles. Small craft advisory in effect through Sunday evening. For today, northwest wind 15 to 20 knots. Seas 4 to 6 feet. Wave detail, northwest 6 feet at 8 seconds. For tonight, northwest wind 15 to 20 knots. Seas 5 to 7 feet. Wave detail, northwest 6 feet at 8 seconds. For Saturday, northwest wind 10 to 15 knots, rising to 15 to 20 knots in the afternoon. Seas 4 to 6 feet. Wave detail, northwest 6 feet at 9 seconds. Sunrise, sunset, and tidal information for the San Francisco Bay Area for Friday, May 8. The sunrise today, 6:07 a.m. The sunset tonight, 8:05 p.m. Tidal data at the Golden Gate for today. High tide, 3:44 a.m. at 4.71 feet. Low tide, 10:59 a.m. at 0.1 feet. High tide, 6:55 p.m. at 4.18 feet. Low tide, 11:45 p.m. at 3.18 feet. Here are the buoy observations for 6 a.m. Pacific Daylight Time. An offshore buoy 6 winds southwest at 14 knots, pressure 1,016.2 millibars. An offshore buoy 59 winds southwest at 12 knots, water temperature 59, pressure 1,021.7 millibars. At buoy 14 near Point Arena, winds north at 70 knots, gusting to 21, water temperature 55, pressure 1,020.1 millibars. At buoy 13 near Bodega Bay, winds northwest at 23 knots, gusting to 27, pressure 1,018.3 millibars. At Point Reyes Wave Rider buoy, water temperature 54, sea 7 feet, every 11 seconds. At San Francisco Bar buoy, water temperature 54, seas 5 feet, every 12 seconds.

Francisco. Blowing winds northwest at 70 knots. Gusting to 21. Pressure 1,018.6 millibars. Swell 6 feet every 11 seconds. At Half Moon Bay, buoy winds northwest 14 knots. Water temperature 58. Pressure 1,018.9 millibars. Seas 5 feet every 9 seconds. At Monterey, buoy winds northwest at 70 knots. Gusting to 21. Water temperature 55. Pressure 1,018.5 millibars. At Pointer, wave rider buoy water temperature 56. Seas 7 feet every 12 seconds. At Cape San Martin, buoy winds northwest at 21 knots, gusting to 25, water temperature 59, pressure 1,017.9 millibars. Synopsis for the Central California coast and bays, including the Monterey Bay, Greater Farallones, and Cordell Bank National Marine Sanctuaries. Fresh to strong northwest breezes will persist through the weekend with steadily building rough seas. The rough seas will begin to ease late Sunday into Monday, which is when winds begin to decrease to moderate to fresh northerly breezes. The marine forecast for San Pablo Bay, Suisun Bay, the West Delta, and the San Francisco Bay north of the Bay Bridge. For today, southwest wind 5 to 10 knots. For tonight, southwest wind 5 to 10 knots. For Saturday, southwest wind around 5 knots, rising to 10 to 15 knots in the afternoon. The marine forecast for Monterey Bay. Small craft advisory in effect from this afternoon through this evening. Small craft advisory in effect from Saturday afternoon through Saturday evening. For today, northwest wind 5 to 10 knots, becoming west 15 to 20 knots. Seas 3 to 5 feet. Wave detail, northwest 4 feet at 8 seconds. Patchy fog early this morning. For tonight, northwest wind 15 to 20 knots, becoming north 5 to 10 knots after midnight. Seas 3 to 5 feet. Wave detail, northwest 5 feet at 8 seconds. Patchy fog after midnight. For Saturday, northwest wind around 5 knots, backing to west 15 to 20 knots in the afternoon. Seas 3 to 4 feet. Wave detail, northwest 4 feet at 9 seconds. Patchy fog in the morning. The coastal waters forecast from Point Arena to Point Reyes out to 10 nautical miles. Small craft advisory in effect through Sunday evening. Today, northwest wind 15 to 20 knots, rising to 20 to 25 knots late this morning and afternoon. Seas 5 to 7 feet, wave detail, northwest 6 feet at 7 seconds. Tonight, northwest wind 20 to 25 knots, seas 5 to 8 feet, wave detail, northwest 7 feet at 7 seconds. Saturday, northwest wind 15 to 20 knots, rising to 20 to 25 knots in the afternoon. Seas 5 to 7 feet, wave detail, northwest 6 feet at 8 seconds. The coastal waters forecast from Point Arena to Point Reyes 10 to 60 nautical miles offshore. Small craft advisory in effect through Sunday evening. Today, northwest wind 20 to 25 knots, seas 6 to 7 feet, wave detail, northwest 6 feet at 7 seconds. Tonight, northwest wind 20 to 25 knots, seas 6 to 8 feet, wave detail, northwest 7 feet at 7 seconds. Saturday, northwest wind 20 to 25 knots, seas 6 to 7 feet, wave detail, northwest 7 feet at 7 seconds. San Francisco Bar forecast. In the deep water channel, mixed seas of 4 to 6 feet at 13 seconds. Across the bar, swell can be more than twice as high across the bar than surrounding waters. Waves are also more prone to break, particularly during strong ebb currents. Maximum ebb current of 2.0 knots at 8:39 a.m. Friday and 0.8 knots at 11:22 p.m. Friday. The coastal waters forecast from Point Pinos to Point Piedras Blancas out to 10 nautical miles. Small craft advisory in effect through Sunday evening. Today, northwest wind 20 to 25 knots, gusts up to 35 knots this afternoon. Seas 5 to 7 feet, wave detail, northwest 6 feet at 8 seconds. Tonight, northwest wind 20 to 25 knots with gusts up to 35 knots.

5 to 8 feet wave detail, northwest 7 feet at 8 seconds. Saturday, northwest wind 15 to 20 knots, rising to 20 to 25 knots with gusts up to 35 knots in the afternoon. Seas 5 to 7 feet wave detail, northwest 6 feet at 9 seconds. The coastal waters forecast from Pigeon Point to Point Pinos 10 to 60 nautical miles offshore. Small craft advisory in effect through Sunday evening. Today, northwest wind 15 to 20 knots, seas 6 to 7 feet wave detail, northwest 7 feet at 8 seconds. Tonight, northwest wind 20 to 25 knots, seas 7 to 8 feet wave detail, northwest 8 feet at 9 seconds. Saturday, northwest wind around 20 knots, seas around 7 feet wave detail, northwest 7 feet at 9 seconds. The offshore waters forecast for the following marine location: Point Arena to Pigeon Point between 60 nautical miles and 150 nautical miles offshore. Issued at 3:00 a.m. Pacific Daylight Time. Today, northwest winds 10 to 20 knots. Seas 4 to 8 feet. Tonight, northwest winds 15 to 25 knots. Seas 4 to 7 feet. Saturday, northwest winds 10 to 20 knots. Seas 5 to 7 feet. Saturday night, northwest winds 15 to 25 knots. Seas 6 to 9 feet. Sun, north to northwest winds 15 to 25 knots. Seas 7 to 10 feet. Sunday night, north winds 20 to 30 knots. Seas 7 to 10 feet. Monday, north winds 15 to 25 knots. Seas 8 to 10 feet. Monday night, north winds 10 to 20 knots, diminishing to 5 to 15 knots. Seas 7 to 8 feet. Tuesday, north winds 5 to 15 knots, becoming variable. Seas 6 to 7 feet. Tuesday night, south winds 5 to 10 knots. Seas 5 to 7 feet. The offshore waters forecast for the following marine location: Pigeon Point to Point Piedras Blancas between 60 nautical miles and 150 nautical miles offshore. Issued at 3:00 a.m. Pacific Daylight Time. Today, north to northwest winds 15 to 20 knots. Seas 6 to 8 feet. Tonight, northwest winds 15 to 25 knots. Seas 5 to 8 feet. Saturday, northwest winds 15 to 20 knots. Seas 5 to 8 feet. Saturday night, northwest winds 15 to 25 knots. Seas 6 to 9 feet. Sun, northwest winds 20 to 25 knots. Seas 8 to 10 feet. Sunday night, north to northwest winds 15 to 25 knots. Seas 8 to 10 feet. Monday, north winds 15 to 20 knots, diminishing to 5 to 15 knots. Seas 8 to 10 feet. Monday night, north to northwest winds 5 to 15 knots. Seas 7 to 8 feet. Tuesday, variable winds less than 10 knots, becoming south. Seas 6 to 7 feet. Tuesday night, south winds 5 to 10 knots. Seas 5 to 7 feet. The coastal waters forecast from Point Reyes to Pigeon Point out to 10 nautical miles. Small craft advisory in effect through Sunday evening. For today, northwest wind 15 to 20 knots, rising to 20 to 25 knots late. Seas 4 to 6 feet. Wave detail, northwest 6 feet at 8 seconds. For tonight, northwest wind 20 to 25 knots. Seas 5 to 8 feet. Wave detail, northwest 7 feet at 8 seconds. For Saturday, northwest wind 15 to 20 knots, rising to 20 to 25 knots in the afternoon. Seas 4 to 6 feet. Wave detail, northwest 6 feet at 9 seconds. The coastal waters forecast from Pigeon Point to Point Pinos out to 10 nautical miles. Small craft advisory in effect through Sunday evening. For today, northwest wind 15 to 20 knots. Seas 4 to 6 feet. Wave detail, northwest 6 feet at 8 seconds. For tonight,
Northwest wind 15 to 20 knots. Seas 5 to 7 feet. Wave detail, northwest 6 feet at 8 seconds. For Saturday, northwest wind 10 to 15 knots, rising to 15 to 20 knots in the afternoon. Seas 4 to 6 feet. Wave detail, northwest 6 feet at 9 seconds. Semi-sunset and tidal information for the San Francisco Bay Area for Friday, May 8. The sunrise today, 6:07 a.m. The sunset tonight, 8:05 p.m. Tidal data at the Golden Gate for today. High tide, 3:44 a.m. at 4.71 feet. Low tide, 10:59 a.m. at 0.1 feet. High tide, 6:55 p.m. at 4.18 feet. Low tide, 11:45 p.m. at 3.18 feet. Here are the buoy observations for 6 a.m. Pacific Daylight Time. An offshore buoy 6 wind southwest at 60 knots, pressure 1,016.2 millibars. An offshore buoy 59, wind southwest 12 knots, water temperature 59, pressure 1,021.7 millibars, seas 3 feet, every 16 seconds. At Point Arena buoy, winds north 70 knots, gusting to 21, water temperature 55, pressure 1,020.0 millibars, seas 3 feet, every 11 seconds. At buoy 13 near Bodega Bay, winds northwest at 23 knots, gusting to 27, pressure 1,018.3 millibars. At Point Reyes Wave Rider buoy, water temperature 54, seas 7 feet, every 6 seconds. At San Francisco Bar buoy, water temperature 54, seas 5 feet, every 12 seconds. At San Francisco buoy, winds northwest at 70 knots, gusting to 21, pressure 1,018.6 millibars, swell 6 feet, every 11 seconds. At Half Moon Bay buoy, winds northwest 14 knots, water temperature 58, pressure 1,018.9 millibars, seas 5 feet, every 9 seconds. At Monterey buoy, winds northwest at 70 knots, gusting to 21, water temperature 55, pressure 1,018.5 millibars. At Pointer, Wave Rider buoy, water temperature 56, sea 7 feet, every 12 seconds. At Cape San Martin buoy, winds northwest at 21 knots, gusting to 25, water temperature 59, pressure 1,017.9 millibars. Synopsis for the Central California coast and bays, including the Monterey Bay, Greater Farallones, and Cordell Bank National Marine Sanctuaries. Fresh to strong northwest breezes will persist through the weekend with steadily building rough seas. The rough seas will begin to ease late Sunday into Monday, which is when winds begin to decrease to moderate to fresh northerly breezes. The marine forecast for San Pablo Bay, Suisun Bay, the West Delta, and the San Francisco Bay north of the Bay Bridge. For today, southwest wind 5 to 10 knots. For tonight, southwest wind 5 to 10 knots. For Saturday, southwest wind around 5 knots, rising to 10 to 15 knots in the afternoon. The marine forecast for Monterey Bay. Small craft advisory in effect from this afternoon through this evening. Small craft advisory in effect from Saturday afternoon through Saturday evening. For today, northwest wind 5 to 10 knots, becoming west 15 to 20 knots. Seas 3 to 5 feet. Wave detail, northwest 4 feet at 8 seconds. Patchy fog early this morning. For tonight, northwest wind 15 to 20 knots, becoming north 5 to 10 knots after midnight. Seas 3 to 5 feet. Wave detail, northwest 5 feet at 8 seconds. Patchy fog after midnight. For Saturday, northwest wind around 5 knots, backing to west 15 to 20 knots in the afternoon. Seas 3 to 4 feet. Wave detail, northwest 4 feet at 9 seconds. Patchy fog in the morning. The coastal waters forecast from Point Arena to Point Reyes out to 10 nautical miles. Small craft advisory in effect through Sunday evening. Today, northwest wind 15 to 20 knots.

to 20 to 25 knots late this morning and afternoon. Seas 5 to 7 feet wave detail. Northwest 6 feet at 7 seconds. Tonight, northwest wind 20 to 25 knots, seas 5 to 8 feet wave detail. Northwest 7 feet at 7 seconds. Saturday, northwest wind 15 to 20 knots, rising to 20 to 25 knots in the afternoon. Seas 5 to 7 feet wave detail. Northwest 6 feet at 8 seconds. The coastal waters forecast from Point Arena to Point Reyes 10 to 60 nautical miles offshore. Small craft advisory in effect through Sunday evening. Today, northwest wind 20 to 25 knots, seas 6 to 7 feet wave detail. Northwest 6 feet at 7 seconds. Tonight, northwest wind 20 to 25 knots, seas 6 to 8 feet wave detail. Northwest 7 feet at 7 seconds. Saturday, northwest wind 20 to 25 knots, seas 6 to 7 feet wave detail. Northwest 7 feet at 7 seconds. San Francisco VAR forecast. In the deep water channel, mixed seas of 4 to 6 feet at 13 seconds. Across the bar, swell can be more than twice as high across the bar than surrounding waters. Waves are also more prone to break, particularly during strong ebb currents. Maximum ebb current of 2.0 knots at 8:39 a.m. Friday and 0.8 knots at 11:22 p.m. Friday. The coastal waters forecast from Point Pinos to Point Piedras Blancas out to 10 nautical miles. Small craft advisory in effect through Sunday evening. Today, northwest wind 20 to 25 knots, gusts up to 35 knots this afternoon. Seas 5 to 7 feet wave detail, northwest 6 feet at 8 seconds. Tonight, northwest wind 20 to 25 knots with gusts up to 35 knots, seas 5 to 8 feet wave detail, northwest 7 feet at 8 seconds. Saturday, northwest wind 15 to 20 knots, rising to 20 to 25 knots with gusts up to 35 knots in the afternoon. Seas 5 to 7 feet wave detail, northwest 6 feet at 9 seconds. The coastal waters forecast from Pigeon Point to Point Pinos 10 to 60 nautical miles offshore. Small craft advisory in effect through Sunday evening. Today, northwest wind 15 to 20 knots, seas 6 to 7 feet wave detail, northwest 7 feet at 8 seconds. Tonight, northwest wind 20 to 25 knots, seas 7 to 8 feet wave detail, northwest 8 feet at 9 seconds. Saturday, northwest wind around 20 knots, seas around 7 feet wave detail, northwest 7 feet at 9 seconds. 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This broadcast originates from the National Weather Service office located in Monterey, California, and serves the coastal marine waters, including San Francisco and Monterey Bay. The offshore waters forecast for the following marine location, Point Arena to Pigeon Point between 60 nautical miles and 150 nautical miles offshore. Issued at 3:00 a.m. Pacific Daylight Time. Today, northwest winds 10 to 20 knots. Seas 4 to 8 feet. Tonight, northwest winds 15 to 25 knots. Seas 4 to 7 feet. Saturday, northwest winds 10 to 20 knots. Seas 5 to 7 feet. Saturday night, northwest winds 15 to 25 knots. Seas 6 to 9 feet. Sun, north to northwest winds 15 to 25 knots. Seas 7 to 10 feet. Sunday night, north winds 20 to 30 knots. Seas 7 to 10 feet. Monday, north winds 15 to 25 knots. Seas 8 to 10 feet. Monday night, north winds 10 to 20 knots, diminishing to 5 to 15 knots. Seas 7 to 8 feet. Tuesday, north winds 5 to 15 knots, becoming variable. Seas 6 to 7 feet. Tuesday night, south winds 5 to 10 knots. Seas 5 to 7 feet. The offshore waters forecast for the following marine location, Pigeon Point to Point Piedras Blancas between 60 nautical miles and 150 nautical miles offshore.

8 to 10 feet. Monday, north winds 16 to 20 knots, diminishing to 5 to 15 knots. Seas 8 to 10 feet. Monday night, north to northwest winds 5 to 15 knots. Seas 7 to 8 feet. Tuesday, variable winds less than 10 knots, becoming south. Seas 6 to 7 feet. Tuesday night, south winds 5 to 10 knots. Seas 5 to 7 feet. The coastal waters forecast from Point Reyes to Pigeon Point out to 10 nautical miles. Small craft advisory in effect through Sunday evening. For today, northwest wind 15 to 20 knots, rising to 20 to 25 knots late. Seas 4 to 6 feet. Wave detail, northwest 6 feet at 8 seconds. For tonight, northwest wind 20 to 25 knots. Seas 5 to 8 feet. Wave detail, northwest 7 feet at 8 seconds. For Saturday, northwest wind 15 to 20 knots, rising to 20 to 25 knots in the afternoon. Seas 4 to 6 feet. Wave detail, northwest 6 feet at 9 seconds. The coastal waters forecast from Pigeon Point to Point Pinos out to 10 nautical miles. Small craft advisory in effect through Sunday evening. For today, northwest wind 15 to 20 knots. Seas 4 to 6 feet. Wave detail, northwest 6 feet at 8 seconds. For tonight, northwest wind 15 to 20 knots. Seas 5 to 7 feet. Wave detail, northwest 6 feet at 8 seconds. For Saturday, northwest wind 10 to 15 knots, rising to 15 to 20 knots in the afternoon. Seas 4 to 6 feet. Wave detail, northwest 6 feet at 9 seconds. Sunrise, sunset, and tidal information for the San Francisco Bay Area for Friday, May 8. The sunrise today, 6:07 a.m. The sunset tonight, 8:05 p.m. Tidal data at the Golden Gate for today. High tide, 3:44 a.m. at 4.71 feet. Low tide, 10:59 a.m. at 0.1 feet. High tide, 6:55 p.m. at 4.18 feet. Low tide, 11:45 p.m. at 3.18 feet. Here are the buoy observations for 6 a.m. Pacific Daylight Time. An offshore buoy 6 wind southwest at 60 knots, pressure 1,016.2 millibars. An offshore buoy 59, wind southwest 12 knots, water temperature 59, pressure 1,021.7 millibars, seas 3 feet, every 16 seconds. At Point Arena buoy, winds north 70 knots, gusting to 21, water temperature 55, pressure 1,020.0 millibars, seas 3 feet, every 11 seconds. At buoy 13 near Bodega Bay, winds northwest at 23 knots, gusting to 27, pressure 1,018.3 millibars. At Point Reyes Wave Rider buoy, water temperature 54, sea 7 feet, every 6 seconds. At San Francisco Bar buoy, water temperature 54, seas 5 feet, every 12 seconds. At San Francisco buoy, winds northwest at 70 knots, gusting to 21, pressure 1,018.6 millibars, swell 6 feet, every 11 seconds. At Half Moon Bay buoy, winds northwest 14 knots, water temperature 58, pressure 1,018.9 millibars, seas 5 feet, every 9 seconds. At Monterey buoy, winds northwest at 70 knots, gusting to 21, water temperature 55, pressure 1,018.5 millibars. At Point Sur, Wave Rider buoy, water temperature 56, sea 7 feet, every 12 seconds. At Cape San Martin buoy, winds northwest at 21 knots, gusting to 25, water temperature 59, pressure 1,017.9 millibars. Synopsis for the Central California coast and bays, including the Monterey Bay, Greater Farallones, and Cordell Bank National Marine Sanctuaries. Fresh to strong northwest breezes will persist through the weekend with steadily building rough seas. The rough seas will begin to ease late Sunday into Monday.

which is when winds begin to decrease to moderate to fresh northerly breezes. The marine forecast for San Pablo Bay, Suisun Bay, the West Delta, and the San Francisco Bay north of the Bay Bridge. For today, southwest wind 5 to 10 knots. For tonight, southwest wind 5 to 10 knots. For Saturday, southwest wind around 5 knots, rising to 10 to 15 knots in the afternoon. The marine forecast for Monterey Bay. Small craft advisory in effect from this afternoon through this evening. Small craft advisory in effect from Saturday afternoon through Saturday evening. For today, northwest wind 5 to 10 knots. Becoming west advisory in effect from this afternoon through this evening. Small craft advisory in effect from Saturday afternoon through Saturday evening. For today, northwest wind 5 to 10 knots. Becoming west 15 to 20 knots. Seas 3 to 5 feet. Wave detail, northwest 4 feet at 8 seconds. Patchy fog early this morning. For tonight, northwest wind 15 to 20 knots, becoming north 5 to 10 knots after midnight. Seas 3 to 5 feet. Wave detail, northwest 5 feet at 8 seconds. Patchy fog after midnight. For Saturday, northwest wind around 5 knots, backing to west 15 to 20 knots in the afternoon. Seas 3 to 4 feet. Wave detail, northwest 4 feet at 9 seconds. Patchy fog in the morning. The coastal waters forecast from Point Arena to Point Reyes out to 10 nautical miles. Small craft advisory in effect through Sunday evening. Today, northwest wind 15 to 20 knots, rising to 20 to 25 knots late this morning and afternoon. Seas 5 to 7 feet wave detail, northwest 6 feet at 7 seconds. Tonight, northwest wind 20 to 25 knots, seas 5 to 8 feet wave detail, northwest 7 feet at 7 seconds. Saturday, northwest wind 15 to 20 knots, rising to 20 to 25 knots in the afternoon. Seas 5 to 7 feet wave detail, northwest 6 feet at 8 seconds. The coastal waters forecast from Point Arena to Point Reyes 10 to 60 nautical miles offshore. Small craft advisory in effect through Sunday evening. Today, northwest wind 20 to 25 knots, seas 6 to 7 feet wave detail, northwest 6 feet at 7 seconds. Tonight, northwest wind 20 to 25 knots, seas 6 to 8 feet wave detail, northwest 7 feet at 7 seconds. Saturday, northwest wind 20 to 25 knots, seas 6 to 7 feet wave detail, northwest 7 feet at 7 seconds. San Francisco Bar forecast. In the deep water channel, mixed seas of 4 to 6 feet at 13 seconds. Across the bar, swell can be more than twice as high across the bar than surrounding waters. Waves are also more prone to break, particularly during strong ebb currents. Maximum ebb current of 2.0 knots at 8:39 a.m. Friday and 0.8 knots at 11:22 p.m. Friday. The coastal waters forecast from Point Pinos to Point Piedras Blancas out to 10 nautical miles. Small craft advisory in effect through Sunday evening. Today, northwest wind 20 to 25 knots, gusts up to 35 knots this afternoon. Seas 5 to 7 feet wave detail, northwest 6 feet at 8 seconds. Tonight, northwest wind 20 to 25 knots with gusts up to 35 knots, seas 5 to 8 feet wave detail, northwest 7 feet at 8 seconds. Saturday, northwest wind 15 to 20 knots, rising to 20 to 25 knots with gusts up to 35 knots in the afternoon. Seas 5 to 7 feet wave detail, northwest 6 feet at 9 seconds. The coastal waters forecast from Pigeon Point to Point Pinos 10 to 60 nautical miles offshore. Small craft advisory in effect through Sunday evening. Today, northwest wind 15 to 20 knots, seas 6 to 7 feet wave detail, northwest 7 feet at 8 seconds. Tonight, northwest wind 20 to 25 knots, seas 7 to 8 feet wave detail, northwest 8 feet at 9 seconds. Saturday, northwest wind around 20 knots, seas around 7 feet wave detail, northwest 7 feet at 9 seconds. The offshore waters forecast.

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Point Arena to Pigeon Point between 60 nautical miles and 150 nautical miles offshore. Issued at 3:00 a.m. Pacific Daylight Time. Today, northwest winds 10 to 20 knots. Seas 4 to 8 feet. Tonight, northwest winds 16 to 25 knots. Seas 4 to 7 feet. Saturday, northwest winds 10 to 20 knots. Seas 5 to 7 feet. Saturday night, northwest winds 15 to 25 knots. Seas 6 to 9 feet. Sun, north to northwest winds 15 to 25 knots. Seas 7 to 10 feet. Sunday night, north winds 20 to 30 knots. Seas 7 to 10 feet. Monday, north winds 15 to 25 knots. Seas 8 to 10 feet. Monday night, north winds 10 to 20 knots, diminishing to 5 to 15 knots. Seas 7 to 8 feet. Tuesday, north winds 5 to 15 knots, becoming variable. Seas 6 to 7 feet. Tuesday night, south winds 5 to 10 knots. Seas 5 to 7 feet. The offshore waters forecast for the following marine location. Pigeon Point to Point Piedras Blancas between 60 nautical miles and 150 nautical miles offshore. Issued at 3:00 a.m. Pacific Daylight Time. Today, north to northwest winds 15 to 20 knots. Seas 6 to 8 feet. Tonight, northwest winds 15 to 25 knots. Seas 5 to 8 feet. Saturday, northwest winds 15 to 20 knots. Seas 5 to 8 feet. Saturday night, northwest winds 15 to 25 knots. Seas 6 to 9 feet. Sun, northwest winds 20 to 25 knots. Seas 8 to 10 feet. Sunday night, north to northwest winds 15 to 25 knots. Seas 8 to 10 feet. Monday, north winds 15 to 20 knots, diminishing to 5 to 15 knots. Seas 8 to 10 feet. Monday night, north to northwest winds 5 to 15 knots. Seas 7 to 8 feet. Tuesday, variable winds less than 10 knots, becoming south. Seas 6 to 7 feet. Tuesday night, south winds 5 to 10 knots. Seas 5 to 7 feet. The coastal waters forecast from Point Reyes to Pigeon Point out to 10 nautical miles. Small craft advisory in effect through Sunday evening. For today, northwest wind 15 to 20 knots, rising to 20 to 25 knots late. Seas 4 to 6 feet. Wave detail, northwest 6 feet at 8 seconds. For tonight, northwest wind 20 to 25 knots. Seas 5 to 8 feet. Wave detail, northwest 7 feet at 8 seconds. For Saturday, northwest wind 15 to 20 knots, rising to 20 to 25 knots in the afternoon. Seas 4 to 6 feet. Wave detail, northwest 6 feet at 9 seconds. The coastal waters forecast from Pigeon Point to Point Pinos out to 10 nautical miles. Small craft advisory in effect through Sunday evening. For today, northwest wind 15 to 20 knots. Seas 4 to 6 feet. Wave detail, northwest 6 feet at 8 seconds. For tonight, northwest wind 15 to 20 knots. Seas 5 to 7 feet. Wave detail, northwest 6 feet at 8 seconds. For Saturday, northwest wind 10 to 15 knots, rising to 15 to 20 knots in the afternoon. Seas 4 to 6 feet. Wave detail, northwest 6 feet at 9 seconds. Sunrise, sunset, and tidal information for the San Francisco Bay Area for Friday, May 8. The sunrise today, 6:07 a.m. The sunset tonight, 8:05 p.m. Tidal data at the Golden Gate for today. High tide, 3:44 a.m. at 4.71 feet. 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High tide, 6:55 p.m. at 4.18 feet.

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Here are the buoy observations for 6 p.m. Pacific Daylight Time. An offshore buoy 6 winds southwest at 60 knots, pressure 1,016.2 millibars. An offshore buoy 59, wind southwest 12 knots, water temperature 59, pressure 1,021.7 millibars, seas 3 feet, every 16 seconds. At Point Arena buoy, winds north 70 knots, gusting to 21, water temperature 55, pressure 1,020.0 millibars, seas 3 feet, every 11 seconds. At buoy 13 near Bodega Bay, winds northwest at 23 knots, gusting to 27, pressure 1,018.3 millibars. At Point Reyes Wave Rider buoy, water temperature 54, seas 7 feet, every 6 seconds. At San Francisco Bar buoy, water temperature 54, seas 5 feet, every 12 seconds. At San Francisco buoy, winds northwest at 70 knots, gusting to 21, pressure 1,018.6 millibars, swell 6 feet, every 11 seconds. At Half Moon Bay buoy, winds northwest 14 knots, water temperature 58, pressure 1,018.9 millibars, seas 5 feet, every 9 seconds. At Monterey buoy, winds northwest at 70 knots, gusting to 21, water temperature 55, pressure 1,018.5 millibars. At Pointer, Wave Rider buoy, water temperature 56, seas 7 feet, every 12 seconds. At Cape San Martin buoy, winds northwest at 21 knots, gusting to 25, water temperature 59, pressure 1,017.9 millibars. Synopsis for the Central California coast and bays, including the Monterey Bay, Greater Farallones, and Cordell Bank National Marine Sanctuaries. Fresh to strong northwest breezes will persist through the weekend with steadily building rough seas. The rough seas will begin to ease late Sunday into Monday, which is when winds begin to decrease to moderate to fresh northerly breezes. The marine forecast for San Pablo Bay, Suisun Bay, the West Delta, and the San Francisco Bay north of the Bay Bridge. For today, southwest wind 5 to 10 knots. For tonight, southwest wind 5 to 10 knots. For Saturday, southwest wind around 5 knots, rising to 10 to 15 knots in the afternoon. The marine forecast for Monterey Bay. Small craft advisory in effect from this afternoon through this evening. Small craft advisory in effect from Saturday afternoon through Saturday evening. For today, northwest wind 5 to 10 knots, becoming west 15 to 20 knots. Seas 3 to 5 feet. Wave detail, northwest 4 feet at 8 seconds. Patchy fog early this morning. For tonight, northwest wind 15 to 20 knots, becoming north 5 to 10 knots after midnight. Seas 3 to 5 feet. Wave detail, northwest 5 feet at 8 seconds. Patchy fog after midnight. For Saturday, northwest wind around 5 knots, backing to west 15 to 20 knots in the afternoon. Seas 3 to 4 feet. Wave detail, northwest 4 feet at 9 seconds. Patchy fog in the morning. The coastal waters forecast from Point Arena to Point Reyes out to 10 nautical miles. Small craft advisory in effect through Sunday evening. Today, northwest wind 15 to 20 knots, rising to 20 to 25 knots late this morning and afternoon. Seas 5 to 7 feet, wave detail, northwest 6 feet at 7 seconds. Tonight, northwest wind 20 to 25 knots, seas 5 to 8 feet, wave detail, northwest 7 feet at 7 seconds. Saturday, northwest wind 15 to 20 knots, rising to 20 to 25 knots in the afternoon. Seas 5 to 7 feet, wave detail, northwest 6 feet at 8 seconds. The coastal waters forecast from Point Arena to Point Reyes 10 to 60 nautical miles offshore. Small craft advisory in effect through Sunday evening. Today, northwest wind 20 to 25 knots, seas 6 to 7 feet, wave detail, northwest 6 feet at 7 seconds. Tonight, northwest wind 20 to 25 knots, seas 6 to 8 feet, wave detail, northwest 7 feet at 7 seconds.

Saturday, northwest wind 20 to 25 knots, sea 6 to 7 feet, wave detail, northwest 7 feet at 7 seconds. San Francisco Bar forecast. In the deep water channel, mixed seas of 4 to 6 feet at 13 seconds. Across the bar, swell can be more than twice as high across the bar than surrounding waters. Waves are also more prone to break, particularly during strong ebb currents. Maximum ebb current of 2.0 knots at 8:39 a.m. Friday and 0.8 knots at 11:22 p.m. Friday. The coastal waters forecast from Point Pinos to Point Piedras Blancas out to 10 nautical miles. Small craft advisory in effect through Sunday evening. Today, northwest wind 20 to 25 knots, gusts up to 35 knots this afternoon. Seas 5 to 7 feet, wave detail, northwest 6 feet at 8 seconds. Tonight, northwest wind 20 to 25 knots with gusts up to 35 knots, seas 5 to 8 feet, wave detail, northwest 7 feet at 8 seconds. Saturday, northwest wind 15 to 20 knots, rising to 20 to 25 knots with gusts up to 35 knots in the afternoon. Seas 5 to 7 feet, wave detail, northwest 6 feet at 9 seconds. The coastal waters forecast from Pigeon Point to Point Pinos 10 to 60 nautical miles offshore. Small craft advisory in effect through Sunday evening. Today, northwest wind 15 to 20 knots, seas 6 to 7 feet, wave detail, northwest 7 feet at 8 seconds. Tonight, northwest wind 20 to 25 knots, seas 7 to 8 feet, wave detail, northwest 8 feet at 9 seconds. Saturday, northwest wind around 20 knots, seas around 7 feet, wave detail, northwest 7 feet at 9 seconds. The offshore waters forecast for the following marine location, Point Arena to Pigeon Point between 60 nautical miles and 150 nautical miles offshore. Issued at 3:00 a.m. Pacific Daylight Time. Today, northwest winds 10 to 20 knots. Seas 4 to 8 feet. Tonight, northwest winds 15 to 25 knots. Seas 4 to 7 feet. Saturday, northwest winds 10 to 20 knots. Seas 5 to 7 feet. Saturday night, northwest winds 15 to 25 knots. Seas 6 to 9 feet. Sun, north to northwest winds 15 to 25 knots. Seas 7 to 10 feet. Sunday night, north winds 20 to 30 knots. Seas 7 to 10 feet. Monday, north winds 15 to 25 knots. Seas 8 to 10 feet. Monday night, north winds 10 to 20 knots, diminishing to 5 to 15 knots. Seas 7 to 8 feet. Tuesday, north winds 5 to 15 knots, becoming variable. Seas 6 to 7 feet. Tuesday night, south winds 5 to 10 knots. Seas 5 to 7 feet. The offshore waters forecast for the following marine location, Pigeon Point to Point Piedras Blancas between 60 nautical miles and 150 nautical miles offshore. Issued at 3:00 a.m. Pacific Daylight Time. Today, north to northwest winds 15 to 20 knots. Seas 6 to 8 feet. Tonight, northwest winds 15 to 25 knots. Seas 5 to 8 feet. Saturday, northwest winds 15 to 20 knots. Seas 5 to 8 feet. Saturday night, northwest winds 15 to 25 knots. Seas 6 to 9 feet. Sun, northwest winds 20 to 25 knots. Seas 8 to 10 feet. Sunday night, north to northwest winds 15 to 25 knots. Seas 8 to 10 feet. Monday, north winds 15 to 20 knots, diminishing to 5 to 15 knots. Seas 8 to 10 feet. Monday night, north to northwest winds 5 to 15 knots. Seas 7 to 8 feet. Tuesday, variable winds less than 10 knots, becoming south. Seas 6 to 7 feet. Tuesday night, south winds 5 to 10 knots. Seas 5 to 7 feet. The coastal waters forecast from Point Reyes to Pigeon Point out to 10 nautical miles.

small craft advisory in effect through Sunday evening. For today, northwest wind 15 to 20 knots, rising to 20 to 25 knots late. Seas 4 to 6 feet. Wave detail, northwest 16 to 8 seconds. For tonight, northwest wind 20 to 25 knots. Seas 5 to 8 feet. Wave detail, northwest 7 feet to 8 seconds. For Saturday, northwest wind 15 to 20 knots, rising to 20 to 25 knots in the afternoon. Seas 4 to 6 feet. Wave detail, northwest 6 feet at 9 seconds. The coastal waters forecast from Pigeon Point to Point Pinos out to 10 nautical miles. Small craft advisory in effect through Sunday evening. For today, northwest wind 15 to 20 knots. Seas 4 to 6 feet. Wave detail, northwest 6 feet at 8 seconds. For tonight, northwest wind 15 to 20 knots. Seas 5 to 7 feet. Wave detail, northwest 6 feet at 8 seconds. For Saturday, northwest wind 10 to 15 knots, rising to 15 to 20 knots in the afternoon. Seas 4 to 6 feet. Wave detail, northwest 6 feet at 9 seconds. Sunrise, sunset, and tidal information for the San Francisco Bay Area for Friday, May 8. The sunrise today, 6:07 a.m. The sunset tonight, 8:05 p.m. Tidal data at the Golden Gate for today. High tide, 3:44 a.m. at 4.71 feet. Low tide, 10:59 a.m. at 0.1 feet. High tide, 6:55 p.m. at 4.18 feet. Low tide, 11:45 p.m. at 3.18 feet. 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This broadcast originates from the National Weather Service office located in Monterey, California, and serves the coastal marine waters, including San Francisco and Monterey Bay. Here are the buoy observations for 6 a.m. Pacific Daylight Time. An offshore buoy 6 wind southwest at 60 knots, pressure 1,016.2 millibars. An offshore buoy 59, wind southwest 12 knots, water temperature 59, pressure 1,021.7 millibars, seas 3 feet, every 16 seconds. At Point Arena buoy, winds north 70 knots, gusting to 21, water temperature 55, pressure 1,020.0 millibars, seas 3 feet, every 11 seconds. At buoy 13 near Bodega Bay, winds northwest at 23 knots, gusting to 27, pressure 1,018.3 millibars. At Point Reyes Wave Rider buoy, water temperature 54, seas 7 feet, every 6 seconds. At San Francisco Bar buoy, water temperature 54, seas 5 feet, every 12 seconds. At San Francisco buoy, winds northwest at 70 knots, gusting to 21, pressure 1,018.6 millibars, swell 6 feet, every 11 seconds. At Half Moon Bay buoy, winds northwest 14 knots, water temperature 58, pressure 1,018.9 millibars, seas 5 feet, every 9 seconds. At Monterey buoy, winds northwest at 70 knots, gusting to 21, water temperature 55, pressure 1,018.5 millibars. At Pointer, Wave Rider buoy, water temperature 56, seas 7 feet, every 12 seconds. At Cape San Martin buoy, winds northwest at 21 knots, gusting to 25, water temperature 59, pressure 1,017.9 millibars. Synopsis for the Central California coast and bays, including the Monterey Bay, Greater Farallones, and Cordell Bank National Marine Sanctuaries. Fresh to strong northwest breezes will persist through the weekend with steadily building rough seas. The rough seas will begin to ease late Sunday into Monday, which is when winds begin to decrease to moderate to fresh northerly breezes. The marine forecast for San Pablo Bay, Suisun Bay, the West Delta, and the San Francisco Bay north of the Bay Bridge. For today, southwest wind 5.

to 10 knots. For tonight, southwest wind 5 to 10 knots. For Saturday, southwest wind around 5 knots, rising to 10 to 15 knots in the afternoon. The marine forecast for Monterey Bay. Small craft advisory in effect from this afternoon through this evening. Small craft advisory in effect from Saturday afternoon through Saturday evening. For today, northwest wind 5 to 10 knots, becoming west 15 to 20 knots. Seas 3 to 5 feet. Wave detail, northwest 4 feet at 8 seconds. Patchy fog early this morning. For tonight, northwest wind 15 to 20 knots, becoming north 5 to 10 knots after midnight. Seas 3 to 5 feet. Wave detail, northwest 5 feet at 8 seconds. Patchy fog after midnight. For Saturday, northwest wind around 5 knots, backing to west 15 to 20 knots in the afternoon. Seas 3 to 4 feet. Wave detail, northwest 4 feet at 9 seconds. Patchy fog in the morning. The coastal waters forecast from Point Arena to Point Reyes out to 10 nautical miles. Small craft advisory in effect through Sunday evening. Today northwest wind 15 to 20 knots, rising to 20 to 25 knots late this morning and afternoon. Seas 5 to 7 feet wave detail, northwest 6 feet at 7 seconds. Tonight northwest wind 20 to 25 knots, seas 5 to 8 feet wave detail, northwest 7 feet at 7 seconds. Saturday northwest wind 15 to 20 knots, rising to 20 to 25 knots in the afternoon. Seas 5 to 7 feet wave detail, northwest 6 feet at 8 seconds. The coastal waters forecast from Point Arena to Point Reyes 10 to 60 nautical miles offshore. Small craft advisory in effect through Sunday evening. Today northwest wind 20 to 25 knots, seas 6 to 7 feet wave detail, northwest 6 feet at 7 seconds. Tonight northwest wind 20 to 25 knots, seas 6 to 8 feet wave detail, northwest 7 feet at 7 seconds. Saturday northwest wind 20 to 25 knots, seas 6 to 7 feet wave detail, northwest 7 feet at 7 seconds. San Francisco Bar forecast. In the deep water channel, mixed seas of 4 to 6 feet at 13 seconds. Across the bar, swell can be more than twice as high across the bar than surrounding waters. Waves are also more prone to break, particularly during strong ebb currents. Maximum ebb current of 2.0 knots at 8:39 a.m. Friday and 0.8 knots at 11:22 p.m. Friday. The coastal waters forecast from Point Pinos to Point Piedras Blancas out to 10 nautical miles. Small craft advisory in effect through Sunday evening. Today northwest wind 20 to 25 knots, gusts up to 35 knots this afternoon. Seas 5 to 7 feet wave detail, northwest 6 feet at 8 seconds. Tonight northwest wind 20 to 25 knots with gusts up to 35 knots, seas 5 to 8 feet wave detail, northwest 7 feet at 8 seconds. Saturday northwest wind 15 to 20 knots, rising to 20 to 25 knots with gusts up to 35 knots in the afternoon. Seas 5 to 7 feet wave detail, northwest 6 feet at 9 seconds. The coastal waters forecast from Pigeon Point to Point Pinos 10 to 60 nautical miles offshore. Small craft advisory in effect through Sunday evening. Today northwest wind 15 to 20 knots, seas 6 to 7 feet wave detail, northwest 7 feet at 8 seconds. Tonight northwest wind 20 to 25 knots, seas 7 to 8 feet wave detail, northwest 8 feet at 9 seconds. Saturday northwest wind around 20 knots, seas around 7 feet wave detail, northwest 7 feet at 9 seconds. The offshore waters forecast for the following marine location, Point Arena to Pigeon Point between 60 nautical miles and 150 nautical miles offshore. Issued at 3:00 a.m. Pacific Daylight Time. Today, northwest winds 10 to 20 knots. Seas 4 to 8 feet. Tonight, northwest winds 15 to 25 knots. Seas 4 to 7 feet. Saturday, northwest

to 20 knots. Seas 5 to 7 feet. Saturday night, northwest winds 15 to 25 knots. Seas 6 to 9 feet. Sun, north to northwest winds 15 to 25 knots. Seas 7 to 10 feet. Sunday night, north winds 20 to 30 knots. Seas 7 to 10 feet. Monday, north winds 15 to 25 knots. Seas 8 to 10 feet. Monday night, north winds 10 to 20 knots, diminishing to 5 to 15 knots. Seas 7 to 8 feet. Tuesday, north winds 5 to 15 knots, becoming variable. Seas 6 to 7 feet. Tuesday night, south winds 5 to 10 knots. Seas 5 to 7 feet. The offshore waters forecast for the following marine location: Pigeon Point to Point Piedras Blancas between 60 nautical miles and 150 nautical miles offshore. Issued at 3:00 a.m. Pacific Daylight Time. Today, north to northwest winds 15 to 20 knots. Seas 6 to 8 feet. Tonight, northwest winds 15 to 25 knots. Seas 5 to 8 feet. Saturday, northwest winds 15 to 20 knots. Seas 5 to 8 feet. Saturday night, northwest winds 15 to 25 knots. Seas 6 to 9 feet. Sun, northwest winds 20 to 25 knots. Seas 8 to 10 feet. Sunday night, north to northwest winds 15 to 25 knots. Seas 8 to 10 feet. Monday, north winds 15 to 20 knots, diminishing to 5 to 15 knots. Seas 8 to 10 feet. Monday night, north to northwest winds 5 to 15 knots. Seas 7 to 8 feet. Tuesday, variable winds less than 10 knots, becoming south. Seas 6 to 7 feet. Tuesday night, south winds 5 to 10 knots. Seas 5 to 7 feet. The coastal waters forecast from Point Reyes to Pigeon Point out to 10 nautical miles. Small craft advisory in effect through Sunday evening. For today, northwest wind 15 to 20 knots, rising to 20 to 25 knots late. Seas 4 to 6 feet. Wave detail, northwest 16 to 8 seconds. For tonight, northwest wind 20 to 25 knots. Seas 5 to 8 feet. Wave detail, northwest 7 feet at 8 seconds. For Saturday, northwest wind 15 to 20 knots, rising to 20 to 25 knots in the afternoon. Seas 4 to 6 feet. Wave detail, northwest 6 feet at 9 seconds. The coastal waters forecast from Pigeon Point to Point Pinos out to 10 nautical miles. Small craft advisory in effect through Sunday evening. For today, northwest wind 15 to 20 knots. Seas 4 to 6 feet. Wave detail, northwest 6 feet at 8 seconds. For tonight, northwest wind 15 to 20 knots. Seas 5 to 7 feet. Wave detail, northwest 6 feet at 8 seconds. For Saturday, northwest wind 10 to 15 knots, rising to 15 to 20 knots in the afternoon. Seas 4 to 6 feet. Wave detail, northwest 6 feet at 9 seconds. Sunrise, sunset, and tidal information for the San Francisco Bay Area for Friday, May 8. The sunrise today, 6:07 a.m. The sunset tonight, 8:05 p.m. Tidal data at the Golden Gate for today. High tide, 3:44 a.m. at 4.71 feet. Low tide, 10:59 a.m. at 0.1 feet. High tide, 6:55 p.m. at 4.18 feet. Low tide, 11:45 p.m. at 3.18 feet. Here are the buoy observations for 7 a.m. Pacific Daylight Time. An offshore buoy 6 winds southwest at 60 knots, pressure 1,016.2 millibars. An offshore buoy 59 winds southwest at 10 knots, water temperature 59, pressure 1,021.7 millibars. A buoy 14 near

marina, winds north at 14 knots. Water temperature 55. Pressure 1,020.0 millibars. At buoy 13 near Bodega Bay, winds northwest at 21 knots. Gusting to 27. Pressure 1,018.4 millibars. At Point Reyes, wave rider, buoy water temperature 54. Sea is 8 feet every 11 seconds. At San Francisco Bar, buoy water temperature 54, seas 4 feet, every 12 seconds. At San Francisco, buoy winds northwest at 70 knots, gusting to 21, water temperature 55, pressure 1,018.8 millibars. At Half Moon Bay, buoy winds northwest 14 knots, water temperature 58, pressure 1,019.0 millibars, seas 5 feet, every 8 seconds. At Monterey, buoy winds northwest at 70 knots, gusting to 21, water temperature 55, pressure 1,018.8 millibars. At Pointer, wave rider, buoy water temperature 56, sea 7 feet, every 12 seconds. At Cape San Martin, buoy winds northwest at 23 knots, gusting to 27, pressure 1,018.1 millibars. Synopsis for the Central California coast and bays, including the Monterey Bay, Greater Farallones, and Cordell Bank National and Marine Sanctuaries. Fresh to strong northwest breezes will persist through the weekend with steadily building rough seas. The rough seas will begin to ease late Sunday into Monday, which is when winds begin to decrease to moderate to fresh northerly breezes. The marine forecast for San Pablo Bay, Suisun Bay, the West Delta, and the San Francisco Bay north of the Bay Bridge. For today, southwest wind 5 to 10 knots. For tonight, southwest wind 5 to 10 knots. For Saturday, southwest wind around 5 knots, rising to 10 to 15 knots in the afternoon. The marine forecast for Monterey Bay. Small craft advisory in effect from this afternoon through this evening. Small craft advisory in effect from Saturday afternoon through Saturday evening. For today, northwest wind 5 to 10 knots, becoming west 15 to 20 knots. Seas 3 to 5 feet. Wave detail, northwest 4 feet at 8 seconds. Patchy fog early this morning. For tonight, northwest wind 15 to 20 knots, becoming north 5 to 10 knots after midnight. Seas 3 to 5 feet. Wave detail, northwest 5 feet at 8 seconds. Patchy fog after midnight. For Saturday, northwest wind around 5 knots, backing to west 15 to 20 knots in the afternoon. Seas 3 to 4 feet. Wave detail, northwest 4 feet at 9 seconds. Patchy fog in the morning. The coastal waters forecast from Point Arena to Point Reyes out to 10 nautical miles. Small craft advisory in effect through Sunday evening. Today northwest wind 15 to 20 knots, rising to 20 to 25 knots late this morning and afternoon. Seas 5 to 7 feet, wave detail, northwest 6 feet at 7 seconds. Tonight, northwest wind 20 to 25 knots, seas 5 to 8 feet, wave detail, northwest 7 feet at 7 seconds. Saturday, northwest wind 15 to 20 knots, rising to 20 to 25 knots in the afternoon. Seas 5 to 7 feet, wave detail, northwest 6 feet at 8 seconds. The coastal waters forecast from Point Arena to Point Reyes 10 to 60 nautical miles offshore. Small craft advisory in effect through Sunday evening. Today, northwest wind 20 to 25 knots, seas 6 to 7 feet, wave detail, northwest 6 feet at 7 seconds. Tonight, northwest wind 20 to 25 knots, seas 6 to 8 feet, wave detail, northwest 7 feet at 7 seconds. Saturday, northwest wind 20 to 25 knots, seas 6 to 7 feet, wave detail, northwest 7 feet at 7 seconds. San Francisco Bar forecast. In the deep water channel, mixed seas of 4 to 6 feet at 13 seconds. Across the bar, swell can be more than twice as high across the bar than surrounding waters. Waves are also more prone to break, particularly during strong ebb currents.
maximum at current of 2.0 knots at 8:39 a.m. Friday and 0.8 knots at 11:22 p.m. Friday. The coastal waters forecast from Point Pinos to Point Piedras Blancas out to 10 nautical miles. Small craft advisory in effect through Sunday evening. Today, northwest wind 20 to 25 knots, gusts up to 35 knots this afternoon. Seas 5 to 7 feet, wave detail, northwest 6 feet at 8 seconds. Tonight, northwest wind 20 to 25 knots with gusts up to 35 knots. Seas 5 to 8 feet, wave detail, northwest 7 feet at 8 seconds. Saturday, northwest wind 15 to 20 knots, rising to 20 to 25 knots with gusts up to 35 knots in the afternoon. Seas 5 to 7 feet, wave detail, northwest 6 feet at 9 seconds. The coastal waters forecast from Pigeon Point to Point Pinos 10 to 60 nautical miles offshore. Small craft advisory in effect through Sunday evening. Today, northwest wind 15 to 20 knots, seas 6 to 7 feet, wave detail, northwest 7 feet at 8 seconds. Tonight, northwest wind 20 to 25 knots, seas 7 to 8 feet, wave detail, northwest 8 feet at 9 seconds. Saturday, northwest wind around 20 knots, seas around 7 feet, wave detail, northwest 7 feet at 9 seconds. The offshore waters forecast for the following marine location: Point Arena to Pigeon Point between 60 nautical miles and 150 nautical miles offshore. Issued at 3:00 a.m. Pacific Daylight Time. Today, northwest winds 10 to 20 knots. Seas 4 to 8 feet. Tonight, northwest winds 16 to 25 knots. Seas 4 to 7 feet. Saturday, northwest winds 10 to 20 knots. Seas 5 to 7 feet. Saturday night, northwest winds 16 to 25 knots. Seas 6 to 9 feet. Sun, north to northwest winds 15 to 25 knots. Seas 7 to 10 feet. Sunday night, north winds 20 to 30 knots. Seas 7 to 10 feet. Monday, north winds 15 to 25 knots. Seas 8 to 10 feet. Monday night, north winds 10 to 20 knots, diminishing to 5 to 15 knots. Seas 7 to 8 feet. Tuesday, north winds 5 to 15 knots, becoming variable. Seas 6 to 7 feet. Tuesday night, south winds 5 to 10 knots. Seas 5 to 7 feet. The offshore waters forecast for the following marine location: Pigeon Point to Point Piedras Blancas between 60 nautical miles and 150 nautical miles offshore. Issued at 3:00 a.m. Pacific Daylight Time. Today, north to northwest winds 15 to 20 knots. Seas 6 to 8 feet. Tonight, northwest winds 15 to 25 knots. Seas 5 to 8 feet. Saturday, northwest winds 15 to 20 knots. Seas 5 to 8 feet. Saturday night, northwest winds 15 to 25 knots. Seas 6 to 9 feet. Sun, northwest winds 20 to 25 knots. Seas 8 to 10 feet. Sunday night, north to northwest winds 15 to 25 knots. Seas 8 to 10 feet. Monday, north winds 15 to 20 knots, diminishing to 5 to 15 knots. Seas 8 to 10 feet. Monday night, north to northwest winds 5 to 15 knots. Seas 7 to 8 feet. Tuesday, variable winds less than 10 knots, becoming south. Seas 6 to 7 feet. Tuesday night, south winds 5 to 10 knots. Seas 5 to 7 feet. The coastal waters forecast from Point Reyes to Pigeon Point out to 10 nautical miles. Small craft advisory in effect through Sunday evening. For today, northwest wind 15 to 20 knots, rising to 20 to 25 knots late. Seas 4 to 6 feet. Wave detail, northwest 6 feet at 8 seconds. For tonight, northwest wind 20 to 25 knots. Seas 5 to 8 feet. Wave detail, northwest 7 feet at 8 seconds.
for Saturday, northwest wind 15 to 20 knots, rising to 20 to 25 knots in the afternoon.

seas 4 to 6 feet. Wave detail, northwest 6 feet at 9 seconds. The coastal waters forecast from Pigeon Point to Point Pinos out to 10 nautical miles. Small craft advisory in effect through Sunday evening. For today, northwest wind 15 to 20 knots. Seas 4 to 6 feet. Wave detail, northwest 6 feet at 8 seconds. For tonight, northwest wind 15 to 20 knots. Seas 5 to 7 feet. Wave detail, northwest 6 feet at 8 seconds. For Saturday, northwest wind 10 to 15 knots, rising to 15 to 20 knots in the afternoon. Seas 4 to 6 feet. Wave detail, northwest 6 feet at 9 seconds. Semi-sunset and tidal information for the San Francisco Bay Area for Friday, May 8. The sunrise today, 6:07 a.m. The sunset tonight, 8:05 p.m. Tidal data at the Golden Gate for today. High tide, 3:44 a.m. at 4.71 feet. Low tide, 10:59 a.m. at 0.1 feet. High tide, 6:55 p.m. at 4.18 feet. Low tide, 11:45 p.m. at 3.18 feet. Here are the buoy observations for 7 a.m. Pacific Daylight Time. An offshore buoy 6 wind southwest at 60 knots, pressure 1,016.3 millibars. An offshore buoy 59 wind southwest at 10 knots, water temperature 59, pressure 1,021.7 millibars. At Point Arena buoy, winds north 60 knots, water temperature 55, pressure 1,020.2 millibars, seas 3 feet every 11 seconds. At buoy 13 near Bodega Bay, winds northwest at 21 knots, gusting to 27, pressure 1,018.3 millibars, swell 7 feet every 6 seconds. At Point Reyes Wave Rider buoy, water temperature 54, seas 8 feet every 6 seconds. At San Francisco Bar buoy, water temperature 54, seas 4 feet every 12 seconds. At San Francisco buoy, winds northwest at 19 knots, gusting to 23, water temperature 55, pressure 1,018.9 millibars. At Half Moon Bay buoy, winds northwest 14 knots, water temperature 58, pressure 1,019.0 millibars, seas 5 feet every 8 seconds. At Monterey Bay buoy, winds northwest 70 knots, gusting to 21, water temperature 55, pressure 1,019.0 millibars, seas 6 feet every 11 seconds. At Point Sur, Wave Rider buoy, water temperature 56, seas 7 feet every 12 seconds. At Cape San Martin buoy, winds northwest at 23 knots, gusting to 27, pressure 1,018.1 millibars. Synopsis for the Central California coast and bays, including the Monterey Bay, Greater Farallones, and Cordell Bank National Marine Sanctuaries. Fresh to strong northwest breezes will persist through the weekend with steadily building rough seas. The rough seas will begin to ease late Sunday into Monday, which is when winds begin to decrease to moderate to fresh northerly breezes. The marine forecast for San Pablo Bay, Suisun Bay, the West Delta, and the San Francisco Bay north of the Bay Bridge. For today, southwest wind 5 to 10 knots. For tonight, southwest wind 5 to 10 knots. For Saturday, southwest wind around 5 knots, rising to 10 to 15 knots in the afternoon. The marine forecast for Monterey Bay. Small craft advisory in effect from this afternoon through this evening. Small craft advisory in effect from Saturday afternoon through Saturday evening. For today, northwest wind 5 to 10 knots, becoming west 15 to 20 knots. Seas 3 to 5 feet. Wave detail, northwest 4 feet at 8 seconds. Patchy fog early this morning. For tonight, northwest wind 15 to 20 knots, becoming north 5 to 10 knots after midnight. Seas 3 to 5 feet. Wave detail, northwest 5 feet at 8 seconds. Patchy fog after midnight. For Saturday, northwest wind

5 knots, backing to west 15 to 20 knots in the afternoon. Seas 3 to 4 feet. Wave detail, northwest 4 feet at 9 seconds. Patchy fog in the morning. The coastal waters forecast from Point Arena to Point Reyes out to 10 nautical miles. Small craft advisory in effect through Sunday evening. Today, northwest wind 15 to 20 knots, rising to 20 to 25 knots late this morning and afternoon. Seas 5 to 7 feet wave detail, northwest 6 feet at 7 seconds. Tonight, northwest wind 20 to 25 knots, seas 5 to 8 feet wave detail, northwest 7 feet at 7 seconds. Saturday, northwest wind 15 to 20 knots, rising to 20 to 25 knots in the afternoon. Seas 5 to 7 feet wave detail, northwest 6 feet at 8 seconds. The coastal waters forecast from Point Arena to Point Reyes 10 to 60 nautical miles offshore. Small craft advisory in effect through Sunday evening. Today, northwest wind 20 to 25 knots, seas 6 to 7 feet wave detail, northwest 6 feet at 7 seconds. Tonight, northwest wind 20 to 25 knots, seas 6 to 8 feet wave detail, northwest 7 feet at 7 seconds. Saturday, northwest wind 20 to 25 knots, seas 6 to 7 feet wave detail, northwest 7 feet at 7 seconds. San Francisco Bar forecast. In the deep water channel, mixed seas of 4 to 6 feet at 13 seconds. Across the bar, swell can be more than twice as high across the bar than surrounding waters. Waves are also more prone to break, particularly during strong ebb currents. Maximum ebb current of 2.0 knots at 8:39 a.m. Friday and 0.8 knots at 11:22 p.m. Friday. 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This broadcast originates from the National Weather Service office located in Monterey, California, and serves the coastal marine waters, including San Francisco and Monterey Bay. The coastal waters forecast from Point Pinos to Point Piedras Blancas out to 10 nautical miles. Small craft advisory in effect through Sunday evening. Today, northwest wind 20 to 25 knots, gusts up to 35 knots this afternoon. Seas 5 to 7 feet wave detail, northwest 6 feet at 8 seconds. Tonight, northwest wind 20 to 25 knots with gusts up to 35 knots. Seas 5 to 8 feet wave detail, northwest 7 feet at 8 seconds. Saturday, northwest wind 15 to 20 knots, rising to 20 to 25 knots with gusts up to 35 knots in the afternoon. Seas 5 to 7 feet wave detail, northwest 6 feet at 9 seconds. The coastal waters forecast from Pigeon Point to Point Pinos 10 to 60 nautical miles offshore. Small craft advisory in effect through Sunday evening. Today, northwest wind 15 to 20 knots, seas 6 to 7 feet wave detail, northwest 7 feet at 8 seconds. Tonight, northwest wind 20 to 25 knots, seas 7 to 8 feet wave detail, northwest 8 feet at 9 seconds. Saturday, northwest wind around 20 knots, seas around 7 feet wave detail, northwest 7 feet at 9 seconds. The offshore waters forecast for the following marine location, Point Arena to Pigeon Point between 60 nautical miles and 150 nautical miles offshore. Issued at 3:00 a.m. Pacific Daylight Time. Today, northwest winds 10 to 20 knots. Seas 4 to 8 feet. Tonight, northwest winds 15 to 25 knots. Seas 4 to 7 feet. Saturday, northwest winds 10 to 20 knots. Seas 5 to 7 feet. Saturday night, northwest winds 15 to 25 knots. Seas 6 to 9 feet. Sun, north to northwest winds 15 to 25 knots. Seas 7 to 10 feet. Sunday night, north winds 20 to 30 knots. Seas 7 to 10 feet. Monday, north winds 15 to 25 knots. Seas 8 to 10 feet. Monday night, north winds 10 to 20 knots, diminishing to 5 to 15 knots.

winds 15 to 20 knots. Seas 5 to 8 feet. Saturday night, northwest winds 15 to 25 knots. Seas 6 to 9 feet. Sun, northwest winds 20 to 25 knots. Seas 8 to 10 feet. Sunday night, north to northwest winds 15 to 25 knots. Seas 8 to 10 feet. Monday, north winds 15 to 20 knots, diminishing to 5 to 15 knots. Seas 8 to 10 feet. Monday night, north to northwest winds 5 to 15 knots. Seas 7 to 8 feet. Tuesday, variable winds less than 10 knots, becoming south. Seas 6 to 7 feet. Tuesday night, south winds 5 to 10 knots. Seas 5 to 7 feet. The coastal waters forecast from Point Reyes to Pigeon Point out to 10 nautical miles. Small craft advisory in effect through Sunday evening. For today, northwest wind 15 to 20 knots, rising to 20 to 25 knots late. Seas 4 to 6 feet. Wave detail, northwest 6 feet at 8 seconds. For tonight, northwest wind 20 to 25 knots. Seas 5 to 8 feet. Wave detail, northwest 7 feet at 8 seconds. For Saturday, northwest wind 15 to 20 knots, rising to 20 to 25 knots in the afternoon. Seas 4 to 6 feet. Wave detail, northwest 6 feet at 9 seconds. The coastal waters forecast from Pigeon Point to Point Pinos out to 10 nautical miles. Small craft advisory in effect through Sunday evening. For today, northwest wind 15 to 20 knots. Seas 4 to 6 feet. Wave detail, northwest 6 feet at 8 seconds. For tonight, northwest wind 15 to 20 knots. Seas 5 to 7 feet. Wave detail, northwest 6 feet at 8 seconds. For Saturday, northwest wind 10 to 15 knots, rising to 15 to 20 knots in the afternoon. Seas 4 to 6 feet. Wave detail, northwest 6 feet at 9 seconds. Sunrise, sunset, and tidal information for the San Francisco Bay Area for Friday, May 8th. The sunrise today, 6:07 a.m. The sunset tonight, 8:05 p.m. Tidal data at the Golden Gate for today. High tide, 3:44 a.m. at 4.71 feet. Low tide, 10:59 a.m. at 0.1 feet. High tide, 6:55 p.m. at 4.18 feet. Low tide, 11:45 p.m. at 3.18 feet. Here are the buoy observations for 7 a.m. Pacific Daylight Time. An offshore buoy 6 winds southwest at 60 knots, pressure 1,016.3 millibars. An offshore buoy 59 winds southwest at 10 knots, water temperature 59, pressure 1,021.7 millibars. At Point Arena buoy, winds north 60 knots, water temperature 55, pressure 1,020.2 millibars, seas 3 feet every 11 seconds. At buoy 13 near Bodega Bay, winds northwest at 21 knots, gusting to 27, pressure 1,018.3 millibars, swell 7 feet every 6 seconds. At Point Reyes Wave Rider buoy, water temperature 54, seas 8 feet every 6 seconds. At San Francisco Bar buoy, water temperature 54, seas 4 feet every 12 seconds. At San Francisco buoy, winds northwest at 19 knots, gusting to 23, water temperature 55, pressure 1,018.9 millibars. At Half Moon Bay buoy, winds northwest 14 knots, water temperature 58, pressure 1,019.0 millibars, seas 5 feet every 8 seconds. At Monterey Bay buoy, winds northwest 17 knots, gusting to 21, water temperature 55, pressure 1,019.0 millibars, seas 6 feet every 11 seconds. At Pointer, Wave Rider buoy, water temperature 56, seas 7 feet every 12 seconds. At Cape San Martin buoy, winds northwest at 23 knots, gusting to 27, pressure 1,019.0 millibars.

1,000 18.1 millibars. Synopsis for the Central California coast and bays, including the Monterey Bay, greater 1,000 18.1 millibars. 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Fresh to strong northwest breezes will persist through the weekend with steadily building rough seas. The rough seas will begin to ease late Sunday into Monday, which is when winds begin to decrease to moderate to fresh northerly breezes. The marine forecast for San Pablo Bay, Suisun Bay, the West Delta, and the San Francisco Bay north of the Bay Bridge. For today, southwest wind 5 to 10 knots. For tonight, southwest wind 5 to 10 knots. For Saturday, southwest wind around 5 knots, rising to 10 to 16 knots in the afternoon. The marine forecast for Monterey Bay. Small craft advisory in effect from this afternoon through this evening. Small craft advisory in effect from Saturday afternoon through Saturday evening. For today, northwest wind 5 to 10 knots, becoming west 15 to 20 knots. Seas 3 to 5 feet. Wave detail, northwest 4 feet at 8 seconds. Patchy fog early this morning. For tonight, northwest wind 15 to 20 knots, becoming north 5 to 10 knots after midnight. Seas 3 to 5 feet. Wave detail, northwest 5 feet at 8 seconds. Patchy fog after midnight. For Saturday, northwest wind around 5 knots, backing to west 15 to 20 knots in the afternoon. Seas 3 to 4 feet. Wave detail, northwest 4 feet at 9 seconds. Patchy fog in the morning. The coastal waters forecast from Point Arena to Point Reyes out to 10 nautical miles. Small craft advisory in effect through Sunday evening. Today northwest wind 15 to 20 knots, rising to 20 to 25 knots late this morning and afternoon. Seas 5 to 7 feet wave detail, northwest 6 feet at 7 seconds. Tonight northwest wind 20 to 25 knots, seas 5 to 8 feet wave detail, northwest 7 feet at 7 seconds. Saturday northwest wind 15 to 20 knots, rising to 20 to 25 knots in the afternoon. Seas 5 to 7 feet wave detail, northwest 6 feet at 8 seconds. The coastal waters forecast from Point Arena to Point Reyes 10 to 60 nautical miles offshore. Small craft advisory in effect through Sunday evening. Today northwest wind 20 to 25 knots, seas 6 to 7 feet wave detail, northwest 6 feet at 7 seconds. Tonight northwest wind 20 to 25 knots, seas 6 to 8 feet wave detail, northwest 7 feet at 7 seconds. Saturday northwest wind 20 to 25 knots, seas 6 to 7 feet wave detail, northwest 7 feet at 7 seconds. San Francisco Bar forecast. In the deep water channel, mixed seas of 4 to 6 feet at 13 seconds. Across the bar, swell can be more than twice as high across the bar than surrounding waters. Waves are also more prone to break, particularly during strong ebb currents. Maximum ebb current of 2.0 knots at 8:39 a.m. Friday and 0.8 knots at 11:22 p.m. Friday. The coastal waters forecast from Point Pinos to Point Piedras Blancas out to 10 nautical miles. Small craft advisory in effect through Sunday evening. Today northwest wind 20 to 25 knots, gusts up to 35 knots this afternoon. Seas 5 to 7 feet wave detail, northwest 6 feet at 8 seconds. Tonight northwest wind 20 to 25 knots with gusts up to 35 knots, seas 5 to 8 feet wave detail, northwest 7 feet at 8 seconds. Saturday northwest wind 15 to 20 knots, rising to 20 to 25 knots with gusts up to 35 knots in the afternoon. Seas 5 to 7 feet wave detail, northwest 6 feet at 9 seconds. The coastal waters forecast from Pigeon Point to Point Pinos 10 to 60 nautical miles offshore. Small craft advisory in effect through Sunday evening. Today northwest wind 15 to 20 knots, seas 6 to 7 feet wave detail, northwest 7 feet at 8 feet.

tonight, northwest wind 20 to 25 knots, sea 7 to 8 feet wave detail, northwest 8 feet at 9 seconds. Saturday, northwest wind around 20 knots, seas around 7 feet wave detail, northwest 7 feet at 9 seconds. The offshore waters forecast for the following marine location: Point Arena to Pigeon Point between 60 nautical miles and 150 nautical miles offshore. Issued at 3:00 a.m. Pacific Daylight Time. Today, northwest winds 10 to 20 knots. Seas 4 to 8 feet. Tonight, northwest winds 15 to 25 knots. Seas 4 to 7 feet. Saturday, northwest winds 10 to 20 knots. Seas 5 to 7 feet. Saturday night, northwest winds 15 to 25 knots. Seas 6 to 9 feet. Sun, north to northwest winds 15 to 25 knots. Seas 7 to 10 feet. Sunday night, north winds 20 to 30 knots. Seas 7 to 10 feet. Monday, north winds 15 to 25 knots. Seas 8 to 10 feet. Monday night, north winds 10 to 20 knots, diminishing to 5 to 15 knots. Seas 7 to 8 feet. Tuesday, north winds 5 to 15 knots, becoming variable. Seas 6 to 7 feet. Tuesday night, south winds 5 to 10 knots. Seas 5 to 7 feet. The offshore waters forecast for the following marine location: Pigeon Point to Point Piedras Blancas between 60 nautical miles and 150 nautical miles offshore. Issued at 3:00 a.m. Pacific Daylight Time. Today, north to northwest winds 15 to 20 knots. Seas 6 to 8 feet. Tonight, northwest winds 15 to 25 knots. Seas 5 to 8 feet. Saturday, northwest winds 15 to 20 knots. Seas 5 to 8 feet. Saturday night, northwest winds 15 to 25 knots. Seas 6 to 9 feet. Sun, northwest winds 20 to 25 knots. Seas 8 to 10 feet. Sunday night, north to northwest winds 15 to 25 knots. Seas 8 to 10 feet. Monday, north winds 15 to 20 knots, diminishing to 5 to 15 knots. Seas 8 to 10 feet. Monday night, north to northwest winds 5 to 15 knots. Seas 7 to 8 feet. Tuesday, variable winds less than 10 knots, becoming south. Seas 6 to 7 feet. Tuesday night, south winds 5 to 10 knots. Seas 5 to 7 feet. The coastal waters forecast from Point Reyes to Pigeon Point out to 10 nautical miles. Small craft advisory in effect through Sunday evening. For today, northwest wind 15 to 20 knots, rising to 20 to 25 knots late. Seas 4 to 6 feet. Wave detail, northwest 6 feet at 8 seconds. For tonight, northwest wind 20 to 25 knots. Seas 5 to 8 feet. Wave detail, northwest 7 feet at 8 seconds. For Saturday, northwest wind 15 to 20 knots, rising to 20 to 25 knots in the afternoon. Seas 4 to 6 feet. Wave detail, northwest 6 feet at 9 seconds. The coastal waters forecast from Pigeon Point to Point Pinos out to 10 nautical miles. Small craft advisory in effect through Sunday evening. For today, northwest wind 15 to 20 knots. Seas 4 to 6 feet. Wave detail, northwest 6 feet at 8 seconds. For tonight, northwest wind 15 to 20 knots. Seas 5 to 7 feet. Wave detail, northwest 6 feet at 8 seconds. For Saturday, northwest wind 10 to 15 knots, rising to 15 to 20 knots in the afternoon. Seas 4 to 6 feet. Wave detail, northwest 6 feet at 9 seconds. Sunrise, sunset, and tidal information for the San Francisco Bay Area for Friday, May 8. The sunrise today, 6:07 a.m. The sunset tonight, 8:05.

p.m. Tidal data at the Golden Gate for today. High tide, 3:44 a.m. at 4.71 feet. 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High tide, 6:55 p.m. at 4.18 feet. Low tide, 11:45 p.m. at 3.18 feet. Here are the buoy observations for 7 a.m. Pacific Daylight Time. An offshore buoy 6 wind southwest at 60 knots, pressure 1,016.3 millibars. An offshore buoy 59 wind southwest at 10 knots, water temperature 59, pressure 1,021.7 millibars. Head Point Arena buoy, winds north 60 knots, water temperature 55, pressure 1,020.2 millibars, sea is 3 feet, every 11 seconds. Head Buoy 13 near Bodega Bay, winds northwest at 21 knots, gusting to 27, pressure 1,018.3 millibars, swell 7 feet, every 6 seconds. At Point Reyes Wave Rider Buoy, water temperature 54, sea is 8 feet, every 6 seconds. At San Francisco Bar Buoy, water temperature 54, sea is 4 feet, every 12 seconds. At San Francisco Buoy, winds northwest at 19 knots, gusting to 23, water temperature 55, pressure 1,018.9 millibars. At Half Moon Bay Buoy, winds northwest 14 knots, water temperature 58, pressure 1,019.0 millibars, seas 5 feet, every 8 seconds. At Monterey Bay Buoy, winds northwest 70 knots, gusting to 21, water temperature 55, pressure 1,019.0 millibars, seas 6 feet, every 11 seconds. At Pointer, Wave Rider Buoy, water temperature 56, sea 7 feet, every 12 seconds. At Cape San Martin Buoy, winds northwest at 23 knots, gusting to 27, pressure 1,018.1 millibars. Synopsis for the Central California coast and bays, including the Monterey Bay, Greater Farallones, and Cordell Bank National Marine Sanctuaries. Fresh to strong northwest breezes will persist through the weekend with steadily building rough seas. The rough seas will begin to ease late Sunday into Monday, which is when winds begin to decrease to moderate to fresh northerly breezes. The marine forecast for San Pablo Bay, Suisun Bay, the West Delta, and the San Francisco Bay north of the Bay Bridge. For today, southwest wind 5 to 10 knots. For tonight, southwest wind 5 to 10 knots. For Saturday, southwest wind around 5 knots, rising to 10 to 15 knots in the afternoon. The marine forecast for Monterey Bay. Small craft advisory in effect from this afternoon through this evening. Small craft advisory in effect from Saturday afternoon through Saturday evening. For today, northwest wind 5 to 10 knots, becoming west 15 to 20 knots. Seas 3 to 5 feet. Wave detail, northwest 4 feet at 8 seconds. Patchy fog early this morning. For tonight, northwest wind 15 to 20 knots, becoming north 5 to 10 knots after midnight. Seas 3 to 5 feet. Wave detail, northwest 5 feet at 8 seconds. Patchy fog after midnight. For Saturday, northwest wind around 5 knots, backing to west 15 to 20 knots in the afternoon. Seas 3 to 4 feet. Wave detail, northwest 4 feet at 9 seconds. Patchy fog in the morning. The coastal waters forecast from Point Arena to Point Reyes out to 10 nautical miles. Small craft advisory in effect through Sunday evening. Today northwest wind 15 to 20 knots, rising to 20 to 25 knots late this morning and afternoon. Seas 5 to 7 feet wave detail, northwest 6 feet at 7 seconds. Tonight northwest wind 20 to 25 knots, seas 5 to 8 feet wave detail, northwest 7 feet at 7 seconds. Saturday northwest wind 15 to 20 knots, rising to 20 to 25 knots in the afternoon. Seas 5 to 7 feet wave detail, northwest 6 feet at 8 seconds. The coastal waters forecast from Point Arena to Point Reyes 10 to 60 nautical miles offshore. Small craft.

advisory in effect through Sunday evening. Today, northwest wind 20 to 25 knots, sea 6 to 7 feet wave detail, northwest 6 feet at 7 seconds. Tonight, northwest wind 20 to 25 knots, sea 6 to 8 feet wave detail, northwest 7 feet at 7 seconds. Saturday, northwest wind 20 to 25 knots, sea 6 to 7 feet wave detail, northwest 7 feet at 7 seconds. San Francisco VAR forecast. In the deep water channel, mixed seas of 4 to 6 feet at 13 seconds. Across the bar, swell can be more than twice as high across the bar than surrounding waters. Waves are also more prone to break, particularly during strong ebb currents. Maximum ebb current of 2.0 knots at 8:39 a.m. Friday and 0.8 knots at 11:22 p.m. Friday. The coastal waters forecast from Point Pinos to Point Piedras Blancas out to 10 nautical miles. Small craft advisory in effect through Sunday evening. Today, northwest wind 20 to 25 knots, gusts up to 35 knots this afternoon. Seas 5 to 7 feet wave detail, northwest 6 feet at 8 seconds. Tonight, northwest wind 20 to 25 knots with gusts up to 35 knots. Seas 5 to 8 feet wave detail, northwest 7 feet at 8 seconds. Saturday, northwest wind 15 to 20 knots, rising to 20 to 25 knots with gusts up to 35 knots in the afternoon. Seas 5 to 7 feet wave detail, northwest 6 feet at 9 seconds. The coastal waters forecast from Pigeon Point to Point Pinos 10 to 60 nautical miles offshore. Small craft advisory in effect through Sunday evening. Today, northwest wind 15 to 20 knots, sea 6 to 7 feet wave detail, northwest 7 feet at 8 seconds. Tonight, northwest wind 20 to 25 knots, sea 7 to 8 feet wave detail, northwest 8 feet at 9 seconds. Saturday, northwest wind around 20 knots, seas around 7 feet wave detail, northwest 7 feet at 9 seconds. The offshore waters forecast for the following marine location: Point Arena to Pigeon Point between 60 nautical miles and 150 nautical miles offshore. Issued at 3:00 a.m. Pacific Daylight Time. Today, northwest winds 10 to 20 knots. Seas 4 to 8 feet. Tonight, northwest winds 15 to 25 knots. Seas 4 to 7 feet. Saturday, northwest winds 10 to 20 knots. Seas 5 to 7 feet. Saturday night, northwest winds 15 to 25 knots. Seas 6 to 9 feet. Sun, north to northwest winds 15 to 25 knots. Seas 7 to 10 feet. Sunday night, north winds 20 to 30 knots. Seas 7 to 10 feet. Monday, north winds 15 to 25 knots. Seas 8 to 10 feet. Monday night, north winds 10 to 20 knots, diminishing to 5 to 15 knots. Seas 7 to 8 feet. Tuesday, north winds 5 to 15 knots, becoming variable. Seas 6 to 7 feet. Tuesday night, south winds 5 to 10 knots. Seas 5 to 7 feet. The offshore waters forecast for the following marine location: Pigeon Point to Point Piedras Blancas between 60 nautical miles and 150 nautical miles offshore. Issued at 3:00 a.m. Pacific Daylight Time. Today, north to northwest winds 15 to 20 knots. Seas 6 to 8 feet. Tonight, northwest winds 15 to 25 knots. Seas 5 to 8 feet. Saturday, northwest winds 15 to 20 knots. Seas 5 to 8 feet. Saturday night, northwest winds 15 to 25 knots. Seas 6 to 9 feet. Sun, northwest winds 20 to 25 knots. Seas 8 to 10 feet. Sunday night, north to northwest winds 15 to 25 knots. Seas 8 to 10 feet. Monday, north winds 15 to 20 knots, diminishing to 5 to 15 knots. Seas 8 to 10 feet. Monday night, north to northwest winds 5 to 15 knots. Seas 7 to 8 feet. Tuesday.

there, it will wind less than 10 knots, becoming south. Sea 6 to 7 feet. Tuesday night, south winds 5 to 10 knots. Seas 5 to 7 feet. The coastal waters forecast from Point Reyes to Pigeon Point out to 10 nautical miles. Small craft advisory in effect through Sunday evening. For today, northwest wind 15 to 20 knots, rising to 20 to 25 knots late. Seas 4 to 6 feet. Wave detail, northwest 6 feet at 8 seconds. For tonight, northwest wind 20 to 25 knots. Seas 5 to 8 feet. Wave detail, northwest 7 feet at 8 seconds. For Saturday, northwest wind 15 to 20 knots, rising to 20 to 25 knots in the afternoon. Seas 4 to 6 feet. Wave detail, northwest 6 feet at 9 seconds. The coastal waters forecast from Pigeon Point to Point Pinos out to 10 nautical miles. Small craft advisory in effect through Sunday evening. For today, northwest wind 15 to 20 knots. Seas 4 to 6 feet. Wave detail, northwest 6 feet at 8 seconds. For tonight, northwest wind 15 to 20 knots. Seas 5 to 7 feet. Wave detail, northwest 6 feet at 8 seconds. For Saturday, northwest wind 10 to 15 knots, rising to 15 to 20 knots in the afternoon. Seas 4 to 6 feet. Wave detail, northwest 6 feet at 9 seconds. 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This broadcast originates from the National Weather Service office located in Monterey, California, and serves the coastal marine waters, including San Francisco and Monterey Bay. Sunrise, sunset, and tidal information for the San Francisco Bay area for Friday, May 8th. The sunrise today, 6:07 a.m. The sunset tonight, 8:05 p.m. Tidal data at the Golden Gate for today. High tide, 3:44 a.m. at 4.71 feet. Low tide, 10:59 a.m. at 0.1 feet. High tide, 6:55 p.m. at 4.18 feet. Low tide, 11:45 p.m. at 3.18 feet. Here are the buoy observations for 7 a.m. Pacific Daylight Time. An offshore buoy 6 winds southwest at 60 knots, pressure 1,016.3 millibars. An offshore buoy 59 winds southwest at 10 knots, water temperature 59, pressure 1,021.7 millibars. At Point Arena buoy, winds north 60 knots, water temperature 55, pressure 1,020.2 millibars, seas 3 feet every 11 seconds. At buoy 13 near Bodega Bay, winds northwest at 21 knots, gusting to 27, pressure 1,018.3 millibars, swell 7 feet every 6 seconds. At Point Reyes Wave Rider buoy, water temperature 54, seas 8 feet every 6 seconds. At San Francisco Bar buoy, water temperature 54, seas 4 feet every 12 seconds. At San Francisco buoy, winds northwest at 19 knots, gusting to 23, water temperature 55, pressure 1,018.9 millibars. At Half Moon Bay buoy, winds northwest 14 knots, water temperature 58, pressure 1,019.0 millibars, seas 5 feet every 8 seconds. At Monterey Bay buoy, winds northwest 17 knots, gusting to 21, water temperature 55, pressure 1,019.0 millibars, seas 6 feet every 11 seconds. At Pointer, Wave Rider buoy, water temperature 56, seas 7 feet every 12 seconds. At Cape San Martin buoy, winds northwest at 23 knots, gusting to 27, pressure 1,018.1 millibars. Synopsis for the Central California coast and bays, including the Monterey Bay, Greater Farallones, and Cordell Bank National Marine Sanctuaries. Fresh to strong northwest breezes will persist through the weekend with steadily building rough seas. The rough seas will begin.

late Sunday into Monday, which is when winds began to decrease to moderate to fresh northerly breezes. The marine forecast for San Pablo Bay, Suisun Bay, the West Delta, and the San Francisco Bay north of the Bay Bridge. For today, southwest wind 5 to 10 knots. For tonight, southwest wind 5 to 10 knots. For Saturday, southwest wind around 5 knots, rising to 10 to 15 knots in the afternoon. The marine forecast for Monterey Bay. Small craft advisory in effect from this afternoon through this evening. Small craft advisory in effect from Saturday afternoon through Saturday evening. For today, northwest wind 5 to 10 knots, becoming west 15 to 20 knots. Seas 3 to 5 feet. Wave detail, northwest 4 feet at 8 seconds. Patchy fog early this morning. For tonight, northwest wind 15 to 20 knots, becoming north 5 to 10 knots after midnight. Seas 3 to 5 feet. Wave detail, northwest 5 feet at 8 seconds. Patchy fog after midnight. For Saturday, northwest wind around 5 knots, backing to west 15 to 20 knots in the afternoon. Seas 3 to 4 feet. Wave detail, northwest 4 feet at 9 seconds. Patchy fog in the morning. The coastal waters forecast from Point Arena to Point Reyes out to 10 nautical miles. Small craft advisory in effect through Sunday evening. Today, northwest wind 15 to 20 knots, rising to 20 to 25 knots late this morning and afternoon. Seas 5 to 7 feet, wave detail, northwest 6 feet at 7 seconds. Tonight, northwest wind 20 to 25 knots, seas 5 to 8 feet, wave detail, northwest 7 feet at 7 seconds. Saturday, northwest wind 15 to 20 knots, rising to 20 to 25 knots in the afternoon. Seas 5 to 7 feet, wave detail, northwest 6 feet at 8 seconds. The coastal waters forecast from Point Arena to Point Reyes 10 to 16 nautical miles offshore. Small craft advisory in effect through Sunday evening. Today, northwest wind 20 to 25 knots, seas 6 to 7 feet, wave detail, northwest 6 feet at 7 seconds. Tonight, northwest wind 20 to 25 knots, seas 6 to 8 feet, wave detail, northwest 7 feet at 7 seconds. Saturday, northwest wind 20 to 25 knots, seas 6 to 7 feet, wave detail, northwest 7 feet at 7 seconds. San Francisco Bar forecast. In the deep water channel, mixed seas of 4 to 6 feet at 13 seconds. Across the bar, swell can be more than twice as high across the bar than surrounding waters. Waves are also more prone to break, particularly during strong ebb currents. Maximum ebb current of 2.0 knots at 8:39 a.m. Friday and 0.8 knots at 11:22 p.m. Friday. The coastal waters forecast from Point Pinos to Point Piedras Blancas out to 10 nautical miles. Small craft advisory in effect through Sunday evening. Today, northwest wind 20 to 25 knots, gusts up to 35 knots this afternoon. Seas 5 to 7 feet, wave detail, northwest 6 feet at 8 seconds. Tonight, northwest wind 20 to 25 knots with gusts up to 35 knots, seas 5 to 8 feet, wave detail, northwest 7 feet at 8 seconds. Saturday, northwest wind 15 to 20 knots, rising to 20 to 25 knots with gusts up to 35 knots in the afternoon. Seas 5 to 7 feet, wave detail, northwest 6 feet at 9 seconds. The coastal waters forecast from Pigeon Point to Point Pinos 10 to 16 nautical miles offshore. Small craft advisory in effect through Sunday evening. Today, northwest wind 15 to 20 knots, seas 6 to 7 feet, wave detail, northwest 7 feet at 8 seconds. Tonight, northwest wind 20 to 25 knots, seas 7 to 8 feet, wave detail, northwest 8 feet at 9 seconds. Saturday, northwest wind around 20 knots, seas around 7 feet, wave detail, northwest 7 feet at 9 seconds. The offshore waters forecast for the following marine location, Point Arena to Pigeon Point between 60 nautical miles and 150 nautical miles offshore, issued at 3.

00 a.m. Pacific Daylight Time. Today, northwest winds 10 to 20 knots. Seas 4 to 8 feet. Tonight, northwest winds 15 to 25 knots. Seas 4 to 7 feet. Saturday, northwest winds 10 to 20 knots. Seas 5 to 7 feet. Saturday night, northwest winds 15 to 25 knots. Seas 6 to 9 feet. Sun, north to northwest winds 15 to 25 knots. Seas 7 to 10 feet. Sunday night, north winds 20 to 30 knots. Seas 7 to 10 feet. Monday, north winds 15 to 25 knots. Seas 8 to 10 feet. Monday night, north winds 10 to 20 knots, diminishing to 5 to 15 knots. Seas 7 to 8 feet. Tuesday, north winds 5 to 15 knots, becoming variable. Seas 6 to 7 feet. Tuesday night, south winds 5 to 10 knots. Seas 5 to 7 feet. The offshore waters forecast for the following marine location: Pigeon Point to Point Piedras Blancas between 60 nautical miles and 150 nautical miles offshore. Issued at 3:00 a.m. Pacific Daylight Time. Today, north to northwest winds 15 to 20 knots. Seas 6 to 8 feet. Tonight, northwest winds 15 to 25 knots. Seas 5 to 8 feet. Saturday, northwest winds 15 to 20 knots. Seas 5 to 8 feet. Saturday night, northwest winds 15 to 25 knots. Seas 6 to 9 feet. Sun, northwest winds 20 to 25 knots. Seas 8 to 10 feet. Sunday night, north to northwest winds 15 to 25 knots. Seas 8 to 10 feet. Monday, north winds 15 to 20 knots, diminishing to 5 to 15 knots. Seas 8 to 10 feet. Monday night, north to northwest winds 5 to 15 knots. Seas 7 to 8 feet. Tuesday, variable winds less than 10 knots, becoming south. Seas 6 to 7 feet. Tuesday night, south winds 5 to 10 knots. Seas 5 to 7 feet. The coastal waters forecast from Point Reyes to Pigeon Point out to 10 nautical miles. Small craft advisory in effect through Sunday evening. For today, northwest wind 15 to 20 knots, rising to 20 to 25 knots late. Seas 4 to 6 feet. Wave detail, northwest 6 feet at 8 seconds. For tonight, northwest wind 20 to 25 knots. Seas 5 to 8 feet. Wave detail, northwest 7 feet at 8 seconds. For Saturday, northwest wind 15 to 20 knots, rising to 20 to 25 knots in the afternoon. Seas 4 to 6 feet. Wave detail, northwest 6 feet at 9 seconds. The coastal waters forecast from Pigeon Point to Point Pinos out to 10 nautical miles. Small craft advisory in effect through Sunday evening. For today, northwest wind 15 to 20 knots. Seas 4 to 6 feet. Wave detail, northwest 6 feet at 8 seconds. For tonight, northwest wind 15 to 20 knots. Seas 5 to 7 feet. Wave detail, northwest 6 feet at 8 seconds. For Saturday, northwest wind 10 to 15 knots, rising to 15 to 20 knots in the afternoon. Seas 4 to 6 feet. Wave detail, northwest 6 feet at 9 seconds. Sunrise, sunset, and tidal information for the San Francisco Bay Area for Friday, May 8. The sunrise today, 6:07 a.m. The sunset tonight, 8:05 p.m. Tidal data at the Golden Gate for today. High tide, 3:44 a.m. at 4.71 feet. Low tide, 10:59 a.m. at 0.1 feet. High tide, 6:55 p.m. at 4.18 feet. Low tide, 11:45 p.m. at 3.18 feet. Here are the buoy observations for 8 a.m. Pacific Daylight Time.
at offshore buoy 6, wind southwest at 14 knots, pressure 1,016.7 millibars. At offshore buoy 59, wind southwest at 10 knots, water temperature 59, pressure 1,022.1 millibars. At buoy 14 near Point Arena, winds north at 14 knots, water temperature 55, pressure 1,020.5 millibars. At buoy 13 near Bodega Bay, winds northwest at 19 knots, gusting to 23, pressure 1,018.6 millibars. At Point Reyes Wave Rider, buoy water temperature 54, seas 8 feet every 6 seconds. At San Francisco Bar, buoy water temperature 55, seas 4 feet every 12 seconds. At San Francisco, buoy winds northwest at 70 knots, gusting to 23, swell 6 feet every 6 seconds. At Half Moon Bay, buoy winds northwest 16 knots, water temperature 57, pressure 1,019.2 millibars, seas 6 feet every 9 seconds. At Monterey, buoy winds north at 16 knots, water temperature 55, pressure 1,019.4 millibars. At Pointzer, Wave Rider, buoy water temperature 56, seas 6 feet every 12 seconds. At Cape San Martin, buoy winds northwest at 23 knots, gusting to 29, water temperature 59, pressure 1,018.6 millibars. Synopsis for the Central California coast and bays, including the Monterey Bay, Greater Farallones, and Cordell Bank National Marine Sanctuaries. Fresh to strong northwest breezes will persist through the weekend with steadily building rough seas. The rough seas will begin to ease late Sunday into Monday, which is when winds begin to decrease to moderate to fresh northerly breezes. The marine forecast for San Pablo Bay, Suisun Bay, the West Delta, and the San Francisco Bay north of the Bay Bridge. For today, southwest wind 5 to 10 knots. For tonight, southwest wind 5 to 10 knots. For Saturday, southwest wind around 5 knots, rising to 10 to 15 knots in the afternoon. The marine forecast for Monterey Bay. Small craft advisory in effect from this afternoon through this evening. Small craft advisory in effect from Saturday afternoon through Saturday evening. For today, northwest wind 5 to 10 knots, becoming west 15 to 20 knots. Seas 3 to 5 feet. Wave detail, northwest 4 feet at 8 seconds. Patchy fog early this morning. For tonight, northwest wind 15 to 20 knots, becoming north 5 to 10 knots after midnight. Seas 3 to 5 feet. Wave detail, northwest 5 feet at 8 seconds. Patchy fog after midnight. For Saturday, northwest wind around 5 knots, backing to west 15 to 20 knots in the afternoon. Seas 3 to 4 feet. Wave detail, northwest 4 feet at 9 seconds. Patchy fog in the morning. The coastal waters forecast from Point Arena to Point Reyes out to 10 nautical miles. Small craft advisory in effect through Sunday evening. Today, northwest wind 15 to 20 knots, rising to 20 to 25 knots late this morning and afternoon. Seas 5 to 7 feet wave detail, northwest 6 feet at 7 seconds. Tonight, northwest wind 20 to 25 knots, seas 5 to 8 feet wave detail, northwest 7 feet at 7 seconds. Saturday, northwest wind 15 to 20 knots, rising to 20 to 25 knots in the afternoon. Seas 5 to 7 feet wave detail, northwest 6 feet at 8 seconds. The coastal waters forecast from Point Arena to Point Reyes 10 to 60 nautical miles offshore. Small craft advisory in effect through Sunday evening. Today, northwest wind 20 to 25 knots, seas 6 to 7 feet wave detail, northwest 6 feet at 7 seconds. Tonight, northwest wind 20 to 25 knots, seas 6 to 8 feet wave detail, northwest 7 feet at 7 seconds. Saturday, northwest wind 20 to 25 knots, seas 6 to 7 feet wave detail, northwest 7 feet at 7 seconds. San Francisco Bar forecast. In the deep water channel, mixed seas of 4 to 6 feet at 13 seconds.
across the bar. Swell can be more than twice as high across the

or than surrounding waters. Waves are also more prone to break, particularly during strong ebb currents. Maximum ebb current of 2.0 knots at 8:39 a.m. Friday and 0.8 knots at 11:22 p.m. Friday. The coastal waters forecast from Point Pinos to Point Piedras blunts out to 10 nautical miles. Small craft advisory in effect through Sunday evening. Today, northwest wind 20 to 25 knots, gusts up to 35 knots this afternoon. Seas 5 to 7 feet, wave detail, northwest 6 feet at 8 seconds. Tonight, northwest wind 20 to 25 knots with gusts up to 35 knots. Seas 5 to 8 feet, wave detail, northwest 7 feet at 8 seconds. Saturday, northwest wind 15 to 20 knots, rising to 20 to 25 knots with gusts up to 35 knots in the afternoon. Seas 5 to 7 feet, wave detail, northwest 6 feet at 9 seconds. The coastal waters forecast from Pigeon Point to Point Pinos 10 to 60 nautical miles offshore. Small craft advisory in effect through Sunday evening. Today, northwest wind 15 to 20 knots, seas 6 to 7 feet, wave detail, northwest 7 feet at 8 seconds. Tonight, northwest wind 20 to 25 knots, seas 7 to 8 feet, wave detail, northwest 8 feet at 9 seconds. Saturday, northwest wind around 20 knots, seas around 7 feet, wave detail, northwest 7 feet at 9 seconds. The offshore waters forecast for the following marine location, Point Arena to Pigeon Point between 60 nautical miles and 150 nautical miles offshore. Issued at 8:10 a.m. Pacific Daylight Time. Today, northwest winds 10 to 20 knots. Seas 4 to 7 feet. Tonight, northwest winds 15 to 25 knots. Seas 4 to 8 feet. Saturday, northwest winds 15 to 25 knots. Seas 5 to 8 feet. Saturday night, northwest winds 15 to 25 knots. Seas 6 to 9 feet. Sun, north winds 15 to 25 knots. Seas 7 to 10 feet. Sun night, north winds 20 to 30 knots. Seas 7 to 10 feet. Monday, north winds 15 to 25 knots. Seas 8 to 10 feet. Monday night, north winds 10 to 20 knots, diminishing to 5 to 15 knots. Seas 7 to 8 feet. Tuesday, north winds 5 to 15 knots, becoming variable. Seas 6 to 7 feet. Tuesday night, south winds 5 to 10 knots. Seas 5 to 7 feet. The offshore waters forecast for the following marine location, Pigeon Point to Point Piedras Blancas between 60 nautical miles and 150 nautical miles offshore. Issued at 8:10 a.m. Pacific Daylight Time. Today, north to northwest winds 15 to 25 knots. Seas 5 to 7 feet. Tonight, northwest winds 15 to 25 knots. Seas 5 to 8 feet. Saturday, northwest winds 15 to 25 knots. Seas 6 to 8 feet. Saturday night, northwest winds 15 to 25 knots. Seas 6 to 9 feet. Sun, north to northwest winds 20 to 25 knots. Seas 8 to 10 feet. Sunday night, north to northwest winds 15 to 25 knots. Seas 8 to 10 feet. Monday, north winds 15 to 20 knots, diminishing to 5 to 15 knots. Seas 8 to 10 feet. Monday night, north to northwest winds 5 to 15 knots. Seas 7 to 8 feet. Tuesday, variable winds less than 10 knots, becoming south. Seas 6 to 7 feet. Tuesday night, south winds 5 to 10 knots. Seas 5 to 7 feet. The coastal waters forecast from Point Reyes to Pigeon Point out to 10 nautical miles. Small craft advisory in effect through Sunday evening. For today, northwest wind 15 to 20 knots, rising to 20 to 25 knots late. Seas 4 to 6 feet. Wave detail, northwest 6 feet at 8 seconds. For tonight, northwest wind 20 to 25 knots,

seas 5 to 8 feet. Wave detail, northwest 7 feet at 8 seconds. For Saturday, northwest wind 15 to 20 knots, rising to 20 to 25 knots in the afternoon. Seas 4 to 6 feet. Wave detail, northwest 6 feet at 9 seconds. The coastal waters forecast from Pigeon Point to Point Pinos out to 10 nautical miles. Small craft advisory in effect through Sunday evening. For today, northwest wind 15 to 20 knots. Seas 4 to 6 feet. Wave detail, northwest 6 feet at 8 seconds. For tonight, northwest wind 15 to 20 knots. Seas 5 to 7 feet. Wave detail, northwest 6 feet at 8 seconds. For Saturday, northwest wind 10 to 15 knots, rising to 15 to 20 knots in the afternoon. Seas 4 to 6 feet. Wave detail, northwest 6 feet at 9 seconds. Sunrise, sunset, and tidal information for the San Francisco Bay Area for Friday, May 8. The sunrise today, 6:07 a.m. The sunset tonight, 8:05 p.m. Tidal data at the Golden Gate for today. High tide, 3:44 a.m. at 4.71 feet. Low tide, 10:59 a.m. at 0.1 feet. High tide, 6:55 p.m. at 4.18 feet. Low tide, 11:45 p.m. at 3.18 feet. Here are the buoy observations for 8 a.m. Pacific Daylight Time. An offshore buoy 6 wind southwest at 14 knots, pressure 1,016.9 millibars. An offshore buoy 59 wind southwest at 10 knots, water temperature 59, pressure 1,022.1 millibars. At Point Arena buoy, wind northwest 16 knots, water temperature 55, pressure 1,020.6 millibars, seas 5 feet every 11 seconds. At buoy 13 near Bodega Bay, winds northwest at 19 knots, gusting to 23, pressure 1,018.7 millibars, swell 7 feet every 6 seconds. At Point Reyes Wave Rider buoy, water temperature 54, seas 8 feet every 12 seconds. At San Francisco Bar buoy, water temperature 55, seas 4 feet every 12 seconds. At San Francisco buoy, winds northwest at 70 knots, gusting to 23, swell 6 feet every 6 seconds. At Half Moon Bay buoy, winds northwest 16 knots, water temperature 57, pressure 1,019.2 millibars, seas 6 feet every 9 seconds. At Monterey Bay buoy, winds north 16 knots, gusting to 21, water temperature 55, pressure 1,019.5 millibars, seas 6 feet every 12 seconds. At Pointzer, Wave Rider buoy, water temperature 56, seas 6 feet every 12 seconds. At Cape San Martin buoy, winds northwest 23 knots, gusting to 27, water temperature 59, pressure 1,018.6 millibars. Seas 10 feet every 7 seconds. Synopsis for the Central California coast and bays, including the Monterey Bay, Greater Farallones, and Cordell Bank National Marine Sanctuaries. Fresh to strong northwest breezes will persist through the weekend with steadily building rough seas. The rough seas will begin to ease late Sunday into Monday, which is when winds begin to decrease to moderate to fresh northerly breezes. The marine forecast for San Pablo Bay, Suisun Bay, the West Delta, and the San Francisco Bay north of the Bay Bridge. For today, southwest wind 5 to 10 knots. For tonight, southwest wind 5 to 10 knots. For Saturday, southwest wind around 5 knots, rising to 10 to 15 knots in the afternoon. The marine forecast for Monterey Bay. Small craft advisory in effect from this afternoon through this evening. Small craft advisory in effect from Saturday afternoon through Saturday evening. For today, northwest wind 5 to 10 knots, becoming west 15 to 20 knots. Seas 3 to 5 feet. Wave detail, northwest 4 feet at 8 seconds. Patchy fog early this morning. For tonight,

northwest wind 15 to 20 knots, becoming north 5 to 10 knots after midnight. Seas 3 to 5 feet. Wave detail, northwest 5 feet at 8 seconds. Patchy fog after midnight. For Saturday, northwest wind around 5 knots, backing to west 15 to 20 knots in the afternoon. Seas 3 to 4 feet. Wave detail, northwest 4 feet at 9 seconds. Patchy fog in the morning. The coastal waters forecast from Point Arena to Point Reyes out to 10 nautical miles. Small craft advisory in effect through Sunday evening. Today, northwest wind 15 to 20 knots, rising to 20 to 25 knots late this morning and afternoon. Seas 5 to 7 feet, wave detail, northwest 6 feet at 7 seconds. Tonight, northwest wind 20 to 25 knots, seas 5 to 8 feet, wave detail, northwest 7 feet at 7 seconds. Saturday, northwest wind 15 to 20 knots, rising to 20 to 25 knots in the afternoon. Seas 5 to 7 feet, wave detail, northwest 6 feet at 8 seconds. The coastal waters forecast from Point Arena to Point Reyes 10 to 60 nautical miles offshore. Small craft advisory in effect through Sunday evening. Today, northwest wind 20 to 25 knots, seas 6 to 7 feet, wave detail, northwest 6 feet at 7 seconds. Tonight, northwest wind 20 to 25 knots, seas 6 to 8 feet, wave detail, northwest 7 feet at 7 seconds. Saturday, northwest wind 20 to 25 knots, seas 6 to 7 feet, wave detail, northwest 7 feet at 7 seconds. 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This broadcast originates from the National Weather Service office located in Monterey, California, and serves the coastal marine waters, including San Francisco and Monterey Bay. San Francisco bar forecast. In the deep water channel, mixed seas of 4 to 6 feet at 13 seconds. Across the bar, swell can be more than twice as high across the bar than surrounding waters. Waves are also more prone to break, particularly during strong ebb currents. Maximum ebb current of 2.0 knots at 8:39 a.m. Friday and 0.8 knots at 11:22 p.m. Friday. The coastal waters forecast from Point Pinos to Point Piedras Blancas out to 10 nautical miles. Small craft advisory in effect through Sunday evening. Today, northwest wind 20 to 25 knots, gusts up to 35 knots this afternoon. Seas 5 to 7 feet, wave detail, northwest 6 feet at 8 seconds. Tonight, northwest wind 20 to 25 knots with gusts up to 35 knots. Seas 5 to 8 feet, wave detail, northwest 7 feet at 8 seconds. Saturday, northwest wind 15 to 20 knots, rising to 20 to 25 knots with gusts up to 35 knots in the afternoon. Seas 5 to 7 feet, wave detail, northwest 6 feet at 9 seconds. The coastal waters forecast from Pigeon Point to Point Pinos 10 to 60 nautical miles offshore. Small craft advisory in effect through Sunday evening. Today, northwest wind 15 to 20 knots, seas 6 to 7 feet, wave detail, northwest 7 feet at 8 seconds. Tonight, northwest wind 20 to 25 knots, seas 7 to 8 feet, wave detail, northwest 8 feet at 9 seconds. Saturday, northwest wind around 20 knots, seas around 7 feet, wave detail, northwest 7 feet at 9 seconds. The offshore waters forecast for the following marine location, Point Arena to Pigeon Point between 60 nautical miles and 150 nautical miles offshore. Issued at 8:10 a.m. Pacific Daylight Time. Today, northwest winds 10 to 20 knots. Seas 4 to 7 feet. Tonight, northwest winds 15 to 25 knots. Seas 4 to 8 feet. Saturday, northwest winds 15 to 25 knots. Seas 5 to 8 feet. Saturday night, northwest winds 15 to 25 knots. Seas 6 to 9 feet. Sun, north winds 15 to 25 knots. Seas 7 to 10 feet. Sun night, north winds 20 to 30 knots.

Today, north to northwest winds 15 to 25 knots. Seas 5 to 7 feet. Tonight, northwest winds 15 to 25 knots. Seas 5 to 8 feet. Saturday, northwest winds 15 to 25 knots. Seas 6 to 8 feet. Saturday night, northwest winds 15 to 25 knots. Seas 6 to 9 feet. Sun, north to northwest winds 20 to 25 knots. Seas 8 to 10 feet. Sunday night, north to northwest winds 15 to 25 knots. Seas 8 to 10 feet. Monday, north winds 15 to 20 knots, diminishing to 5 to 15 knots. Seas 8 to 10 feet. Monday night, north to northwest winds 5 to 15 knots. Seas 7 to 8 feet. Tuesday, variable winds less than 10 knots, becoming south. Seas 6 to 7 feet. Tuesday night, south winds 5 to 10 knots. Seas 5 to 7 feet. The coastal waters forecast from Point Reyes to Pigeon Point out to 10 nautical miles. Small craft advisory in effect through Sunday evening. For today, northwest wind 15 to 20 knots, rising to 20 to 25 knots late. Seas 4 to 6 feet. Wave detail, northwest 6 feet at 8 seconds. For tonight, northwest wind 20 to 25 knots. Seas 5 to 8 feet. Wave detail, northwest 7 feet at 8 seconds. For Saturday, northwest wind 15 to 20 knots, rising to 20 to 25 knots in the afternoon. Seas 4 to 6 feet. Wave detail, northwest 6 feet at 9 seconds. The coastal waters forecast from Pigeon Point to Point Pinos out to 10 nautical miles. Small craft advisory in effect through Sunday evening. For today, northwest wind 15 to 20 knots. Seas 4 to 6 feet. Wave detail, northwest 6 feet at 8 seconds. For tonight, northwest wind 15 to 20 knots. Seas 5 to 7 feet. Wave detail, northwest 6 feet at 8 seconds. For Saturday, northwest wind 10 to 15 knots, rising to 15 to 20 knots in the afternoon. Seas 4 to 6 feet. Wave detail, northwest 6 feet at 9 seconds. Sunrise, sunset, and tidal information for the San Francisco Bay Area for Friday, May 8. The sunrise today, 6:07 a.m. The sunset tonight, 8:05 p.m. Tidal data at the Golden Gate for today. High tide, 3:44 a.m. at 4.71 feet. Low tide, 10:59 a.m. at 0.1 feet. High tide, 6:55 p.m. at 4.18 feet. Low tide, 11:45 p.m. at 3.18 feet. Here are the buoy observations for 8 a.m. Pacific Daylight Time. An offshore buoy 6 wind southwest at 14 knots, pressure 1,016.9 millibars. An offshore buoy 59 wind southwest at 10 knots, water temperature 59, pressure 1,022.1 millibars. At Point Arena buoy, winds northwest 16 knots, water temperature 55, pressure 1,020.6 millibars, seas 5 feet every 11 seconds. At buoy 13 near Bodega Bay, winds northwest at 19 knots, gusting to 23, pressure 1,018.7 millibars, swell 7 feet, every 6 seconds. At Point Reyes Wave Rider buoy, water temperature 54, seas 8 feet, every 12 seconds. At San Francisco Bar buoy, water temperature 55, seas 4 feet, every 12 seconds. At San Francisco Bay, winds northwest at 70 knots, gusting to 23 seconds. At San Francisco Bar buoy, water temperature 55, seas 4 feet, every 12 seconds. At San Francisco Bay, winds northwest at 70 knots, gusting to 23, swell 6 feet, every 6 seconds. At Half Moon Bay buoy, winds northwest 16 knots, water temperature 57, pressure 1,019.2 millibars, seas 6 feet every 9 seconds.

at Monterey Bay Buoy, winds north 60 knots, gusting to 21. Water temperature 55, pressure 1,019.5 millibars, seas 6 feet every 12 seconds. Endpoint, sir. Wave rider buoy water temperature 56, seas 6 feet every 12 seconds. At Cape San Martin buoy, winds northwest 23 knots, gusting to 27, water temperature 59, pressure 1,018.6 millibars. Seas 10 feet every 7 seconds. Synopsis for the Central California coast and bays, including the Monterey Bay, Greater Farallones, and Cordell Bank National Marine Sanctuaries. Fresh to strong northwest breezes will persist through the weekend with steadily building rough seas. The rough seas will begin to ease late Sunday into Monday, which is when winds begin to decrease to moderate to fresh northerly breezes. The marine forecast for San Pablo Bay, Suisun Bay, the West Delta, and the San Francisco Bay north of the Bay Bridge. For today, southwest wind 5 to 10 knots. For tonight, southwest wind 5 to 10 knots. For Saturday, southwest wind around 5 knots, rising to 10 to 15 knots in the afternoon. The marine forecast for Monterey Bay. Small craft advisory in effect from this afternoon through this evening. Small craft advisory in effect from Saturday afternoon through Saturday evening. For today, northwest wind 5 to 10 knots, becoming west 15 to 20 knots. Seas 3 to 5 feet. Wave detail, northwest 4 feet at 8 seconds. Patchy fog early this morning. For tonight, northwest wind 15 to 20 knots, becoming north 5 to 10 knots after midnight. Seas 3 to 5 feet. Wave detail, northwest 5 feet at 8 seconds. Patchy fog after midnight. For Saturday, northwest wind around 5 knots, backing to west 15 to 20 knots in the afternoon. Seas 3 to 4 feet. Wave detail, northwest 4 feet at 9 seconds. Patchy fog in the morning. The coastal waters forecast from Point Arena to Point Reyes out to 10 nautical miles. Small craft advisory in effect through Sunday evening. Today, northwest wind 15 to 20 knots, rising to 20 to 25 knots late this morning and afternoon. Seas 5 to 7 feet, wave detail, northwest 6 feet at 7 seconds. Tonight, northwest wind 20 to 25 knots, seas 5 to 8 feet, wave detail, northwest 7 feet at 7 seconds. Saturday, northwest wind 15 to 20 knots, rising to 20 to 25 knots in the afternoon. Seas 5 to 7 feet, wave detail, northwest 6 feet at 8 seconds. The coastal waters forecast from Point Arena to Point Reyes 10 to 60 nautical miles offshore. Small craft advisory in effect through Sunday evening. Today, northwest wind 20 to 25 knots, seas 6 to 7 feet, wave detail, northwest 6 feet at 7 seconds. Tonight, northwest wind 20 to 25 knots, seas 6 to 8 feet, wave detail, northwest 7 feet at 7 seconds. Saturday, northwest wind 20 to 25 knots, seas 6 to 7 feet, wave detail, northwest 7 feet at 7 seconds. San Francisco Bar forecast. In the deep water channel, mixed seas of 4 to 6 feet at 13 seconds. Across the bar, swell can be more than twice as high across the bar than surrounding waters. Waves are also more prone to break, particularly during strong ebb currents. Maximum ebb current of 2.0 knots at 8:39 a.m. Friday and 0.8 knots at 11:22 p.m. Friday. The coastal waters forecast from Point Pinos to Point Piedras Blancas out to 10 nautical miles. Small craft advisory in effect through Sunday evening. Today, northwest wind 20 to 25 knots, gusts up to 35 knots this afternoon. Seas 5 to 7 feet, wave detail, northwest 6 feet at 8 seconds. Tonight, northwest wind 20 to 25 knots with gusts up to 35 knots. Seas 5 to 8 feet, wave detail, northwest 7 feet at 8 seconds. Saturday, northwest wind 15 to 20 knots, rising to 20 to 25 knots with gusts up to 35 knots in the afternoon. Seas 5 to 7 feet.

wave detail, northwest 6 feet at 9 seconds. The coastal waters forecast from Pigeon Point to Point Pinos 10 to 60 nautical miles offshore. Small craft advisory in effect through Sunday evening. Today, northwest wind 15 to 20 knots, sea 6 to 7 feet, wave detail, northwest 7 feet at 8 seconds. Tonight, northwest wind 20 to 25 knots, sea 7 to 8 feet, wave detail, northwest 8 feet at 9 seconds. Saturday, northwest wind around 20 knots, sea around 7 feet, wave detail, northwest 7 feet at 9 seconds. The offshore waters forecast for the following marine location, Point Arena to Pigeon Point between 60 nautical miles and 150 nautical miles offshore. Issued at 8:10 a.m. Pacific Daylight Time. Today, northwest winds 10 to 20 knots. Seas 4 to 7 feet. Tonight, northwest winds 15 to 25 knots. Seas 4 to 8 feet. Saturday, northwest winds 15 to 25 knots. Seas 5 to 8 feet. Saturday night, northwest winds 15 to 25 knots. Seas 6 to 9 feet. Sun, north winds 15 to 25 knots. Seas 7 to 10 feet. Sun night, north winds 20 to 30 knots. Seas 7 to 10 feet. Monday, north winds 15 to 25 knots. Seas 8 to 10 feet. Monday night, north winds 10 to 20 knots, diminishing to 5 to 15 knots. Seas 7 to 8 feet. Tuesday, north winds 5 to 15 knots, becoming variable. Seas 6 to 7 feet. Tuesday night, south winds 5 to 10 knots. Seas 5 to 7 feet. The offshore waters forecast for the following marine location, Pigeon Point to Point Piedras Blancas between 60 nautical miles and 150 nautical miles offshore. Issued at 8:10 a.m. Pacific Daylight Time. Today, north to northwest winds 15 to 25 knots. Seas 5 to 7 feet. Tonight, northwest winds 15 to 25 knots. Seas 5 to 8 feet. Saturday, northwest winds 15 to 25 knots. Seas 6 to 8 feet. Saturday night, northwest winds 15 to 25 knots. Seas 6 to 9 feet. Sun, north to northwest winds 20 to 25 knots. Seas 8 to 10 feet. Sunday night, north to northwest winds 15 to 25 knots. Seas 8 to 10 feet. Monday, north winds 15 to 20 knots, diminishing to 5 to 15 knots. Seas 8 to 10 feet. Monday night, north to northwest winds 5 to 15 knots. Seas 7 to 8 feet. Tuesday, variable winds less than 10 knots, becoming south. Seas 6 to 7 feet. Tuesday night, south winds 5 to 10 knots. Seas 5 to 7 feet. The coastal waters forecast from Point Reyes to Pigeon Point out to 10 nautical miles. Small craft advisory in effect through Sunday evening. For today, northwest wind 15 to 20 knots, rising to 20 to 25 knots late. Seas 4 to 6 feet. Wave detail, northwest 6 feet at 8 seconds. For tonight, northwest wind 20 to 25 knots. Seas 5 to 8 feet. Wave detail, northwest 7 feet at 8 seconds. For Saturday, northwest wind 15 to 20 knots, rising to 20 to 25 knots in the afternoon. Seas 4 to 6 feet. Wave detail, northwest 6 feet at 9 seconds. The coastal waters forecast from Pigeon Point to Point Pinos out to 10 nautical miles. Small craft advisory in effect through Sunday evening. For today, northwest wind 15 to 20 knots. Seas 4 to 6 feet. Wave detail, northwest 6 feet at 8 seconds. For tonight, northwest wind 15 to 20 knots. Seas 5 to 7 feet. Wave detail, northwest 6 feet at 8 seconds. For Saturday, northwest wind 10 to 15 knots, rising to 15 to 20 knots in the afternoon.

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Wave detail, northwest 6 feet at 9 seconds. Sunrise, sunset, and tidal information for the San Francisco Bay Area for Friday, May 8th. The sunrise today, 6:07 a.m. The sunset tonight, 8:05 p.m. Tidal data at the Golden Gate for today. High tide, 3:44 a.m. at 4.71 feet. Low tide, 10:59 a.m. at 0.1 feet. High tide, 6:55 p.m. at 4.18 feet. Low tide, 11:45 p.m. at 3.18 feet. Here are the buoy observations for 8 a.m. Pacific Daylight Time. An offshore buoy 6 winds southwest at 14 knots, pressure 1,016.9 millibars. An offshore buoy 59 winds southwest at 10 knots, water temperature 59, pressure 1,022.1 millibars. At Point Arena buoy, winds northwest 16 knots, water temperature 55, pressure 1,020.6 millibars, seas 5 feet every 11 seconds. At buoy 13 near Bodega Bay, winds northwest at 19 knots, gusting to 23, pressure 1,018.7 millibars, swell 7 feet every 6 seconds. At Point Reyes Wave Rider buoy, water temperature 54, seas 8 feet every 12 seconds. At San Francisco Bar buoy, water temperature 55, seas 4 feet every 12 seconds. At San Francisco buoy, winds northwest at 70 knots, gusting to 23, swell 6 feet every 6 seconds. At Half Moon Bay buoy, winds northwest 16 knots, water temperature 57, pressure 1,019.2 millibars, seas 6 feet every 9 seconds. At Monterey Bay buoy, winds north 16 knots, gusting to 21, water temperature 55, pressure 1,019.5 millibars, seas 6 feet every 12 seconds. At Pointer, Wave Rider buoy, water temperature 56, seas 6 feet every 12 seconds. At Cape San Martin buoy, winds northwest 23 knots, gusting to 27, water temperature 59, pressure 1,018.6 millibars. Seas 10 feet every 7 seconds. Synopsis for the Central California coast and bays, including the Monterey Bay, Greater Farallones, and Cordell Bank National Marine Sanctuaries. Fresh to strong northwest breezes will persist through the weekend with steadily building rough seas. The rough seas will begin to ease late Sunday into Monday, which is when winds begin to decrease to moderate to fresh northerly breezes. The marine forecast for San Pablo Bay, Suisun Bay, the West Delta, and the San Francisco Bay north of the Bay Bridge. For today, southwest wind 5 to 10 knots. For tonight, southwest wind 5 to 10 knots. For Saturday, southwest wind around 5 knots, rising to 10 to 15 knots in the afternoon. Synopsis for the Central California coast and bays, including the Monterey Bay, Greater Farallones, and Cordell Bank National Marine Sanctuaries. Fresh to strong northwest breeze continue today and will persist through the weekend as rough seas continue to build. Rough seas will begin to ease later Sunday into Monday in response to winds becoming moderate to fresh northerly breezes. The marine forecast for San Pablo Bay, Suisun Bay, the West Delta, and the San Francisco Bay north of the Bay Bridge. For today, southwest wind 5 to 10 knots. For tonight, southwest wind 5 to 10 knots. For Saturday, southwest wind around 5 knots, rising to 10 to 15 knots in the afternoon. The marine forecast for Monterey Bay. Small craft advisory in effect from 3 p.m. Pacific Daylight Time this afternoon through this evening. Small craft advisory in effect from Saturday afternoon through Saturday evening. For today, northwest wind 5 to 10 knots, becoming west 15 to 20 knots this afternoon. Seas 3 to 5 feet. Wave detail, northwest 4 feet at 8 seconds. Patchy fog early this morning. For tonight, northwest wind 15 to 20 knots, easing to 5 to 10 knots after midnight. Seas 3 to 5 feet. Wave detail, north.

5 feet at 8 seconds. Patchy fog after midnight. For Saturday, northwest wind 5 to 10 knots, becoming west 16 to 20 knots in the afternoon. Seas 3 to 4 feet. Wave detail, northwest 4 feet at 9 seconds. Patchy fog in the morning. The coastal waters forecast from Point Arena to Point Reyes out to 10 nautical miles. Small craft advisory in effect through late Sunday night. Today northwest wind 15 to 20 knots, rising to 20 to 25 knots late this morning and afternoon. Seas 5 to 7 feet wave detail, northwest 6 feet at 7 seconds. Tonight northwest wind 20 to 25 knots, easing to 15 to 20 knots after midnight. Seas 5 to 8 feet wave detail, northwest 7 feet at 7 seconds. Saturday northwest wind 15 to 20 knots, rising to 20 to 25 knots in the afternoon. Seas 5 to 7 feet wave detail, northwest 6 feet at 8 seconds. The coastal waters forecast from Point Arena to Point Reyes 10 to 60 nautical miles offshore. Small craft advisory in effect through Monday morning. Today northwest wind 20 to 25 knots, seas 6 to 7 feet wave detail, northwest 6 feet at 7 seconds. Tonight northwest wind 20 to 25 knots, seas 6 to 8 feet wave detail, northwest 7 feet at 7 seconds. Saturday northwest wind 20 to 25 knots, seas 6 to 7 feet wave detail, northwest 7 feet at 7 seconds. San Francisco Bar forecast. In the deep water channel, mixed seas of 4 to 6 feet at 13 seconds. Across the bar, swell can be more than twice as high across the bar than surrounding waters. Waves are also more prone to break, particularly during strong ebb currents. Maximum ebb current of 0.8 knots at 11:22 p.m. Friday and 1.7 knots at 10:02 a.m. Saturday. The coastal waters forecast from Point Pinos to Point Piedras Blancas out to 10 nautical miles. Small craft advisory in effect through Sunday evening. Today northwest wind 20 to 25 knots, gusts up to 35 knots early this afternoon. Seas 5 to 7 feet wave detail, northwest 6 feet at 8 seconds. Tonight northwest wind 20 to 25 knots with gusts up to 35 knots, seas 5 to 8 feet wave detail, northwest 7 feet at 8 seconds. Saturday northwest wind 15 to 20 knots, rising to 20 to 25 knots in the afternoon. Seas 5 to 7 feet wave detail, northwest 6 feet at 9 seconds. The coastal waters forecast from Pigeon Point to Point Pinos 10 to 60 nautical miles offshore. Small craft advisory in effect through Sunday evening. Today northwest wind 15 to 20 knots, seas 6 to 7 feet wave detail, northwest 7 feet at 8 seconds. Tonight northwest wind 15 to 20 knots, seas 7 to 8 feet wave detail, northwest 8 feet at 9 seconds. Saturday northwest wind 15 to 20 knots, seas around 7 feet wave detail, northwest 7 feet at 9 seconds. The offshore waters forecast for the following marine location, Point Arena to Pigeon Point between 60 nautical miles and 150 nautical miles offshore. Issued at 8:10 a.m. Pacific Daylight Time. Today, northwest winds 10 to 20 knots. Seas 4 to 7 feet. Tonight, northwest winds 15 to 25 knots. Seas 4 to 8 feet. Saturday, northwest winds 15 to 25 knots. Seas 5 to 8 feet. Saturday night, northwest winds 15 to 25 knots. Seas 6 to 9 feet. Sun, north winds 15 to 25 knots. Seas 7 to 10 feet. Sun night, north winds 20 to 30 knots. Seas 7 to 10 feet. Monday, north winds 15 to 25 knots. Seas 8 to 10 feet. Monday night, north winds 10 to 20 knots, diminishing to 5 to 15 knots. Seas 7 to 8 feet. Tuesday, north winds 5 to 15 knots, becoming variable. Seas 6 to 7 feet. Tuesday night, south winds 5 to 10 knots. Seas 5 to 10 feet.

7 feet. The offshore waters forecast for the following marine location, Pigeon Point to Point Piedras Blanco is between 60 nautical miles and 150 nautical miles offshore. Issued at 8:10 a.m. Pacific Daylight Time. Today, north to northwest winds 15 to 25 knots. Seas 5 to 7 feet. Tonight, northwest winds 15 to 25 knots. Seas 5 to 8 feet. Saturday, northwest winds 15 to 25 knots. Seas 6 to 8 feet. Saturday night, northwest winds 15 to 25 knots. Seas 6 to 9 feet. Sun, north to northwest winds 20 to 25 knots. Seas 8 to 10 feet. Sunday night, north to northwest winds 15 to 25 knots. Seas 8 to 10 feet. Monday, north winds 15 to 20 knots, diminishing to 5 to 15 knots. Seas 8 to 10 feet. Monday night, north to northwest winds 5 to 15 knots. Seas 7 to 8 feet. Tuesday, variable winds less than 10 knots, becoming south. Seas 6 to 7 feet. Tuesday night, south winds 5 to 10 knots. Seas 5 to 7 feet. 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This broadcast originates from the National Weather Service office located in Monterey, California, and serves the coastal marine waters, including San Francisco and Monterey Bay. The coastal waters forecast from Point Reyes to Pigeon Point out to 10 nautical miles. Small craft advisory in effect through Sunday evening. For today, northwest wind 15 to 20 knots. Seas 4 to 6 feet. Wave detail, northwest 6 feet at 8 seconds. For tonight, northwest wind 20 to 25 knots, easing to 15 to 20 knots after midnight. Seas 5 to 8 feet. Wave detail, northwest 7 feet at 8 seconds. For Saturday, northwest wind 15 to 20 knots, rising to 20 to 25 knots in the afternoon. Seas 4 to 6 feet. Wave detail, northwest 6 feet at 9 seconds. The coastal waters forecast from Pigeon Point to Point Pinos out to 10 nautical miles. Small craft advisory in effect through Sunday evening. For today, northwest wind 15 to 20 knots. Seas 4 to 6 feet. Wave detail, northwest 6 feet at 8 seconds. For tonight, northwest wind 15 to 20 knots, easing to 10 to 15 knots after midnight. Seas 5 to 7 feet. Wave detail, northwest 6 feet at 8 seconds. For Saturday, northwest wind 15 to 20 knots. Seas 4 to 6 feet. Wave detail, northwest 6 feet at 9 seconds. Sunrise, sunset, and tidal information for the San Francisco Bay Area for Friday, May 8. The sunrise today, 6:07 a.m. The sunset tonight, 8:05 p.m. Tidal data at the Golden Gate for today. High tide, 3:44 a.m. at 4.71 feet. Low tide, 10:59 a.m. at 0.1 feet. High tide, 6:55 p.m. at 4.18 feet. Low tide, 11:45 p.m. at 3.18 feet. Here are the buoy observations for 8 a.m. Pacific Daylight Time. An offshore buoy 6 winds southwest at 14 knots, pressure 1,016.9 millibars. An offshore buoy 59 winds southwest at 10 knots, water temperature 59, pressure 1,022.1 millibars. At Point Arena buoy, winds northwest 16 knots, water temperature 55, pressure 1,020.6 millibars, seas 5 feet every 11 seconds. At buoy 13 near Bodega Bay, winds northwest at 19 knots, gusting to 23, pressure 1,018.7 millibars, swell 7 feet every 6 seconds. At Point Reyes Wave Rider, buoy water temperature 54, seas 8 feet every 12 seconds.

at San Francisco Bar Buoy, water temperature 55, seas 4 feet every 12 seconds. At San Francisco Buoy, winds northwest at 70 knots, gusting to 23, swell 6 feet every 6 seconds. At Half Moon Bay, Buoy, winds northwest 16 knots, water temperature 57, pressure 1,019.2 millibars, seas 6 feet every 9 seconds. At Monterey Bay, Buoy, winds north 16 knots, gusting to 21, water temperature 55, pressure 1,019.5 millibars, seas 6 feet every 12 seconds. At Pointer, Wave Rider Buoy, water temperature 56, seas 6 feet every 12 seconds. At Cape San Martin Buoy, winds northwest 23 knots, gusting to 27, water temperature 59, pressure 1,018.6 millibars. Seas 10 feet every 7 seconds. Synopsis for the Central California coast and bays, including the Monterey Bay, Greater Farallones, and Cordell Bank National Marine Sanctuaries. Fresh to strong northwest breeze continue today and will persist through the weekend as rough seas continue to build. Rough seas will begin to ease later Sunday into Monday in response to winds becoming moderate to fresh northerly breezes. The marine forecast for San Pablo Bay, Susum Bay, the West Delta, and the San Francisco Bay north of the Bay Bridge. For today, southwest wind 5 to 10 knots. For tonight, southwest wind 5 to 10 knots. For Saturday, southwest wind around 5 knots, rising to 10 to 15 knots in the afternoon. The marine forecast for Monterey Bay. Small craft advisory in effect from 3 p.m. Pacific Daylight Time this afternoon through this evening. Small craft advisory in effect from Saturday afternoon through Saturday evening. For today, northwest wind 5 to 10 knots, becoming west 15 to 20 knots this afternoon. Seas 3 to 5 feet. Wave detail, northwest 4 feet at 8 seconds. Patchy fog early this morning. For tonight, northwest wind 15 to 20 knots, easing to 5 to 10 knots after midnight. Seas 3 to 5 feet. Wave detail, northwest 5 feet at 8 seconds. Patchy fog after midnight. For Saturday, northwest wind 5 to 10 knots, becoming west 15 to 20 knots in the afternoon. Seas 3 to 4 feet. Wave detail, northwest 4 feet at 9 seconds. Patchy fog in the morning. The coastal waters forecast from Point Arena to Point Reyes out to 10 nautical miles. Small craft advisory in effect through late Sunday night. Today, northwest wind 15 to 20 knots, rising to 20 to 25 knots late this morning and afternoon. Seas 5 to 7 feet, wave detail, northwest 6 feet at 7 seconds. Tonight, northwest wind 20 to 25 knots, easing to 15 to 20 knots after midnight. Seas 5 to 8 feet, wave detail, northwest 7 feet at 7 seconds. Saturday, northwest wind 15 to 20 knots, rising to 20 to 25 knots in the afternoon. Seas 5 to 7 feet, wave detail, northwest 6 feet at 8 seconds. The coastal waters forecast from Point Arena to Point Reyes 10 to 60 nautical miles offshore. Small craft advisory in effect through Monday morning. Today, northwest wind 20 to 25 knots, seas 6 to 7 feet, wave detail, northwest 6 feet at 7 seconds. Tonight, northwest wind 20 to 25 knots, seas 6 to 8 feet, wave detail, northwest 7 feet at 7 seconds. Saturday, northwest wind 20 to 25 knots, seas 6 to 7 feet, wave detail, northwest 7 feet at 7 seconds. San Francisco Bar forecast. In the deep water channel, mixed seas of 4 to 6 feet at 13 seconds. Across the bar, swell can be more than twice as high across the bar than surrounding waters. Waves are also more prone to break, particularly during strong ebb currents. Maximum ebb current of 0.8 knots at 11:22 p.m. Friday and 1.7 knots at 10:02 a.m. Saturday. The coastal waters forecast from Point Pinos to Point Piedras Blancas out to 10 nautical miles. Small craft advisory in effect through Sunday evening.

Maine, northwest wind 20 to 25 knots, gusts up to 35 knots early this afternoon. Seas 5 to 7 feet, wave detail, northwest 6 feet at 8 seconds. Tonight, northwest wind 20 to 25 knots with gusts up to 35 knots, seas 5 to 8 feet, wave detail, northwest 7 feet at 8 seconds. Saturday, northwest wind 15 to 20 knots, rising to 20 to 25 knots in the afternoon. Seas 5 to 7 feet, wave detail, northwest 6 feet at 9 seconds. The coastal waters forecast from Pigeon Point to Point Pinos 10 to 60 nautical miles offshore. Small craft advisory in effect through Sunday evening. Today, northwest wind 15 to 20 knots, seas 6 to 7 feet, wave detail, northwest 7 feet at 8 seconds. Tonight, northwest wind 15 to 20 knots, seas 7 to 8 feet, wave detail, northwest 8 feet at 9 seconds. Saturday, northwest wind 15 to 20 knots, seas around 7 feet, wave detail, northwest 7 feet at 9 seconds. The offshore waters forecast for the following marine location: Point Arena to Pigeon Point between 60 nautical miles and 150 nautical miles offshore. Issued at 8:10 a.m. Pacific Daylight Time. Today, northwest winds 10 to 20 knots. Seas 4 to 7 feet. Tonight, northwest winds 15 to 25 knots. Seas 4 to 8 feet. Saturday, northwest winds 15 to 25 knots. Seas 5 to 8 feet. Saturday night, northwest winds 15 to 25 knots. Seas 6 to 9 feet. Sun, north winds 15 to 25 knots. Seas 7 to 10 feet. Sun night, north winds 20 to 30 knots. Seas 7 to 10 feet. Monday, north winds 15 to 25 knots. Seas 8 to 10 feet. Monday night, north winds 10 to 20 knots, diminishing to 5 to 15 knots. Seas 7 to 8 feet. Tuesday, north winds 5 to 15 knots, becoming variable. Seas 6 to 7 feet. Tuesday night, south winds 5 to 10 knots. Seas 5 to 7 feet. The offshore waters forecast for the following marine location: Pigeon Point to Point Piedras Blancas between 60 nautical miles and 150 nautical miles offshore. Issued at 8:10 a.m. Pacific Daylight Time. Today, north to northwest winds 15 to 25 knots. Seas 5 to 7 feet. Tonight, northwest winds 15 to 25 knots. Seas 5 to 8 feet. Saturday, northwest winds 15 to 25 knots. Seas 6 to 8 feet. Saturday night, northwest winds 15 to 25 knots. Seas 6 to 9 feet. Sun, north to northwest winds 20 to 25 knots. Seas 8 to 10 feet. Sunday night, north to northwest winds 15 to 25 knots. Seas 8 to 10 feet. Monday, north winds 15 to 20 knots, diminishing to 5 to 15 knots. Seas 8 to 10 feet. Monday night, north to northwest winds 5 to 15 knots. Seas 7 to 8 feet. Tuesday, variable winds less than 10 knots, becoming south. Seas 6 to 7 feet. Tuesday night, south winds 5 to 10 knots. Seas 5 to 7 feet. The coastal waters forecast from Point Reyes to Pigeon Point out to 10 nautical miles. Small craft advisory in effect through Sunday evening. For today, northwest wind 15 to 20 knots. Seas 4 to 6 feet. Wave detail, northwest 6 feet at 8 seconds. For tonight, northwest wind 20 to 25 knots, easing to 15 to 20 knots after midnight. Seas 5 to 8 feet. Wave detail, northwest 7 feet at 8 seconds. For Saturday, northwest wind 15 to 20 knots, rising to 20 to 25 knots in the afternoon. Seas 4 to 6 feet. Wave detail, northwest 6 feet at 9 seconds. The coastal waters forecast from Pigeon Point to Point Pinos out to 10 nautical miles. Small craft.

advisory in effect through Sunday evening. For today, northwest wind 15 to 20 knots, seas 4 to 6 feet. Wave detail, northwest 6 feet at 8 seconds. For tonight, northwest wind 15 to 20 knots, easing to 10 to 50 knots after midnight. Seas 5 to 7 feet. Wave detail, northwest 6 feet at 8 seconds. For Saturday, northwest wind 15 to 20 knots. Seas 4 to 6 feet. Wave detail, northwest 6 feet at 9 seconds. Sunrise, sunset, and tidal information for the San Francisco Bay Area for Friday, May 8. The sunrise today, 6:07 a.m. The sunset tonight, 8:05 p.m. Tidal data at the Golden Gate for today. High tide, 3:44 a.m. at 4.71 feet. Low tide, 10:59 a.m. at 0.1 feet. High tide, 6:55 p.m. at 4.18 feet. Low tide, 11:45 p.m. at 3.18 feet. Here are the buoy observations for 9 a.m. Pacific Daylight Time. An offshore buoy 6 winds southwest at 60 knots, pressure 1,017.3 millibars. An offshore buoy 59 winds southwest at 10 knots, water temperature 59, pressure 1,022.7 millibars. At buoy 14 near Point Arena, winds northwest at 60 knots, water temperature 56, pressure 1,021.0 millibars. At buoy 13 near Bodega Bay, winds northwest at 21 knots, gusting to 25, pressure 1,019.2 millibars. At Point Reyes Wave Rider, buoy water temperature 54, seas 8 feet every 6 seconds. At San Francisco Bar Buoy, water temperature 54, seas 5 feet every 12 seconds. At San Francisco Buoy, winds northwest at 70 knots, swell 6 feet every 11 seconds. At Half Moon Bay Buoy, winds northwest 16 knots, water temperature 57, pressure 1,019.6 millibars, seas 6 feet every 9 seconds. At Monterey Buoy, winds north at 14 knots, water temperature 55, pressure 1,019.7 millibars. At Point Sur, Wave Rider Buoy, water temperature 56, seas 6 feet every 11 seconds. At Cape San Martin Buoy, winds northwest at 23 knots, gusting to 29, water temperature 59, pressure 1,018.9 millibars. Here are the buoy observations for 9 a.m. Pacific Daylight Time. An offshore buoy 6 winds southwest at 14 knots, pressure 1,017.4 millibars. An offshore buoy 59, wind southwest 10 knots, water temperature 59, pressure 1,022.7 millibars, seas 3 feet every 16 seconds. At Point Arena buoy, winds northwest 17 knots, gusting to 21, water temperature 56, pressure 1,021.0 millibars, seas 3 feet every 11 seconds. At buoy 13 near Bodega Bay, winds northwest at 21 knots, gusting to 23, pressure 1,019.3 millibars, swell 7 feet every 7 seconds. At Point Reyes Wave Rider buoy, water temperature 54, seas 8 feet every 11 seconds. At San Francisco Bar Buoy, water temperature 54, seas 5 feet every 12 seconds. At San Francisco Buoy, winds northwest at 70 knots, swell 6 feet every 11 seconds. At Half Moon Bay Buoy, winds northwest 16 knots, water temperature 57, pressure 1,019.6 millibars, seas 6 feet every 9 seconds. At Monterey Bay Buoy, winds north 60 knots, water temperature 55, pressure 1,019.7 millibars, seas 6 feet every 11 seconds. At Point Sur, Wave Rider Buoy, water temperature 56, seas 6 feet every 11 seconds. At Cape San Martin Buoy, winds northwest 21 knots, gusting to 25, water temperature 59, pressure 1,018.8 millibars. Seas 9 feet every 6 seconds. Synopsis for the Central California Coast and Bays, including the Monterey Bay, Greater

Malone and Cordell Bank National Marine Sanctuaries. Fresh to strong northwest breeze continue today and will persist through the weekend as rough seas continue to build. Rough seas will begin to ease later Sunday into Monday in response to winds becoming moderate to fresh northerly breezes. The marine forecast for San Pablo Bay, Susan Bay, the West Delta, and the San Francisco Bay north of the Bay Bridge. For today, southwest wind 5 to 10 knots. For tonight, southwest wind 5 to 10 knots. For Saturday, southwest wind around 5 knots, rising to 10 to 15 knots in the afternoon. The marine forecast for Monterey Bay. Small craft advisory in effect from 3 p.m. Pacific Daylight Time this afternoon through this evening. Small craft advisory in effect from Saturday afternoon through Saturday evening. For today, northwest wind 5 to 10 knots, becoming west 15 to 20 knots this afternoon. Seas 3 to 5 feet. Wave detail, northwest 4 feet at 8 seconds. Patchy fog early this morning. For tonight, northwest wind 15 to 20 knots, easing to 5 to 10 knots after midnight. Seas 3 to 5 feet. Wave detail, northwest 5 feet at 8 seconds. Patchy fog after midnight. For Saturday, northwest wind 5 to 10 knots, becoming west 15 to 20 knots in the afternoon. Seas 3 to 4 feet. Wave detail, northwest 4 feet at 9 seconds. Patchy fog in the morning. The coastal waters forecast from Point Arena to Point Reyes out to 10 nautical miles. Small craft advisory in effect through late Sunday night. Today, northwest wind 15 to 20 knots, rising to 20 to 25 knots late this morning and afternoon. Seas 5 to 7 feet, wave detail, northwest 6 feet at 7 seconds. Tonight, northwest wind 20 to 25 knots, easing to 15 to 20 knots after midnight. Seas 5 to 8 feet, wave detail, northwest 7 feet at 7 seconds. Saturday, northwest wind 15 to 20 knots, rising to 20 to 25 knots in the afternoon. Seas 5 to 7 feet, wave detail, northwest 6 feet at 8 seconds. The coastal waters forecast from Point Arena to Point Reyes 10 to 60 nautical miles offshore. Small craft advisory in effect through Monday morning. Today, northwest wind 20 to 25 knots, seas 6 to 7 feet, wave detail, northwest 6 feet at 7 seconds. Tonight, northwest wind 20 to 25 knots, seas 6 to 8 feet, wave detail, northwest 7 feet at 7 seconds. Saturday, northwest wind 20 to 25 knots, seas 6 to 7 feet, wave detail, northwest 7 feet at 7 seconds. San Francisco Bar forecast. In the deep water channel, mixed seas of 4 to 6 feet at 13 seconds. Across the bar, swell can be more than twice as high across the bar than surrounding waters. Waves are also more prone to break, particularly during strong ebb currents. Maximum ebb current of 0.8 knots at 11:22 p.m. Friday and 1.7 knots at 10:02 a.m. Saturday. The coastal waters forecast from Point Pinos to Point Piedras Blancas out to 10 nautical miles. Small craft advisory in effect through Sunday evening. Today, northwest wind 20 to 25 knots, gusts up to 35 knots early this afternoon. Seas 5 to 7 feet, wave detail, northwest 6 feet at 8 seconds. Tonight, northwest wind 20 to 25 knots with gusts up to 35 knots, seas 5 to 8 feet, wave detail, northwest 7 feet at 8 seconds. Saturday, northwest wind 15 to 20 knots, rising to 20 to 25 knots in the afternoon. Seas 5 to 7 feet, wave detail, northwest 6 feet at 9 seconds. The coastal waters forecast from Pigeon Point to Point Pinos 10 to 60 nautical miles offshore. Small craft advisory in effect through Sunday evening. Today, northwest wind 15 to 20 knots, seas 6 to 7 feet, wave detail, northwest 7 feet at 8 seconds. Tonight, northwest wind 15 to 20 knots, seas 7 to 8 feet, wave detail, northwest 8 feet at 9 seconds. Saturday, northwest wind 15 to 20 knots, seas around 7 feet, wave detail,

northwest 7 feet at 9 seconds. The offshore waters forecast for the following marine location: Point Arena to Pigeon Point between 60 nautical miles and 150 nautical miles offshore. Issued at 8:10 a.m. Pacific Daylight Time. Today, northwest winds 10 to 20 knots. Seas 4 to 7 feet. Tonight, northwest winds 15 to 25 knots. Seas 4 to 8 feet. Saturday, northwest winds 15 to 25 knots. Seas 5 to 8 feet. Saturday night, northwest winds 15 to 25 knots. Seas 6 to 9 feet. Sun, north winds 15 to 25 knots. Seas 7 to 10 feet. Sun night, north winds 20 to 30 knots. Seas 7 to 10 feet. Monday, north winds 15 to 25 knots. Seas 8 to 10 feet. Monday night, north winds 10 to 20 knots, diminishing to 5 to 15 knots. Seas 7 to 8 feet. Tuesday, north winds 5 to 15 knots, becoming variable. Seas 6 to 7 feet. Tuesday night, south winds 5 to 10 knots. Seas 5 to 7 feet. The offshore waters forecast for the following marine location: Pigeon Point to Point Piedras Blancas between 60 nautical miles and 150 nautical miles offshore. Issued at 8:10 a.m. Pacific Daylight Time. Today, north to northwest winds 15 to 25 knots. Seas 5 to 7 feet. Tonight, northwest winds 15 to 25 knots. Seas 5 to 8 feet. Saturday, northwest winds 15 to 25 knots. Seas 6 to 8 feet. Saturday night, northwest winds 15 to 25 knots. Seas 6 to 9 feet. Sun, north to northwest winds 20 to 25 knots. Seas 8 to 10 feet. Sunday night, north to northwest winds 15 to 25 knots. Seas 8 to 10 feet. Monday, north winds 15 to 20 knots, diminishing to 5 to 15 knots. Seas 8 to 10 feet. Monday night, north to northwest winds 5 to 15 knots. Seas 7 to 8 feet. Tuesday, variable winds less than 10 knots, becoming south. Seas 6 to 7 feet. Tuesday night, south winds 5 to 10 knots. Seas 5 to 7 feet. The coastal waters forecast from Point Reyes to Pigeon Point out to 10 nautical miles. Small craft advisory in effect through Sunday evening. For today, northwest wind 15 to 20 knots. Seas 4 to 6 feet. Wave detail, northwest 6 feet at 8 seconds. For tonight, northwest wind 20 to 25 knots, easing to 15 to 20 knots after midnight. Seas 5 to 8 feet. Wave detail, northwest 7 feet at 8 seconds. For Saturday, northwest wind 15 to 20 knots, rising to 20 to 25 knots in the afternoon. Seas 4 to 6 feet. Wave detail, northwest 6 feet at 9 seconds. The coastal waters forecast from Pigeon Point to Point Pinos out to 10 nautical miles. Small craft advisory in effect through Sunday evening. For today, northwest wind 15 to 20 knots. Seas 4 to 6 feet. Wave detail, northwest 6 feet at 8 seconds. For tonight, northwest wind 15 to 20 knots, easing to 10 to 15 knots after midnight. Seas 5 to 7 feet. Wave detail, northwest 6 feet at 8 seconds. For Saturday, northwest wind 15 to 20 knots. Seas 4 to 6 feet. Wave detail, northwest 6 feet at 9 seconds. Sunrise, sunset, and tidal information for the San Francisco Bay Area for Friday, May 8. The sunrise today, 6:07 a.m. The sunset tonight, 8:05 p.m. Tidal data at the Golden Gate for today. High tide, 3:44 a.m. at 4.71 feet. Low tide, 10:59 a.m. at 0.1 feet.

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Here are the buoy observations for 9 a.m. Pacific Daylight Time. An offshore buoy 6 wind southwest at 14 knots, pressure 1,017.4 millibars. An offshore buoy 59, wind southwest 10 knots, water temperature 59, pressure 1,022.7 millibars, seas 3 feet, every 16 seconds. At Point Arena buoy, wind northwest 17 knots, gusting to 21, water temperature 56, pressure 1,021.0 millibars, seas 3 feet, every 11 seconds. At buoy 13 near Bodega Bay, winds northwest at 21 knots, gusting to 23, pressure 1,019.3 millibars, swell 7 feet, every 7 seconds. At Point Reyes Wave Rider buoy, water temperature 54, seas 8 feet, every 11 seconds. At San Francisco Bar buoy, water temperature 54, seas 5 feet, every 12 seconds. At San Francisco buoy, winds northwest at 70 knots, swell 6 feet, every 11 seconds. At Half Moon Bay buoy, winds northwest 16 knots, water temperature 57, pressure 1,019.6 millibars, seas 6 feet, every 9 seconds. At Monterey Bay buoy, winds north 16 knots, water temperature 55, pressure 1,019.7 millibars, seas 6 feet, every 11 seconds. At Pointer, Wave Rider buoy, water temperature 56, seas 6 feet, every 11 seconds. At Cape San Martin buoy, winds northwest 21 knots, gusting to 25, water temperature 59, pressure 1,018.8 millibars. Seas 9 feet, every 6 seconds. 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This broadcast originates from the National Weather Service office located in Monterey, California, and serves the coastal marine waters, including San Francisco and Monterey Bay. Synopsis for the Central California coast and bays, including the Monterey Bay, Greater Farallones, and Cordell Bank National Marine Sanctuaries. Fresh to strong northwest breeze continue today and will persist through the weekend as rough seas continue to build. Rough seas will begin to ease later Sunday into Monday in response to winds becoming moderate to fresh northerly breezes. The marine forecast for San Pablo Bay, Suisun Bay, the West Delta, and the San Francisco Bay north of the Bay Bridge. For today, southwest wind 5 to 10 knots. For tonight, southwest wind 5 to 10 knots. For Saturday, southwest wind around 5 knots, rising to 10 to 15 knots in the afternoon. The marine forecast for Monterey Bay. Small craft advisory in effect from 3 p.m. Pacific Daylight Time this afternoon through this evening. Small craft advisory in effect from Saturday afternoon through Saturday evening. For today, northwest wind 5 to 10 knots, becoming west 15 to 20 knots this afternoon. Seas 3 to 5 feet. Wave detail, northwest 4 feet at 8 seconds. Patchy fog early this morning. For tonight, northwest wind 15 to 20 knots, easing to 5 to 10 knots after midnight. Seas 3 to 5 feet. Wave detail, northwest 5 feet at 8 seconds. Patchy fog after midnight. For Saturday, northwest wind 5 to 10 knots, becoming west 15 to 20 knots in the afternoon. Seas 3 to 4 feet. Wave detail, northwest 4 feet at 9 seconds. Patchy fog in the morning. The coastal waters forecast from Point Arena to Point Reyes out to 10 nautical miles. Small craft advisory in effect through late Sunday night. Today, northwest wind 15 to 20 knots, rising to 20 to 25 knots late this morning and afternoon. Seas 5 to 7 feet, wave detail, northwest 6 feet at 7 seconds. Tonight, northwest wind 20 to 25 knots, easing to 15 to 20 knots after midnight. Seas 5 to 8 feet, wave detail, northwest 7 feet at 7 seconds. Saturday, northwest wind 15 to 20.

across the bar. Swell can be more than twice as high across the bar than surrounding waters. Waves are also more prone to break, particularly during strong ebb currents. Maximum ebb current of 0.8 knots at 11:22 p.m. Friday and 1.7 knots at 10:02 a.m. Saturday. The coastal waters forecast from Point Pinos to Point Piedras blanches out to 10 nautical miles. Small craft advisory in effect through Sunday evening. Today, northwest wind 20 to 25 knots, gusts up to 35 knots early this afternoon. Seas 5 to 7 feet, wave detail, northwest 6 feet at 8 seconds. Tonight, northwest wind 20 to 25 knots with gusts up to 35 knots. Seas 5 to 8 feet, wave detail, northwest 7 feet at 8 seconds. Saturday, northwest wind 15 to 20 knots, rising to 20 to 25 knots in the afternoon. Seas 5 to 7 feet, wave detail, northwest 6 feet at 9 seconds. The coastal waters forecast from Pigeon Point to Point Pinos 10 to 60 nautical miles offshore. Small craft advisory in effect through Sunday evening. Today, northwest wind 15 to 20 knots, seas 6 to 7 feet, wave detail, northwest 7 feet at 8 seconds. Tonight, northwest wind 15 to 20 knots, seas 7 to 8 feet, wave detail, northwest 8 feet at 9 seconds. Saturday, northwest wind 15 to 20 knots, seas around 7 feet, wave detail, northwest 7 feet at 9 seconds. The offshore waters forecast for the following marine location, Point Arena to Pigeon Point between 60 nautical miles and 150 nautical miles offshore. Issued at 8:10 a.m. Pacific Daylight Time. Today, northwest winds 10 to 20 knots. Seas 4 to 7 feet. Tonight, northwest winds 15 to 25 knots. Seas 4 to 8 feet. Saturday, northwest winds 15 to 25 knots. Seas 5 to 8 feet. Saturday night, northwest winds 15 to 25 knots. Seas 6 to 9 feet. Sun, north winds 15 to 25 knots. Seas 7 to 10 feet. Sun night, north winds 20 to 30 knots. Seas 7 to 10 feet. Monday, north winds 15 to 25 knots. Seas 8 to 10 feet. Monday night, north winds 10 to 20 knots, diminishing to 5 to 15 knots. Seas 7 to 8 feet. Tuesday, north winds 5 to 15 knots, becoming variable. Seas 6 to 7 feet. Tuesday night, south winds 5 to 10 knots. Seas 5 to 7 feet. The offshore waters forecast for the following marine location, Pigeon Point to Point Piedras Blancas between 60 nautical miles and 150 nautical miles offshore. Issued at 8:10 a.m. Pacific Daylight Time. Today, north to northwest winds 15 to 25 knots. Seas 5 to 7 feet. Tonight, northwest winds 15 to 25 knots. Seas 5 to 8 feet. Saturday, northwest winds 15 to 25 knots. Seas 6 to 8 feet. Saturday night, northwest winds 15 to 25 knots. Saturday, northwest winds 15 to 25 knots. Seas 6 to 8 feet. Saturday night, northwest winds 15 to 25 knots. Seas 6 to 9 feet. Sun, north to northwest winds 20 to 25 knots. Seas 8 to 10 feet. Sunday night, north to northwest winds 15 to 25 knots. Seas 8 to 10 feet. Monday, north winds 15 to 20 knots, diminishing to 5 to 15 knots. Seas 8 to 10 feet. Monday night, north to northwest winds 5 to 15 knots. Seas 7 to 8 feet. Tuesday, variable winds less than 10 knots, becoming south. Seas 6 to 7 feet. Tuesday night, south winds 5 to 10 knots. Seas 5 to 7 feet. The coastal waters forecast from Point Reyes to Pigeon Point out to 10 nautical miles. Small craft advisory in effect through Sunday evening. For today, northwest wind 15 to 20 knots.

seas 4 to 6 feet. Wave detail, northwest 6 feet at 8 seconds. For tonight, northwest wind 20 to 25 knots, easing to 15 to 20 knots after midnight. Seas 5 to 8 feet. Wave detail, northwest 7 feet at 8 seconds. For Saturday, northwest wind 15 to 20 knots, rising to 20 to 25 knots in the afternoon. Seas 4 to 6 feet. Wave detail, northwest 6 feet at 9 seconds. The coastal waters forecast from Pigeon Point to Point Pinos out to 10 nautical miles. Small craft advisory in effect through Sunday evening. For today, northwest wind 15 to 20 knots. Seas 4 to 6 feet. Wave detail, northwest 6 feet at 8 seconds. For tonight, northwest wind 15 to 20 knots, easing to 10 to 15 knots after midnight. Seas 5 to 7 feet. Wave detail, northwest 6 feet at 8 seconds. For Saturday, northwest wind 15 to 20 knots. Seas 4 to 6 feet. Wave detail, northwest 6 feet at 9 seconds. Semi-sunset and tidal information for the San Francisco Bay Area for Friday, May 8. The sunrise today, 6:07 a.m. The sunset tonight, 8:05 p.m. Tidal data at the Golden Gate for today. High tide, 3:44 a.m. at 4.71 feet. Low tide, 10:59 a.m. at 0.1 feet. High tide, 6:55 p.m. at 4.18 feet. Low tide, 11:45 p.m. at 3.18 feet. Here are the buoy observations for 9 a.m. Pacific Daylight Time. An offshore buoy 6 wind southwest at 14 knots, pressure 1,017.4 millibars. An offshore buoy 59, wind southwest 10 knots, water temperature 59, pressure 1,022.7 millibars, seas 3 feet, every 16 seconds. At Point Arena buoy, winds northwest 17 knots, gusting to 21, water temperature 56, pressure 1,021.0 millibars, seas 3 feet, every 11 seconds. At buoy 13 near Bodega Bay, winds northwest at 21 knots, gusting to 23, pressure 1,019.3 millibars, swell 7 feet, every 7 seconds. At Point Reyes Wave Rider buoy, water temperature 54, seas 8 feet, every 11 seconds. At San Francisco Bar buoy, water temperature 54, seas 5 feet, every 12 seconds. At San Francisco buoy, winds northwest at 70 knots, swell 6 feet, every 11 seconds. At Half Moon Bay buoy, winds northwest 16 knots, water temperature 57, pressure 1,019.6 millibars, seas 6 feet, every 9 seconds. At Monterey Bay buoy, winds north 60 knots, water temperature 55, pressure 1,019.7 millibars, seas 6 feet, every 11 seconds. At Point Sur, Wave Rider buoy, water temperature 56, seas 6 feet, every 11 seconds. At Cape San Martin buoy, winds northwest 21 knots, gusting to 25, water temperature 59, pressure 1,018.8 millibars. Seas 9 feet, every 6 seconds. Synopsis for the Central California coast and bays, including the Monterey Bay, Greater Farallones, and Cordell Bank National Marine Sanctuaries. Fresh to strong northwest breeze continue today and will persist through the weekend as rough seas continue to build. Rough seas will begin to ease later Sunday into Monday in response to winds becoming moderate to fresh northerly breezes. The marine forecast for San Pablo Bay, Suisun Bay, the West Delta, and the San Francisco Bay north of the Bay Bridge. For today, southwest wind 5 to 10 knots. For tonight, southwest wind 5 to 10 knots. For Saturday, southwest wind around 5 knots, rising to 10 to 15 knots in the afternoon. The marine forecast for Monterey Bay. Small craft advisory in effect from 3 p.m. Pacific Daylight Time this afternoon through this evening. Small craft advisory in effect from Saturday afternoon through Saturday.

Saturday evening. For today, northwest wind 5 to 10 knots, becoming west 15 to 20 knots this afternoon. Seas 3 to 5 feet. Wave detail, northwest 4 feet at 8 seconds. Patchy fog early this morning. For tonight, northwest wind 15 to 20 knots, easing to 5 to 10 knots after midnight. Seas 3 to 5 feet. Wave detail, northwest 5 feet at 8 seconds. Patchy fog after midnight. For Saturday, northwest wind 5 to 10 knots, becoming west 15 to 20 knots in the afternoon. Seas 3 to 4 feet. Wave detail, northwest 4 feet at 9 seconds. Patchy fog in the morning. The coastal waters forecast from Point Arena to Point Reyes out to 10 nautical miles. Small craft advisory in effect through late Sunday night. Today, northwest wind 15 to 20 knots, rising to 20 to 25 knots late this morning and afternoon. Seas 5 to 7 feet wave detail, northwest 6 feet at 7 seconds. Tonight, northwest wind 20 to 25 knots, easing to 15 to 20 knots after midnight. Seas 5 to 8 feet wave detail, northwest 7 feet at 7 seconds. Saturday, northwest wind 15 to 20 knots, rising to 20 to 25 knots in the afternoon. Seas 5 to 7 feet wave detail, northwest 6 feet at 8 seconds. The coastal waters forecast from Point Arena to Point Reyes 10 to 60 nautical miles offshore. Small craft advisory in effect through Monday morning. Today, northwest wind 20 to 25 knots, seas 6 to 7 feet wave detail, northwest 6 feet at 7 seconds. Tonight, northwest wind 20 to 25 knots, seas 6 to 8 feet wave detail, northwest 7 feet at 7 seconds. Saturday, northwest wind 20 to 25 knots, seas 6 to 7 feet wave detail, northwest 7 feet at 7 seconds. San Francisco Bar forecast. In the deep water channel, mixed seas of 4 to 6 feet at 13 seconds. Across the bar, swell can be more than twice as high across the bar than surrounding waters. Waves are also more prone to break, particularly during strong ebb currents. Maximum ebb current of 0.8 knots at 11:22 p.m. Friday and 1.7 knots at 10:02 a.m. Saturday. The coastal waters forecast from Point Pinos to Point Piedras Blancas out to 10 nautical miles. Small craft advisory in effect through Sunday evening. Today, northwest wind 20 to 25 knots, gusts up to 35 knots early this afternoon. Seas 5 to 7 feet wave detail, northwest 6 feet at 8 seconds. Tonight, northwest wind 20 to 25 knots with gusts up to 35 knots, seas 5 to 8 feet wave detail, northwest 7 feet at 8 seconds. Saturday, northwest wind 15 to 20 knots, rising to 20 to 25 knots in the afternoon. Seas 5 to 7 feet wave detail, northwest 6 feet at 9 seconds. The coastal waters forecast from Pigeon Point to Point Pinos 10 to 60 nautical miles offshore. Small craft advisory in effect through Sunday evening. Today, northwest wind 15 to 20 knots, seas 6 to 7 feet wave detail, northwest 7 feet at 8 seconds. Tonight, northwest wind 15 to 20 knots, seas 7 to 8 feet wave detail, northwest 8 feet at 9 seconds. Saturday, northwest wind 15 to 20 knots, seas around 7 feet wave detail, northwest 7 feet at 9 seconds. The offshore waters forecast for the following marine location, Point Arena to Pigeon Point between 60 nautical miles and 150 nautical miles offshore. Issued at 8:10 a.m. Pacific Daylight Time. Today, northwest winds 10 to 20 knots. Seas 4 to 7 feet. Tonight, northwest winds 15 to 25 knots. Seas 4 to 8 feet. Saturday, northwest winds 15 to 25 knots. Seas 5 to 8 feet. Saturday night, northwest winds 15 to 25 knots. Seas 6 to 9 feet. Sun, north winds 15 to 25 knots. Seas 7 to 10 feet. Sun night, north winds 20 to 30 knots. Seas 7.

7 to 10 feet. Monday, north winds 15 to 25 knots. Seas 8 to 10 feet. Monday night, north winds 10 to 20 knots, diminishing to 5 to 15 knots. Seas 7 to 8 feet. Tuesday, north winds 5 to 15 knots, becoming variable. Seas 6 to 7 feet. Tuesday night, south winds 5 to 10 knots. Seas 5 to 7 feet. The offshore waters forecast for the following marine location: Pigeon Point to Point Piedras Blancas between 60 nautical miles and 150 nautical miles offshore. Issued at 8:10 a.m. Pacific Daylight Time. Today, north to northwest winds 15 to 25 knots. Seas 5 to 7 feet. Tonight, northwest winds 15 to 25 knots. Seas 5 to 8 feet. Saturday, northwest winds 15 to 25 knots. Seas 6 to 8 feet. Saturday night, northwest winds 15 to 25 knots. Seas 6 to 9 feet. Sun, north to northwest winds 20 to 25 knots. Seas 8 to 10 feet. Sunday night, north to northwest winds 15 to 25 knots. Seas 8 to 10 feet. Monday, north winds 15 to 20 knots, diminishing to 5 to 15 knots. Seas 8 to 10 feet. Monday night, north to northwest winds 5 to 15 knots. Seas 7 to 8 feet. Tuesday, variable winds less than 10 knots, becoming south. Seas 6 to 7 feet. Tuesday night, south winds 5 to 10 knots. Seas 5 to 7 feet. The coastal waters forecast from Point Reyes to Pigeon Point out to 10 nautical miles. Small craft advisory in effect through Sunday evening. For today, northwest wind 15 to 20 knots. Seas 4 to 6 feet. Wave detail, northwest 6 feet at 8 seconds. For tonight, northwest wind 20 to 25 knots, easing to 15 to 20 knots after midnight. Seas 5 to 8 feet. Wave detail, northwest 7 feet at 8 seconds. For Saturday, northwest wind 15 to 20 knots, rising to 20 to 25 knots in the afternoon. Seas 4 to 6 feet. Wave detail, northwest 6 feet at 9 seconds. The coastal waters forecast from Pigeon Point to Point Pinos out to 10 nautical miles. Small craft advisory in effect through Sunday evening. For today, northwest wind 15 to 20 knots. Seas 4 to 6 feet. Wave detail, northwest 6 feet at 8 seconds. For tonight, northwest wind 15 to 20 knots, easing to 10 to 15 knots after midnight. Seas 5 to 7 feet. Wave detail, northwest 6 feet at 8 seconds. For Saturday, northwest wind 15 to 20 knots. Seas 4 to 6 feet. Wave detail, northwest 6 feet at 9 seconds. Sunrise, sunset, and tidal information for the San Francisco Bay Area for Friday, May 8. The sunrise today, 6:07 a.m. The sunset tonight, 8:05 p.m. Tidal data at the Golden Gate for today. High tide, 3:44 a.m. at 4.71 feet. Low tide, 10:59 a.m. at 0.1 feet. High tide, 6:55 p.m. at 4.18 feet. Low tide, 11:45 p.m. at 3.18 feet. Here are the buoy observations for 9 a.m. Pacific Daylight Time. An offshore buoy 6 winds southwest at 14 knots, pressure 1,017.4 millibars. An offshore buoy 59, wind southwest 10 knots, water temperature 59, pressure 1,022.7 millibars, seas 3 feet, every 16 seconds. At Point Arena buoy, wind northwest 17 knots, gusting to 21, water temperature 56, pressure 1,021.0 millibars, seas 3 feet, every 11 seconds. At buoy 13 near Bodega Bay, winds northwest at 21 knots, gusting to 23, pressure 1,019.3 millibars.

The bars swell 7 feet every 7 seconds. At Point Reyes Wave Rider buoy, water temperature 54, seas 8 feet every 11 seconds. At San Francisco Bar buoy, water temperature 54, seas 5 feet every 12 seconds. At San Francisco buoy, winds northwest at 70 knots, swell 6 feet every 11 seconds. At Half Moon Bay buoy, winds northwest 16 knots, water temperature 57, pressure 1,019.6 millibars, seas 6 feet every 9 seconds. At Monterey Bay buoy, winds north 60 knots, water temperature 55, pressure 1,019.7 millibars, seas 6 feet every 11 seconds. At Pointer, Wave Rider buoy, water temperature 56, seas 6 feet every 11 seconds. At Cape San Martin buoy, winds northwest 21 knots, gusting to 25, water temperature 59, pressure 1,018.8 millibars. Seas 9 feet every 6 seconds. Synopsis for the Central California coast and bays, including the Monterey Bay, Greater Farallones, and Cordell Bank National Marine Sanctuaries. Fresh to strong northwest breeze continue today and will persist through the weekend as rough seas continue to build. Rough seas will begin to ease later Sunday into Monday in response to winds becoming moderate to fresh northerly breezes. The marine forecast for San Pablo Bay, Suisun Bay, the West Delta, and the San Francisco Bay north of the Bay Bridge. For today, southwest wind 5 to 10 knots. For tonight, southwest wind 5 to 10 knots. For Saturday, southwest wind around 5 knots, rising to 10 to 15 knots in the afternoon. The marine forecast for Monterey Bay. Small craft advisory in effect from 3 p.m. Pacific Daylight Time this afternoon through this evening. Small craft advisory in effect from Saturday afternoon through Saturday evening. For today, northwest wind 5 to 10 knots, becoming west 15 to 20 knots this afternoon. Seas 3 to 5 feet. Wave detail, northwest 4 feet at 8 seconds. Patchy fog early this morning. For tonight, northwest wind 15 to 20 knots, easing to 5 to 10 knots after midnight. Seas 3 to 5 feet. Wave detail, northwest 5 feet at 8 seconds. Patchy fog after midnight. For Saturday, northwest wind 5 to 10 knots, becoming west 15 to 20 knots in the afternoon. Seas 3 to 4 feet. Wave detail, northwest 4 feet at 9 seconds. Patchy fog in the morning. The coastal waters forecast from Point Arena to Point Reyes out to 10 nautical miles. Small craft advisory in effect through late Sunday night. Today, northwest wind 15 to 20 knots, rising to 20 to 25 knots late this morning and afternoon. Seas 5 to 7 feet, wave detail, northwest 6 feet at 7 seconds. Tonight, northwest wind 20 to 25 knots, easing to 15 to 20 knots after midnight. Seas 5 to 8 feet, wave detail, northwest 7 feet at 7 seconds. Saturday, northwest wind 15 to 20 knots, rising to 20 to 25 knots in the afternoon. Seas 5 to 7 feet, wave detail, northwest 6 feet at 8 seconds. The coastal waters forecast from Point Arena to Point Reyes 10 to 60 nautical miles offshore. Small craft advisory in effect through Monday morning. Today, northwest wind 20 to 25 knots, seas 6 to 7 feet, wave detail, northwest 6 feet at 7 seconds. Tonight, northwest wind 20 to 25 knots, seas 6 to 8 feet, wave detail, northwest 7 feet at 7 seconds. Saturday, northwest wind 20 to 25 knots, seas 6 to 7 feet, wave detail, northwest 7 feet at 7 seconds. San Francisco Bar forecast. In the deep water channel, mixed seas of 4 to 6 feet at 13 seconds. Across the bar, swell can be more than twice as high across the bar than surrounding waters. Waves are also more prone to break, particularly during strong ebb currents. Maximum ebb current of 0.8 knots at 11:22 p.m. Friday and 1.7 knots at 10:02 a.m. Saturday. 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

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This broadcast originates from the National Weather Service office located in Monterey, California, and serves the coastal marine waters, including San Francisco and Monterey Bay. The coastal waters forecast from Point Pinos to Point Piedras Blancas out to 10 nautical miles. Small craft advisory in effect through Sunday evening. Today, northwest wind 20 to 25 knots, gusts up to 35 knots early this afternoon. Seas 5 to 7 feet, wave detail, northwest 6 feet at 8 seconds. Tonight, northwest wind 20 to 25 knots with gusts up to 35 knots, seas 5 to 8 feet, wave detail, northwest 7 feet at 8 seconds. Saturday, northwest wind 15 to 20 knots, rising to 20 to 25 knots in the afternoon. Seas 5 to 7 feet, wave detail, northwest 6 feet at 9 seconds. The coastal waters forecast from Pigeon Point to Point Pinos 10 to 60 nautical miles offshore. Small craft advisory in effect through Sunday evening. Today, northwest wind 15 to 20 knots, seas 6 to 7 feet, wave detail, northwest 7 feet at 8 seconds. Tonight, northwest wind 15 to 20 knots, seas 7 to 8 feet, wave detail, northwest 8 feet at 9 seconds. Saturday, northwest wind 15 to 20 knots, seas around 7 feet, wave detail, northwest 7 feet at 9 seconds. The offshore waters forecast for the following marine location: Point Arena to Pigeon Point between 60 nautical miles and 150 nautical miles offshore. Issued at 8:10 a.m. Pacific Daylight Time. Today, northwest winds 10 to 20 knots. Seas 4 to 7 feet. Tonight, northwest winds 15 to 25 knots. Seas 4 to 8 feet. Saturday, northwest winds 15 to 25 knots. Seas 5 to 8 feet. Saturday night, northwest winds 15 to 25 knots. Seas 6 to 9 feet. Sun, north winds 15 to 25 knots. Seas 7 to 10 feet. Sun night, north winds 20 to 30 knots. Seas 7 to 10 feet. Monday, north winds 15 to 25 knots. Seas 8 to 10 feet. Monday night, north winds 10 to 20 knots, diminishing to 5 to 15 knots. Seas 7 to 8 feet. Tuesday, north winds 5 to 15 knots, becoming variable. Seas 6 to 7 feet. Tuesday night, south winds 5 to 10 knots. Seas 5 to 7 feet. The offshore waters forecast for the following marine location: Pigeon Point to Point Piedras Blancas between 60 nautical miles and 150 nautical miles offshore. Issued at 8:10 a.m. Pacific Daylight Time. Today, north to northwest winds 15 to 25 knots. Seas 5 to 7 feet. Tonight, northwest winds 15 to 25 knots. Seas 5 to 8 feet. Saturday, northwest winds 15 to 25 knots. Seas 6 to 8 feet. Saturday night, northwest winds 15 to 25 knots. Seas 6 to 9 feet. Sun, north to northwest winds 20 to 25 knots. Seas 8 to 10 feet. Sunday night, north to northwest winds 15 to 25 knots. Seas 8 to 10 feet. Monday, north winds 15 to 20 knots, diminishing to 5 to 15 knots. Seas 8 to 10 feet. Monday night, north to northwest winds 5 to 15 knots. Seas 7 to 8 feet. Tuesday, variable winds less than 10 knots, becoming south. Seas 6 to 7 feet. Tuesday night, south winds 5 to 10 knots. Seas 5 to 7 feet. The coastal waters forecast from Point Reyes to Pigeon Point out to 10 nautical miles. Small craft advisory in effect through Sunday evening. For today, northwest wind 15 to 20 knots. Seas 4 to 6 feet. Wave detail, northwest 6 feet at 8 seconds. For tonight, northwest wind 20 to 25 knots, easing to 15 to 20 knots after midnight.

5 to 8 feet. Wave detail, northwest 7 feet at 8 seconds. For Saturday, northwest wind 15 to 20 knots, rising to 20 to 25 knots in the afternoon. Seas 4 to 6 feet. Wave detail, northwest 6 feet at 9 seconds. The coastal waters forecast from Pigeon Point to Point Pinos out to 10 nautical miles. Small craft advisory in effect through Sunday evening. For today, northwest wind 15 to 20 knots. Seas 4 to 6 feet. Wave detail, northwest 6 feet at 8 seconds. For tonight, northwest wind 15 to 20 knots, easing to 10 to 15 knots after midnight. Seas 5 to 7 feet. Wave detail, northwest 6 feet at 8 seconds. For Saturday, northwest wind 15 to 20 knots. Seas 4 to 6 feet. Wave detail, northwest 6 feet at 9 seconds. Semi-sunset and tidal information for the San Francisco Bay Area for Friday, May 8. The sunrise today, 6:07 a.m. The sunset tonight, 8:05 p.m. Tidal data at the Golden Gate for today. High tide, 3:44 a.m. at 4.71 feet. Low tide, 10:59 a.m. at 0.1 feet. High tide, 6:55 p.m. at 4.18 feet. Low tide, 11:45 p.m. at 3.18 feet. Here are the buoy observations for 9 a.m. Pacific Daylight Time. An offshore buoy 6 wind southwest at 14 knots, pressure 1,017.4 millibars. An offshore buoy 59, wind southwest 10 knots, water temperature 59, pressure 1,022.7 millibars, seas 3 feet, every 16 seconds. At Point Arena buoy, wind northwest 17 knots, gusting to 21, water temperature 56, pressure 1,021.0 millibars, seas 3 feet, every 11 seconds. At buoy 13 near Bodega Bay, winds northwest at 21 knots, gusting to 23, pressure 1,019.3 millibars, swell 7 feet, every 7 seconds. At Point Reyes Wave Rider buoy, water temperature 54, seas 8 feet, every 11 seconds. At San Francisco Bar buoy, water temperature 54, seas 5 feet, every 12 seconds. At San Francisco buoy, winds northwest at 70 knots, swell 6 feet, every 11 seconds. At Half Moon Bay buoy, winds northwest 16 knots, water temperature 57, pressure 1,019.6 millibars, seas 6 feet, every 9 seconds. At Monterey Bay buoy, winds north 60 knots, water temperature 55, pressure 1,019.7 millibars, seas 6 feet, every 11 seconds. At Pointer, Wave Rider buoy, water temperature 56, seas 6 feet, every 11 seconds. At Cape San Martin buoy, winds northwest 21 knots, gusting to 25, water temperature 59, pressure 1,018.8 millibars. Seas 9 feet, every 6 seconds. Here are the buoy observations for 10 a.m. Pacific Daylight Time. An offshore buoy 6 winds southwest at 14 knots, pressure 1,017.7 millibars. An offshore buoy 59 winds southwest at 8 knots, water temperature 59, pressure 1,022.8 millibars. At buoy 14 near Point Arena, winds northwest at 17 knots, gusting to 21, water temperature 56, pressure 1,021.1 millibars. At buoy 13 near Bodega Bay, winds northwest at 19 knots, gusting to 25, pressure 1,019.7 millibars. At Point Reyes Wave Rider buoy, water temperature 54, seas 7 feet, every 11 seconds. At San Francisco Bar buoy, water temperature 56, seas 5 feet, every 12 seconds. At San Francisco buoy, winds northwest at 70 knots, gusting to 21, water temperature 54, pressure 1,019.7 millibars. At Half Moon Bay buoy, winds northwest 14 knots, water temperature 56, pressure 1,019.8 millibars, seas 6 feet.

every 8 seconds. At Monterey, we winds northwest at 60 knots, water temperature 55, pressure 1,019.8 millibars. At Pointzer, wave rider buoy water temperature 56, seas 6 feet every 12 seconds. At Cape San Martin, buoy winds northwest at 21 knots, gusting to 27, water temperature 59, pressure 1,018.9 millibars. Synopsis for the Central California coast and bays, including the Monterey Bay, Greater Farallones, and Cordell Bank National Marine Sanctuaries. Fresh to strong northwest breeze continue today and will persist through the weekend as rough seas continue to build. Rough seas will begin to ease later Sunday into Monday in response to winds becoming moderate to fresh northerly breezes. The marine forecast for San Pablo Bay, Suisun Bay, the West Delta, and the San Francisco Bay north of the Bay Bridge. For today, southwest wind 5 to 10 knots. For tonight, southwest wind 5 to 10 knots. For Saturday, southwest wind around 5 knots, rising to 10 to 15 knots in the afternoon. The marine forecast for Monterey Bay. Small craft advisory in effect from 3 p.m. Pacific Daylight Time this afternoon through this evening. Small craft advisory in effect from Saturday afternoon through Saturday evening. For today, northwest wind 5 to 10 knots, becoming west 15 to 20 knots this afternoon. Seas 3 to 5 feet. Wave detail, northwest 4 feet and 8 seconds. Patchy fog early this morning. For tonight, northwest wind 15 to 20 knots, easing to 5 to 10 knots after midnight. Seas 3 to 5 feet. Wave detail, northwest 5 feet and 8 seconds. Patchy fog after midnight. For Saturday, northwest wind 5 to 10 knots, becoming west 15 to 20 knots in the afternoon. Seas 3 to 4 feet. Wave detail, northwest 4 feet at 9 seconds. Patchy fog in the morning. The coastal waters forecast from Point Arena to Point Reyes out to 10 nautical miles. Small craft advisory in effect through late Sunday night. Today, northwest wind 15 to 20 knots, rising to 20 to 25 knots late this morning and afternoon. Seas 5 to 7 feet, wave detail, northwest 6 feet at 7 seconds. Tonight, northwest wind 20 to 25 knots, easing to 15 to 20 knots after midnight. Seas 5 to 8 feet, wave detail, northwest 7 feet at 7 seconds. Saturday, northwest wind 15 to 20 knots, rising to 20 to 25 knots in the afternoon. Seas 5 to 7 feet, wave detail, northwest 6 feet at 8 seconds. The coastal waters forecast from Point Arena to Point Reyes 10 to 60 nautical miles offshore. Small craft advisory in effect through Monday morning. Today, northwest wind 20 to 25 knots, seas 6 to 7 feet, wave detail, northwest 6 feet at 7 seconds. Tonight, northwest wind 20 to 25 knots, seas 6 to 8 feet, wave detail, northwest 7 feet at 7 seconds. Saturday, northwest wind 20 to 25 knots, seas 6 to 7 feet, wave detail, northwest 7 feet at 7 seconds. San Francisco Bar forecast. In the deep water channel, mixed seas of 4 to 6 feet at 13 seconds. Across the bar, swell can be more than twice as high across the bar than surrounding waters. Waves are also more prone to break, particularly during strong ebb currents. Maximum ebb current of 0.8 knots at 11:22 p.m. Friday and 1.7 knots at 10:02 a.m. Saturday. The coastal waters forecast from Point Pinos to Point Piedras Blancas out to 10 nautical miles. Small craft advisory in effect through Sunday evening. Today, northwest wind 20 to 25 knots, gusts up to 35 knots early this afternoon. Seas 5 to 7 feet, wave detail, northwest 6 feet at 8 seconds. Tonight, northwest wind 20 to 25 knots with gusts up to 35 knots, seas 5 to 8 feet, wave detail, northwest 7 feet at 8 seconds. Saturday, northwest wind 15 to 20 knots, rising to 20 to 25 knots in the afternoon. Seas 5 to 7 feet, wave detail.

Gale, northwest 6 feet at 9 seconds. The coastal waters forecast from Pigeon Point to Point Pinos 10 to 60 nautical miles offshore. Small craft advisory in effect through Sunday evening. Today, northwest wind 15 to 20 knots, sea 6 to 7 feet, wave detail, northwest 7 feet at 8 seconds. Tonight, northwest wind 15 to 20 knots, sea 7 to 8 feet, wave detail, northwest 8 feet at 9 seconds. Saturday, northwest wind 15 to 20 knots, seas around 7 feet, wave detail, northwest 7 feet at 9 seconds. The offshore waters forecast for the following marine location, Point Arena to Pigeon Point between 60 nautical miles and 150 nautical miles offshore. Issued at 8:10 a.m. Pacific Daylight Time. Today, northwest winds 10 to 20 knots. Seas 4 to 7 feet. Tonight, northwest winds 15 to 25 knots. Seas 4 to 8 feet. Saturday, northwest winds 15 to 25 knots. Seas 5 to 8 feet. Saturday night, northwest winds 15 to 25 knots. Seas 6 to 9 feet. Sun, north winds 15 to 25 knots. Seas 7 to 10 feet. Sun night, north winds 20 to 30 knots. Seas 7 to 10 feet. Monday, north winds 15 to 25 knots. Seas 8 to 10 feet. Monday night, north winds 10 to 20 knots, diminishing to 5 to 15 knots. Seas 7 to 8 feet. Tuesday, north winds 5 to 15 knots, becoming variable. Seas 6 to 7 feet. Tuesday night, south winds 5 to 10 knots. Seas 5 to 7 feet. The offshore waters forecast for the following marine location, Pigeon Point to Point Piedras Blancas between 60 nautical miles and 150 nautical miles offshore. Issued at 8:10 a.m. Pacific Daylight Time. Today, north to northwest winds 15 to 25 knots. Seas 5 to 7 feet. Tonight, northwest winds 15 to 25 knots. Seas 5 to 8 feet. Saturday, northwest winds 15 to 25 knots. Seas 6 to 8 feet. Saturday night, northwest winds 15 to 25 knots. Seas 6 to 9 feet. Sun, north to northwest winds 20 to 25 knots. Seas 8 to 10 feet. Sunday night, north to northwest winds 15 to 25 knots. Seas 8 to 10 feet. Monday, north winds 15 to 20 knots, diminishing to 5 to 15 knots. Seas 8 to 10 feet. Monday night, north to northwest winds 5 to 15 knots. Seas 7 to 8 feet. Tuesday, variable winds less than 10 knots, becoming south. Seas 6 to 7 feet. Tuesday night, south winds 5 to 10 knots. Seas 5 to 7 feet. The coastal waters forecast from Point Reyes to Pigeon Point out to 10 nautical miles. Small craft advisory in effect through Sunday evening. For today, northwest wind 15 to 20 knots. Seas 4 to 6 feet. Wave detail, northwest 6 feet at 8 seconds. For tonight, northwest wind 20 to 25 knots, easing to 15 to 20 knots after midnight. Seas 5 to 8 feet. Wave detail, northwest 7 feet at 8 seconds. For Saturday, northwest wind 15 to 20 knots, rising to 20 to 25 knots in the afternoon. Seas 4 to 6 feet. Wave detail, northwest 6 feet at 9 seconds. The coastal waters forecast from Pigeon Point to Point Pinos out to 10 nautical miles. Small craft advisory in effect through Sunday evening. For today, northwest wind 15 to 20 knots. Seas 4 to 6 feet. Wave detail, northwest 6 feet at 8 seconds. For tonight, northwest wind 15 to 20 knots, easing to 10 to 15 knots after midnight. Seas 5 to 7 feet. Wave detail, northwest 6 feet at 8 seconds. For Saturday, northwest wind 15 to 20 knots.
4 to 6 feet. Wave detail, northwest 6 feet at 9 seconds. Sunrise, sunset, and tidal information for the San Francisco Bay Area for Friday, May 8th. The sunrise today, 6:07 a.m. The sunset tonight, 8:05 p.m. Tidal data at the Golden Gate for today. High tide, 3:44 a.m. at 4.71 feet. Low tide, 10:59 a.m. at 0.1 feet. High tide, 6:55 p.m. at 4.18 feet. Low tide, 11:45 p.m. at 3.18 feet. Here are the buoy observations for 10 a.m. Pacific Daylight Time. An offshore buoy 6, wind southwest at 14 knots, pressure 1,017.7 millibars. An offshore buoy 59, wind southwest 8 knots, water temperature 59, pressure 1,022.9 millibars, seas 3 feet, every 16 seconds. At Point Arena buoy, wind northwest 19 knots, gusting to 21, water temperature 56, pressure 1,021.1 millibars, seas 3 feet, every 11 seconds. At buoy 13 near Bodega Bay, winds northwest at 19 knots, gusting to 25, pressure 1,019.7 millibars. At Point Reyes Wave Rider, buoy water temperature 54, seas 7 feet, every 6 seconds. At San Francisco Bar, buoy water temperature 56, seas 5 feet, every 12 seconds. At San Francisco, buoy winds northwest at 70 knots, gusting to 21, water temperature 54, pressure 1,019.7 millibars. At Half Moon Bay, buoy winds northwest 14 knots, water temperature 56, pressure 1,019.8 millibars, seas 6 feet, every 8 seconds. At Monterey Bay, buoy winds northwest 14 knots, water temperature 55, pressure 1,019.9 millibars, seas 6 feet, every 11 seconds. At Point Sur, Wave Rider, buoy water temperature 56, seas 6 feet, every 12 seconds. At Cape San Martin, buoy winds northwest 21 knots, gusting to 25, water temperature 59, pressure 1,018.9 millibars. Seas 8 feet, every 6 seconds. Synopsis for the Central California coast and bays, including the Monterey Bay, Greater Farallones, and Cordell Bank National Marine Sanctuaries. Fresh to strong northwest breeze continue today and will persist through the weekend as rough seas continue to build. Rough seas will begin to ease later Sunday into Monday in response to winds becoming moderate to fresh northerly breezes. The marine forecast for San Pablo Bay, Suisun Bay, the West Delta, and the San Francisco Bay north of the Bay Bridge. For today, southwest wind 5 to 10 knots. For tonight, southwest wind 5 to 10 knots. For Saturday, southwest wind around 5 knots, rising to 10 to 15 knots in the afternoon. The marine forecast for Monterey Bay. Small craft advisory in effect from 3 p.m. Pacific Daylight Time this afternoon through this evening. Small craft advisory in effect from Saturday afternoon through Saturday evening. For today, northwest wind 5 to 10 knots, becoming west 15 to 20 knots this afternoon. Seas 3 to 5 feet. Wave detail, northwest 4 feet at 8 seconds. Patchy fog early this morning. For tonight, northwest wind 15 to 20 knots, easing to 5 to 10 knots after midnight. Seas 3 to 5 feet. Wave detail, northwest 5 feet at 8 seconds. Patchy fog after midnight. For Saturday, northwest wind 5 to 10 knots, becoming west 15 to 20 knots in the afternoon. Seas 3 to 4 feet. Wave detail, northwest 4 feet at 9 seconds. Patchy fog in the morning. The coastal waters forecast from Point Arena to Point Reyes out to 10 nautical miles. Small craft advisory in effect through late Sunday night. Today, northwest wind 15 to 20 knots, rising to 20 to 25 knots late this morning and afternoon. Seas 5 to 7 feet, wave detail, northwest 6 feet at 7 seconds. Tonight, northwest wind
20 to 25 knots, easing to 15 to 20 knots after midnight. Seas 5 to 8 feet wave detail, northwest 7 feet at 7 seconds. Saturday northwest wind 15 to 20 knots, rising to 20 to 25 knots in the afternoon. Seas 5 to 7 feet wave detail, northwest 6 feet at 8 seconds. The coastal waters forecast from Point Arena to Point Reyes 10 to 60 nautical miles offshore. Small craft advisory in effect through Monday morning. Today northwest wind 20 to 25 knots, seas 6 to 7 feet wave detail, northwest 6 feet at 7 seconds. Tonight northwest wind 20 to 25 knots, seas 6 to 8 feet wave detail, northwest 7 feet at 7 seconds. Saturday northwest wind 20 to 25 knots, seas 6 to 7 feet wave detail, northwest 7 feet at 7 seconds. San Francisco Bar forecast. In the deep water channel, mixed seas of 4 to 6 feet at 13 seconds. Across the bar, swell can be more than twice as high across the bar than surrounding waters. Waves are also more prone to break, particularly during strong ebb currents. Maximum ebb current of 0.8 knots at 11:22 p.m. Friday and 1.7 knots at 10:02 a.m. Saturday. The coastal waters forecast from Point Pinos to Point Piedras Blancas out to 10 nautical miles. Small craft advisory in effect through Sunday evening. Today northwest wind 20 to 25 knots, gusts up to 35 knots early this afternoon. Seas 5 to 7 feet wave detail, northwest 6 feet at 8 seconds. Tonight northwest wind 20 to 25 knots with gusts up to 35 knots, seas 5 to 8 feet wave detail, northwest 7 feet at 8 seconds. Saturday northwest wind 15 to 20 knots, rising to 20 to 25 knots in the afternoon. Seas 5 to 7 feet wave detail, northwest 6 feet at 9 seconds. The coastal waters forecast from Pigeon Point to Point Pinos 10 to 60 nautical miles offshore. Small craft advisory in effect through Sunday evening. Today northwest wind 15 to 20 knots, seas 6 to 7 feet wave detail, northwest 7 feet at 8 seconds. Tonight northwest wind 15 to 20 knots, seas 7 to 8 feet wave detail, northwest 8 feet at 9 seconds. Saturday northwest wind 15 to 20 knots, seas around 7 feet wave detail, northwest 7 feet at 9 seconds. The offshore waters forecast for the following marine location, Point Arena to Pigeon Point between 60 nautical miles and 150 nautical miles offshore. Issued at 8:10 a.m. Pacific Daylight Time. Today, northwest wind 10 to 20 knots. Seas 4 to 7 feet. Tonight, northwest wind 15 to 25 knots. Seas 4 to 8 feet. Saturday, northwest winds 15 to 25 knots. Seas 5 to 8 feet. Saturday night, northwest winds 15 to 25 knots. Seas 6 to 9 feet. Sun, north winds 15 to 25 knots. Seas 7 to 10 feet. Sun night, north winds 20 to 30 knots. Seas 7 to 10 feet. Monday, north winds 15 to 25 knots. Seas 8 to 10 feet. Monday night, north winds 10 to 20 knots, diminishing to 5 to 15 knots. Seas 7 to 8 feet. Tuesday, north winds 5 to 15 knots, becoming variable. Seas 6 to 7 feet. Tuesday night, south winds 5 to 10 knots. Seas 5 to 7 feet. The offshore waters forecast for the following marine location, Pigeon Point to Point Piedras Blancas between 60 nautical miles and 150 nautical miles offshore. Issued at 8:10 a.m. Pacific Daylight Time. Today, north to northwest winds 15 to 25 knots. Seas 5 to 7 feet. Tonight, northwest winds 15 to 25 knots. Seas 5 to 8 feet. Saturday, northwest winds 15 to 25 knots. Seas 6 to 8 feet. Saturday night, northwest winds 15 to 25 knots. Seas 6 to 9 feet.

south to northwest, winds 20 to 25 knots. Seas 8 to 10 feet. Sunday night, north to northwest, winds 15 to 25 knots. Seas 8 to 10 feet. Monday, north winds 15 to 20 knots, diminishing to 5 to 15 knots. Seas 8 to 10 feet. Monday night, north to northwest, winds 5 to 15 knots. Seas 7 to 8 feet. Tuesday, variable winds less than 10 knots, becoming south. Seas 6 to 7 feet. Tuesday night, south winds 5 to 10 knots. Seas 5 to 7 feet. 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This broadcast originates from the National Weather Service office located in Monterey, California, and serves the coastal marine waters, including San Francisco and Monterey Bay. The coastal waters forecast from Point Reyes to Pigeon Point out to 10 nautical miles. Small craft advisory in effect through Sunday evening. For today, northwest wind 15 to 20 knots. Seas 4 to 6 feet. Wave detail, northwest 6 feet at 8 seconds. For tonight, northwest wind 20 to 25 knots, easing to 15 to 20 knots after midnight. Seas 5 to 8 feet. Wave detail, northwest 7 feet at 8 seconds. For Saturday, northwest wind 15 to 20 knots, rising to 20 to 25 knots in the afternoon. Seas 4 to 6 feet. Wave detail, northwest 6 feet at 9 seconds. The coastal waters forecast from Pigeon Point to Point Pinos out to 10 nautical miles. Small craft advisory in effect through Sunday evening. For today, northwest wind 15 to 20 knots. Seas 4 to 6 feet. Wave detail, northwest 6 feet at 8 seconds. For tonight, northwest wind 15 to 20 knots, easing to 10 to 15 knots after midnight. Seas 5 to 7 feet. Wave detail, northwest 6 feet at 8 seconds. For Saturday, northwest wind 15 to 20 knots. Seas 4 to 6 feet. Wave detail, northwest 6 feet at 9 seconds. Sunrise, sunset, and tidal information for the San Francisco Bay Area for Friday, May 8. The sunrise today, 6:07 a.m. The sunset tonight, 8:05 p.m. Tidal data at the Golden Gate for today. High tide, 3:44 a.m. at 4.71 feet. Low tide, 10:59 a.m. at 0.1 feet. High tide, 6:55 p.m. at 4.18 feet. Low tide, 11:45 p.m. at 3.18 feet. Here are the buoy observations for 10 a.m. Pacific Daylight Time. An offshore buoy 6 wind southwest at 14 knots, pressure 1,017.7 millibars. An offshore buoy 59, wind southwest 8 knots, water temperature 59, pressure 1,022.9 millibars, seas 3 feet, every 16 seconds. At Point Arena buoy, winds northwest 19 knots, gusting to 21, water temperature 56, pressure 1,021.1 millibars, seas 3 feet, every 11 seconds. At buoy 13 near Bodega Bay, winds northwest at 19 knots, gusting to 25, pressure 1,019.7 millibars. At Point Reyes Wave Rider buoy, water temperature 54, seas 7 feet, every 6 seconds. At San Francisco Bar buoy, water temperature 56, seas 5 feet, every 12 seconds. At San Francisco buoy, winds northwest at 70 knots, gusting to 21, water temperature 54, pressure 1,019.7 millibars. At Half Moon Bay buoy, winds northwest 14 knots, water temperature 56, pressure 1,019.8 millibars, seas 6 feet, every 8 seconds. At Monterey Bay buoy, winds northwest 14 knots, water temperature 55, pressure 1,019.9 millibars, seas 6 feet, every 11 seconds. At Point Sur, Wave Rider buoy, water temperature 56, seas

southwest wind 5 to 10 knots. For Saturday, southwest wind around 5 knots, rising to 10 to 15 knots in the afternoon. The marine forecast for Monterey Bay. Small craft advisory in effect from 3 p.m. Pacific Daylight Time this afternoon through this evening. Small craft advisory in effect from Saturday afternoon through Saturday evening. For today, northwest wind 5 to 10 knots, becoming west 15 to 20 knots this afternoon. Seas 3 to 5 feet. Wave detail, northwest 4 feet at 8 seconds. Patchy fog early this morning. For tonight, northwest wind 15 to 20 knots, easing to 5 to 10 knots after midnight. Seas 3 to 5 feet. Wave detail, northwest 5 feet at 8 seconds. Patchy fog after midnight. For Saturday, northwest wind 5 to 10 knots, becoming west 15 to 20 knots in the afternoon. Seas 3 to 4 feet. Wave detail, northwest 4 feet at 9 seconds. Patchy fog in the morning. The coastal waters forecast from Point Arena to Point Reyes out to 10 nautical miles. Small craft advisory in effect through late Sunday night. Today, northwest wind 15 to 20 knots, rising to 20 to 25 knots late this morning and afternoon. Seas 5 to 7 feet, wave detail, northwest 6 feet at 7 seconds. Tonight, northwest wind 20 to 25 knots, easing to 15 to 20 knots after midnight. Seas 5 to 8 feet, wave detail, northwest 7 feet at 7 seconds. Saturday, northwest wind 15 to 20 knots, rising to 20 to 25 knots in the afternoon. Seas 5 to 7 feet, wave detail, northwest 6 feet at 8 seconds. The coastal waters forecast from Point Arena to Point Reyes 10 to 60 nautical miles offshore. Small craft advisory in effect through Monday morning. Today, northwest wind 20 to 25 knots, seas 6 to 7 feet, wave detail, northwest 6 feet at 7 seconds. Tonight, northwest wind 20 to 25 knots, seas 6 to 8 feet, wave detail, northwest 7 feet at 7 seconds. Saturday, northwest wind 20 to 25 knots, seas 6 to 7 feet, wave detail, northwest 7 feet at 7 seconds. San Francisco VAR forecast. In the deep water channel, mixed seas of 4 to 6 feet at 13 seconds. Across the bar, swell can be more than twice as high across the bar than surrounding waters. Waves are also more prone to break, particularly during strong ebb currents. Maximum ebb current of 0.8 knots at 11. Waves are also more prone to break, particularly during strong ebb currents. Maximum ebb current of 0.8 knots at 11:22 p.m. Friday and 1.7 knots at 10:02 a.m. Saturday. The coastal waters forecast from Point Pinos to Point Piedras Blancas out to 10 nautical miles. Small craft advisory in effect through Sunday evening. Today, northwest wind 20 to 25 knots, gusts up to 35 knots early this afternoon. Seas 5 to 7 feet, wave detail, northwest 6 feet at 8 seconds. Tonight, northwest wind 20 to 25 knots with gusts up to 35 knots. Seas 5 to 8 feet, wave detail, northwest 7 feet at 8 seconds. Saturday, northwest wind 15 to 20 knots, rising to 20 to 25 knots in the afternoon. Seas 5 to 7 feet, wave detail, northwest 6 feet at 9 seconds. The coastal waters forecast from Pigeon Point to Point Pinos 10 to 60 nautical miles offshore. Small craft advisory in effect through Sunday evening. Today, northwest wind 15 to 20 knots, seas 6 to 7 feet, wave detail, northwest 7 feet at 8 seconds. Tonight, northwest wind 15 to 20 knots, seas 7 to 8 feet, wave detail, northwest 8 feet at 9 seconds. Saturday, northwest wind 15 to 20 knots, seas around 7 feet, wave detail, northwest 7 feet at 9 seconds. The offshore waters forecast for the following marine location, Point Arena to Pigeon Point between 60 nautical miles and 150 nautical miles offshore. Issued at 8:10 a.m. Pacific Daylight Time. Today, northwest winds 10 to 20 knots.

seas 4 to 7 feet. Tonight, northwest winds 15 to 25 knots. Seas 4 to 8 feet. Saturday, northwest winds 15 to 25 knots. Seas 5 to 8 feet. Saturday night, northwest winds 15 to 25 knots. Seas 6 to 9 feet. Sun, north winds 15 to 25 knots. Seas 7 to 10 feet. Sun night, north winds 20 to 30 knots. Seas 7 to 10 feet. Monday, north winds 15 to 25 knots. Seas 8 to 10 feet. Monday night, north winds 10 to 20 knots, diminishing to 5 to 15 knots. Seas 7 to 8 feet. Tuesday, north winds 5 to 15 knots, becoming variable. Seas 6 to 7 feet. Tuesday night, south winds 5 to 10 knots. Seas 5 to 7 feet. The offshore waters forecast for the following marine locations: Pigeon Point to Point Piedras Blancas between 60 nautical miles and 150 nautical miles offshore. Issued at 8:10 a.m. Pacific Daylight Time. Today, north to northwest winds 15 to 25 knots. Seas 5 to 7 feet. Tonight, northwest winds 15 to 25 knots. Seas 5 to 8 feet. Saturday, northwest winds 15 to 25 knots. Seas 6 to 8 feet. Saturday night, northwest winds 15 to 25 knots. Seas 6 to 9 feet. Sun, north to northwest winds 20 to 25 knots. Seas 8 to 10 feet. Sunday night, north to northwest winds 15 to 25 knots. Seas 8 to 10 feet. Monday, north winds 15 to 20 knots, diminishing to 5 to 15 knots. Seas 8 to 10 feet. Monday night, north to northwest winds 5 to 15 knots. Seas 7 to 8 feet. Tuesday, variable winds less than 10 knots, becoming south. Seas 6 to 7 feet. Tuesday night, south winds 5 to 10 knots. Seas 5 to 7 feet. The coastal waters forecast from Point Reyes to Pigeon Point out to 10 nautical miles. Small craft advisory in effect through Sunday evening. For today, northwest wind 15 to 20 knots. Seas 4 to 6 feet. Wave detail, northwest 6 feet at 8 seconds. For tonight, northwest wind 20 to 25 knots, easing to 15 to 20 knots after midnight. Seas 5 to 8 feet. Wave detail, northwest 7 feet at 8 seconds. For Saturday, northwest wind 15 to 20 knots, rising to 20 to 25 knots in the afternoon. Seas 4 to 6 feet. Wave detail, northwest 6 feet at 9 seconds. The coastal waters forecast from Pigeon Point to Point Pinos out to 10 nautical miles. Small craft advisory in effect through Sunday evening. For today, northwest wind 15 to 20 knots. Seas 4 to 6 feet. Wave detail, northwest 6 feet at 8 seconds. For tonight, northwest wind 15 to 20 knots, easing to 10 to 15 knots after midnight. Seas 5 to 7 feet. Wave detail, northwest 6 feet at 8 seconds. For Saturday, northwest wind 15 to 20 knots. Seas 4 to 6 feet. Wave detail, northwest 6 feet at 9 seconds. Sunrise, sunset, and tidal information for the San Francisco Bay Area for Friday, May 8th. The sunrise today, 6:07 a.m. The sunset tonight, 8:05 p.m. Tidal data at the Golden Gate for today. High tide, 3:44 a.m. at 4.71 feet. Low tide, 10:59 a.m. at 0.1 feet. High tide, 6:55 p.m. at 4.18 feet. Low tide, 11:45 p.m. at 3.18 feet. Here are the buoy observations for 10 a.m. Pacific Daylight Time. An offshore buoy 6 winds southwest at 14 knots, pressure 1,017.7 millibars.

Offshore buoy 59, wind southwest 8 knots, water temperature 59, pressure 1,022.9 millibars, seas 3 feet, every 16 seconds. Headpoint Arena buoy, winds northwest 19 knots, gusting to 21, water temperature 56, pressure 1,021.1 millibars, seas 3 feet, every 11 seconds. At buoy 13 near Bodega Bay, winds northwest at 19 knots, gusting to 25, pressure 1,019.7 millibars. At Point Reyes Wave Rider, buoy water temperature 54, seas 7 feet, every 6 seconds. At San Francisco Bar, buoy water temperature 56, seas 5 feet, every 12 seconds. At San Francisco, buoy winds northwest at 70 knots, gusting to 21, water temperature 54, pressure 1,019.7 millibars. At Half Moon Bay, buoy winds northwest 14 knots, water temperature 56, pressure 1,019.8 millibars, seas 6 feet, every 8 seconds. At Monterey Bay, buoy winds northwest 14 knots, water temperature 55, pressure 1,019.9 millibars, seas 6 feet, every 11 seconds. At Point Sur, Wave Rider, buoy water temperature 56, seas 6 feet, every 12 seconds. At Cape San Martin, buoy winds northwest 21 knots, gusting to 25, water temperature 59, pressure 1,018.9 millibars. Seas 8 feet, every 6 seconds. Synopsis for the Central California coast and bays, including the Monterey Bay, Greater Farallones, and Cordell Bank National Marine Sanctuaries. Fresh to strong northwest breeze continue today and will persist through the weekend as rough seas continue to build. Rough seas will begin to ease later Sunday into Monday in response to winds becoming moderate to fresh northerly breezes. The marine forecast for San Pablo Bay, Suisun Bay, the West Delta, and the San Francisco Bay north of the Bay Bridge. For today, southwest wind 5 to 10 knots. For tonight, southwest wind 5 to 10 knots. For Saturday, southwest wind around 5 knots, rising to 10 to 15 knots in the afternoon. The marine forecast for Monterey Bay. Small craft advisory in effect from 3 p.m. Pacific Daylight Time this afternoon through this evening. Small craft advisory in effect from Saturday afternoon through Saturday evening. For today, northwest wind 5 to 10 knots, becoming west 15 to 20 knots this afternoon. Seas 3 to 5 feet. Wave detail, northwest 4 feet at 8 seconds. Patchy fog early this morning. For tonight, northwest wind 15 to 20 knots, easing to 5 to 10 knots after midnight. Seas 3 to 5 feet. Wave detail, northwest 5 feet at 8 seconds. Patchy fog after midnight. For Saturday, northwest wind 5 to 10 knots, becoming west 15 to 20 knots in the afternoon. Seas 3 to 4 feet. Wave detail, northwest 4 feet at 9 seconds. Patchy fog in the morning. The coastal waters forecast from Point Arena to Point Reyes out to 10 nautical miles. Small craft advisory in effect through late Sunday night. Today, northwest wind 15 to 20 knots, rising to 20 to 25 knots late this morning and afternoon. Seas 5 to 7 feet, wave detail, northwest 6 feet at 7 seconds. Tonight, northwest wind 20 to 25 knots, easing to 15 to 20 knots after midnight. Seas 5 to 8 feet, wave detail, northwest 7 feet at 7 seconds. Saturday, northwest wind 15 to 20 knots, rising to 20 to 25 knots in the afternoon. Seas 5 to 7 feet, wave detail, northwest 6 feet at 8 seconds. The coastal waters forecast from Point Arena to Point Reyes 10 to 60 nautical miles offshore. Small craft advisory in effect through Monday morning. Today, northwest wind 20 to 25 knots, seas 6 to 7 feet, wave detail, northwest 6 feet at 7 seconds. Tonight, northwest wind 20 to 25 knots, seas 6 to 8 feet, wave detail, northwest 7 feet at 7 seconds. Saturday, northwest wind 20 to 25 knots, seas 6 to 7 feet, wave detail, northwest 7 feet.

7 seconds. San Francisco VAR forecast. In the deep water channel, mixed seas of 4 to 6 feet at 13 seconds. Across the bar, swell can be more than twice as high across the bar than surrounding waters. Waves are also more prone to break, particularly during strong ebb currents. Maximum ebb current of 0.8 knots at 11:22 p.m. Friday and 1.7 knots at 10:02 a.m. Saturday. The coastal waters forecast from Point Pinos to Point Piedras blunts out to 10 nautical miles. Small craft advisory in effect through Sunday evening. Today, northwest wind 20 to 25 knots, gusts up to 35 knots early this afternoon. Seas 5 to 7 feet, wave detail, northwest 6 feet at 8 seconds. Tonight, northwest wind 20 to 25 knots with gusts up to 35 knots. Seas 5 to 8 feet, wave detail, northwest 7 feet at 8 seconds. Saturday, northwest wind 15 to 20 knots, rising to 20 to 25 knots in the afternoon. Seas 5 to 7 feet, wave detail, northwest 6 feet at 9 seconds. The coastal waters forecast from Pigeon Point to Point Pinos 10 to 60 nautical miles offshore. Small craft advisory in effect through Sunday evening. Today, northwest wind 15 to 20 knots, seas 6 to 7 feet, wave detail, northwest 7 feet at 8 seconds. Tonight, northwest wind 15 to 20 knots, seas 7 to 8 feet, wave detail, northwest 8 feet at 9 seconds. Saturday, northwest wind 15 to 20 knots, seas around 7 feet, wave detail, northwest 7 feet at 9 seconds. The offshore waters forecast for the following marine location, Point Arena to Pigeon Point between 60 nautical miles and 150 nautical miles offshore. Issued at 8:10 a.m. Pacific Daylight Time. Today, northwest wind 10 to 20 knots. Seas 4 to 7 feet. Tonight, northwest wind 15 to 25 knots. Seas 4 to 8 feet. Saturday, northwest wind 15 to 25 knots. Seas 5 to 8 feet. Saturday night, northwest wind 15 to 25 knots. Seas 6 to 9 feet. Sun, north winds 15 to 25 knots. Seas 7 to 10 feet. Sun night, north winds 20 to 30 knots. Seas 7 to 10 feet. Monday, north winds 15 to 25 knots. Seas 8 to 10 feet. Monday night, north winds 10 to 20 knots, diminishing to 5 to 15 knots. Seas 7 to 8 feet. Tuesday, north winds 5 to 15 knots, becoming variable. Seas 6 to 7 feet. Tuesday night, south winds 5 to 10 knots. Seas 5 to 7 feet. The offshore waters forecast for the following marine location, Pigeon Point to Point Piedras Blancas between 60 nautical miles and 150 nautical miles offshore. Issued at 8:10 a.m. Pacific Daylight Time. Today, north to northwest winds 15 to 25 knots. Seas 5 to 7 feet. Tonight, northwest winds 15 to 25 knots. Seas 5 to 8 feet. Saturday, northwest winds 15 to 25 knots. Seas 6 to 8 feet. Saturday night, northwest winds 15 to 25 knots. Seas 6 to 9 feet. Sun, north to northwest winds 20 to 25 knots. Seas 8 to 10 feet. Sunday night, north to northwest winds 15 to 25 knots. Seas 8 to 10 feet. Monday, north winds 15 to 20 knots, diminishing to 5 to 15 knots. Seas 8 to 10 feet. Monday night, north to northwest winds 5 to 15 knots. Seas 7 to 8 feet. Tuesday, variable winds less than 10 knots, becoming south. Seas 6 to 7 feet. Tuesday night, south winds 5 to 10 knots. Seas 5 to 7 feet. The coastal waters forecast from Point Reyes to Pigeon Point out to 10 nautical miles. Small craft advisory in effect through Sunday evening. For today, northwest wind 15 to 20 knots. Seas 4 to

wind detail, northwest 16 at 8 seconds. For tonight, northwest wind 20 to 25 knots, easing to 15 to 20 knots after midnight. Seas 5 to 8 feet. Wave detail, northwest 7 feet at 8 seconds. For Saturday, northwest wind 15 to 20 knots, rising to 20 to 25 knots in the afternoon. Seas 4 to 6 feet. Wave detail, northwest 6 feet at 9 seconds. The coastal waters forecast from Pigeon Point to Point Pinos out to 10 nautical miles. Small craft advisory in effect through Sunday evening. For today, northwest wind 15 to 20 knots. Seas 4 to 6 feet. Wave detail, northwest 6 feet at 8 seconds. For tonight, northwest wind 15 to 20 knots, easing to 10 to 15 knots after midnight. Seas 5 to 7 feet. Wave detail, northwest 6 feet at 8 seconds. For Saturday, northwest wind 15 to 20 knots. Seas 4 to 6 feet. Wave detail, northwest 6 feet at 9 seconds. Sunrise, sunset, and tidal information for the San Francisco Bay Area for Friday, May 8. The sunrise today, 6:07 a.m. The sunset tonight, 8:05 p.m. Tidal data at the Golden Gate for today. High tide, 3:44 a.m. at 4.71 feet. Low tide, 10:59 a.m. at 0.1 feet. High tide, 6:55 p.m. at 4.18 feet. Low tide, 11:45 p.m. at 3.18 feet. Here are the buoy observations for 10 a.m. Pacific Daylight Time. An offshore buoy 6 winds southwest at 14 knots, pressure 1,017.7 millibars. An offshore buoy 59, wind southwest 8 knots, water temperature 59, pressure 1,022.9 millibars, seas 3 feet, every 16 seconds. At Point Arena buoy, winds northwest 19 knots, gusting to 21, water temperature 56, pressure 1,021.1 millibars, seas 3 feet, every 11 seconds. At buoy 13 near Bodega Bay, winds northwest at 19 knots, gusting to 25, pressure 1,019.7 millibars. At Point Reyes Wave Rider buoy, water temperature 54, seas 7 feet, every 6 seconds. At San Francisco Bar buoy, water temperature 56, seas 5 feet, every 12 seconds. At San Francisco buoy, winds northwest at 70 knots, gusting to 21, water temperature 54, pressure 1,019.7 millibars. At Half Moon Bay buoy, winds northwest 14 knots, water temperature 56, pressure 1,019.8 millibars, seas 6 feet, every 8 seconds. At Monterey Bay buoy, winds northwest 14 knots, water temperature 55, pressure 1,019.9 millibars, seas 6 feet, every 11 seconds. At Point Sur, Wave Rider buoy, water temperature 56, seas 6 feet, every 12 seconds. At Cape San Martin buoy, winds northwest 21 knots, gusting to 25, water temperature 59, pressure 1,018.9 millibars. Seas 8 feet, every 6 seconds. Synopsis for the Central California coast and bays, including the Monterey Bay, Greater Farallones, and Cordell Bank National Marine Sanctuaries. Fresh to strong northwest breeze continue today and will persist through the weekend as rough seas continue to build. Rough seas will begin to ease later Sunday into Monday in response to winds becoming moderate to fresh northerly breezes. The marine forecast for San Pablo Bay, Suisun Bay, the West Delta, and the San Francisco Bay north of the Bay Bridge. For today, southwest wind 5 to 10 knots. For tonight, southwest wind 5 to 10 knots. For Saturday, southwest wind around 5 knots, rising to 10 to 15 knots in the afternoon. You're listening to NOAA Weather Radio, WWF 64, broadcasting on a frequency of 162.45 MHz. This broadcast originates from the National Weather Service Office located

in Monterey, California, and serves the coastal marine waters, including San Francisco and Monterey Bay. The marine forecast for Monterey Bay. Small craft advisory in effect from 3 p.m. Pacific Daylight Time this afternoon through this evening. Small craft advisory in effect from Saturday afternoon through Saturday evening. For today, northwest wind 5 to 10 knots, becoming west 15 to 20 knots this afternoon. Seas 3 to 5 feet. Wave detail, northwest 4 feet at 8 seconds. Patchy fog early this morning. For tonight, northwest wind 15 to 20 knots, easing to 5 to 10 knots after midnight. Seas 3 to 5 feet. Wave detail, northwest 5 feet at 8 seconds. Patchy fog after midnight. For Saturday, northwest wind 5 to 10 knots, becoming west 15 to 20 knots in the afternoon. Seas 3 to 4 feet. Wave detail, northwest 4 feet at 9 seconds. Patchy fog in the morning. The coastal waters forecast from Point Arena to Point Reyes out to 10 nautical miles. Small craft advisory in effect through late Sunday night. Today, northwest wind 15 to 20 knots, rising to 20 to 25 knots late this morning and afternoon. Seas 5 to 7 feet, wave detail, northwest 6 feet at 7 seconds. Tonight, northwest wind 20 to 25 knots, easing to 15 to 20 knots after midnight. Seas 5 to 8 feet, wave detail, northwest 7 feet at 7 seconds. Saturday, northwest wind 15 to 20 knots, rising to 20 to 25 knots in the afternoon. Seas 5 to 7 feet, wave detail, northwest 6 feet at 8 seconds. The coastal waters forecast from Point Arena to Point Reyes 10 to 60 nautical miles offshore. Small craft advisory in effect through Monday morning. Today, northwest wind 20 to 25 knots, seas 6 to 7 feet, wave detail, northwest 6 feet at 7 seconds. Tonight, northwest wind 20 to 25 knots, seas 6 to 8 feet, wave detail, northwest 7 feet at 7 seconds. Saturday, northwest wind 20 to 25 knots, seas 6 to 7 feet, wave detail, northwest 7 feet at 7 seconds. San Francisco Bar forecast. In the deep water channel, mixed seas of 4 to 6 feet at 13 seconds. Across the bar, swell can be more than twice as high across the bar than surrounding waters. Waves are also more prone to break, particularly during strong ebb currents. Maximum ebb current of 0.8 knots at 11:22 p.m. Friday and 1.7 knots at 10:02 a.m. Saturday. The coastal waters forecast from Point Pinos to Point Piedras Blancas out to 10 nautical miles. Small craft advisory in effect through Sunday evening. Today, northwest wind 20 to 25 knots, gusts up to 35 knots early this afternoon. Seas 5 to 7 feet, wave detail, northwest 6 feet at 8 seconds. Tonight, northwest wind 20 to 25 knots with gusts up to 35 knots. Seas 5 to 8 feet, wave detail, northwest 7 feet at 8 seconds. Saturday, northwest wind 15 to 20 knots, rising to 20 to 25 knots in the afternoon. Seas 5 to 7 feet, wave detail, northwest 6 feet at 9 seconds. The coastal waters forecast from Pigeon Point to Point Pinos 10 to 60 nautical miles offshore. Small craft advisory in effect through Sunday evening. Today, northwest wind 15 to 20 knots, seas 6 to 7 feet, wave detail, northwest 7 feet at 8 seconds. Tonight, northwest wind 15 to 20 knots, seas 7 to 8 feet, wave detail, northwest 8 feet at 9 seconds. Saturday, northwest wind 15 to 20 knots, seas around 7 feet, wave detail, northwest 7 feet at 9 seconds. The offshore waters forecast for the following marine location, Point Arena to Pigeon Point between 60 nautical miles and 150 nautical miles offshore. Issued at 8:10 a.m. Pacific Daylight Time. Today, northwest winds 10 to 20 knots. Seas 4 to 7 feet. Tonight, northwest winds 15 to 25 knots. Seas 4 to 8 feet. Saturday, northwest winds 15 to 25 knots.

seas 5 to 8 feet. Saturday night, northwest winds 15 to 25 knots. Seas 6 to 9 feet. Sun, north winds 15 to 25 knots. Seas 7 to 10 feet. Sun night, north winds 20 to 30 knots. Seas 7 to 10 feet. Monday, north winds 15 to 25 knots. Seas 8 to 10 feet. Monday night, north winds 10 to 20 knots, diminishing to 5 to 15 knots. Seas 7 to 8 feet. Tuesday, north winds 5 to 15 knots, becoming variable. Seas 6 to 7 feet. Tuesday night, south winds 5 to 10 knots. Seas 5 to 7 feet. The offshore waters forecast for the following marine location: Pigeon Point to Point Piedras Blancas between 60 nautical miles and 150 nautical miles offshore. Issued at 8:10 a.m. Pacific Daylight Time. Today, north to northwest winds 15 to 25 knots. Seas 5 to 7 feet. Tonight, northwest winds 15 to 25 knots. Seas 5 to 8 feet. Saturday, northwest winds 15 to 25 knots. Seas 6 to 8 feet. Saturday night, northwest winds 15 to 25 knots. Seas 6 to 9 feet. Sun, north to northwest winds 20 to 25 knots. Seas 8 to 10 feet. Sunday night, north to northwest winds 15 to 25 knots. Seas 8 to 10 feet. Monday, north winds 15 to 20 knots, diminishing to 5 to 15 knots. Seas 8 to 10 feet. Monday night, north to northwest winds 5 to 15 knots. Seas 7 to 8 feet. Tuesday, variable winds less than 10 knots, becoming south. Seas 6 to 7 feet. Tuesday night, south winds 5 to 10 knots. Seas 5 to 7 feet. The coastal waters forecast from Point Reyes to Pigeon Point out to 10 nautical miles. Small craft advisory in effect through Sunday evening. For today, northwest wind 15 to 20 knots. Seas 4 to 6 feet. Wave detail, northwest 6 feet at 8 seconds. For tonight, northwest wind 20 to 25 knots, easing to 15 to 20 knots after midnight. Seas 5 to 8 feet. Wave detail, northwest 7 feet at 8 seconds. For Saturday, northwest wind 15 to 20 knots, rising to 20 to 25 knots in the afternoon. Seas 4 to 6 feet. Wave detail, northwest 6 feet at 9 seconds. The coastal waters forecast from Pigeon Point to Point Pinos out to 10 nautical miles. Small craft advisory in effect through Sunday evening. For today, northwest wind 15 to 20 knots. Seas 4 to 6 feet. Wave detail, northwest 6 feet at 8 seconds. For tonight, northwest wind 15 to 20 knots, easing to 10 to 15 knots after midnight. Seas 5 to 7 feet. Wave detail, northwest 6 feet at 8 seconds. For Saturday, northwest wind 15 to 20 knots. Seas 4 to 6 feet. Wave detail, northwest 6 feet at 9 seconds. Sunrise, sunset, and tidal information for the San Francisco Bay Area for Friday, May 8. The sunrise today, 6:07 a.m. The sunset tonight, 8:05 p.m. Tidal data at the Golden Gate for today. High tide, 3:44 a.m. at 4.71 feet. Low tide, 10:59 a.m. at 0.1 feet. High tide, 6:55 p.m. at 4.18 feet. Low tide, 11:45 p.m. at 3.18 feet. Here are the buoy observations for 11 a.m. Pacific Daylight Time. An offshore buoy 6 winds southwest at 14 knots, pressure 1,017.8 millibars. An offshore buoy 59 winds southwest at 10 knots, water temperature 59, pressure 1,023.1 millibars. A buoy 14 near Point Arena winds north at 16 knots.

gusting to 21. Water temperature 56. Pressure 1,021.2 millibars. At buoy 13 near Bodega Bay, winds northwest at 19 knots. Gusting to 25. 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At Point Reyes Wave Rider, buoy water temperature 54. Seas 8 feet every 6 seconds. At San Francisco Bar Buoy, water temperature 57, seas 5 feet every 12 seconds. At San Francisco Buoy, winds northwest at 70 knots, gusting to 21, water temperature 54, pressure 1,020.0 millibars. At Half Moon Bay Buoy, winds northwest 14 knots, water temperature 56, pressure 1,020.2 millibars, seas 6 feet every 8 seconds. At Monterey Buoy, winds northwest at 70 knots, gusting to 23, water temperature 55, pressure 1,019.9 millibars. At Point Sur, Wave Rider Buoy, water temperature 56, sea 7 feet, every 11 seconds. At Cape San Martin Buoy, winds northwest at 21 knots, gusting to 25, water temperature 59, pressure 1,018.9 millibars. Synopsis for the Central California coast and bays, including the Monterey Bay, Greater Farallon, and Cordell Bank National Marine Sanctuaries. Fresh to strong northwest breeze continue today and will persist through the weekend as rough seas continue to build. Rough seas will begin to ease later Sunday into Monday in response to winds becoming moderate to fresh northerly breezes. The marine forecast for San Pablo Bay, Suisun Bay, the West Delta, and the San Francisco Bay north of the Bay Bridge. For today, southwest wind 5 to 10 knots. For tonight, southwest wind 5 to 10 knots. For Saturday, southwest wind around 5 knots, rising to 10 to 15 knots in the afternoon. The marine forecast for Monterey Bay. Small craft advisory in effect from 3 p.m. Pacific Daylight Time this afternoon through this evening. Small craft advisory in effect from Saturday afternoon through Saturday evening. For today, northwest wind 5 to 10 knots, becoming west 15 to 20 knots this afternoon. Seas 3 to 5 feet. Wave detail, northwest 4 feet at 8 seconds. Patchy fog early this morning. For tonight, northwest wind 15 to 20 knots, easing to 5 to 10 knots after midnight. Seas 3 to 5 feet. Wave detail, northwest 5 feet at 8 seconds. Patchy fog after midnight. For Saturday, northwest wind 5 to 10 knots, becoming west 15 to 20 knots in the afternoon. Seas 3 to 4 feet. Wave detail, northwest 4 feet at 9 seconds. Patchy fog in the morning. The coastal waters forecast from Point Arena to Point Reyes out to 10 nautical miles. Small craft advisory in effect through late Sunday night. Today, northwest wind 15 to 20 knots, rising to 20 to 25 knots late this morning and afternoon. Seas 5 to 7 feet, wave detail, northwest 6 feet at 7 seconds. Tonight, northwest wind 20 to 25 knots, easing to 15 to 20 knots after midnight. Seas 5 to 8 feet, wave detail, northwest 7 feet at 7 seconds. Saturday, northwest wind 15 to 20 knots, rising to 20 to 25 knots in the afternoon. Seas 5 to 7 feet, wave detail, northwest 6 feet at 8 seconds. The coastal waters forecast from Point Arena to Point Reyes 10 to 60 nautical miles offshore. Small craft advisory in effect through Monday morning. Today, northwest wind 20 to 25 knots, seas 6 to 7 feet, wave detail, northwest 6 feet at 7 seconds. Tonight, northwest wind 20 to 25 knots, seas 6 to 8 feet, wave detail, northwest 7 feet at 7 seconds. Saturday, northwest wind 20 to 25 knots, seas 6 to 7 feet, wave detail, northwest 7 feet at 7 seconds. San Francisco Bar forecast. In the deep water channel, mixed seas of 4 to 6 feet at 13 seconds. Across the bar, swell can be more than twice as high across the bar than surrounding waters. Waves are also more prone to break, particularly during strong ebb currents.

maximum at currents of 0.8 knots at 11:22 p.m. Friday and 1.7 knots at 10:02 a.m. Saturday. The coastal waters forecast from Point Pinos to Point Piedras blanks out to 10 nautical miles. Small craft advisory in effect through Sunday evening. Today, northwest wind 20 to 25 knots, gusts up to 35 knots early this afternoon. Seas 5 to 7 feet, wave detail, northwest 16 to 8 seconds. Tonight, northwest wind 20 to 25 knots with gusts up to 35 knots, seas 5 to 8 feet, wave detail, northwest 7 feet at 8 seconds. Saturday, northwest wind 15 to 20 knots, rising to 20 to 25 knots in the afternoon. Seas 5 to 7 feet, wave detail, northwest 6 feet at 9 seconds. The coastal waters forecast from Pigeon Point to Point Pinos 10 to 60 nautical miles offshore. Small craft advisory in effect through Sunday evening. Today, northwest wind 15 to 20 knots, seas 6 to 7 feet, wave detail, northwest 7 feet at 8 seconds. Tonight, northwest wind 15 to 20 knots, seas 7 to 8 feet, wave detail, northwest 8 feet at 9 seconds. Saturday, northwest wind 15 to 20 knots, seas around 7 feet, wave detail, northwest 7 feet at 9 seconds. The offshore waters forecast for the following marine location: Point Arena to Pigeon Point between 60 nautical miles and 150 nautical miles offshore. Issued at 8:10 a.m. Pacific Daylight Time. Today, northwest winds 10 to 20 knots. Seas 4 to 7 feet. Tonight, northwest winds 15 to 25 knots. Seas 4 to 8 feet. Saturday, northwest winds 15 to 25 knots. Seas 5 to 8 feet. Saturday night, northwest winds 15 to 25 knots. Seas 6 to 9 feet. Sun, north winds 15 to 25 knots. Seas 7 to 10 feet. Sun night, north winds 20 to 30 knots. Seas 7 to 10 feet. Monday, north winds 15 to 25 knots. Seas 8 to 10 feet. Monday night, north winds 10 to 20 knots, diminishing to 5 to 15 knots. Seas 7 to 8 feet. Tuesday, north winds 5 to 15 knots, becoming variable. Seas 6 to 7 feet. Tuesday night, south winds 5 to 10 knots. Seas 5 to 7 feet. The offshore waters forecast for the following marine location: Pigeon Point to Point Piedras Blancas between 60 nautical miles and 150 nautical miles offshore. Issued at 8:10 a.m. Pacific Daylight Time. Today, north to northwest winds 15 to 25 knots. Seas 5 to 7 feet. Tonight, northwest winds 15 to 25 knots. Seas 5 to 8 feet. Saturday, northwest winds 15 to 25 knots. Seas 6 to 8 feet. Saturday night, northwest winds 15 to 25 knots. Seas 6 to 9 feet. Sun, north to northwest winds 20 to 25 knots. Seas 8 to 10 feet. Sunday night, north to northwest winds 15 to 25 knots. Seas 8 to 10 feet. Monday, north winds 15 to 20 knots, diminishing to 5 to 15 knots. Seas 8 to 10 feet. Monday night, north to northwest winds 5 to 15 knots. Seas 7 to 8 feet. Tuesday, variable winds less than 10 knots, becoming south. Seas 6 to 7 feet. Tuesday night, south winds 5 to 10 knots. Seas 5 to 7 feet. The coastal waters forecast from Point Reyes to Pigeon Point out to 10 nautical miles. Small craft advisory in effect through Sunday evening. For today, northwest wind 15 to 20 knots. Seas 4 to 6 feet. Wave detail, northwest 6 feet at 8 seconds. For tonight, northwest wind 20 to 25 knots, easing to 15 to 20 knots after midnight. Seas 5 to 8 feet. Wave detail, northwest 7 feet at 8 seconds.
For Saturday, northwest wind 15 to 20 knots, rising to 20 to 25 knots in the afternoon. Seas 4 to 6 feet. Wave detail, northwest 6 feet at 9 seconds. The coastal waters forecast from Pigeon Point to Point Pinos out to 10 nautical miles. Small craft advisory in effect through Sunday evening. For today, northwest wind 15 to 20 knots. Seas 4 to 6 feet. Wave detail, northwest 6 feet at 8 seconds. For tonight, northwest wind 15 to 20 knots, easing to 10 to 15 knots after midnight. Seas 5 to 7 feet. Wave detail, northwest 6 feet at 8 seconds. For Saturday, northwest wind 15 to 20 knots. Seas 4 to 6 feet. Wave detail, northwest 6 feet at 9 seconds. Semi-sunset and tidal information for the San Francisco Bay Area for Friday, May 8. The sunrise today, 6:07 a.m. The sunset tonight, 8:05 p.m. Tidal data at the Golden Gate for today. High tide, 3:44 a.m. at 4.71 feet. Low tide, 10:59 a.m. at 0.1 feet. High tide, 6:55 p.m. at 4.18 feet. Low tide, 11:45 p.m. at 3.18 feet. Here are the buoy observations for 11 a.m. Pacific Daylight Time. An offshore buoy 6 winds southwest at 12 knots, pressure 1,017.8 millibars. An offshore buoy 59 winds southwest at 10 knots, water temperature 59, pressure 1,023.1 millibars. At Point Arena buoy, winds northwest 17 knots, gusting to 21, water temperature 56, pressure 1,021.3 millibars, seas 3 feet every 9 seconds. At buoy 13 near Bodega Bay, winds northwest at 21 knots, gusting to 27, pressure 1,019.7 millibars, swell 6 feet every 6 seconds. At Point Reyes Wave Rider buoy, water temperature 54, sea 7 feet every 6 seconds. At San Francisco Bar buoy, water temperature 57, seas 5 feet every 12 seconds. At San Francisco Bay, winds northwest at 70 knots, gusting to 21, water temperature 54, pressure 1,020.0 millibars. At Half Moon Bay, buoy winds northwest 14 knots, water temperature 56, pressure 1,020.2 millibars, seas 6 feet every 8 seconds. At Monterey Bay, buoy winds northwest 70 knots, gusting to 21, water temperature 55, pressure 1,019.9 millibars, seas 6 feet every 11 seconds. At Point Sur, Wave Rider buoy water temperature 56, seas 7 feet every 11 seconds. At Cape San Martin buoy winds northwest 21 knots, gusting to 25, water temperature 58, pressure 1,019.0 millibars. Seas 8 feet every 11 seconds. Synopsis for the Central California coast and bays, including the Monterey Bay, Greater Farallones, and Cordell Bank National Marine Sanctuaries. Fresh to strong northwest breeze continue today and will persist through the weekend as rough seas continue to build. Rough seas will begin to ease later Sunday into Monday in response to winds becoming moderate to fresh northerly breezes. The marine forecast for San Pablo Bay, Suisun Bay, the West Delta, and the San Francisco Bay north of the Bay Bridge. For today, southwest wind 5 to 10 knots. For tonight, southwest wind 5 to 10 knots. For Saturday, southwest wind around 5 knots, rising to 10 to 15 knots in the afternoon. The marine forecast for Monterey Bay. Small craft advisory in effect from 3 p.m. Pacific Daylight Time this afternoon through this evening. Small craft advisory in effect from Saturday afternoon through Saturday evening. For today, northwest wind 5 to 10 knots, becoming west 15 to 20 knots this afternoon. Seas 3 to 5 feet. Wave detail, northwest 4 feet at 8 seconds. Patchy fog early this morning. For tonight,
Northwest wind 15 to 20 knots, easing to 5 to

and nuts after midnight. Seas 3 to 5 feet. Wave detail, northwest 5 feet at 8 seconds. Patchy fog after midnight. For Saturday, northwest wind 5 to 10 knots, becoming west 15 to 20 knots in the afternoon. Seas 3 to 4 feet. Wave detail, northwest 4 feet at 9 seconds. Patchy fog in the morning. The coastal waters forecast from Point Arena to Point Reyes out to 10 nautical miles. Small craft advisory in effect through late Sunday night. Today, northwest wind 15 to 20 knots, rising to 20 to 25 knots late this morning and afternoon. Seas 5 to 7 feet wave detail, northwest 6 feet at 7 seconds. Tonight, northwest wind 20 to 25 knots, easing to 15 to 20 knots after midnight. Seas 5 to 8 feet wave detail, northwest 7 feet at 7 seconds. Saturday, northwest wind 15 to 20 knots, rising to 20 to 25 knots in the afternoon. Seas 5 to 7 feet wave detail, northwest 6 feet at 8 seconds. The coastal waters forecast from Point Arena to Point Reyes 10 to 60 nautical miles offshore. Small craft advisory in effect through Monday morning. Today, northwest wind 20 to 25 knots, seas 6 to 7 feet wave detail, northwest 6 feet at 7 seconds. Tonight, northwest wind 20 to 25 knots, seas 6 to 8 feet wave detail, northwest 7 feet at 7 seconds. Saturday, northwest wind 20 to 25 knots, seas 6 to 7 feet wave detail, northwest 7 feet at 7 seconds. San Francisco VAR forecast. In the deep water channel, mixed seas of 4 to 6 feet at 13 seconds. Across the bar, swell can be more than twice as high across the bar than surrounding waters. Waves are also more prone to break, particularly during strong ebb currents. Maximum ebb current of 0.8 knots at 11:22 p.m. Friday and 1.7 knots at 10:02 a.m. Saturday. The coastal waters forecast from Point Pinos to Point Piedras Blancas out to 10 nautical miles. Small craft advisory in effect through Sunday evening. Today, northwest wind 20 to 25 knots, gusts up to 35 knots early this afternoon. Seas 5 to 7 feet wave detail, northwest 6 feet at 8 seconds. Tonight, northwest wind 20 to 25 knots with gusts up to 35 knots, seas 5 to 8 feet wave detail, northwest 7 feet at 8 seconds. Saturday, northwest wind 15 to 20 knots, rising to 20 to 25 knots in the afternoon. Seas 5 to 7 feet wave detail, northwest 6 feet at 9 seconds. The coastal waters forecast from Pigeon Point to Point Pinos 10 to 60 nautical miles offshore. Small craft advisory in effect through Sunday evening. Today, northwest wind 15 to 20 knots, seas 6 to 7 feet wave detail, northwest 7 feet at 8 seconds. Tonight, northwest wind 15 to 20 knots, seas 7 to 8 feet wave detail, northwest 8 feet at 9 seconds. Saturday, northwest wind 15 to 20 knots, seas around 7 feet wave detail, northwest 7 feet at 9 seconds. The offshore waters forecast for the following marine location, Point Arena to Pigeon Point between 60 nautical miles and 150 nautical miles offshore. Issued at 8:10 a.m. Pacific Daylight Time. Today, northwest winds 10 to 20 knots. Seas 4 to 7 feet. Tonight, northwest winds 15 to 25 knots. Seas 4 to 8 feet. Saturday, northwest winds 15 to 25 knots. Seas 5 to 8 feet. Saturday night, northwest winds 15 to 25 knots. Seas 6 to 9 feet. Sun, north winds 15 to 25 knots. Seas 7 to 10 feet. Sun night, north winds 20 to 30 knots. Seas 7 to 10 feet. Monday, north winds 15 to 25 knots. Seas 8 to 10 feet. Monday night, north winds 10 to 20 knots, diminishing to 5 to 15 knots. Seas 7 to 8 feet. Tuesday, north winds 5 to 15 knots, becoming variable. Seas 6 to
feet. Tuesday night, south winds 5 to 10 knots. Seas 5 to 7 feet. 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This broadcast originates from the National Weather Service office located in Monterey, California, and serves the coastal marine waters, including San Francisco and Monterey Bay. The offshore waters forecast for the following marine location: Pigeon Point to Point Piedras Blancas between 60 nautical miles and 150 nautical miles offshore. Issued at 8:10 a.m. Pacific Daylight Time. Today, north to northwest winds 15 to 25 knots. Seas 5 to 7 feet. Tonight, northwest winds 15 to 25 knots. Seas 5 to 8 feet. Saturday, northwest winds 15 to 25 knots. Seas 6 to 8 feet. Saturday night, northwest winds 15 to 25 knots. Seas 6 to 9 feet. Sun, north to northwest winds 20 to 25 knots. Seas 8 to 10 feet. Sunday night, north to northwest winds 15 to 25 knots. Seas 8 to 10 feet. Monday, north winds 15 to 20 knots, diminishing to 5 to 15 knots. Seas 8 to 10 feet. Monday night, north to northwest winds 5 to 15 knots. Seas 7 to 8 feet. Tuesday, variable winds less than 10 knots, becoming south. Seas 6 to 7 feet. Tuesday night, south winds 5 to 10 knots. Seas 5 to 7 feet. The coastal waters forecast from Point Reyes to Pigeon Point out to 10 nautical miles. Small craft advisory in effect through Sunday evening. For today, northwest wind 15 to 20 knots. Seas 4 to 6 feet. Wave detail, northwest 6 feet at 8 seconds. For tonight, northwest wind 20 to 25 knots, easing to 15 to 20 knots after midnight. Seas 5 to 8 feet. Wave detail, northwest 7 feet at 8 seconds. For Saturday, northwest wind 15 to 20 knots, rising to 20 to 25 knots in the afternoon. Seas 4 to 6 feet. Wave detail, northwest 6 feet at 9 seconds. The coastal waters forecast from Pigeon Point to Point Pinos out to 10 nautical miles. Small craft advisory in effect through Sunday evening. For today, northwest wind 15 to 20 knots. Seas 4 to 6 feet. Wave detail, northwest 6 feet at 8 seconds. For tonight, northwest wind 15 to 20 knots, easing to 10 to 15 knots after midnight. Seas 5 to 7 feet. Wave detail, northwest 6 feet at 8 seconds. For Saturday, northwest wind 15 to 20 knots. Seas 4 to 6 feet. Wave detail, northwest 6 feet at 9 seconds. Sunrise, sunset, and tidal information for the San Francisco Bay Area for Friday, May 8. The sunrise today, 6:07 a.m. The sunset tonight, 8:05 p.m. Tidal data at the Golden Gate for today. High tide, 3:44 a.m. at 4.71 feet. Low tide, 10:59 a.m. at 0.1 feet. High tide, 6:55 p.m. at 4.18 feet. Low tide, 11:45 p.m. at 3.18 feet. Here are the buoy observations for 11 a.m. Pacific Daylight Time. An offshore buoy 6 winds southwest at 12 knots, pressure 1,017.8 millibars. An offshore buoy 59 winds southwest at 10 knots, water temperature 59, pressure 1,023.1 millibars. At Point Arena buoy, winds northwest 17 knots, gusting to 21, water temperature 56, pressure 1,021.3 millibars, seas 3 feet, every 9 seconds. At buoy 13 near Bodega Bay, winds northwest at 21 knots, gusting to 27, pressure 1,019.7 millibars, swell 6 feet, every 6 seconds.

is 6 feet every 11 seconds. Head Pointer, wave rider buoy water temperature 56, sea 7 feet every 11 seconds. At Cape San Martin buoy winds northwest 21 knots, gusting to 25, water temperature 58, pressure 1019.0 millibars. Seas 8 feet every 11 seconds. Synopsis for the Central California coast and bays, including the Monterey Bay, Greater Farallones, and Cordell Bank National Marine Sanctuaries. Fresh to strong northwest breeze continue today and will persist through the weekend as rough seas continue to build. Rough seas will begin to ease later Sunday into Monday in response to winds becoming moderate to fresh northerly breezes. The marine forecast for San Pablo Bay, Suisun Bay, the West Delta, and the San Francisco Bay north of the Bay Bridge. For today, southwest wind 5 to 10 knots. For tonight, southwest wind 5 to 10 knots. For Saturday, southwest wind around 5 knots, rising to 10 to 15 knots in the afternoon. The marine forecast for Monterey Bay. Small craft advisory in effect from 3 p.m. Pacific Daylight Time this afternoon through this evening. Small craft advisory in effect from Saturday afternoon through Saturday evening. For today, northwest wind 5 to 10 knots, becoming west 15 to 20 knots this afternoon. Seas 3 to 5 feet. Wave detail, northwest 4 feet at 8 seconds. Patchy fog early this morning. For tonight, northwest wind 15 to 20 knots, easing to 5 to 10 knots after midnight. Seas 3 to 5 feet. Wave detail, northwest 5 feet at 8 seconds. Patchy fog after midnight. For Saturday, northwest wind 5 to 10 knots, becoming west 15 to 20 knots in the afternoon. Seas 3 to 4 feet. Wave detail, northwest 4 feet at 9 seconds. Patchy fog in the morning. The coastal waters forecast from Point Arena to Point Reyes out to 10 nautical miles. Small craft advisory in effect through late Sunday night. Today, northwest wind 15 to 20 knots, rising to 20 to 25 knots late this morning and after seconds. Tonight, northwest wind 20 to 25 knots, seas 6 to 8 feet, wave detail, northwest 7 feet at 7 seconds. Saturday, northwest wind 20 to 25 knots, seas 6 to 7 feet, wave detail, northwest 7 feet at 7 seconds. San Francisco Bar forecast. In the deep water channel, mixed seas of 4 to 6 feet at 13 seconds. Across the bar, swell can be more than twice as high across the bar than surrounding waters. Waves are also more prone to break, particularly during strong ebb currents. Maximum ebb current of 0.8 knots at 11:22 p.m. Friday and 1.7 knots at 10:02 a.m. Saturday. The coastal waters forecast from Point Pinos to Point Piedras Blancas out to 10 nautical miles. Small craft advisory in effect through Sunday evening. Today, northwest wind 20 to 25 knots, gusts up to 35 knots early this afternoon. Seas 5 to 7 feet, wave detail, northwest 6 feet at 8 seconds. Tonight, northwest wind 20 to 25 knots with gusts up to 35 knots. Seas 5 to 8 feet, wave detail, northwest 7 feet at 8 seconds. Saturday, northwest wind 15 to 20 knots, rising to 20 to 25 knots in the afternoon. Seas 5 to 7 feet, wave detail, northwest 6 feet at 9 seconds. The coastal waters forecast from Pigeon Point to Point Pinos 10 to 60 nautical miles offshore. Small craft advisory in effect through Sunday evening. Today, northwest wind 15 to 20 knots, seas 6 to 7 feet, wave detail, northwest 7 feet at 8 seconds. Tonight, northwest wind 15 to 20 knots, seas 7 to 8 feet, wave detail, northwest 8 feet at 9 seconds. Saturday, northwest wind 15 to 20 knots, seas around 7 feet, wave detail, northwest 7 feet at 9 seconds. The offshore waters forecast for the following marine location, Point Arena to Pigeon Point between 60 nautical miles and 150 nautical miles offshore. Issued at 8:10 a.m. Pacific Daylight Time.

10 to 20 knots. Seas 4 to 7 feet. Tonight, northwest winds 15 to 25 knots. Seas 4 to 8 feet. Saturday, northwest winds 15 to 25 knots. Seas 5 to 8 feet. Saturday night, northwest winds 15 to 25 knots. Seas 6 to 9 feet. Sun, north winds 15 to 25 knots. Seas 7 to 10 feet. Sun night, north winds 20 to 30 knots. Seas 7 to 10 feet. Monday, north winds 15 to 25 knots. Seas 8 to 10 feet. Monday night, north winds 10 to 20 knots, diminishing to 5 to 15 knots. Seas 7 to 8 feet. Tuesday, north winds 5 to 15 knots, becoming variable. Seas 6 to 7 feet. Tuesday night, south winds 5 to 10 knots. Seas 5 to 7 feet. The offshore waters forecast for the following marine location: Pigeon Point to Point Piedras Blancas between 60 nautical miles and 150 nautical miles offshore. Issued at 8:10 a.m. Pacific Daylight Time. Today, north to northwest winds 15 to 25 knots. Seas 5 to 7 feet. Tonight, northwest winds 15 to 25 knots. Seas 5 to 8 feet. Saturday, northwest winds 15 to 25 knots. Seas 6 to 8 feet. Saturday night, northwest winds 15 to 25 knots. Seas 6 to 9 feet. Sun, north to northwest winds 20 to 25 knots. Seas 8 to 10 feet. Sunday night, north to northwest winds 15 to 25 knots. Seas 8 to 10 feet. Monday, north winds 15 to 20 knots, diminishing to 5 to 15 knots. Seas 8 to 10 feet. Monday night, north to northwest winds 5 to 15 knots. Seas 7 to 8 feet. Tuesday, variable winds less than 10 knots, becoming south. Seas 6 to 7 feet. Tuesday night, south winds 5 to 10 knots. Seas 5 to 7 feet. The coastal waters forecast from Point Reyes to Pigeon Point out to 10 nautical miles. Small craft advisory in effect through Sunday evening. For today, northwest wind 15 to 20 knots. Seas 4 to 6 feet. Wave detail, northwest 6 feet at 8 seconds. For tonight, northwest wind 20 to 25 knots, easing to 15 to 20 knots after midnight. Seas 5 to 8 feet. Wave detail, northwest 7 feet at 8 seconds. For Saturday, northwest wind 15 to 20 knots, rising to 20 to 25 knots in the afternoon. Seas 4 to 6 feet. Wave detail, northwest 6 feet at 9 seconds. The coastal waters forecast from Pigeon Point to Point Pinos out to 10 nautical miles. Small craft advisory in effect through Sunday evening. For today, northwest wind 15 to 20 knots. Seas 4 to 6 feet. Wave detail, northwest 6 feet at 8 seconds. For tonight, northwest wind 15 to 20 knots, easing to 10 to 15 knots after midnight. Seas 5 to 7 feet. Wave detail, northwest 6 feet at 8 seconds. For Saturday, northwest wind 15 to 20 knots. Seas 4 to 6 feet. Wave detail, northwest 6 feet at 9 seconds. Sunrise, sunset, and tidal information for the San Francisco Bay Area for Friday, May 8. The sunrise today, 6:07 a.m. The sunset tonight, 8:05 p.m. Tidal data at the Golden Gate for today. High tide, 3:44 a.m. at 4.71 feet. Low tide, 10:59 a.m. at 0.1 feet. High tide, 6:55 p.m. at 4.18 feet. Low tide, 11:45 p.m. at 3.18 feet. Here are the buoy observations for 11 a.m. Pacific Daylight Time. An offshore buoy 6, wind southwest at 12 knots.

temperature 1,017.8 millibars. An offshore buoy 59, wind southwest at 10 knots. Water temperature 59, pressure 1,023.1 millibars. Headpoint Arena buoy, winds northwest 17 knots, gusting to 21. Water temperature 56, pressure 1,021.3 millibars, seas 3 feet every 9 seconds. At buoy 13 near Bodega Bay, winds northwest at 21 knots, gusting to 27, pressure 1,019.7 millibars, swell 6 feet every 6 seconds. At Point Reyes Wave Rider buoy, water temperature 54, sea 7 feet every 6 seconds. At San Francisco Bar buoy, water temperature 57, seas 5 feet every 12 seconds. At San Francisco buoy, winds northwest at 70 knots, gusting to 21, water temperature 54, pressure 1,020.0 millibars. At Half Moon Bay buoy, winds northwest 14 knots, water temperature 56, pressure 1,020.2 millibars, seas 6 feet every 8 seconds. At Monterey Bay buoy, winds northwest 17 knots, gusting to 21, water temperature 55, pressure 1,019.9 millibars, seas 6 feet every 11 seconds. At Point Sur, Wave Rider buoy, water temperature 56, sea 7 feet every 11 seconds. At Cape San Martin buoy, winds northwest 21 knots, gusting to 25, water temperature 58, pressure 1,019.0 millibars. Seas 8 feet every 11 seconds. Synopsis for the Central California coast and bays, including the Monterey Bay, Greater Farallon, and Cordell Bank National Marine Sanctuaries. Fresh to strong northwest breeze continue today and will persist through the weekend as rough seas continue to build. Rough seas will begin to ease later Sunday into Monday in response to winds becoming moderate to fresh northerly breezes. The marine forecast for San Pablo Bay, Suisun Bay, the West Delta, and the San Francisco Bay north of the Bay Bridge. For today, southwest wind 5 to 10 knots. For tonight, southwest wind 5 to 10 knots. For Saturday, southwest wind around 5 knots, rising to 10 to 15 knots in the afternoon. The marine forecast for Monterey Bay. Small craft advisory in effect from 3 p.m. Pacific Daylight Time this afternoon through this evening. Small craft advisory in effect from Saturday afternoon through Saturday evening. For today, northwest wind 5 to 10 knots, becoming west 15 to 20 knots this afternoon. Seas 3 to 5 feet. Wave detail, northwest 4 feet at 8 seconds. Patchy fog early this morning. For tonight, northwest wind 15 to 20 knots, easing to 5 to 10 knots after midnight. Seas 3 to 5 feet. Wave detail, northwest 5 feet at 8 seconds. Patchy fog after midnight. For Saturday, northwest wind 5 to 10 knots, becoming west 15 to 20 knots in the afternoon. Seas 3 to 4 feet. Wave detail, northwest 4 feet at 9 seconds. Patchy fog in the morning. The coastal waters forecast from Point Arena to Point Reyes out to 10 nautical miles. Small craft advisory in effect through late Sunday night. Today, northwest wind 15 to 20 knots, rising to 20 to 25 knots late this morning and afternoon. Seas 5 to 7 feet, wave detail, northwest 6 feet at 7 seconds. Tonight, northwest wind 20 to 25 knots, easing to 15 to 20 knots after midnight. Seas 5 to 8 feet, wave detail, northwest 7 feet at 7 seconds. Saturday, northwest wind 15 to 20 knots, rising to 20 to 25 knots in the afternoon. Seas 5 to 7 feet, wave detail, northwest 6 feet at 8 seconds. The coastal waters forecast from Point Arena to Point Reyes 10 to 60 nautical miles offshore. Small craft advisory in effect through Monday morning. Today, northwest wind 20 to 25 knots, seas 6 to 7 feet, wave detail, northwest 6 feet at 7 seconds. Tonight, northwest wind 20 to 25 knots, seas 6 to 8 feet, wave detail, northwest 7 feet at 7 seconds. Saturday, northwest wind 20.

at 25 knots, see 6 to 7 feet wave detail, northwest 7 feet at 7 seconds. San Francisco Bar forecast. In the deep water channel, mixed seas of 4 to 6 feet at 13 seconds. Across the bar, swell can be more than twice as high across the bar than surrounding waters. Waves are also more prone to break, particularly during strong ebb currents. Maximum ebb current of 0.8 knots at 11:22 p.m. Friday and 1.7 knots at 10:02 a.m. Saturday. The coastal waters forecast from Point Pinos to Point Piedras Blancas out to 10 nautical miles. Small craft advisory in effect through Sunday evening. Today, northwest wind 20 to 25 knots, gusts up to 35 knots early this afternoon. Seas 5 to 7 feet wave detail, northwest 6 feet at 8 seconds. Tonight, northwest wind 20 to 25 knots with gusts up to 35 knots, seas 5 to 8 feet wave detail, northwest 7 feet at 8 seconds. Saturday, northwest wind 15 to 20 knots, rising to 20 to 25 knots in the afternoon. Seas 5 to 7 feet wave detail, northwest 6 feet at 9 seconds. The coastal waters forecast from Pigeon Point to Point Pinos 10 to 60 nautical miles offshore. Small craft advisory in effect through Sunday evening. Today, northwest wind 15 to 20 knots, seas 6 to 7 feet wave detail, northwest 7 feet at 8 seconds. Tonight, northwest wind 15 to 20 knots, seas 7 to 8 feet wave detail, northwest 8 feet at 9 seconds. Saturday, northwest wind 15 to 20 knots, seas around 7 feet wave detail, northwest 7 feet at 9 seconds. The offshore waters forecast for the following marine location, Point Arena to Pigeon Point between 60 nautical miles and 150 nautical miles offshore. Issued at 8:10 a.m. Pacific Daylight Time. Today, northwest winds 10 to 20 knots. Seas 4 to 7 feet. Tonight, northwest winds 15 to 25 knots. Seas 4 to 8 feet. Saturday, northwest winds 15 to 25 knots. Seas 5 to 8 feet. Saturday night, northwest winds 15 to 25 knots. Seas 6 to 9 feet. Sun, north winds 15 to 25 knots. Seas 7 to 10 feet. Sun night, north winds 20 to 30 knots. Seas 7 to 10 feet. Monday, north winds 15 to 25 knots. Seas 8 to 10 feet. Monday night, north winds 10 to 20 knots, diminishing to 5 to 15 knots. Seas 7 to 8 feet. Tuesday, north winds 5 to 15 knots, becoming variable. Seas 6 to 7 feet. Tuesday night, south winds 5 to 10 knots. Seas 5 to 7 feet. The offshore waters forecast for the following marine location, Pigeon Point to Point Piedras Blancas between 60 nautical miles and 150 nautical miles offshore. Issued at 8:10 a.m. Pacific Daylight Time. Today, north to northwest winds 15 to 25 knots. Seas 5 to 7 feet. Tonight, northwest winds 15 to 25 knots. Seas 5 to 8 feet. Saturday, northwest winds 15 to 25 knots. Seas 6 to 8 feet. Saturday night, northwest winds 15 to 25 knots. Seas 6 to 9 feet. Sun, north to northwest winds 20 to 25 knots. Seas 8 to 10 feet. Sunday night, north to northwest winds 15 to 25 knots. Seas 8 to 10 feet. Monday, north winds 15 to 20 knots, diminishing to 5 to 15 knots. Seas 8 to 10 feet. Monday night, north to northwest winds 5 to 15 knots. Seas 7 to 8 feet. Tuesday, variable winds less than 10 knots, becoming south. Seas 6 to 7 feet. Tuesday night, south winds 5 to 10 knots. Seas 5 to 7 feet. The coastal waters forecast from Point Reyes to Pigeon Point out to 10 nautical miles. Small craft advisory in effect through Sunday evening.

northwest wind 15 to 20 knots. Seas 4 to 6 feet. Wave detail, northwest 6 feet at 8 seconds. For tonight, northwest wind 20 to 25 knots, easing to 15 to 20 knots after midnight. Seas 5 to 8 feet. Wave detail, northwest 7 feet at 8 seconds. For Saturday, northwest wind 15 to 20 knots, rising to 20 to 25 knots in the afternoon. Seas 4 to 6 feet. Wave detail, northwest 6 feet at 9 seconds. The coastal waters forecast from Pigeon Point to Point Pinos out to 10 nautical miles. Small craft advisory in effect through Sunday evening. For today, northwest wind 15 to 20 knots. Seas 4 to 6 feet. Wave detail, northwest 6 feet at 8 seconds. For tonight, northwest wind 15 to 20 knots, easing to 10 to 15 knots after midnight. Seas 5 to 7 feet. Wave detail, northwest 6 feet at 8 seconds. For Saturday, northwest wind 15 to 20 knots. Seas 4 to 6 feet. Wave detail, northwest 6 feet at 9 seconds. Sunrise, sunset, and tidal information for the San Francisco Bay Area for Friday, May 8. The sunrise today, 6:07 a.m. The sunset tonight, 8:05 p.m. Tidal data at the Golden Gate for today. High tide, 3:44 a.m. at 4.71 feet. Low tide, 10:59 a.m. at 0.1 feet. High tide, 6:55 p.m. at 4.18 feet. Low tide, 11:45 p.m. at 3.18 feet. Here are the buoy observations for 11 a.m. Pacific Daylight Time. An offshore buoy 6 winds southwest at 12 knots, pressure 1,017.8 millibars. An offshore buoy 59 winds southwest at 10 knots, water temperature 59, pressure 1,023.1 millibars. At Point Arena buoy, winds northwest 17 knots, gusting to 21, water temperature 56, pressure 1,021.3 millibars, seas 3 feet every 9 seconds. At buoy 13 near Bodega Bay, winds northwest at 21 knots, gusting to 27, pressure 1,019.7 millibars, swell 6 feet every 6 seconds. At Point Reyes Wave Rider buoy, water temperature 54, sea 7 feet every 6 seconds. At San Francisco Bar buoy, water temperature 57, seas 5 feet every 12 seconds. At San Francisco buoy, winds northwest at 70 knots, gusting to 21, water temperature 54, pressure 1,020.0 millibars. At Half Moon Bay buoy, winds northwest 14 knots, water temperature 56, pressure 1,020.2 millibars, seas 6 feet every 8 seconds. At Monterey Bay buoy, winds northwest 17 knots, gusting to 21, water temperature 55, pressure 1,019.9 millibars, seas 6 feet every 11 seconds. At Point Sur, Wave Rider buoy, water temperature 56, seas 7 feet every 11 seconds. At Cape San Martin buoy, winds northwest 21 knots, gusting to 25, water temperature 58, pressure 1,019.0 millibars. Seas 8 feet every 11 seconds. 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This broadcast originates from the National Weather Service office located in Monterey, California, and serves the coastal marine waters, including San Francisco and Monterey Bay. Synopsis for the Central California coast and bays, including the Monterey Bay, Greater Fairmont, and Cordell Bank National Marine Sanctuaries. Fresh to strong northwest breeze continue today and will persist through the weekend as rough seas continue to build. Rough seas will begin to ease later Sunday into Monday in response to winds becoming moderate to fresh northerly breezes. The marine forecast for San Pablo Bay, Suisun Bay, the West Delta, and the San Francisco Bay north of the Bay Bridge. For today, southwest

wind 5 at 10 knots. For tonight, southwest wind 5 at 10 knots. For Saturday, southwest wind around 5 knots, rising to 10 to 15 knots in the afternoon. The marine forecast for Monterey Bay. Small craft advisory in effect from 3 p.m. Pacific Daylight Time this afternoon through this evening. Small craft advisory in effect from Saturday afternoon through Saturday evening. For today, northwest wind 5 to 10 knots, becoming west 15 to 20 knots this afternoon. Seas 3 to 5 feet. Wave detail, northwest 4 feet at 8 seconds. Patchy fog early this morning. For tonight, northwest wind 15 to 20 knots, easing to 5 to 10 knots after midnight. Seas 3 to 5 feet. Wave detail, northwest 5 feet at 8 seconds. Patchy fog after midnight. For Saturday, northwest wind 5 to 10 knots, becoming west 15 to 20 knots in the afternoon. Seas 3 to 4 feet. Wave detail, northwest 4 feet at 9 seconds. Patchy fog in the morning. The coastal waters forecast from Point Arena to Point Reyes out to 10 nautical miles. Small craft advisory in effect through late Sunday night. Today, northwest wind 15 to 20 knots, rising to 20 to 25 knots late this morning and afternoon. Seas 5 to 7 feet, wave detail, northwest 6 feet at 7 seconds. Tonight, northwest wind 20 to 25 knots, easing to 15 to 20 knots after midnight. Seas 5 to 8 feet, wave detail, northwest 7 feet at 7 seconds. Saturday, northwest wind 15 to 20 knots, rising to 20 to 25 knots in the afternoon. Seas 5 to 7 feet, wave detail, northwest 6 feet at 8 seconds. The coastal waters forecast from Point Arena to Point Reyes 10 to 16 nautical miles offshore. Small craft advisory in effect through Monday morning. Today, northwest wind 20 to 25 knots, seas 6 to 7 feet, wave detail, northwest 6 feet at 7 seconds. Tonight, northwest wind 20 to 25 knots, seas 6 to 8 feet, wave detail, northwest 7 feet at 7 seconds. Saturday, northwest wind 20 to 25 knots, seas 6 to 7 feet, wave detail, northwest 7 feet at 7 seconds. San Francisco Bar forecast. In the deep water channel, mixed seas of 4 to 6 feet at 13 seconds. Across the bar, swell can be more than twice as high across the bar than surrounding waters. Waves are also more prone to break, particularly during strong ebb currents. Maximum ebb current of 0.8 knots at 11:22 p.m. Friday and 1.7 knots at 10:02 a.m. Saturday. The coastal waters forecast from Point Pinos to Point Piedras Blancas out to 10 nautical miles. Small craft advisory in effect through Sunday evening. Today, northwest wind 20 to 25 knots, gusts up to 35 knots early this afternoon. Seas 5 to 7 feet, wave detail, northwest 6 feet at 8 seconds. Tonight, northwest wind 20 to 25 knots with gusts up to 35 knots, seas 5 to 8 feet, wave detail, northwest 7 feet at 8 seconds. Saturday, northwest wind 15 to 20 knots, rising to 20 to 25 knots in the afternoon. Seas 5 to 7 feet, wave detail, northwest 6 feet at 9 seconds. The coastal waters forecast from Pigeon Point to Point Pinos 10 to 60 nautical miles offshore. Small craft advisory in effect through Sunday evening. Today, northwest wind 15 to 20 knots, seas 6 to 7 feet, wave detail, northwest 7 feet at 8 seconds. Tonight, northwest wind 15 to 20 knots, seas 7 to 8 feet, wave detail, northwest 8 feet at 9 seconds. Saturday, northwest wind 15 to 20 knots, seas around 7 feet, wave detail, northwest 7 feet at 9 seconds. The offshore waters forecast for the following marine location, Point Arena to Pigeon Point between 60 nautical miles and 150 nautical miles offshore. Issued at 8:10 a.m. Pacific Daylight Time. Today, northwest winds 10 to 20 knots. Seas 4 to 7 feet. Tonight, northwest winds 15 to 25 knots.

Keys 4 to 8 feet. Saturday, northwest winds 15 to 25 knots. Seas 5 to 8 feet. Saturday night, northwest winds 15 to 25 knots. Seas 6 to 9 feet. Sun, north winds 15 to 25 knots. Seas 7 to 10 feet. Sun night, north winds 20 to 30 knots. Seas 7 to 10 feet. Monday, north winds 15 to 25 knots. Seas 8 to 10 feet. Monday night, north winds 10 to 20 knots, diminishing to 5 to 15 knots. Seas 7 to 8 feet. Tuesday, north winds 5 to 15 knots, becoming variable. Seas 6 to 7 feet. Tuesday night, south winds 5 to 10 knots. Seas 5 to 7 feet. The offshore waters forecast for the following marine location: Pigeon Point to Point Piedras Blancas between 60 nautical miles and 150 nautical miles offshore. Issued at 8:10 a.m. Pacific Daylight Time. Today, north to northwest winds 15 to 25 knots. Seas 5 to 7 feet. Tonight, northwest winds 15 to 25 knots. Seas 5 to 8 feet. Saturday, northwest winds 15 to 25 knots. Seas 6 to 8 feet. Saturday night, northwest winds 15 to 25 knots. Seas 6 to 9 feet. Sun, north to northwest winds 20 to 25 knots. Seas 8 to 10 feet. Sunday night, north to northwest winds 15 to 25 knots. Seas 8 to 10 feet. Monday, north winds 15 to 20 knots, diminishing to 5 to 15 knots. Seas 8 to 10 feet. Monday night, north to northwest winds 5 to 15 knots. Seas 7 to 8 feet. Tuesday, variable winds less than 10 knots, becoming south. Seas 6 to 7 feet. Tuesday night, south winds 5 to 10 knots. Seas 5 to 7 feet. The coastal waters forecast from Point Reyes to Pigeon Point out to 10 nautical miles. Small craft advisory in effect through Sunday evening. For today, northwest wind 15 to 20 knots. Seas 4 to 6 feet. Wave detail, northwest 6 feet at 8 seconds. For tonight, northwest wind 20 to 25 knots, easing to 15 to 20 knots after midnight. Seas 5 to 8 feet. Wave detail, northwest 7 feet at 8 seconds. For Saturday, northwest wind 15 to 20 knots, rising to 20 to 25 knots in the afternoon. Seas 4 to 6 feet. Wave detail, northwest 6 feet at 9 seconds. The coastal waters forecast from Pigeon Point to Point Pinos out to 10 nautical miles. Small craft advisory in effect through Sunday evening. For today, northwest wind 15 to 20 knots. Seas 4 to 6 feet. Wave detail, northwest 6 feet at 8 seconds. For tonight, northwest wind 15 to 20 knots, easing to 10 to 15 knots after midnight. Seas 5 to 7 feet. Wave detail, northwest 6 feet at 8 seconds. For Saturday, northwest wind 15 to 20 knots. Seas 4 to 6 feet. Wave detail, northwest 6 feet at 9 seconds. Semi-sunset and tidal information for the San Francisco Bay Area for Friday, May 8. The sunrise today, 6:07 a.m. The sunset tonight, 8:05 p.m. Tidal data at the Golden Gate for today. High tide, 3:44 a.m. at 4.71 feet. Low tide, 10:59 a.m. at 0.1 feet. High tide, 6:55 p.m. at 4.18 feet. Low tide, 11:45 p.m. at 3.18 feet. Here are the buoy observations for noon Pacific Daylight Time. An offshore buoy 6 winds south at 14 knots, pressure 1,018.1 millibars. An offshore buoy 59 winds southwest at 8 knots, water temperature 59, pressure 1,023.
3.3 millibars. At buoy 14 near Point Arena, winds north at 70 knots, gusting to 21. Water temperature 56, pressure 1,021.5 millibars. At buoy 13 near Bodega Bay, winds northwest at 21 knots, gusting to 27, pressure 1,019.6 millibars. At Point Reyes Wave Rider, buoy water temperature 54, seas 8 feet every 6 seconds. At San Francisco Bar, buoy water temperature 58, seas 5 feet every 6 seconds. At San Francisco, buoy winds northwest at 70 knots, gusting to 21, water temperature 54, pressure 1,019.9 millibars. At Half Moon Bay, buoy winds northwest 16 knots, water temperature 56, pressure 1,020.4 millibars, seas 6 feet every 7 seconds. At Monterey, buoy winds northwest at 70 knots, gusting to 23, water temperature 55, pressure 1,019.9 millibars. At Point Sur, Wave Rider, buoy water temperature 56, seas 6 feet every 12 seconds. At Cape San Martin, buoy winds northwest at 21 knots, gusting to 27, water temperature 59, pressure 1,019.2 millibars. Synopsis for the Central California coast and bays, including the Monterey Bay, Greater Farallon, and Cordell Bank National Marine Sanctuaries. Fresh to strong northwest breeze continue today and will persist through the weekend as rough seas continue to build. Rough seas will begin to ease later Sunday into Monday in response to winds becoming moderate to fresh northerly breezes. The marine forecast for San Pablo Bay, Suisun Bay, the West Delta, and the San Francisco Bay north of the Bay Bridge. For today, southwest wind 5 to 10 knots. For tonight, southwest wind 5 to 10 knots. For Saturday, southwest wind around 5 knots, rising to 10 to 15 knots in the afternoon. The marine forecast for Monterey Bay. Small craft advisory in effect from 3 p.m. Pacific Daylight Time this afternoon through this evening. Small craft advisory in effect from Saturday afternoon through Saturday evening. For today, northwest wind 5 to 10 knots, becoming west 15 to 20 knots this afternoon. Seas 3 to 5 feet. Wave detail, northwest 4 feet at 8 seconds. Patchy fog early this morning. For tonight, northwest wind 15 to 20 knots, easing to 5 to 10 knots after midnight. Seas 3 to 5 feet. Wave detail, northwest 5 feet at 8 seconds. Patchy fog after midnight. For Saturday, northwest wind 5 to 10 knots, becoming west 15 to 20 knots in the afternoon. Seas 3 to 4 feet. Wave detail, northwest 4 feet at 9 seconds. Patchy fog in the morning. The coastal waters forecast from Point Arena to Point Reyes out to 10 nautical miles. Small craft advisory in effect through late Sunday night. Today, northwest wind 15 to 20 knots, rising to 20 to 25 knots late this morning and afternoon. Seas 5 to 7 feet, wave detail, northwest 6 feet at 7 seconds. Tonight, northwest wind 20 to 25 knots, easing to 15 to 20 knots after midnight. Seas 5 to 8 feet, wave detail, northwest 7 feet at 7 seconds. Saturday, northwest wind 15 to 20 knots, rising to 20 to 25 knots in the afternoon. Seas 5 to 7 feet, wave detail, northwest 6 feet at 8 seconds. The coastal waters forecast from Point Arena to Point Reyes 10 to 60 nautical miles offshore. Small craft advisory in effect through Monday morning. Today, northwest wind 20 to 25 knots, seas 6 to 7 feet, wave detail, northwest 6 feet at 7 seconds. Tonight, northwest wind 20 to 25 knots, seas 6 to 8 feet, wave detail, northwest 7 feet at 7 seconds. Saturday, northwest wind 20 to 25 knots, seas 6 to 7 feet, wave detail, northwest 7 feet at 7 seconds. San Francisco Bar forecast. In the deep water channel, mixed seas of 4 to 6 feet at 13 seconds. Across the bar, swell can be more than twice as high across the bar than surrounding waters.

waves are also more prone to break, particularly during strong ebb currents. Maximum ebb current of 0.8 knots at 11:22 p.m. Friday and 1.7 knots at 10:02 a.m. Saturday. The coastal waters forecast from Point Pinos to Point Piedras blunts out to 10 nautical miles. Small craft advisory in effect through Sunday evening. Today, northwest wind 20 to 25 knots, gusts up to 35 knots early this afternoon. Seas 5 to 7 feet, wave detail, northwest 60 to 8 seconds. Tonight, northwest wind 20 to 25 knots with gusts up to 35 knots. Seas 5 to 8 feet, wave detail, northwest 7 feet at 8 seconds. Saturday, northwest wind 15 to 20 knots, rising to 20 to 25 knots in the afternoon. Seas 5 to 7 feet, wave detail, northwest 6 feet at 9 seconds. The coastal waters forecast from Pigeon Point to Point Pinos 10 to 60 nautical miles offshore. Small craft advisory in effect through Sunday evening. Today, northwest wind 15 to 20 knots, seas 6 to 7 feet, wave detail, northwest 7 feet at 8 seconds. Tonight, northwest wind 15 to 20 knots, seas 7 to 8 feet, wave detail, northwest 8 feet at 9 seconds. Saturday, northwest wind 15 to 20 knots, seas around 7 feet, wave detail, northwest 7 feet at 9 seconds. The offshore waters forecast for the following marine location: Point Arena to Pigeon Point between 60 nautical miles and 150 nautical miles offshore. Issued at 8:10 a.m. Pacific Daylight Time. Today, northwest winds 10 to 20 knots. Seas 4 to 7 feet. Tonight, northwest winds 15 to 25 knots. Seas 4 to 8 feet. Saturday, northwest winds 15 to 25 knots. Seas 5 to 8 feet. Saturday night, northwest winds 15 to 25 knots. Seas 6 to 9 feet. Sun, north winds 15 to 25 knots. Seas 7 to 10 feet. Sun night, north winds 20 to 30 knots. Seas 7 to 10 feet. Monday, north winds 15 to 25 knots. Seas 8 to 10 feet. Monday night, north winds 10 to 20 knots, diminishing to 5 to 15 knots. Seas 7 to 8 feet. Tuesday, north winds 5 to 15 knots, becoming variable. Seas 6 to 7 feet. Tuesday night, south winds 5 to 10 knots. Seas 5 to 7 feet. The offshore waters forecast for the following marine location: Pigeon Point to Point Piedras blunts between 60 nautical miles and 150 nautical miles offshore. Issued at 8:10 a.m. Pacific Daylight Time. Today, north to northwest winds 15 to 25 knots. Seas 5 to 7 feet. Tonight, northwest winds 15 to 25 knots. Seas 5 to 8 feet. Saturday, northwest winds 15 to 25 knots. Seas 6 to 8 feet. Saturday night, northwest winds 15 to 25 knots. Seas 6 to 9 feet. Sun, north to northwest winds 20 to 25 knots. Seas 8 to 10 feet. Sunday night, north to northwest winds 15 to 25 knots. Seas 8 to 10 feet. Monday, north winds 15 to 20 knots, diminishing to 5 to 15 knots. Seas 8 to 10 feet. Monday night, north to northwest winds 5 to 15 knots. Seas 7 to 8 feet. Tuesday, variable winds less than 10 knots, becoming south. Seas 6 to 7 feet. Tuesday night, south winds 5 to 10 knots. Seas 5 to 7 feet. The coastal waters forecast from Point Reyes to Pigeon Point out to 10 nautical miles. Small craft advisory in effect through Sunday evening. For today, northwest wind 15 to 20 knots. Seas 4 to 6 feet. Wave detail, northwest 6 feet at 8 seconds. For tonight, northwest wind 20 to 25 knots, easing to 15 to 20 knots after midnight. Seas 5 to 8 feet. Wave detail.

northwest 7 feet at 8 seconds. For Saturday, northwest wind 15 to 20 knots, rising to 20 to 25 knots in the afternoon. Seas 4 to 6 feet. Wave detail, northwest 6 feet at 9 seconds. The coastal waters forecast from Pigeon Point to Point Pinos out to 10 nautical miles. Small craft advisory in effect through Sunday evening. For today, northwest wind 15 to 20 knots. Seas 4 to 6 feet. Wave detail, northwest 6 feet at 8 seconds. For tonight, northwest wind 15 to 20 knots, easing to 10 to 15 knots after midnight. Seas 5 to 7 feet. Wave detail, northwest 6 feet at 8 seconds. For Saturday, northwest wind 15 to 20 knots. Seas 4 to 6 feet. Wave detail, northwest 6 feet at 9 seconds. Sunrise, sunset, and tidal information for the San Francisco Bay Area for Friday, May 8. The sunrise today, 6:07 a.m. The sunset tonight, 8:05 p.m. Tidal data at the Golden Gate for today. High tide, 3:44 a.m. at 4.71 feet. Low tide, 10:59 a.m. at 0.1 feet. High tide, 6:55 p.m. at 4.18 feet. Low tide, 11:45 p.m. at 3.18 feet. Here are the buoy observations for noon Pacific Daylight Time. An offshore buoy 6 wind south at 14 knots, pressure 1,018.2 millibars. An offshore buoy 59, wind southwest 8 knots, water temperature 59, pressure 1,023.4 millibars, sea is 3 feet, every 16 seconds. At Point Arena buoy, winds north 17 knots, gusting to 21, water temperature 56, pressure 1,021.4 millibars, sea is 3 feet, every 10 seconds. At buoy 13 near Bodega Bay, winds northwest at 21 knots, gusting to 25, pressure 1,019.5 millibars, swell 7 feet, every 6 seconds. At Point Reyes Wave Rider buoy, water temperature 54, sea is 8 feet, every 6 seconds. At San Francisco Bar buoy, water temperature 58, sea is 5 feet, every 6 seconds. At San Francisco buoy, winds northwest at 19 knots, gusting to 23, swell 6 feet, every 11 seconds. At Half Moon Bay buoy, winds northwest 16 knots, water temperature 56, pressure 1,020.4 millibars, sea is 6 feet, every 7 seconds. At Monterey Bay buoy, winds northwest 17 knots, gusting to 21, water temperature 55, pressure 1,019.8 millibars, sea is 6 feet, every 11 seconds. At Pointer, Wave Rider buoy, water temperature 56, sea is 6 feet, every 12 seconds. At Cape San Martin buoy, winds northwest 21 knots, gusting to 29, water temperature 59, pressure 1,019.2 millibars. Sea is 8 feet, every 7 seconds. Synopsis for the Central California coast and bays, including the Monterey Bay, Greater Farallones, and Cordell Bank National Marine Sanctuaries. Fresh to strong northwest breeze continue today and will persist through the weekend as rough seas continue to build. Rough seas will begin to ease later Sunday into Monday in response to winds becoming moderate to fresh northerly breezes. The marine forecast for San Pablo Bay, Suisun Bay, the West Delta, and the San Francisco Bay north of the Bay Bridge. For today, southwest wind 5 to 10 knots. For tonight, southwest wind 5 to 10 knots. For Saturday, southwest wind around 5 knots, rising to 10 to 15 knots in the afternoon. The marine forecast for Monterey Bay. Small craft advisory in effect from 3 p.m. Pacific Daylight Time this afternoon through this evening. Small craft advisory in effect from Saturday afternoon through Saturday evening. For today, northwest wind 5 to 10 knots, becoming west 15 to 20 knots this afternoon. Seas 3 to 5 feet. Wave detail, northwest 4 feet at 8 seconds. Patchy fog early this morning,

for tonight. Northwest wind 15 to 20 knots, easing to 5 to 10 knots after midnight. Seas 3 to 5 feet. Wave detail, northwest 5 feet and 8 seconds. Patchy fog after midnight. For Saturday, northwest wind 5 to 10 knots, becoming west 15 to 20 knots in the afternoon. Seas 3 to 4 feet. Wave detail, northwest 4 feet at 9 seconds. Patchy fog in the morning. The coastal waters forecast from Point Arena to Point Reyes out to 10 nautical miles. Small craft advisory in effect through late Sunday night. Today, northwest wind 15 to 20 knots, rising to 20 to 25 knots late this morning and afternoon. Seas 5 to 7 feet, wave detail, northwest 6 feet at 7 seconds. Tonight, northwest wind 20 to 25 knots, easing to 15 to 20 knots after midnight. Seas 5 to 8 feet, wave detail, northwest 7 feet at 7 seconds. Saturday, northwest wind 15 to 20 knots, rising to 20 to 25 knots in the afternoon. Seas 5 to 7 feet, wave detail, northwest 6 feet at 8 seconds. The coastal waters forecast from Point Arena to Point Reyes 10 to 60 nautical miles offshore. Small craft advisory in effect through Monday morning. Today, northwest wind 20 to 25 knots, seas 6 to 7 feet, wave detail, northwest 6 feet at 7 seconds. Tonight, northwest wind 20 to 25 knots, seas 6 to 8 feet, wave detail, northwest 7 feet at 7 seconds. Saturday, northwest wind 20 to 25 knots, seas 6 to 7 feet, wave detail, northwest 7 feet at 7 seconds. San Francisco Bar forecast. In the deep water channel, mixed seas of 4 to 6 feet at 13 seconds. Across the bar, swell can be more than twice as high across the bar than surrounding waters. Waves are also more prone to break, particularly during strong ebb currents. Maximum ebb current of 0.8 knots at 11:22 p.m. Friday and 1.7 knots at 10:02 a.m. Saturday. The coastal waters forecast from Point Pinos to Point Piedras Blancas out to 10 nautical miles. Small craft advisory in effect through Sunday evening. Today, northwest wind 20 to 25 knots, gusts up to 35 knots early this afternoon. Seas 5 to 7 feet, wave detail, northwest 6 feet at 8 seconds. Tonight, northwest wind 20 to 25 knots with gusts up to 35 knots, seas 5 to 8 feet, wave detail, northwest 7 feet at 8 seconds. Saturday, northwest wind 15 to 20 knots, rising to 20 to 25 knots in the afternoon. Seas 5 to 7 feet, wave detail, northwest 6 feet at 9 seconds. The coastal waters forecast from Pigeon Point to Point Pinos 10 to 60 nautical miles offshore. Small craft advisory in effect through Sunday evening. Today, northwest wind 15 to 20 knots, seas 6 to 7 feet, wave detail, northwest 7 feet at 8 seconds. Tonight, northwest wind 15 to 20 knots, seas 7 to 8 feet, wave detail, northwest 8 feet at 9 seconds. Saturday, northwest wind 15 to 20 knots, seas around 7 feet, wave detail, northwest 7 feet at 9 seconds. 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This broadcast originates from the National Weather Service office located in Monterey, California, and serves the coastal marine waters, including San Francisco and Monterey Bay. The offshore waters forecast for the following marine location, Point Arena to Pigeon Point between 60 nautical miles and 150 nautical miles offshore. Issued at 8:10 a.m. Pacific Daylight Time. Today, northwest winds 10 to 20 knots. Seas 4 to 7 feet. Tonight, northwest winds 15 to 25 knots. Seas 4 to 8 feet. Saturday, northwest winds 15 to 25 knots. Seas 5 to 8 feet. Saturday night, northwest winds 15 to 25 knots. Seas 6 to 9 feet. Sun, north winds 15 to 25 knots. Seas 7 to 10 feet.

Come night, north winds 20 to 30 knots. Sea at 7 to 10 feet. Monday, north winds 15 to 25 knots. Sea is 8 to 10 feet. Monday night, north winds 10 to 20 knots, diminishing to 5 to 15 knots. Sea is 7 to 8 feet. Tuesday, north winds 5 to 15 knots, becoming variable. Sea 6 to 7 feet. Tuesday night, south winds 5 to 10 knots. Seas 5 to 7 feet. The offshore waters forecast for the following marine location: Pigeon Point to Point Pedras Blanco is between 60 nautical miles and 150 nautical miles offshore. Issued at 8:10 a.m. Pacific Daylight Time. Today, north to northwest winds 15 to 25 knots. Seas 5 to 7 feet. Tonight, northwest winds 15 to 25 knots. Seas 5 to 8 feet. Saturday, northwest winds 15 to 25 knots. Seas 6 to 8 feet. Saturday night, northwest winds 15 to 25 knots. Seas 6 to 9 feet. Sun, north to northwest winds 20 to 25 knots. Seas 8 to 10 feet. Sunday night, north to northwest winds 15 to 25 knots. Seas 8 to 10 feet. Monday, north winds 15 to 20 knots, diminishing to 5 to 15 knots. Seas 8 to 10 feet. Monday night, north to northwest winds 5 to 15 knots. Seas 7 to 8 feet. Tuesday, variable winds less than 10 knots, becoming south. Seas 6 to 7 feet. Tuesday night, south winds 5 to 10 knots. Seas 5 to 7 feet. The coastal waters forecast from Point Reyes to Pigeon Point out to 10 nautical miles. Small craft advisory in effect through Sunday evening. For today, northwest wind 15 to 20 knots. Seas 4 to 6 feet. Wave detail, northwest 6 feet at 8 seconds. For tonight, northwest wind 20 to 25 knots, easing to 15 to 20 knots after midnight. Seas 5 to 8 feet. Wave detail, northwest 7 feet at 8 seconds. For Saturday, northwest wind 15 to 20 knots, rising to 20 to 25 knots in the afternoon. Seas 4 to 6 feet. Wave detail, northwest 6 feet at 9 seconds. The coastal waters forecast from Pigeon Point to Point Pinos out to 10 nautical miles. Small craft advisory in effect through Sunday evening. For today, northwest wind 15 to 20 knots. Seas 4 to 6 feet. Wave detail, northwest 6 feet at 8 seconds. For tonight, northwest wind 15 to 20 knots, easing to 10 to 15 knots after midnight. Seas 5 to 7 feet. Wave detail, northwest 6 feet at 8 seconds. For Saturday, northwest wind 15 to 20 knots. Seas 4 to 6 feet. Wave detail, northwest 6 feet at 9 seconds. Sunrise, sunset, and tidal information for the San Francisco Bay Area for Friday, May 8. The sunrise today, 6:07 a.m. The sunset tonight, 8:05 p.m. Tidal data at the Golden Gate for today. High tide, 3:44 a.m. at 4.71 feet. Low tide, 10:59 a.m. at 0.1 feet. High tide, 6:55 p.m. at 4.18 feet. Low tide, 11:45 p.m. at 3.18 feet. Here are the buoy observations for noon Pacific Daylight.

6, pressure 1,021.4 millibars, sea is 3 feet, every 10 seconds. At buoy 13 near Bodega Bay, winds northwest at 21 knots, gusting to 25, pressure 1,019.5 millibars, swell 7 feet, every 6 seconds. At Point Reyes, wave rider buoy water temperature 54, sea is 8 feet, every 6 seconds. At San Francisco Bar buoy water temperature 58, sea is 5 feet, every 6 seconds. At San Francisco buoy winds northwest at 19 knots, gusting to 23, swell 6 feet, every 11 seconds. At Half Moon Bay buoy winds northwest 16 knots, water temperature 56, pressure 1,020.4 millibars, sea 6 feet, every 7 seconds. At Monterey Bay buoy winds northwest 17 knots, gusting to 21, water temperature 55, pressure 1,019.8 millibars, sea 6 feet, every 11 seconds. At Pointer, wave rider buoy water temperature 56, sea 6 feet, every 12 seconds. At Cape San Martin buoy winds northwest 21 knots, gusting to 29, water temperature 59, pressure 1,019.2 millibars. Sea is 8 feet, every 7 seconds. Synopsis for the Central California coast and bays, including the Monterey Bay, Greater Farallones, and Cordell Bank National Marine Sanctuaries. Fresh to strong northwest breeze continue today and will persist through the weekend as rough seas continue to build. Rough seas will begin to ease later Sunday into Monday in response to winds becoming moderate to fresh. Seas continue to build. Rough seas will begin to ease later Sunday into Monday in response to winds becoming moderate to fresh northerly breezes. The marine forecast for San Pablo Bay, Susum Bay, the West Delta, and the San Francisco Bay north of the Bay Bridge. For today, southwest wind 5 to 10 knots. For tonight, southwest wind 5 to 10 knots. For Saturday, southwest wind around 5 knots, rising to 10 to 15 knots in the afternoon. The marine forecast for Monterey Bay. Small craft advisory in effect from 3 p.m. Pacific Daylight Time this afternoon through this evening. Small craft advisory in effect from Saturday afternoon through Saturday evening. For today, northwest wind 5 to 10 knots, becoming west 15 to 20 knots this afternoon. Seas 3 to 5 feet. Wave detail, northwest 4 feet at 8 seconds. Patchy fog early this morning. For tonight, northwest wind 15 to 20 knots, easing to 5 to 10 knots after midnight. Seas 3 to 5 feet. Wave detail, northwest 5 feet at 8 seconds. Patchy fog after midnight. For Saturday, northwest wind 5 to 10 knots, becoming west 15 to 20 knots in the afternoon. Seas 3 to 4 feet. Wave detail, northwest 4 feet at 9 seconds. Patchy fog in the morning. The coastal waters forecast from Point Arena to Point Reyes out to 10 nautical miles. Small craft advisory in effect through late Sunday night. Today, northwest wind 15 to 20 knots, rising to 20 to 25 knots late this morning and afternoon. Seas 5 to 7 feet, wave detail, northwest 6 feet at 7 seconds. Tonight, northwest wind 20 to 25 knots, easing to 15 to 20 knots after midnight. Seas 5 to 8 feet, wave detail, northwest 7 feet at 7 seconds. Saturday, northwest wind 15 to 20 knots, rising to 20 to 25 knots in the afternoon. Seas 5 to 7 feet, wave detail, northwest 6 feet at 8 seconds. The coastal waters forecast from Point Arena to Point Reyes 10 to 60 nautical miles offshore. Small craft advisory in effect through Monday morning. Today, northwest wind 20 to 25 knots, sea 6 to 7 feet, wave detail, northwest 6 feet at 7 seconds. Tonight, northwest wind 20 to 25 knots, sea 6 to 8 feet, wave detail, northwest 7 feet at 7 seconds. Saturday, northwest wind 20 to 25 knots, sea 6 to 7 feet, wave detail, northwest 7 feet at 7 seconds. San Francisco Bar forecast. In the deep water channel, mixed seas of 4 to

6 feet at 13 seconds. Across the bar, swell can be more than twice as high across the bar than surrounding waters. Waves are also more prone to break, particularly during strong ebb currents. Maximum ebb current of 0.8 knots at 11:22 p.m. Friday and 1.7 knots at 10:02 a.m. Saturday. The coastal waters forecast from Point Pinos to Point Piedras blanches out to 10 nautical miles. Small craft advisory in effect through Sunday evening. Today, northwest wind 20 to 25 knots, gusts up to 35 knots early this afternoon. Seas 5 to 7 feet, wave detail, northwest 6 feet at 8 seconds. Tonight, northwest wind 20 to 25 knots with gusts up to 35 knots, seas 5 to 8 feet, wave detail, northwest 7 feet at 8 seconds. Saturday, northwest wind 15 to 20 knots, rising to 20 to 25 knots in the afternoon. Seas 5 to 7 feet, wave detail, northwest 6 feet at 9 seconds. The coastal waters forecast from Pigeon Point to Point Pinos 10 to 60 nautical miles offshore. Small craft advisory in effect through Sunday evening. Today, northwest wind 15 to 20 knots, seas 6 to 7 feet, wave detail, northwest 7 feet at 8 seconds. Tonight, northwest wind 15 to 20 knots, seas 7 to 8 feet, wave detail, northwest 8 feet at 9 seconds. Saturday, northwest wind 15 to 20 knots, seas around 7 feet, wave detail, northwest 7 feet at 9 seconds. The offshore waters forecast for the following marine location: Point Arena to Pigeon Point between 60 nautical miles and 150 nautical miles offshore. Issued at 8:10 a.m. Pacific Daylight Time. Today, northwest winds 10 to 20 knots. Seas 4 to 7 feet. Tonight, northwest winds 15 to 25 knots. Seas 4 to 8 feet. Saturday, northwest winds 15 to 25 knots. Seas 5 to 8 feet. Saturday night, northwest winds 15 to 25 knots. Seas 6 to 9 feet. Sun, north winds 15 to 25 knots. Seas 7 to 10 feet. Sun night, north winds 20 to 30 knots. Seas 7 to 10 feet. Monday, north winds 15 to 25 knots. Seas 8 to 10 feet. Monday night, north winds 10 to 20 knots, diminishing to 5 to 15 knots. Seas 7 to 8 feet. Tuesday, north winds 5 to 15 knots, becoming variable. Seas 6 to 7 feet. Tuesday night, south winds 5 to 10 knots. Seas 5 to 7 feet. The offshore waters forecast for the following marine location: Pigeon Point to Point Piedras Blancas between 60 nautical miles and 150 nautical miles offshore. Issued at 8:10 a.m. Pacific Daylight Time. Today, north to northwest winds 15 to 25 knots. Seas 5 to 7 feet. Tonight, northwest winds 15 to 25 knots. Seas 5 to 8 feet. Saturday, northwest winds 15 to 25 knots. Seas 6 to 8 feet. Saturday night, northwest winds 15 to 25 knots. Seas 6 to 9 feet. Sun, north to northwest winds 20 to 25 knots. Seas 8 to 10 feet. Sunday night, north to northwest winds 15 to 25 knots. Seas 8 to 10 feet. Monday, north winds 15 to 20 knots, diminishing to 5 to 15 knots. Seas 8 to 10 feet. Monday night, north to northwest winds 5 to 15 knots. Seas 7 to 8 feet. Tuesday, variable winds less than 10 knots, becoming south. Seas 6 to 7 feet. Tuesday night, south winds 5 to 10 knots. Seas 5 to 7 feet. The coastal waters forecast from Point Reyes to Pigeon Point out to 10 nautical miles. Small craft advisory in effect through Sunday evening. For today, northwest wind 15 to 20 knots. Seas 4 to 6 feet. Wave detail, northwest 6 feet at 8 seconds. For tonight, northwest wind 20.
5 knots, easing to 15 to 20 knots after midnight. Seas 5 to 8 feet. Wave detail, northwest 7 feet at 8 seconds. For Saturday, northwest wind 15 to 20 knots, rising to 20 to 25 knots in the afternoon. Seas 4 to 6 feet. Wave detail, northwest 6 feet at 9 seconds. The coastal waters forecast from Pigeon Point to Point Pinos out to 10 nautical miles. Small craft advisory in effect through Sunday evening. For today, northwest wind 15 to 20 knots. Seas 4 to 6 feet. Wave detail, northwest 6 feet at 8 seconds. For tonight, northwest wind 15 to 20 knots, easing to 10 to 15 knots after midnight. Seas 5 to 7 feet. Wave detail, northwest 6 feet at 8 seconds. For Saturday, northwest wind 15 to 20 knots. Seas 4 to 6 feet. Wave detail, northwest 6 feet at 9 seconds. Sunrise, sunset, and tidal information for the San Francisco Bay Area for Friday, May 8. The sunrise today, 6:07 a.m. The sunset tonight, 8:05 p.m. Tidal data at the Golden Gate for today. High tide, 3:44 a.m. at 4.71 feet. Low tide, 10:59 a.m. at 0.1 feet. High tide, 6:55 p.m. at 4.18 feet. Low tide, 11:45 p.m. at 3.18 feet. Here are the buoy observations for noon Pacific Daylight Time. An offshore buoy 6 wind south at 14 knots, pressure 1,018.2 millibars. An offshore buoy 59, wind southwest 8 knots, water temperature 59, pressure 1,023.4 millibars, sea is 3 feet, every 16 seconds. At Point Arena buoy, winds north 70 knots, gusting to 21, water temperature 56, pressure 1,021.4 millibars, sea is 3 feet, every 10 seconds. At buoy 13 near Bodega Bay, winds northwest at 21 knots, gusting to 25, pressure 1,019.5 millibars, swell 7 feet, every 6 seconds. At Point Reyes Wave Rider buoy, water temperature 54, sea is 8 feet, every 6 seconds. At San Francisco Bar buoy, water temperature 58, sea is 5 feet, every 6 seconds. At San Francisco buoy, winds northwest at 19 knots, gusting to 23, swell 6 feet, every 11 seconds. At Half Moon Bay buoy, winds northwest 16 knots, water temperature 56, pressure 1,020.4 millibars, seas 6 feet, every 7 seconds. At Monterey Bay buoy, winds northwest 70 knots, gusting to 21, water temperature 55, pressure 1,019.8 millibars, seas 6 feet, every 11 seconds. At Point Sur, Wave Rider buoy, water temperature 56, seas 6 feet, every 12 seconds. At Cape San Martin buoy, winds northwest 21 knots, gusting to 29, water temperature 59, pressure 1,019.2 millibars, seas 8 feet, every 7 seconds. Synopsis for the Central California coast and bays, including the Monterey Bay, Greater Farallon, and Cordell Bank National Marine Sanctuaries. Fresh to strong northwest breeze continue today and will persist through the weekend as rough seas continue to build. Rough seas will begin to ease later Sunday into Monday in response to winds becoming moderate to fresh northerly breezes. The marine forecast for San Pablo Bay, Susan Bay, the West Delta, and the San Francisco Bay north of the Bay Bridge. For today, southwest wind 5 to 10 knots. For tonight, southwest wind 5 to 10 knots. For Saturday, southwest wind around 5 knots, rising to 10 to 15 knots in the afternoon. The marine forecast for Monterey Bay. Small craft advisory in effect from 3 p.m. Pacific Daylight Time this afternoon through this evening. Small craft advisory in effect from Saturday afternoon through Saturday evening. For today, northwest wind 5 to 10 knots, becoming west 15 to 20 knots this afternoon.

to 5 feet. Wave detail, northwest 4 feet at 8 seconds. Patchy fog early this morning. For tonight, northwest wind 15 to 20 knots, easing to 5 to 10 knots after midnight. Seas 3 to 5 feet. Wave detail, northwest 5 feet at 8 seconds. Patchy fog after midnight. For Saturday, northwest wind 5 to 10 knots, becoming west 15 to 20 knots in the afternoon. Seas 3 to 4 feet. Wave detail, northwest 4 feet at 9 seconds. Patchy fog in the morning. The coastal waters forecast from Point Arena to Point Reyes out to 10 nautical miles. Small craft advisory in effect through late Sunday night. Today, northwest wind 15 to 20 knots, rising to 20 to 25 knots late this morning and afternoon. Seas 5 to 7 feet, wave detail, northwest 6 feet at 7 seconds. Tonight, northwest wind 20 to 25 knots, easing to 15 to 20 knots after midnight. Seas 5 to 8 feet, wave detail, northwest 7 feet at 7 seconds. Saturday, northwest wind 15 to 20 knots, rising to 20 to 25 knots in the afternoon. Seas 5 to 7 feet, wave detail, northwest 6 feet at 8 seconds. The coastal waters forecast from Point Arena to Point Reyes 10 to 16 nautical miles offshore. Small craft advisory in effect through Monday morning. Today, northwest wind 20 to 25 knots, seas 6 to 7 feet, wave detail, northwest 6 feet at 7 seconds. Tonight, northwest wind 20 to 25 knots, seas 6 to 8 feet, wave detail, northwest 7 feet at 7 seconds. Saturday, northwest wind 20 to 25 knots, seas 6 to 7 feet, wave detail, northwest 7 feet at 7 seconds. San Francisco Bar forecast. In the deep water channel, mixed seas of 4 to 6 feet at 13 seconds. Across the bar, swell can be more than twice as high across the bar than surrounding waters. Waves are also more prone to break, particularly during strong ebb currents. Maximum ebb current of 0.8 knots at 11:22 p.m. Friday and 1.7 knots at 10:02 a.m. Saturday. The coastal waters forecast from Point Pinos to Point Piedras Blancas out to 10 nautical miles. Small craft advisory in effect through Sunday evening. Today, northwest wind 20 to 25 knots, gusts up to 35 knots early this afternoon. Seas 5 to 7 feet, wave detail, northwest 6 feet at 8 seconds. Tonight, northwest wind 20 to 25 knots with gusts up to 35 knots. Seas 5 to 8 feet, wave detail, northwest 7 feet at 8 seconds. Saturday, northwest wind 15 to 20 knots, rising to 20 to 25 knots in the afternoon. Seas 5 to 7 feet, wave detail, northwest 6 feet at 9 seconds. The coastal waters forecast from Pigeon Point to Point Pinos 10 to 60 nautical miles offshore. Small craft advisory in effect through Sunday evening. Today, northwest wind 15 to 20 knots, seas 6 to 7 feet, wave detail, northwest 7 feet at 8 seconds. Tonight, northwest wind 15 to 20 knots, seas 7 to 8 feet, wave detail, northwest 8 feet at 9 seconds. Saturday, northwest wind 15 to 20 knots, seas around 7 feet, wave detail, northwest 7 feet at 9 seconds. The offshore waters forecast for the following marine location, Point Arena to Pigeon Point between 60 nautical miles and 150 nautical miles offshore. Issued at 8:10 a.m. Pacific Daylight Time. Today, northwest wind 10 to 20 knots. Seas 4 to 7 feet. Tonight, northwest wind 15 to 25 knots. Seas 4 to 8 feet. Saturday, northwest winds 15 to 25 knots. Seas 5 to 8 feet. Saturday night, northwest winds 15 to 25 knots. Seas 6 to 9 feet. Sun, north winds 15 to 25 knots. Seas 7 to 10 feet. Sun night, north winds 20 to 30 knots. Seas 7 to 10 feet. Monday, north winds 15 to 25 knots. Seas 8 to 10 feet. Monday night.

North winds 10 to 20 knots, diminishing to 5 to 15 knots. Sea at 7 to 8 feet. Tuesday, north winds 5 to 15 knots, becoming variable. Sea 6 to 7 feet. Tuesday night, south winds 5 to 10 knots. Seas 5 to 7 feet. The offshore waters forecast for the following marine location: Pigeon Point to Point Piedras, Blancos, between 60 nautical miles and 150 nautical miles offshore. Issued at 8:10 a.m. Pacific Daylight Time. Today, north to northwest winds 15 to 25 knots. Seas 5 to 7 feet. Tonight, northwest winds 15 to 25 knots. Seas 5 to 8 feet. Saturday, northwest winds 15 to 25 knots. Seas 6 to 8 feet. Saturday night, northwest winds 15 to 25 knots. Seas 6 to 9 feet. Sun, north to northwest winds 20 to 25 knots. Seas 8 to 10 feet. Sunday night, north to northwest winds 15 to 25 knots. Seas 8 to 10 feet. Monday, north winds 15 to 20 knots, diminishing to 5 to 15 knots. Seas 8 to 10 feet. Monday night, north to northwest winds 5 to 15 knots. Seas 7 to 8 feet. Tuesday, variable winds less than 10 knots, becoming south. Seas 6 to 7 feet. Tuesday night, south winds 5 to 10 knots. Seas 5 to 7 feet. The coastal waters forecast from Point Reyes to Pigeon Point out to 10 nautical miles. Small craft advisory in effect through Sunday evening. For today, northwest wind 15 to 20 knots. Seas 4 to 6 feet. Wave detail, northwest 6 feet at 8 seconds. For tonight, northwest wind 20 to 25 knots, easing to 15 to 20 knots after midnight. Seas 5 to 8 feet. Wave detail, northwest 7 feet at 8 seconds. For Saturday, northwest wind 15 to 20 knots, rising to 20 to 25 knots in the afternoon. Seas 4 to 6 feet. Wave detail, northwest 6 feet at 9 seconds. The coastal waters forecast from Pigeon Point to Point Pinos out to 10 nautical miles. Small craft advisory in effect through Sunday evening. For today, northwest wind 15 to 20 knots. Seas 4 to 6 feet. Wave detail, northwest 6 feet at 8 seconds. For tonight, northwest wind 15 to 20 knots, easing to 10 to 15 knots after midnight. Seas 5 to 7 feet. Wave detail, northwest 6 feet at 8 seconds. For Saturday, northwest wind 15 to 20 knots. Seas 4 to 6 feet. Wave detail, northwest 6 feet at 9 seconds. 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This broadcast originates from the National Weather Service office located in Monterey, California, and serves the coastal marine waters, including San Francisco and Monterey Bay. Semi-sunset and tidal information for the San Francisco Bay area for Friday, May 8. The sunrise today, 6:07 a.m. The sunset tonight, 8:05 p.m. Tidal data at the Golden Gate for today. High tide, 3:44 a.m. at 4.71 feet. Low tide, 10:59 a.m. at 0.1 feet. High tide, 6:55 p.m. at 4.18 feet. Low tide, 11:45 p.m. at 3.18 feet. Here are the buoy observations for noon Pacific Daylight Time. An offshore buoy 6 winds south at 14 knots, pressure 1,018.2 millibars. An offshore buoy 59, wind southwest 8 knots, water temperature 59, pressure 1,023.4 millibars, seas 3 feet, every 16 seconds. At Point Reyes, buoy, winds north 70 knots, gusting to 21, water temperature 56, pressure 1,021.4 millibars.

cars sees 3 feet every 10 seconds. At buoy 13 near Bodega Bay, winds northwest at 21 knots, gusting to 25, pressure 1,019.5 millibars, swell 7 feet every 6 seconds. At Point Reyes Wave Rider, buoy water temperature 54, seas 8 feet every 6 seconds. At San Francisco Bar, buoy water temperature 58, seas 5 feet every 6 seconds. At San Francisco, buoy winds northwest at 19 knots, gusting to 23, swell 6 feet every 11 seconds. At Half Moon Bay, buoy winds northwest 16 knots, water temperature 56, pressure 1,020.4 millibars, seas 6 feet every 7 seconds. At Monterey Bay, buoy winds northwest 17 knots, gusting to 21, water temperature 55, pressure 1,019.8 millibars, seas 6 feet every 11 seconds. At Point Sur, Wave Rider, buoy water temperature 56, seas 6 feet every 12 seconds. At Cape San Martin, buoy winds northwest 21 knots, gusting to 29, water temperature 59, pressure 1,019.2 millibars. Seas 8 feet every 7 seconds. Synopsis for the Central California coast and bays, including the Monterey Bay, Greater Farallones, and Cordell Bank National Marine Sanctuaries. Fresh to strong northwest breeze continue today and will persist through the weekend as rough seas continue to build. Rough seas will begin to ease later Sunday into Monday in response to winds becoming moderate to fresh northerly breezes. The marine forecast for San Pablo Bay, Suisun Bay, the West Delta, and the San Francisco Bay north of the Bay Bridge. For today, southwest wind 5 to 10 knots. For tonight, southwest wind 5 to 10 knots. For Saturday, southwest wind around 5 knots, rising to 10 to 15 knots in the afternoon. The marine forecast for Monterey Bay. Small craft advisory in effect from 3 p.m. Pacific Daylight Time this afternoon through this evening. Small craft advisory in effect from Saturday afternoon through Saturday evening. For today, northwest wind 5 to 10 knots, becoming west 15 to 20 knots this afternoon. Seas 3 to 5 feet. Wave detail, northwest 4 feet and 8 seconds. Patchy fog early this morning. For tonight, northwest wind 15 to 20 knots, easing to 5 to 10 knots after midnight. Seas 3 to 5 feet. Wave detail, northwest 5 feet and 8 seconds. Patchy fog after midnight. For Saturday, northwest wind 5 to 10 knots, becoming west 15 to 20 knots in the afternoon. Seas 3 to 4 feet. Wave detail, northwest 4 feet at 9 seconds. Patchy fog in the morning. The coastal waters forecast from Point Arena to Point Reyes out to 10 nautical miles. Small craft advisory in effect through late Sunday night. Today, northwest wind 15 to 20 knots, rising to 20 to 25 knots late this morning and afternoon. Seas 5 to 7 feet wave detail, northwest 6 feet at 7 seconds. Tonight, northwest wind 20 to 25 knots, easing to 15 to 20 knots after midnight. Seas 5 to 8 feet wave detail, northwest 7 feet at 7 seconds. Saturday, northwest wind 15 to 20 knots, rising to 20 to 25 knots in the afternoon. Seas 5 to 7 feet wave detail, northwest 6 feet at 8 seconds. The coastal waters forecast from Point Arena to Point Reyes 10 to 60 nautical miles offshore. Small craft advisory in effect through Monday morning. Today, northwest wind 20 to 25 knots, seas 6 to 7 feet wave detail, northwest 6 feet at 7 seconds. Tonight, northwest wind 20 to 25 knots, seas 6 to 8 feet wave detail, northwest 7 feet at 7 seconds. Saturday, northwest wind 20 to 25 knots, seas 6 to 7 feet wave detail, northwest 7 feet at 7 seconds. San Francisco Bar forecast. In the deep water channel, mixed seas of 4 to 6 feet at 13 seconds. Across the bar, swell can be more than twice as high across the bar than surrounding waters. Waves are also more prone to break, particularly

during strong ebb currents. Maximum ebb current of 0.8 knots at 11:22 p.m. Friday and 1.7 knots at 10:02 a.m. Saturday. The coastal waters forecast from Point Pinos to Point Piedras Blancas out to 10 nautical miles. Small craft advisory in effect through Sunday evening. Today, northwest wind 20 to 25 knots, gusts up to 35 knots early this afternoon. Seas 5 to 7 feet, wave detail, northwest 6 feet at 8 seconds. Tonight, northwest wind 20 to 25 knots with gusts up to 35 knots. Seas 5 to 8 feet, wave detail, northwest 7 feet at 8 seconds. Saturday, northwest wind 15 to 20 knots, rising to 20 to 25 knots in the afternoon. Seas 5 to 7 feet, wave detail, northwest 6 feet at 9 seconds. The coastal waters forecast from Pigeon Point to Point Pinos 10 to 60 nautical miles offshore. Small craft advisory in effect through Sunday evening. Today, northwest wind 15 to 20 knots, seas 6 to 7 feet, wave detail, northwest 7 feet at 8 seconds. Tonight, northwest wind 15 to 20 knots, seas 7 to 8 feet, wave detail, northwest 8 feet at 9 seconds. Saturday, northwest wind 15 to 20 knots, seas around 7 feet, wave detail, northwest 7 feet at 9 seconds. The offshore waters forecast for the following marine location, Point Arena to Pigeon Point between 60 nautical miles and 150 nautical miles offshore. Issued at 8:10 a.m. Pacific Daylight Time. Today, northwest winds 10 to 20 knots. Seas 4 to 7 feet. Tonight, northwest winds 15 to 25 knots. Seas 4 to 8 feet. Saturday, northwest winds 15 to 25 knots. Seas 5 to 8 feet. Saturday night, northwest winds 15 to 25 knots. Seas 6 to 9 feet. Sun, north winds 15 to 25 knots. Seas 7 to 10 feet. Sun night, north winds 20 to 30 knots. Seas 7 to 10 feet. Monday, north winds 15 to 25 knots. Seas 8 to 10 feet. Monday night, north winds 10 to 20 knots, diminishing to 5 to 15 knots. Seas 7 to 8 feet. Tuesday, north winds 5 to 15 knots, becoming variable. Seas 6 to 7 feet. Tuesday night, south winds 5 to 10 knots. Seas 5 to 7 feet. The offshore waters forecast for the following marine location, Pigeon Point to Point Piedras Blancas between 60 nautical miles and 150 nautical miles offshore. Issued at 8:10 a.m. Pacific Daylight Time. Today, north to northwest winds 15 to 25 knots. Seas 5 to 7 feet. Tonight, northwest winds 15 to 25 knots. Seas 5 to 8 feet. Saturday, northwest winds 15 to 25 knots. Seas 6 to 8 feet. Saturday night, northwest winds 15 to 25 knots. Seas 6 to 9 feet. Sun, north to northwest winds 20 to 25 knots. Seas 8 to 10 feet. Sunday night, north to northwest winds 15 to 25 knots. Seas 8 to 10 feet. Monday, north winds 15 to 20 knots, diminishing to 5 to 15 knots. Seas 8 to 10 feet. Monday night, north to northwest winds 5 to 15 knots. Seas 7 to 8 feet. Tuesday, variable winds less than 10 knots, becoming south. Seas 6 to 7 feet. Tuesday night, south winds 5 to 10 knots. Seas 5 to 7 feet. The coastal waters forecast from Point Reyes to Pigeon Point out to 10 nautical miles. Small craft advisory in effect through Sunday evening. For today, northwest wind 15 to 20 knots. Seas 4 to 6 feet. Wave detail, northwest 6 feet at 8 seconds. For tonight, northwest wind 20 to 25 knots, easing to 15 to 20 knots after midnight. Seas 5 to 8 feet. Wave detail, northwest 7 feet at 8 seconds.

For Saturday, northwest wind 15 to 20 knots, rising to 20 to 25 knots in the afternoon. Seas 4 to 6 feet. Wave detail, northwest 6 feet at 9 seconds. The coastal waters forecast from Pigeon Point to Point Pinos out to 10 nautical miles. Small craft advisory in effect through Sunday evening. For today, northwest wind 15 to 20 knots. Seas 4 to 6 feet. Wave detail, northwest 6 feet at 8 seconds. For tonight, northwest wind 15 to 20 knots, easing to 10 to 15 knots after midnight. Seas 5 to 7 feet. Wave detail, northwest 6 feet at 8 seconds. For Saturday, northwest wind 15 to 20 knots. Seas 4 to 6 feet. Wave detail, northwest 6 feet at 9 seconds. Sunrise, sunset, and tidal information for the San Francisco Bay Area for Friday, May 8. The sunset tonight, 8:06 p.m. The sunrise tomorrow, 6:05 a.m. The sunset tomorrow, 8:07 p.m. Tidal data at the Golden Gate for the afternoon and evening hours today and the morning hours of tomorrow. High tide, 6:55 p.m. at 4.18 feet. Low tide, 11:45 p.m. at 3.18 feet. High tide, 4:48 p.m. at 4.43 feet. Low tide, 11:54 a.m. at 0.15 feet. Here are the buoy observations for 1 p.m. Pacific Daylight Time. An offshore buoy 6 wind south at 14 knots, pressure 1,018.3 millibars. An offshore buoy 59 wind southwest at 8 knots, water temperature 60, pressure 1,023.2 millibars. A buoy 14 near Point Arena winds north at 17 knots, gusting to 21, water temperature 56, pressure 1,021.2 millibars. A buoy 13 near Bodega Bay winds northwest at 23 knots, gusting to 25, pressure 1,019.1 millibars. At Point Reyes Wave Rider buoy water temperature 54, sea 7 feet, every 6 seconds. At San Francisco Bar buoy water temperature 59, seas 5 feet, every 6 seconds. At San Francisco buoy winds northwest at 70 knots, gusting to 21, pressure 1,019.7 millibars, swell 6 feet, every 6 seconds. At Half Moon Bay buoy winds northwest 16 knots, water temperature 56, pressure 1,020.5 millibars, seas 5 feet, every 9 seconds. At Monterey buoy winds northwest at 19 knots, gusting to 23, water temperature 55, pressure 1,019.3 millibars. At Pointer, Wave Rider buoy water temperature 56, seas 6 feet, every 12 seconds. At Cape San Martin buoy winds northwest at 23 knots, gusting to 29, water temperature 59, pressure 1,018.9 millibars. Synopsis for the Central California coast and bays, including the Monterey Bay, Greater Farallones, and Cordell Bank National Marine Sanctuaries. Fresh to strong northwest breeze continue today and will persist through the weekend as rough seas continue to build. Rough seas will begin to ease later Sunday into Monday in response to winds becoming moderate to fresh northerly breezes. The marine forecast for San Pablo Bay, Suisun Bay, the West Delta, and the San Francisco Bay north of the Bay Bridge. For today, southwest wind 5 to 10 knots. For tonight, southwest wind 5 to 10 knots. For Saturday, southwest wind around 5 knots, rising to 10 to 15 knots in the afternoon. The marine forecast for Monterey Bay. Small craft advisory in effect from 3 p.m. Pacific Daylight Time this afternoon through this evening. Small craft advisory in effect from Saturday afternoon through Saturday evening. For today, northwest wind 5 to 10 knots, becoming west 15 to 20 knots this afternoon. Seas 3 to 5 feet. Wave detail, northwest 4 feet at 8 seconds. Patchy fog early this morning. For tonight, northwest wind 15 to 20 knots, easing to 5 to 10 knots.

after midnight. Seas 3 to 5 feet. Wave detail, northwest 5 feet at 8 seconds. Patchy fog after midnight. For Saturday, northwest wind 5 to 10 knots, becoming west 15 to 20 knots in the afternoon. Seas 3 to 4 feet. Wave detail, northwest 4 feet at 9 seconds. Patchy fog in the morning. The coastal waters forecast from Point Arena to Point Reyes out to 10 nautical miles. Small craft advisory in effect through late Sunday night. Today, northwest wind 15 to 20 knots, rising to 20 to 25 knots late this morning and afternoon. Seas 5 to 7 feet, wave detail, northwest 6 feet at 7 seconds. Tonight, northwest wind 20 to 25 knots, easing to 15 to 20 knots after midnight. Seas 5 to 8 feet, wave detail, northwest 7 feet at 7 seconds. Saturday, northwest wind 15 to 20 knots, rising to 20 to 25 knots in the afternoon. Seas 5 to 7 feet, wave detail, northwest 6 feet at 8 seconds. The coastal waters forecast from Point Arena to Point Reyes 10 to 60 nautical miles offshore. Small craft advisory in effect through Monday morning. Today, northwest wind 20 to 25 knots, seas 6 to 7 feet, wave detail, northwest 6 feet at 7 seconds. Tonight, northwest wind 20 to 25 knots, seas 6 to 8 feet, wave detail, northwest 7 feet at 7 seconds. Saturday, northwest wind 20 to 25 knots, seas 6 to 7 feet, wave detail, northwest 7 feet at 7 seconds. San Francisco Bar forecast. In the deep water channel, mixed seas of 4 to 6 feet at 13 seconds. Across the bar, swell can be more than twice as high across the bar than surrounding waters. Waves are also more prone to break, particularly during strong ebb currents. Maximum ebb current of 0.8 knots at 11:22 p.m. Friday and 1.7 knots at 10:02 a.m. Saturday. The coastal waters forecast from Point Pinos to Point Piedras Blancas out to 10 nautical miles. Small craft advisory in effect through Sunday evening. Today, northwest wind 20 to 25 knots, gusts up to 35 knots early this afternoon. Seas 5 to 7 feet, wave detail, northwest 6 feet at 8 seconds. Tonight, northwest wind 20 to 25 knots with gusts up to 35 knots, seas 5 to 8 feet, wave detail, northwest 7 feet at 8 seconds. Saturday, northwest wind 15 to 20 knots, rising to 20 to 25 knots in the afternoon. Seas 5 to 7 feet, wave detail, northwest 6 feet at 9 seconds. The coastal waters forecast from Pigeon Point to Point Pinos 10 to 60 nautical miles offshore. Small craft advisory in effect through Sunday evening. Today, northwest wind 15 to 20 knots, seas 6 to 7 feet, wave detail, northwest 7 feet at 8 seconds. Tonight, northwest wind 15 to 20 knots, seas 7 to 8 feet, wave detail, northwest 8 feet at 9 seconds. Saturday, northwest wind 15 to 20 knots, seas around 7 feet, wave detail, northwest 7 feet at 9 seconds. The offshore waters forecast for the following marine location, Point Arena to Pigeon Point between 60 nautical miles and 150 nautical miles offshore. Issued at 8:10 a.m. Pacific Daylight Time. Today, northwest winds 10 to 20 knots. Seas 4 to 7 feet. Tonight, northwest winds 15 to 25 knots. Seas 4 to 8 feet. Saturday, northwest winds 15 to 25 knots. Seas 5 to 8 feet. Saturday night, northwest winds 15 to 25 knots. Seas 6 to 9 feet. Sun, north winds 15 to 25 knots. Seas 7 to 10 feet. Sun night, north winds 20 to 30 knots. Seas 7 to 10 feet. Monday, north winds 15 to 25 knots. Seas 8 to 10 feet. Monday night, north winds 10 to 20 knots, diminishing to 5 to 15 knots. Seas 7 to 8 feet. Tuesday, north winds 5 to 15 knots, becoming variable. Seas 6 to 7 feet.

Tuesday night, south winds 5 to 10 knots. Seas 5 to 7 feet. The offshore waters forecast for the following marine location. Pigeon Point to Point Piedras Blancas between 60 nautical miles and 150 nautical miles offshore. Issued at 8:10 a.m. Pacific Daylight Time. Today, north to northwest winds 15 to 25 knots. Seas 5 to 7 feet. Tonight, northwest winds 15 to 25 knots. Seas 5 to 8 feet. Saturday, northwest winds 15 to 25 knots. Seas 6 to 8 feet. Saturday night, northwest winds 15 to 25 knots. Seas 6 to 9 feet. Sun, north to northwest winds 20 to 25 knots. Seas 8 to 10 feet. Sunday night, north to northwest winds 15 to 25 knots. Seas 8 to 10 feet. Monday, north winds 15 to 20 knots, diminishing to 5 to 15 knots. Seas 8 to 10 feet. Monday night, north to northwest winds 5 to 15 knots. Seas 7 to 8 feet. Tuesday, variable winds less than 10 knots, becoming south. Seas 6 to 7 feet. Tuesday night, south winds 5 to 10 knots. Seas 5 to 7 feet. The coastal waters forecast from Point Reyes to Pigeon Point out to 10 nautical miles. Small craft advisory in effect through Sunday evening. For today, northwest wind 15 to 20 knots. Seas 4 to 6 feet. Wave detail, northwest 16 to 8 seconds. For tonight, northwest wind 20 to 25 knots, easing to 15 to 20 knots after midnight. Seas 5 to 8 feet. Wave detail, northwest 7 feet at 8 seconds. For Saturday, northwest wind 15 to 20 knots, rising to 20 to 25 knots in the afternoon. Seas 4 to 6 feet. Wave detail, northwest 6 feet at 9 seconds. The coastal waters forecast from Pigeon Point to Point Pinos out to 10 nautical miles. Small craft advisory in effect through Sunday evening. For today, northwest wind 15 to 20 knots. Seas 4 to 6 feet. Wave detail, northwest 6 feet at 8 seconds. For tonight, northwest wind 15 to 20 knots, easing to 10 to 15 knots after midnight. Seas 5 to 7 feet. Wave detail, northwest 6 feet at 8 seconds. For Saturday, northwest wind 15 to 20 knots. Seas 4 to 6 feet. Wave detail, northwest 6 feet at 9 seconds. Sunrise, sunset, and tidal information for the San Francisco Bay Area for Friday, May 8. The sunset tonight, 8:06 p.m. The sunrise tomorrow, 6:05 a.m. The sunset tomorrow, 8:07 p.m. Tidal data at the Golden Gate for the afternoon and evening hours today and the morning hours of tomorrow. High tide, 6:55 p.m. at 4.18 feet. Low tide, 11:45 p.m. at 3.18 feet. High tide, 4:48 a.m. at 4.43 feet. Low tide, 11:54 a.m. at 0.15 feet. Here are the buoy observations for 1 p.m. Pacific Daylight Time. An offshore buoy 6 winds south at 12 knots, pressure 1,018.2 millibars. An offshore buoy 59 winds southwest at 8 knots, water temperature 60, pressure 1,023.2 millibars. At Point Arena buoy, winds northwest 19 knots, gusting to 23, water temperature 56, pressure 1,021.1 millibars, sea is 3 feet, every 11 seconds. At buoy 13 near Bodega Bay, winds northwest at 23 knots, gusting to 25, pressure 1,019.1 millibars. At Point Reyes Wave Rider buoy, water temperature 54, sea is 8 feet, every 7 seconds. At San Francisco Bar buoy, water temperature 59, seas 5 feet, every 6 seconds. At San Francisco buoy, winds northwest at 70 knots, gusting

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Pressure 1,019.7 millibars. Swell 6 feet every 6 seconds. At Half Moon Bay, Buoy winds northwest 16 knots. Water temperature 56. Pressure 1,020.5 millibars. Seas 5 feet every 9 seconds. At Monterey Bay, buoy winds northwest 21 knots, gusting to 23, water temperature 55, pressure 1,019.2 millibars, seas 6 feet every 11 seconds. At Point Sur, wave rider buoy water temperature 56, seas 6 feet every 12 seconds. At Cape San Martin, buoy winds northwest 23 knots, gusting to 27, water temperature 59, pressure 1,018.8 millibars. Seas 9 feet every 7 seconds. Synopsis for the Central California coast and bays, including the Monterey Bay, Greater Farallon, and Cordell Bank National Marine Sanctuaries. Fresh to strong northwest breeze continue today and will persist through the weekend as rough seas continue to build. Rough seas will begin to ease later Sunday into Monday in response to winds becoming moderate to fresh northerly breezes. The marine forecast for San Pablo Bay, Suisun Bay, the West Delta, and the San Francisco Bay north of the Bay Bridge. For today, southwest wind 5 to 10 knots. For tonight, southwest wind 5 to 10 knots. For Saturday, southwest wind around 5 knots, rising to 10 to 15 knots in the afternoon. The marine forecast for Monterey Bay. Small craft advisory in effect from 3 p.m. Pacific Daylight Time this afternoon through this evening. Small craft advisory in effect from Saturday afternoon through Saturday evening. For today, northwest wind 5 to 10 knots, becoming west 15 to 20 knots this afternoon. Seas 3 to 5 feet. Wave detail, northwest 4 feet at 8 seconds. Patchy fog early this morning. For tonight, northwest wind 15 to 20 knots, easing to 5 to 10 knots after midnight. Seas 3 to 5 feet. Wave detail, northwest 5 feet at 8 seconds. Patchy fog after midnight. For Saturday, northwest wind 5 to 10 knots, becoming west 15 to 20 knots in the afternoon. Seas 3 to 4 feet. Wave detail, northwest 4 feet at 9 seconds. Patchy fog in the morning. The coastal waters forecast from Point Arena to Point Reyes out to 10 nautical miles. Small craft advisory in effect through late Sunday night. Today, northwest wind 15 to 20 knots, rising to 20 to 25 knots late this morning and afternoon. Seas 5 to 7 feet, wave detail, northwest 6 feet at 7 seconds. Tonight, northwest wind 20 to 25 knots, easing to 15 to 20 knots after midnight. Seas 5 to 8 feet, wave detail, northwest 7 feet at 7 seconds. Saturday, northwest wind 15 to 20 knots, rising to 20 to 25 knots in the afternoon. Seas 5 to 7 feet, wave detail, northwest 6 feet at 8 seconds. The coastal waters forecast from Point Arena to Point Reyes 10 to 60 nautical miles offshore. Small craft advisory in effect through Monday morning. Today, northwest wind 20 to 25 knots, seas 6 to 7 feet, wave detail, northwest 6 feet at 7 seconds. Tonight, northwest wind 20 to 25 knots, seas 6 to 8 feet, wave detail, northwest 7 feet at 7 seconds. Saturday, northwest wind 20 to 25 knots, seas 6 to 7 feet, wave detail, northwest 7 feet at 7 seconds. 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This broadcast originates from the National Weather Service office located in Monterey, California, and serves the coastal marine waters, including San Francisco and Monterey Bay. San Francisco Bar Forecast. In the deep water channel, mixed seas of 4 to 6 feet at 13 seconds. Across the bar, swell can be more than twice as high across the bar than surrounding waters. Waves are also more prone to break, particularly during strong ebb currents. Maximum ebb current of 0.8 knots at 11:22 p.m. Friday and 1.7

at 10:02 a.m. Saturday. The coastal waters forecast from Point Pinos to Point Piedras blanks out to 10 nautical miles. Small craft advisory in effect through Sunday evening. Today, northwest wind 20 to 25 knots, gusts up to 35 knots early this afternoon. Seas 5 to 7 feet, wave detail, northwest 60 to 8 seconds. Tonight, northwest wind 20 to 25 knots with gusts up to 35 knots. Seas 5 to 8 feet, wave detail, northwest 7 feet to 8 seconds. Saturday, northwest wind 15 to 20 knots, rising to 20 to 25 knots in the afternoon. Seas 5 to 7 feet, wave detail, northwest 6 feet at 9 seconds. The coastal waters forecast from Pigeon Point to Point Pinos 10 to 60 nautical miles offshore. Small craft advisory in effect through Sunday evening. Today, northwest wind 15 to 20 knots, seas 6 to 7 feet, wave detail, northwest 7 feet at 8 seconds. Tonight, northwest wind 15 to 20 knots, seas 7 to 8 feet, wave detail, northwest 8 feet at 9 seconds. Saturday, northwest wind 15 to 20 knots, seas around 7 feet, wave detail, northwest 7 feet at 9 seconds. The offshore waters forecast for the following marine location: Point Arena to Pigeon Point between 60 nautical miles and 150 nautical miles offshore. Issued at 8:10 a.m. Pacific Daylight Time. Today, northwest winds 10 to 20 knots. Seas 4 to 7 feet. Tonight, northwest winds 15 to 25 knots. Seas 4 to 8 feet. Saturday, northwest winds 15 to 25 knots. Seas 5 to 8 feet. Saturday night, northwest winds 15 to 25 knots. Seas 6 to 9 feet. Sun, north winds 15 to 25 knots. Seas 7 to 10 feet. Sun night, north winds 20 to 30 knots. Seas 7 to 10 feet. Monday, north winds 15 to 25 knots. Seas 8 to 10 feet. Monday night, north winds 10 to 20 knots, diminishing to 5 to 15 knots. Seas 7 to 8 feet. Tuesday, north winds 5 to 15 knots, becoming variable. Seas 6 to 7 feet. Tuesday night, south winds 5 to 10 knots. Seas 5 to 7 feet. The offshore waters forecast for the following marine location: Pigeon Point to Point Piedras Blancas between 60 nautical miles and 150 nautical miles offshore. Issued at 8:10 a.m. Pacific Daylight Time. Today, north to northwest winds 15 to 25 knots. Seas 5 to 7 feet. Tonight, northwest winds 15 to 25 knots. Seas 5 to 8 feet. Saturday, northwest winds 15 to 25 knots. Seas 6 to 8 feet. Saturday night, northwest winds 15 to 25 knots. Seas 6 to 9 feet. Sun, north to northwest winds 20 to 25 knots. Seas 8 to 10 feet. Sunday night, north to northwest winds 15 to 25 knots. Seas 8 to 10 feet. Monday, north winds 15 to 20 knots, diminishing to 5 to 15 knots. Seas 8 to 10 feet. Monday night, north to northwest winds 5 to 15 knots. Seas 7 to 8 feet. Tuesday, variable winds less than 10 knots, becoming south. Seas 6 to 7 feet. Tuesday night, south winds 5 to 10 knots. Seas 5 to 7 feet. The coastal waters forecast from Point Reyes to Pigeon Point out to 10 nautical miles. Small craft advisory in effect through Sunday evening. For today, northwest wind 15 to 20 knots. Seas 4 to 6 feet. Wave detail, northwest 16 to 8 seconds. For tonight, northwest wind 20 to 25 knots, easing to 15 to 20 knots after midnight. Seas 5 to 8 feet. Wave detail, northwest 7 feet at 8 seconds. For Saturday, northwest wind 15 to 20 knots, rising to 20 to 25 knots in the afternoon.

Northeast 4 to 6 feet. Wave detail, northwest 6 feet at 9 seconds. Sunrise, sunset, and tidal information for the San Francisco Bay Area for Friday, May 8. The sunset tonight, 8:06 p.m. The sunrise tomorrow, 6:05 a.m. The sunset tomorrow, 8:07 p.m. Tidal data at the Golden Gate for the afternoon and evening hours today and the morning hours of tomorrow. High tide, 6:55 p.m. at 4.18 feet. Low tide, 11:45 p.m. at 3.18 feet. High tide, 4:48 a.m. at 4.43 feet. Low tide, 11:54 a.m. at 0.15 feet. Here are the buoy observations for 1 p.m. Pacific Daylight Time. An offshore buoy 6 wind south at 12 knots, pressure 1,018.2 millibars. An offshore buoy 59 wind southwest at 8 knots, water temperature 60, pressure 1,023.2 millibars. Offshore buoy 59 wind southwest at 8 knots, water temperature 60, pressure 1,023.2 millibars. At Point Arena buoy, winds northwest 19 knots, gusting to 23, water temperature 56, pressure 1,021.1 millibars, sea is 3 feet, every 11 seconds. At buoy 13 near Bodega Bay, winds northwest at 23 knots, gusting to 25, pressure 1,019.1 millibars. At Point Reyes Wave Rider buoy, water temperature 54, sea is 8 feet, every 7 seconds. At San Francisco Bar buoy, water temperature 59, seas 5 feet, every 6 seconds. At San Francisco buoy, winds northwest at 70 knots, gusting to 21, pressure 1,019.7 millibars, swell 6 feet, every 6 seconds. At Half Moon Bay buoy, winds northwest 16 knots, water temperature 56, pressure 1,020.5 millibars, seas 5 feet, every 9 seconds. At Monterey Bay buoy, winds northwest 21 knots, gusting to 23, water temperature 55, pressure 1,019.2 millibars, seas 6 feet, every 11 seconds. At Point Sur, Wave Rider buoy, water temperature 56, seas 6 feet, every 12 seconds. At Cape San Martin buoy, winds northwest 23 knots, gusting to 27, water temperature 59, pressure 1,018.8 millibars. Seas 9 feet, every 7 seconds. Synopsis for the Central California coast and bays, including the Monterey Bay, Greater Farallones, and Cordell Bank National Marine Sanctuaries. Fresh to strong northwest breeze continue today and will persist through the weekend as rough seas continue to build. Rough seas will begin to ease later Sunday into Monday in response to winds becoming moderate to fresh northerly breezes. The marine forecast for San Pablo Bay, Suisun Bay, the West Delta, and the San Francisco Bay north of the Bay Bridge. For today, southwest wind 5 to 10 knots. For tonight, southwest wind 5 to 10 knots. For Saturday, southwest wind around 5 knots, rising to 10 to 15 knots in the afternoon. The marine forecast for Monterey Bay. Small craft advisory in effect from 3 p.m. Pacific Daylight Time this afternoon through this evening. Small craft advisory in effect from Saturday afternoon through Saturday evening. For today, northwest wind 5 to 10 knots, becoming west 15 to 20 knots this afternoon. Seas 3 to 5 feet. Wave detail, northwest 4 feet at 8 seconds. Patchy fog early this morning. For tonight, northwest wind 15 to 20 knots, easing to 5 to 10 knots after midnight. Seas 3 to 5 feet. Wave detail, northwest 5 feet at 8 seconds. Patchy fog after midnight. For Saturday, northwest wind 5 to 10 knots, becoming west 15 to 20 knots in the afternoon. Seas 3 to 4 feet. Wave detail, northwest 4 feet at 9 seconds. Patchy fog in the morning. The coastal waters forecast from Point Arena to Point Reyes out to 10 nautical miles. Small craft advisory in effect through late Sunday.

night. Today, northwest wind 15 to 20 knots, rising to 20 to 25 knots late this morning and afternoon. Seas 5 to 7 feet wave detail, northwest 6 feet at 7 seconds. Tonight, northwest wind 20 to 25 knots, easing to 15 to 20 knots after midnight. Seas 5 to 8 feet wave detail, northwest 7 feet at 7 seconds. Saturday, northwest wind 15 to 20 knots, rising to 20 to 25 knots in the afternoon. Seas 5 to 7 feet wave detail, northwest 6 feet at 8 seconds. The coastal waters forecast from Point Arena to Point Reyes 10 to 60 nautical miles offshore. Small craft advisory in effect through Monday morning. Today, northwest wind 20 to 25 knots, seas 6 to 7 feet wave detail, northwest 6 feet at 7 seconds. Tonight, northwest wind 20 to 25 knots, seas 6 to 8 feet wave detail, northwest 7 feet at 7 seconds. Saturday, northwest wind 20 to 25 knots, seas 6 to 7 feet wave detail, northwest 7 feet at 7 seconds. San Francisco Bar forecast. In the deep water channel, mixed seas of 4 to 6 feet at 13 seconds. Across the bar, swell can be more than twice as high across the bar than surrounding waters. Waves are also more prone to break, particularly during strong ebb currents. Maximum ebb current of 0.8 knots at 11:22 p.m. Friday and 1.7 knots at 10:02 a.m. Saturday. The coastal waters forecast from Point Pinos to Point Piedras blunts out to 10 nautical miles. Small craft advisory in effect through Sunday evening. Today, northwest wind 20 to 25 knots, gusts up to 35 knots early this afternoon. Seas 5 to 7 feet wave detail, northwest 16 to 8 seconds. Tonight, northwest wind 20 to 25 knots with gusts up to 35 knots, seas 5 to 8 feet wave detail, northwest 7 feet at 8 seconds. Saturday, northwest wind 15 to 20 knots, rising to 20 to 25 knots in the afternoon. Seas 5 to 7 feet wave detail, northwest 6 feet at 9 seconds. The coastal waters forecast from Pigeon Point to Point Pinos 10 to 60 nautical miles offshore. Small craft advisory in effect through Sunday evening. Today, northwest wind 15 to 20 knots, seas 6 to 7 feet wave detail, northwest 7 feet at 8 seconds. Tonight, northwest wind 15 to 20 knots, seas 7 to 8 feet wave detail, northwest 8 feet at 9 seconds. Saturday, northwest wind 15 to 20 knots, seas around 7 feet wave detail, northwest 7 feet at 9 seconds. The offshore waters forecast for the following marine location, Point Arena to Pigeon Point between 60 nautical miles and 150 nautical miles offshore. Issued at 8:10 a.m. Pacific Daylight Time. Today, northwest wind 10 to 20 knots. Seas 4 to 7 feet. Tonight, northwest wind 15 to 25 knots. Seas 4 to 8 feet. Saturday, northwest wind 15 to 25 knots. Seas 5 to 8 feet. Saturday night, northwest wind 15 to 25 knots. Seas 6 to 9 feet. Sun, north winds 15 to 25 knots. Seas 7 to 10 feet. Sun night, north winds 20 to 30 knots. Seas 7 to 10 feet. Monday, north winds 15 to 25 knots. Seas 8 to 10 feet. Monday night, north winds 10 to 20 knots, diminishing to 5 to 15 knots. Seas 7 to 8 feet. Tuesday, north winds 5 to 15 knots, becoming variable. Seas 6 to 7 feet. Tuesday night, south winds 5 to 10 knots. Seas 5 to 7 feet. The offshore waters forecast for the following marine location, Pigeon Point to Point Piedras Blancas between 60 nautical miles and 150 nautical miles offshore. Issued at 8:10 a.m. Pacific Daylight Time. Today, north to northwest winds 15 to 25 knots. Seas 5 to 7 feet. Tonight, northwest winds 15 to 25 knots. Seas 5 to 8 feet.

Saturday, northwest winds 15 to 25 knots, seas 6 to 8 feet. Saturday night, northwest winds 15 to 25 knots, seas 6 to 9 feet. Sun, north to northwest winds 20 to 25 knots, seas 8 to 10 feet. Sunday night, north to northwest winds 15 to 25 knots, seas 8 to 10 feet. Monday, north winds 15 to 20 knots, diminishing to 5 to 15 knots, seas 8 to 10 feet. Monday night, north to northwest winds 5 to 15 knots, seas 7 to 8 feet. Tuesday, variable winds less than 10 knots, becoming south, seas 6 to 7 feet. Tuesday night, south winds 5 to 10 knots, seas 5 to 7 feet. The coastal waters forecast from Point Reyes to Pigeon Point out to 10 nautical miles. Small craft advisory in effect through Sunday evening. For tonight, northwest wind 20 to 25 knots, easing to 15 to 20 knots after midnight. Seas 5 to 8 feet. Wave detail, northwest 7 feet at 8 seconds. For Saturday, northwest wind 15 to 20 knots, rising to 20 to 25 knots in the afternoon. Seas 4 to 6 feet. Wave detail, northwest 6 feet at 9 seconds. For Saturday night, northwest wind 20 to 25 knots. Seas 5 to 7 feet. Wave detail, northwest 7 feet at 9 seconds. The coastal waters forecast from Pigeon Point to Point Pinos out to 10 nautical miles. Small craft advisory in effect through Sunday evening. For tonight, northwest wind 15 to 20 knots, easing to 10 to 15 knots after midnight. Seas 5 to 7 feet. Wave detail, northwest 6 feet at 8 seconds. For Saturday, northwest wind 15 to 20 knots. Seas 4 to 6 feet. Wave detail, northwest 6 feet at 9 seconds. For Saturday night, northwest wind 20 to 25 knots, easing to 15 to 20 knots after midnight. Seas 5 to 6 feet. Wave detail, northwest 6 feet at 8 seconds. Sunrise, sunset, and tidal information for the San Francisco Bay Area for Friday, May 8th. The sunset tonight, 8:06 p.m. The sunrise tomorrow, 6:05 a.m. The sunset tomorrow, 8:07 p.m. Tidal data at the Golden Gate for the afternoon and evening hours today and the morning hours of tomorrow. High tide, 6:55 p.m. at 4.18 feet. Low tide, 11:45 p.m. at 3.18 feet. High tide, 4:48 a.m. at 4.43 feet. Low tide, 11:54 a.m. at 0.15 feet. Here are the buoy observations for 1 p.m. Pacific Daylight Time. An offshore buoy 6 winds south at 12 knots, pressure 1,018.2 millibars. An offshore buoy 59 winds southwest at 8 knots, water temperature 60, pressure 1,023.2 millibars. At Point Arena buoy, winds northwest 19 knots, gusting to 23, water temperature 56, pressure 1,021.1 millibars, seas 3 feet, every 11 seconds. At buoy 13 near Bodega Bay, winds northwest at 23 knots, gusting to 25, pressure 1,019.1 millibars. At Point Reyes Wave Rider buoy, water temperature 54, seas 8 feet, every 7 seconds. At San Francisco Bar buoy, water temperature 59, seas 5 feet, every 6 seconds. At San Francisco buoy, winds northwest at 17 knots, gusting to 21, pressure 1,019.7 millibars, swell 6 feet, every 6 seconds. At Half Moon Bay buoy, winds northwest 16 knots, water temperature 56, pressure 1,020.5 millibars, seas 5 feet, every 9 seconds. At Monterey Bay buoy, winds northwest 21 knots, gusting to 23, water temperature 55, pressure 1,019.2 millibars, seas 6 feet, every 11 seconds. Headpoints, sir.

lighter buoy, water temperature 56, seas 6 feet every 12 seconds. At Cape San Martin buoy, winds northwest 23 knots, gusting to 27, water temperature 59, pressure 1,018.8 millibars. Seas 9 feet every 7 seconds. Synopsis for the Central California coast and bays, including the Monterey Bay, Greater Farallones, and Cordell Bank National Marine Sanctuaries. Fresh to strong northwest breezes will continue overnight and through the remainder of the weekend, along with building rough seas. More northerly breezes develop Sunday and become fresh to moderate, with rough seas beginning to gradually ease late Sunday into Monday. The marine forecast for San Pablo Bay, Suisun Bay, the West Delta, and the San Francisco Bay north of the Bay Bridge. For tonight, southwest wind 5 to 10 knots. For Saturday, southwest wind around 5 knots, rising to 10 to 15 knots in the afternoon. For Saturday night, southwest wind 10 to 15 knots. The marine forecast for Monterey Bay. Small craft advisory in effect until 9 p.m. Pacific Daylight Time this evening. Small craft advisory in effect from Saturday afternoon through Saturday evening. For tonight, northwest wind 15 to 20 knots, easing to around 5 knots. Seas 3 to 5 feet. Wave detail, northwest 5 feet at 8 seconds. Patchy fog, late. For Saturday, northwest wind 5 to 10 knots, becoming west 15 to 20 knots in the afternoon. Seas 3 to 4 feet. Wave detail, northwest 4 feet at 9 seconds. Patchy fog in the morning. For Saturday night, northwest wind 15 to 20 knots, easing to 10 to 15 knots after midnight. Seas 3 to 5 feet. Wave detail, northwest 4 feet at 8 seconds. The coastal waters forecast from Point Arena to Point Reyes out to 10 nautical miles. Small craft advisory in effect through late Sunday night. Tonight, northwest wind 20 to 25 knots, easing to 15 to 20 knots after midnight. Seas 5 to 8 feet, wave detail, northwest 7 feet at 7 seconds. Saturday, northwest wind 15 to 20 knots, rising to 20 to 25 knots in the afternoon. Seas 5 to 7 feet, wave detail, northwest 6 feet at 8 seconds. Saturday night, northwest wind 20 to 25 knots, seas 6 to 8 feet, wave detail, northwest 7 feet at 8 seconds. The coastal waters forecast from Point Arena to Point Reyes 10 to 60 nautical miles offshore. Small craft advisory in effect through Monday morning. Tonight, northwest wind 20 to 25 knots, seas 6 to 8 feet, wave detail, northwest 7 feet at 7 seconds. Saturday, northwest wind 20 to 25 knots, seas 6 to 7 feet, wave detail, northwest 7 feet at 7 seconds. Saturday night, northwest wind 20 to 25 knots, seas 7 to 9 feet, wave detail, northwest 8 feet at 8 seconds, and south 2 feet at 18 seconds. San Francisco Bar forecast. In the deep water channel, mixed seas of 4 to 6 feet at 13 seconds. Across the bar, swell can be more than twice as high across the bar than surrounding waters. Waves are also more prone to break, particularly during strong ebb currents. Maximum ebb current of 0.8 knots at 11:22 p.m. Friday and 1.7 knots at 10:02 a.m. Saturday. The coastal waters forecast from Point Pinos to Point Piedras Blancas out to 10 nautical miles. Small craft advisory in effect through Sunday evening. Tonight, northwest wind 20 to 25 knots with gusts up to 35 knots, easing to 15 to 20 knots late. Seas 5 to 8 feet, wave detail, northwest 7 feet at 8 seconds. Saturday, northwest wind 15 to 20 knots, rising to 20 to 25 knots with gusts up to 35 knots in the afternoon. Seas 5 to 7 feet, wave detail, northwest 6 feet at 9 seconds. Saturday night, northwest wind 20 to 25 knots with gusts up to 35 knots. Seas 5 to 7 feet, wave detail, northwest 7 feet at 8 seconds. The coastal waters forecast from Pigeon Point to Point Pinos 10 to 60 nautical miles offshore.

small craft advisory in effect through Sunday evening. Tonight, northwest wind 15 to 20 knots, sea 7 to 8 feet wave detail. Northwest 8 feet at 9 seconds. Saturday, northwest wind 15 to 20 knots, seas around 7 feet wave detail. Northwest 7 feet at 9 seconds. Saturday night, northwest wind around 20 knots, sea 7 to 8 feet wave detail. Northwest 8 feet at 9 seconds. The offshore waters forecast for the following marine location: Point Arena to Pigeon Point between 60 nautical miles and 150 nautical miles offshore. Issued at 8:10 a.m. Pacific Daylight Time. Today, northwest winds 10 to 20 knots. Seas 4 to 7 feet. Tonight, northwest winds 15 to 25 knots. Seas 4 to 8 feet. Saturday, northwest winds 15 to 25 knots. Seas 5 to 8 feet. Saturday night, northwest winds 15 to 25 knots. Seas 6 to 9 feet. Sun, north winds 15 to 25 knots. Seas 7 to 10 feet. Sun night, north winds 20 to 30 knots. Seas 7 to 10 feet. Monday, north winds 15 to 25 knots. Seas 8 to 10 feet. Monday night, north winds 10 to 20 knots, diminishing to 5 to 15 knots. Seas 7 to 8 feet. Tuesday, north winds 5 to 15 knots, becoming variable. Seas 6 to 7 feet. Tuesday night, south winds 5 to 10 knots. Seas 5 to 7 feet. The offshore waters forecast for the following marine location: Pigeon Point to Point Piedras Blancas between 60 nautical miles and 150 nautical miles offshore. Issued at 8:10 a.m. Pacific Daylight Time. Today, north to northwest winds 15 to 25 knots. Seas 5 to 7 feet. Tonight, northwest winds 15 to 25 knots. Seas 5 to 8 feet. Saturday, northwest winds 15 to 25 knots. Seas 6 to 8 feet. Saturday night, northwest winds 15 to 25 knots. Seas 6 to 9 feet. Sun, north to northwest winds 20 to 25 knots. Seas 8 to 10 feet. Sunday night, north to northwest winds 15 to 25 knots. Seas 8 to 10 feet. Monday, north winds 15 to 20 knots, diminishing to 5 to 15 knots. Seas 8 to 10 feet. Monday night, north to northwest winds 5 to 15 knots. Seas 7 to 8 feet. Tuesday, variable winds less than 10 knots, becoming south. Seas 6 to 7 feet. Tuesday night, south winds 5 to 10 knots. Seas 5 to 7 feet. 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This broadcast originates from the National Weather Service office located in Monterey, California, and serves the coastal marine waters, including San Francisco and Monterey Bay. The coastal waters forecast from Point Reyes to Pigeon Point out to 10 nautical miles. Small craft advisory in effect through Sunday evening. For tonight, northwest wind 20 to 25 knots, easing to 15 to 20 knots after midnight. Seas 5 to 8 feet. Wave detail, northwest 7 feet at 8 seconds. For Saturday, northwest wind 15 to 20 knots, rising to 20 to 25 knots in the afternoon. Seas 4 to 6 feet. Wave detail, northwest 6 feet at 9 seconds. For Saturday night, northwest wind 20 to 25 knots. Seas 5 to 7 feet. Wave detail, northwest 7 feet at 9 seconds. The coastal waters forecast from Pigeon Point to Point Pinos out to 10 nautical miles. Small craft advisory in effect through Sunday evening. For tonight, northwest wind 15 to 20 knots, easing to 10 to 15 knots after midnight. Seas 5 to 7 feet. Wave detail, northwest 6 feet at 8 seconds.

Saturday, northwest wind 15 to 20 knots. Seas 4 to 6 feet. Wave detail, northwest 6 feet at 9 seconds. For Saturday night, northwest wind 20 to 25 knots, easing to 15 to 20 knots after midnight. Seas 5 to 6 feet. Wave detail, northwest 6 feet at 8 seconds. Sunrise, sunset, and tidal information for the San Francisco Bay Area for Friday, May 8th. The sunset tonight, 8:06 p.m. The sunrise tomorrow, 6:05 a.m. The sunset tomorrow, 8:07 p.m. Tidal data at the Golden Gate for the afternoon and evening hours today and the morning hours of tomorrow. High tide, 6:55 p.m. at 4.18 feet. Low tide, 11:45 p.m. at 3.18 feet. High tide, 4:48 a.m. at 4.43 feet. Low tide, 11:54 a.m. at 0.15 feet. Here are the buoy observations for 1 p.m. Pacific Daylight Time. An offshore buoy 6 wind south at 12 knots, pressure 1,018.2 millibars. An offshore buoy 59 wind southwest at 8 knots, water temperature 60, pressure 1,023.2 millibars. At Point Arena buoy, wind northwest 19 knots, gusting to 23, water temperature 56, pressure 1,021.1 millibars, seas 3 feet, every 11 seconds. At buoy 13 near Bodega Bay, winds northwest at 23 knots, gusting to 25, pressure 1,019.1 millibars. At Point Reyes Wave Rider buoy, water temperature 54, seas 8 feet, every 7 seconds. At San Francisco Bar buoy, water temperature 59, seas 5 feet, every 6 seconds. At San Francisco buoy, winds northwest at 70 knots, gusting to 21, pressure 1,019.7 millibars, swell 6 feet, every 6 seconds. At Half Moon Bay buoy, winds northwest 16 knots, water temperature 56, pressure 1,020.5 millibars, seas 5 feet, every 9 seconds. At Monterey Bay buoy, winds northwest 21 knots, gusting to 23, water temperature 55, pressure 1,019.2 millibars, seas 6 feet, every 11 seconds. At Pointer, Wave Rider buoy, water temperature 56, seas 6 feet, every 12 seconds. At Cape San Martin buoy, winds northwest 23 knots, gusting to 27, water temperature 59, pressure 1,018.8 millibars. Seas 9 feet, every 7 seconds. Synopsis for the Central California coast and bays, including the Monterey Bay, Greater Farallones, and Cordell Bank National Marine Sanctuaries. Fresh to strong northwest breezes will continue overnight and through the remainder of the weekend, along with building rough seas. More northerly breezes develop Sunday and become fresh to moderate, with rough seas beginning to gradually ease late Sunday into Monday. The marine forecast for San Pablo Bay, Suisun Bay, the West Delta, and the San Francisco Bay north of the Bay Bridge. For tonight, southwest wind 5 to 10 knots. For Saturday, southwest wind around 5 knots, rising to 10 to 15 knots in the afternoon. For Saturday night, southwest wind 10 to 15 knots. The marine forecast for Monterey Bay. Small craft advisory in effect until 9 p.m. Pacific Daylight Time this evening. Small craft advisory in effect from Saturday afternoon through Saturday evening. For tonight, northwest wind 15 to 20 knots, easing to around 5 knots. Seas 3 to 5 feet. Wave detail, northwest 5 feet at 8 seconds. Patchy fog, late. For Saturday, northwest wind 5 to 10 knots, becoming west 15 to 20 knots in the afternoon. Seas 3 to 4 feet. Wave detail, northwest 4 feet at 9 seconds. Patchy fog in the morning. For Saturday night, northwest wind 15 to 20 knots, easing to 10 to 15 knots after midnight. Seas 3 to 5 feet. Wave detail, northwest 4 feet at 8 seconds. The coastal waters forecast from Point Arena to Point Reyes altitude.

nautical miles. Small craft advisory in effect through late Sunday night. Tonight, northwest wind 20 to 25 knots, easing to 15 to 20 knots after midnight. Seas 5 to 8 feet wave detail, northwest 7 feet at 7 seconds. Saturday, northwest wind 15 to 20 knots, rising to 20 to 25 knots in the afternoon. Seas 5 to 7 feet wave detail, northwest 6 feet at 8 seconds. Saturday night, northwest wind 20 to 25 knots, seas 6 to 8 feet wave detail, northwest 7 feet at 8 seconds. The coastal waters forecast from Point Arena to Point Reyes 10 to 60 nautical miles offshore. Small craft advisory in effect through Monday morning. Tonight, northwest wind 20 to 25 knots, seas 6 to 8 feet wave detail, northwest 7 feet at 7 seconds. Saturday, northwest wind 20 to 25 knots, seas 6 to 7 feet wave detail, northwest 7 feet at 7 seconds. Saturday night, northwest wind 20 to 25 knots, seas 7 to 9 feet wave detail, northwest 8 feet at 8 seconds and south 2 feet at 18 seconds. San Francisco VAR forecast. In the deep water channel, mixed seas of 4 to 6 feet at 13 seconds. Across the bar, swell can be more than twice as high across the bar than surrounding waters. Waves are also more prone to break, particularly during strong ebb currents. Maximum ebb current of 0.8 knots at 11:22 p.m. Friday and 1.7 knots at 10:02 a.m. Saturday. The coastal waters forecast from Point Pinos to Point Piedras Blancas out to 10 nautical miles. Small craft advisory in effect through Sunday evening. Tonight, northwest wind 20 to 25 knots with gusts up to 35 knots, easing to 15 to 20 knots late. Seas 5 to 8 feet wave detail, northwest 7 feet at 8 seconds. Saturday, northwest wind 15 to 20 knots, rising to 20 to 25 knots with gusts up to 35 knots in the afternoon. Seas 5 to 7 feet wave detail, northwest 6 feet at 9 seconds. Saturday night, northwest wind 20 to 25 knots with gusts up to 35 knots. Seas 5 to 7 feet wave detail, northwest 7 feet at 8 seconds. The coastal waters forecast from Pigeon Point to Point Pinos 10 to 60 nautical miles offshore. Small craft advisory in effect through Sunday evening. Tonight, northwest wind 15 to 20 knots, seas 7 to 8 feet wave detail, northwest 8 feet at 9 seconds. Saturday, northwest wind 15 to 20 knots, seas around 7 feet wave detail, northwest 7 feet at 9 seconds. Saturday night, northwest wind around 20 knots, seas 7 to 8 feet wave detail, northwest 8 feet at 9 seconds. The offshore waters forecast for the following marine location, Point Arena to Pigeon Point between 60 nautical miles and 150 nautical miles offshore. Featured at 8:10 a.m. Pacific Daylight Time. Today, northwest winds 10 to 20 knots. Seas 4 to 7 feet. Tonight, northwest winds 15 to 25 knots. Seas 4 to 8 feet. Saturday, northwest winds 15 to 25 knots. Seas 5 to 8 feet. Saturday night, northwest winds 15 to 25 knots. Seas 6 to 9 feet. Sun, north winds 15 to 25 knots. Seas 7 to 10 feet. Sun night, north winds 20 to 30 knots. Seas 7 to 10 feet. Monday, north winds 15 to 25 knots. Seas 8 to 10 feet. Monday night, north winds 10 to 20 knots, diminishing to 5 to 15 knots. Seas 7 to 8 feet. Tuesday, north winds 5 to 15 knots, becoming variable. Seas 6 to 7 feet. Tuesday night, south winds 5 to 10 knots. Seas 5 to 7 feet. The offshore waters forecast for the following marine location, Pigeon Point to Point Piedras Blancas between 60 nautical miles and 150 nautical miles offshore. Featured at 8:10 a.m. Pacific Daylight Time. Today, north to northwest winds 15 to 25.

heights of 7 feet. Tonight, northwest winds 15 to 25 knots. Seas 5 to 8 feet. Saturday, northwest winds 15 to 25 knots. Seas 6 to 8 feet. Saturday night, northwest winds 15 to 25 knots. Seas 6 to 9 feet. Sun, north to northwest winds 20 to 25 knots. Seas 8 to 10 feet. Sunday night, north to northwest winds 15 to 25 knots. Seas 8 to 10 feet. Monday, north winds 15 to 20 knots, diminishing to 5 to 15 knots. Seas 8 to 10 feet. Monday night, north to northwest winds 5 to 15 knots. Seas 7 to 8 feet. Tuesday, variable winds less than 10 knots, becoming south. Seas 6 to 7 feet. Tuesday night, south winds 5 to 10 knots. Seas 5 to 7 feet. The coastal waters forecast from Point Reyes to Pigeon Point out to 10 nautical miles. Small craft advisory in effect through Sunday evening. For tonight, northwest wind 20 to 25 knots, easing to 15 to 20 knots after midnight. Seas 5 to 8 feet. Wave detail, northwest 7 feet at 8 seconds. For Saturday, northwest wind 15 to 20 knots, rising to 20 to 25 knots in the afternoon. Seas 4 to 6 feet. Wave detail, northwest 6 feet at 9 seconds. For Saturday night, northwest wind 20 to 25 knots. Seas 5 to 7 feet. Wave detail, northwest 7 feet at 9 seconds. The coastal waters forecast from Pigeon Point to Point Pinos out to 10 nautical miles. Small craft advisory in effect through Sunday evening. For tonight, northwest wind 15 to 20 knots, easing to 10 to 15 knots after midnight. Seas 5 to 7 feet. Wave detail, northwest 6 feet at 8 seconds. For Saturday, northwest wind 15 to 20 knots. Seas 4 to 6 feet. Wave detail, northwest 6 feet at 9 seconds. For Saturday night, northwest wind 20 to 25 knots, easing to 15 to 20 knots after midnight. Seas 5 to 6 feet. Wave detail, northwest 6 feet at 8 seconds. Sunrise-sunset and tidal information for the San Francisco Bay Area for Friday, May 8. The sunset tonight, 8:06 p.m. The sunrise tomorrow, 6:05 a.m. The sunset tomorrow, 8:07 p.m. Tidal data at the Golden Gate for the afternoon and evening hours today and the morning hours of tomorrow. High tide, 6:55 p.m. at 4.18 feet. Low tide, 11:45 p.m. at 3.18 feet. High tide, 4:48 a.m. at 4.43 feet. Low tide, 11:54 a.m. at 0.15 feet. Here are the buoy observations for 2 p.m. Pacific Daylight Time. An offshore buoy 6 wind south at 14 knots, pressure 1,018.4 millibars. An offshore buoy 59 winds west at 8 knots, water temperature 60, pressure 1,023.2 millibars. A buoy 14 near Point Arena winds northwest at 70 knots, gusting to 21, water temperature 56, pressure 1,021.0 millibars. A buoy 13 near Bodega Bay winds northwest at 23 knots, gusting to 29, pressure 1,018.7 millibars. At Point Reyes Wave Rider buoy water temperature 54, sea 7 feet, every 6 seconds. At San Francisco Bar buoy water temperature 59, seas 5 feet, every 10 seconds. At San Francisco buoy winds northwest at 70 knots, gusting to 21, pressure 1,019.4 millibars, swell 5 feet, every 6 seconds. At Half Moon Bay buoy winds northwest 16 knots, water temperature 56, pressure 1,020.2 millibars, seas 5 feet, every 8 seconds. At Monterey buoy winds northwest at 19 knots, gusting to 25, water temperature 55.

1,019.0 millibars. Endpoint, sir. Wave rider buoy water temperature 56, sees 6 feet every 11 seconds. At Cape San Martin buoy winds northwest at 23 knots, gusting to 27, water temperature 58, pressure 1,018.4 millibars. Here are the buoy observations for 2 p.m. Pacific Daylight Time. An offshore buoy 6 winds south at 14 knots, pressure 1,018.5 millibars. An offshore buoy 59, winds west 8 knots, water temperature 60, pressure 1,023.2 millibars, seas 3 feet, every 16 seconds. At Point Arena buoy, winds northwest 17 knots, gusting to 21, water temperature 56, pressure 1,021.0 millibars, seas 3 feet, every 10 seconds. At buoy 13 near Bodega Bay, winds northwest at 23 knots, gusting to 29, pressure 1,018.7 millibars. At Point Reyes Wave Rider buoy, water temperature 54, seas 8 feet, every 6 seconds. At San Francisco Bar buoy, water temperature 59, seas 5 feet, every 10 seconds. At San Francisco buoy, winds northwest at 70 knots, gusting to 21, pressure 1,019.4 millibars, swell 5 feet, every 6 seconds. At Half Moon Bay buoy, winds northwest 60 knots, water temperature 56, pressure 1,020.2 millibars, seas 5 feet, every 8 seconds. At Monterey buoy, winds northwest at 19 knots, gusting to 25, water temperature 55, pressure 1,019.0 millibars. At Point, sir, Wave Rider buoy, water temperature 56, seas 6 feet, every 11 seconds. At Cape San Martin buoy, winds northwest at 23 knots, gusting to 27, water temperature 58, pressure 1,018.4 millibars. Synopsis for the Central California coast and bays, including the Monterey Bay, Greater Farallones, and Cordell Bank National Marine Sanctuaries. Fresh to strong northwest breezes will continue overnight and through the remainder of the weekend, along with building rough seas. More northerly breezes develop Sunday and become fresh to moderate, with rough seas beginning to gradually ease late Sunday into Monday. The marine forecast for San Pablo Bay, Suisun Bay, the West Delta, and the San Francisco Bay north of the Bay Bridge. For tonight, southwest wind 5 to 10 knots. For Saturday, southwest wind around 5 knots, rising to 10 to 15 knots in the afternoon. For Saturday night, southwest wind 10 to 15 knots. The marine forecast for Monterey Bay. Small craft advisory in effect until 9 p.m. Pacific Daylight Time this evening. Small craft advisory in effect from Saturday afternoon through Saturday evening. For tonight, northwest wind 15 to 20 knots, easing to around 5 knots. Seas 3 to 5 feet. Wave detail, northwest 5 feet at 8 seconds. Patchy fog, late. For Saturday, northwest wind 5 to 10 knots, becoming west 15 to 20 knots in the afternoon. Seas 3 to 4 feet. Wave detail, northwest 4 feet at 9 seconds. Patchy fog in the morning. For Saturday night, northwest wind 15 to 20 knots, easing to 10 to 15 knots after midnight. Seas 3 to 5 feet. Wave detail, northwest 4 feet at 8 seconds. The coastal waters forecast from Point Arena to Point Reyes out to 10 nautical miles. Small craft advisory in effect through late Sunday night. Tonight, northwest wind 20 to 25 knots, easing to 15 to 20 knots after midnight. Seas 5 to 8 feet, wave detail, northwest 7 feet at 7 seconds. Saturday, northwest wind 15 to 20 knots, rising to 20 to 25 knots in the afternoon. Seas 5 to 7 feet, wave detail, northwest 6 feet at 8 seconds. Saturday night, northwest wind 20 to 25 knots, seas 6 to 8 feet, wave detail, northwest 7 feet at 8 seconds. The coastal waters forecast from Point Arena to Point Reyes 10 to 60 nautical miles offshore. Small craft advisory in effect through Monday morning.

20 to 25 knots, 6 to 8 feet wave detail, northwest 7 feet at 7 seconds. Saturday, northwest wind 20 to 25 knots, 6 to 7 feet wave detail, northwest 7 feet at 7 seconds. Saturday night, northwest wind 20 to 25 knots, 7 to 9 feet wave detail, northwest 8 feet at 8 seconds and south 2 feet at 18 seconds. San Francisco Bar forecast. In the deep water channel, mixed seas of 4 to 6 feet at 13 seconds. Across the bar, swell can be more than twice as high across the bar than surrounding waters. Waves are also more prone to break, particularly during strong ebb currents. Maximum ebb current of 0.8 knots at 11:22 p.m. Friday and 1.7 knots at 10:02 a.m. Saturday. The coastal waters forecast from Point Pinos to Point Piedras blunts out to 10 nautical miles. Small craft advisory in effect through Sunday evening. Tonight, northwest wind 20 to 25 knots with gusts up to 35 knots, easing to 15 to 20 knots late. Seas 5 to 8 feet wave detail, northwest 7 feet at 8 seconds. Saturday, northwest wind 15 to 20 knots, rising to 20 to 25 knots with gusts up to 35 knots in the afternoon. Seas 5 to 7 feet wave detail, northwest 6 feet at 9 seconds. Saturday night, northwest wind 20 to 25 knots with gusts up to 35 knots. Seas 5 to 7 feet wave detail, northwest 7 feet at 8 seconds. The coastal waters forecast from Pigeon Point to Point Pinos 10 to 60 nautical miles offshore. Small craft advisory in effect through Sunday evening. Tonight, northwest wind 15 to 20 knots, sea 7 to 8 feet wave detail, northwest 8 feet at 9 seconds. Saturday, northwest wind 15 to 20 knots, seas around 7 feet wave detail, northwest 7 feet at 9 seconds. Saturday night, northwest wind around 20 knots, sea 7 to 8 feet wave detail, northwest 8 feet at 9 seconds. The offshore waters forecast. For the following marine location, Point Arena to Pigeon Point between 60 nautical miles and 150 nautical miles offshore. Issued at 2:19 p.m. Pacific Daylight Time. Tonight, northwest winds 15 to 25 knots. Seas 4 to 8 feet. Saturday, northwest winds 15 to 25 knots. Seas 5 to 8 feet. Saturday night, northwest winds 15 to 25 knots, seas 6 to 8 feet. Sun, north winds 15 to 25 knots, seas 7 to 9 feet. Sunday night, north winds 20 to 30 knots, seas 7 to 10 feet. Monday, north to northwest winds 15 to 25 knots, seas 8 to 9 feet. Monday night, northwest winds 15 to 20 knots, sea 7 to 9 feet. Tuesday, northwest winds 10 to 15 knots, sea 6 to 7 feet. Tuesday night, northwest winds 10 to 15 knots, sea 6 to 7 feet. Wednesday, northwest winds 10 to 15 knots, sea 6 to 8 feet. Wednesday night, northwest winds 10 to 15 knots, becoming north to northwest 15 to 20 knots. Sea 7 to 8 feet. The offshore waters forecast for the following marine location, Pigeon Point to Point Piedras Blancas between 60 nautical miles and 150 nautical miles offshore. Issued at 2:19 p.m. Pacific Daylight Time. Tonight, northwest winds 15 to 25 knots. Seas 5 to 8 feet. Saturday, northwest winds 15 to 25 knots. Seas 6 to 8 feet. Saturday night, northwest winds 15 to 25 knots. Seas 6 to 8 feet. Sun, north winds 20 to 25 knots. Seas 8 to 9 feet. Sunday night, north to northwest winds 20 to 25 knots. Seas 8 to 10 feet. Monday, north to northwest winds 15 to 25 knots. Seas 8 to 9 feet. Monday night, northwest winds 15 to 20 knots, becoming north to northwest 10.

50 knots. Sea 7 to 8 feet. Tuesday, north to northwest winds 10 to 15 knots. Sea 6 to 7 feet. Tuesday night, northwest winds 10 to 15 knots. Sea 6 to 7 feet. Wednesday, northwest winds 10 to 15 knots. Sea 6 to 7 feet. Wednesday night, northwest winds 10 to 15 knots, increasing to 15 to 20 knots. Sea 6 to 8 feet. The coastal waters forecast from Point Reyes to Pigeon Point out to 10 nautical miles. Small craft advisory in effect through Sunday evening. For tonight, northwest wind 20 to 25 knots, easing to 15 to 20 knots after midnight. Seas 5 to 8 feet. Wave detail, northwest 7 feet at 8 seconds. For Saturday, northwest wind 15 to 20 knots, rising to 20 to 25 knots in the afternoon. Seas 4 to 6 feet. Wave detail, northwest 6 feet at 9 seconds. For Saturday night, northwest wind 20 to 25 knots. Seas 5 to 7 feet. Wave detail, northwest 7 feet at 9 seconds. The coastal waters forecast from Pigeon Point to Point Pinos out to 10 nautical miles. Small craft advisory in effect through Sunday evening. For tonight, northwest wind 15 to 20 knots, easing to 10 to 15 knots after midnight. Seas 5 to 7 feet. Wave detail, northwest 6 feet at 8 seconds. For Saturday, northwest wind 15 to 20 knots. Seas 4 to 6 feet. Wave detail, northwest 6 feet at 9 seconds. For Saturday night, northwest wind 20 to 25 knots, easing to 15 to 20 knots after midnight. Seas 5 to 6 feet. Wave detail, northwest 6 feet at 8 seconds. 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This broadcast originates from the National Weather Service office located in Monterey, California, and serves the coastal marine waters, including San Francisco and Monterey Bay. Sunrise, sunset, and tidal information for the San Francisco Bay area for Friday, May 8th. The sunset tonight, 8:06 p.m. The sunrise tomorrow, 6:05 a.m. The sunset tomorrow, 8:07 p.m. Tidal data at the Golden Gate for the afternoon and evening hours today and the morning hours of tomorrow. High tide, 6:55 p.m. at 4.18 feet. Low tide, 11:45 p.m. at 3.18 feet. High tide, 4:48 a.m. at 4.43 feet. Low tide, 11:54 a.m. at 0.15 feet. Here are the buoy observations for 2 p.m. Pacific Daylight Time. An offshore buoy 6 wind south at 14 knots, pressure 1,018.5 millibars. An offshore buoy 59, winds west 8 knots, water temperature 60, pressure 1,023.2 millibars, sea is 3 feet, every 16 seconds. At Point Arena buoy, winds northwest 17 knots, gusting to 21, water temperature 56, pressure 1,021.0 millibars, sea is 3 feet, every 10 seconds. At buoy 13 near Bodega Bay, winds northwest at 23 knots, gusting to 29, pressure 1,018.7 millibars. At Point Reyes Wave Rider buoy, water temperature 54, sea is 8 feet, every 6 seconds. At San Francisco Bar buoy, water temperature 59, sea is 5 feet, every 10 seconds. At San Francisco buoy, winds northwest at 70 knots, gusting to 21, pressure 1,019.4 millibars, swell 5 feet, every 6 seconds. At Half Moon Bay buoy, winds northwest 16 knots, water temperature 56, pressure 1,020.2 millibars, seas 5 feet, every 8 seconds. At Monterey buoy, winds northwest at 19 knots, gusting to 25, water temperature 55, pressure 1,019.0 millibars. At Point Sur, Wave Rider buoy, water temperature 50.

sees 6 feet every 11 seconds. At Cape San Martin buoy, winds northwest at 23 knots, gusting to 27, water temperature 58, pressure 1,018.4 millibars. Synopsis for the central California coast and bays, including the Monterey Bay, Greater Farallones, and Cordell Beck National Marine Sanctuaries. Fresh to strong northwest breezes will continue overnight and through the remainder of the weekend, along with building rough seas. More northerly breezes develop Sunday and become fresh to moderate, with rough seas beginning to gradually ease late Sunday into Monday. The marine forecast for San Pablo Bay, Suisun Bay, the West Delta, and the San Francisco Bay north of the Bay Bridge. For tonight, southwest wind 5 to 10 knots. For Saturday, southwest wind around 5 knots, rising to 10 to 15 knots in the afternoon. For Saturday night, southwest wind 10 to 15 knots. The marine forecast for Monterey Bay. Small craft advisory in effect until 9 p.m. Pacific Daylight Time this evening. Small craft advisory in effect from Saturday afternoon through Saturday evening. For tonight, northwest wind 15 to 20 knots, easing to around 5 knots. Seas 3 to 5 feet. Wave detail, northwest 5 feet at 8 seconds. Patchy fog, late. For Saturday, northwest wind 5 to 10 knots, becoming west 15 to 20 knots in the afternoon. Seas 3 to 4 feet. Wave detail, northwest 4 feet at 9 seconds. Patchy fog in the morning. For Saturday night, northwest wind 15 to 20 knots, easing to 10 to 15 knots after midnight. Seas 3 to 5 feet. Wave detail, northwest 4 feet at 8 seconds. The coastal waters forecast from Point Arena to Point Reyes out to 10 nautical miles. Small craft advisory in effect through late Sunday night. Tonight, northwest wind 20 to 25 knots, easing to 15 to 20 knots after midnight. Seas 5 to 8 feet, wave detail, northwest 7 feet at 7 seconds. Saturday, northwest wind 15 to 20 knots, rising to 20 to 25 knots in the afternoon. Seas 5 to 7 feet, wave detail, northwest 6 feet at 8 seconds. Saturday night, northwest wind 20 to 25 knots, seas 6 to 8 feet, wave detail, northwest 7 feet at 8 seconds. The coastal waters forecast from Point Arena to Point Reyes 10 to 60 nautical miles offshore. Small craft advisory in effect through Monday morning. Tonight, northwest wind 20 to 25 knots, seas 6 to 8 feet, wave detail, northwest 7 feet at 7 seconds. Saturday, northwest wind 20 to 25 knots, seas 6 to 7 feet, wave detail, northwest 7 feet at 7 seconds. Saturday night, northwest wind 20 to 25 knots, seas 7 to 9 feet, wave detail, northwest 8 feet at 8 seconds, and south 2 feet at 18 seconds. San Francisco Bar forecast. In the deep water channel, mixed seas of 4 to 6 feet at 13 seconds. Across the bar, swell can be more than twice as high across the bar than surrounding waters. Waves are also more prone to break, particularly during strong ebb currents. Maximum ebb current of 0.8 knots at 11:22 p.m. Friday and 1.7 knots at 10:02 a.m. Saturday. The coastal waters forecast from Point Pinos to Point Piedras Blancas out to 10 nautical miles. Small craft advisory in effect through Sunday evening. Tonight, northwest wind 20 to 25 knots with gusts up to 35 knots, easing to 15 to 20 knots late. Seas 5 to 8 feet, wave detail, northwest 7 feet at 8 seconds. Saturday, northwest wind 15 to 20 knots, rising to 20 to 25 knots with gusts up to 35 knots in the afternoon. Seas 5 to 7 feet, wave detail, northwest 6 feet at 9 seconds. Saturday night, northwest wind 20 to 25 knots with gusts up to 35 knots. Seas 5 to 7 feet, wave detail, northwest 7 feet at 8 seconds. The coastal waters forecast from Pigeon Point to Point Pinos 10 to 60 nautical miles offshore. Small craft advisory in effect through Sunday evening. Tonight,

9 feet. Saturday, northwest winds 15 to 25 knots. Seas 5 to 8 feet. Saturday night, northwest winds 15 to 25 knots. Seas 6 to 8 feet. Sun, north winds 15 to 25 knots. Seas 7 to 9 feet. Sunday night, north winds 20 to 30 knots. Seas 7 to 10 feet. Monday, north to northwest winds 15 to 25 knots. Seas 8 to 9 feet. Monday night, northwest 10 feet. Monday, north to northwest winds 15 to 25 knots. Seas 8 to 9 feet. Monday night, northwest winds 15 to 20 knots. Seas 7 to 9 feet. Tuesday, northwest winds 10 to 15 knots. Seas 6 to 7 feet. Tuesday night, northwest winds 10 to 15 knots. Seas 6 to 7 feet. Wednesday, northwest winds 10 to 15 knots. Seas 6 to 8 feet. Wednesday night, northwest winds 10 to 15 knots, becoming north to northwest 15 to 20 knots. Seas 7 to 8 feet. The offshore waters forecast for the following marine location: Pigeon Point to Point Piedras Blancas, between 60 nautical miles and 150 nautical miles offshore. Issued at 2:19 p.m. Pacific Daylight Time. Tonight, northwest winds 15 to 25 knots. Seas 5 to 8 feet. Saturday, northwest winds 15 to 25 knots. Seas 6 to 8 feet. Saturday night, northwest winds 15 to 25 knots. Seas 6 to 8 feet. Sun, north winds 20 to 25 knots. Seas 8 to 9 feet. Sunday night, north to northwest winds 20 to 25 knots. Seas 8 to 10 feet. Monday, north to northwest winds 15 to 25 knots. Seas 8 to 9 feet. Monday night, northwest winds 15 to 20 knots, becoming north to northwest 10 to 15 knots. Seas 7 to 8 feet. Tuesday, north to northwest winds 10 to 15 knots. Seas 6 to 7 feet. Tuesday night, northwest winds 10 to 15 knots. Seas 6 to 7 feet. Wednesday, northwest winds 10 to 15 knots. Seas 6 to 7 feet. Wednesday night, northwest winds 10 to 15 knots, increasing to 15 to 20 knots. Seas 6 to 8 feet. The coastal waters forecast from Point Reyes to Pigeon Point out to 10 nautical miles. Small craft advisory in effect through Sunday evening. For tonight, northwest wind 20 to 25 knots, easing to 15 to 20 knots after midnight. Seas 5 to 8 feet. Wave detail, northwest 7 feet at 8 seconds. For Saturday, northwest wind 15 to 20 knots, rising to 20 to 25 knots in the afternoon. Seas 4 to 6 feet. Wave detail, northwest 6 feet at 9 seconds. For Saturday night, northwest wind 20 to 25 knots. Seas 5 to 7 feet. Wave detail, northwest 7 feet at 9 seconds. The coastal waters forecast from Pigeon Point to Point Pinos out to 10 nautical miles. Small craft advisory in effect through Sunday evening. For tonight, northwest wind 15 to 20 knots, easing to 10 to 15 knots after midnight. Seas 5 to 7 feet. Wave detail, northwest 6 feet at 8 seconds. For Saturday, northwest wind 15 to 20 knots. Seas 4 to 6 feet. Wave detail, northwest 6 feet at 9 seconds. For Saturday night, northwest wind 20 to 25 knots, easing to 15 to 20 knots after midnight. Seas 5 to 6 feet. Wave detail, northwest 6 feet at 8 seconds. Sunrise, sunset, and tidal information for the San Francisco Bay Area for Friday, May 8. The sunset tonight, 8:06 p.m. The sunrise tomorrow, 6:05 a.m. The sunset tomorrow, 8:07 p.m. Tidal data at the Golden Gate for the afternoon.

hours today and the morning hours of tomorrow. High tide, 6:55 p.m. at 4.18 feet. 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Low tide, 11:54 a.m. at 0.15 feet. Here are the buoy observations for 2 p.m. Pacific Daylight Time. An offshore buoy 6 wind south at 14 knots, pressure 1,018.5 millibars. An offshore buoy 59, wind west 8 knots, water temperature 60, pressure 1,023.2 millibars, seas 3 feet, every 16 seconds. At Point Arena buoy, winds northwest 17 knots, gusting to 21, water temperature 56, pressure 1,021.0 millibars, sea is 3 feet, every 10 seconds. At buoy 13 near Bodega Bay, winds northwest at 23 knots, gusting to 29, pressure 1,018.7 millibars. At Point Reyes Wave Rider buoy, water temperature 54, sea is 8 feet, every 6 seconds. At San Francisco Bar buoy, water temperature 59, seas 5 feet, every 10 seconds. At San Francisco buoy, winds northwest at 70 knots, gusting to 21, pressure 1,019.4 millibars, swell 5 feet, every 6 seconds. At Half Moon Bay buoy, winds northwest 16 knots, water temperature 56, pressure 1,020.2 millibars, seas 5 feet, every 8 seconds. At Monterey buoy, winds northwest at 19 knots, gusting to 25, water temperature 55, pressure 1,019.0 millibars. At Pointer, Wave Rider buoy, water temperature 56, seas 6 feet, every 11 seconds. At Cape San Martin buoy, winds northwest at 23 knots, gusting to 27, water temperature 58, pressure 1,018.4 millibars. Synopsis for the Central California coast and bays, including the Monterey Bay, Greater Farallones, and Cordell Bank National Marine Sanctuaries. Fresh to strong northwest breezes will continue overnight and through the remainder of the weekend, along with building rough seas. More northerly breezes develop Sunday and become fresh to moderate, with rough seas beginning to gradually ease late Sunday into Monday. The marine forecast for San Pablo Bay, Suisun Bay, the West Delta, and the San Francisco Bay north of the Bay Bridge. For tonight, southwest wind 5 to 10 knots. For Saturday, southwest wind around 5 knots, rising to 10 to 15 knots in the afternoon. For Saturday night, southwest wind 10 to 15 knots. The marine forecast for Monterey Bay. Small craft advisory in effect until 9 p.m. Pacific Daylight Time this evening. Small craft advisory in effect from Saturday afternoon through Saturday evening. For tonight, northwest wind 15 to 20 knots, easing to around 5 knots. Seas 3 to 5 feet. Wave detail, northwest 5 feet at 8 seconds. Patchy fog, late. For Saturday, northwest wind 5 to 10 knots, becoming west 15 to 20 knots in the afternoon. Seas 3 to 4 feet. Wave detail, northwest 4 feet at 9 seconds. Patchy fog in the morning. For Saturday night, northwest wind 15 to 20 knots, easing to 10 to 15 knots after midnight. Seas 3 to 5 feet. Wave detail, northwest 4 feet at 8 seconds. The coastal waters forecast from Point Arena to Point Reyes out to 10 nautical miles. Small craft advisory in effect through late Sunday night. Tonight, northwest wind 20 to 25 knots, easing to 15 to 20 knots after midnight. Seas 5 to 8 feet, wave detail, northwest 7 feet at 7 seconds. Saturday, northwest wind 15 to 20 knots, rising to 20 to 25 knots in the afternoon. Seas 5 to 7 feet, wave detail, northwest 6 feet at 8 seconds. Saturday night, northwest wind 20 to 25 knots, seas 6 to 8 feet, wave detail, northwest 7 feet at 8 seconds. The coastal waters forecast from Point Arena to Point Reyes 10 to 16 nautical miles offshore. Small craft advisory in effect through Monday.

Good morning. Tonight, northwest wind 20 to 25 knots, sea 6 to 8 feet wave detail, northwest 7 feet at 7 seconds. Saturday, northwest wind 20 to 25 knots, sea 6 to 7 feet wave detail, northwest 7 feet at 7 seconds. Saturday night, northwest wind 20 to 25 knots, sea 7 to 9 feet wave detail, northwest 8 feet at 8 seconds and south 2 feet at 18 seconds. San Francisco VAR forecast. In the deep water channel, mixed seas of 4 to 6 feet at 13 seconds. Across the bar, swell can be more than twice as high across the bar than surrounding waters. Waves are also more prone to break, particularly during strong ebb currents. Maximum ebb current of 0.8 knots at 11:22 p.m. Friday and 1.7 knots at 10:02 a.m. Saturday. The coastal waters forecast from Point Pinos to Point Piedras blunts out to 10 nautical miles. Small craft advisory in effect through Sunday evening. Tonight, northwest wind 20 to 25 knots with gusts up to 35 knots, easing to 15 to 20 knots late. Seas 5 to 8 feet wave detail, northwest 7 feet at 8 seconds. Saturday, northwest wind 15 to 20 knots, rising to 20 to 25 knots with gusts up to 35 knots in the afternoon. Seas 5 to 7 feet wave detail, northwest 6 feet at 9 seconds. Saturday night, northwest wind 20 to 25 knots with gusts up to 35 knots. Seas 5 to 7 feet wave detail, northwest 7 feet at 8 seconds. The coastal waters forecast from Pigeon Point to Point Pinos 10 to 60 nautical miles offshore. Small craft advisory in effect through Sunday evening. Tonight, northwest wind 15 to 20 knots, sea 7 to 8 feet wave detail, northwest 8 feet at 9 seconds. Saturday, northwest wind 15 to 20 knots, seas around 7 feet wave detail, northwest 7 feet at 9 seconds. Saturday night, northwest wind around 20 knots, sea 7 to 8 feet wave detail, northwest 8 feet at 9 seconds. The offshore waters forecast for the following marine location, Point Arena to Pigeon Point between 60 nautical miles and 150 nautical miles offshore. Issued at 2:19 p.m. Pacific Daylight Time. Tonight, northwest wind 15 to 25 knots, seas 4 to 8 feet. Saturday, northwest wind 15 to 25 knots, seas 5 to 8 feet. Saturday night, northwest wind 15 to 25 knots, seas 6 to 8 feet. Sun, north winds 15 to 25 knots, seas 7 to 9 feet. Sunday night, north winds 20 to 30 knots, seas 7 to 10 feet. Monday, north to northwest winds 15 to 25 knots, seas 8 to 9 feet. Monday night, northwest winds 15 to 20 knots, seas 7 to 9 feet. Tuesday, northwest winds 10 to 15 knots, seas 6 to 7 feet. Tuesday night, northwest winds 10 to 15 knots, seas 6 to 7 feet. Wednesday, northwest winds 10 to 15 knots, seas 6 to 8 feet. Wednesday night, northwest winds 10 to 15 knots, becoming north to northwest 15 to 20 knots, seas 7 to 8 feet. The offshore waters forecast for the following marine location, Pigeon Point to Point Piedras Blancas between 60 nautical miles and 150 nautical miles offshore. Issued at 2:19 p.m. Pacific Daylight Time. Tonight, northwest winds 15 to 25 knots, seas 5 to 8 feet. Saturday, northwest winds 15 to 25 knots, seas 6 to 8 feet. Saturday night, northwest winds 15 to 25 knots, seas 6 to 8 feet. Sun, north winds 20 to 25 knots, seas 8 to 9 feet. Sunday night, north to northwest winds 20 to 25 knots, seas 8 to 10 feet. Monday, north to northwest winds 15 to 25 knots, seas 8 to 9 feet. Monday night, northwest winds 15 to 20 knots,

north to northwest 10 to 15 knots. Sea 7 to 8 feet. Tuesday, north to northwest winds 10 to 15 knots. Sea 6 to 7 feet. Tuesday night, northwest winds 10 to 15 knots. Sea 6 to 7 feet. Wednesday, northwest winds 10 to 15 knots. Sea 6 to 7 feet. Wednesday night, northwest winds 10 to 15 knots, increasing to 15 to 20 knots. Sea 6 to 8 feet. The coastal waters forecast from Point Reyes to Pigeon Point out to 10 nautical miles. Small craft advisory in effect through Sunday evening. For tonight, northwest wind 20 to 25 knots, easing to 15 to 20 knots after midnight. Seas 5 to 8 feet. Wave detail, northwest 7 feet at 8 seconds. For Saturday, northwest wind 15 to 20 knots, rising to 20 to 25 knots in the afternoon. Seas 4 to 6 feet. Wave detail, northwest 6 feet at 9 seconds. For Saturday night, northwest wind 20 to 25 knots. Seas 5 to 7 feet. Wave detail, northwest 7 feet at 9 seconds. The coastal waters forecast from Pigeon Point to Point Pinos out to 10 nautical miles. Small craft advisory in effect through Sunday evening. For tonight, northwest wind 15 to 20 knots, easing to 10 to 15 knots after midnight. Seas 5 to 7 feet. Wave detail, northwest 6 feet at 8 seconds. For Saturday, northwest wind 15 to 20 knots. Seas 4 to 6 feet. Wave detail, northwest 6 feet at 9 seconds. For Saturday night, northwest wind 20 to 25 knots, easing to 15 to 20 knots after midnight. Seas 5 to 6 feet. Wave detail, northwest 6 feet at 8 seconds. Sunrise, sunset, and tidal information for the San Francisco Bay Area for Friday, May 8. The sunset tonight, 8:06 p.m. The sunrise tomorrow, 6:05 a.m. The sunset tomorrow, 8:07 p.m. Tidal data at the Golden Gate for the afternoon and evening hours today and the morning hours of tomorrow. High tide, 6:55 p.m. at 4.18 feet. Low tide, 11:45 p.m. at 3.18 feet. High tide, 4:48 a.m. at 4.43 feet. Low tide, 11:54 a.m. at 0.15 feet. Here are the buoy observations for 2 p.m. Pacific Daylight Time. An offshore buoy 6 wind south at 14 knots, pressure 1,018.5 millibars. An offshore buoy 59, winds west 8 knots, water temperature 60, pressure 1,023.2 millibars, sea is 3 feet, every 16 seconds. At Point Arena buoy, winds northwest 17 knots, gusting to 21, water temperature 56, pressure 1,021.0 millibars, sea is 3 feet, every 10 seconds. At buoy 13 near Bodega Bay, winds northwest at 23 knots, gusting to 29, pressure 1,018.7 millibars. At Point Reyes Wave Rider buoy, water temperature 54, sea is 8 feet, every 6 seconds. At San Francisco Bar buoy, water temperature 59, seas 5 feet, every 10 seconds. At San Francisco buoy, winds northwest at 70 knots, gusting to 21, pressure 1,019.4 millibars, swell 5 feet, every 6 seconds. At Half Moon Bay buoy, winds northwest 16 knots, water temperature 56, pressure 1,020.2 millibars, seas 5 feet, every 8 seconds. At Monterey buoy, winds northwest at 19 knots, gusting to 25, water temperature 55, pressure 1,019.0 millibars. At Pointzer, Wave Rider buoy, water temperature 56, seas 6 feet, every 11 seconds. At Cape San Martin buoy, winds northwest at 23 knots, gusting to 27, water temperature 58, pressure 1,018.4 millibars. Synopsis for the Central California Coast and Bays, including the Monterey Bay.

Breed of Farallones and Cordell Bank National Marine Sanctuaries. Fresh to strong northwest breezes will continue overnight and through the remainder of the weekend, along with building rough seas. More northerly breezes develop Sunday and become fresh to moderate, with rough seas beginning to gradually ease late Sunday into Monday. The marine forecast for San Pablo Bay, Susan Bay, the West Delta, and the San Francisco Bay north of the Bay Bridge. For tonight, southwest wind 5 to 10 knots. For Saturday, southwest wind around 5 knots, rising to 10 to 15 knots in the afternoon. For Saturday night, southwest wind 10 to 15 knots. The marine forecast for Monterey Bay. Small craft advisory in effect until 9 p.m. Pacific Daylight Time this evening. Small craft advisory in effect from Saturday afternoon through Saturday evening. For tonight, northwest wind 15 to 20 knots, easing to around 5 knots. Seas 3 to 5 feet. Wave detail, northwest 5 feet at 8 seconds. Patchy fog, late. For Saturday, northwest wind 5 to 10 knots, becoming west 15 to 20 knots in the afternoon. Seas 3 to 4 feet. Wave detail, northwest 4 feet at 9 seconds. Patchy fog in the morning. For Saturday night, northwest wind 15 to 20 knots, easing to 10 to 15 knots after midnight. Seas 3 to 5 feet. Wave detail, northwest 4 feet at 8 seconds. 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This broadcast originates from the National Weather Service office located in Monterey, California, and serves the coastal marine waters, including San Francisco and Monterey Bay. The coastal waters forecast from Point Arena to Point Reyes out to 10 nautical miles. Small craft advisory in effect through late Sunday night. Tonight, northwest wind 20 to 25 knots, easing to 15 to 20 knots after midnight. Seas 5 to 8 feet, wave detail, northwest 7 feet at 7 seconds. Saturday, northwest wind 15 to 20 knots, rising to 20 to 25 knots in the afternoon. Seas 5 to 7 feet, wave detail, northwest 6 feet at 8 seconds. Saturday night, northwest wind 20 to 25 knots, seas 6 to 8 feet, wave detail, northwest 7 feet at 8 seconds. The coastal waters forecast from Point Arena to Point Reyes 10 to 16 nautical miles offshore. Small craft advisory in effect through Monday morning. Tonight, northwest wind 20 to 25 knots, seas 6 to 8 feet, wave detail, northwest 7 feet at 7 seconds. Saturday, northwest wind 20 to 25 knots, seas 6 to 7 feet, wave detail, northwest 7 feet at 7 seconds. Saturday night, northwest wind 20 to 25 knots, seas 7 to 9 feet, wave detail, northwest 8 feet at 8 seconds, and south 2 feet at 18 seconds. San Francisco Bar forecast. In the deep water channel, mixed seas of 4 to 6 feet at 13 seconds. Across the bar, swell can be more than twice as high across the bar than surrounding waters. Waves are also more prone to break, particularly during strong ebb currents. Maximum ebb current of 0.8 knots at 11:22 p.m. Friday and 1.7 knots at 10:02 a.m. Saturday. The coastal waters forecast from Point Pinos to Point Piedras Blancas out to 10 nautical miles. Small craft advisory in effect through Sunday evening. Tonight, northwest wind 20 to 25 knots with gusts up to 35 knots, easing to 15 to 20 knots late. Seas 5 to 8 feet, wave detail, northwest 7 feet at 8 seconds. Saturday, northwest wind 15 to 20 knots, rising to 20 to 25 knots with gusts up to 35 knots in the afternoon. Seas 5 to 7 feet, wave detail, northwest 6 feet at 9 seconds. Saturday night, northwest wind 20 to 25 knots with gusts up to 35 knots. Seas 5 to 7 feet, wave detail, northwest 7 feet at 8 seconds. The coastal waters forecast from Pigeon Point to Point Pinos 10 to 16 nautical miles offshore. Small craft advisory in effect through Sunday evening.

tonight, northwest wind 15 to 20 knots, sea 7 to 8 feet, wave detail, northwest 8 feet at 9 seconds. Saturday, northwest wind 15 to 20 knots, seas around 7 feet, wave detail, northwest 7 feet at 9 seconds. Saturday night, northwest wind around 20 knots, sea 7 to 8 feet, wave detail, northwest 8 feet at 9 seconds. The offshore waters forecast for the following marine location: Point Arena to Pigeon Point between 60 nautical miles and 150 nautical miles offshore. Issued at 2:19 p.m. Pacific Daylight Time. Tonight, northwest winds 15 to 25 knots. Seas 4 to 8 feet. Saturday, northwest winds 15 to 25 knots. Seas 5 to 8 feet. Saturday night, northwest winds 15 to 25 knots. Seas 6 to 8 feet. Sun, north winds 15 to 25 knots. Seas 7 to 9 feet. Sunday night, north winds 20 to 30 knots. Seas 7 to 10 feet. Monday, north to northwest winds 15 to 25 knots. Seas 8 to 9 feet. Monday night, northwest winds 15 to 20 knots. Seas 7 to 9 feet. Tuesday, northwest winds 10 to 15 knots. Seas 6 to 7 feet. Tuesday night, northwest winds 10 to 15 knots. Seas 6 to 7 feet. Wednesday, northwest winds 10 to 15 knots. Seas 6 to 8 feet. Wednesday night, northwest winds 10 to 15 knots, becoming north to northwest 15 to 20 knots. Seas 7 to 8 feet. The offshore waters forecast for the following marine location: Pigeon Point to Point Piedras Blancas between 60 nautical miles and 150 nautical miles offshore. Issued at 2:19 p.m. Pacific Daylight Time. Tonight, northwest winds 15 to 25 knots. Seas 5 to 8 feet. Saturday, northwest winds 15 to 25 knots. Seas 6 to 8 feet. Saturday night, northwest winds 15 to 25 knots. Seas 6 to 8 feet. Sun, north winds 20 to 25 knots. Seas 8 to 9 feet. Sunday night, north to northwest winds 20 to 25 knots. Seas 8 to 10 feet. Monday, north to northwest winds 15 to 25 knots. Seas 8 to 9 feet. Monday night, northwest winds 15 to 20 knots, becoming north to northwest 10 to 15 knots. Seas 7 to 8 feet. Tuesday, north to northwest winds 10 to 15 knots. Seas 6 to 7 feet. Tuesday night, northwest winds 10 to 15 knots. Seas 6 to 7 feet. Wednesday, northwest winds 10 to 15 knots. Seas 6 to 7 feet. Wednesday night, northwest winds 10 to 15 knots, increasing to 15 to 20 knots. Seas 6 to 8 feet. The coastal waters forecast from Point Reyes to Pigeon Point out to 10 nautical miles. Small craft advisory in effect through Sunday evening. For tonight, northwest wind 20 to 25 knots, easing to 15 to 20 knots after midnight. Seas 5 to 8 feet. Wave detail, northwest 7 feet at 8 seconds. For Saturday, northwest wind 15 to 20 knots, rising to 20 to 25 knots in the afternoon. Seas 4 to 6 feet. Wave detail, northwest 6 feet at 9 seconds. For Saturday night, northwest wind 20 to 25 knots. Seas 5 to 7 feet. Wave detail, northwest 7 feet at 9 seconds. The coastal waters forecast from Pigeon Point to Point Pinos out to 10 nautical miles. Small craft advisory in effect through Sunday evening. For tonight, northwest wind 15 to 20 knots, easing to 10 to 15 knots after midnight. Seas 5 to 7 feet. Wave detail, northwest 6 feet at 8 seconds. For Saturday, northwest wind 15 to 20 knots. Seas 4 to 6 feet. Wave detail, northwest 6 feet at 9.

seconds. For Saturday night, northwest wind 20 to 25 knots, easing to 15 to 20 knots after midnight. Seas 5 to 6 feet. Wave detail, northwest 6 feet at 8 seconds. Semi-sunset and tidal information for the San Francisco Bay Area for Friday, May 8. The sunset tonight, 8:06 p.m. The sunrise tomorrow, 6:05 a.m. The sunset tomorrow, 8:07 p.m. Tidal data at the Golden Gate for the afternoon and evening hours today and the morning hours of tomorrow. High tide, 6:55 p.m. at 4.18 feet. Low tide, 11:45 p.m. at 3.18 feet. High tide, 4:48 a.m. at 4.43 feet. Low tide, 11:54 a.m. at 0.15 feet. Here are the buoy observations for 3 p.m. Pacific Daylight Time. An offshore buoy 6 winds south at 14 knots, pressure 1,018.4 millibars. An offshore buoy 59 winds west at 6 knots, water temperature 59, pressure 1,023.0 millibars. A buoy 14 near Point Arena winds northwest at 17 knots, gusting to 21, water temperature 56, pressure 1,020.7 millibars. A buoy 13 near Bodega Bay winds northwest at 23 knots, gusting to 29, pressure 1,018.1 millibars. At Point Reyes Wave Rider buoy water temperature 54, sea 7 feet, every 6 seconds. At San Francisco Bar buoy water temperature 60, seas 6 feet, every 6 seconds. At San Francisco buoy winds northwest at 70 knots, gusting to 21, water temperature 53, pressure 1,019.1 millibars. At Half Moon Bay buoy winds northwest 16 knots, water temperature 56, pressure 1,020.1 millibars, seas 5 feet, every 7 seconds. At Monterey buoy winds northwest at 21 knots, gusting to 25, water temperature 55, pressure 1,018.4 millibars. At Point Sur, Wave Rider buoy water temperature 56, seas 6 feet, every 6 seconds. At Cape San Martin buoy winds northwest at 23 knots, gusting to 29, water temperature 58, pressure 1,017.9 millibars. Synopsis for the Central California coast and bays, including the Monterey Bay, Greater Farallones, and Cordell Bank National Marine Sanctuaries. Fresh to strong northwest breezes will continue overnight and through the remainder of the weekend, along with building rough seas. More northerly breezes develop Sunday and become fresh to moderate, with rough seas beginning to gradually ease late Sunday into Monday. The marine forecast for San Pablo Bay, Suisun Bay, the West Delta, and the San Francisco Bay north of the Bay Bridge. For tonight, southwest wind 5 to 10 knots. For Saturday, southwest wind around 5 knots, rising to 10 to 15 knots in the afternoon. For Saturday night, southwest wind 10 to 15 knots. The marine forecast for Monterey Bay. Small craft advisory in effect until 9 p.m. Pacific Daylight Time this evening. Small craft advisory in effect from Saturday afternoon through Saturday evening. For tonight, northwest wind 15 to 20 knots, easing to around 5 knots. Seas 3 to 5 feet. Wave detail, northwest 5 feet at 8 seconds. Patchy fog, late. For Saturday, northwest wind 5 to 10 knots, becoming west 15 to 20 knots in the afternoon. Seas 3 to 4 feet. Wave detail, northwest 4 feet at 9 seconds. Patchy fog in the morning. For Saturday night, northwest wind 15 to 20 knots, easing to 10 to 15 knots after midnight. Seas 3 to 5 feet. Wave detail, northwest 4 feet at 8 seconds. The coastal waters forecast from Point Arena to Point Reyes out to 10 nautical miles. Small craft advisory in effect through late Sunday night. Tonight, northwest wind 20 to 25 knots, easing to 15 to 20 knots after midnight. Seas 5 to 8 feet, wave detail, northwest 7 feet at 7 seconds.

Saturday, northwest wind 15 to 20 knots, rising to 20 to 25 knots in the afternoon. Seas 5 to 7 feet wave detail, northwest 16 to 8 seconds. Saturday night, northwest wind 20 to 25 knots, seas 6 to 8 feet wave detail, northwest 7 feet at 8 seconds. The coastal waters forecast from Point Arena to Point Reyes 10 to 16 nautical miles offshore. Small craft advisory in effect through Monday morning. Tonight, northwest wind 20 to 25 knots, seas 6 to 8 feet wave detail, northwest 7 feet at 7 seconds. Saturday, northwest wind 20 to 25 knots, seas 6 to 7 feet wave detail, northwest 7 feet at 7 seconds. Saturday night, northwest wind 20 to 25 knots, seas 7 to 9 feet wave detail, northwest 8 feet at 8 seconds and south 2 feet at 18 seconds. San Francisco Bar forecast. In the deep water channel, mixed seas of 4 to 6 feet at 13 seconds. Across the bar, swell can be more than twice as high across the bar than surrounding waters. Waves are also more prone to break, particularly during strong ebb currents. Maximum ebb current of 0.8 knots at 11:22 p.m. Friday and 1.7 knots at 10:02 a.m. Saturday. The coastal waters forecast from Point Pinos to Point Piedras blunts out to 10 nautical miles. Small craft advisory in effect through Sunday evening. Tonight, northwest wind 20 to 25 knots with gusts up to 35 knots, easing to 15 to 20 knots late. Seas 5 to 8 feet wave detail, northwest 7 feet at 8 seconds. Saturday, northwest wind 15 to 20 knots, rising to 20 to 25 knots with gusts up to 35 knots in the afternoon. Seas 5 to 7 feet wave detail, northwest 6 feet at 9 seconds. Saturday night, northwest wind 20 to 25 knots with gusts up to 35 knots. Seas 5 to 7 feet wave detail, northwest 7 feet at 8 seconds. The coastal waters forecast from Pigeon Point to Point Pinos 10 to 16 nautical miles offshore. Small craft advisory in effect through Sunday evening. Tonight, northwest wind 15 to 20 knots, seas 7 to 8 feet wave detail, northwest 8 feet at 9 seconds. Saturday, northwest wind 15 to 20 knots, seas around 7 feet wave detail, northwest 7 feet at 9 seconds. Saturday night, northwest wind around 20 knots, seas 7 to 8 feet wave detail, northwest 8 feet at 9 seconds. The offshore waters forecast for the following marine location: Point Arena to Pigeon Point between 60 nautical miles and 150 nautical miles offshore. Issued at 2:19 p.m. Pacific Daylight Time. Tonight, northwest winds 15 to 25 knots. Seas 4 to 8 feet. Saturday, northwest winds 15 to 25 knots. Seas 5 to 8 feet. Saturday night, northwest winds 15 to 25 knots. Seas 6 to 8 feet. Sun, north winds 15 to 25 knots. Seas 7 to 9 feet. Sunday night, north winds 20 to 30 knots. Seas 7 to 10 feet. Monday, north to northwest winds 15 to 25 knots. Seas 8 to 9 feet. Monday night, northwest winds 15 to 20 knots. Seas 7 to 9 feet. Tuesday, northwest winds 10 to 15 knots. Seas 6 to 7 feet. Tuesday night, northwest winds 10 to 15 knots. Seas 6 to 7 feet. Wednesday, northwest winds 10 to 15 knots. Seas 6 to 8 feet. Wednesday night, northwest winds 10 to 15 knots, becoming north to northwest 15 to 20 knots. Seas 7 to 8 feet. The offshore waters forecast for the following marine location: Pigeon Point to Point Piedras Blancas between 60 nautical miles and 150 nautical miles offshore. Issued at 2:19 p.m. Pacific Daylight Time. Tonight, northwest winds 15 to 25 knots. Seas 5 to 8 feet. Saturday, northwest winds 15 to 25 knots. Seas 6 to 8 feet.

Saturday night, northwest winds 15 to 25 knots, sea 6 to 8 feet. Sun, north winds 20 to 25 knots, seas 8 to 9 feet. Sunday night, north to northwest winds 20 to 25 knots, seas 8 to 10 feet. Monday, north to northwest winds 15 to 25 knots, seas 8 to 9 feet. Monday night, northwest winds 15 to 20 knots, becoming north to northwest 10 to 15 knots, seas 7 to 8 feet. Tuesday, north to northwest winds 10 to 15 knots, seas 6 to 7 feet. Tuesday night, northwest winds 10 to 15 knots, seas 6 to 7 feet. Wednesday, northwest winds 10 to 15 knots, seas 6 to 7 feet. Wednesday night, northwest winds 10 to 15 knots, increasing to 15 to 20 knots, seas 6 to 8 feet. The coastal waters forecast from Point Reyes to Pigeon Point out to 10 nautical miles. Small craft advisory in effect through Sunday evening. For tonight, northwest wind 20 to 25 knots, easing to 15 to 20 knots after midnight. Seas 5 to 8 feet. Wave detail, northwest 7 feet at 8 seconds. For Saturday, northwest wind 15 to 20 knots, rising to 20 to 25 knots in the afternoon. Seas 4 to 6 feet. Wave detail, northwest 6 feet at 9 seconds. For Saturday night, northwest wind 20 to 25 knots. Seas 5 to 7 feet. Wave detail, northwest 7 feet at 9 seconds. The coastal waters forecast from Pigeon Point to Point Pinos out to 10 nautical miles. Small craft advisory in effect through Sunday evening. For tonight, northwest wind 15 to 20 knots, easing to 10 to 15 knots after midnight. Seas 5 to 7 feet. Wave detail, northwest 6 feet at 8 seconds. For Saturday, northwest wind 15 to 20 knots. Seas 4 to 6 feet. Wave detail, northwest 6 feet at 9 seconds. For Saturday night, northwest wind 20 to 25 knots, easing to 15 to 20 knots after midnight. Seas 5 to 6 feet. Wave detail, northwest 6 feet at 8 seconds. Sunrise, sunset, and tidal information for the San Francisco Bay Area for Friday, May 8. The sunset tonight, 8:06 p.m. The sunrise tomorrow, 6:05 a.m. The sunset tomorrow, 8:07 p.m. Tidal data at the Golden Gate for the afternoon and evening hours today and the morning hours of tomorrow. High tide, 6:55 p.m. at 4.18 feet. Low tide, 11:45 p.m. at 3.18 feet. High tide, 4:48 a.m. at 4.43 feet. Low tide, 11:54 a.m. at 0.15 feet. Here are the buoy observations for 3 p.m. Pacific Daylight Time. An offshore buoy 6 winds south at 14 knots, pressure 1,018.3 millibars. An offshore buoy 59, winds west 8 knots, water temperature 59, pressure 1,023.1 millibars, seas 5 feet every 16 seconds. At Point Arena buoy, winds northwest 16 knots, water temperature 56, pressure 1,020.6 millibars, seas 3 feet every 11 seconds. At buoy 13 near Bodega Bay, winds northwest at 23 knots, gusting to 31, pressure 1,018.0 millibars, swell 7 feet every 6 seconds. At Point Reyes Wave Rider buoy, water temperature 54, seas 8 feet every 6 seconds. At San Francisco Bar buoy, water temperature 60, seas 6 feet every 6 seconds. At San Francisco buoy, winds northwest at 70 knots, gusting to 21, water temperature 53, pressure 1,019.1 millibars. At Half Moon Bay buoy, winds northwest 16 knots, water temperature 56, pressure 1,020.1 millibars, seas 5 feet every 7 seconds. At Monterey Bay buoy, winds northwest 20.
21 knots, gusting to 25, water temperature 55, pressure 1,018.3 millibars, seas 6 feet every 11 seconds. Head port, sir. Wave rider buoy water temperature 56, seas 6 feet every 6 seconds. At Cape San Martin buoy, winds northwest 23 knots, gusting to 27, water temperature 58, pressure 1,017.8 millibars. Seas 9 feet every 7 seconds. Synopsis for the Central California coast and bays, including the Monterey Bay, Greater Farallones, and Cordell Bank National Marine Sanctuaries. Fresh to strong northwest breezes will continue overnight and through the remainder of the weekend, along with building rough seas. More northerly breezes develop Sunday and become fresh to moderate, with rough seas beginning to gradually ease late Sunday into Monday. The marine forecast for San Pablo Bay, Suisun Bay, the West Delta, and the San Francisco Bay north of the Bay Bridge. For tonight, southwest wind 5 to 10 knots. For Saturday, southwest wind around 5 knots, rising to 10 to 15 knots in the afternoon. For Saturday night, southwest wind 10 to 15 knots. The marine forecast for Monterey Bay. Small craft advisory in effect until 9 p.m. Pacific Daylight Time this evening. Small craft advisory in effect from Saturday afternoon through Saturday evening. For tonight, northwest wind 15 to 20 knots, easing to around 5 knots. Seas 3 to 5 feet. Wave detail, northwest 5 feet at 8 seconds. Patchy fog, late. For Saturday, northwest wind 5 to 10 knots, becoming west 15 to 20 knots in the afternoon. Seas 3 to 4 feet. Wave detail, northwest 4 feet at 9 seconds. Patchy fog in the morning. For Saturday night, northwest wind 15 to 20 knots, easing to 10 to 15 knots after midnight. Seas 3 to 5 feet. Wave detail, northwest 4 feet at 8 seconds. The coastal waters forecast from Point Arena to Point Reyes out to 10 nautical miles. Small craft advisory in effect through late Sunday night. Tonight, northwest wind 20 to 25 knots, easing to 15 to 20 knots after midnight. Seas 5 to 8 feet, wave detail, northwest 7 feet at 7 seconds. Saturday, northwest wind 15 to 20 knots, rising to 20 to 25 knots in the afternoon. Seas 5 to 7 feet, wave detail, northwest 6 feet at 8 seconds. Saturday night, northwest wind 20 to 25 knots, seas 6 to 8 feet, wave detail, northwest 7 feet at 8 seconds. The coastal waters forecast from Point Arena to Point Reyes 10 to 60 nautical miles offshore. Small craft advisory in effect through Monday morning. Tonight, northwest wind 20 to 25 knots, seas 6 to 8 feet, wave detail, northwest 7 feet at 7 seconds. Saturday, northwest wind 20 to 25 knots, seas 6 to 7 feet, wave detail, northwest 7 feet at 7 seconds. Saturday night, northwest wind 20 to 25 knots, seas 7 to 9 feet, wave detail, northwest 8 feet at 8 seconds, and south 2 feet at 18 seconds. San Francisco VAR forecast. In the deep water channel, mixed seas of 4 to 6 feet at 13 seconds. Across the bar, swell can be more than twice as high across the bar than surrounding waters. Waves are also more prone to break, particularly during strong ebb currents. Maximum ebb current of 0.8 knots at 11:22 p.m. Friday and 1.7 knots at 10:02 a.m. Saturday. The coastal waters forecast from Point Pinos to Point Piedras Blancas out to 10 nautical miles. Small craft advisory in effect through Sunday evening. Tonight, northwest wind 20 to 25 knots with gusts up to 35 knots, easing to 15 to 20 knots late. Seas 5 to 8 feet, wave detail, northwest 7 feet at 8 seconds. Saturday, northwest wind 15 to 20 knots, rising to 20 to 25 knots with gusts up to 35 knots in the afternoon. Seas 5 to 7 feet, wave detail, northwest 6 feet at 9 seconds. Saturday night, northwest wind 20 to 25 knots with gusts up to 35.
5 knots. Sea is 5 to 7 feet. Wave detail, northwest 7 feet at 8 seconds. The coastal waters forecast from Pigeon Point to Point Pinos 10 to 60 nautical miles offshore. Small craft advisory in effect through Sunday evening. Tonight, northwest wind 15 to 20 knots, sea 7 to 8 feet, wave detail, northwest 8 feet at 9 seconds. Saturday, northwest wind 15 to 20 knots, sea around 7 feet, wave detail, northwest 7 feet at 9 seconds. Saturday night, northwest wind around 20 knots, sea 7 to 8 feet, wave detail, northwest 8 feet at 9 seconds. The offshore waters forecast for the following marine location: Point Arena to Pigeon Point between 60 nautical miles and 150 nautical miles offshore. Issued at 2:19 p.m. Pacific Daylight Time. Tonight, northwest wind 16 to 25 knots. Seas 4 to 8 feet. Saturday, northwest wind 16 to 25 knots. Seas 5 to 8 feet. Saturday night, northwest wind 16 to 25 knots. Seas 6 to 8 feet. Sun, north winds 15 to 25 knots. Seas 7 to 9 feet. Sunday night, north winds 20 to 30 knots. Seas 7 to 10 feet. Monday, north to northwest winds 15 to 25 knots. Seas 8 to 9 feet. Monday night, northwest winds 15 to 20 knots. Sea 7 to 9 feet. Tuesday, northwest wind 10 to 15 knots. Sea 6 to 7 feet. Tuesday night, northwest wind 10 to 15 knots. Sea 6 to 7 feet. Wednesday, northwest wind 10 to 15 knots. Sea 6 to 8 feet. Wednesday night, northwest wind 10 to 15 knots, becoming north to northwest 15 to 20 knots. Sea 7 to 8 feet. 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This broadcast originates from the National Weather Service office located in Monterey, California, and serves the coastal marine waters, including San Francisco and Monterey Bay. The offshore waters forecast for the following marine location: Pigeon Point to Point Piedras Blancas between 60 nautical miles and 150 nautical miles offshore. Issued at 2:19 p.m. Pacific Daylight Time. Tonight, northwest winds 15 to 25 knots. Seas 5 to 8 feet. Saturday, northwest winds 15 to 25 knots. Seas 6 to 8 feet. Saturday night, northwest winds 15 to 25 knots. Sea 6 to 8 feet. Sun, north winds 20 to 25 knots. Seas 8 to 9 feet. Sunday night, north to northwest winds 20 to 25 knots. Seas 8 to 10 feet. Monday, north to northwest winds 15 to 25 knots. Seas 8 to 9 feet. Monday night, northwest winds 15 to 20 knots, becoming north to northwest 10 to 15 knots. Sea 7 to 8 feet. Tuesday, north to northwest winds 10 to 15 knots. Sea 6 to 7 feet. Tuesday night, northwest winds 10 to 15 knots. Sea 6 to 7 feet. Wednesday, northwest winds 10 to 15 knots. Sea 6 to 7 feet. Wednesday night, northwest winds 10 to 15 knots, increasing to 15 to 20 knots. Sea 6 to 8 feet. The coastal waters forecast from Point Reyes to Pigeon Point out to 10 nautical miles. Small craft advisory in effect through Sunday evening. For tonight, northwest wind 20 to 25 knots, easing to 15 to 20 knots after midnight. Seas 5 to 8 feet. Wave detail, northwest 7 feet at 8 seconds. For Saturday, northwest wind 15 to 20 knots, rising to 20 to 25 knots in the afternoon. Seas 4 to 6 feet. Wave detail, northwest 6 feet at 9 seconds. For Saturday night, northwest wind 20 to 25 knots. Seas 5 to 7 feet.

in detail, northwest 17 at 9 seconds. The coastal waters forecast from Pigeon Point to Point Pinos out to 10 nautical miles. Small craft advisory in effect through Sunday evening. For tonight, northwest wind 15 to 20 knots, easing to 10 to 50 knots after midnight. Seas 5 to 7 feet. Wave detail, northwest 6 feet at 8 seconds. For Saturday, northwest wind 15 to 20 knots. Seas 4 to 6 feet. Wave detail, northwest 6 feet at 9 seconds. For Saturday night, northwest wind 20 to 25 knots, easing to 15 to 20 knots after midnight. Seas 5 to 6 feet. Wave detail, northwest 6 feet at 8 seconds. Semi-sunset and tidal information for the San Francisco Bay Area for Friday, May 8. The sunset tonight, 8:06 p.m. The sunrise tomorrow, 6:05 a.m. The sunset tomorrow, 8:07 p.m. Tidal data at the Golden Gate for the afternoon and evening hours today and the morning hours of tomorrow. High tide, 6:55 p.m. at 4.18 feet. Low tide, 11:45 p.m. at 3.18 feet. High tide, 4:48 a.m. at 4.43 feet. Low tide, 11:54 a.m. at 0.15 feet. Here are the buoy observations for 3 p.m. Pacific Daylight Time. An offshore buoy 6 wind south at 14 knots, pressure 1,018.3 millibars. An offshore buoy 59, winds west 8 knots, water temperature 59, pressure 1,023.1 millibars, seas 5 feet every 16 seconds. At Point Arena buoy, winds northwest 16 knots, water temperature 56, pressure 1,020.6 millibars, seas 3 feet every 11 seconds. At buoy 13 near Bodega Bay, winds northwest at 23 knots, gusting to 31, pressure 1,018.0 millibars, swell 7 feet every 6 seconds. At Point Reyes Wave Rider buoy, water temperature 54, seas 8 feet every 6 seconds. At San Francisco Bar buoy, water temperature 60, seas 6 feet every 6 seconds. At San Francisco buoy, winds northwest at 70 knots, gusting to 21, water temperature 53, pressure 1,019.1 millibars. At Half Moon Bay buoy, winds northwest 16 knots, water temperature 56, pressure 1,020.1 millibars, seas 5 feet every 7 seconds. At Monterey Bay buoy, winds northwest 21 knots, gusting to 25, water temperature 55, pressure 1,018.3 millibars, seas 6 feet every 11 seconds. At Pointer, Wave Rider buoy, water temperature 56, seas 6 feet every 6 seconds. At Cape San Martin buoy, winds northwest 23 knots, gusting to 27, water temperature 58, pressure 1,017.8 millibars. Seas 9 feet every 7 seconds. Synopsis for the Central California coast and bays, including the Monterey Bay, Greater Farallones, and Cordell Bank National Marine Sanctuaries. Fresh to strong northwest breezes will continue overnight and through the remainder of the weekend, along with building rough seas. More northerly breezes develop Sunday and become fresh to moderate, with rough seas beginning to gradually ease late Sunday into Monday. The marine forecast for San Pablo Bay, Suisun Bay, the West Delta, and the San Francisco Bay north of the Bay Bridge. For tonight, southwest wind 5 to 10 knots. For Saturday, southwest wind around 5 knots, rising to 10 to 15 knots in the afternoon. For Saturday night, southwest wind 10 to 15 knots. The marine forecast for Monterey Bay. Small craft advisory in effect until 9 p.m. Pacific Daylight Time this evening. Small craft advisory in effect from Saturday afternoon through Saturday evening. For tonight, northwest wind 15 to 20 knots, easing to around 5 knots. Seas 3 to 5 feet. Wave detail, northwest 5 feet at 8 seconds. Patchy fog late. For Saturday, northwest wind

with 8 feet wave detail, northwest 7 feet at 7 seconds. Saturday, northwest wind 15 to 20 knots, rising to 20 to 25 knots in the afternoon. Seas 5 to 7 feet wave detail, northwest 6 feet at 8 seconds. Saturday night, northwest wind 20 to 25 knots, seas 6 to 8 feet wave detail, northwest 7 feet at 8 seconds. The coastal waters forecast from Point Arena to Point Reyes 10 to 60 nautical miles offshore. Small craft advisory in effect through Monday morning. Tonight, northwest wind 20 to 25 knots, seas 6 to 8 feet wave detail, northwest 7 feet at 7 seconds. Saturday, northwest wind 20 to 25 knots, seas 6 to 7 feet wave detail, northwest 7 feet at 7 seconds. Saturday night, northwest wind 20 to 25 knots, seas 7 to 9 feet wave detail, northwest 8 feet at 8 seconds and south 2 feet at 18 seconds. San Francisco Bar forecast. In the deep water channel, mixed seas of 4 to 6 feet at 13 seconds. Across the bar, swell can be more than twice as high across the bar than surrounding waters. Waves are also more prone to break, particularly during strong ebb currents. Maximum ebb current of 0.8 knots at 11:22 p.m. Friday and 1.7 knots at 10:02 a.m. Saturday. The coastal waters forecast from Point Pinos to Point Piedras Blancas out to 10 nautical miles. Small craft advisory in effect through Sunday evening. Tonight, northwest wind 20 to 25 knots with gusts up to 35 knots, easing to 15 to 20 knots late. Seas 5 to 8 feet wave detail, northwest 7 feet at 8 seconds. Saturday, northwest wind 15 to 20 knots, rising to 20 to 25 knots with gusts up to 35 knots in the afternoon. Seas 5 to 7 feet wave detail, northwest 6 feet at 9 seconds. Saturday night, northwest wind 20 to 25 knots with gusts up to 35 knots. Seas 5 to 7 feet wave detail, northwest 7 feet at 8 seconds. The coastal waters forecast from Pigeon Point to Point Pinos 10 to 60 nautical miles offshore. Small craft advisory in effect through Sunday evening. Tonight, northwest wind 15 to 20 knots, seas 7 to 8 feet wave detail, northwest 8 feet at 9 seconds. Saturday, northwest wind 15 to 20 knots, seas around 7 feet wave detail, northwest 7 feet at 9 seconds. Saturday night, northwest wind around 20 knots, seas 7 to 8 feet wave detail, northwest 8 feet at 9 seconds. The offshore waters forecast for the following marine location, Point Arena to Pigeon Point between 60 nautical miles and 150 nautical miles offshore. Issued at 2:19 p.m. Pacific Daylight Time. Tonight, northwest winds 15 to 25 knots. Seas 4 to 8 feet. Saturday, northwest winds 15 to 25 knots. Seas 5 to 8 feet. Saturday night, northwest winds 15 to 25 knots. Seas 6 to 8 feet. Sun, north winds 15 to 25 knots. Seas 7 to 9 feet. Sunday night, north winds 20 to 30 knots. Seas 7 to 10 feet. Monday, north to northwest winds 15 to 25 knots. Seas 8 to 9 feet. Monday night, northwest winds 15 to 20 knots. Seas 7 to 9 feet. Tuesday, northwest winds 10 to 15 knots. Seas 6 to 7 feet. Tuesday night, northwest winds 10 to 15 knots. Seas 6 to 7 feet. Wednesday, northwest winds 10 to 15 knots. Seas 6 to 8 feet. Wednesday night, northwest winds 10 to 15 knots, becoming north to northwest 15 to 20 knots. Seas 7 to 8 feet. The offshore waters forecast for the following marine location, Pigeon Point to Point Piedras Blancas between 60 nautical miles and 150 nautical miles offshore. Issued at 2:19 p.m. Pacific Daylight Time. Tonight, northwest winds 15 to 25 knots. Seas 5 to 8 feet. Saturday, northwest.

Wind 15 to 25 knots. Seas 6 to 8 feet. Saturday night, northwest wind 15 to 25 knots. Seas 6 to 8 feet. Sun, north winds 20 to 25 knots. Seas 8 to 9 feet. Sunday night, north to northwest winds 20 to 25 knots. Seas 8 to 10 feet. Monday, north to northwest winds 15 to 25 knots. Seas 8 to 9 feet. Monday night, northwest winds 15 to 20 knots, becoming north to northwest 10 to 15 knots. Seas 7 to 8 feet. Tuesday, north to northwest winds 10 to 15 knots. Seas 6 to 7 feet. Tuesday night, northwest winds 10 to 15 knots. Seas 6 to 7 feet. Wednesday, northwest winds 10 to 15 knots. Seas 6 to 7 feet. Wednesday night, northwest winds 10 to 15 knots, increasing to 15 to 20 knots. Seas 6 to 8 feet. The coastal waters forecast from Point Reyes to Pigeon Point out to 10 nautical miles. Small craft advisory in effect through Sunday evening. For tonight, northwest wind 20 to 25 knots, easing to 15 to 20 knots after midnight. Seas 5 to 8 feet. Wave detail, northwest 7 feet at 8 seconds. For Saturday, northwest wind 15 to 20 knots, rising to 20 to 25 knots in the afternoon. Seas 4 to 6 feet. Wave detail, northwest 6 feet at 9 seconds. For Saturday night, northwest wind 20 to 25 knots. Seas 5 to 7 feet. Wave detail, northwest 7 feet at 9 seconds. The coastal waters forecast from Pigeon Point to Point Pinos out to 10 nautical miles. Small craft advisory in effect through Sunday evening. For tonight, northwest wind 15 to 20 knots, easing to 10 to 15 knots after midnight. Seas 5 to 7 feet. Wave detail, northwest 6 feet at 8 seconds. For Saturday, northwest wind 15 to 20 knots. Seas 4 to 6 feet. Wave detail, northwest 6 feet at 9 seconds. For Saturday night, northwest wind 20 to 25 knots, easing to 15 to 20 knots after midnight. Seas 5 to 6 feet. Wave detail, northwest 6 feet at 8 seconds. Sunrise, sunset, and tidal information for the San Francisco Bay Area for Friday, May 8. The sunset tonight, 8:06 p.m. The sunrise tomorrow, 6:05 a.m. The sunset tomorrow, 8:07 p.m. Tidal data at the Golden Gate for the afternoon and evening hours today and the morning hours of tomorrow. High tide, 6:55 p.m. at 4.18 feet. Low tide, 11:45 p.m. at 3.18 feet. High tide, 4:48 a.m. at 4.43 feet. Low tide, 11:54 a.m. at 0.15 feet. Here are the buoy observations for 3 p.m. Pacific Daylight Time. An offshore buoy 6 winds south at 14 knots, pressure 1,018.3 millibars. An offshore buoy 59, winds west 8 knots, water temperature 59, pressure 1,023.1 millibars, seas 5 feet every 16 seconds. At Point Arena buoy, winds northwest 16 knots, water temperature 56, pressure 1,020.6 millibars, seas 3 feet every 11 seconds. At buoy 13 near Bodega Bay, winds northwest at 23 knots, gusting to 31, pressure 1,018.0 millibars, swell 7 feet every 6 seconds. At Point Reyes Wave Rider buoy, water temperature 54, seas 8 feet every 6 seconds. At San Francisco Bar buoy, water temperature 60, seas 6 feet every 6 seconds. At San Francisco buoy, winds northwest at 70 knots, gusting to 21, water temperature 53, pressure 1,019.1 millibars. At Half Moon Bay buoy, winds northwest 16 knots, water temperature 56, pressure 1,020.1 millibars, seas 5.

every 7 seconds. At Monterey Bay Buoy, winds northwest 21 knots, gusting to 25, water temperature 55, pressure 1,018.3 millibars, seas 6 feet every 11 seconds. At Pointer, wave rider buoy water temperature 56, seas 6 feet every 6 seconds. At Cape San Martin Buoy, winds northwest 23 knots, gusting to 27, water temperature 58, pressure 1,017.8 millibars, seas 9 feet every 7 seconds. Synopsis for the Central California coast and bays, including the Monterey Bay, Greater Farallon, and Cordell Bank National Marine Sanctuaries. Fresh to strong northwest breezes will continue overnight and through the remainder of the weekend, along with building rough seas. More northerly breezes develop Sunday and become fresh to moderate, with rough seas beginning to gradually ease late Sunday into Monday. The marine forecast for San Pablo Bay, Suisun Bay, the West Delta, and the San Francisco Bay north of the Bay Bridge. For tonight, southwest wind 5 to 10 knots. For Saturday, southwest wind around 5 knots, rising to 10 to 15 knots in the afternoon. For Saturday night, southwest wind 10 to 15 knots. The marine forecast for Monterey Bay. Small craft advisory in effect until 9 p.m. Pacific Daylight Time this evening. Small craft advisory in effect from Saturday afternoon through Saturday evening. For tonight, northwest wind 15 to 20 knots, easing to around 5 knots. Seas 3 to 5 feet. Wave detail, northwest 5 feet and 8 seconds. Patchy fog, late. For Saturday, northwest wind 5 to 10 knots, becoming west 15 to 20 knots in the afternoon. Seas 3 to 4 feet. Wave detail, northwest 4 feet at 9 seconds. Patchy fog in the morning. For Saturday night, northwest wind 15 to 20 knots, easing to 10 to 15 knots after midnight. Seas 3 to 5 feet. Wave detail, northwest 4 feet at 8 seconds. The coastal waters forecast from Point Arena to Point Reyes out to 10 nautical miles. Small craft advisory in effect through late Sunday night. Tonight, northwest wind 20 to 25 knots, easing to 15 to 20 knots after midnight. Seas 5 to 8 feet, wave detail, northwest 7 feet at 7 seconds. Saturday, northwest wind 15 to 20 knots, rising to 20 to 25 knots in the afternoon. Seas 5 to 7 feet, wave detail, northwest 6 feet at 8 seconds. Saturday night, northwest wind 20 to 25 knots, seas 6 to 8 feet, wave detail, northwest 7 feet at 8 seconds. The coastal waters forecast from Point Arena to Point Reyes 10 to 60 nautical miles offshore. Small craft advisory in effect through Monday morning. Tonight, northwest wind 20 to 25 knots, seas 6 to 8 feet, wave detail, northwest 7 feet at 7 seconds. Saturday, northwest wind 20 to 25 knots, seas 6 to 7 feet, wave detail, northwest 7 feet at 7 seconds. Saturday night, northwest wind 20 to 25 knots, seas 7 to 9 feet, wave detail, northwest 8 feet at 8 seconds, and south 2 feet at 18 seconds. San Francisco Bar forecast. In the deep water channel, mixed seas of 4 to 6 feet at 13 seconds. Across the bar, swell can be more than twice as high across the bar than surrounding waters. Waves are also more prone to break, particularly during strong ebb currents. Maximum ebb current of 0.8 knots at 11:22 p.m. Friday and 1.7 knots at 10:02 a.m. Saturday. The coastal waters forecast from Point Pinos to Point Piedras Blancas out to 10 nautical miles. Small craft advisory in effect through Sunday evening. Tonight, northwest wind 20 to 25 knots with gusts up to 35 knots, easing to 15 to 20 knots late. Seas 5 to 8 feet, wave detail, northwest 7 feet at 8 seconds. Saturday, northwest wind 15 to 20 knots, rising to 20 to 25 knots with gusts up to 35 knots in the afternoon. Seas 5 to 7 feet, wave detail, northwest 6 feet at 9 seconds. Saturday night,
45 knots with gusts up to 35 knots. Seas 5 to 7 feet. Wave detail, northwest 7 feet at 8 seconds. The coastal waters forecast from Pigeon Point to Point Pinos 10 to 60 nautical miles offshore. Small craft advisory in effect through Sunday evening. Tonight, northwest wind 15 to 20 knots, sea 7 to 8 feet, wave detail, northwest 8 feet at 9 seconds. Saturday, northwest wind 15 to 20 knots, seas around 7 feet, wave detail, northwest 7 feet at 9 seconds. Saturday night, northwest wind around 20 knots, sea 7 to 8 feet, wave detail, northwest 8 feet at 9 seconds. The offshore waters forecast for the following marine location, Point Arena to Pigeon Point between 60 nautical miles and 150 nautical miles offshore. Issued at 2, 19 p.m. Pacific Daylight Time. Tonight, northwest wind 15 to 25 knots. Seas 4 to 8 feet. Saturday, northwest wind 15 to 25 knots. Seas 5 to 8 feet. Saturday night, northwest wind 15 to 25 knots, seas 6 to 8 feet. Sun, north wind 15 to 25 knots, seas 7 to 9 feet. Sunday night, north winds 20 to 30 knots, seas 7 to 10 feet. Monday, north to northwest winds 15 to 25 knots, seas 8 to 9 feet. Monday night, northwest winds 15 to 20 knots, seas 7 to 9 feet. Tuesday, northwest winds 10 to 15 knots, seas 6 to 7 feet. Tuesday night, northwest winds 10 to 15 knots, seas 6 to 7 feet. Wednesday, northwest winds 10 to 15 knots, seas 6 to 8 feet. Wednesday night, northwest winds 10 to 15 knots, becoming north to northwest 15 to 20 knots, seas 7 to 8 feet. The offshore waters forecast for the following marine location, Pigeon Point to Point Piedras Blancas between 60 nautical miles and 150 nautical miles offshore. Issued at 2, 19 p.m. Pacific Daylight Time. Tonight, northwest winds 15 to 25 knots. Seas 5 to 8 feet. Saturday, northwest winds 15 to 25 knots. Seas 6 to 8 feet. Saturday night, northwest winds 15 to 25 knots. Seas 6 to 8 feet. Sun, north winds 20 to 25 knots. Seas 8 to 9 feet. Sunday night, north to northwest winds 20 to 25 knots. Seas 8 to 10 feet. Monday, north to northwest winds 15 to 25 knots. Seas 8 to 9 feet. Monday night, northwest winds 15 to 20 knots, becoming north to northwest 10 to 15 knots. Seas 7 to 8 feet. Tuesday, north to northwest winds 10 to 15 knots. Seas 6 to 7 feet. Tuesday night, northwest winds 10 to 15 knots. Seas 6 to 7 feet. Wednesday, northwest winds 10 to 15 knots. Seas 6 to 7 feet. Wednesday night, northwest winds 10 to 15 knots, increasing to 15 to 20 knots. Seas 6 to 8 feet. The coastal waters forecast from Point Reyes to Pigeon Point out to 10 nautical miles. Small craft advisory in effect through Sunday evening. For tonight, northwest wind 20 to 25 knots, easing to 15 to 20 knots after midnight. Seas 5 to 8 feet. Wave detail, northwest 7 feet at 8 seconds. For Saturday, northwest wind 15 to 20 knots, rising to 20 to 25 knots in the afternoon. Seas 4 to 6 feet. Wave detail, northwest 6 feet at 9 seconds. For Saturday night, northwest wind 20 to 25 knots. Seas 5 to 7 feet. Wave detail, northwest 7 feet at 9 seconds. The coastal waters forecast from Pigeon Point to Point Pinos out to 10 nautical miles. Small craft advisory in effect through Sunday evening. For tonight, northwest wind 15 to 20.

feet into 10 to 50 knots after midnight. Seas 5 to 7 feet. Wave detail, northwest 60 to 8 seconds. For Saturday, northwest wind 15 to 20 knots. Seas 4 to 6 feet. Wave detail, northwest 6 feet at 9 seconds. For Saturday night, northwest wind 20 to 25 knots, easing to 15 to 20 knots after midnight. Seas 5 to 6 feet. Wave detail, northwest 6 feet at 8 seconds. Sunrise, sunset, and tidal information for the San Francisco Bay Area for Friday, May 8th. The sunset tonight, 8:06 p.m. The sunrise tomorrow, 6:05 a.m. The sunset tomorrow, 8:07 p.m. Tidal data at the Golden Gate for the afternoon and evening hours today and the morning hours of tomorrow. High tide, 6:55 p.m. at 4.18 feet. Low tide, 11:45 p.m. at 3.18 feet. High tide, 4:48 a.m. at 4.43 feet. Low tide, 11:54 a.m. at 0.15 feet. 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This broadcast originates from the National Weather Service office located in Monterey, California, and serves the coastal marine waters, including San Francisco and Monterey Bay. Here are the buoy observations for 3 p.m. Pacific Daylight Time. An offshore buoy 6 wind south at 14 knots, pressure 1,018.3 millibars. An offshore buoy 59, winds west 8 knots, water temperature 59, pressure 1,023.1 millibars, seas 5 feet, every 16 seconds. Head Point Arena buoy, winds northwest 16 knots, water temperature 56, pressure 1,020.6 millibars, seas 3 feet, every 11 seconds. At buoy 13 near Bodega Bay, winds northwest at 23 knots, gusting to 31, pressure 1,018.0 millibars, swell 7 feet, every 6 seconds. At Point Reyes Wave Rider buoy, water temperature 54, seas 8 feet, every 6 seconds. At San Francisco Bar buoy, water temperature 60, seas 6 feet, every 6 seconds. At San Francisco Bay, winds northwest at 70 knots, gusting to 21, water temperature 53, pressure 1,019.1 millibars. At Half Moon Bay, buoy winds northwest 16 knots, water temperature 56, pressure 1,020.1 millibars, seas 5 feet, every 7 seconds. At Monterey Bay, buoy winds northwest 21 knots, gusting to 25, water temperature 55, pressure 1,018.3 millibars, seas 6 feet, every 11 seconds. Head Point Sur, Wave Rider buoy water temperature 56, seas 6 feet, every 6 seconds. At Cape San Martin buoy winds northwest 23 knots, gusting to 27, water temperature 58, pressure 1,017.8 millibars. Seas 9 feet, every 7 seconds. Synopsis for the Central California coast and bays, including the Monterey Bay, Greater Farallones, and Cordell Bank National Marine Sanctuaries. Fresh to strong northwest breezes will continue overnight and through the remainder of the weekend, along with building rough seas. More northerly breezes develop Sunday and become fresh to moderate, with rough seas beginning to gradually ease late Sunday into Monday. The marine forecast for San Pablo Bay, Suisun Bay, the West Delta, and the San Francisco Bay north of the Bay Bridge. For tonight, southwest wind 5 to 10 knots. For Saturday, southwest wind around 5 knots, rising to 10 to 15 knots in the afternoon. For Saturday night, southwest wind 10 to 15 knots. The marine forecast for Monterey Bay. Small craft advisory in effect until 9 p.m. Pacific Daylight Time this evening. Small craft advisory in effect from Saturday afternoon through Saturday evening. For tonight, northwest wind 15 to 20 knots, easing to around 5 knots. Seas 3 to 5 feet. Wave detail, northwest 5 feet at 8 seconds.

patchy fog late. For Saturday, northwest wind 5 to 10 knots, becoming west 15 to 20 knots in the afternoon. Seas 3 to 4 feet. Wave detail, northwest 4 feet at 9 seconds. Patchy fog in the morning. For Saturday night, northwest wind 15 to 20 knots, easing to 10 to 15 knots after midnight. Seas 3 to 5 feet. Wave detail, northwest 4 feet at 8 seconds. The coastal waters forecast from Point Arena to Point Reyes out to 10 nautical miles. Small craft advisory in effect through late Sunday night. Tonight, northwest wind 20 to 25 knots, easing to 15 to 20 knots after midnight. Seas 5 to 8 feet wave detail, northwest 7 feet at 7 seconds. Saturday, northwest wind 15 to 20 knots, rising to 20 to 25 knots in the afternoon. Seas 5 to 7 feet wave detail, northwest 6 feet at 8 seconds. Saturday night, northwest wind 20 to 25 knots, seas 6 to 8 feet wave detail, northwest 7 feet at 8 seconds. The coastal waters forecast from Point Arena to Point Reyes 10 to 60 nautical miles offshore. Small craft advisory in effect through Monday morning. Tonight, northwest wind 20 to 25 knots, seas 6 to 8 feet wave detail, northwest 7 feet at 7 seconds. Saturday, northwest wind 20 to 25 knots, seas 6 to 7 feet wave detail, northwest 7 feet at 7 seconds. Saturday night, northwest wind 20 to 25 knots, seas 7 to 9 feet wave detail, northwest 8 feet at 8 seconds and south 2 feet at 18 seconds. San Francisco Bar forecast. In the deep water channel, mixed seas of 4 to 6 feet at 13 seconds. Across the bar, swell can be more than twice as high across the bar than surrounding waters. Waves are also more prone to break, particularly during strong ebb currents. Maximum ebb current of 0.8 knots at 11:22 p.m. Friday and 1.7 knots at 10:02 a.m. Saturday. The coastal waters forecast from Point Pinos to Point Piedras Blancas out to 10 nautical miles. Small craft advisory in effect through Sunday evening. Tonight, northwest wind 20 to 25 knots with gusts up to 35 knots, easing to 15 to 20 knots late. Seas 5 to 8 feet wave detail, northwest 7 feet at 8 seconds. Saturday, northwest wind 15 to 20 knots, rising to 20 to 25 knots with gusts up to 35 knots in the afternoon. Seas 5 to 7 feet wave detail, northwest 6 feet at 9 seconds. Saturday night, northwest wind 20 to 25 knots with gusts up to 35 knots. Seas 5 to 7 feet wave detail, northwest 7 feet at 8 seconds. The coastal waters forecast from Pigeon Point to Point Pinos 10 to 60 nautical miles offshore. Small craft advisory in effect through Sunday evening. Tonight, northwest wind 15 to 20 knots, seas 7 to 8 feet wave detail, northwest 8 feet at 9 seconds. Saturday, northwest wind 15 to 20 knots, seas around 7 feet wave detail, northwest 7 feet at 9 seconds. Saturday night, northwest wind around 20 knots, seas 7 to 8 feet wave detail, northwest 8 feet at 9 seconds. The offshore waters forecast for the following marine location, Point Arena to Pigeon Point between 60 nautical miles and 150 nautical miles offshore. Issued at 2:19 p.m. Pacific Daylight Time. Tonight, northwest winds 15 to 25 knots. Seas 4 to 8 feet. Saturday, northwest winds 15 to 25 knots. Seas 5 to 8 feet. Saturday night, northwest winds 15 to 25 knots. Seas 6 to 8 feet. Sun, north winds 15 to 25 knots. Seas 7 to 9 feet. Sunday night, north winds 20 to 30 knots. Seas 7 to 10 feet. Monday, north to northwest winds 15 to 25 knots. Seas 8 to 9 feet. Monday night, northwest winds 15 to 20 knots. Seas 7 to 9 feet. Tuesday, northwest winds 10 to 15 knots.

20 to 25 knots. Seas 8 to 10 feet. Monday, north to northwest winds 15 to 25 knots. Seas 8 to 9 feet. Monday night, northwest winds 15 to 20 knots, becoming north to northwest 10 to 15 knots. Seas 7 to 8 feet. Tuesday, north to northwest winds 10 to 15 knots. Seas 6 to 7 feet. Tuesday night, northwest winds 10 to 15 knots. Seas 6 to 7 feet. Wednesday, northwest winds 10 to 15 knots. Seas 6 to 7 feet. Wednesday night, northwest winds 10 to 15 knots, increasing to 15 to 20 knots. Seas 6 to 8 feet. The coastal waters forecast from Point Reyes to Pigeon Point out to 10 nautical miles. Small craft advisory in effect through Sunday evening. For tonight, northwest wind 20 to 25 knots, easing to 15 to 20 knots after midnight. Seas 5 to 8 feet. Wave detail, northwest 7 feet at 8 seconds. For Saturday, northwest wind 15 to 20 knots, rising to 20 to 25 knots in the afternoon. Seas 4 to 6 feet. Wave detail, northwest 6 feet at 9 seconds. For Saturday night, northwest wind 20 to 25 knots. Seas 5 to 7 feet. Wave detail, northwest 7 feet at 9 seconds. The coastal waters forecast from Pigeon Point to Point Pinos out to 10 nautical miles. Small craft advisory in effect through Sunday evening. For tonight, northwest wind 15 to 20 knots, easing to 10 to 15 knots after midnight. Seas 5 to 7 feet. Wave detail, northwest 6 feet at 8 seconds. For Saturday, northwest wind 15 to 20 knots. Seas 4 to 6 feet. Wave detail, northwest 6 feet at 9 seconds. For Saturday night, northwest wind 20 to 25 knots, easing to 15 to 20 knots after midnight. Seas 5 to 6 feet. Wave detail, northwest 6 feet at 8 seconds. Semi-sunset and tidal information for the San Francisco Bay Area for Friday, May 8. The sunset tonight, 8:06 p.m. The sunrise tomorrow, 6:05 a.m. The sunset tomorrow, 8:07 p.m. Tidal data at the Golden Gate for the afternoon and evening hours today and the morning hours of tomorrow. High tide, 6:55 p.m. at 4.18 feet. Low tide, 11:45 p.m. at 3.18 feet. High tide, 4:48 a.m. at 4.43 feet. Low tide, 11:54 a.m. at 0.15 feet. Here are the buoy observations for 4 p.m. Pacific Daylight Time. An offshore buoy 6 wind south at 14 knots, pressure 1,018.1 millibars. An offshore buoy 59 winds west at 6 knots, water temperature 60, pressure 1,023.0 millibars. At buoy 14 near Point Arena, winds northwest at 70 knots, gusting to 21, water temperature 56, pressure 1,020.2 millibars. At buoy 13 near Bodega Bay, winds northwest at 25 knots, gusting to 31, pressure 1,017.3 millibars. At Point Reyes Wave Rider Buoy, water temperature 54, seas 8 feet, every 6 seconds. At San Francisco Bar Buoy, water temperature 59, seas 5 feet, every 7 seconds. At San Francisco Buoy, winds northwest at 19 knots, gusting to 23, swell 5 feet, every 7 seconds. At Half Moon Bay Buoy, winds northwest 16 knots, water temperature 56, pressure 1,019.6 millibars, seas 5 feet, every 6 seconds. At Monterey Buoy, winds northwest at 21 knots, gusting to 25, water temperature 55, pressure 1,017.7 millibars. At Point Sur, Wave Rider Buoy, water temperature 56, seas 7 feet, every 11 seconds. At Cape San Martin Buoy, winds northwest at 25 knots, gusting to 29, water temperature 58, pressure 1,000.

17.3 millibars. Synopsis for the Central California coast and bays, including the Monterey Bay, Greater Farallones, and Cordell Bank National Marine Sanctuaries. Fresh to strong northwest breezes will continue overnight and through the remainder of the weekend, along with building rough seas. More northerly breezes develop Sunday and become fresh to moderate, with rough seas beginning to gradually ease late Sunday into Monday. The marine forecast for San Pablo Bay, Suisun Bay, the West Delta, and the San Francisco Bay north of the Bay Bridge. For tonight, southwest wind 5 to 10 knots. For Saturday, southwest wind around 5 knots, rising to 10 to 15 knots in the afternoon. For Saturday night, southwest wind 10 to 15 knots. The marine forecast for Monterey Bay. Small craft advisory in effect until 9 p.m. Pacific Daylight Time this evening. Small craft advisory in effect from Saturday afternoon through Saturday evening. For tonight, northwest wind 15 to 20 knots, easing to around 5 knots. Seas 3 to 5 feet. Wave detail, northwest 5 feet at 8 seconds. Patchy fog, late. For Saturday, northwest wind 5 to 10 knots, becoming west 15 to 20 knots in the afternoon. Seas 3 to 4 feet. Wave detail, northwest 4 feet at 9 seconds. Patchy fog in the morning. For Saturday night, northwest wind 15 to 20 knots, easing to 10 to 15 knots after midnight. Seas 3 to 5 feet. Wave detail, northwest 4 feet at 8 seconds. The coastal waters forecast from Point Arena to Point Reyes out to 10 nautical miles. Small craft advisory in effect through late Sunday night. Tonight, northwest wind 20 to 25 knots, easing to 15 to 20 knots after midnight. Seas 5 to 8 feet, wave detail, northwest 7 feet at 7 seconds. Saturday, northwest wind 15 to 20 knots, rising to 20 to 25 knots in the afternoon. Seas 5 to 7 feet, wave detail, northwest 6 feet at 8 seconds. Saturday night, northwest wind 20 to 25 knots, seas 6 to 8 feet, wave detail, northwest 7 feet at 8 seconds. The coastal waters forecast from Point Arena to Point Reyes 10 to 16 nautical miles offshore. Small craft advisory in effect through Monday morning. Tonight, northwest wind 20 to 25 knots, seas 6 to 8 feet, wave detail, northwest 7 feet at 7 seconds. Saturday, northwest wind 20 to 25 knots, seas 6 to 7 feet, wave detail, northwest 7 feet at 7 seconds. Saturday night, northwest wind 20 to 25 knots, seas 7 to 9 feet, wave detail, northwest 8 feet at 8 seconds, and south 2 feet at 18 seconds. San Francisco bar forecast. In the deep water channel, mixed seas of 4 to 6 feet at 13 seconds. Across the bar, swell can be more than twice as high across the bar than surrounding waters. Waves are also more prone to break, particularly during strong ebb currents. Maximum ebb current of 0.8 knots at 11:22 p.m. Friday and 1.7 knots at 10:02 a.m. Saturday. The coastal waters forecast from Point Pinos to Point Piedras Blancas out to 10 nautical miles. Small craft advisory in effect through Sunday evening. Tonight, northwest wind 20 to 25 knots with gusts up to 35 knots, easing to 15 to 20 knots late. Seas 5 to 8 feet, wave detail, northwest 7 feet at 8 seconds. Saturday, northwest wind 15 to 20 knots, rising to 20 to 25 knots with gusts up to 35 knots in the afternoon. Seas 5 to 7 feet, wave detail, northwest 6 feet at 9 seconds. Saturday night, northwest wind 20 to 25 knots with gusts up to 35 knots. Seas 5 to 7 feet, wave detail, northwest 7 feet at 8 seconds. The coastal waters forecast from Pigeon Point to Point Pinos 10 to 16 nautical miles offshore. Small craft advisory in effect through Sunday evening. Tonight, northwest wind 15 to 20 knots, seas 7 to 8 feet, wave detail, northwest 8 feet at 9 seconds. Saturday, northwest wind 15 to 20 knots, seas around 7 feet, wave detail.

northwest 7 feet at 9 seconds. Saturday night, northwest wind around 20 knots, sea 7 to 8 feet, wave detail, northwest 8 feet at 9 seconds. The offshore waters forecast for the following marine location: Point Arena to Pigeon Point between 60 nautical miles and 150 nautical miles offshore. Issued at 2:19 p.m. Pacific Daylight Time. Tonight, northwest wind 15 to 25 knots. Seas 4 to 8 feet. Saturday, northwest wind 15 to 25 knots. Seas 5 to 8 feet. Saturday night, northwest wind 15 to 25 knots. Seas 6 to 8 feet. Sun, north winds 15 to 25 knots. Seas 7 to 9 feet. Sunday night, north winds 20 to 30 knots. Seas 7 to 10 feet. Monday, north to northwest winds 15 to 25 knots. Seas 8 to 9 feet. Monday night, northwest winds 15 to 20 knots. Seas 7 to 9 feet. Tuesday, northwest winds 10 to 15 knots. Seas 6 to 7 feet. Tuesday night, northwest winds 10 to 15 knots. Seas 6 to 7 feet. Wednesday, northwest winds 10 to 15 knots. Seas 6 to 8 feet. Wednesday night, northwest winds 10 to 15 knots, becoming north to northwest 15 to 20 knots. Seas 7 to 8 feet. The offshore waters forecast for the following marine location: Pigeon Point to Point Piedras Blancas between 60 nautical miles and 150 nautical miles offshore. Issued at 2:19 p.m. Pacific Daylight Time. Tonight, northwest winds 15 to 25 knots. Seas 5 to 8 feet. Saturday, northwest winds 15 to 25 knots. Seas 6 to 8 feet. Saturday night, northwest winds 15 to 25 knots. Seas 6 to 8 feet. Sun, north winds 20 to 25 knots. Seas 8 to 9 feet. Sunday night, north to northwest winds 20 to 25 knots. Seas 8 to 10 feet. Monday, north to northwest winds 15 to 25 knots. Seas 8 to 9 feet. Monday night, northwest winds 15 to 20 knots, becoming north to northwest 10 to 15 knots. Seas 7 to 8 feet. Tuesday, north to northwest winds 10 to 15 knots. Seas 6 to 7 feet. Tuesday night, northwest winds 10 to 15 knots. Seas 6 to 7 feet. Wednesday, northwest winds 10 to 15 knots. Seas 6 to 7 feet. Wednesday night, northwest winds 10 to 15 knots, increasing to 15 to 20 knots. Seas 6 to 8 feet. The coastal waters forecast from Point Reyes to Pigeon Point out to 10 nautical miles. Small craft advisory in effect through Sunday evening. For tonight, northwest wind 20 to 25 knots, easing to 15 to 20 knots after midnight. Seas 5 to 8 feet. Wave detail, northwest 7 feet at 8 seconds. For Saturday, northwest wind 15 to 20 knots, rising to 20 to 25 knots in the afternoon. Seas 4 to 6 feet. Wave detail, northwest 6 feet at 9 seconds. For Saturday night, northwest wind 20 to 25 knots. Seas 5 to 7 feet. Wave detail, northwest 7 feet at 9 seconds. The coastal waters forecast from Pigeon Point to Point Pinos out to 10 nautical miles. Small craft advisory in effect through Sunday evening. For tonight, northwest wind 15 to 20 knots, easing to 10 to 15 knots after midnight. Seas 5 to 7 feet. Wave detail, northwest 6 feet at 8 seconds. For Saturday, northwest wind 15 to 20 knots. Seas 4 to 6 feet. Wave detail, northwest 6 feet at 9 seconds. For Saturday night, northwest wind 20 to 25 knots, easing to 15 to 20 knots after midnight. Seas 5 to 6 feet. Wave detail, northwest

speed at 8 seconds. Sunrise, sunset, and tidal information for the San Francisco Bay Area for Friday, May 8th. The sunset tonight, 8:06 p.m. The sunrise tomorrow, 6:05 a.m. The sunset tomorrow, 8:07 p.m. Tidal data at the Golden Gate for the afternoon and evening hours today and the morning hours of tomorrow. High tide, 6:55 p.m. at 4.18 feet. Low tide, 11:45 p.m. at 3.18 feet. High tide, 4:48 a.m. at 4.43 feet. Low tide, 11:54 a.m. at 0.15 feet. Here are the buoy observations for 4 p.m. Pacific Daylight Time. An offshore buoy 6 winds south at 14 knots, pressure 1,018.1 millibars. An offshore buoy 59 winds west at 6 knots, water temperature 60, pressure 1,023.0 millibars. At Point Arena buoy, winds northwest 17 knots, gusting to 21, water temperature 56, pressure 1,020.1 millibars, seas 3 feet every 11 seconds. At buoy 13 near Bodega Bay, winds northwest at 23 knots, gusting to 29, pressure 1,017.1 millibars, swell 8 feet every 6 seconds. At Point Reyes Wave Rider buoy, water temperature 54, seas 8 feet every 6 seconds. At San Francisco Bar buoy, water temperature 59, seas 5 feet every 7 seconds. At San Francisco buoy, winds northwest at 19 knots, gusting to 23, swell 5 feet every 7 seconds. At Half Moon Bay buoy, winds northwest 16 knots, water temperature 56, pressure 1,019.6 millibars, seas 5 feet every 6 seconds. At Monterey Bay buoy, winds northwest 21 knots, gusting to 25, water temperature 54, pressure 1,017.5 millibars, seas 6 feet every 11 seconds. At Point Sur, Wave Rider buoy, water temperature 56, seas 7 feet every 11 seconds. At Cape San Martin buoy, winds northwest at 25 knots, gusting to 29, water temperature 58, pressure 1,017.3 millibars. Synopsis for the Central California coast and bays, including the Monterey Bay, Greater Farallones, and Cordell Bank National Marine Sanctuaries. Fresh to strong northwest breezes will continue overnight and through the remainder of the weekend, along with building rough seas. More northerly breezes develop Sunday and become fresh to moderate, with rough seas beginning to gradually ease late Sunday into Monday. The marine forecast for San Pablo Bay, Suisun Bay, the West Delta, and the San Francisco Bay north of the Bay Bridge. For tonight, southwest wind 5 to 10 knots. For Saturday, southwest wind around 5 knots, rising to 10 to 15 knots in the afternoon. For Saturday night, southwest wind 10 to 15 knots. The marine forecast for Monterey Bay. Small craft advisory in effect until 9 p.m. Pacific Daylight Time this evening. Small craft advisory in effect from Saturday afternoon through Saturday evening. For tonight, northwest wind 15 to 20 knots, easing to around 5 knots. Seas 3 to 5 feet. Wave detail, northwest 5 feet at 8 seconds. Patchy fog, late. For Saturday, northwest wind 5 to 10 knots, becoming west 15 to 20 knots in the afternoon. Seas 3 to 4 feet. Wave detail, northwest 4 feet at 9 seconds. Patchy fog in the morning. For Saturday night, northwest wind 15 to 20 knots, easing to 10 to 15 knots after midnight. Seas 3 to 5 feet. Wave detail, northwest 4 feet at 8 seconds. The coastal waters forecast from Point Arena to Point Reyes out to 10 nautical miles. Small craft advisory in effect through late Sunday night. Tonight, northwest wind 20 to 25 knots, easing to 15 to 20 knots after midnight. Seas 5 to 8 feet, wave detail, northwest 7 feet at 7 seconds. Saturday, northwest wind 15 to 20 knots, rising to 20 to 25 knots in the afternoon.

sees 5 to 7 feet wave detail, northwest 16 to 8 seconds. Saturday night, northwest wind 20 to 25 knots, sees 6 to 8 feet wave detail, northwest 7 feet at 8 seconds. The coastal waters forecast from Point Arena to Point Reyes 10 to 16 nautical miles offshore. Small craft advisory in effect through Monday morning. Tonight, northwest wind 20 to 25 knots, sees 6 to 8 feet wave detail, northwest 7 feet at 7 seconds. Saturday, northwest wind 20 to 25 knots, sees 6 to 7 feet wave detail, northwest 7 feet at 7 seconds. Saturday night, northwest wind 20 to 25 knots, sees 7 to 9 feet wave detail, northwest 8 feet at 8 seconds, and south 2 feet at 18 seconds. 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This broadcast originates from the National Weather Service office located in Monterey, California, and serves the coastal marine waters, including San Francisco and Monterey Bay. San Francisco VAR forecast. In the deep water channel, mixed seas of 4 to 6 feet at 13 seconds. Across the bar, swell can be more than twice as high across the bar than surrounding waters. Waves are also more prone to break, particularly during strong ebb currents. Maximum ebb current of 0.8 knots at 11:22 p.m. Friday and 1.7 knots at 10:02 a.m. Saturday. The coastal waters forecast from Point Pinos to Point Piedras Blancas out to 10 nautical miles. Small craft advisory in effect through Sunday evening. Tonight, northwest wind 20 to 25 knots with gusts up to 35 knots, easing to 15 to 20 knots late. Seas 5 to 8 feet wave detail, northwest 7 feet at 8 seconds. Saturday, northwest wind 15 to 20 knots, rising to 20 to 25 knots with gusts up to 35 knots in the afternoon. Seas 5 to 7 feet wave detail, northwest 6 feet at 9 seconds. Saturday night, northwest wind 20 to 25 knots with gusts up to 35 knots, seas 5 to 7 feet wave detail, northwest 7 feet at 8 seconds. The coastal waters forecast from Pigeon Point to Point Pinos 10 to 16 nautical miles offshore. Small craft advisory in effect through Sunday evening. Tonight, northwest wind 15 to 20 knots, seas 7 to 8 feet wave detail, northwest 8 feet at 9 seconds. Saturday, northwest wind 15 to 20 knots, seas around 7 feet wave detail, northwest 7 feet at 9 seconds. Saturday night, northwest wind around 20 knots, seas 7 to 8 feet wave detail, northwest 8 feet at 9 seconds. The offshore waters forecast for the following marine location, Point Arena to Pigeon Point between 60 nautical miles and 150 nautical miles offshore. Issued at 2:19 p.m. Pacific Daylight Time. Tonight, northwest winds 15 to 25 knots. Seas 4 to 8 feet. Saturday, northwest winds 15 to 25 knots. Seas 5 to 8 feet. Saturday night, northwest winds 15 to 25 knots. Seas 6 to 8 feet. Sun, north winds 15 to 25 knots. Seas 7 to 9 feet. Sunday night, north winds 20 to 30 knots. Seas 7 to 10 feet. Monday, north to northwest winds 15 to 25 knots. Seas 8 to 9 feet. Monday night, northwest winds 15 to 20 knots. Seas 7 to 9 feet. Tuesday, northwest winds 10 to 15 knots. Seas 6 to 7 feet. Tuesday night, northwest winds 10 to 15 knots. Seas 6 to 7 feet. Wednesday, northwest winds 10 to 15 knots. Seas 6 to 8 feet. Wednesday night, northwest winds 10 to 15 knots, becoming north to northwest 15 to 20 knots. Seas 7 to 8 feet. The offshore waters forecast for the following marine location, Pigeon Point to Point Piedras Blancas between 60 nautical miles and 150 nautical miles offshore. Issued at 2:19 p.m.

Pacific Daylight Time. Tonight, northwest winds 16 to 25 knots. Seas 5 to 8 feet. Saturday, northwest winds 16 to 25 knots. Seas 6 to 8 feet. Saturday night, northwest winds 15 to 25 knots. Seas 6 to 8 feet. Sun, north winds 20 to 25 knots. Seas 8 to 9 feet. Sunday night, north to northwest winds 20 to 25 knots. Seas 8 to 10 feet. Monday, north to northwest winds 15 to 25 knots. Seas 8 to 9 feet. Monday night, northwest winds 15 to 20 knots, becoming north to northwest 10 to 15 knots. Seas 7 to 8 feet. Tuesday, north to northwest winds 10 to 15 knots. Seas 6 to 7 feet. Tuesday night, northwest winds 10 to 15 knots. Seas 6 to 7 feet. Wednesday, northwest winds 10 to 15 knots. Seas 6 to 7 feet. Wednesday night, northwest winds 10 to 15 knots, increasing to 15 to 20 knots. Seas 6 to 8 feet. The coastal waters forecast from Point Reyes to Pigeon Point out to 10 nautical miles. Small craft advisory in effect through Sunday evening. For tonight, northwest wind 20 to 25 knots, easing to 15 to 20 knots after midnight. Seas 5 to 8 feet. Wave detail, northwest 7 feet at 8 seconds. For Saturday, northwest wind 15 to 20 knots, rising to 20 to 25 knots in the afternoon. Seas 4 to 6 feet. Wave detail, northwest 6 feet at 9 seconds. For Saturday night, northwest wind 20 to 25 knots. Seas 5 to 7 feet. Wave detail, northwest 7 feet at 9 seconds. The coastal waters forecast from Pigeon Point to Point Pinos out to 10 nautical miles. Small craft advisory in effect through Sunday evening. For tonight, northwest wind 15 to 20 knots, easing to 10 to 15 knots after midnight. Seas 5 to 7 feet. Wave detail, northwest 6 feet at 8 seconds. For Saturday, northwest wind 15 to 20 knots. Seas 4 to 6 feet. Wave detail, northwest 6 feet at 9 seconds. For Saturday night, northwest wind 20 to 25 knots, easing to 15 to 20 knots after midnight. Seas 5 to 6 feet. Wave detail, northwest 6 feet at 8 seconds. Sunrise, sunset, and tidal information for the San Francisco Bay Area for Friday, May 8th. The sunset tonight, 8:06 p.m. The sunrise tomorrow, 6:05 a.m. The sunset tomorrow, 8:07 p.m. Tidal data at the Golden Gate for the afternoon and evening hours today and the morning hours of tomorrow. High tide, 6:55 p.m. at 4.18 feet. Low tide, 11:45 p.m. at 3.18 feet. High tide, 4:48 a.m. at 4.43 feet. Low tide, 11:54 a.m. at 0.15 feet. High tide, 4:48 a.m. at 4.43 feet. Low tide, 11:54 a.m. at 0.15 feet. Here are the buoy observations for 4 p.m. Pacific Daylight Time. An offshore buoy 6 wind south at 14 knots, pressure 1,018.1 millibars. An offshore buoy 59 winds west at 6 knots, water temperature 60, pressure 1,023.0 millibars. At Point Arena buoy, winds northwest 17 knots, gusting to 21, water temperature 56, pressure 1,020.1 millibars, seas 3 feet every 11 seconds. At buoy 13 near Bodega Bay, winds northwest at 23 knots, gusting to 29, pressure 1,017.1 millibars, swell 8 feet every 6 seconds. At Point Reyes Wave Rider buoy, water temperature 54, seas 8 feet every 6 seconds. At San Francisco Bar buoy, water temperature 59, seas 5 feet every 7 seconds. At San Francisco

Kauai winds northwest at 19 knots, gusting to 23, swell 5 feet every 7 seconds. At Half Moon Bay, Kauai winds northwest 16 knots, water temperature 56, pressure 1,019.6 millibars, seas 5 feet every 6 seconds. At Monterey Bay, Kauai winds northwest 21 knots, gusting to 25, water temperature 54, pressure 1,017.5 millibars, seas 6 feet every 11 seconds. At Port Sir, wave rider buoy water temperature 56, seas 7 feet every 11 seconds. At Cape San Martin, buoy winds northwest at 25 knots, gusting to 29, water temperature 58, pressure 1,017.3 millibars. Synopsis for the Central California coast and bays, including the Monterey Bay, Greater Farallones, and Cordell Bank National Marine Sanctuaries. Fresh to strong northwest breezes will continue overnight and through the remainder of the weekend, along with building rough seas. More northerly breezes develop Sunday and become fresh to moderate, with rough seas beginning to gradually ease late Sunday into Monday. The marine forecast for San Pablo Bay, Suisun Bay, the West Delta, and the San Francisco Bay north of the Bay Bridge. For tonight, southwest wind 5 to 10 knots. For Saturday, southwest wind around 5 knots, rising to 10 to 15 knots in the afternoon. For Saturday night, southwest wind 10 to 15 knots. The marine forecast for Monterey Bay. Small craft advisory in effect until 9 p.m. Pacific Daylight Time this evening. Small craft advisory in effect from Saturday afternoon through Saturday evening. For tonight, northwest wind 15 to 20 knots, easing to around 5 knots. Seas 3 to 5 feet. Wave detail, northwest 5 feet and 8 seconds. Patchy fog, late. For Saturday, northwest wind 5 to 10 knots, becoming west 15 to 20 knots in the afternoon. Seas 3 to 4 feet. Wave detail, northwest 4 feet at 9 seconds. Patchy fog in the morning. For Saturday night, northwest wind 15 to 20 knots, easing to 10 to 15 knots after midnight. Seas 3 to 5 feet. Wave detail, northwest 4 feet at 8 seconds. The coastal waters forecast from Point Arena to Point Reyes out to 10 nautical miles. Small craft advisory in effect through late Sunday night. Tonight, northwest wind 20 to 25 knots, easing to 15 to 20 knots after midnight. Seas 5 to 8 feet, wave detail, northwest 7 feet at 7 seconds. Saturday, northwest wind 15 to 20 knots, rising to 20 to 25 knots in the afternoon. Seas 5 to 7 feet, wave detail, northwest 6 feet at 8 seconds. Saturday night, northwest wind 20 to 25 knots, seas 6 to 8 feet, wave detail, northwest 7 feet at 8 seconds. The coastal waters forecast from Point Arena to Point Reyes 10 to 16 nautical miles offshore. Small craft advisory in effect through Monday morning. Tonight, northwest wind 20 to 25 knots, seas 6 to 8 feet, wave detail, northwest 7 feet at 7 seconds. Saturday, northwest wind 20 to 25 knots, seas 6 to 7 feet, wave detail, northwest 7 feet at 7 seconds. Saturday night, northwest wind 20 to 25 knots, seas 7 to 9 feet, wave detail, northwest 8 feet at 8 seconds, and south 2 feet at 18 seconds. San Francisco Bar forecast. In the deep water channel, mixed seas of 4 to 6 feet at 13 seconds. Across the bar, swell can be more than twice as high across the bar than surrounding waters. Waves are also more prone to break, particularly during strong ebb currents. Maximum ebb current of 0.8 knots at 11:22 p.m. Friday and 1.7 knots at 10:02 a.m. Saturday. The coastal waters forecast from Point Pinos to Point Piedras Blancas out to 10 nautical miles. Small craft advisory in effect through Sunday evening. Tonight, northwest wind 20 to 25 knots with gusts up to 35 knots, easing to 15 to 20 knots late. Seas 5 to 8 feet, wave detail, northwest 7 feet at 8 seconds. Saturday, northwest wind

15 to 20 knots, rising to 20 to 25 knots with gusts up to 35 knots in the afternoon. Seas 5 to 7 feet wave detail, northwest 6 feet at 9 seconds. Saturday night, northwest wind 20 to 25 knots with gusts up to 35 knots. Seas 5 to 7 feet wave detail, northwest 7 feet at 8 seconds. The coastal waters forecast from Pigeon Point to Point Pinos 10 to 60 nautical miles offshore. Small craft advisory in effect through Sunday evening. Tonight, northwest wind 15 to 20 knots, sea 7 to 8 feet wave detail, northwest 8 feet at 9 seconds. Saturday, northwest wind 15 to 20 knots, seas around 7 feet wave detail, northwest 7 feet at 9 seconds. Saturday night, northwest wind around 20 knots, sea 7 to 8 feet wave detail, northwest 8 feet at 9 seconds. The offshore waters forecast for the following marine location, Point Arena to Pigeon Point between 60 nautical miles and 150 nautical miles offshore. Issued at 2:19 p.m. Pacific Daylight Time. Tonight, northwest wind 15 to 25 knots. Seas 4 to 8 feet. Saturday, northwest wind 15 to 25 knots. Seas 5 to 8 feet. Saturday night, northwest wind 15 to 25 knots. Seas 6 to 8 feet. Sun, north winds 15 to 25 knots. Seas 7 to 9 feet. Sunday night, north winds 20 to 30 knots. Seas 7 to 10 feet. Monday, north to northwest winds 15 to 25 knots. Seas 8 to 9 feet. Monday night, northwest winds 15 to 20 knots. Seas 7 to 9 feet. Tuesday, northwest winds 10 to 15 knots. Seas 6 to 7 feet. Tuesday night, northwest winds 10 to 15 knots. Seas 6 to 7 feet. Wednesday, northwest winds 10 to 15 knots. Seas 6 to 8 feet. Wednesday night, northwest winds 10 to 15 knots, becoming north to northwest 15 to 20 knots. Seas 7 to 8 feet. The offshore waters forecast for the following marine location, Pigeon Point to Point Piedras Blancas between 60 nautical miles and 150 nautical miles offshore. Issued at 2:19 p.m. Pacific Daylight Time. Tonight, northwest winds 15 to 25 knots. Seas 5 to 8 feet. Saturday, northwest winds 15 to 25 knots. Seas 6 to 8 feet. Saturday night, northwest winds 15 to 25 knots. Seas 6 to 8 feet. Sun, north winds 20 to 25 knots. Seas 8 to 9 feet. Sunday night, north to northwest winds 20 to 25 knots. Seas 8 to 10 feet. Monday, north to northwest winds 15 to 25 knots. Seas 8 to 9 feet. Monday night, northwest winds 15 to 20 knots, becoming north to northwest 10 to 15 knots. Seas 7 to 8 feet. Tuesday, north to northwest winds 10 to 15 knots. Seas 6 to 7 feet. Tuesday night, northwest winds 10 to 15 knots. Seas 6 to 7 feet. Wednesday, northwest winds 10 to 15 knots. Seas 6 to 7 feet. Wednesday night, northwest winds 10 to 15 knots, increasing to 15 to 20 knots. Seas 6 to 8 feet. The coastal waters forecast from Point Reyes to Pigeon Point out to 10 nautical miles. Small craft advisory in effect through Sunday evening. For tonight, northwest wind 20 to 25 knots, easing to 15 to 20 knots after midnight. Seas 5 to 8 feet. Wave detail, northwest 7 feet at 8 seconds. For Saturday, northwest wind 15 to 20 knots, rising to 20 to 25 knots in the afternoon. Seas 4 to 6 feet. Wave detail, northwest 6 feet at 9 seconds. For Saturday night, northwest wind 20 to 25 knots. Seas 5 to 7 feet. Wave detail, northwest 7 feet at 9 seconds.

coastal waters forecast from Pigeon Point to Point Pinos out to 10 nautical miles. Small craft advisory in effect through Sunday evening. For tonight, northwest wind 15 to 20 knots, easing to 10 to 50 knots after midnight. Seas 5 to 7 feet. Wave detail, northwest 16 to 8 seconds. For Saturday, northwest wind 15 to 20 knots. Seas 4 to 6 feet. Wave detail, northwest 6 feet at 9 seconds. For Saturday night, northwest wind 20 to 25 knots, easing to 15 to 20 knots after midnight. Seas 5 to 6 feet. Wave detail, northwest 16 to 8 seconds. Sunrise, sunset, and tidal information for the San Francisco Bay Area for Friday, May 8th. The sunset tonight, 8:06 p.m. The sunrise tomorrow, 6:05 a.m. The sunset tomorrow, 8:07 p.m. Tidal data at the Golden Gate for the afternoon and evening hours today and the morning hours of tomorrow. High tide, 6:55 p.m. at 4.18 feet. Low tide, 11:45 p.m. at 3.18 feet. High tide, 4:48 a.m. at 4.43 feet. Low tide, 11:54 a.m. at 0.15 feet. Here are the buoy observations for 4 p.m. Pacific Daylight Time. An offshore buoy 6 winds south at 14 knots, pressure 1,018.1 millibars. An offshore buoy 59 winds west at 6 knots, water temperature 60, pressure 1,023.0 millibars. At Point Arena buoy, winds northwest 17 knots, gusting to 21, water temperature 56, pressure 1,020.1 millibars, sea is 3 feet every 11 seconds. At buoy 13 near Bodega Bay, winds northwest at 23 knots, gusting to 29, pressure 1,017.1 millibars, swell 8 feet every 6 seconds. At Point Reyes Wave Rider buoy, water temperature 54, sea is 8 feet every 6 seconds. At San Francisco Bar buoy, water temperature 59, sea is 5 feet every 7 seconds. At San Francisco buoy, winds northwest at 19 knots, gusting to 23, swell 5 feet every 7 seconds. At Half Moon Bay buoy, winds northwest 16 knots, water temperature 56, pressure 1,019.6 millibars, seas 5 feet every 6 seconds. At Monterey Bay buoy, winds northwest 21 knots, gusting to 25, water temperature 54, pressure 1,017.5 millibars, seas 6 feet every 11 seconds. At Pointer, Wave Rider buoy, water temperature 56, sea 7 feet every 11 seconds. At Cape San Martin buoy, winds northwest at 25 knots, gusting to 29, water temperature 58, pressure 1,017.3 millibars. Synopsis for the Central California coast and bays, including the Monterey Bay, Greater Fairbanks, and Cordell Bank National Marine Sanctuaries. Fresh to strong northwest breezes will continue overnight and through the remainder of the weekend, along with building rough seas. More northerly breezes develop Sunday and become fresh to moderate, with rough seas beginning to gradually ease late Sunday into Monday. The marine forecast for San Pablo Bay, Suisun Bay, the West Delta, and the San Francisco Bay north of the Bay Bridge. For tonight, southwest wind 5 to 10 knots. For Saturday, southwest wind around 5 knots, rising to 10 to 15 knots in the afternoon. For Saturday night, southwest wind 10 to 15 knots. The marine forecast for Monterey Bay. Small craft advisory in effect until 9 p.m. Pacific Daylight Time this evening. Small craft advisory in effect from Saturday afternoon through Saturday evening. For tonight, northwest wind 15 to 20 knots, easing to around 5 knots. Seas 3 to 5 feet. Wave detail, northwest 5 feet at 8 seconds. Patchy fog, late. For Saturday, northwest wind 5 to 10 knots, becoming west 15 to 20 knots in the afternoon. Seas 3 to 4 feet. Wave detail, northwest.

Or leave at 9 seconds. Patchy fog in the morning. For Saturday night, northwest wind 15 to 20 knots, easing to 10 to 15 knots after midnight. Seas 3 to 5 feet. Wave detail, northwest 4 feet at 8 seconds. The coastal waters forecast from Point Arena to Point Reyes out to 10 nautical miles. Small craft advisory in effect through late Sunday night. Tonight, northwest wind 20 to 25 knots, easing to 15 to 20 knots after midnight. Seas 5 to 8 feet wave detail, northwest 7 feet at 7 seconds. Saturday, northwest wind 15 to 20 knots, rising to 20 to 25 knots in the afternoon. Seas 5 to 7 feet wave detail, northwest 6 feet at 8 seconds. Saturday night, northwest wind 20 to 25 knots, seas 6 to 8 feet wave detail, northwest 7 feet at 8 seconds. The coastal waters forecast from Point Arena to Point Reyes 10 to 16 nautical miles offshore. Small craft advisory in effect through Monday morning. Tonight, northwest wind 20 to 25 knots, seas 6 to 8 feet wave detail, northwest 7 feet at 7 seconds. Saturday, northwest wind 20 to 25 knots, seas 6 to 7 feet wave detail, northwest 7 feet at 7 seconds. Saturday night, northwest wind 20 to 25 knots, seas 7 to 9 feet wave detail, northwest 8 feet at 8 seconds and south 2 feet at 18 seconds. San Francisco VAR forecast. In the deep water channel, mixed seas of 4 to 6 feet at 13 seconds. Across the bar, swell can be more than twice as high across the bar than surrounding waters. Waves are also more prone to break, particularly during strong ebb currents. Maximum ebb current of 0.8 knots at 11:22 p.m. Friday and 1.7 knots at 10:02 a.m. Saturday. The coastal waters forecast from Point Pinos to Point Piedras Blancas out to 10 nautical miles. Small craft advisory in effect through Sunday evening. Tonight, northwest wind 20 to 25 knots with gusts up to 35 knots, easing to 15 to 20 knots late. Seas 5 to 8 feet wave detail, northwest 7 feet at 8 seconds. Saturday, northwest wind 15 to 20 knots, rising to 20 to 25 knots with gusts up to 35 knots in the afternoon. Seas 5 to 7 feet wave detail, northwest 6 feet at 9 seconds. Saturday night, northwest wind 20 to 25 knots with gusts up to 35 knots. Seas 5 to 7 feet wave detail, northwest 7 feet at 8 seconds. The coastal waters forecast from Pigeon Point to Point Pinos 10 to 60 nautical miles offshore. Small craft advisory in effect through Sunday evening. Tonight, northwest wind 15 to 20 knots, seas 7 to 8 feet wave detail, northwest 8 feet at 9 seconds. Saturday, northwest wind 15 to 20 knots, seas around 7 feet wave detail, northwest 7 feet at 9 seconds. Saturday night, northwest wind around 20 knots, seas 7 to 8 feet wave detail, northwest 8 feet at 9 seconds. The offshore waters forecast for the following marine location, Point Arena to Pigeon Point between 60 nautical miles and 150 nautical miles offshore. Issued at 2:19 p.m. Pacific Daylight Time. Tonight, northwest wind 15 to 25 knots. Seas 4 to 8 feet. Saturday, northwest wind 15 to 25 knots. Seas 5 to 8 feet. Saturday night, northwest wind 15 to 25 knots. Seas 6 to 8 feet. Sun, north winds 15 to 25 knots. Seas 7 to 9 feet. Sunday night, north winds 20 to 30 knots. Seas 7 to 10 feet. Monday, north to northwest winds 15 to 25 knots. Seas 8 to 9 feet. Monday night, northwest winds 15 to 20 knots. Seas 7 to 9 feet. Tuesday, northwest winds 10 to 15 knots. Seas 6 to 7 feet. Tuesday night, northwest winds 10 to 15 knots. Seas 6 to 7 feet. Wednesday, northwest winds 10 to 15 knots.

seas 6 to 8 feet. Wednesday night, northwest winds 10 to 15 knots, becoming north to northwest 15 to 20 knots. Seas 7 to 8 feet. 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This broadcast originates from the National Weather Service office located in Monterey, California, and serves the coastal marine waters, including San Francisco and Monterey Bay. The offshore waters forecast for the following marine location: Pigeon Point to Point Piedras Blancas between 60 nautical miles and 150 nautical miles offshore. Issued at 2:19 p.m. Pacific Daylight Time. Tonight, northwest winds 15 to 25 knots. Seas 5 to 8 feet. Saturday, northwest winds 15 to 25 knots. Seas 6 to 8 feet. Saturday night, northwest winds 15 to 25 knots. Seas 6 to 8 feet. Sun, north winds 20 to 25 knots. Seas 8 to 9 feet. Sunday night, north to northwest winds 20 to 25 knots. Seas 8 to 10 feet. Monday, north to northwest winds 15 to 25 knots. Seas 8 to 9 feet. Monday night, northwest winds 15 to 20 knots, becoming north to northwest 10 to 15 knots. Seas 7 to 8 feet. Tuesday, north to northwest winds 10 to 15 knots. Seas 6 to 7 feet. Tuesday night, northwest winds 10 to 15 knots. Seas 6 to 7 feet. Wednesday, northwest winds 10 to 15 knots. Seas 6 to 7 feet. Wednesday night, northwest winds 10 to 15 knots, increasing to 15 to 20 knots. Seas 6 to 8 feet. The coastal waters forecast from Point Reyes to Pigeon Point out to 10 nautical miles. Small craft advisory in effect through Sunday evening. For tonight, northwest wind 20 to 25 knots, easing to 15 to 20 knots after midnight. Seas 5 to 8 feet. Wave detail, northwest 7 feet at 8 seconds. For Saturday, northwest wind 15 to 20 knots, rising to 20 to 25 knots in the afternoon. Seas 4 to 6 feet. Wave detail, northwest 6 feet at 9 seconds. For Saturday night, northwest wind 20 to 25 knots. Seas 5 to 7 feet. Wave detail, northwest 7 feet at 9 seconds. The coastal waters forecast from Pigeon Point to Point Pinos out to 10 nautical miles. Small craft advisory in effect through Sunday evening. For tonight, northwest wind 15 to 20 knots, easing to 10 to 15 knots after midnight. Seas 5 to 7 feet. Wave detail, northwest 6 feet at 8 seconds. For Saturday, northwest wind 15 to 20 knots. Seas 4 to 6 feet. Wave detail, northwest 6 feet at 9 seconds. For Saturday night, northwest wind 20 to 25 knots, easing to 15 to 20 knots after midnight. Seas 5 to 6 feet. Wave detail, northwest 6 feet at 8 seconds. Sunrise, sunset, and tidal information for the San Francisco Bay Area for Friday, May 8. The sunset tonight, 8:06 p.m. The sunrise tomorrow, 6:05 a.m. The sunset tomorrow, 8:07 p.m. Tidal data at the Golden Gate for the afternoon and evening hours today and the morning hours of tomorrow. High tide, 6:55 p.m. at 4.18 feet. Low tide, 11:45 p.m. at 3.18 feet. High tide, 4:48 a.m. at 4.43 feet. Low tide, 11:54 a.m. at 0.15 feet. Here are the buoy observations for 4 p.m. Pacific Daylight Time. An offshore buoy 6 winds south at 14 knots, pressure 1,018.1 millibars. An offshore buoy 59 winds west at 6 knots, water temperature 60, pressure 1,023.0 millibars. Headpoint Arena buoy.
Winds northwest 17 knots, gusting to 21. Water temperature 56, pressure 1,020.1 millibars, seas 3 feet every 11 seconds. At buoy 13 near Bodega Bay, winds northwest at 23 knots, gusting to 29, pressure 1,017.1 millibars, swell 8 feet every 6 seconds. At Point Reyes, wave rider buoy water temperature 54, seas 8 feet every 6 seconds. At San Francisco Bar, buoy water temperature 59, seas 5 feet every 7 seconds. At San Francisco Bay, winds northwest at 19 knots, gusting to 23, swell 5 feet every 7 seconds. At Half Moon Bay, buoy winds northwest 16 knots, water temperature 56, pressure 1,019.6 millibars, seas 5 feet every 6 seconds. At Monterey Bay, buoy winds northwest 21 knots, gusting to 25, water temperature 54, pressure 1,017.5 millibars, seas 6 feet every 11 seconds. At Pointer, wave rider buoy water temperature 56, seas 7 feet every 11 seconds. At Cape San Martin, buoy winds northwest at 25 knots, gusting to 29, water temperature 58, pressure 1,017.3 millibars. Synopsis for the Central California coast and bays, including the Monterey Bay, Greater Farallones, and Cordell Bank National Marine Sanctuaries. Fresh to strong northwest breezes will continue overnight and through the remainder of the weekend, along with building rough seas. More northerly breezes develop Sunday and become fresh to moderate, with rough seas beginning to gradually ease late Sunday into Monday. The marine forecast for San Pablo Bay, Suisun Bay, the West Delta, and the San Francisco Bay north of the Bay Bridge. For tonight, southwest wind 5 to 10 knots. For Saturday, southwest wind around 5 knots, rising to 10 to 15 knots in the afternoon. For Saturday night, southwest wind 10 to 15 knots. The marine forecast for Monterey Bay. Small craft advisory in effect until 9 p.m. Pacific Daylight Time this evening. Small craft advisory in effect from Saturday afternoon through Saturday evening. For tonight, northwest wind 15 to 20 knots, easing to around 5 knots. Seas 3 to 5 feet. Wave detail, northwest 5 feet at 8 seconds. Patchy fog, late. For Saturday, northwest wind 5 to 10 knots, becoming west 15 to 20 knots in the afternoon. Seas 3 to 4 feet. Wave detail, northwest 4 feet at 9 seconds. Patchy fog in the morning. For Saturday night, northwest wind 15 to 20 knots, easing to 10 to 15 knots after midnight. Seas 3 to 5 feet. Wave detail, northwest 4 feet at 8 seconds. The coastal waters forecast from Point Arena to Point Reyes out to 10 nautical miles. Small craft advisory in effect through late Sunday night. Tonight, northwest wind 20 to 25 knots, easing to 15 to 20 knots after midnight. Seas 5 to 8 feet, wave detail, northwest 7 feet at 7 seconds. Saturday, northwest wind 15 to 20 knots, rising to 20 to 25 knots in the afternoon. Seas 5 to 7 feet, wave detail, northwest 6 feet at 8 seconds. Saturday night, northwest wind 20 to 25 knots, seas 6 to 8 feet, wave detail, northwest 7 feet at 8 seconds. The coastal waters forecast from Point Arena to Point Reyes 10 to 60 nautical miles offshore. Small craft advisory in effect through Monday morning. Tonight, northwest wind 20 to 25 knots, seas 6 to 8 feet, wave detail, northwest 7 feet at 7 seconds. Saturday, northwest wind 20 to 25 knots, seas 6 to 7 feet, wave detail, northwest 7 feet at 7 seconds. Saturday night, northwest wind 20 to 25 knots, seas 7 to 9 feet, wave detail, northwest 8 feet at 8 seconds, and south 2 feet at 18 seconds. San Francisco Bar forecast. In the deep water channel, mixed seas of 4 to 6 feet at 13 seconds. Across the bar, swell can be more than twice as high across the bar than surrounding waters. Waves are also more prone.